0: Gotham. She averages about 7 crosses a game, so leads the team in crosses. And with that winger mentality, she will get forward. So Angel City, of course, has to be aware of that, try to stop those and prevent those balls from getting in centrally.
1: And it was Girl Wrighton who was memorably stopped by Angelina Anderson on a penalty kick back at BMO Stadium on August 23rd in a match that finished at a scoreless draw between Angel City and Gotham FC. And even though it wound up scoreless, it was a thriller. At one midfielder for Gotham FC, 11th-year veteran Denise O'Sullivan did not play in that match on August 23rd because of a knee injury, but will make her 4th start and 8th appearance for Gotham since returning to the NWSL on loan from Liverpool, who she signed with in January. At another midfielder, Jaylen Howell in her 5th year in the league, and the other midfielder, Rose Lavelle.
0: And 4 goals, 2 assists so far in the season for Rose Lavelle. And against Angel City, first time out, she had to leave the game prematurely with a head injury, so left about the 37th minute. And if you think back to that game, Gotham was on the front foot. Rose Lavelle was a huge part of that momentum that they had. So she really gets this team going, leads the team, or is a second in chances created for this side, and is really that creative piece in the midfield for Gotham.
1: Wound up missing 2 matches because of that injury, but this afternoon she will make the 100th start of her NWSL career. At one forward for Gotham FC, the aforementioned Midge Purse with 3 goals and an assist this season. At another forward, Sam Kerr, the NWSL's all-time leading goal scorer. She scored her 81st in their last match, a 3-1 win over Chicago last Friday. She also had an assist in that match. And the other forward for Gotham FC, Jaden Shaw.
0: And 9 goals, so leads Gotham with 9 goals and is tied for the lead in assists with 5 assists. So has been doing everything really for the Gotham attack. She has had goal contributions in the last 5 consecutive home matches for Gotham. Got her first career brace last match at Chicago and has scored the opening goal in 7 of her 9 goals. So this is a player Angel City has to be aware of at all times, no matter where she's on the field, just tracking her, making sure she is covered, marked. There's a player within distance. And just coming into this game against Angel City in great form.
1: Yeah, and as we mentioned, scoreless draw in the first meeting between those 2 teams. And you had a chance to rewatch it. And that was just a riveting, thrilling match, yeah. Even though it was scoreless.
0: It was a fantastic match. I was captivated because it was a chess match, really. Angel City had momentum. Gotham had momentum. There were chances that hit the post and great saves, great plays. I love games where players step up to big moments. And both teams had players that stepped up to big moments that called in that game. So I expect today will be a lot more of the same.
1: And we can't wait for it. Kickoff is 6 minutes away with Angel City tied for 7th place in the NWSL with North Carolina. If they win, they move into sole possession of 5th place and would be just 1 point behind Washington and Utah for 3rd place. Gotham presently in 1st place in the NWSL. If they win, they clinch home field advantage in the quarterfinal round and would be leading San Diego by 6 points for the Shield with just 3 matches remaining. Kickoff now 5 minutes away, 2 minutes away. It's Tracy Bailey's Keys to the Match. You're kicking it with Angel City FC on the iHeartRadio app.
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1: Angel City Football Club ready to run against the defending NWSL champions, Gotham FC. Up first, Tracy Bailey's keys to the match. Let's go, UCLA Hall of Famer.
0: All right. My first key is that Angel City has to lock down the midfield. Gotham is number one in possession in the entire league, and that all flows through the midfield. In the build, it's Jalen Howell and Denise O'Sullivan, and even sometimes Ann Katrin Berger. In the attack, it's through Rose Lavelle, again with Jalen Howell, Jaden Shaw, and that's even more heavily to be expected now without the threat of Jordan Dudley stretching that Angel City back line. So if Angel City can lock down the midfield by cutting down the space and time on the ball, they will dramatically increase the opportunities Gotham will have. Key number two, quick ball movement in the attack will make Angel City difficult to defend. So in transition, outmatch their speed up top. They are outmatched. So they have Prisca Chalufius, Finnish John's daughter, and of course, Giselle Thompson. So in the build, they have to be quick and have that ball movement to shift the defense. Gotham is very organized defensively, and Angel City has had the most success against them that first time they played them in August when they moved the ball quickly, utilized that speed in the attacking third. So quick ball movement and sophisticated runs will ask questions and make it really difficult for this back line of Gotham. Third and final key is for Angel City to take advantage of opportunities because they will come at a premium. With this number one defense in Gotham, they've only allowed 20 goals all season. Set pieces for Angel City need to be threatening. We're talking throw-ins, free kicks, corners. Shots need to be on target. Really force Ann Katrin Berger to make mistakes. And this is a huge opportunity looking at the big picture, too. So on the road against the number one team in the league, number one defense as a team and specifically as an attacking player, this is an exciting opportunity to showcase what your team can do against the best if you want to be a club that is the best. So Angel City, take full advantage of this opportunity.
1: It was back on August 23rd at BMO Stadium that Angel City and Gotham played to a scoreless draw. It was highlighted by Angelina Anderson making a dramatic penalty kick save on Gotham's Gurrow Wrighton in the 87th minute of that match. One footnote from that first encounter, Angel City's top two scorers, Myara Neus and Svendis Jansdottir, did not play because of injuries, but both are back. Jansdottir in the starting lineup today with 8 goals and 3 assists on the season, and Myara Neus setting an Angel City single-season record with her 9th goal, scoring the game winner in Angel City's 1-0 win at Washington last Saturday. A glorious shot into the upper right-hand corner from outside the penalty area in the 89th minute, and she was rewarded by having that goal being named the NWSL's goal of the week. Angel City in its flare kits, black uniforms with pink numbers. Gotham FC in sky blue uniforms with black numbers. Cloudy afternoon at Sports Illustrated Stadium in Harrison, New Jersey, about 15 miles west of Manhattan. Nabil Bensala is our referee. Gotham will kick off as Angel City defends the northern goal to our left in front of Angelina Anderson. Gotham defends the southern goal to our right. in front of Ann Catron.

0: Berger.
1: And off the kickoff, it comes back to Tierna Davidson. It clips a left-footed ball downfield. Up for the header goes Kerr. Left side of the area. It's volleyed away by Sams. Gorgeous for Angel City. Pass Laguerre. Hal keeps it into the arc to Lavelle. Lavelle back to the goal. Getting surrounded. Dribbles back towards the center line where it's controlled by Davidson. Gotham, the number one possession team in the league by a wide margin. Here's Jaden Shaw, bumped off the ball, left of the arc by Borges, who gets fouled by O'Sullivan. Free kick, Angel City.
2: Really good work by Borges, just tracking back defensively. And this will allow Angel City to catch their breath a little bit because it's Gotham who has really started out on the front foot here.
1: Gotham has scored in the opening 9 minutes in three consecutive matches. They take it away in the Angel City end. Freeman to Howell, back to Freeman, right sideline against Shores. Right of the area to Purse. Her cross is blocked over the right end line by Laguerre. First quarter kick goes to Gotham, 1 minute in.
2: Yeah, and thinking back to that last match against Angel City, the first time that Gotham and Angel City faced each other, Gotham got a corner in the first minute here in that one, too. So Sam Kerr was the intended target. She was left unmarked. So Angel City now has to do a better job here of recognizing these types of moments in these early on in the match so they can get some momentum here.
1: Rose Lavelle will unleash the quarter kick from the right quarter, left-footed, a low in-swinger, chest into the arc, volleyed by Freeman into the goal box. It's dangerous and headed back to the left side of the area. Freeman runs it down outside left. Freeman passes past Laguerre, backed up by Jan Zotter, who banks it off of O'Sullivan, and it goes over the end line, and Angel City gets a goal kick out of it.
2: Really smart veteran play there by Ascendus Jan Zotter. Recognizing that the pressure was coming and knowing that she can bank it off of her and get possession for Angel City. But better marking in the box. So that is a positive sign for Angel City. Sam Kerr was definitely marked on that first corner kick.
1: Gotham playing today without standout rookie forward Jordan Dudley because of a foot injury. She's got 5 goals and 4 assists this year and was just named NWSL Rookie of the Month for September. In the Angel City end, Emily Sam sets up Evelyn Shores, who left foots it downfield for Chalufia. Chalufia's got it inside of Carter. Priska Chalufia to the arc. Right-footed pass, and it's too hot to handle for Giselle Thompson. And over the right end line, goal kick Gotham.
2: Yeah, the texture just a little bit off from Chalufia, but positive signs here for Angel City on their first attack. Really threatening and behind. They had numbers. Priska saw the run from Giselle Thompson on the right side. Just a little bit too much, too hot to handle for Giselle Thompson to be able to get on the end of it.
1: No score in the third minute. Goal kick fought for at midfield and claimed by O'Sullivan for Gotham. Near sideline to right and left puts it downfield. Heeled away by Savvy King. Claimed, however, on the left sideline by Shaw. Shaw pulls up there for Gotham, which is in first place in the NWSL. Davidson into the center circle to Carter. Carter hacks it to the far sideline to Purse. Angel City tied for 7th place with North Carolina. If they win, they move up to 5th place. Howell for Gotham. Down the middle, Lavelle. Double team taken away by Borges. Backed up by Howell to Purse to Lavelle at the arc. Guides it left point of the area to Wrighton. Wrighton swivels a right-footed cross. Headed down by Kerr. And it's stopped by Angelina Anderson at her goal line.
2: Well, and Wrighton gets the ball on this left wing. Her first target inside centrally is going to be Sam Kerr 99 times out of 100. So this ball gets played in by Wrighton beautifully to find Sam Kerr on the back post. Kerr's header, not a lot of pace on it. Angelina Anderson comes up with the save.
1: Angel City went short on the goal kick and a whistle. It's either out for a Gotham throw-in or a foul on Gotham. Nabil Bensala, our referee, is speaking to Denise O'Sullivan. And it looks like the call is a foul on O'Sullivan and a free kick Angel City after Angel City nearly lost it in its own end.
2: They've been put under a severe amount of pressure here for Angel City, and they've gotten a lot of turnovers. So Angel City has to settle into this game at some point because the pressure is going to keep coming from Gotham. Once it can start to break it, then it'll pull back a little bit. But right now, Angel City having difficulty breaking through that press of Gotham.
1: No score in the 5th minute. Long pass to the Gotham end, and Svendis Janzotter gets called for fouling Jalen Howell. And it'll be a free kick for Gotham. Angel City seeking its first 4-match winning streak in franchise history. They're presently on a 3-match winning streak for the 3rd time this year. Never had a 3-match winning streak in their first 4 seasons of its franchise's existence before this year. at the center line. Here's a takeaway. Chalufia to Janzotter. Janzotter just unable to save it, and it's claimed back by Jalen Howell for Gotham as we cross into a scoreless sixth minute.
2: And a crucial tackle by Howell because Angel City was going to be off in transition. They had numbers going forward. Janzotter didn't recognize where the pressure was coming. Howell doing a great job of getting stuck in there and winning the tackle.
1: Carter with a ball for Gotham in its end. Carter with a long pass, batted down at midfield by Shores. Shores under pressure from Lavelle, back to Gordon, up to Laguerre, now to Shores, a tap to Centenor. Centenor back to Gordon. Good job by Angel City to get out of it there with some short, quick passing. Angelina Anderson thumps it to the near side to Emily Sam. Sam to the near sideline to King. King dribbles around Shaw. Up to midfield of the center line to Janzotter, swept away by Davidson. Back into the Angel City area where it's tracked down by Anderson.
2: Great footwork by Savvy King, eluding one defender. And then I think her pass was actually intended for Prisca Chalufia. Janzotter was in the path there. And it was a hard enough pass that it was tough for Janzotter to have to bring down and handle.
1: No score in the seventh minute. Another takeaway by Ari Borges. But then she taps it past Giselle Thompson over the near sideline. Gotham throwing. Ari Borges with lightning quick feet today at Sports Illustrated Stadium. She's broken up a number of Gotham possessions in the middle of the field as it's knocked over the near sideline.
2: And her presence is going to be needed for Angel City here in the midfield. We've already seen in the opening minutes of this match how quickly Gotham can go forward, and it's through those central channels that start to punish teams. So Ari Borges is going to have to come up huge here today.
1: Borges has it center line, near sideline to Giselle Thompson. Back to Savvy King, trying to establish some consistent possession for Angel City. Back to Angelina Anderson in her area. She left puts it up to Laguerre, pressured by Howell. To the near side to Sams. As we cross into a scoreless eighth minute, she goes long. It ricochets off of Janzotter at midfield. It's saved by Borges. Center circle to Centenor. Look out, here comes Purse. Alley keeps it. Centenor switches the field. It finds Evelyn Shores. Shores back to Sarah Gordon. Center circle to Borges. Borges flicks it to Laguerre. Back to Ari Borges. Good combo. Nice pass. Right side of the area. Giselle Thompson stopped by a swashbuckling Berger as it's knocked over the right sideline for an Angel City throw-in.
2: And Berger a little bump to Giselle Thompson on her way back, getting into the goal. But good recognition by Ann Katrin Berger, one of the most aggressive keepers off her line in the entire league, because she knew that Thompson was going to get to that ball first.
1: That was an all-or-nothing play by Ann Katrin Berger. We remain scoreless, and it's time for our first Jans distance throw-in as she wipes down the ball, gets ready to heave it in from the right sideline, launches this one all the way towards the goal box. It's headed into the goal box, and it's short hop by Ann Katrin Berger.
2: Yeah, a really good opportunity, though, for Angel City, making it dangerous. That's exactly what they need to continue to do on those set-piece chances.
1: Goes over the far sideline in midfield. Last touch by Laguerre. It'll be a throw-in for Gotham FC, coming off a 3-1 home victory over Chicago last Friday. Angel City coming off a dramatic 1-0 victory at Washington last Saturday as Myara New scored the winner off the bench in the 88th minute. Jess Carter handling for Gotham back at its end. Angel City not pressuring. Now to Ann Katrin Berger. Off to Davidson. Davidson jogs it back to Carter. Slow pass almost intercepted by Centenor. It pops free to Freeman. Freeman with a long pass down the middle, and it'll be handled by Anderson of the Angel City end.
2: Yeah, great defense that time by Angel City, giving Gotham a little bit of taste of their own medicine. So Angel City finally getting the opportunity to high press a little bit against Gotham and almost got the turnover.
1: And Angel City has emerged out of the first 9 minutes unscathed. Gotham had scored in the opening 9 minutes, its previous three matches. In the Gotham end, here's Mitch Purse back to get it. Pressured slightly by Centenor. Back to the roaming Berger. She clears it upfield. Freeman with a tap to Howell. Back to Freeman. Up to Shaw. Shaw confronted by King, who knocks it away. It ricochets downfield. Waiting for it as Anderson has to come out of her area and clears it away from the on-rushing Lavelle. Powell wins a header from Laguerre, heads it into the Angel City area, but it's cleared out of there that quickly by Emily Sams over the far sideline, throw in Gotham.
2: And good heads-up play by Angelina

0: The area against Carter. He tries to cut inside of Carter, who does just enough to stop her. Priska crosses it for Spendis, heels it to Giselle Thompson at the arc. Right footed shot blocked by Davidson, goes to Borges. Outside right to King. Back to Ari Borges, outside middle. Moves it outside left to Shores with seven assists in the bank. Left footed ball, right end line, and it's headed over the right end line and out. And it is an offensive foul on Giselle Thompson. Fouling Whiten instead of an Angel City corner.
1: But really good looking combinations for Angel City on that last sequence. A couple of times we're trying to get in behind the back line, and in the end it's a long ball played to the far post. Whiten gets there first, just a little bit too aggressive coming from Giselle Thompson. So it would have been an Angel City corner kick. Thompson trying to get there first, just as a second too late, and fouls Whiten.
0: No score in the 12th minute. Gotham's ball at its end. Denise O'Sullivan back to Tierna Davidson. Gotham allowed the fewest goals in the NWSL. 0.77 per match. At midfield on the near side, it's claimed by O'Sullivan. Torn away by Giselle Thompson. Back to Emily Sam.
1: Really good work by Thompson, tracking and dropping in centrally to help defensively for Angel City. Comes up with the turnover.
0: Evelyn Shores going long downfield for Chalupio. Heads into the far sideline for Centenor. Heavy touch. It's knocked away by Perth to Howell for Gotham. Flicks it back to Perth. Stolen right back by Centenor. Attack will go to our right. Down the middle. It's just past Chalupio. Then O'Sullivan tripped over the ball. Chalupio to Giselle Thompson. Right side of the area. Blocked by Wrighton. Giselle gets it back right of the area. Outside right to Borges. Borges right of the area to King. Her right-footed ball, left end line goes out. Goal kick Gotham.
1: Yeah, that's always going to be a tough ball, especially against a keeper of Ann Katrenberger's status, because that ball can't be played anywhere near the six. She's going to be aggressive off her line. Unfortunately, though, for Savvy Keane, that's off the mark entirely, goes out of bounds, giving Gotham here a goal kick.
0: Hey, Angel City's looking a lot better the last 5 minutes.
1: A lot more energy, but they haven't had the opportunity to press or get forward because of the press coming from Gotham. So Angel City having difficulty earlier on in the match of getting out of their own defensive third, now able to get forward a lot more.
0: No score in the 14th minute. Here's Svendis Jansdottir taking over for Angel City. Nice pass to Chalupia. Right side of the area, crosses it. Left side of the area, nobody there except Purse, who takes over for Gotham. Back to the left end line to Freeman, who clears. It's off of Laguerre and over the far sideline, and a throw in Gotham in a scoreless 14th minute.
1: And on these last few attacking sequences for Angel City, Priska Chalupia making incredible runs. Great runs, but it's just the touch on that ball that she's playing that's just a little bit off, so she needs to relax a little bit in those moments, make sure she sees her intended target and understand what texture needs to be placed on the ball.
0: No scores. We cross into the 15th minute. Gotham's ball in its end. Attacking from our right to our left. They are the only team in the league besides San Diego to have clinched a playoff spot. Gotham was the first to clinch. Here's a foot race in midfield, won by Laguerre. Kicked it over the far sideline for a Gotham throw-in. Gotham, not only the defending NWSL champs, but have won two out of the last three NWSL championships. And they're in first place as we speak this year. Here's Lavelle for Gotham. Passing for Shaw. Racing for it. Right side of the area against Sam's one-on-one at the right end line. Chips the cross and it's caught by Angelina Anderson.
1: Fantastic work by Sam's here. Understanding she was beat initially from Jaden Shaw, but just ushers her to the end line, making her go one way, making it incredibly readable for Angelina Anderson, knowing that all she had to do and all that was available was the cross.
0: Anderson sends it into the center circle, and here's a foul on Jess Carter. She pushed Svendis Jansdottir in the back. Free kick Angel City in the center circle.
1: And a better job of Jansdottir here, just holding up the play, forcing Gotham to either foul her or for her to keep possession of the ball. The last few times earlier on in the match, Jansdottir having difficulty being that outlet for Angel City, just holding on to the ball.
0: Savvy King going long for Chalupia. Chalupia behind the defense. Bumps aside Carter. Out comes Berger. Berger comes up with the ball. And the whole deal was offside to begin with. And Berger is upset at Nabil Pensala. because, well, I guess she should have been mad at the assistant referee because the offside flag didn't go up earlier.
1: Yeah, and this is my one gripe about that late offside call, because she was yards offside. She

0: wasn't inches. She wasn't centimeters. She wasn't feet even. She was yards offsides. And referee allows play to continue. And then you have a potential dangerous challenge between two players and plays continuing for no reason because it all gets called back in the end for offside here. So I understand the frustration coming from the goalkeeper. I think as an attacker too, I would be frustrated because that's, you know, a potential challenge that you could get hurt on with the goalkeeper coming out. So I get both sides for sure from this, and Ann Katzenberger, I'm with you on that one.
1: No score in the 17th minute. Here's Lavelle for Gotham, in from the right, drives to the middle, left-footed pass, volleyed upfield by King to Jansdotter, back tap to Laguerre, up to Chalupia, attack will go to our right, Jansdotter joins the rush, Priska outside right against Carter, she pulls up there, places a pass, right of the area to Jansdotter, back to the goal, right sideline to King. Left foots it outside right to Borges. She's got Laguerre, the volley right side of the area for Chalupia. Chalupia's in, across to Giselle Thompson, and that one was offside.
0: Yeah, and once again, this one, it was not that far or as much of an offside call here for Chalupia. So just a few maybe feet offside here, but the timing is just a little bit off, which allows Priska Chalupia to be offside. The back line of Gotham steps. And in the end, it's a misfire on the pass, though, the cross here. But in those moments, even if she was onside, Chalupia has to just kind of have some more calmness with her, some more sophistication to see the vision there. Who is she passing to? What kind of texture needs to be placed on that ball?
1: No score in the 18th minute. At midfield, a takeaway by Ari Borges, but a delayed foul gets called on Savvy King, who fouled Wrighton as she made the pass that was taken away. And Wrighton is slow in getting up.
0: That actually, to me, looked like a pretty clean challenge there by Savvy King. Going for the ball, Wrighton kicks the ball, foot into Savvy King, so not necessarily King into Wrighton. Sells it, though, gets
1: the
0: ball.
1: I was going to say, that was worthy of Broadway, not off-Broadway. 19th minute, no score. Gotham's ball at midfield. Jess Carter over the center line to Purse. On the far sideline, Midge Purse to Howell, back to Purse, far sideline. And now it's Howell once more. Angel City unbeaten in six. Longest unbeaten stretch since they were unbeaten in eight back in 2023, which was their only playoff appearance season up to this point in franchise history. Jess Carter for Gotham, far side at midfield, cut off by Centnor, slow back pass, back out to Berger, out of her area, to left foot it into the Angel City end. In the center circle, Howell takes over to Shaw, Lavelle to Howell, flares it right sideline, and it's mishandled by Purse over the far sideline, throw in Angel City.
0: Angel City fortunate there on the turnover from Purse, but Savvy King gets that long ball and then sends the ball right back to where it came from. So all the congestion, she's got to put her foot on the ball, take a touch, and see what else is open because she went right back into the pressure, and then Gotham is trying to go forward. Unfortunately, like I said, with the Purse turnover, they regain possession.
1: No score in the 20th minute. Here's O'Sullivan to Lavelle for Gotham. To the arc to Shaw. Left-footed shot is deflected just wide by Angel City, and Gotham will get a corner kick in the 20th minute. When you get a ricochet on a shot from just outside the arc by a dangerous player, you're always worried about those deflections.
0: Yeah, and that's a player that can certainly hit from that spot outside the 18. Gotham is a team that's only scored three goals outside the 18 so far this season. And Jaden Shaw, definitely a player that is capable of hitting from that spot.
1: Yeah, she had a brace in their 3-1 win over Chicago last Friday. She takes the corner kick from the left corner, right footed, looking for an Olympico, and it hits the side of the net, and it'll go out for an Angel City goal kick as we cross into a scoreless 21st minute.
0: Yeah, not sure if she was going for the Olympico there or if that was intended, but I think what she was trying to do is just curl it a little bit further away from that post to give her team a chance.
1: Angel City, 7-3-3 on the road this season. That's fourth best in the league as Anderson's goal kick is headed back by Purse to Lavelle, right sideline for Gotham against Laguerre. Heels it down the right sideline to Purse. It's knocked over the right end line, and they say that Purse touched it last, not Shores. Goal kick Angel City. Angel City additionally has won four straight on the road. That's the longest road winning streak in the entire NWSL this season.
0: Yeah, they have been red hot away from home, so better mentality for whatever reason on the road for Angel City. So, of course, today, that's a great thing to have when you're facing the number one team.
1: At midfield, it's claimed by Wrighton, and she sends it back to Gotham goalkeeper Ann Katrin Berger. No score in the 22nd minute. Berger right puts it over the center line, and unable to control it is Shaw, and it goes back into the Angel City area, where it's claimed by Emily Sams. Back to Angelina Anderson. Back to Sams, dangerously close to Kerr. Sams right puts it up to midfield. Chalupia battling Davidson, now gets double teamed and blatantly held by O'Sullivan for a foul.
0: Yeah, and a late whistle to come there, but Angel City will play quickly, go direct, looking to go find Evelyn Shores. It's intercepted
1: by Freeman, intercepted right back by Centenor. Attack from the goal to our right. Allie Centenor outside left, left of the area to Shores. Shores moving in on Freeman, into the area, left end line, chips it over Berger, it's flared just short of the goal line by Borges, and Wrighton sweeps it over the right sideline, throw in Angel City.
0: And right there, that's exactly what I'm talking about. The texture needed on that final ball, oh my goodness, Evelyn Shores had it. Great move to shake away and get some space to be able to get off the cross here. There's two Angel City players in the path of the ball. And it's slightly deflected, I think, from Ann Katrin Berger, but it's Ari Borges who's trying to do anything she can to get into the goal.
1: Jan Zotters, Jan Zistens throw in, headed by Sams towards the spot. Back to Emily Sams, fights for it right of the spot to Shores. Her shot is just wide to the left. It lays up and stays in because of backspin, and Allie Centenor battles for it in the left corner. Centenor's got it. Her cross off of Purse, right back to Allie. Scoreless in the 23rd minute. Whacks it outside middle to Sams. Sams outside right to Jansdotter. Jansdotter's pass too out to handle for Chalupia, right side of the area, and the throw-in conceded by Davidson.
0: And here we'll have another throw-in by Jansdotter, but just miscommunication between Jansdotter and Chalupia. She wanted Chalupia to check, and then Chalupia kind of looked like she was making that run, so Jansdotter plays it. And Chalupia didn't end up making the run there, but fortunately for Angel City, the ball gets knocked out here on the sideline.
1: In a scoreless 24th minute, Jan Zistens throwing from the right sideline, right end line in the area, headed back to Spendis. Right of the area, faces up on Shaw, got the right foot in it, cross away, but was unable to keep it in at the right end line, and a goal kick Gotham.
0: Yeah, just a little bit too much trying to go around, to pass it around Jaden Shaw. Ball goes over the in line here, but good idea from Jansdotter.
1: Talking about Angel City success on the road, Gotham is unbeaten in a franchise record 11 straight at home. They are 8-1-4 at home this year. That's second best in the NWSL. Their only home loss to Denver all the way back on March 25th. Long pass downfield by Freeman, turned aside by Angel City, but then won back nicely by Howell to Kerr. Down the middle to Shaw, wide of the arc, Lavelle right side of the area. The return pass is cleared away by King for a cutting Shaw over the right end line. Quarter kick Gotham.
0: Well, and for a moment, it looked like the back line wasn't on the same page. You had Sarah Gordon dropping incredibly deep. The rest of the line was about 4 or 5 yards in front of Gordon. That allowed Rose Lavelle to remain onside to get that entry pass in. And then fortunately, not able to make anything out of it, but we'll get the corner kick here.
1: No score in the 25th minute. Angel City at Gotham. Rose Lavelle making the 100th start of her NWSL career from the right quarter with a left-footed in-swinger. It trickles outside the right goalpost, but was last touched by Angel City. So Gotham will once again get a corner kick. Gotham, by the way, has scored an astounding 15 goals off of headers this year, the most in the NWSL. Rose Lavelle right back over the ball in the right corner, takes it short up the right sideline. Shaw outside of the right to Wrighton, outside middle to Carter. Carter with a right-footed ball, headed out of the area by Shores, chested down by Freeman to Howell, outside middle. Levitates it high, upward is Lavelle, heads into the arc, and it's volleyed away by Sarah Gordon. sent north to Shores, who clears it downfield for Chalupia, but it shoots over the far sideline, throwing Gotham.
0: Yeah, Angel City doing a good job of just putting pressure on those first balls, because a couple of times the ball got lofted up, and it looked like no Angel City player was around, but doing an extra good job of making sure that they are just running out there, putting some pressure, even if they're not going to win the ball, and take some time and comfort away from Gotham.
1: No score of the 27th minute. Mandy Freeman, who played her college soccer at USC, by the way, throws it into Lavelle. Heavy touch backed up by Howell to Davidson, and Gotham has it under control. Wrighton off to Tierna Davidson. Just called up to the U.S. national team. She has 70 career caps under her belt. Hurst for Gotham over the center line. Sets up Freeman in from the right. Toes it to Lavelle outside middle. Moves it for O'Sullivan. Left point of the area to right. Now at the left end line, and Shaw misjudged it. It went over the left end line. Goal kick, Angel City.
0: And it looked like Shaw might have been offside there. Angel City, a couple players had their hand up. Maybe she thought she was offside too, kind of took her concentration off of it. But in the end, regardless, good and fortunate for Angel City to be able to regain possession here with the goal kick and see what they can do.
1: No score as we cross into the 28th minute. Angelina Anderson booms the goal kick from our left to our right. It's headed into the center circle. Centenor heads it for Chalupia. Chalupia driving right side, being pursued by O'Sullivan. Right side of the area, Chalupia turns the corner and crosses just over Shores. Winds up left sideline, where it's run down there by Centenor. To Janzada, left point of the area. Loses a joust with Purse as Gotham clears it upfield to Kerr. Kerr has to go back for it. Sets up Howell, and they've got it under control with Davidson in their end.
0: Yeah, great job by Sittenor. A great entry pass, actually, to Janzada. I think she was a bit surprised that she was getting that ball because the angle wasn't there. Her first touch is off, and now Gotham regains possession.
1: With O'Sullivan to the near sideline to Wrighton. Back pass is handled by O'Sullivan. And back once more to Tierna Davidson. Tierna Davidson, a World Cup champion, an Olympic gold medalist, among other championships. Out of Lavelle. Here's Jalen Howell, center line far side as we cross into a scoreless 29th minute. Across the center circle, O'Sullivan, center line near side this time. Attack from the goal to our left sideline Wrighton. Outside left to Shaw. Back to O'Sullivan. Center line near side, it's Davidson. Down the middle to Howell. Howell's pass is stopped, but a foul called on Angel City's Ari Borges. And Gotham will get a free kick about 40 yards out.
0: And Borges is going to get a talking to here on that last foul against Howell. It's a late challenge. She steps on the foot of Howell, the right foot of Howell. So I would presume the next foul by Borges might come with a card here.
1: Well, one of your keys was to lock down the midfield, and Angel City has been formidable in holding its own against a really solid Gotham midfield. And now Nabil Bensala, the referee, goes over to talk to Ari Borges again.
0: Just making sure she got the message right the first time.
1: Crossing into the 30th minute, no score between Angel City Football Club and Gotham FC, which readies a free kick. Attacking the goal to our left.
0: Oh, and the rain is coming down here, and that makes for maybe some sticky situations inside the box, especially a ball right here. Gotham is probably going to want to send this in, see if they can muck it up a little bit, try to create something off of this set piece.
1: Girl Wrighton, who has 5 assists this year, will attempt the free kick. Addressing it left-footed. She parachutes this one to the right side of the area. It's volleyed over the left end line. And Angel City, after all that, will get a goal kick as it was volleyed out by Sam Kerr.
0: But I guess the question for me, for Angel City, is why is Kerr receiving that ball? Why is she that wide open? When Wrighton has the ball, she is looking for Sam Kerr. I don't care where she is on the field. So once Wrighton gets the ball, if she's on their attacking half, where is Sam Kerr? Has to be my first assignment if I'm anybody on the back line for Angel City.
1: Off the goal kick, it went over the far sideline at midfield for a Gotham throw-in. It's into Howell. Back to Freeman. Heavy touch right over the far sideline, and it's right back to Angel City. Evelyn Shores will throw it in. And Shores called up to the U.S. national team for the first time. Into Centenor, back to Shores. was also NWSL Best 11 in September. And now it's Gordon. Left puts it to Borges. Bad pass. Intercepted by O'Sullivan. She's got Cole all alone. Save Anderson! Angelina Anderson robbed Sam Kerr. Robbed her, I tell ya.
0: And wow, oh my goodness. And we talked about coming into the match, big moments. These players have to step up and have big moments. Angelina Anderson, there's a turnover in the midfield. They're off and running. O'Sullivan lays it off beautifully to find Sam Kerr to set her up to what she thinks is the game's opening goal. Has all kinds of space and time. It looks like she's sizing up the goal here. Angelina Anderson comes out of nowhere and denies her, Sam Kerr, that opportunity.
1: Downfield into the Angel City, and Chalufia pushes Davidson. It goes out. It should be a foul on Angel City. And you know what? They restarted play with an Angel City goal kick, meaning that Sam Kerr actually missed it flat out wide to the left, and Anderson apparently didn't touch it.
0: Yeah, I thought there was a deflection there, but yeah, maybe just a misfire from Sam Kerr. So that's for sure going to frustrate her. She's going to be aggressive, I'm guessing, in trying to find her chances and moments to make up for that one.
1: She had career goal number 82 all waiting for. Goes out at the far sideline for an Angel City throw to the Gotham end. Carter sends it back upfield for Gotham. Far sideline, going to be claimed by Mitch Furst at a scoreless 33rd minute. Here is Lavelle. Look out over the center line. Attacking the middle to our left. Lavelle, right-footed pass for Kerr. Unable to connect with her as it's claimed by Angelina Anderson in her goal box.
0: Yeah. The first touch from Kerr just off here. Just too far in front of her. And that allows Angel City to regain possession. But I talked last match about the conditions and the weather. How it can play into a forward's advantage. But we are seeing some of the disadvantages. As an attacking player, wet conditions, the first touch, it takes a lot of concentration. And even the shot can be off a little bit. You expect the ball to kind of roll in a certain way. It doesn't. It gets caught up, and then your shot's off. So it looks like that's what happened with Sam Kerr on that last opportunity, golden opportunity for Gotham.
1: It rained all game long in Angel City's last match, their thrilling 1-0 triumph at Washington last Saturday. So they're right at home, even though they're a Southern California team. Scoreless in the 34th minute. King with a long pass right side of the area. Burton comes out and picks it up. And quickly bowls it up to O'Sullivan. Back now to Tierna Davidson. Back to Berger, pressured by Chalufia. Up to Howell. One tap pass far side to Carter. Far sideline to Purse. One touch pass up to Freeman. And Freeman doubles it back into the Gotham end to Tierna Davidson. Gotham at 16-4-6. Best record in the league. Shaw moves it left sideline to Wrighton. Wrighton dueling with Savvy King. Left of the area. She pulls up. Nice pass to a slingshotting O'Sullivan. Her cross got chested down by Sam. Left point of the area, Lavelle. Gets it back from Wrighton. Left of the area. Against Giselle Thompson. Whacks one and mishits it out. Goal kick Angel City.
0: And great work by Angel City, just making sure all the players in the box were marked. Once that ball goes out wide, you know where they're coming back to. They're going central, looking for Kerr. It seemed like all players were marked, though, for Gotham on the misfire.
1: Rose Lavelle on Tuesday signed an extension with Gotham through the 2029 campaign via the NWSL's High Impact Player Rule. Translation, money, money, money, money. No score on the 35th minute as it's headed over the far sideline at midfield. It's going to be a throw-in for Gotham FC.
0: But once again, I think that rule is going to change the NWSL. Teams are going to be able to keep these big-time players, and that's going to attract more talent overseas and within the league to just stay here in the NWSL.
1: Foul called in a collision between Lavelle and Sentinel. I thought for a minute a Lavelle had a cut nose, but those were just blades of the Kentucky bluegrass on her nose. She gives a thumbs up, and we're able to continue. Remember, it was Lavelle who sustained a concussion in a collision with Sarah Gordon back at BMO Stadium on August the 23rd and had to miss Gotham's next two matches. Here, we're scoreless in the 36th minute. A foul is called on Sentinel on the challenge of Lavelle, so a free kick Gotham at midfield, far side, attacking the goal to our left. And we have a stoppage here because Nabil Bensala is holding his finger up to his right ear as Anya Voigt, the video assistant referee, is apparently checking on something, checks over, and we can continue.
0: Yeah, it looked like maybe a high boot coming in from Ali Sitnor. Woo!
1: Here's Gotham attacking the goal to our left. It's Purse, right point of the year against Shores. Cuts to her right, right-footed cross, left of the spot, cleared away by Savvy King. Saved by Davidson, down the middle to Howell. Howell, outside of the right, Freeman to Lavelle. Bad pass, Chalupia is able to get by Carter. Angel City's got a 2-on-1. Chalupia with Jansdotter. Jansdotter back to Chalupia. Just misses wide to the right. And grabs her head with both hands in disbelief.
0: Yeah, she's definitely going to want that one back. Does all the work to get this going for Angel City. It's a 2v1. Tierna Davidson is the lone defender for Gotham. Chalupia lays it off to Jansdotter. Jansdotter plays it one touch right back to her in her path of her run. She goes for the one touch finish. And Katrenberger is aggressive off her line, which I think rushed her just enough, but it looked like she still had time and space to put that ball into the back of the net, aims for the far post, misses wide by, I would say, a foot or so.
1: Everything was beautiful before that, including Jansdotter nutmegging Tierna Davidson on the pass. Here's a foul called on Chalupia in midfield against Hal as we cross into a scoreless 38th minute. But Tracy, that was one of your keys, because you know Gotham has such a high percentage of possession. One of your keys was take advantage of your few and far between opportunities.
0: Well, yeah, they have most of the ball in all the games they play, but also the fewest chances allowed. So fewest goals allowed, conceded in the league, fewest chances allowed. When you get those chances for Angel City, you have to punish them. You have to finish them. And for both these sides, two big chances earned and two big chances missed.
1: By the way, is it me or did you sound like Johnny from the Cobra Kai a minute ago? You have to finish them!
0: No. Maybe some emotion coming out, just a little bit.
1: No score in the 38th minute. And we can't blame you, because what's at stake today? Both teams on three-match winning streaks. Angel City tied for seventh. If they win, they move into fifth place. If Gotham wins, they clinch home field into the opening round of the playoffs. Here's Lavelle. Attacking the goal to our left for Gotham. Down the middle, Shaw, stopped by Savvy King. Cleared upfield a little further by Jansdotter, saved by O'Sullivan, center circle, back to Carter. 39th minute, no score, takeaway at midfield. Ali Sendor for Angel City, ridden by Freeman, back to Shores, center line far side. Losing her balance was Jansdotter as it's back in the Angel City end, and a delayed whistle gets called, and we'll get a free kick back from midfield for Gotham after an Angel City foul. You were mentioning the Gotham possession, first in the league at 60%.
0: Yeah, and right now 63% possession for Gotham, 37 for Angel City, but that doesn't often tell the story. So for Angel City, it's being comfortable not having the ball and just making sure you're in a good defensive structure so that when you do win the ball, you can go forward and punish the expansive shape of Gotham.
1: Howell's pass through Gordon, and fortunately, Kerr was about 20 feet away, and it was picked up by Angelina Anderson.
0: Yeah, and I think Kerr was offside when the ball was played, so she was trying to check back onside there. Maybe that's why she turned off the jet, didn't even go for that one.
1: No score in the 40th minute. Anderson boots it down into the center circle. Here's Giselle Thompson winning it for Angel City, attacking the goal to our right. Back it goes to Borges. You got Jansdotter down behind the play for Angel City. Their ball, Jansdotter now gets back up and trots downfield as Angel City maintains possession. Center circle, Laguerre. Laguerre escorts it back to Sam. Near side to King. Center line, near side, Chalupia. Chalupia stopped by Wright, and Prisca tries it again. Nice move cutting to her left. Too many numbers there for Gotham. O'Sullivan took it away. Pass by Wright in the field. It's going to be claimed by Jansdotter, but then taken right back by O'Sullivan for Gotham. As we cross it, it was scoreless 41st minute. Al in the center circle. Hacks it far sideline in midfield to Purse. Attack from the goal to our left. Freeman outside right. Far sideline, Carter into the center circle to Davidson. Davidson shoots it left sideline to Wrighton, looking for Kerr, wouldn't you? Here's Wrighton left sideline against Giselle Thompson. Outside left, O'Sullivan gets it back from Lavelle. not on the same page with a cutting right. Savvy King takes advantage of it and clears it upfield, but it's held in by Davidson outside left for Gotham. Lavelle now moving in. Chips a pass that's trapped by Wrighton left of the area. Wrighton rolls a left-footed pass. It's cleared away by Sams. Held in by Lavelle, who volleys it out. Not touched by Angel City. Goal kick, Angel City.
0: But once again, it's Angel City doing a great job of, even if they're not going to get there to win that first ball, applying enough pressure to make Gotham uncomfortable. And Rose Lavelle on that last chance. It's a volley out of the air. It's pressure coming from Jansdatter. So she can see Jansdatter pressing here, rush the shot just enough to not allow her to be comfortable and hit that on target.
1: No score in the 42nd minute. Angelina Anderson whacks it upfield near side. Aerial duel for the ball. It's headed to the near sideline to Chalupia. Stopped by Davidson. Pops free to Shaw. Shaw. Near sideline in midfield, rolls it back to Gotham keeper and Katrin Berger. Right foots at center line, healed by Chalupia for Giselle Thompson, and taken away from her is Davidson. Girl Wrighton going long over Sams, looking for Kerr. Left side of the area, one on two, taken away by Sams. Boxes out Kerr and draws a foul on Sam Kerr. Fantastic defense by Emily Sams.
0: Oh my goodness, fantastic work. 1v1 defending masterclass here by Sam. Sam, she gets back, she gets beat initially by Kerr on the run. Kerr tries to cut it back in front of Emily Sams, and that's Sams' opportunity to cut in front of Kerr, just box her out and get help from her teammate Sarah Gordon to clear that ball out.
1: Oh, that was phenomenal positional defense by Emily Sams. No score in the 43rd minute. Oh, has she been fantastic recently for Angel City. That's an understatement. Gordon upfield to Shores, who banks it off at first, but they say it was last touched by Shores, and it's going to be a Gotham throw in the Angel City end. It's into Howell outside of the right. Howell back to Freeman, attack to Carter, center line far side. Whacks it to a backpedaling Davidson of the Gotham end. Left foot it over the center line. And it's claimed by Wrighton. Left-footed ball and a dangerous one. And it's violent away from Kerr by Gordon, who before that did a good job with positional defense again.
0: Yeah, fantastic clearance by Gordon. She had to get that right. She had to get her foot on the ball. A very difficult ball in behind her. Had to completely hit it the opposite direction.
1: No score in the 44th minute. We're going to get a throw-in for Angel City at its end. I felt Sam's best game in an Angel City uniform was at Washington last Saturday, and she's been just as strong here this afternoon.
0: I agree.
1: Shores throws it in, headed by Freeman, volleyed upfield by Laguerre to Centenor for Angel City. Back to Shores, far sideline, left footed up towards the center line, claimed there by Davidson for Gotham, center circle to right. Attack from the goal to our left. And now it's Jess Carter. Carter right puts it down the middle. Kerr back taps it right sideline. Run down by Lavelle. Flicks it right sideline to Purse. Moving it on Shores. Loads up for a right-footed cross. Volleyed out of the area by Gordon. Freeman holds it in. Outside middle O'Sullivan. Back to the center circle to Davidson as we enter a scoreless 45th minute. We do not anticipate too much first half stoppage time, if at all. This has been another attractive first half between these two teams.
0: Got a lot in it so far.
1: So we're closing in on three halves and no goals scored between these teams, by the way. Here's Jess Carter in the Gotham end. No pressure from Angel City. Back to Davidson. Left foot to O'Sullivan. Dribbles into the center circle. Connects there with Howell. Howell trying to send Shaw away. Moves it left point of the air to Wrighton. Wrighton's left-footed cross. Violent away by Sams. Intended for Kerr again. And Wrighton knocks down Savvy King, but Savvy's able to clear it out. Throw in Gotham, but King is still down, and they stop play.
0: I'm not sure how that's not a foul. Savvy King's still slow to get up, but Wrighton got the ball here on this near side, the left side of the field. And you're right, she was looking for Kerr, but great job defensively by Sams.
1: Yeah,
0: Wrighton definitely had her arm extended on that clearance by Savvy King. She had to get to ground to get there before it rolled out of the sideline, but a little bit of an arm from Wrighton to send her to the ground.
1: 2 minutes of first half stoppage time on tap, no score. Gotham's ball, attack will go to our left. Carter outside middle, playing catch with Freeman. Carter has it back in the center circle. And now it's Tierna Davidson, way outside of the left, O'Sullivan.

0: Outside left, pass Shaw, taken away by King. Up to Laguerre, chips it past O'Sullivan to Giselle Thompson. Over the center line, attacking the goal to our right. Giselle Thompson driving on Howe, outside of the right. Double team by Shaw, who takes it away. Back to Howe in the final minute of first half stoppage time, no score. Right end line, Berger. The Gotham keeper upfield. It's going to be chested down by Shores outside middle. Shores dribbling right, outside of the right to King. King back to the center circle to Sams. Vandal City plays its cards right. Gotham might not see the ball again before the halftime whistle. But can Angel City get a scoring chance out of it? Sarah Gordon, the Angel City end. Dribbles upfield on Lavelle. Leaves with Centenor. Back to Borges. Borges for Laguerre. Laguerre at midfield to Gordon, and Angel City looks like it's just playing for the bell right now, not trying to risk anything. Borges has it taken away by Hal. Here's Lavelle. Lavelle down the middle. Kerr outside of the right to Purse. Final moments of first half stoppage time. Here's Lavelle right of the area to Purse. Purse with a right-footed chip. Left end line and a corner kick conceded by Shores. Oh, Angel City was so close to getting out of the half.
1: Yeah, and in that last sequence, attacking-wise for Angel City, Evelyn Shores got sucked over to the near side, so completely opposite side of her position. And then it looked like Angel City was just trying to figure it out. They had some players rotate to cover for Shores. They were keeping possession, and then it's a quick turnover. And Gotham's down the other side here, and it's a big opportunity on a set piece just before the halftime break.
0: Shaw takes the corner kick from the left corner, right-footed, sends it to the right side of the area. It's headed for right and right side of the area. She volleys it, and it's caught by Angelina Anderson, and that'll do it for the first half. Angel City and Gotham are scoreless. And that ball by Wrighton, it was not really a shot on target, and I doubt it'll be quantified that way. So if that is indeed the case, that means that Angel City, among other things, has gone two full halves without allowing a shot on target. They've now gone 2.5 games without allowing a goal. At halftime from Sports Illustrated Stadium in Harrison, New Jersey, no score on the board between Angel City FC and Gotham FC. Tracy Bailey and I will snack on some orange slices, recap the first half after these. You're kicking it with Angel City Football Club on the iHeartRadio app.
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12: More Angel City FC action is on the way. But first, Tracy Bailey and Isaac Lohenkron.
0: Well, we know one thing about the Angel City-Gotham rivalry. They don't need to score goals to provide us with entertaining, thrilling soccer. And that's been the case today, just like it was on August 23rd at BMO Stadium. No score at halftime at Sports Illustrated Stadium, with Angel City seeking its first four-match winning streak in franchise history, tied for seventh place in the NWSL with North Carolina. If they win, they move into sole possession of fifth place. Gotham in first place. If they win, they clinch home field advantage in the opening round of the playoffs and would be 6 points ahead of second place San Diego for the Shield, with just three matches remaining in the regular season. So your keys before this match, Tracy, for Angel City: lock down the midfield, quick ball movement, and knowing Gotham's possession dominant style to take advantage of rare scoring opportunities. Unfortunately, that last part, not so much in the first half as it turned out, but the rush was pretty good.
1: Yeah, it was. And the first half, I think Angel City can make a lot of adjustments, and I think they can find a lot more success here in the second half. And just running some of the stats down, you know, we talked about Gotham gonna have the edge in possession. So 63% to Angel City's 37%. But really what counts is the stats that are, you know, goal generating stats. So XG for Angel City 1.14 and Gotham 0.61. So they had the lead there. Shots 5 for Angel City, 4 for Gotham, 0 on target. As you mentioned, for Gotham, that's a big one defensively for Angel City. But I think now it has to be a little bit more refined in the attacking third for Angel City. So having a little more sophistication and class on the finishes. We know Prisca Chalufi had a big chance in that first half, wasn't able to find the back of the net. But they're generating some good opportunities. They're getting numbers forward when they have that transition moment. And now it just has to come down to, and a lot of the balls have been in possession of Prisca Chalufi. So in that final pass, when she has the defense on their heels running towards their own goal, trying to recover, it's now taking a breath, okay, seeing your options in the box and finding those options. So I think in the second half, some adjustments that can be made for Angel City, maybe bringing on Myra Noose, because she has that class and sophistication in front of that goal. And maybe also what I noticed, Jan Zotter was being the one for Angel City to check back and hold up the ball, and Chalufi was the higher forward. So oftentimes then it's Chalufi getting the ball, having to be the playmaker in the attacking third for Angel City. So at times I think there's opportunities for those two players to switch roles, have Jan Zotter being that player going higher up, and then that would allow her to be the playmaker and Chalufi to be the finisher.
0: And one other component of that issue as to why we might see Myra Noose perhaps sooner rather than later: remember, Chalufi got called up to Zambia's national team for Olympic qualifiers against Uganda. The first is in Uganda, the second is in Zambia, but the first in Uganda is just 4 days from now, and Uganda is 7,000 miles from the stadium where Angel City is playing in right now, Sports Illustrated Stadium in Harrison, New Jersey. So with that unbelievable travel schedule ahead of her, we thought that Chalufia's minutes might be limited today, even going into the match. So we'll see what Angel City does there. They're scoreless with Gotham at halftime. 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All right, Tracy, it's time to address the elephant in the room. So, and I'll freely admit this, as a hush falls over Sports Illustrated Stadium. But, you know, we see literally all of her games, so there is that sort of exposure bias. But for a long time, it's no secret, we've been campaigning for Sarah Gordon to be called up to the U.S. national team. And again, we do see all of her games, so we could be biased in that end, but we legitimately feel that she has earned the opportunity to be called up. So this week they put up the rosters for the two matches against Spain in October. She's not selected, but then unfortunately Naomi Girma, who plays with Chelsea in the English Super League, was injured in training this week, so she was unable to participate. So we thought, hey, here's a perfect opportunity for them to call up Sarah Gordon as an injury replacement. And we found out literally just before today's match that Kate Delfava of Utah got called up to replace Girma and not Sarah Gordon. And this has nothing to do with Kate Delfava. I'm not saying that she was not deserving, but I was just really disappointed, Tracy, because I thought this was the perfect setting for Sarah Gordon to get a call-up that I feel is not a lifetime achievement award. It is something that she legitimately presently deserves.
1: I agree. And you gasped, by the way, just so everyone knows, you gasped as soon as you read that. And I was like, oh my gosh, something happened severely. You know, somebody might have died. But that just...
0: Oh, I did more than gasp.
1: Yeah,
0: folks.
1: Well, it just speaks to, you know, how she deserves it, because we have seen her body of work throughout the entire season and seasons for Angel City. And Emily Sonnet, another player that, you know, kind of dropped out of the mix with her injury. Yeah. And then you felt like Sarah Gordon should have been called in even without the, you know, Girma injury. And then Girma gets injured and you're like, okay, well, she's definitely next player up. And then she doesn't get the call. But the things that she provides for a team are things that not a lot of players possess, right? She has the physicality. Nobody has her speed. And you talk about save stats for goalkeepers. Well, I think Sarah Gordon needs her own stat for saves as well, because some of the sliding saves that she's made on blocks against opponents, and particularly against Gotham, one comes to mind against Sam Kerr. That's a goal-saving slide there. But, yeah, I think that it's definitely an opportunity missed for Sarah Gordon. But I think for Sarah Gordon, you just have to say, okay, well, I'm going to continue to dominate here defensively, and I'm going to show everybody in this league. And, you know, Emma Hayes is actually in the stands here today.
0: She's wearing a sweater, and on the sweater is written the word punk. And I've been holding my tongue, refraining from making any further comment because, you know, we're irritated. But anyway.
1: Well, what? Go ahead. You had the open mic
0: here.
1: No, but I think Sarah Gordon has to continue to just be motivated to continue to do what she does. And that has been playing at an incredible level here. One that we haven't seen her really reach. We thought she was a great player, but this year, and particularly the last couple of months for Angel City, she has dominated the back line and has really, you know, made her presence known throughout the league. Her name is known throughout the league. Just continue doing what you're doing if you're Sarah Gordon here, and opportunities will come at some point or another.
0: Angel City and Gotham FC are scoreless at halftime. We'll kick off the second half after these. You're kicking it with Angel City Football Club on the iHeartRadio app.
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0: No score between Angel City Football Club and Gotham FC as we get ready to kick off the second half from Sports Illustrated Stadium, Harrison, New Jersey, about 15 miles west of Manhattan on a rainy Sunday afternoon with temperatures in the 60s. Angel City defends the Southern goal to our right in front of Angelina Anderson of the second half. In its flare kits, black uniforms with pink numbers, Gotham defends the Northern goal to our left in front of Ann Katrin Berger in sky blue uniforms with black numbers. And off the kickoff in the Gotham end, here's Jalen Howe dropping it back now to Jess Carter. She heaves it upfield, right-footed, goes over the near sideline, and a throw-in for Evelyn Shores of Angel City. Shores and Giselle Thompson called up to the U.S. national team for their upcoming two-match duel with defending World Cup champion Spain. Meanwhile, for Gotham, Rose Lavelle and Tierna Davidson called up as well as the throw-in is volleyed back over the near sideline for another Angel City throw-in.
1: And for me, Shores and Thompson are two players that I would like to see have more availability to get into the attack for Angel City in the second half. I felt like they had a lot of defensive contributions and responsibilities. So I think that's one area that they can try to exploit or get more action from.
0: Shores from the near sideline doesn't have anybody to throw it into. Finally heaves it downfield, and it's headed away by Carter and back over the near sideline. Shores this time throws it in quickly to Laguerre. Back to Shores for Centnor. Centnor fights to get away from O'Sullivan. Switches the field. Slow pass for King. King knocks it ahead, but it's backed up by Davidson. Up to O'Sullivan and back to Davidson once more. Neither club made a sub at halftime. Right midfield, far side, downfield, going for Shaw. Jaden's got it outside left. She leaves with Wrighton. Wrighton is stopped by Laguerre, and it's cleared away from Lavelle by Sams, held in by a flying Carter, headed by Jan's daughter, but claimed by Hal for Gotham, right point of the area. Right sideline to Purse. Purse can't split Laguerre and Shores. Back to Purse, right sideline, and knocks it off of Laguerre for a Gotham throw-in. 2 minutes into the second half, no score. After the same two teams play to a scoreless draw at BMO Stadium on August 23rd. Freeman from the right sideline will throw it in. Right side of the area, all the way through to the right end line and out. It's going to be a goal kick for Angel City. Sam Kerr, meanwhile, is down for Gotham, and she's grabbing the right side of her hip as she rolls onto her left side.
1: Yeah, and I didn't see this right off the bat here. I'm wondering if she falls on her hip. And that's the reason for her staying down here. Actually, no, it's a knee coming from Shores trying to make a play on that throw-in, that ball. The knee of Shores goes right into the right hip of Sam Kerr.
0: Yeah, Shores raised her right leg, so it was a high boot, but then she was in the process of lowering her boot when her knee went into Kerr's right hip. Sam is bent over at the waist, assisted by Purse and Lavelle, but is not going to need a visit from Gotham's athletic training staff. We're 3 minutes into the second half, no score between Angel City FC and Gotham as Kerr hobbles away, continuing to wince in pain and continuing to grab her right hip with her right hand, and I don't blame her.
1: Yeah, she still looks a little bit uncomfortable here, but looks like she'll be able to remain in the game.
0: Thumping the goal kick is Angelina Anderson to the far side. Headed downfield by Borges. Center line far side. Hal for Gotham. Heads it downfield, but it's claimed by Borges, who left puts it back into Gotham real estate. Out comes Berger and heads it away from Chalufia. Tries to get back in the net. Jansdotter tried to burn her, had it blocked, but a handball is called on Wrighton. And Ann Katrin Berger put herself in a dangerous position there.
1: Yeah, incredibly dangerous. And I think Jansdotter had the opportunity, the option to lay it to her right, because Allie Sittner was making a run there without anybody in front of her. And it's Wrighton's handball that actually, I think, potentially saves a goal for Angel City here.
0: Absolutely. If that had been on target, because Wrighton was going for it. So a free kick Angel City after the handball, and they'll set up a set piece. Angel City first in the league this year with 10 goals off of set pieces. And Centenor is over the ball with 4 goals and 2 assists in her last 6 matches. Allie will take it from outside of the right, about 40 yards to the right. She addresses it right-footed. Right-footed ball, left of the spot. It's knocked out of the area. Chalufia smothers Kerr as it goes over the sideline for a Gotham throw-in, and Sam Kerr continues to look like she's in discomfort as she trots carefully upfield.
1: Yeah, she made that play on the ball. The challenge comes from Chalufia immediately. It looks like she is limping.
0: 51st minute, no score. Gotham's ball in its end. Outside left, it's trapped by Shores for Angel City. Towed away by Purse, backed up by Gordon. Left foots it past Jansdotter, claimed by Carter. Back to Berger, the Gotham keeper. One times it to the far side to Wrighton. Up to O'Sullivan, heavy touch, but it bounces luckily for her to Shaw. Center circle to Howe. Howe back to Shaw, got by Borges. Shaw, left footing one for Kerr, not close, and it's gobbled up by Anderson.
1: And Kerr's not even making that run, attempting to make that run there. We're used to seeing her try to get in behind on that ball played by Shaw. Shaw was expecting the run to come from Kerr. Kerr just turns off the jets.
0: No score in the 51st minute. Anderson boots it downfield. That's going to be fought for far side at midfield, and Tierna Davidson gets called for fouling Jansdotter at a free kick Angel City.
1: Well, and Jansdotter had good positioning in front of Davidson there. Davidson tries to play through Jansdotter. I think Jansdotter sells it a little bit, earns the call.
0: No score in the 52nd minute. And I wonder if Kerr continues to be clearly limited, especially from a speed standpoint, how that might affect the rest of this match, especially with Jordan Dudley out with a foot injury today.
1: Yeah, they definitely are thin in terms of substitutions they can make to bring players on. They do have Wrighton who could push potentially up higher up the field, and they have a lot of defensive subs that they can make.
0: Meanwhile, Angel City can simply turn Neuse on the loose along with Taylor Suarez. Remember, Angel City has gotten goals from its subs in short order after subbing in 4 straight matches. 53rd minute, no score. Jan Zissens throw on right sideline to the right side of the area. Shores heads it towards Borges. Going to be headed out of the area by Howe. Gordon holds it in for Angel City outside left against Purse. Left sideline, it's going to be tracked there by Freeman, who lets it go out for a Gotham throw-in deep at its end. The throw-in into Howe, back to Freeman, escorted to the left end line, and it's cleared by Carter, but held in by Shores. Her header is turned aside, however, by O'Sullivan. It's knocked over the sideline, and it's going to be a throw-in for Angel City. Angel City tied for 7th place with North Carolina. If they win, they move into sole possession of 5th place and would be just 1 point behind Washington and Utah for 3rd. Top 4 teams get to host a first-round playoff match. Top 8 teams get into the playoffs. Angel City, by the way, back home again on Saturday, October 24th against Bay FC. Tickets available at angelcity.com/tickets. Long pass downfield, chested down by Berger just outside of the area. She levers it upfield, comes to the far side, volleyed by Laguerre to Jansdotter right sideline against Wrighton. Svendis going to work, toes it right of the area. Wrighton stays with her, rides her over the wide end line, and the call is goal kick Gotham.
1: I love that decision by Jansdotter. She's higher up the field maybe than she wants to be, but she has one defender to beat. She hasn't had a lot of those opportunities and looks in this game to take a defender on 1v1. She says, okay, let's go, and tries to turn the corner.
0: No score, 54th minute. Gotham's ball, far sideline at midfield, attacking the goal to our right. O'Sullivan for Howell in the center circle. Wright puts it down the middle to Kerr, escorts it to Lavelle, intercepted easily by Shores. Center circle, right side pass to Jansdotter. Jansdotter against Davidson. Her cross is blocked by Tierna. Svendis gets it back. Giselle Thompson outside right, turning right on the dribble. Boy, Kerr is clearly not 100% right now. You can tell. Here's Gordon. Gordon for Angel City. Back to Centenor. Outside middle, Laguerre moves in. Veers left. Left sideline to Shores. Shores, left-footed pass for Centenor. Left side of the area. Just broken up by Freeman, sealing her off, and Mandy clears it upfield to Lavelle.

0: Gordon.
1: Gordon, right flipped it up to Centnor, who has trouble with it. Centnor double teamed to the Angel City end, loses it over the sideline, but last touched by Purse, throwing Angel City.
2: And I love when Sarah Gordon won the ball there. She gets possession. She doesn't just kick it up or get panicked in that moment. She kind of takes another touch, puts her foot on the ball to maintain possession for Angel City. Really good idea and decision.
1: Shores throws it in upfield. Headed out of bounds by a frustrated Jess Carter, and Angel City once again will get a throw-in in its end. Five of the NWSL's best 11 in September were wearing Angel City uniforms. Looked like a team picture. Here's a takeaway by O'Sullivan for Gotham. Pinched away, however, by a recovering King. Cleaned up by Sam to the left end line. And Emily right puts it upfield to the far sideline. Whiten lets it go out for a Gotham throw-in. She throws it in back to Davidson, pressured by Chalufia. Downfield to O'Sullivan, who keeps it in left sideline. Taps it to Whiten. Whiten is stopped by Laguerre. Gets by her, however, but then her pass is subsequently taken away by Jan Zotter. Center circle, Centnor going long, but Chalufia was offside. And they at least blow the whistle on time there. But Chalufia has had real trouble lately staying onside.
2: Yeah, and that's the responsibility of Chalufia. That is her sole responsibility. She's on that right sideline. So everybody, when the ball is on the left side of the field, is in front of her. She can see exactly where the last defender is. And as an attacking player on the far side, you have to stay onside to make yourself available in that situation. And it's just a moment of lapse of concentration or recognition by Chalufia that costs a really good potential opportunity for Angel City.
1: So we remain scoreless in the 58th minute. In the Angel City end, Freeman way outside of the right, and Gordon subtly rode Lavelle off the ball at the right end line. Shores to Gordon, chips it upfield, taken away by Hal. Bad pass, too cold to hold. Centnor stole it right back, taken right back by Gotham. Finally cleared upfield by Gordon. Davidson sends it downfield. It's headed back by Angel City's Laguerre. Held in by Howell. Right sideline to Purse. Attacking the goal to our right. Midge Purse back to midfield near side. Howell into the center circle to Davidson. Davidson socks a long left-footed pass right of the area where it's trapped by Purse. Gets around Shores, right side of the area, left-footed ball in front, and it's gobbled up by Anderson. Shaw was cutting, but just missed a redirection.
2: Oh, what a dangerous opportunity for Gotham there. It's Purse making a fantastic cut to her left foot, and she had the opportunity and the decision to make, am I going to shoot this? Am I going to loft it in? She lays it up nicely for the on-running Jaden Shaw, and Shaw lunges for it, doesn't get enough on it to make it difficult or deflect it towards Angelina Anderson, but golden opportunity once again for Gotham.
1: No score in the 59th minute as it pinballs off Jan's daughter over the right end line. Corner kick Gotham. Yeah, Angel City was fortunate because Jaden Shaw was wide open, uncovered on that cut to goal.
2: Well, and those runs by those attacking players are so hard to track because the attention's on the ball. There's plenty of room for Purse to either take another touch there or take a shot herself. And as a defender, you're tracking the runners. You're having to make sure and manage all these potential dangerous opportunities and threats.
1: Myara News is on deck for Angel City as Shaw takes the corner kick, right footed, left side of the area, volleyed by Wright and denied by Gordon. The left end line and out for another Gotham corner kick. And I had a feeling we were going to see Myara sooner rather than later. Let's find out if it happens now before this next corner kick.
2: Well, and another Gotham corner kick and another save in the tally for Sarah Gordon.
1: I'm just wondering what a certain spectator in the stadium thinks of that. Anyway, here's Shaw about to take the corner kick from the left corner. Myara News is on deck for Angel City. And we'll find out. Yeah, she is going to come in now, I think. Now she is going to come in. An Angel City substitution presented by Sprouts Farmers Market. And as expected, she comes in for Priska Chalufia. And let's find out how this dynamic changes the match. And can it result in a goal by an Angel City sub soon after coming in? Shaw takes the corner kick, wide end line, headed by Kerr. Volley is missed by Davidson. Another corner kick for Gotham.
2: Wow, and that's a fantastic play on the ball by Sam Kerr. She's marked here. Savvy?

0: King is doing her duty, trying to stay with Sam Kerr.
1: It was Gordon who blocked it.
0: Redirects it into the middle of the field, exactly where she wants to place this ball, and it's Davidson who doesn't.
1: Who knows where that would have gone if not for Gordon. Shaw with the quarter kick again to the right end line. It's headed by Kerr and cleared out of the area by a sliding Jan's daughter. And Angel City again emerges unscathed in the 61st minute, no score.
0: Woo! Gotham definitely applying the pressure right now to Angel City. And let's see if the substitute Noose can change a little bit of that momentum into Angel City's favor.
1: Boy, one more thing about that Sarah Gordon block on Davidson. It looked like she blocked it with the right side of her chest, so she also had to avoid a handball. And I don't know where that ball would have gone if not for Sarah Gordon being there. Could it have been on frame? Center circle here is Lavelle. Gotham on the front foot right now. Right and left sideline for Shaw. Shaw pulls up there on Giselle Thompson, up the left sideline. Doubles back down the left sideline. Giselle stays with her. Jaden cuts to her right, connects with White in the left point of the area. Outside left to Lavelle. Outside middle to Howell. Howell pressured by Jansdotter. Center circle to Carter, who slows things down to Davidson. Davidson, a left-footed pass to Wrighton. Escorts it left sideline to Shaw. Shaw outside left. Right-footed shot is wide to the right. Goal kick Angel City.
0: Really good job defensively by Angel City. There were moments when there was too much time. I felt like in space for Gotham to be able to do something dangerous. And then it's the recovery coming from Angel City. So getting back into position quickly. And then in the end, it's a shot by Shaw. I'm not sure if it was a shot or intended cross, but goes across the face of the goal. Now Angel City will have possession.
1: Yeah, at a scoreless 63rd minute, Gotham takes over off the goal kick in the center circle, but Noose wins it to Centenor, punches it towards Jansdotter. Getting there first was Carter, who concedes an Angel City throw-in. Myara Noose scored just 2 minutes and 10 seconds after subbing in at Washington last Saturday. The throw-in into the left corner. Jansdotter saves it, but it's claimed by Freeman. Gets it back to Carter. Left end line to goalkeeper and Katrin Berger. She right puts it upfield. Chested down there by Shaw. Taken off the ball by King. Sam's at the center circle. No score as we cross into the 64th minute. Giselle Thompson for Angel City. Attack and go to our left. Spin-a-rama move to lose Wrighton. Pass by King, back to Giselle, knocked out of bounds by O'Sullivan. Throw in Angel City. The throw into Borges, pressured by O'Sullivan. Back to Sams of the Angel City end. All the way back to Angelina Anderson at her arc. One times it to Gordon near side. Near sideline to Shores. Shores scoops a long left-footed pass left sideline. Jansdotter, out comes Berger, and it's offside as Berger went all the way out to the sideline. Jansdotter thought she was offside to begin with.
0: Yeah, great idea, though, by Jansdotter, trying to sneak behind the back shoulder of the center back for Gotham. And it looked like she actually pulled up her run there a little bit, understanding that she was offside, trying to save some energy.
1: No score between Angel City and Gotham as we cross into the 65th minute. Near sideline, Freeman for Gotham. Center line taken away by Shores. Confronted by Purse over the near sideline there. Last touch by Mills. Throw in Angel City. Angel City unbeaten in 6. Seeking their first 4-match winning streak in franchise history. Trying to move into sole possession of 5th place. The throw in near side is going to be claimed by Gotham's Lavelle. Back to O'Sullivan of the center circle. O'Sullivan drops it back to Tierna Davidson. Out of Carter. Carter pressured by Jansdotter to Freeman. Dribbles right around Centenor. Down the middle. It's tapped from Kerr to Lavelle. Broken up by Shores. And a delayed foul gets called, and it's on Lavelle. Free kick, Angel City.
0: Yeah, great job once again by Evelyn Shores with the interception there. Great recognition, understanding she could get there first. And it's the foul coming from the late challenge by Lavelle.
1: Remember, no game next week because of the international window. Angel City will be at Denver on October 17th and then back home at BMO October 24th against Bay FC. Tickets available at angelcity.com/tickets. No score, 66 minute. Here's Lavelle, right side of the air, wide end line, drops it back, score! Jaden Shaw! With her team leading 10th goal of the season.
0: Well, and you just felt like it was coming from Gotham. They were applying all kinds of pressure really since the halftime break offensively. They were getting numbers in the box. They were having way more time and space to be able to play with in their own attacking half than they had in the first half. And it's Purse who starts this attack, cutting it back, finding a great through ball to Rose Lavelle. Rose Lavelle picks up her head, understands, hey, I have a couple of options in the box. Is it going to be Sam Kerr or will it be Jaden Shaw? Cuts it back and says, okay, you guys decide. Jaden Shaw gets on the end of it because Kerr allows it to run past her. And that's an easy finish for Jaden Shaw. But Angelina Anderson actually got a hand on it. So credit Anderson here with the quick reflexes. Just too much on it in the end for Anderson to do anything with it.
1: Jaden Shaw with her third goal in two games, her fifth goal in six games. And this 66-minute goal has given Gotham a 1-0 lead over Angel City. Rose Lavelle got the assist, her third of the year. Out comes Berger to again rifle it away from Jansdotter. Far sideline, throwing Angel City. It's into Borges. Borges for News, taken away by Freeman. And Hurst gives it back to Carter. As we cross into the 68th minute, it's Gotham 1, Angel City nothing. That's the first goal that Angel City had allowed in three matches. So it ends their shutout streak at 245 minutes. Far side in midfield, Shaw gives it back to O'Sullivan. And now it's Davidson. And now with Gotham's possession and passing dominance, you wonder how many chances Angel City's going to have left. Down the middle, here's Lavelle. Lavelle, pass is behind Shaw at the arc. Rose gets it back, swept aside by Myara News. Laguerre gives it back to Shores, gets it back from Sentinor. Shores is double-teamed, bumped off the ball. Purse comes up with it, stopped by Laguerre, saved by Freeman. Right of the area, here's Lavelle with a cross, and it's handled by Anderson.
0: Yeah, and Gotham has been relentless on their pressing. So as soon as they give up the ball, it's the counter press that comes into play. Numbers surround the ball and not allow Angel City to get out of their own defensive end. And that really has been a big difference maker for Gotham.
1: That was Gotham's first shot on target in this game. And they made the most of it. 69th minute, Gotham 1, Angel City nothing on a goal by Jaden Shaw. Here's Borges for Angel City. Attack below to our left for Sentinor. Sentinor down the middle. Sentinor beats Hal. Punches it left side of the area to Jansdotter. Rolls the cross that is broken up. Back to Spinis. Left side of the area for Sentinor. Sentinor turns left on the dribble. Knocks it back to Borges at the arc. Outside of the right to King. Right-footed shot is blocked over the right sideline by Wrighton, throwing Angel City.
0: And I'm not sure if Jansdotter was a little bit out of breath there, but as soon as she received the ball, you could tell she was not going to go to goal. She was going to look for the pass. And I think she has to be a little more aggressive in that scenario. She is the goal scorer for Angel City with the ball at her feet, running in behind with Gotham chasing. Go at the goal, and then if you decide to lay it off, fine. But the body language just read, I'm looking for the pass.
1: Angel City has its big guns out there, especially after subbing Neuse into the match, who set Angel City's single-season scoring record with her ninth goal at Washington last Saturday. Jansdotter in her own right has eight goals. 1-0 Gotham in the 70th minute on a Jaden Shaw goal in the 66th minute. Near sideline in midfield, here's Purse. Howell going long down the middle over a leaping Shaw all the way back to Angelina Anderson. Anderson moves it to the far side to Savvy King. Far sideline under pressure is Giselle Thompson from Wrighton. Spins around her, got it up to News. News right puts it downfield, but didn't have anybody. And out to get it comes Berger. I'll tell you what, Berger's roaming has gone from aggressive to risky a couple of times today. I wonder if Angel City can burn her at some point.
0: Today? I think it's all season long. Yeah. That's how she likes to live and likes to play the game. High risk, high reward, and sometimes she gets burned.
1: Freeman taps it back to Carter. Carter whacks it back to Berger. In the 71st minute, it's Gotham 1, Angel City nothing. Tierra Davidson, a long left-footed ball downfield. Volley down by Sams. Claimed by Giselle Thompson to Borges center circle. To Centenor, tried to dummy it by. It's knocked away, and Gotham has it back under control with Wrighton. Wrighton for O'Sullivan. Back to Tierna Davidson. And also, as it stands right now, we're really not in line to get too much second-half stoppage time. Maybe about 3 minutes as it stands right now because of the knock that Kerr had earlier. Here's Ann Katrin Berger, who is pursuing her league-leading 11th shutout of the season. Their backup goalkeeper, Shelby Hogan, even has three, and she has shutouts in all three matches that she's appeared in this year. So, Ann Katrin, what's going on? Your backup outplayed you this year.
0: This back line for Gotham has been the story.
1: Here's a takeaway on a Berger pass. Centenor going for goal, and Berger stops it and then holds up both gloves as if to apologize to her teammates. 1-0 Gotham, 72nd minute, as Berger's low pass was intercepted by Centenor about 30 yards out, and Berger was about 8 yards away from goal. Angel City with a takeaway of the Gotham end. Jan Stoddard in use. Her shot for the tie, and it's badly missed wide to the right. And a goal kick Gotham, but Gotham really got away with one there.
0: Yeah, and you just felt like that might have been the same exact goal that she scored against Washington in the 88th minute. It's a ball that gets laid off, and it's a first-time shot on this instance inside the box, trying to curl it to the far post.
1: 73rd minute, 1-0 Gotham. They will get a goal kick from our left to our right. Comes down to the center circle, Shaw for O'Sullivan. Moves it far side to Wrighton and taps it back to Tierna Davidson. Davidson's pass almost intercepted by Jan Zotter, who looked at the heavens in disappointment for just being unable to catch up to it. Freeman right sideline to Purse in the Angel City end. Attack will go to our right. Howell outside right. Jalen Howell leaves it right sideline. Purse trying to get by Shore. She did. She's triple teamed right of the area. Cuts back left. Passes for Kerr at the right end line. It's knocked over the right end line for a corner kick, Gotham. And that play was made by Purse, just like she set up the first goal.
0: Yeah, really good decision by Purse here. Actually splits two defenders, able to feed the ball in and eventually earn Gotham a corner kick opportunity.
1: In the 74th minute, with Gotham leading Angel City 1-0. If Angel City loses, they will remain tied for seventh place with North Carolina, and will be 2 points ahead of ninth place Seattle. The corner kick to the left side of the area, headed by Kerr, headed away from Freeman. Comes outside left, saved by Jess Carter, left sideline to Wrighton. Hammers this one to the arc, it's headed upfield by Borges, held in by Lavelle. Left puts it for Purse, who shoulders it wide to the right to Shaw. Back to Purse, right sideline. Midge Purse against Sams, moving in right of the area. Drives to her right, got the right-footed crossaway, headed away by Gordon, headed upfield by News. It comes down left of the arc, and a foul is apparently called on Jansdotter, fouling Hal, and Gotham's going to get a free kick from just a few yards outside of the arc.
0: And I don't love that call. I feel like Hal knew that Jansdotter was trying to put on the brakes here. The contact was very minimal. And Howell actually dives to ground here. The referee falls for it. Howell knows exactly what she's doing in that moment. Still has actually a smirk on her face because she knows what she just did right there. And this is an incredibly dangerous spot here for Gotham. Right outside the 18, you have two incredible players on the ball here. Jaden Shaw, Rose Lavelle. I think you have to let that play on if you're the referee.
1: Lavelle and Shaw whispering conspiratorially to one another, covering their mouths with the tops of their jerseys so Tracy can't read their lips. Crossing to the 76th minute, it's Gotham 1, Angel City nothing. Boy, if looks could kill between Shaw and Lavelle, they look like predators.
0: Two assassins right there.
1: Lavelle addressing it left-footed. Shaw chips it right footed to the left side of the area. Headed out of the area by Neuse. Volleyed by Wrighton. Blocked by Sams. And we get a whistle. A yellow card on Neuse fouling Wrighton. First yellow card of the match. It's the second of the season on Myora Neuse. Wrighton lying on her left side and was holding her face and now reaches up to touch the left side of her face. She got the volley off and Neuse collided with Wrighton, who rolled over on her left side, and she's going to have to be examined by the Gotham athletic training staff.
0: Yeah, nothing malicious in the intent by Myora Neuse here. She's just trying to come out and pressure the shot. She actually turns her back, so completely turns her back so she can deflect potentially the shot and then lands in the path of Wrighton. And I think it might have been her shoulder or maybe her body here that hits the upper body of Wrighton.
1: Yeah, I thought she was clearly turning her body to not only try and block the shot, but also trying to avoid Wrighton. But Neuse gets called for the yellow card in the 77th minute with Gotham leading Angel City 1-0. So Wrighton will have to come out of the match for just a moment because she had to be... Well, no, she actually doesn't because a yellow card was actually issued. And she got caught in the face. She has been grabbing both sides of her face with her hands.
0: Yeah, kind of working her jaw here to make sure the alignment is still correct.
1: 78th minute, but Angel City is starting to run out of time, and they just need to find a way to establish a good stretch of possession and threats, because look out now, the diabolical duo of Lavelle and Shaw are once again over the ball.
0: And last time they opted to play it to a teammate. Will they?
1: Lavelle chips it. It's headed by Person left end line. Davidson's header is off the mark. Goal kick, Angel City.
0: I kind of thought they would go to goal here and try to test Angelina Anderson and force her to have a clean save, so not give up a rebound, because you have all these players making a run on it in the box, but they elect to play it to the far post. Midge Purse, great job of getting her head on it, redirecting it to the opposite post, looking for Tierna Davidson. She rises up, can't keep it on target.
1: Here's Centaur pursuing it in the Gotham end, but Freeman clears it back into Angel City real estate. Lavelle pursues Gordon, who knocks it back to Anderson, rolls it past Rose to Gordon as we cross into the 79th minute. And a bad pass by Gordon and a little miscommunication with Shores that went out for a Gotham throw-in in the Angel City end.
0: Yeah, and there needs to be some urgency from Angel City. She had some space in front of her, and the attack, you have to attack the space with speed. You can't attack it slowly, because then you don't force Gotham to have to shift the defense, and then they kind of sit and wait and react.
1: Gotham has allowed just one goal this season in the 76th minute or later. And we're into that portion of the match right now. 79th minute, 1-0 Gotham. Off the throw in, Freeman right of the area. Chips it. It's knocked back to the right sideline to Lavelle, who kept it in. Jousting with Neuse, it goes out. And it's going to be a throw in for Gotham once more. And Gotham right now is dominating the field tilt in this match.
0: Well, and they're controlling the tempo right now. So they have the one goal lead. They want to keep the ball here in Angel City's defensive third. And they're doing a good job.
1: Jansdotter knocks it away from Carter. Berger comes out and clears it away from Jansdotter. Back into the Angel City end. Oh, Svendis Jansdotter against any other keeper in the league is going to have a stone-cold breakaway. But Ann Katrin Berger will use any excuse to leave her net. Oh, giveaway at midfield? Don't worry about it.
0: You're right. She is so aggressive off her line, and you wonder if that's going to be potentially a difference maker for Angel City to get a goal here in this one, because it feels like it's been a couple of times where Angel City just couldn't capitalize, but we're very close to.
1: It remains 1-0 Gotham in the 80th minute, but yeah, I agree with you. And that could influence your strategy of pressuring. Here's Angelina Anderson in front of her area. Wright puts it over the center line. It looked like it hit the hand of Giselle Thompson. That's because it did. And it'll be a free kick for Gotham from its end. as we cross into the 81st minute. It's Gotham 1, Angel City nothing.
0: And for me, Gotham has been doing such a good job of making sure the playmakers for Angel City aren't getting the touches on the ball. Of course, with limited touches in possession for Angel City throughout the whole game, it's Sentinel not

0: getting enough touches for me. Giselle Thompson getting a little bit more involved here. Evelyn Shore is more involved in the second half, but I want to see Allie Sittenor getting more on the ball for Angel City, be that creator to then deliver those passes into Jansdottir and find Noose or create on her own.
1: Here's Berger for Carter in the Gotham end. A field that's passed Hal for a turnover. Borges to Noose to Jansdottir to Sittenor left of the arc. She's surrounded and loses the ball. Cleared upfield by Carter to Purse, who heels it out, throwing Angel City.
0: And great transition moment for Angel City. It looked like Sittenor just got the ball caught between her legs, couldn't decide which way she wanted to go.
1: Here's King for Angel City, down the middle. King, right of the arc, right side of the area. Giselle Thompson, left-footed shot, and a save is made by Berger. Not much power on the shot. And Ann Catron picks it up.
0: Yeah, the right spot for Giselle Thompson. Just couldn't get enough on it, though, to beat Ann Catron Berger. And Berger was reading it perfectly. She was exactly where that ball ended up.
1: 1-0 Gotham, 82nd minute. Here's Lavelle in the Angel City end. Attacking the goal to our right. Her pass to Kerr is behind her, and King knocks it all the way back to Angelina Anderson, who had to chest it down. And gets it to Gordon. Critical build here for Angel City. Can they establish a good sequence of possession in the Gotham end? They've got it, but they're in their area now. Anderson right foots it upfield. Intercepted easily by Howell to O'Sullivan. Taken right back by Borges. Flicks it to Noose at the center circle. Attacking the goal to our left. Noose down the middle. Rolls it for Jansdottir. Fighting for it in the area. And we get a whistle on Jansdottir fouling Berger. And it'll be a free kick for Gotham from its end as Berger grabs the area just above her left knee.
0: Yeah, and that's a really difficult ball to lay in there. And there's no foul. There is no foul on Berger. She absolutely sells it really well once again. But that ball into Jansdottir, it's a flat ball. There's no angle on it, and it's going to be difficult for her to run onto that to be able to make something of it. It gives the advantage to the defense because you have to thread it so thinly.
1: Taylor Suarez will check into the match for Allie Sittenor for Angel City, and former Goth Neely Martin will check in as well. That might not have been the most technically accurate description of Neely. She used to play for Gotham FC. How's that? Anyway, Neely Martin comes into the match for Ari Borges. These Angel City substitutions presented by Sprouts Farmers Market. 84th minute, Gotham 1, Angel City nothing. Neely Martin played for Gotham for 2.5 years, winning an NWSL championship in 2023 before being acquired by Angel City last September. Free kick taken by Berger. Into the Angel City end. Beautiful pass for Lavelle. Here's Kerr rolling it just wide to the left. Rose Lavelle with a gorgeous pass. Knocked it behind the defense to Kerr, who was behind the defense on the left side of the area, but it went out, and Angel City will get the ball.
0: Yeah, and she was offside here. I was thinking myself, how is she not offside to start that moment of attack for Gotham? But yes, you're right, a beautiful layoff from Rose Lavelle. Kerr reads it perfectly and is in behind the back line, but it was close, very close. Sarah Gordon was, I would say, within inches of Kerr.
1: 1-0 Gotham, 85th minute. Here's Noose in the Gotham end, attacking the goal to our left for Angel City. Noose outside left to Shores. Shores driving left side against Purse. Gets around her with a cut to the right. Drives to the middle. Evelyn Shores leaves with Sams. Right point of the area to King. King against Shaw. Right of the area. Drives to her right. Beats her. The cross headed by Shores. Off of Noose and saved by Berger at the left end line as the ball ricocheted off of Noose's face and she's hurt.
0: Well, how about Savvy King out there on the wing? Doing a little dance on the ball to shake her defender, gets a beautiful cross in, and it gets kind of flicked on towards Myara Noose. Noose is expecting it to come to her cleanly. It gets deflected by Freeman and then hits Noose, it looks like, right and square in the face.
1: Yeah, it looked like it got Noose in the nose. Crossing into the 86th minute. It's Gotham 1, Angel City nothing. Gotham's ball at midfield, attacking the goal to our right. Purse clears it off of Shores. Saved temporarily by Lavelle. Howell to Kerr. Heads it towards Lavelle. Broken up by Gordon. Back to Kerr, taken off by Angel City's Laguerre. First to Freeman for Gotham. They've got it now in their end. 86th minute, 1-0 Gotham. Carter's pass downfield, right sideline, kept in by Lavelle. Over comes Gordon for the slide tackle, knocked it over the right sideline, throwing Gotham.
0: Yeah, great job by Gordon here, providing some cover for Angel City that allows our defenders to get back into position.
1: The only goal of the match scored by Jaden Shaw in the 66th minute, assisted by Lavelle, but really set up by Purse. Mandy Freeman loads up for the throw-in from the right sideline, deep in the right quarter as we cross into the 87th minute. It's into Purse deep in the right quarter. She gets double-teamed, hunkers down, fights for it, and wins it right quarter. Gets it off to Freeman. Freeman right sideline. Freeman outside of the right to Howe. Nice pass, right end line to Shaw. In front to Kerr. Heels it towards the goal box where it's captured by Anderson, who drop kicks it out to the center line far side. Headed by Davidson to Wrighton, and Gotham has it back. In the 87th minute, leading Angel City 1-0. Gotham trying to move one step closer to the shield. If they win, they lead San Diego by 6 with 3 matches to play. If they win today, they will clinch home field advantage in the first round of the playoffs. And Ann Katrin Berger goes to ground in her area, so she's going to have to be checked out as she is actually grabbing. I thought she had a cramp for a second, but she's holding the area alongside her left knee. And now she sinks back as Bruninha, meanwhile, will check into the game for Freeman. Remember, Gotham playing without super rookie Jordan Dudley because of a foot injury, and another solid shift put in by Freeman.
0: Yeah, I thought Freeman had a great game for Gotham and for Angel City. On the flip side, they've had a lot of defensive responsibilities, right? When you have a team that's out-possessing you, you're doing a lot of work defensively, just trying to keep your shape together. And we saw Ari Borges have to get subbed out, and Myara News coming on. We see Svendis Jansdottir maybe not having the pop that she usually has going forward attacking-wise, because that is all due to the defensive work that this whole Angel City side has had to do, the shift they had to put in with Gotham having so much of the possession, 64% to 36% right now.
1: As we cross into the 89th minute, it's 1-0 Gotham as Ann Katrin Berger is now having the area just above her left knee wrapped heavily in thick black athletic tape.
0: I'm not sure what that's going to do, but...
1: No.
0: Okay.
1: Actually, unfortunately for Angel City, it might cut down on her opportunities to... her proclivity to roam away from the goal. She might stay back in the hearth. So this will add time, of course, to second half stoppage time, as Angel City seeks a tying goal against the number one defense in the league, a defense that is seeking its league-leading 14th shutout of the season. The NWSL record is 16, and it was set last year by Kansas City. Berger punts it into the Angel City defensive end. Kerr heads it, headed again by Purse. Header won by Sams to Giselle Thompson on the center circle. Angel City has it, attacking the goal to our left. 90th minute. Gotham 1, Angel City nothing. Suarez's pass taken away by Purse, who kicks it over the near sideline, throwing Angel City. And Angel City looks like it's going to bring Riley Tiernan in at the next opportunity. The throw on left sideline is cleared out by Carter, another Angel City throw-in from the left sideline. And it'll be a Jans distance throw-in opportunity here.
0: And they have been kind of few and far between for Angel City this match, but they, I feel like, have done a good job of just making it difficult and forcing Gotham to have to make plays.
1: Jans distance throw in, heave from the left sideline to the left side of the area. Left side of the area, and it's cleared away by Lavelle out of the area. Run down by King for Angel City. Outside left to Shores. Shores moving in. Left side of the area to Sams. Left footed cross. Right side of the area. Here is Suarez. Suarez against Wrighton. Back to the goal. Nudges it back to Laguerre. Laguerre saves it. Back to Suarez. Flick to Giselle Thompson. Claimed by Laguerre. Wide of the arc. We're going to get 5 minutes of second half stoppage time. Shaw takes it away and clears it for Gotham. Far sideline in midfield. Gordon racing Lavelle. Gordon left foots it back to Angelina Anderson. 1-0 Gotham. About 4.5 left in second half stoppage time. Anderson skies it downfield. And it's going to be volleyed by Davidson through the center circle. Taken down by Sams. High boot. She's able to avoid Kerr. Sams has it for Angel City. Attack will go to our left. Sams leaves it outside of the right with King. King outside right. Giselle Thompson with room. Driving on right. Nice left-footed pass to Sams. Right side of the area. Rolls it for Suarez. Score! Taylor Suarez ties it. It's second half stoppage time. A beautiful setup by Emily Sams. It's 1-1.
0: And you just felt like Angel City was so hungry for this one. They have been hunting. They have been pushing numbers forward. They finally get some joy and possession in their attacking third. And it's Emily Sams. It's Emily Sams coming out from her center back duty to make a run into the offensive third for Angel City. She gets the ball back from Giselle Thompson. And she turns on the ball, lays a beautiful ball in behind the back line of Gotham. And what a run by Taylor Suarez, getting to that ball first. Just a one-touch finish, beating Ann Katrenberger to the near post, tying this game up.
1: Taylor Suarez has scored a goal off the bench for the third time in 4 matches. And that's the 5th straight match that Angel City has had a goal scored by a substitute. Now, who's going to come away with a victory here? Here's Shores clearing it over the right sideline. It's going to be a Gotham throw-in in their attacking third. That's only the 2nd time this year that Gotham has allowed a goal in the 76th minute or later. Jan Zotter flicks it up to Neus. Stopped by Jess Carter. If Angel City can win this match, I'm really going to believe they're a team of destiny. 1-1 tie, second half stoppage time. King going long downfield. Volleyed by Davidson. It hit the hand of O'Sullivan. Free kick Angel City in the Gotham defensive end.
0: And the whistle came late. So then it's Giselle Thompson continuing to play and going to pressure O'Sullivan. And now Gotham's upset because there was a little bump from Thompson, but you can't blame Thompson because the whistle came late.
1: We're tied at 1. With at least 2 minutes left in second half stoppage time. Free kick Suarez for Angel City. Attacking the goal to our left. Suarez right puts it to the arc, headed by Shores to the left side of the area. Run down by Gotham. They clear it upfield. Lavelle on the chase against King. King gets to it first, knocks it back into the Angel City end towards the end line. King concedes a throw-in for Gotham. Bruninha will throw it in from the right sideline. If you figure an added minute because of the goal stoppage, then we're looking at about 2-plus minutes left in second half stoppage time. Angel City and Gotham are tied at 1. Carter wheels it under the center circle to Davidson. Down the middle, O'Sullivan. O'Sullivan back to Carter. Carter slows it down. This match ends in a tie. Angel City would tie Portland for 6th place. Davidson right sideline. Trapped there by Purse. Purse against Shores and Suarez. Stopped by Shores. Passes through Purse to Suarez. Suarez chips it off of Bruninha. Tries to win it back. It's still in contest, and it's going to be won by Jan Zotter. Jan Zotter jousting with Lavelle. Lavelle surrounded. Final minute of second half stoppage time, tied at 1. Davidson outside left to right and for Gotham. Back to Tierna Davidson. Davidson parachutes a left-footed ball, a tough one, and it's taken down by Anderson in the goal mouth.
0: Really good concentration by Anderson because her momentum was going backwards. So, yes, she was able to save that ball, but she then, after landing, hopped a couple of times backwards. So great job by her to be able to keep that ball out.
1: Tied at 1, final moments of second half stoppage time. News for Angel City is fouled by Carter. Free kick Angel City from about 40 yards to the left. in the final moments of second half stoppage time as we've gone past the 5 minutes. Riley Tiernan will now come in, replacing Giselle Thompson. An Angel City substitution presented by Sprouts Farmers Market.
0: So that tells me they're probably going to a three-front here, trying to go for the win, which I absolutely love.
1: Might be the last possession of the game right now, after Taylor Suarez tied it 1 minute into second half stoppage time. All right, Riley, a native of New Jersey, is on the field. Shores calibrates the free kick from outside left, strokes one left-footed, right of the spot, headed out of the area, headed back in by King, headed back out by Bruninha. Up it goes, here's Kerr. Kerr back in the Gotham end, taps it back to Shaw. Shaw going long for Kerr. Kerr left sideline, look out. Sam Kerr outside left, Angel City's defense is back, stopping the ball, and it's taken away by Tiernan. Backed up by King as the final whistle sounds. Angel City remains unbeaten. They're now unbeaten in seven. Taylor Suarez scores a dramatic goal in second half stoppage time as Angel City pulls out a 1-1 tie with Gotham FC. And speaking of ties, they have tied Portland for sixth place in the NWSL. Stay tuned for Angel City Aftermath. After these, you're kicking it with Angel City FC on the iHeartRadio app.
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0: This is Angel City FC. Angel City pregame on the pitch is on. Now with all the lead up to today's match, joined by Tracy Bailey, Isaac Lowenkrupp.
3: Good morning and welcome to Sunday Brunch with Angel City FC. From Sports Illustrated Stadium in Harrison, New Jersey, about 15 miles west of Manhattan, Angel City Football Club goes for its first four-match winning streak in franchise history as they take on the defending NWSL champions, Gotham FC. Angel City tied for seventh place in the NWSL with North Carolina. If they win today, they'll move into sole possession of fifth place. Gotham FC in first place. If they win today, they clinch home field advantage in the opening round of the playoffs and would have a six-point lead over San Diego for the Shield with just three matches remaining in the regular season. I'm Isaac Lowenkron with Tracy Bailey. Angel City coming off an unbeaten month of September, 4-0-1, and that resulted, Tracy, in some well-deserved recognition for Angel City interim head coach Leif Smerud, as well as a number of his players.
4: Yeah, five players on the NWSL Best 11 for September. That's Angelina Anderson, Sarah Gordon, Evelyn Shores, Ali Sitnor, and Myara Noose. So lots of action for those players and for Angel City as a whole. That is exactly where you want to be at this point of the season. They are riding high, have numerous players playing really well. And again, that's where you want to be at this late stage of the season.
3: And Angel City was also well represented in the latest U.S. national team roster drop on both the senior team level and the 23 and under level.
4: Yeah, lots to discuss here. Maybe we'll save a lot of that for later. But 26 players were announced to the roster. Two players for Angel City. That's Evelyn Shores. She has not gotten a cap, not gotten a call up to the full team. So this is her first time training with the full team. And then, of course, Giselle Thompson will join her sister, Alyssa Thompson, at the training camp. They'll face Spain in two matches. And four uncapped players will join the squad here. Evelyn Shores, Jordan Silkowitz, Pietra Torden, and Trinity Byers. And then a late addition because Naomi Girma could not go. She has a bit of a knock, a small injury, will be left off that roster. And Kate Delfava has been announced as her replacement. Unfortunately, I think we all thought at Angel City Nation that it would have been Sarah Gordon, but you know, like I said, we'll save a lot of that talk for later. Congratulations to all those players.
3: And Angel City also represented on the 23 and under roster in Savannah King, Ali Sentinor, and Karina Laguerre. In addition, also on the 23 and under roster, Angel City goalkeeper Angelina Anderson, who appraises Angel City's numerous national team nominees.
5: It's awesome. Those kinds of call-ups, of course, they're individual call-ups, but they come a lot easier and in a lot more numbers when the team is performing really well. And so each one of those call-ups is honestly a highlight to our full collective effort. Each of us are super happy, super proud to go and be able to represent, but it really is a testament to the environment we're in every single day and the success of the team on the field. Everyone is like so supportive and so excited for everybody going in. No rest for the wicked, but I think we're all really excited to go do some more work and come back and keep it rolling here at the club.
3: When she's 25 years old, it turns out in certain circumstances, you can have a few overage players on rosters for certain competitions that are not, for example, the World Cup. So that's why Angelina Anderson is part of the 23 and under national team, even though she is 25 years old. So congratulations to her and all the other Angel City national team and September honorees. But coming up next, on to the business at hand, because kickoff at Gotham FC is 19 minutes away. 2 minutes away, it's today's player availability report and the starting 11. You're kicking with Angel City Football Club on the iHeartRadio app.
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3: Kickoff between Angel City Football Club and defending NWSL champion Gotham FC, 16 minutes away from Sports Illustrated Stadium in Harrison, New Jersey. Today's player availability report is presented by Cedars-Sinai. Gotham rookie forward Jordan Dudley out today because of a foot injury. That's a significant loss for them because he's having a fabulous year. 5 goals, 4 assists, and was just named NWSL Rookie of the Month for September. In fact, she was actually also named to the U.S. 23 and under national team, but was unable to participate because of that injury. So that's how Karina Laguerre got named to replace her of Angel City on the 23 and under national team. That was today's player availability report presented by Cedars-Sinai. Today's starting 11 is presented by DoorDash. In goal for Angel City Football Club, Angelina Anderson, who is full of acclaim for Angel City's defense.
5: We were really open to being put outside of our comfort zones in training and kind of adopting new-ish tactics or new ways to look at how we defend. Leif has been a big part of that as well. And I think something that is kind of intangible or like can't be taught, we just have this like mindset about us, like we are locking it down back there. You can really feel that being a member of that back line, that we all kind of have each other's backs. Another big part of that is when someone makes a mistake, we clean up after each other. It's no big deal. Let's go get the next one. And that has been a massive improvement in the back line, individually, collectively, of us, like when we make mistakes, not dwelling on that and just getting after the next play. Yeah, I'm super proud of us. I think we look really, really formidable, and I'm excited to see what else we can do the rest of the season.
4: I love how Angelina Anderson vocalized that, so we can all hear and get a, you know, a little taste of the mindset that Angel City has had, especially since that World Cup break. But I think Leif Smarud has been a big part of just giving them the confidence and the resources to have that mentality. And of course, when you start winning games, you start seeing, you know, the fruits of your labor. That's when the confidence comes. You're not thinking as much. But yeah, the defensive unit has been rock solid. Of course, Angelina Anderson, a big part of that. But really, not just the back four in the back four line, the whole team, the defensive structure has looked really sound, really solid. So credit to the whole team.
3: And right outside back, Savvy King on her way to the 23 and under U.S. national team. At one center back, Emily Sams, who I think had her best match in an Angel City uniform in their 1-0 win at Washington last Saturday. The other center back is Sarah Gordon, named best 11 in the NWSL in September for a second consecutive month. And at left outside back, Evelyn Shores.
4: And Evelyn Shores, for me, is... I'm coming off of a lot of games thinking she's the best player on the field. So she has had a fantastic September, August, and entire season. So her getting the call-up to me is no surprise. I'm excited to see the confidence that she brings in this game, especially just getting that call-up. I think it's going to give her even more confidence. And, of course, she's going to be matched up against Midge Purse, we think, for Gotham. So this is going to be a huge test for her. I think another chance for her to kind of level up and see how far she can go for Angel City, for herself, and on this ride to get into the playoffs for Angel City.
3: The midfielders, Ari Borges, Karina Laguerre, Ali Sentnor, who was named Best 11 of the NWSL in September as well, and also Giselle Thompson on the right side.
4: And since she has pushed up, she has provided a lot more for Angel City's offense and attack. Just another threat. She has been huge for Angel City. Although she hasn't been getting on the scoreboard, she had an assist at Utah, but the last goal that she scored was against Seattle August 10th. So I think her time has come. Her time is due right now because she has been knocking. She has been creating for Angel City. So I'm excited to see what she can do on the offensive end. And, of course, defensively, her responsibilities will be dropping in and helping out with against Jaden Shaw and Rose Lavelle. So tightening things up in the midfield for Angel City.
3: At one forward, Prisca Chalufia, 5 goals and 1 assist this year, including 3 goals in her last 6 matches. And she is the champion of Angel City frequent flyers because she was named to Zambia's national team for their upcoming

0: I got called up to her Iceland team, and she will also be playing in some World Cup qualifying playoffs and qualifiers against Croatia. So in Croatia and in Iceland. So she will be looking to do that, but first taking care of business here in New York. And what I've loved about Svendis Jansdotter is just seeing her out, how her leadership has grown throughout the course of the season. She came out, started off on fire, had to battle some injuries, but is playing in such good form recently. But her leadership, her partnership between Sitnor and Chalufya has definitely grown. So I'm excited to see what she continue to do here today against New York.
1: Here's the starting lineup for Gotham FC. In goal, Ann Katrin Berger leading the NWSL with a goals against average of 0.87. Ann Katrin Berger with 10 shutouts on the season, tied with Sandy McKeever of Washington for the most in the league. And with Jordan Dudley out, they've had to alter their lineup a little bit. So Mandy Freeman starts at right outside back. Jez Carter and Tierna Davidson are the center backs. And at left outside back, Guro Wrighton.
0: And this is a player that is actually an attacker that got converted to an outside back for Gotham. So she will look to get forward for Gotham. She averages about 7 crosses a game, so leads the team in crosses. And with that winger mentality, she will get forward. So Angel City, of course, has to be aware of that, try to stop those and prevent those balls from getting in centrally.
1: And it was Guro Wrighton who was memorably stopped by Angelina Anderson on a penalty kick back at BMO Stadium on August 23rd in a match that finished at a scoreless draw between Angel City and Gotham FC. And even though it wound up scoreless, it was a thriller. At one midfielder for Gotham FC, 11th-year veteran Denise O'Sullivan did not play in that match on August 23rd because of a knee injury, but will make her 4th start and 8th appearance for Gotham since returning to the NWSL on loan from Liverpool, who she signed with in January. At another midfielder, Jaylen Howell in her 5th year in the league, and the other midfielder, Rose Lavelle.
0: And 4 goals, 2 assists so far in the season for Rose Lavelle. And against Angel City, first time out, she had to leave the game prematurely with a head injury, so left about the 37th minute. And if you think back to that game, Gotham was on the front foot. Rose Lavelle was a huge part of that momentum that they had. So she really gets this team going, leads the team, or is a second in chances created for this side, and is really that creative piece in the midfield for Gotham.
1: Wound up missing 2 matches because of that injury, but this afternoon she will make the 100th start of her NWSL career. At one forward for Gotham FC, the aforementioned Midge Purse with 3 goals and an assist this season. At another forward, Sam Kerr, the NWSL's all-time leading goal scorer. She scored her 81st in their last match, a 3-1 win over Chicago last Friday. She also had an assist in that match. And the other forward for Gotham FC, Jaden Shaw.
0: And 9 goals, so leads Gotham with 9 goals and is tied for the lead in assists with 5 assists. So has been doing everything really for the Gotham attack. She has had goal contributions in the last 5 consecutive home matches for Gotham. Got her first career brace last match at Chicago and has scored the opening goal in 7 of her 9 goals. So this is a player Angel City has to be aware of at all times, no matter where she's on the field, just tracking her, making sure she is covered, marked. There's a player within distance. And just coming into this game against Angel City in great form.
1: Yeah, and as we mentioned, scoreless draw in the first meeting between those 2 teams. And you had a chance to rewatch it. And that was just a riveting, thrilling match, yeah. Even though it was scoreless.
0: It was a fantastic match. I was captivated because it was a chess match, really. Angel City had momentum. Gotham had momentum. There were chances that hit the post and great saves, great plays. I love games where players step up to big moments. And both teams had players that stepped up to big moments that called in that game. So I expect today will be a lot more of the same.
1: And we can't wait for it. Kickoff is 6 minutes away with Angel City tied for 7th place in the NWSL with North Carolina. If they win, they move into sole possession of 5th place and would be just 1 point behind Washington and Utah for 3rd place. Gotham presently in 1st place in the NWSL. If they win, they clinch home field advantage in the quarterfinal round and would be leading San Diego by 6 points for the Shield with just 3 matches remaining. Kickoff now 5 minutes away. 2 minutes away, it's Tracy.

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1: Pre-game on the pitch is done.
2: 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Chop, chop.
1: Next up, exciting NWSL soccer. Stick around because the action is moments away.
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0: Angel City Football Club ready to run against the defending NWSL champions, Gotham FC. Up first, Tracy Bailey's keys to the match. Let's go, UCLA Hall of Famer.
12: All right. My first key is that Angel City has to lock down the midfield. Gotham is number one in possession in the entire league, and that all flows through the midfield. In the build, it's Jalen Howell and Denise O'Sullivan, and even sometimes Ann Katrin Berger. In the attack, it's through Rose Lavelle, again with Jalen Howell, Jaden Shaw, and that's even more heavily to be expected now without the threat of Jordan Dudley stretching that Angel City back line. So if Angel City can lock down the midfield by cutting down the space and time on the ball, they will dramatically increase the opportunities Gotham will have. Key number two, quick ball movement in the attack will make Angel City difficult to defend. So in transition, outmatch their speed up top. They are outmatched. So they have Prisca Chalufia, Finnish John's daughter, and of course, Giselle Thompson. So in the build, they have to be quick and have that ball movement to shift the defense. Gotham is very organized defensively, and Angel City has had the most success against them that first time they played them in August when they moved the ball quickly, utilize that speed in the attacking third. So quick ball movement and sophisticated runs will ask questions and make it really difficult for this back line of Gotham. Third and final key is for Angel City to take advantage of opportunities because they will come at a premium. With this number one defense in Gotham, they've only allowed 20 goals all season. Set pieces for Angel City need to be threatening. We're talking throw-ins, free kicks, corners. Shots need to be on target. Really force Ann Katrin Berger to make mistakes. And this is a huge opportunity looking at the big picture, too. So on the road against the number one team in the league, number one defense as a team and specifically as an attacking player, this is an exciting opportunity to showcase what your team can do against the best if you want to be a club that is the best. So Angel City, take full advantage of this opportunity.
0: It was back on August 23rd at BMO Stadium that Angel City and Gotham played to a scoreless draw. It was highlighted by Angelina Anderson making a dramatic penalty kick save on Gotham's Gurrow Whiten in the 87th minute of that match. One footnote from that first encounter, Angel City's top two scorers, Myara Neuse and Svendis Jansdotter, did not play because of injuries, but both are back. Jansdotter in the starting lineup today with 8 goals and 3 assists on the season, and Myara Neuse setting an Angel City single-season record with her 9th goal, scoring the game winner in Angel City's 1-0 win at Washington last Saturday. A glorious shot into the upper right-hand corner from outside the penalty area in the 89th minute, and she was rewarded by having that goal being named the NWSL's Goal of the Week. Angel City in its flare kits, black uniforms with pink numbers. Gotham FC in sky blue uniforms with black numbers. Cloudy afternoon at Sports Illustrated Stadium in Harrison, New Jersey, about 15 miles west of Manhattan. Nabil Bensala is our referee. Gotham will kick off as Angel City defends the northern goal to our left in front of Angelina Anderson. Gotham defends the southern goal to our right in front of Ann Katrin Berger. And off the kickoff, it comes back to Tierna Davidson. It flips a left-footed ball downfield. Up for the header goes Kerr. Left side of the area. It's volleyed away by Sams. Gorgeous for Angel City. Pass Laguerre. Howell keeps it into the arc to Lavelle. Lavelle back to the goal. Getting surrounded. Dribbles back towards the center line, where it's controlled by Davidson. Gotham, the number one possession team in the league by a wide margin. Here's Jaden Shaw, bumped off the ball, left of the arc by Borges, who gets fouled by O'Sullivan. Free kick, Angel City.
12: Really good work by Borges, just tracking back defensively. And this will allow Angel City to catch their breath a little bit, because it's Gotham who has really started out on the front foot here.
0: Gotham has scored in the opening 9 minutes in 3 consecutive matches. They take it away in the Angel City end. Freeman to Howell, back to Freeman, right sideline against Shores. Right of the area to Purse. Her cross is blocked over the right end line by Laguerre. First quarter kick goes to Gotham, 1 minute in.
12: Yeah, and thinking back to that last match against Angel City, the first time that Gotham and Angel City faced each other, Gotham got a corner in the first minute here. And that one, too, so Sam Kerr was the intended target. She was left unmarked. So Angel City now has to do a better job here of recognizing these types of moments in these early on in the match, so they can get some momentum here.
0: Rose Lavelle will unleash the corner kick from the right corner, left-footed, a low in-swinger, chest into the arc, volleyed by Freeman into the goal box. It's dangerous and headed back to the left side of the area. Freeman runs it down outside left. Freeman passes past Laguerre, backed up by Jansdotter, who banks it off of O'Sullivan, and it goes over the end line, and Angel City gets a goal kick out of it.
12: Really smart veteran play there by Svendis Jansdotter, recognizing that the pressure was coming and knowing that she can bank it off of her and get possession for Angel City. But better marking in the box, so that is a positive sign for Angel City. Sam Kerr was definitely marked on that first corner kick.
0: Gotham playing today without standout rookie forward Jordan Dudley because of a foot injury. She's got 5 goals and 4 assists this year and was just named NWSL Rookie of the Month for September. In the Angel City end, Emily Sam sets up Evelyn Shores, who left foots it downfield for Chalufia. Chalufia's got it inside of Carter. Priska Chalufia to the arc. Right-footed pass, and it's too hot to handle for Giselle Thompson. And over the right end line, goal kick Gotham.
12: Yeah, the texture just a little bit off from Chalufia, but positive signs here for Angel City on their first attack. Really threatening and behind. They had numbers. Priska saw the run from Giselle Thompson on the right side. Just a little bit too much, too hot to handle for Giselle Thompson to be able to get on the end of it.
0: No score in the 3rd minute. Goal kick fought for at midfield and claimed by O'Sullivan for Gotham. Near sideline to right and left puts it downfield. Heeled away by Savvy King. Claimed, however, on the left sideline by Shaw. Shaw pulls up there for Gotham, which is in first place in the NWSL. Davidson into the center circle to Carter. Carter hacks it to the far sideline to Purse. Angel City tied for 7th place with North Carolina. If they win, they move up to 5th place. Hal for Gotham. Down the middle, Lavelle. Double team taken away by Borges. Backed up by Hal to Purse to Lavelle at the arc. Guides it left point of the area to Wrighton. Wrighton swivels a right-footed cross, headed down by Curran. It's stopped by Angelina Anderson at her goal line.
12: Well, and Wrighton gets the ball on this left wing. Her first target inside centrally is going to be Sam Kerr 99 times out of 100. So this ball gets played in by Wrighton beautifully to find Sam Kerr on the back post. Kerr's header, not a lot of pace on it. Angelina Anderson comes up with the save.
0: Angel City went short on the goal kick and a whistle. It's either out for a Gotham throw-in or a foul on Gotham. Nabil Bensala, our referee, is speaking to Denise O'Sullivan. And it looks like the call is a foul on O'Sullivan and a free kick Angel City after Angel City nearly lost it in its own end.
12: They've been put under a severe amount of pressure here for Angel City, and they've gotten a lot of turnovers. So Angel City has to settle into this game at some point because the pressure is going to keep coming from Gotham. Once they can start to break it, then it'll pull back a little bit. But right now, Angel City having difficulty breaking through that press of Gotham.
0: No score in the fifth minute. Long pass to the Gotham end, and Sventus Janzadar gets called for fouling Jalen Howell. And it'll be a free kick for Gotham. Angel City seeking its first four-match winning streak in franchise history. They're presently on a three-match winning streak for the third time this year. Never had a three-match winning streak in their first four seasons of its franchise's existence before this year. At the center line, here's a takeaway. Chalufia to Janzadar. Janzadar just unable to save it, and it's claimed back by Jalen Howell for Gotham as we cross into a scoreless sixth minute.
12: And a crucial tackle by Howell because Angel City was going to be off in transition. They had numbers going forward. Janzadar didn't recognize where the pressure was coming. Howell doing a great job of getting stuck in there and winning the tackle.
0: Carter with a ball for Gotham in its end. Carter with a long pass, batted down at midfield by Shores. Shores under pressure from Lavelle, back to Gordon, up to Laguerre, now to Shores, a tap to Centenor. Centenor back to Gordon. Good job by Angel City to get out of it there with some short, quick passing. Angelina Anderson thumps it to the near side to Emily Sands. Sams to the near sideline to King. King dribbles around Shaw. Up to midfield of the center line to Janzadar, swept away by Davidson. Back into the Angel City area where it's tracked down by Anderson.
12: Great footwork by Savvy King, eluding one defender. And then I think her pass was actually intended for Prisca Chalufia. Janzadar was in the path there. And it was a hard enough pass that it was tough for Janzadar to have to bring down and handle.
0: No score in the seventh minute. Another takeaway by Ari Borges, but then she taps it past Giselle Thompson over the near sideline. Gotham throwing. Ari Borges with lightning quick feet today at Sports Illustrated Stadium. She's broken up a number of Gotham possessions in the middle of the field as it's knocked over the near sideline.
12: And her presence is going to be needed for Angel City here in the midfield. We've already seen in the opening minutes of this match how quickly Gotham can go forward, and it's through those central channels that start to punish teams. So Ari Borges is going to have to come up huge here today.
0: Borges has it center line, near sideline to Giselle Thompson. Back to Savvy King, trying to establish some consistent possession for Angel City. Back to Angelina Anderson in her area. She left puts it up to Laguerre, pressured by Howell. To the near side to Sams. As we cross into a scoreless eighth minute, she goes long. It ricochets off of Janzadar at midfield. It's saved by Borges. Center circle to Centenor. Look out, here comes Purse. Alley keeps it. Centenor switches the field. It finds Evelyn Shores. Shores back to Sarah Gordon. Center circle to Borges. Borges flicks it to Laguerre. Back to Ari Borges. Good combo. Nice pass. Right side of the area. Giselle Thompson stopped by a swashbuckling Berger as it's knocked over the right sideline for an Angel City throw-in.
12: And Berger a little bump to Giselle Thompson on her way back, getting into the goal. But good recognition by Ann Katrin Berger, one of the most aggressive keepers off her line in the entire league, because she knew that Thompson was going to get to that ball first.
0: That was an all-or-nothing play by Ann Katrin Berger. We remain scoreless, and it's time for our first Jans distance throw-in as she wipes down the ball, gets ready to heave it in from the right sideline, launches this one all the way towards the goal box. It's headed into the goal box, and it's short hop by Ann Katrin Berger.
12: Yeah, really good opportunity, though, for Angel City, making it dangerous. That's exactly what they need to continue to do on those set-piece chances.
0: Goes over the far sideline at midfield. Last touch by Laguerre. It'll be a throw-in for Gotham FC, coming off a 3-1 home victory over Chicago last Friday. Angel City coming off a dramatic 1-0 victory at Washington last Saturday as Myron New scored the winner off the bench in the 88th minute. Jess Carter handling for Gotham back at its end. Angel City not pressuring. Now to Ann Katrenberger. Off to Davidson. Davidson jogs it back to Carter. Slow pass almost intercepted by Centnor. It pops free to Freeman. Freeman with a long pass down the middle, and it'll be handled by Anderson to the Angel City end.
12: Yeah, great defense that time by Angel City, giving Gotham a little bit of taste of their own medicine. So Angel City finally getting the opportunity to high press a little bit against Gotham and almost got the turnover.
0: And Angel City has emerged out of the first 9 minutes unscathed. Gotham had scored in the opening 9 minutes, its previous three matches. In the Gotham end, here's Mitch Purse back to get it. Pressured slightly by Centnor. Back to the roaming Berger. She clears it upfield. Freeman with a tap to Hal. Back to Freeman. Up to Shaw. Shaw confronted by King, who knocks it away. It ricochets downfield. Waiting for it as Anderson has to come out of her area and clears it away from the onrushing Lavelle. Hal wins a header from Laguerre. Heads it into the Angel City area, but it's cleared out of there that quickly by Emily Sams over the far sideline, throwing Gotham.
12: And good heads-up play by Angelina Anderson there. It looked like the ball was going to make its way into the 18, which would allow Angelina Anderson to pick it up with her hands, but there was an on-rushing Gotham player that forced her to have to make that clearance.
0: No score in the 11th minute. Gotham's ball in its end. Both teams on three-match winning streaks, and they're the top two teams in the league in goal differential. Angel City has the best goal differential in the league at a plus 16. Gotham, the second-best goal differential at a plus 14. Far sideline in midfield is Freeman. Connects with Lavelle. Flicks it down the right sideline for Purse. Sealed off by Evelyn Shores, who takes it away and clears it downfield for Jansdotter. Now here's Chalupia, left side of the area against Carter. He tries to cut inside of Carter, who does just enough to stop her. Priska crosses it for Spendis, heels it to Giselle Thompson at the arc. Right-footed shot blocked by Davidson, goes to Borges. Outside right to King. Back to Ari Borges, outside middle. Moves it outside left to Shores with seven assists in the bank. Left-footed ball, right end line, and it's headed over the right end line and out. And it is an offensive foul on Giselle Thompson, fouling Wrighton instead of an Angel City corner.
12: But really good-looking combinations for Angel City on that last sequence. A couple of times we're trying to get in behind the back line, and in the end, it's a long ball played to the far post. Wrighton gets there first, just a little bit too aggressive coming from Giselle Thompson. So it would have been an Angel City corner kick. Thompson trying to get there first, just as a second too late, and fouls Wrighton.
0: No score in the 12th minute. Gotham's ball at its end. Denise O'Sullivan back to Tierna Davidson. Gotham allows the fewest goals in the NWSL. 0.77 per match. At midfield on the near side, it's claimed by O'Sullivan. Torn away by Giselle Thompson. Back to Emily Sam.
12: Really good work by Thompson, tracking and dropping in centrally to help defensively for Angel City. Comes up with the turnover.
0: Evelyn Shores going long downfield for Chalupia, who heads into the far sideline for Centnor. Heavy touch. It's knocked away by Purse to Hal for Gotham. Flicks it back to Perth. Stolen right back by Centnor. Attack will go to our right. Down the middle. It's just past Chalupia. Then O'Sullivan tripped over the ball. Chalupia to Giselle Thompson, right side of the area. Blocked by Wrighton. Giselle gets it back right of the area. Outside right to Borges. Borges right of the area to King. Her right-footed ball, left end line goes out. Goal kick Gotham.
12: Yeah, that's always going to be a tough ball, especially against a keeper of Ann Katrenberger's status, because that ball can't be played anywhere near the six. She's going to be aggressive off her line. Unfortunately, though, for Savvy King, that's off the mark entirely, goes out of bounds, giving Gotham here a goal kick.
0: Hey, Angel City's looking a lot better the last 5 minutes.
12: Yeah, a lot more energy, but they haven't had the opportunity to press or get forward because of the press coming from Gotham. So Angel City having difficulty earlier on in the match of getting out of their own defensive third, now able to get forward a lot more.
0: No score in the 14th minute. Here's Svennis Jansdottir taking over for Angel City. Nice pass to Chalufia. Right side of the area, crosses it. Left side of the area, nobody there except Purse, who takes over for Gotham. Back to the left end line to Freeman, who clears. It's off of Laguerre and over the far sideline, and a throw in Gotham in a scoreless 14th minute.
12: And on these last few attacking sequences for Angel City, Prisca Chalufia making incredible runs. Great runs, but it's just the touch on that ball that she's playing that's just a little bit off, so she needs to relax a little bit in those moments, make sure she sees her intended target and understand what texture needs to be placed on the ball.
0: No score as we cross into the 15th minute. Gotham's ball in its end, attacking from our right to our left. They are the only team in the league, besides San Diego, to have clinched a playoff spot. Gotham was the first to clinch. Here's a foot race in midfield, won by Laguerre, kicked it over the far sideline for a Gotham throw-in. Gotham, not only the defending NWSL champs, but have won two out of the last three NWSL championships. And they're in first place as we speak this year. Here's Lavelle for Gotham, passing for Shaw, racing for it, right side of the area against Sam's one-on-one at the right end line, chips the cross, and it's caught by Angelina Anderson.
12: Fantastic work by Sam's here, understanding she was beat initially from Jaden Shaw, but just ushers her to the end line, making her go one way, making it incredibly readable for Angelina Anderson, knowing that all she had to do and all that was available was the cross.
0: Anderson sends it into the center circle, and here's a foul on Jess Carter. She pushed Svendis Jansdottir in the back. Free kick, Angel City in the center circle.
12: And a better job of Jansdottir here, just holding up the play, forcing Gotham to either foul her or for her to keep possession of the ball. The last few times earlier on in the match, Jansdottir having difficulty being that outlet for Angel City, just holding on to the ball.
0: Savvy King going long for Chalufia. Chalufia behind the defense. Bumps aside Carter. Out comes Berger. Berger comes up with the ball. And the whole deal was offside to begin with. And Berger is upset at Nabil Pensala because, well, I guess he should have been mad at the assistant. She should have been mad at the assistant referee because the offside flag didn't go up earlier.
12: Yeah, and this is my one gripe about that late offside call, because she was yards offside. She wasn't inches. She wasn't centimeters. She wasn't feet even. She was yards offside. And referee allows play to continue, and then you have a potential dangerous challenge between two players and plays continuing for no reason because it all gets called back in the end for offside here. So I understand the frustration coming from the goalkeeper. I think as an attacker too, I would be frustrated because that's, you know, a potential challenge that you could get hurt on with the goalkeeper coming out. So I get both sides for sure from this, and Katrenberger, I'm with you on that one.
0: No score in the 17th minute. Here's Lavelle for Gotham, in from the right, drives to the middle, left-footed pass, volleyed upfield by King to Jansdottir, back tap to Laguerre, up to Chalufia, attack the goal to our right, Jansdottir joins the rush, Prisca outside right against Carter, she pulls up there, places a pass, right of the area to Jansdottir, back to the goal, right sideline to King. Left foots it outside right to Borges. She's got Laguerre, the volley right side of the area for Chalufia. Chalufia's in, across to Giselle Thompson, and that one was offside.
12: Yeah, and once again, this one, it was not that far or as much of an offside call here for Chalufia. So just a few maybe feet offside here, but the timing is just a little bit off, which allows Prisca Chalufia to be offside. The back line of Gotham steps. And in the end, it's a misfire on the pass, though, the cross here. But in those moments, even if she was onside, Chalufia has to just kind of have some more calmness with her, some more sophistication to see the vision there. Who is she passing to? What kind of texture needs to be placed on that ball?
0: No score in the 18th minute. At midfield, a takeaway by Ari Borges, but a delayed foul gets called on Savvy King, who fouled Wrighton as she made the pass that was taken away. And Wrighton is slow in getting up.
12: That actually, to me, looked like a pretty clean challenge there by Savvy King. Going for the ball, Wrighton kicks the ball foot into Savvy King, so not necessarily King into Wrighton. Sells it, though, gets
0: yeah.
12: the ball.
0: I was going to say, that was that was worthy of Broadway, not off-Broadway. 19th minute, no score. Gotham's ball at midfield. Jess Carter over the center line to Purse. On the far sideline, Midge Purse to Howell, back to Purse, far sideline. And now it's Howell once more. Angel City unbeaten in six. Longest unbeaten stretch since they were unbeaten in eight back in 2023, which was their only playoff appearance season up to this point in franchise history. Des Carter for Gotham, far side at midfield, cut off by Centnor. Slow back pass back out to Berger, out of her area to left foot it into the Angel City end. In the center circle, Howell takes over.

0: to Shaw. Lavelle to Howell. Flares it right sideline, and it's mishandled by Purse over the far sideline. Throw in Angel City.
1: Angel City fortunate there on the turnover from Purse, but Savvy King gets that long ball and then sends the ball right back to where it came from. So all the congestion, she's got to put her foot on the ball, take a touch, and see what else is open, because she went right back into the pressure, and then Gotham is trying to go forward. Unfortunately, like I said, with the Purse turnover, they regain possession.
0: No score in the 20th minute. Here's O'Sullivan to Lavelle for Gotham. To the arc to Shaw. Left-footed shot is deflected just wide by Angel City, and Gotham will get a corner kick in the 20th minute. When you get a ricochet on a shot from just outside the arc by a dangerous player, you're always worried about those deflections.
1: Yeah, and that's a player that can certainly hit from that spot outside the 18. Gotham is a team that's only scored 3 goals outside the 18 so far this season. And Jaden Shaw, definitely a player that is capable of hitting from that spot.
0: Yeah, she had a brace in their 3-1 win over Chicago last Friday. She takes the corner kick from the left quarter, right footed, looking for an Olympico, and it hits the side of the net, and it'll go out for an Angel City goal kick as we cross into a scoreless 21st minute.
1: Yeah, not sure if she was going for the Olympico there or if that was intended, but I think what she was trying to do is just curl it a little bit further away from that post to give her team a chance.
0: Angel City, 7-3-3 on the road this season. That's fourth best in the league, as Anderson's goal kick is headed back by Purse to Lavelle, right sideline for Gotham against Laguerre. Heels it down the right sideline to Purse. It's knocked over the right end line, and they say that Purse touched it last, not Shores. Goal kick, Angel City. Angel City additionally has won 4 straight on the road. That's the longest road winning streak in the entire NWSL this season.
1: Yeah, they have been red hot away from home, so better mentality for whatever reason on the road for Angel City. So, of course, today, that's a great thing to have when you're facing the number one team.
0: At midfield, it's claimed by Wrighton, and she sends it back to Gotham goalkeeper Ann Katrin Berger. No score in the 22nd minute. Berger right footed over the center line, and unable to control it is Shaw, and it goes back into the Angel City area where it's claimed by Emily Sams. Back to Angelina Anderson. Back to Sams, dangerously close to Kerr. Sams right puts it up to midfield. Chalupia battling Davidson, now gets double teamed and blatantly held by O'Sullivan for a foul.
1: Yeah, and a late whistle to come there, but Angel City will play quickly, go direct, looking to go find Evelyn Shores. It's intercepted
0: by Freeman, intercepted right back by Centenor, attacking the goal to our right. Allie Centenor outside left, left of the area to Shores. Shores moving in on Freeman, into the area, left end line, chips it over Berger, it's flared just short of the goal line by Borges, and Wrighton sweeps it over the right sideline, throw in Angel City.
1: And right there, that's exactly what I'm talking about. The texture needed on that final ball, oh my goodness, Evelyn Shores had it. Great move to shake away and get some space to be able to get off the cross here. There's 2 Angel City players in the path of the ball. And it's slightly deflected, I think, from Ann Katrin Berger, but it's Ari Borges who's trying to do anything she can to get into the goal.
0: Jan Zotters, Jan Zistens throw in, headed by Sams. Towards the spot, back to Emily Sams, fights for it right of the spot to Shores. Her shot is just wide to the left. It lays up and stays in because of backspin, and Allie Centenor battles for it in the left corner. Centenor's got it. Her cross off of Purse, right back to Allie. Scoreless in the 23rd minute. Whacks it outside middle to Sams. Sams outside right to Jansdotter. Jansdotter's pass too hot to handle for Chalupia, right side of the area, and the throw-in conceded by Davidson.
1: And here we'll have another throw-in by Jansdotter, but just miscommunication between Jansdotter and Chalupia. She wanted Chalupia to check, and then Chalupia kind of looked like she was making that run, so Jansdotter plays it, and Chalupia didn't end up making the run there, but fortunately for Angel City, the ball gets knocked out here on the sideline.
0: In a scoreless 24th minute, Jan Zistens throw in from the right sideline, right end line in the area, headed back to Spendis. Right of the area, faces up on Shaw, got the right footed cross away, but was unable to keep it in at the right end line, and a goal kick Gotham.
1: Yeah, just a little bit too much trying to go around, to pass it around Jaden Shaw. Ball goes over the in line here, but good idea from Jansdottir.
0: Talking about Angel City success on the road, Gotham is unbeaten at a franchise record 11 straight at home. They are 8-1-4 at home this year. That's second best in the NWSL. Their only home loss to Denver all the way back on March 25th. Long pass downfield by Freeman, turned aside by Angel City, but then won back nicely by Howell to Kerr. Down the middle to Shaw. Wide of the arc, Lavelle right side of the area. The return pass is cleared away by King for a cutting Shaw over the right end line. Quarter kick Gotham.
1: Well, and for a moment, it looked like the back line wasn't on the same page. You had Sarah Gordon dropping incredibly deep. The rest of the line was about 4 or 5 yards in front of Gordon. That allowed Rose Lavelle to remain onside to get that entry pass in. And then fortunately, not able to make anything out of it, but we'll get the corner kick here.
0: No score in the 25th minute. Angel City at Gotham. Rose Lavelle making the 100th start of her NWSL career from the right quarter with a left-footed in-swinger. It trickles outside the right goalpost, but was last touched by Angel City. So Gotham will once again get a corner kick. Gotham, by the way, has scored an astounding 15 goals off of headers this year, the most in the NWSL. Rose Lavelle right back over the ball in the right corner. Takes it short up the right sideline. Shaw outside of the right to Wrighton. Outside middle to Carter. Carter with a right-footed ball headed out of the area by Shore. Chested down by Freeman to Howell. Outside middle. Levitates it high. Upboard is Lavelle. Heads into the arc and it's volleyed away by Sarah Gordon. Centenor to Shores, who clears it downfield for Chalupia, but it shoots over the far sideline, throwing Gotham.
1: Yeah, Angel City doing a good job of just putting pressure on those first balls, because a couple of times the ball got lofted up, and it looked like no Angel City player was around, but doing an extra good job of making sure that they are just running out there, putting some pressure, even if they're not going to win the ball, and take some time and comfort away from Gotham.
0: No score of the 27th minute. Mandy Freeman, who played her college soccer at USC, by the way, throws it into Lavelle. Heavy touch backed up by Howell to Davidson, and Gotham has it under control. Wrighton off to Tierna Davidson. Just called up to the U.S. national team. She has 70 career caps under her belt. Hurst for Gotham over the center line. Sets up Freeman in from the right. Toes it to Lavelle outside middle. Moves it for O'Sullivan. Left point of the area to Wrighton. Now at the left end line, and Shaw misjudged it. It went over the left end line. Goal kick, Angel City.
1: And it looked like Shaw might have been offside there. Angel City, a couple players had their hand up. Maybe she thought she was offside too, kind of took her concentration off of it. But in the end, regardless, good and fortunate for Angel City to be able to regain possession here with the goal kick and see what they can do.
0: No score as we cross into the 28th minute. Angelina Anderson booms the goal kick from our left to our right. It's headed into the center circle. Centenor heads it for Chalupia. Chalupia driving right side, being pursued by O'Sullivan. Right side of the area, Chalupia turns the corner and crosses just over Shores. Winds up left sideline where it's run down there by Centenor. To Jansdottir, left point of the area. Loses a joust with Purse as Gotham clears it upfield to Kerr. Kerr has to go back for it. Sets up Howell, and they've got it under control with Davidson in their end.
1: Yeah, great job by Sittenor. A great entry pass, actually, to Jansdottir. I think she was a bit surprised that she was getting that ball because the angle wasn't there. Her first touch is off, and now Gotham regains possession.
0: With O'Sullivan to the near sideline to Wrighton. Back pass is handled by O'Sullivan. And back once more to Tierna Davidson. Tierna Davidson, a World Cup champion, an Olympic gold medalist, among other championships. Now to Lavelle. Here's Jalen Howell, center line far side as we cross into a scoreless 29th minute. Across the center circle, O'Sullivan, center line near side this time. Attack will go to our left sideline Wrighton. Outside left to Shaw. Back to O'Sullivan. Center line near side, it's Davidson. Down the middle to Howell. Howell's pass is stopped, but a foul called on Angel City's Ari Borges. And Gotham will get a free kick about 40 yards out.
1: And Borges is going to get a talking to here on that last foul against Howell. It's a late challenge. She steps on the foot of Howell, the right foot of Howell. So I would presume the next foul by Borges might come with a card here.
0: Well, one of your keys was to lock down the midfield, and Angel City has been formidable in holding its own against a really solid Gotham midfield. And now Nabil Bensala, the referee, goes over to talk to Ari Borges again.
1: Just making sure she got the message right the first time.
0: Crossing into the 30th minute, no score between Angel City Football Club and Gotham FC, which readies a free kick. Attack from the goal to our left.
1: Oh, and the rain is coming down here, and that makes for maybe some sticky situations inside the box, especially a ball right here. Gotham is probably going to want to send this in, see if they can muck it up a little bit, try to create something off of this set piece.
0: Duro Wrighton, who has 5 assists this year, will attempt the free kick. Addressing it left-footed. She parachutes this one to the right side of the area. It's volleyed over the left end line. And Angel City, after all that, will get a goal kick as it was volleyed out by Sam Kerr.
1: But I guess the question for me, for Angel City, is why is Kerr receiving that ball? Why is she that wide open? When Wrighton has the ball, she is looking for Sam Kerr. I don't care where she is on the field. So once Wrighton gets the ball, if she's on their attacking half, where is Sam Kerr? Has to be my first assignment if I'm anybody on the back line for Angel City.
0: Off the goal kick, it went over the far sideline at midfield for a Gotham throw-in. It's into Howell. Back to Freeman. Heavy touch right over the far sideline, and it's right back to Angel City. Evelyn Shores will throw it in. And Shores called up to the U.S. national team for the first time. Into Centenor, back to Shores. It was also NWSL Best 11 in September. And now it's Gordon. Left foot to DeBorges. Bad pass. Intercepted by O'Sullivan. She's got Cole all alone. Save Anderson! Angelina Anderson robbed Sam Kerr. Robbed her, I tell ya.
1: And wow, oh my goodness. And we talked about coming into the match. Big moments. These players have to step up and have big moments. Angelina Anderson, there's a turnover in the midfield. They're off and running. O'Sullivan lays it off beautifully to find Sam Kerr to set her up to what she thinks is the game's opening goal. Has all kinds of space and time. It looks like she's sizing up the goal here. Angelina Anderson comes out of nowhere and denies Sam Kerr that opportunity.
0: Downfield into the Angel City, and Chalufia pushes Davidson. It goes out. It should be a foul on Angel City. And you know what? They restarted play with an Angel City goal kick, meaning that Sam Kerr actually missed it flat out wide to the left, and Anderson apparently didn't touch it.
1: Yeah, I thought there was a deflection there, but yeah, maybe just a misfire from Sam Kerr, so that's for sure going to frustrate her. She's going to be aggressive, I'm guessing, in trying to find her chances and moments to make up for that one.
0: She had career goal number 82 all waiting for her. Goes out at the far sideline for an Angel City throw to the Gotham end. Carter sends it back upfield for Gotham. Far sideline, going to be claimed by Mitch Purse at a scoreless 33rd minute. Here is Lavelle. Look out over the center line. Attacking the middle to our left. Lavelle, right-footed pass for Kerr. Unable to connect with her as it's claimed by Angelina Anderson in her goal box.
1: Yeah, the first touch from Kerr just off here, just too far in front of her. And that allows Angel City to regain possession. But I talked last match about the conditions and the weather, how it can play into a forward's advantage. But we are seeing some of the disadvantages as an attacking player. Wet conditions, the first touch, it takes a lot of concentration. And even the shot can be off a little bit. You expect the ball to kind of roll in a certain way. It doesn't. It gets caught up, and then your shot's off. So it looks like that's what happened with Sam Kerr on that last opportunity, golden opportunity for Gotham.
0: It rained all game long in Angel City's last match, their thrilling 1-0 triumph at Washington last Saturday. So they're right at home, even though they're a Southern California team. Scoreless in the 34th minute. King with a long pass right side of the area. Burton comes out and picks it up. And quickly bolts it up to O'Sullivan. Back now to Tierna Davidson. Back to Berger, pressured by Chalufia. Up to Howell. One tap pass far side to Carter. Far sideline to Purse. One touch pass up to Freeman. And Freeman doubles it back into the Gotham end to Tierna Davidson. Gotham at 16-4-6. Best record in the league. Shaw moves it left sideline to Wrighton. Wrighton dueling with Savvy King, left of the area. She pulls up, nice pass to a slingshotting O'Sullivan. Her cross got chested down by Sam. Left point of the area, Lavelle gets it back from Wrighton, left of the area. Against Giselle Thompson, whacks one and miss hits it out. Goal kick, Angel City.
1: And great work by Angel City, just making sure all the players in the box were marked. Once that ball goes out wide, you know where they're coming back to. They're going central, looking for Kerr. It seemed like all players were marked, though, for Gotham on the misfire.
0: Rose Lavelle on Tuesday signed an extension with Gotham through the 2029 campaign via the NWSL's High Impact Player Rule. Translation, money, money, money, money. No score on the 35th minute as it's headed over the far sideline at midfield. It's going to be a throw-in for Gotham FC.
1: But once again, I think that rule is going to change the NWSL. Teams are going to be able to keep these big-time players, and that's going to attract more talent overseas and within the league to just stay here in the NWSL.
0: Foul called in a collision between Lavelle and Sentinel. I thought for a minute a Lavelle had a cut nose, but those were just blades of the Kentucky bluegrass on her nose. She gives a thumbs up and we're able to continue. Remember, it was Lavelle who sustained a concussion in a collision with Sarah Gordon back at BMO Stadium on August the 23rd and had to miss Gotham's next two matches. Here, we're scoreless in the 36th minute. A foul is called on Sentinel on the challenge of Lavelle, so free kick Gotham at midfield, far side, attacking the goal to our left. And we have a stoppage here because Nabil Bensala is holding his finger up to his right ear as Anya Voigt, the video assistant referee, is apparently checking on something, checks over, and we can continue.
1: Yeah, it looked like maybe a high boot coming in from Ali Sittenor.
0: Here's Gotham attacking the goal to our left. It's Purse, right point of the year against Shores. Cuts to her right-footed cross, left of the spot, cleared away by Savvy King, saved by Davidson, down the middle to Howell. Howell, outside of the right, Freeman to Lavelle. Bad pass, Chalufia is able to get by Carter. Angel City's got a 2-on-1. Chalufia with Jansdotter. Jansdotter back to Chalufia. Just misses wide to the right. And grabs her head with both hands in disbelief.
1: Yeah, she's definitely going to want that one back. Does all the work to get this going for Angel City. It's a 2v1. Tierna Davidson is the lone defender for Gotham. Chalufia lays it off to Jansdotter. Jansdotter plays it one touch right back to her in her path of her run. She goes for the one touch finish. And Katrenberger is aggressive off her line, which I think rushed her just enough, but it looked like she still had time and space to put that ball into the back of the net, aims for the far post, misses wide by, I would say, a foot or so.
0: Everything was beautiful before that, including Jansdotter nutmegging Tierna Davidson on the pass. Here's a foul called on Chalufi at midfield against Hal as we cross into a scoreless 38th minute. But Tracy, that was one of your keys because you know Gotham has such a high percentage of possession. One of your keys was take advantage of your few and far between opportunities.
1: Well, yeah, they have most of the ball in all the games they play, but also the fewest chances allowed. So fewest goals allowed, conceded in the league, fewest chances allowed. When you get those chances for Angel City, you have to punish them. You have to finish them. And for both these sides, two big chances earned and two big chances missed.
0: By the way, is it me or did you sound like Johnny from the Cobra Kai a minute ago? You have to finish them!
1: No. Maybe some emotion coming out, just a little bit.
0: No score on the 38th minute. And we can't blame you because what's at stake today? Both teams on three-match winning streaks. Angel City tied for seventh. If they win, they move into fifth place. If Gotham wins, they clinch home field into the opening round of the playoffs. Here's Lavelle attacking the goal to our left for Gotham. Down the middle, Shaw, stopped by Savvy King. Cleared upfield a little further by Jansdotter, saved by O'Sullivan, center circle, back to Carter. 39th minute, no score, takeaway at midfield. Ali Sentinor for Angel City, ridden by Freeman, back to Shores, center line far side. Losing her balance was Jansdotter as it's back in the Angel City end, and a delayed whistle gets called, and we'll get a free kick back from midfield for Gotham after an Angel City foul. You were mentioning the Gotham possession, first in the league at 60%.
1: Man, right now, 63% possession for Gotham, 37 for Angel City, but that doesn't often tell the story. So for Angel City, it's being comfortable not having the ball and just making sure you're in a good defensive structure so that when you do win the ball, you can go forward and punish the expansive shape of Gotham.
0: Howell's pass through Gordon, and fortunately, Kerr was about 20 feet away, and it was picked up by Angelina Anderson.
1: Yeah, and I think Kerr was offside when the ball was played, so she was trying to check back onside there. Maybe that's why she turned off the jet, didn't even go for that one.
0: No score in the 40th minute. Anderson boots it down into the center circle. Here's Giselle Thompson winning it for Angel City, attacking the little to our right. Back it goes to Borges. You got Jansdotter down behind the play for Angel City. Their ball, Jansdotter now gets back up and trots downfield as Angel City maintains possession. Center circle, Laguerre. Laguerre escorts it back to Sam. Near side to King. Center line, near side, Chalufia. Chalufia stopped by right, and Prescott tries it again. Nice move, cutting to her left. Too many numbers there for Gotham. O'Sullivan took it away. Pass by right in the field. It's going to be claimed by Jansdotter, but then taken right back by O'Sullivan for Gotham. As we cross it, it was scoreless 41st minute. Al in the center circle. Hacks it far sideline in midfield to Purse. Attacking the goal to our left. Freeman outside right. Far sideline Carter into the center circle to Davidson. Davidson shoots it left sideline to Wrighton, looking for Kerr, wouldn't you? Here's right and left sideline against Giselle Thompson. Outside left, O'Sullivan gets it back from Lavelle. Not on the same page with a cutting Wrighton. Savvy King takes advantage of it and clears it upfield, but it's held in by Davidson outside left for Gotham. Lavelle now moving in. Chips a pass that's trapped by Wrighton left of the area. Wrighton rolls a left-footed pass. It's cleared away by Sam. Held in by Lavelle, who volleys it out. Not touched by Angel City. Goal kick, Angel City.
1: But once again, it's Angel City doing a great job of, even if they're not going to get there to win that first ball, applying enough pressure to make Gotham uncomfortable. And Rose Lavelle on that last chance, it's a volley out of the air. It's pressure coming from Jansdotter, so she can see Jansdotter pressing here, rush the shot just enough to not allow her to be comfortable and hit that on target.
0: No score in the 42nd minute. Angelina Anderson whacks it upfield near side. Aerial duel for the ball. It's headed to the near sideline to Chalupia. Stopped by Davidson. Pops free to Shaw. Shaw, near sideline in midfield, rolls it back to Gotham keeper and catcher Berger. Right puts it center line. Healed by Chalupia for Giselle Thompson, and taken away from her is Davidson. Girl Wrighton going long over Sams, looking for Kerr. Left side of the area, one on two. Taken away by Sams. Boxes out Kerr and draws the foul on Sam Kerr. Fantastic defense by Emily Sams.
1: Oh, my goodness. Fantastic work. 1v1 defending masterclass here by Sam. Sam, she gets back. She gets beat initially by Kerr on the run. Kerr tries to cut it back in front of Emily Sams, and that's Sams' opportunity to cut in front of Kerr, just box her out and get help from her teammate Sarah Gordon to clear that ball out.
0: Oh, that was phenomenal positional defense by Emily Sams. No score in the 43rd minute. Oh, has she been fantastic recently for Angel City. That's an understatement. Gordon upfield to Shores, who banks it off at first, but they say it was last touched by Shores, and it's going to be a Gotham throw in the Angel City end. It's into Howell outside of the right. Howell back to Freeman, a tap to Carter, center line far side. Whacks it to a backpedaling Davidson of the Gotham end. Left foot it over the center line, and it's claimed by Wrighton. Left-footed ball and a dangerous one, and it's bobbled away from Kerr by Gordon, who before that did a good job with positional defense again.
1: Yeah, fantastic clearance by Gordon. She had to get that right. She had to get her foot on the ball. A very difficult ball in behind her. Had to completely hit it the opposite direction.
0: No score in the 44th minute. We're going to get a throw-in for Angel City, and it's in. I felt Sam's best game in an Angel City uniform was at Washington last Saturday, and she's been just as strong here this afternoon.
1: I agree.
0: Shores throws it in, headed by Freeman, volleyed upfield by Laguerre to Centenor for Angel City. Back to Shores. far sideline. Left foot it up towards the center line. Claimed there by Davidson for Gotham. Center circle to right. Attack from the goal to our left. And now it's Jess Carter. Carter, right foots it down the middle. Curve, back taps it, right sideline. Run down by Lavelle. Flicks it right sideline to Purse. Moving it on Shores. Loads up for a right-footed cross. Volleyed out of the area by Gordon. Freeman holds it in. Outside middle, O'Sullivan. Back to the center circle to Davidson as we enter a scoreless 45th minute. We do not anticipate too much first half stoppage time, if at all. This has been another attractive first half between these two teams.
1: Got a lot in it so far.
0: So we're closing in on three halves and no goals scored between these teams, by the way. Here's Jess Carter in the Gotham end. No pressure from Angel City. Back to Davidson. Left foots it to O'Sullivan. Dribbles into the center circle. Connects there with Howell. Howell trying to send Shaw away. Moves it left point of the air to Wrighton. Wrighton's left footed cross. Violent away by Sims. Intended for Kerr again. And Wrighton knocks down Savvy King, but Savvy's able to clear it out. Throw in Gotham, but King is still down, and they stop play.
1: I'm not sure how that's not a foul. Savvy King's still slow to get up, but Wrighton got the ball here on this near side, the left side of the field. And you're right, she was looking for Kerr, but great job defensively by Sams.
0: Yeah,
1: Wrighton definitely had her arm extended on that clearance by Savvy King. She had to get to ground to get there before it rolled out of the sideline, but a little bit of an arm from Wrighton to send her to the ground.
0: 2 minutes of first half stoppage time on tap, no score. Gotham's ball, attack will go to our left. Carter outside middle, playing catch with Freeman. Carter has it back in the center circle. And now it's Tierna Davidson. Way outside of the left, O'Sullivan. Outside left, pass Shaw, taken away by King. Up to Laguerre, chips it past O'Sullivan to Giselle Thompson. Over the center line, attack will go to our right. Giselle Thompson driving on Howe. Outside of the right, double team by Shaw, who takes it away. Back to Howell in the final minute of first half stoppage time, no score. Right end line, Berger, the Gotham keeper, upfield. It's going to be chested down by Shores, outside middle. Shores dribbling right, outside of the right to King. King back to the center circle to Sams. Vandal City plays its cards right. Gotham might not see the ball again before the halftime whistle, but can Angel City get a scoring chance out of it? Sarah Gordon in the Angel City end. Dribbles upfield on Lavelle, leaves with Centenor, back to Borges. Borges for Laguerre. Laguerre at midfield to Gordon, and Angel City looks like it's just playing for the bell right now, not trying to risk anything. Borges has it taken away by Howell. Here's Lavelle. Lavelle down the middle. Kerr outside of the right to Purse. Final moments of first half stoppage time. Here's Lavelle right of the area to Purse. Purse with a right-footed chip. Left end line and a corner kick conceded by Shores. Oh, Angel City was so close to getting out of the half.
1: Yeah, and in that last sequence, attacking-wise for Angel City, Evelyn Shores got sucked over to the near side, so completely opposite side of her position. And then it looked like Angel City was just trying to figure it out. They had some players rotate to cover for Shores. They were keeping possession, and then it's a quick turnover. And Gotham's down the other side here, and it's a big opportunity on a set piece just before the halftime break.
0: Shaw takes the corner kick from the left corner, right-footed, sends it to the right side of the area. It's headed for right side of the area. She volleys it, and it's caught by Angelina Anderson, and that'll do it for the first half. Angel City and Gotham are scoreless. And that ball by Wrighton, it was not really a shot on target, and I doubt it'll be quantified that way. So if that is indeed the case, that means that Angel City, among other things, has gone two full halves without allowing a shot on target. They've now gone 2.5 games without allowing a goal. At halftime from Sports Illustrated Stadium in Harrison, New Jersey, no score on the board between Angel City FC and Gotham FC. Tracy Bailey and I will snack on some orange slices, recap the first half after these. You're kicking it with Angel City Football Club on the iHeartRadio app.
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7: Halftime. More Angel City FC action is on the way. But first, Tracy Bailey and Isaac Lohenkron.
8: Well, we know one thing about the Angel City-Gotham rivalry. They don't need to score goals to provide us with entertaining, thrilling soccer. And that's been the case today, just like it was on August 23rd at BMO Stadium. No score at halftime at Sports Illustrated Stadium, with Angel City seeking its first 4-match winning streak in franchise history, tied for 7th place in the NWSL with North Carolina. If they win, they move into sole possession of 5th place. Gotham in 1st place. If they win, they clinch home field advantage in the opening round of the playoffs and would be 6 points ahead of 2nd place San Diego for the Shield, with just 3 matches remaining in the regular season. So your keys before this match, Tracy, for Angel City: lock down the midfield, quick ball movement, and knowing Gotham's possession-dominant style to take advantage of rare scoring opportunities. Unfortunately, that last part, not so much in the first half as it turned out, but the rest was pretty good.
9: Yeah, it was. And the first half, I think Angel City can make a lot of adjustments, and I think they can find a lot more success here in the second half. And just running some of the stats down, you know, we talked about Gotham gonna have that edge in possession. So 63% to Angel City's 37%. But really what counts is the stats that are, you know, goal generating stats. So XG for Angel City 1.14 and Gotham 0.61. So they had the lead there. Shots 5 for Angel City, 4 for Gotham, 0 on target. As you mentioned, for Gotham, that's a big one defensively for Angel City. But I think now it has to be a little bit more refined in the attacking third for Angel City. So having a little more sophistication and class on the finishes. We know Prisca Chalufi had a big chance in that first half, wasn't able to find the back of the net. But they're generating some good opportunities. They're getting numbers forward when they have that transition moment. And now it just has to come down to, and a lot of the balls have been in possession of Prisca Chalufi. So in the final pass, when she has the defense on their heels, running towards their own goal, trying to recover, it's now taking a breath, okay, seeing your options in the box and finding those options. So I think in the second half, some adjustments that can be made for Angel City, maybe bringing on Myra Noose, because she has that class and sophistication in front of that goal. And maybe also what I noticed, Jan Zotter was being the one for Angel City to check back and hold up the ball, and Chalufi was the higher forward. So oftentimes then it's Chalufi getting the ball, having to be the playmaker in the attacking third for Angel City. So at times I think there's opportunities for those two players to switch roles, have Jan Zotter being that player going higher up, and then that would allow her to be the playmaker and Chalufia to be the finisher.
8: And one other component of that issue as to why we might see Myra Noose perhaps sooner rather than later: remember, Chalufia got called up to Zambia's national team for Olympic qualifiers against Uganda. The first is in Uganda, the second is in Zambia, but the first in Uganda is just 4 days from now, and Uganda is 7,000 miles from the stadium where Angel City is playing in right now, Sports Illustrated Stadium in Harrison, New Jersey. So with that unbelievable travel schedule ahead of her, we thought that Chalufia's minutes might be limited today, even

0: going into the match. So we'll see what Angel City does there. 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All right, Tracy, it's time to address the elephant in the room. So, and I'll freely admit this, as a hush falls over Sports Illustrated Stadium. But, you know, we see literally all of her games, so there is that sort of exposure bias. But for a long time, it's no secret, we've been campaigning for Sarah Gordon to be called up to the U.S. national team. And again, we do see all of her games, so we could be biased in that end, but we legitimately feel that she has earned the opportunity to be called up. So this week, they put up the rosters for the two matches against Spain in October. She's not selected, but then unfortunately, Naomi Girma, who plays with Chelsea in the English Super League, was injured in training this week, so she was unable to participate. So we thought, hey, here's a perfect opportunity for them to call up Sarah Gordon as an injury replacement, and we found out literally just before today's match that Kate Delfava of Utah got called up to replace Girma and not Sarah Gordon. And this has nothing to do with Kate Delfava. I'm not saying that she was not deserving, but I was just really disappointed, Tracy, because I thought this was the perfect, perfect setting for Sarah Gordon to get a call-up that I feel is not a Lifetime Achievement Award. It is something that she legitimately presently deserves.
1: I agree. And you gasped, by the way, just so everyone knows, you gasped as soon as you read that. And I was like, oh my gosh, something happened severely. You know, somebody might have died. But that just...
0: Oh, I did more than gasp.
1: Yeah,
0: folks.
1: Well, it just speaks to, you know, how she deserves it, because we have seen her body of work throughout the entire season and seasons for Angel City. And Emily Sonnet, another player that, you know, kind of dropped out of the mix with her injury. Yeah. And then... you felt like Sarah Gordon should have been called in even without the, you know, Girma injury. And then Girma gets injured and you're like, okay, well, she's definitely next player up. And then she doesn't get the call. But the things that she provides for a team are things that not a lot of players possess, right? She has the physicality. Nobody has her speed. And you talk about save stats for goalkeepers. Well, I think Sarah Gordon needs her own stat for saves as well, because some of the sliding saves that she's made on blocks against opponents, and particularly against Gotham, one comes to mind against Sam Kerr. That's a goal-saving slide there. But, yeah, I think that it's definitely an opportunity missed for Sarah Gordon. But I think for Sarah Gordon, you just have to say, okay, well, I'm going to continue to dominate here defensively, and I'm going to show everybody in this league. And, you know, Emma Hayes is actually in the stands here today.
0: She's wearing a sweater, and on the sweater is written the word punk. And I've been holding my tongue, refraining from making any further comment because, you know, we're irritated. But anyway.
1: Well, what? Go ahead. You had the open mic here. No, but I think Sarah Gordon has to continue to just be motivated to continue to do what she does. And that has been playing at an incredible level here. One that we haven't seen her really reach. We thought she was a great player, but this year, and particularly the last couple of months for Angel City, she has dominated the back line and has really, you know, made her presence known throughout the league. Her name is known throughout the league. Just continue doing what you're doing if you're Sarah Gordon here, and opportunities will come at some point or another.
0: Angel City and Gotham FC are scoreless at halftime. We'll kick off the second half after these. You're kicking it with Angel City Football Club on the iHeartRadio app.
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5: No score between Angel City Football Club and Gotham FC as we get ready to kick off the second half from Sports Illustrated Stadium, Harrison, New Jersey, about 15 miles west of Manhattan on a rainy Sunday afternoon with temperatures in the 60s. Angel City defends the southern goal to our right in front of Angelina Anderson of the second half. And it's flare kits, black uniforms with pink numbers. Gotham defends the northern goal to our left in front of Ann Katrin Berger in sky blue uniforms with black numbers. And off the kickoff in the Gotham end, here's Jalen Howe dropping it back now to Jess Carter. She heaves it upfield, right-footed, goes over the near sideline, and a throw-in for Evelyn Shores of Angel City. Shores and Giselle Thompson called up to the U.S. national team for their upcoming two-match duel with defending World Cup champion Spain. Meanwhile, for Gotham, Rose Lavelle and Tierna Davidson called up as well as the throw-in is volleyed back over the near sideline for another Angel City throw-in.
6: And for me, Shores and Thompson are two players that I would like to see have more availability to get into the attack for Angel City in the second half. I felt like they had a lot of defensive contributions and responsibilities. So I think that's one area that they can try to exploit or get more action from.
5: Shores from the near sideline doesn't have anybody to throw it into. Finally heaves it downfield and it's headed away by Carter and back over the near sideline. Shores this time throws it in quickly to Laguerre. Back to Shores for Centnor. Centnor fights to get away from O'Sullivan. Switches the field. Slow pass for King. King knocks it ahead, but it's backed up by Davidson. Up to O'Sullivan and back to Davidson once more. Neither club made a sub at halftime. Right midfield, far side, downfield, going for Shaw. Jaden's got it outside left. She leaves with Wrighton. Wrighton is stopped by Laguerre, and it's cleared away from Lavelle by Sims, held in by a flying Carter, headed by Jansdotter, but claimed by Howe for Gotham, right point of the area. Right sideline to Purse. Purse can't split Laguerre and Shores. Back to Purse, right sideline, and knocks it off of Laguerre for a Gotham throw-in. 2 minutes into the second half, no score. After the same two teams played to a scoreless draw at BMO Stadium on August 23rd. Freeman from the right sideline will throw it in. Right side of the area all the way through to the right end line and out. It's going to be a goal kick for Angel City. Sam Kerr, meanwhile, is down for Gotham, and she's grabbing the right side of her hip as she rolls onto her left side.
6: Yeah, and I didn't see this right off the bat here. I'm wondering if she falls on her hip. And that's the reason for her staying down here. Actually, no, it's a knee coming from Shores trying to make a play on that throw-in, that ball. The knee of Shores goes right into the right hip of Sam Kerr.
5: Yeah, Shores raised her right leg, so it was a high boot, but then she was in the process of lowering her boot when her knee went into Kerr's right hip. Sam is bent over at the waist, assisted by Purse and Lavelle, but is not going to need a visit from Gotham's athletic training staff. We're 3 minutes out of the second half. No score between Angel City FC and Gotham as Kerr hobbles away, continuing to wince in pain and continuing to grab her right hit, her right hip with a right hand. And I don't blame her.
6: Yeah, she still looks a little bit uncomfortable here, but looks like she'll be able to remain in the game.
5: Thumping the goal kick is Angelina Anderson to the far side. Headed downfield by Borges. Center line far side. Howell for Gotham. Heads it downfield, but it's claimed by Borges, who left foots it back into Gotham real estate. Out comes Berger and heads it away from Chalufia. Tries to get back in the net. Jansdotter tried to burn her. Had it blocked, but a handball is called on Wrighton. And Ann Katrin Berger put herself in a dangerous position there.
6: Yeah, incredibly dangerous. And I think Jansdotter had the opportunity, the option to lay it to her right, because Allie Sittner was making a run there without anybody in front of her. And it's Wrighton's handball that actually, I think, potentially saves a goal for Angel City here.
5: Absolutely. If that had been on target, because Wrighton was going for it. So a free kick Angel City after the handball, and they'll set up a set piece. Angel City first in the league this year with 10 goals off of set pieces. And Sittner is over the ball with 4 goals and 2 assists in her last 6 matches. Allie will take it from outside of the right, about 40 yards to the right. She addresses it right-footed. Right-footed ball, left of the spot. It's knocked out of the area. Chalufia smothers Kerr as it goes over the sideline for a Gotham throw-in, and Sam Kerr continues to look like she's in discomfort as she trots carefully upfield.
6: Yeah, she made that play on the ball. The challenge comes from Chalufia immediately. It looks like she is limping.
5: 51st minute, no score. Gotham's ball in its end. Outside left, it's trapped by Shores for Angel City. Towed away by Purse, backed up by Gordon. Left foots it past Jansdotter, claimed by Carter. Back to Berger, the Gotham keeper. One times into the far side to Wrighton. Up to O'Sullivan, heavy touch, but it bounces luckily for her to Shaw. Center circle to Howell. Howell back to Shaw, got by Borges. Shaw, left-footing one for Kerr, not close, and it's gobbled up by Anderson.
6: And Kerr's not even making that run, attempting to make that run there. We're used to seeing her try to get in behind on that ball played by Shaw. Shaw was expecting the run to come from Kerr. Kerr just turns off the jets.
5: No score in the 51st minute. Anderson boots it downfield. It's going to be fought for far side at midfield, and Tierna Davidson gets called for fouling Jansdotter at a free kick Angel City.
6: Well, and Jansdotter had good positioning in front of Davidson there. Davidson tries to play through Jansdotter. I think Jansdotter sells it a little bit, earns the call.
5: No score in the 52nd minute. And I wonder if Kerr continues to be clearly limited, especially from a speed standpoint, how that might affect the rest of this match, especially with Jordan Dudley out with a foot injury today.
6: Yeah, they definitely are thin in terms of substitutions they can make to bring players on. They do have Wrighton, who could push potentially up higher up the field, and they have a lot of defensive subs that they can make.
5: Meanwhile, Angel City can simply turn Neuse on the loose, along with Taylor Suarez. Remember, Angel City has gotten goals from its subs in short order after subbing in 4 straight matches. 53rd minute, no score. Jan Zissens throw on right sideline. To the right side of the area, Shores heads it towards Borges. Going to be headed out of the area by Howell. Gordon holds it in for Angel City, outside left against Purse. Left sideline, it's going to be tracked there by Freeman, who lets it go out for a Gotham throw-in deep at its end. We'll throw-in into Howell, back to Freeman, escorted to the left end line, and it's cleared by Carter, but held in by Shores. Her header is turned aside, however, by O'Sullivan. It's knocked over the sideline, and it's going to be a throw-in for Angel City. Angel City tied for 7th place with North Carolina. If they win, they move into sole possession of 5th place and would be just 1 point behind Washington and Utah for 3rd. Top 4 teams get to host a first-round playoff match. Top 8 teams get into the playoffs. Angel City, by the way, back home again on Saturday, October 24th against Bay FC. Tickets available at angelcity.com/tickets. Long pass downfield, chested down by Berger just outside of the area. She levers it upfield, comes to the far side. Volleyed by Laguerre to Yonzada right sideline. Against Wrighton, Svendis going to work. Toes it, right of the area. Wrighton stays with her, rides her over the wide end line of the call as goal kick Gotham.
6: I love that decision by Yonzada. She's higher up the field maybe than she wants to be, but she has one defender to beat. She hasn't had a lot of those opportunities and looks in this game to take a defender on 1v1. She says, okay, let's go, and tries to turn the corner.
5: No score, 54th minute. Gotham's ball, far sideline at midfield, attacking the goal to our right. O'Sullivan for Howell in the center circle. Wright puts it down the middle to Kerr, escorts it to Lavelle, intercepted easily by Shores. Center circle, right side pass to Yonsdottir. Yonsdottir against Davidson. Her cross is blocked by Tierna. Svendis gets it back. Giselle Thompson outside right, turning right on the dribble. Boy, Kerr is clearly not 100% right now, you can tell. Here's Gordon. Gordon for Angel City, back to Centnor, outside middle, Laguerre moves in, Veers left, left sideline to Shores. Shores, left-footed pass for Centnor, left side of the area, just broken up by Freeman, sealing her off, and Mandy clears it upfield to Lavelle. 55th minute, no score. Here's Jess Carter for Gotham. Back at its area. The only two shots on target in this match belong to Angel City. None for Gotham. Here's O'Sullivan trying to change that. Attacking the go to our right. O'Sullivan outside left, pulls up there. Center line far side to right. Off to Davidson. Center circle to Carter as we cross into the 56th minute. Andy Freeman outside right, down the middle to Howell. Back to Freeman. At midfield, O'Sullivan. O'Sullivan for Howell. Left-footed pass and a nice one to Lavelle. She's got Kerr. Stopped by Sarah Gordon. Gordon right-footed it up to Centnor, who has trouble with it. Centnor double-teamed to the Angel City end. Loses it over the sideline, but last touch by Purse, throwing Angel City.
6: And I love when Sarah Gordon won the ball there. She gets possession. She doesn't just kick it up or get panicked in that moment. She kind of takes another touch, puts her foot on the ball to maintain possession for Angel City. Really good idea and decision.
5: Shores throws it in upfield, headed out of bounds by a frustrated Jess Carter, and Angel City once again will get a throw-in in its end. Five of the NWSL's best 11 in September were wearing Angel City uniforms. Looked like a team picture. Here's a takeaway by O'Sullivan for Gotham. Pinched away, however, by a recovering King. Cleaned up by Sam to her left end line. And Emily right puts it upfield to the far sideline. Wrighton lets it go out for a Gotham throw-in. She throws it in back to Davidson, pressured by Chalufia. Downfield to O'Sullivan, who keeps it in left sideline. Taps it to Wrighton. Wrighton is stopped by Laguerre. Gets by her, however, but then her pass is subsequently taken away by Yonsdottir. Center circle, Centnor going long, but Chalufia was offside. And they at least blow the whistle on time there. But Chalufia has had real trouble lately staying onside.
6: Yeah, and that's the responsibility of Chalufia. That is her sole responsibility. She's on that right sideline. So everybody, when the ball is on the left side of the field, is in front of her. She can see exactly where the last defender is. And as an attacking player on the far side, you have to stay onside to make yourself available in that situation. And it's just a moment of lapse of concentration or recognition by Chalufia that cost a really good potential opportunity for Angel City.
5: So we remain scoreless in the 58th minute. In the Angel City end, Freeman way outside of the right, and Gordon subtly rode Lavelle off the ball at the right end line. Shores to Gordon, chips it upfield, taken away by Howell. Bad pass, too cold to hold. Centnor stole it right back, taken right back by Gotham. Finally cleared upfield by Gordon. Davidson sends it downfield. It's headed back by Angel City's Laguerre. Held in by Howell. Right sideline to Purse. Attacking the goal to our right. Midge Purse back to midfield near side. Howell into the center circle to Davidson. Davidson socks a long left-footed pass right of the area where it's trapped by Purse. gets around Shores, right side of the area, left-footed ball in front, and it's gobbled up by Anderson. Shaw was cutting, but just missed a redirection.
6: Oh, what a dangerous opportunity for Gotham there. It's Purse making a fantastic cut to her left foot, and she had the opportunity and the decision to make, am I going to shoot this? Am I going to loft it in? She lays it up nicely for the on-running Jaden Shaw, and Shaw lunges for it, doesn't get enough on it to make it difficult or deflect it towards Angelina Anderson, but golden opportunity once again for Gotham.
5: No score in the 59th minute as it pinballs off Jansdotter over the right end line. Corner kick Gotham. Yeah, Angel City was fortunate because Jaden Shaw was wide open, uncovered on that cut to goal.
6: Well, and those runs by those attacking players are so hard to track because the attention's on the ball. There's plenty of room for Purse to either take another touch there or take a shot herself. And as a defender, you're tracking the runners. You're having to make sure and manage all these potential dangerous opportunities and threats.
5: Myara News is on deck for Angel City as Shaw takes the corner kick, right footed, left side of the area, volleyed by Wrighton, denied by Gordon. The left end line and out for another Gotham corner kick. And I had a feeling we were going to see Myara sooner rather than later. Let's find out if it happens now before this next corner kick.
6: Well, nope. And another Gotham corner kick and another save in the tally for Sarah Gordon.
5: I'm just wondering what a certain spectator in the stadium thinks of that. Anyway, here's Shaw about to take the corner kick from the left corner. Myara News is on deck for Angel City. And we'll find out. Yeah, she is going to come in now, I think. Now she is going to come in. An Angel City substitution presented by Sprouts Farmers Market. And as expected, she comes in for Prisca Chalufia. And let's find out how this dynamic changes the match. And can it result in a goal by an Angel City sub soon after coming in? Shaw takes the corner kick, wide end line, headed by Kerr. Volley is missed by Davidson. Another corner kick for Gotham.
6: Wow, and that's a fantastic play on the ball by Sam Kerr. She's marked here. Savvy King is doing her duty, trying to stay with Sam Kerr.
5: It was Gordon who blocked it.
6: Redirects it into the middle of the field, exactly where she wants to place this ball, and it's Davidson who doesn't.
5: Who knows where that would have gone if not for Gordon. Shaw with the corner kick again to the right end line. It's headed by Kerr and cleared out of the area by a sliding Jansdotter. And Angel City again emerges unscathed in the 61st minute, no score.
6: Woo! Gotham definitely applying the pressure right now to Angel City. And let's see if the substitute news can change a little bit of that momentum into Angel City's favor.
5: Boy, one more thing about that Sarah Gordon block on Davidson. It looked like she blocked it with the right side of her chest, so she also had to avoid a handball. And I don't know where that ball would have gone if not for Sarah Gordon being there. Could it have been on frame? Center circle here is Lavelle. Gotham on the front foot right now. Right and left sideline for Shaw. Shaw pulls up there on Giselle Thompson, up the left sideline. Doubles back down the left sideline. Giselle stays with her. Jaden cuts to her right, connects with White in the left point of the area. Outside left to Lavelle. Outside middle to Howe. Howe pressured by Jansdotter. Center circle to Carter, who slows things down to Davidson. Davidson, a left-footed pass to Wrighton. Escorts it left sideline to Shaw. Shaw outside left. Right-footed shot is wide to the right. Goal kick Angel City.
6: Really good job defensively by Angel City. There were moments when there was too much time, I felt like, in space for Gotham to be able to do something dangerous. And then it's the recovery coming from Angel City. So getting back into position quickly. And then in the end, it's a shot by Shaw. I'm not sure if it was a shot or intended cross, but goes across the face of the goal. Now Angel City will have possession.
5: In a scoreless 63rd minute, Gotham takes over off the goal kick in the center circle, but News wins it to Centenor, punches it towards Jansdotter. Getting there first was Carter, who concedes an Angel City throw-in. Myara News scored just 2 minutes and 10 seconds after subbing in at Washington last Saturday. The throw-in into the left corner. Jansdotter saves it, but it's claimed by Freeman. Gets it back to Carter. Left end line to goalkeeper and Katrin Berger. She right puts it upfield. Chested down there by Shaw. Taken off the ball by King. Sam's in the center circle. No scores. We cross into the 64th minute. Giselle Thompson for Angel City. Attack and go to our left. Spin around the move to lose Wrighton. Pass by King. Back to Giselle. Knocked out of bounds by O'Sullivan. Throw in Angel City. The throw into Borges. Pressure by O'Sullivan. Back to Sam's of the Angel City end. All the way back to Angelina Anderson at her arc. One times it to Gordon near side. Near sideline to Shores. Shores scoops a long left-footed pass left sideline. Jansdottir, out comes Berger, and it's offside as Berger went all the way out to the sideline. Jansdottir thought she was offside to begin with.
6: Yeah, great idea, though, by Jansdottir, trying to sneak behind the back shoulder of the center back for Gotham. And it looked like she actually pulled up her run there a little bit, understanding that she was offside, trying to save some energy.
5: No score between Angel City and Gotham as we cross into the 65th minute. Near sideline, Freeman for Gotham. Center line taken away by Shores. Confronted by Purse over the near sideline there. Last touch by Miz. Throwing Angel City. Angel City unbeaten in six. Seeking their first four-match winning streak in franchise history. Trying to move into sole possession of fifth place. The throw in near side is going to be claimed by Gotham's Lavelle. Back to O'Sullivan of the center circle. O'Sullivan drops it back to Tierna Davidson. Now to Carter. Carter pressured by Jansdottir to Freeman. Dribbles right around Centenor. Down the middle, it's tapped from Kerr to Lavelle. Broken up by Shores! And a delayed foul gets called, and it's on Lavelle. Free kick, Angel City.
6: Yeah, great job once again by Evelyn Shores with the interception there. Great recognition, understanding she could get there first. And it's the foul coming from the late challenge by Lavelle.
5: Remember, no game next week because of the international window. Angel City will be at Denver on October 17th and then back home at BMO October 24th against Bay FC. Tickets available at angelcity.com/tickets. No score, 66 minute. Here's Lavelle, right side of the air, wide end line, drops it back, score! Jaden Shaw! With her team leading 10th goal of the season.
6: Well, and you just felt like it was coming from Gotham. They were applying all kinds of pressure really since the halftime break offensively. They were getting numbers in the box. They were having way more time and space to be able to play with in their own attacking half than they had in the first half. And it's Purse who starts this attack, cutting it back, finding a great through ball to Rose Lavelle. Rose Lavelle picks up her head, understands, hey, I have a couple of options in the box. Is it going to be Sam Kerr or will it be Jaden Shaw? Cuts it back and says, okay, you guys decide. Jaden Shaw gets on the end of it because Kerr allows it to run past her. And that's an easy finish for Jaden Shaw. But Angelina Anderson actually got a hand on it. So credit Anderson here with the quick reflexes. Just too much on it in the end for Anderson to do anything with it.
5: Jaden Shaw with her third goal in two games. Her fifth goal in six games. And this 66-minute goal has given Gotham a 1-0 lead over Angel City. Rose Lavelle got the assist, her third of the year. Out comes Berger to again rifle it away from Jansdottir. Far sideline, throwing Angel City. It's into Borges. Borges for News, taken away by Freeman. And Purse gives it back to Carter. As we cross into the 68th minute, it's Gotham 1, Angel City nothing. That's the first goal that Angel City had allowed in three matches. So it ends their shutout streak at 245 minutes. Far side in midfield, Shaw gives it back to O'Sullivan. And now it's Davidson. And now with Gotham's possession and passing dominance, you wonder how many chances Angel City's going to have left. Down the middle, here's Lavelle. Lavelle pass is behind Shaw at the arc. Rose gets it back, swept aside by Myara News. Laguerre gives it back to Shores, gets it back from Centenor. Shores is double-teamed, bumped off the ball. Purse comes up with it, stopped by Laguerre, saved by Freeman. Right of the area, here's Lavelle with a cross, and it's handled by Anderson.
6: Yeah, and Gotham has been relentless on their pressing. So as soon as they give up the ball, it's the counter press that comes into play. Numbers surround the ball and not allow Angel City to get out of their own defensive end. And that really has been a big difference maker for Gotham.
5: That was Gotham's first shot on target in this game, and they made the most of it. 69th minute, Gotham 1, Angel City nothing on a goal by Jaden Shaw. Here's Borges for Angel City. Attack from the low to our left for Centenor. Centenor down the middle. Centenor beats Hal. Punches it left side of the area to Yonzada. Rolls the cross and it's broken up. Back to Spinis. Left side of the area for Centenor. Centenor turns left on a dribble. Knocks it back to Borges at the arc. Outside of the right to King. Right-footed shot is blocked over the right sideline by Wrighton, throwing Angel City.
6: And I'm not sure if Yonzada was a little bit out of breath there, but as soon as she received the ball, you could tell she was not going to go to goal. She was going to look for the pass. And I think she has to be a little more aggressive in that scenario. She is the goal scorer for Angel City with the ball at her feet, running in behind with Gotham chasing. Go at the goal, and then if you decide to lay it off, fine. But the body language just read, I'm looking for the pass.
5: Angel City has its big guns out there, especially after subbing Muse into the match, who set Angel City's single season scoring record with her ninth goal at Washington last Saturday. Jan's daughter in her own right has eight goals. 1-0 Gotham in the 70th minute on a Jaden Shaw goal in the 66th minute. Near sideline in midfield, here's Purse. Hal going long down the middle over a leaping Shaw all the way back to Angelina Anderson. Anderson moves it to the far side to Savvy King. Far sideline under pressure as Giselle Thompson from Wrighton spins around her, got it up to Neuse. Neuse right puts it downfield but didn't have anybody. And out to get it comes Berger. I'll tell you what, Berger's roaming has gone from aggressive too risky a couple of times today. I wonder if Angel City can burn her at some point.
6: Today, I think it's all season long. Yeah. That's how she likes to live and likes to play the game. High risk, high reward, and sometimes she gets burned.
5: Freeman taps it back to Carter. Carter whacks it back to Berger. In the 71st minute, it's Gotham 1, Angel City nothing. Tierra Davidson, a long left-footed ball downfield, volley down by Sams, claimed by Giselle Thompson to Borges, center circle, to Centenor, tried to dummy it by. It's knocked away, and Gotham has it back under control with Wrighton. Wrighton for O'Sullivan, back to Tierna Davidson. And also, as it stands right now, we're really not in line to get too much second-half stoppage time. Maybe about 3 minutes as it stands right now because of the knock that Kerr had earlier. Here's Ann Katrin Berger, who is pursuing her league-leading 11th shutout of the season. Their backup goalkeeper, Shelby Hogan, even has three, and she has shutouts in all three matches that she's appeared in this year. So, Ann Katrin, what's going on? Your backup outplayed you this year.
6: This back line for Gotham has been the story.
5: Here's a takeaway on a Berger pass. Centenor going for goal, and Berger stops it and then holds up both gloves as if to apologize to her teammates. 1-0 Gotham, 72nd minute, as Berger's low pass was intercepted by Centenor about 30 yards out, and Berger was about 8 yards away from goal. Angel City with a takeaway of the Gotham end. Yonzada in use. Her shot for the tie, and it's badly missed wide to the right. And a goal kick Gotham, but Gotham really got away with one there.
6: Yeah, and you just felt like that might have been the same exact goal that she scored against Washington in the 88th minute. It's a ball that gets laid off, and it's a first-time shot on this instance inside the box, trying to curl it to the far post.
5: 73rd minute, 1-0 Gotham. They will get a goal kick from our left to our right. Comes down to the center circle, Shaw for O'Sullivan. Moves it far side to Wrighton and taps it back to Tierna Davidson. Davidson's pass almost intercepted by Yonzada, who looked at the heavens in disappointment or just being unable to catch up to it. Freeman right sideline to Purse in the Angel City end. Attack Magotawa right. Hal outside right. Jalen Hal leaves it right sideline. Purse trying to get by Shore. She did. She's triple teamed right of the area. Cuts back left. Passes for Kerr at the right end line. It's knocked over the right end line for a corner kick, Gotham. And that play was made by Purse, just like she set up the first goal.
6: Yeah, really good decision by Purse here. Actually splits two defenders, able to feed the ball in and eventually earn Gotham a corner kick opportunity.
5: In the 74th minute, with Gotham leading Angel City 1-0. If Angel City loses, they will remain tied for seventh place with North Carolina and will be 2 points ahead of ninth place Seattle. The corner kick to the left side of the area, headed by Kerr, headed away from Freeman. Comes outside left, saved by Jess Carter. Left sideline to Wrighton. Hammers this one to the arc. It's headed upfield by Borges, held in by Lavelle. Left puts it for Purse, who shoulders it wide to the right to Shaw. Back to Purse, right sideline. Midge Purse against Sams, moving in right of the area. Drives to her right, got the right-footed crossaway, headed away by Gordon. Headed upfield by Neuse. It comes down left of the arc, and a foul is apparently called on Jansdotter, fouling Howell, and Gotham's going to get a free kick from just a few yards outside of the arc.
6: And I don't love that call. I feel like Howell knew that Jansdotter was trying to put on the brakes here. The contact was very minimal, and Howell actually dives. Dives to ground here. The referee falls for it. Hal knows exactly what she's doing in that moment. Still has actually a smirk on her face because she knows what she just did right there. And this is an incredibly dangerous spot here for Gotham. Right outside the 18, you have two incredible players on the ball here. Jaden Shaw, Rose Lavelle. I think you have to let that play on if you're the referee.
5: Lavelle and Shaw whispering conspiratorially to one another, covering their mouths with the tops of their jerseys so Tracy can't read their lips. Crossing into the 76th minute, it's Gotham 1, Angel City nothing. Boy, if looks could kill between Shaw and Lavelle, they look like predators.
6: Two assassins right there.
5: Yeah. Lavelle addressing it left-footed. Shaw chips it right-footed to the left side of the area. Headed out of the area by Neuse. Volleyed by Wrighton. Blocked by Sams. And we get a whistle. A yellow card on Neuse, fouling Wrighton. First yellow card of the match. It's the second of the season on Myora Neuse. Wrighton lying on her left side and was holding her face. And now reaches up to touch the left side of her face. She got the volley off, and Neuse collided with Wrighton, who rolled over on her left side, and she's going to have to be examined by the Gotham athletic training staff.
6: Yeah, nothing malicious in the intent by Myra Neuse here. She's just trying to come out and pressure the shot. She actually turns her back, so completely turns her back, so she can deflect potentially the shot and then lands in the path of Wrighton. And I think it might have been her shoulder or maybe her body here that hits the upper body of Wrighton.
5: Yeah, I thought she was clearly turning her body to not only try and block the shot, but also trying to avoid Wrighton. But Neuse gets called for the yellow card in the 77th minute with Gotham leading Angel City 1-0. So Wrighton will have to come out of the match for just a moment because she had to be... Well, no, she actually doesn't, because a yellow card was actually issued. And she got caught in the face. She has been grabbing both sides of her face with her hands.
6: Yeah, kind of working her jaw here to make sure the alignment is still correct.
5: 78th minute, but Angel City is starting to run out of time, and they just need to find a way to establish a good stretch of possession and threats, because look out now, the diabolical duo of Lavelle and Shaw are once again over the ball.
6: And last time they opted to play it to a teammate. Will they?
5: Lavelle chips it. It's headed by Purse on the left end line. Davidson's header is off the mark. Goal kick, Angel City.
6: I kind of thought they would go to goal here and try to test Angelina Anderson and force her to have a clean save, so not give up a rebound, because you have all these players making a run on it in the box, but they elect to play it to the far post. Midge Purse, great job of getting her head on it, redirecting it to the opposite post, looking for Tierna Davidson. She rises up, can't keep it on target.
5: Here's Centaur pursuing it in the Gotham end, but Freeman clears it back into Angel City real estate. Lavelle pursues Gordon, who knocks it back to Anderson. Rolls it past Rose to Gordon as we cross into the 79th minute. And a bad pass by Gordon and a little miscommunication with Shores that went out for a Gotham throw-in in the Angel City end.
6: Yeah, and there needs to be some urgency from Angel City. She had some space in front of her, and the attack, you have to attack the space with speed. You can't attack it slowly because then you don't force Gotham to have to shift the defense, and then they kind of sit and wait and react.
5: Gotham has allowed just one goal this season in the 76th minute or later. And we're into that portion of the match right now. 79th minute, 1-0 Gotham. Off the throw in, Freeman right of the area. Chips it. It's knocked back to the right sideline. Lavelle, who kept it in. Jousting with Musa, goes out. And it's going to be a throw in for Gotham once more. And Gotham right now is dominating the field tilt in this match.
6: Well, and they're controlling the tempo right now. So they have the one goal lead. They want to keep the ball here in Angel City's defensive third. And they're doing a good job.
5: Jansdotter knocks it away from Carter. Berger comes out and clears it away from Jansdotter. Back into the Angel City end. Oh, Svendis Jansdotter against any other keeper in the league is going to have a stone-cold breakaway. But Ann Katrin Berger will use any excuse to leave her net. Oh, giveaway at midfield? Don't worry about it.
6: You're right. She is so aggressive off her line, and you wonder if that's going to be potentially a difference maker for Angel City to get a goal here in this one, because it feels like it's been a couple of times where Angel City just couldn't capitalize, but we're very close to.
5: It remains 1-0 Gotham in the 80th minute. But yeah, I agree with you. And that could influence your strategy of pressuring. Here's Angelina Anderson in front of her area. Wright puts it over the center line. It looked like it hit the hand of Giselle Thompson. That's because it did. And it'll be a free kick for Gotham from its end as we cross into the 81st minute. It's Gotham 1, Angel City nothing.
6: And for me, Gotham has been doing such a good job of making sure the playmakers for Angel City aren't getting the touches on the ball. Of course, with limited touches in possession for Angel City throughout the whole game, it's Sentinor not getting enough touches for me. Giselle Thompson getting a little bit more involved here. Evelyn Shore is more involved in the second half, but I want to see Ali Sentinor getting more on the ball for Angel City. Be that creator to then deliver those passes into Jansdotter and find Noose. Or create on her own.
5: Here's Berger for Carter in the Gotham end. A field that's past Hal for a turnover. Borges to Neuse to Jansdotter to Sentinor left of the arc. She's surrounded and loses the ball. Cleared upfield by Carter to Purse, who heals it out, throwing Angel City.
6: And great transition moment for Angel City. It looked like Sentinor just got the ball caught between her legs, couldn't decide which way she wanted to go.
5: Here's King for Angel City down the middle. King. Right of the arc, right side of the area, Giselle Thompson, left-footed shot, and a save is made by Berger. Not much power on the shot, and Ann Katrin picks it up.
6: Yeah, the right spot for Giselle Thompson, just couldn't get enough on it, though, to beat Ann Katrin Berger, and Berger was reading it perfectly. She was exactly where that ball ended up.
5: 1-0 Gotham, 82nd minute. Here's Lavelle in the Angel City end, attacking the goal to our right. Her pass to Kerr is behind her, and King knocks it all the way back to Angelina Anderson, who had to chest it down and gets it to Gordon. Critical build here for Angel City. Can they establish a good sequence of possession in the Gotham end? They've got it, but they're in their area now. Anderson right puts it upfield, intercepted easily by Howe to O'Sullivan, taken right back by Borges, flicks it to Neuse at the center circle, attacking the goal to our left. Neuse down the middle, rolls it for Jansdotter, fighting for it in the area, and we get a whistle on Jansdotter fouling Berger. And it'll be a free kick for Gotham from its end as Berger grabs the area just above her left knee.
6: Yeah, and that's a really difficult ball to lay in there. And there is no foul. There is no foul on Berger. She absolutely sells it really well once again. But that ball into Jansdotter, it's a flat ball. There's no angle on it, and it's going to be difficult for her to run onto that to be able to make something of it. It gives the advantage to the defense because you have to thread it so thinly.
5: Taylor Suarez will check into the match. for Ali Sentner for Angel City. And former Goth Neely Martin will check in as well. That might not have been the most technically accurate description of Neely. She used to play for Gotham FC. How's that? Anyway, Neely Martin comes into the match for Ari Borges. These Angel City substitutions presented by Sprouts Farmers Market. 84th minute, Gotham 1, Angel City nothing. Neely Martin played for Gotham for 2.5 years, winning an NWSL championship in 2023 before being acquired by Angel City last September. Free kick taken by Berger. Into the Angel City end. Beautiful pass for Lavelle. Here's Kerr rolling it just wide to the left. Rose Lavelle with a gorgeous pass. Knocked it behind the defense to Kerr, who was behind the defense on the left side of the area, but it went out. And Angel City will get the ball.
6: Yeah, and she was offside here. I was thinking myself, how is she not offside to start that moment of attack for Gotham? But yes, you're right. A beautiful layoff from Rose Lavelle. Kerr reads it perfectly and is in behind the back line. But it was close, very close. Sarah Gordon was, I would say, within inches of Kerr.
5: 1-0 Gotham, 85th minute. Here's Neuse in the Gotham end. Attacking the goal to our left for Angel City. Neuse outside left to Shores. Shores driving left side against Purse. Gets around her with a cut to the right. Drives to the middle. Evelyn Shores leaves it with Sams. Right point of the area to King. King against Shaw. Right of the area. Drives to her right. Beats her. The cross headed by Shores off of Neuse and saved by Berger at the left end line as the ball ricocheted off of Neuse's face and she's hurt.
6: Well, how about Savvy King out there on the wing? Doing a little dance on the ball to shake her defender, gets a beautiful cross in, and it gets kind of flicked on towards Myra Neuse. Neuse is expecting it to come to her cleanly. It gets deflected by Freeman and then hits Neuse, it looks like, right in square in the face.
5: Yeah, it looked like it got Neuse in the nose. Crossing into the 86th minute, it's Gotham 1, Angel City nothing. Gotham's ball at midfield, attacking the goal to our right. Purse clears it off of Shores. Saved temporarily by Lavelle. Howe to Kerr. Heads it towards Lavelle. Broken up by Gordon. Back to Kerr. Taken off by Angel City's Laguier. First to Freeman for Gotham. They've got it now in their end. 86th minute. 1-0 Gotham. Carter's pass downfield. Right sideline. Kept in by Lavelle. Overcomes Gordon for the slide tackle. Knocked it over the right sideline. Throwing Gotham.
6: Yeah, great job by Gordon here. Providing some cover for Angel City that allows our defenders to get back into position.
5: The only goal of the match scored by Jaden Shaw in the 66th minute, assisted by Lavelle, but really set up by Purse. Mandy Freeman loads up for the throw-in from the right sideline, deep in the right corner as we cross into the 87th minute. It's into Purse deep in the right corner. She gets double-teamed, hunkers down, fights for it, and wins it right corner, gets it off to Freeman. Freeman right sideline. Freeman outside of the right to Howe. Nice pass. Right end line to Shaw. In front to Kerr. Heels it towards the goal box where it's captured by Anderson, who drop kicks it out to the center line far side. Headed by Davidson to Wrighton, and Gotham has it back. In the 87th minute, leading Angel City 1-0. Gotham trying to move one step closer to the shield. If they win, they lead San Diego by 6 with 3 matches to play. If they win today, they will clinch home field advantage in the first round of the playoffs. And Ann Katrin Berger goes to ground in her area, so she's going to have to be checked out as she is actually grabbing. I thought she had a cramp for a second, but she's holding the area alongside her left knee. And now she sinks back. As Bruninha, meanwhile, will check into the game for Freeman. Remember, Gotham playing without super rookie Jordan Dudley because of a foot injury, and another solid shift put in by Freeman.
6: Yeah, I thought Freeman had a great game for Gotham and for Angel City. On the flip side, they've had a lot of defensive responsibilities, right? When you have a team that's out-possessing you, you're doing a lot of work defensively, just trying to keep your shape together And we saw Ari Borges have to get subbed out. And Myara News coming on. We see Svendis Jansdottir maybe not having the pop that she usually has going forward attacking-wise, because that is all due to the defensive work that this whole Angel City side has had to do, the shift they had to put in with Gotham having so much of the possession, 64% to 36% right now.
5: And as we cross into the 89th minute, it's 1-0 Gotham as Ann Katrin Berger is now having the area just above her left knee wrapped heavily in thick black athletic tape.
6: I'm not sure what that's going to do, but...
5: No.
6: Okay.
5: Actually, unfortunately for Angel City, it might cut down on her opportunities to... her proclivity to roam away from the goal. She might stay back in the hearth. So this will add time, of course, to second half stoppage time as Angel City seeks a tying goal against the number one defense in the league. A defense that is seeking its league-leading 14th shutout of the season. The NWSL record is 16, and it was set last year by Kansas City. Berger punts it into the Angel City defensive end. Kerr heads it, headed again by Hurst. Header won by Sams to Giselle Thompson on the center circle. Angel City has it, attacking will go to our left. 90th minute, Gotham 1, Angel City nothing. Suarez's pass taken away by Purse, who kicks it over the near sideline, throwing Angel City. And Angel City looks like it's going to bring Riley Tiernan in at the next opportunity. The throw in left sideline is cleared out by Carter, another Angel City throw in from the left sideline. And it'll be a Jans distance throw in opportunity here.
6: And they have been kind of few and far between for Angel City this match, but they, I feel like, have done a good job of just making it difficult and forcing Gotham to have to make plays.
5: Jans distance throw in, heave from the left sideline to the left side of the area. Left side of the area, and it's cleared away by Lavelle out of the area. Run down by King for Angel City. Outside left to Shores. Shores moving in. Left side of the area to Sams. Left footed cross. Right side of the area. Here is Suarez. Suarez against Wrighton. Back to the goal. Nudges it back to Laguerre. Laguerre saves it. Back to Suarez. Flick to Giselle Thompson. Claimed by Laguerre. Wide of the arc. We're going to get 5 minutes of second half stoppage time. Shaw takes it away and clears it for Gotham. Far sideline in midfield. Gordon racing Lavelle. Gordon left puts it back to Angelina Anderson. 1-0 Gotham. About 4.5 left in second half stoppage time. Anderson skies it downfield. And it's going to be volleyed by Davidson through the center circle. Taken down by Sams. High boot. She's able to avoid Kerr. Sams has it for Angel City. Attack will go to our left. Sams leaves it outside of the right with King. King outside right. Giselle Thompson with room. Driving on right. Nice left-footed pass to Sams. Right side of the area. Rolls it for Suarez. Score! Taylor Suarez ties it. It's second half stoppage time. A beautiful setup by Emily Sams. It's 1-1.
6: And you just felt like Angel City was so hungry for this one. They have been hunting. They have been pushing numbers forward. They finally get some joy and possession in their attacking third. And it's Emily Sams. It's Emily Sams coming out from her center back duty to make a run into the offensive third for Angel City. She gets the ball back from Giselle Thompson. And she turns on the ball, lays a beautiful ball in behind the back line of Gotham. And what a run by Taylor Suarez, getting to that ball first. Just a one-touch finish, beating Ann Katrin Berger to the near post, tying this game up.
5: Taylor Suarez has scored a goal off the bench for the third time in 4 matches. And that's the 5th straight match that Angel City has had a goal scored by a substitute. Now, who's going to come away with a victory here? Here's Shores clearing it over the right sideline. It's going to be a Gotham throw-in in their attacking third. That's only the 2nd time this year that Gotham has allowed a goal in the 76th minute or later. Jansdottir flicks it up to Neuse. stopped by Jess Carter. If Angel City can win this match, I'm really going to believe they're a team of destiny. 1-1 tie, second half stoppage time. King going long downfield, volleyed by Davidson. It hit the hand of O'Sullivan. Free kick Angel City in the Gotham defensive end.
6: And the whistle came late. So then it's Giselle Thompson continuing to play and going to pressure O'Sullivan. And now Gotham's upset because there was a little bump from Thompson, but you can't blame Thompson because the whistle came late.
5: We're tied at one. With at least 2 minutes left.

0: Throws it down. This match ends in a tie. Angel City would tie Portland for sixth place. Davidson right sideline. Trapped there by Purse. Purse against Shores and Suarez. Stopped by Shores. Passes through Purse to Suarez. Suarez chips it off of Bruninha. Tries to win it back. It's still in contest, and it's going to be won by Jan Zotter. Jan Zotter jousting with Lavelle. Lavelle surrounded. Final minute of second half stoppage time, tied at one. Davidson outside left to right and for Gotham. Back to Tierna Davidson. Davidson, Harris shoots a left-footed ball, a tough one, and it's taken down by Anderson in the goal mouth.
1: Really good concentration by Anderson because her momentum was going backwards. So, yes, she was able to save that ball, but she then, after landing, hopped a couple of times backwards. So great job by her to be able to keep that ball out.
0: Tied at one. Final moments of second half stoppage time. Used for Angel City. Is fouled by Carter. Free kick Angel City from about 40 yards to the left in the final moments of second half stoppage time as we've gone past the 5 minutes. Riley Tiernan will now come in, replacing Giselle Thompson. An Angel City substitution presented by Sprouts Farmers Market.
1: So that tells me they're probably going to a three-front here, trying to go for the win, which I absolutely love.
0: Might be the last possession of the game right now. After Taylor Suarez tied it, 1 minute into second half stoppage time. All right, Riley, a native of New Jersey, is on the field. Shores calibrates the free kick from outside left. Strokes one left-footed, right of the spot. Headed out of the area. Headed back in by King. Headed back out by Bruninha. Up it goes. Here's Kerr. Kerr back in the Gotham end. Taps it back to Shaw. Shaw going long for Kerr. Kerr left sideline. Look out. Sam Kerr outside left. Angel City's defense is back, stopping the ball. And it's taken away by Tiernan. Backed up by King as the final whistle sounds. Angel City remains unbeaten. They're now unbeaten in seven. Taylor Suarez scores a dramatic goal in second half stoppage time as Angel City pulls out a 1-1 tie with Gotham FC. And speaking of ties, they have tied Portland for sixth place in the NWSL. Stay tuned for Angel City Aftermath. After these, you're kicking it with Angel City FC on the iHeartRadio app.
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1: This is Angel City FC. Angel City pregame on the pitch is on. Now with all the lead up to today's match, joined by Tracy Bailey, Isaac Lowenkrupp.
4: Good morning and welcome to Sunday Brunch with Angel City FC. From Sports Illustrated Stadium in Harrison, New Jersey, about 15 miles west of Manhattan, Angel City Football Club goes for its first four-match winning streak in franchise history as they take on the defending NWSL champions, Gotham FC. Angel City tied for seventh place in the NWSL with North Carolina. If they win today, they'll move into sole possession of fifth place. Gotham FC in first place. If they win today, they clinch home field advantage in the opening round of the playoffs and would have a six-point lead over San Diego for the Shield with just three matches remaining in the regular season. I'm Isaac Lowenkron with Tracy Bailey. Angel City coming off an unbeaten month of September, 4-0-1, and that resulted, Tracy, in some well-deserved recognition for Angel City interim head coach Leif Smerud, as well as a number of his players.
5: Yeah, five players on the NWSL Best 11 for September. That's Angelina Anderson, Sarah Gordon, Evelyn Shores, Ali Sitnor, and Myara Noose. So lots of action for those players and for Angel City as a whole. That is exactly where you want to be at this point of the season. They are riding high, have numerous players playing really well. And again, that's where you want to be at this late stage of the season.
4: And Angel City was also well represented in the latest U.S. national team roster drop on both the senior team level and the 23 and under level.
5: Yeah, lots to discuss here. Maybe we'll save a lot of that for later. But 26 players were announced to the roster. Two players for Angel City. That's Evelyn Shores. She has not gotten a cap, not gotten a call up to the full team. So this is her first time training with the full team. And then, of course, Giselle Thompson will join her sister, Alyssa Thompson, at the training camp. They'll face Spain in two matches. And four uncapped players will join the squad here. Evelyn Shores, Jordan Silkowitz, Pietra Torden, and Trinity Byers. And then a late addition because Naomi Gurma could not go. She has a bit of a knock, a small injury, will be left off that roster. And Kate Del Fava has been announced as her replacement. Unfortunately, I think we all thought at Angel City Nation that it would have been Sarah Gordon, but you know, like I said, we'll save a lot of that talk for later. Congratulations to all those players.
4: And Angel City also represented on the 23 and under roster in Savannah King, Ali Sentinor, and Karina Laguerre. In addition, also on the 23 and under roster, Angel City goalkeeper Angelina Anderson, who appraises Angel City's numerous national team nominees.
6: It's awesome. Those kinds of call-ups, of course, they're individual call-ups, but they come a lot easier and in a lot more numbers when the team is performing really well. And so each one of those call-ups is honestly a highlight to our full collective effort. Each of us are super happy, super proud to go and be able to represent, but it really is a testament to the environment we're in every single day and the success of the team on the field. Everyone is like so supportive and so excited for everybody going in. No rest for the wicked, but I think we're all really excited to go do some more work and come back and keep it rolling here at the club.
4: When she's 25 years old, it turns out in certain circumstances, you can have a few overage players on rosters for certain competitions that are not, for example, the World Cup. So that's why Angelina Anderson is part of the 23 and under national team, even though she is 25 years old. So congratulations to her and all the other Angel City national team and September honorees. But coming up next, on to the business at hand, because kickoff at Gotham FC is 19 minutes away. 2 minutes away, it's today's player availability report and the starting 11s. You're kicking with Angel City Football Club on the iHeartRadio app.
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4: Kickoff between Angel City Football Club and defending NWSL champion Gotham FC, 16 minutes away from Sports Illustrated Stadium in Harrison, New Jersey. Today's player availability report is presented by Cedars-Sinai. Gotham rookie forward Jordan Dudley out today because of a foot injury. That's a significant loss for them because he's having a fabulous year. 5 goals, 4 assists, and was just named NWSL Rookie of the Month for September. In fact, she was actually also named to the U.S. 23 and under national team, but was unable to participate because of that injury. So that's how Karina Laguerre got named to replace her of Angel City on the 23 and under national team. That was today's player availability report presented by Cedars-Sinai. Today's starting 11 is presented by DoorDash. In goal for Angel City Football Club, Angelina Anderson, who is full of acclaim for Angel City's defense.
6: We were really open to being put outside of our comfort zones in training and kind of adopting new-ish tactics or new ways to look at how we defend. Leif has been a big part of that as well. And I think something that is kind of intangible or like can't be taught, we just have this like mindset about us, like we are locking it down back there. You can really feel that being a member of that back line, that we all kind of have each other's backs. Another big part of that is when someone makes a mistake, we clean up after each other. It's no big deal. Let's go get the next one. And that has been a massive improvement in the back line individually, collectively of us, like when we make mistakes, not dwelling on that and just getting after the next play. Yeah, I'm super proud of us. I think we look really, really formidable, and I'm excited to see what else we can do the rest of the season.
5: I love how Angelina Anderson vocalized that, so we can all hear and get a, you know, a little taste of the mindset that Angel City has had, especially since that World Cup break. But I think Leif Smarud has been a big part of just giving them the confidence and the resources to have that mentality. And of course, when you start winning games, you start seeing, you know, the fruits of your labor. That's when the confidence comes. You're not thinking as much. But yeah, the defensive unit has been rock solid. Of course, Angelina Anderson, a big part of that. But really, not just the back four in the back four line, the whole team, the defensive structure has looked really sound, really solid. So credit to the whole team.
4: And right outside back, Savvy King on her way to the 23 and under U.S. national team. At one center back, Emily Sams, who I think had her best match in an Angel City uniform in their 1-0 win at Washington last Saturday. The other center back is Sarah Gordon, named best 11 in the NWSL in September for a second consecutive month. And at left outside back, Evelyn Shores.
5: And Evelyn Shores for me is, I'm coming off of a lot of games thinking she's the best player on the field. So she has had a fantastic September, August, and entire season. So her getting the call up to me is no surprise. I'm excited to see the confidence that she brings in this game, especially just getting that call up. I think it's going to give her even more confidence. And of course, she's going to be matched up against Midge Purse, we think, for Gotham. So this is going to be a huge test for her. I think another chance for her to kind of level up and see how far she can go for Angel City, for herself, and on this ride to get into the playoffs for Angel City.
4: The midfielders, Ari Borges, Karina Laguerre, Ali Sentnor, who was named best 11 of the NWSL in September as well, and also Giselle Thompson on the right side.
5: And since she has pushed up, she has provided a lot more for Angel City's offense and attack. Just another threat. She has been huge for Angel City. Although she hasn't been getting on the scoreboard, she had an assist at Utah, but the last goal that she scored was against Seattle August 10th. So I think her time has come. Her time is due right now because she has been knocking. She has been creating for Angel City. So I'm excited to see what she can do on the offensive end. And of course, defensively, her responsibilities will be dropping in and helping out with against Jaden Shaw and Rose Lavelle. So tightening things up in the midfield for Angel City.
4: At one forward, Prisca Chalufia, 5 goals and 1 assist this year, including 3 goals in her last 6 matches. And she is the champion of Angel City frequent flyers because she was named to Zambia's national team for their upcoming Olympic qualifiers against Uganda. The first one is in 4 days at Uganda. Uganda is 7,000 miles from Newark International Airport, the closest major airport to Sports Illustrated Stadium. And then it's 10,000 miles all the way back from Zambia, which is where the second leg of the back-to-back games against Uganda is going to be, back to Los Angeles. So Prisca Chalufia's Zambian national team is going to be playing in Uganda in 4 days. So I would not be surprised if she plays only the first half or minutes are limited. Of course, you've got Myara News warming up in the bullpen, of course, for Angel City Football Club. And the other forward for Angel City alongside her, Svendis Jansdottir.
5: Another player who's going to be putting on some miles, not quite as many as Prisca Chalufia, but got called up to her Iceland team. And she will also be playing in some World Cup qualifying playoffs and qualifiers against Croatia. So in Croatia and in Iceland. So she will be looking to do that, but first taking care of business here in New York. And what I've loved about Svendis Jansdottir is just seeing her out, how her leadership has grown throughout the course of the season. She came out, started off on fire, had to battle some injuries, but is playing in such good form recently. But her leadership, her partnership between Sentnor and Chalufia has definitely grown. So I'm excited to see what she continue to do here today against New York.
4: Here's the starting lineup for Gotham FC. In goal, Ann Katchenberger leading the NWSL with a goals against average of 0.87. Ann Katchenberger with 10 shutouts on the season, tied with Sandy McKeever of Washington for the most in the league. And with Jordan Dudley out, they've had to alter their lineup a little bit. So Mandy Freeman starts at right outside back. Jez Carter and Tierna Davidson are the center backs. And at left outside back, Guro Wrighton.
5: And this is a player that is actually an attacker that got converted to an outside back for Gotham. So she will look to get forward for Gotham. She averages about 7 crosses a game, so leads the team in crosses. And with that winger mentality, she will get forward. So Angel City, of course, has to be aware of that, try to stop those and prevent those balls from getting in centrally.
4: And it was Guro Wrighton who was memorably stopped by Angelina Anderson on a penalty kick back at BMO Stadium on August 23rd in a match that finished at a scoreless draw between Angel City and Gotham FC. And even though it wound up scoreless, it was a thriller. At one midfielder for Gotham FC, 11th-year veteran Denise O'Sullivan did not play in that match on August 23rd because of a knee injury, but will make her 4th start and 8th appearance for Gotham since returning to the NWSL on loan from Liverpool, who she signed with in January. At another midfielder, Jalen Howell in her fifth year in the league, and the other midfielder, Rose Lavelle.
5: And four goals, two assists so far in the season for Rose Lavelle. And against Angel City, first time out, she had to leave the game prematurely with a head injury, so left about the 37th minute. And if you think back to that game, Gotham was on the front foot. Rose Lavelle was a huge part of that momentum that they had. So she really gets this team going, leads the team, or is a second in chances created for this side, and is really that creative piece in the midfield for Gotham.
4: Wound up missing two matches because of that injury, but this afternoon she will make the 100th start of her NWSL career. At one forward for Gotham FC, the aforementioned Midge Purse with three goals and an assist this season. At another forward, Sam Kerr, the NWSL's all-time leading goal scorer. She scored her 81st in their last match, a 3-1 win over Chicago last Friday. She also had an assist in that match. And the other forward for Gotham FC, Jaden Shaw.
5: And nine goals, so leads the team, leads Gotham with nine goals and is tied for the lead in assists with five assists. So has been doing everything really for the Gotham attack. She has had goal contributions in the last five consecutive home matches for Gotham. Got her first career brace last match at Chicago and has scored the opening goal in seven of her nine goals. So this is a player Angel City has to be aware of at all times, no matter where she's on the field, just tracking her, making sure she is covered, marked. There's a player within distance. And just coming into this game against Angel City in great form.
4: Yeah, and as we mentioned, scoreless draw in the first meeting between those two teams. And you had a chance to rewatch it, and that was just a riveting, thrilling match, yeah. Even though it was scoreless.
5: It was a fantastic match. I was captivated because it was a chess match, really. Angel City had momentum. Gotham had momentum. There were chances that hit the post and great saves, great plays. I love games where players step up to big moments, and both teams had players that stepped up to big moments that called in that game. So I expect today will be a lot more of the same.
4: And we can't wait for it. Kickoff is 6 minutes away with Angel City tied for seventh place in the NWSL with North Carolina. If they win, they move into sole possession of fifth place and would be just 1 point behind Washington and Utah for third place. Gotham presently in first place in the NWSL. If they win, they clinch home field advantage in the quarterfinal round and would be leading San Diego by 6 points for the Shield with just three matches remaining. Kickoff now 5 minutes away, 2 minutes away. It's Tracy Bailey's Keys to the Match. You're kicking it with Angel City FC on the iHeartRadio app.
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17: It's game time, baby.
1: Now Angel City FC takes the pitch. Here's your host for all of today's action, Isaac Lowenkron.
4: Angel City Football Club ready to run against the defending NWSL champions, Gotham FC. Up first, Tracy Bailey's keys to the match. Let's go, UCLA Hall of Famer.
5: All right. My first key is that Angel City has to lock down the midfield. Gotham is number one in possession in the entire league, and that all flows through the midfield. In the build, it's Jalen Howell and Denise O'Sullivan, and even sometimes Ann Katrin Berger. In the attack, it's through Rose Lavelle, again with Jalen Howell, Jaden Shaw, and that's even more heavily to be expected now without the threat of Jordan Dudley stretching that Angel City back line. So if Angel City can lock down the midfield by cutting down the space and time on the ball, they will dramatically increase the opportunities Gotham will have. Key number two, quick ball movement in the attack will make Angel City difficult to defend. So in transition, outmatch their speed up top. They are outmatched. So they have Prisca Chalufius, Finnish John's daughter, and of course, Giselle Thompson. So in the build, they have to be quick and have that ball movement to shift the defense. Gotham is very organized defensively, and Angel City has had the most success against them that first time they played them in August when they moved the ball quickly, utilize that speed in the attacking third. So quick ball movement and sophisticated runs will ask questions and make it really difficult for this back line of Gotham. Third and final key is for Angel City to take advantage of opportunities because they will come at a premium. With this number one defense in Gotham, they've only allowed 20 goals all season. Set pieces for Angel City need to be threatening. We're talking throw-ins, free kicks, corners. Shots need to be on target. Really force Ann Katrin Berger to make mistakes. And this is a huge opportunity looking at the big picture, too. So on the road against the number one team in the league, number one defense as a team and specifically as an attacking player, this is an exciting opportunity to showcase what your team can do against the best if you want to be a club that is the best. So Angel City, take full advantage of this opportunity.
4: It was back on August 23rd at BMO Stadium that Angel City and Gotham played to a scoreless draw. It was highlighted by Angelina Anderson making a dramatic penalty kick save on Gotham's Girl Wrighton in the 87th minute of that match. One footnote from that first encounter, Angel City's top two scorers, Myara Neuse and Svendis Jansdottir, did not play because of injuries, but both are back. Jansdottir in the starting lineup today with 8 goals and 3 assists on the season, and Myara Neuse setting an Angel City single-season record with her 9th goal, scoring the game winner in Angel City's 1-0 win at Washington last Saturday. A glorious shot into the upper right-hand corner from outside the penalty area in the 89th minute, and she was rewarded by being having that goal being named the NWSL's Goal of the Week. Angel City in its flare kits, black uniforms with pink numbers. Gotham FC in sky blue uniforms with black numbers. Cloudy afternoon at Sports Illustrated Stadium in Harrison, New Jersey, about 15 miles west of Manhattan. Nabil Bensala is our referee. Gotham will kick off as Angel City defends the northern goal to our left in front of Angelina Anderson. Gotham defends the southern goal to our right in front of Ann Katrin Berger. And off the kickoff, it comes back to Tierna Davidson. It flips a left-footed ball downfield. Up for the header goes Kerr. Left side of the area, it's volleyed away by Sams. Gorgeous for Angel City. Pass Laguerre. Howell keeps it into the arc to Lavelle. Lavelle back to the goal. Getting surrounded. Dribbles back towards the center line, where it's controlled by Davidson. Gotham, the number one possession team in the league by a wide margin. Here's Jaden Shaw, bumped off the ball, left of the arc by Borges, who gets fouled by O'Sullivan. Free kick, Angel City.
5: Really good work by Borges, just tracking back defensively. And this will allow Angel City to catch their breath a little bit because it's Gotham who has really started out on the front foot here.
4: Gotham has scored in the opening 9 minutes in three consecutive matches. They take it away in the Angel City end. Freeman to Howell, back to Freeman, right sideline against Shores. Right of the area to Purse. Her cross is walked over the right end line by Laguerre. First quarter kick goes to Gotham, 1 minute in.
5: Yeah, and thinking back to that last match against Angel City, the first time that Gotham and Angel City faced each other, Gotham got a corner in the first minute here. And that one, too. So Sam Kerr was the intended target. She was left unmarked. So Angel City now has to do a better job here of recognizing these types of moments in these early on in the match so they can get some momentum here.
4: Rose Lavelle will unleash the quarter kick from the right quarter, left-footed, a low in-swinger, chest into the arc, volleyed by Freeman into the goal box. It's dangerous and headed back to the left side of the area. Freeman runs it down outside left. Freeman passes past Laguerre, backed up by Jan Zotter, who banks it off of O'Sullivan, and it goes over the end line, and Angel City gets a goal kick out of it.
5: Really smart veteran play there by Svendis Jan Zotter, recognizing that the pressure was coming and knowing that she can bank it off of her and get possession for Angel City. But better marking in the box. So that is a positive sign for Angel City. Sam Kerr was definitely marked on that first corner kick.
4: Gotham playing today without standout rookie forward Jordan Dudley because of a foot injury. She's got 5 goals and 4 assists this year and was just named NWSL Rookie of the Month for September. In the Angel City end, Emily Sam sets up Evelyn Shores, who left foots it downfield for Chalufia. Chalufia's got it inside of Carter. Priska Chalufia to the arc. Right-footed pass, and it's too hot to handle for Giselle Thompson. And over the right end line, goal kick Gotham.
5: Yeah, the texture just a little bit off from Chalufia, but positive signs here for Angel City on their first attack. Really threatening and behind. They had numbers. Priska saw the run from Giselle Thompson on the right side. Just a little bit too much, too hot to handle for Giselle Thompson to be able to get on the end of it.
4: No score in the third minute. Goal kick fought for at midfield and claimed by O'Sullivan for Gotham. Near sideline to right and left puts it downfield. Heeled away by Savvy King. Claimed, however, on the left sideline by Shaw. Shaw pulls up there for Gotham, which is in first place in the NWSL. Davidson into the center circle to Carter. Carter hacks it to the far sideline to Purse. Angel City tied for 7th place with North Carolina. If they win, they move up to 5th place. Howell for Gotham. Down the middle, Lavelle. Double team taken away by Borges. Backed up by Howell to Purse to Lavelle at the arc. Guides it left point of the area to Wrighton. Wrighton swivels a right-footed cross. Headed down by Kerr. And it's stopped by Angelina Anderson at her goal line.
5: Well, and Wrighton gets the ball on this left wing. Her first target inside centrally is going to be Sam Kerr 99 times out of 100. So this ball gets played in by Wrighton beautifully to find Sam Kerr on the back post. Kerr's header, not a lot of pace on it. Angelina Anderson comes up with the save.
4: Angel City went short on the goal kick and a whistle. It's either out for a Gotham throw-in or a foul on Gotham. Nabil Bensala, our referee, is speaking to Denise O'Sullivan. And it looks like the call is a foul on O'Sullivan and a free kick Angel City after Angel City nearly lost it in its own end.
5: They've been put under a severe amount of pressure here for Angel City, and they've gotten a lot of turnovers. So Angel City has to settle into this game at some point because the pressure is going to keep coming from Gotham. Once they can start to break it, then it'll pull back a little bit. But right now, Angel City having difficulty breaking through that press of Gotham.
4: No score in the 5th minute. Long pass to the Gotham end, and Svendis Jan Zotter gets called for fouling Jalen Howell. And it'll be a free kick for Gotham. Angel City seeking its first 4-match winning streak in franchise history. They're presently on a 3-match winning streak for the 3rd time this year. Never had a 3-match winning streak in their first 4 seasons of its franchise's existence before this year. At the center line, here's a takeaway. Chalufia to Jan Zotter. Jan Zotter just unable to save it, and it's claimed back by Jalen Howell for Gotham as we cross into a scoreless 6th minute.
5: And a crucial tackle by Howell because Angel City was going to be off in transition. They had numbers going forward. Jan Zotter didn't recognize where the pressure was coming. Howell doing a great job of getting stuck in there and winning the tackle.
4: Carter with a ball for Gotham in its end. Carter with a long pass, batted out at midfield by Shores. Shores under pressure from Lavelle, back to Gordon, up to Laguerre, now to Shores, a tap to Centenor. Centenor back to Gordon. Good job by Angel City to get out of it there with some short, quick passing. Angelina Anderson thumps it to the near side to Emily Sam. Sam to the near sideline to King. King dribbles around Shaw. Up to midfield of the center line to Janzutter, swept away by Davidson. Back into the Angel City area where it's tracked down by Anderson.
5: Great footwork by Savvy King, eluding one defender. And then I think her pass was actually intended for Prisca Chalufia. Janzutter was in the path there. And it was a hard enough pass that it was tough for Janzutter to have to bring down and handle.
4: No score in the seventh minute. Another takeaway by Ari Borges, but then she taps it past Giselle Thompson over the near sideline. Gotham throwing. Ari Borges with lightning quick feet today at Sports Illustrated Stadium. She's broken up a number of Gotham possessions in the middle of the field as it's knocked over the near sideline.
5: And her presence is going to be needed for Angel City here in the midfield. We've already seen in the opening minutes of this match how quickly Gotham can go forward, and it's through those central channels that start to punish teams. So Ari Borges is going to have to come up huge here today.
4: Borges has it center line, near sideline to Giselle Thompson. Back to Savvy King, trying to establish some consistent possession for Angel City. Back to Angelina Anderson in her area. She left puts it up to Laguerre, pressured by Howell. To the near side to Sams. As we cross into a scoreless eighth minute, she goes long. It ricochets off of Janzutter at midfield. It's saved by Borges. Center circle to Centenor. Look out, here comes Purse. Allie keeps it. Centenor switches the field. It finds Evelyn Shores. Shores back to Sarah Gordon. Center circle to Borges. Borges flicks it to Laguerre. Back to Ari Borges. Good combo. Nice pass. Right side of the area. Giselle Thompson stopped by a swashbuckling Berger as it's knocked over the right sideline for an Angel City throw-in.
5: And Berger a little bump to Giselle Thompson on her way back, getting into the goal. But good recognition by Ann Katrin Berger, one of the most aggressive keepers off her line in the entire league, because she knew that Thompson was going to get to that ball first.
4: That was an all-or-nothing play by Ann Katrin Berger. We remain scoreless, and it's time for our first Jans distance throw-in as she wipes down the ball, gets ready to heave it in from the right sideline, launches this one all the way towards the goal box. It's headed into the goal box, and it's short-hop by Ann Katrin Berger.
5: Yeah, really good opportunity, though, for Angel City, making it dangerous. That's exactly what they need to continue to do on those set piece chances.
4: Goes over the far sideline in midfield. Last touch by Laguerre. It'll be a throw in for Gotham FC, coming off a 3-1 home victory over Chicago last Friday. Angel City coming off a dramatic 1-0 victory at Washington last Saturday as Myara New scored the winner off the bench in the 88th minute. Jess Carter handling for Gotham back at its end. Angel City not pressuring. Now to Ann Katrin Berger. Off to Davidson. Davidson jogs it back to Carter. Slow pass almost intercepted by Centenor. It pops free to Freeman. Freeman with a long pass down the middle, and it'll be handled by Anderson of the Angel City end.
5: Yeah, great defense that time by Angel City, giving Gotham a little bit of taste of their own medicine. So Angel City finally getting the opportunity to high press a little bit against Gotham and almost got the turnover.
4: And Angel City has emerged out of the first 9 minutes unscathed. Gotham had scored in the opening 9 minutes, its previous three matches. In the Gotham end, here's Midge Purse back to get it. Pressured slightly by Centenor. Back to the roaming Berger. She clears it upfield. Freeman with a tap to Howell. Back to Freeman. Up to Shaw. Shaw confronted by King, who knocks it away. It ricochets downfield. Waiting for it as Anderson has to come out of her area and clears it away from the on-rushing Lavelle. Howell wins a header from Laguerre. Heads it into the Angel City area, but it's cleared out of there that quickly by Emily Sams over the far sideline, throwing Gotham.
5: And good heads-up play by Angelina Anderson there. It looked like the ball was going to make its way into the 18, which would allow Angelina Anderson to pick it up with her hands, but there was an on-rushing Gotham player that forced her to have to make that clearance.
4: No score on the 11th minute. Gotham's ball in its end. Both teams on three-match winning streaks, and they're the top two teams in the league in goal differential. Angel City has the best goal differential in the league at a plus 16. Gotham, the second best goal differential at a plus 14. Far sideline in midfield is Freeman. Connects with Lavelle. Flicks it down the right sideline for Purse. Sealed off by Evelyn Shores, who takes it away and clears it downfield for Jansdottir. Now here's Chalupia, left side of the area against Carter. He tries to cut inside of Carter, who does just enough to stop her. Priska crosses it for Spendis. Heels it to Giselle Thompson at the arc. Right-footed shot blocked by Davidson. Goes to Borges. Outside right to King. Back to Ari Borges, outside middle. Moves it outside left to Shores with seven assists in the bank. Left-footed ball, right end line, and it's headed over the right end line and out. And it is an offensive foul on Giselle Thompson, fouling Wrighton instead of an Angel City corner.
5: But really good-looking combinations for Angel City on that last sequence. A couple of times we're trying to get in behind the back line, and in the end it's a long ball played to the far post. Wrighton gets there first, just a little bit too aggressive coming from Giselle Thompson. So it would have been an Angel City corner kick

0: Thompson trying to get there first, just as a second too late, and fouls Wrighton.
1: No score in the 12th minute. Gotham's ball at its end. Denise O'Sullivan back to Tierna Davidson. Gotham allowed the fewest goals in the NWSL. 0.77 per match. At midfield on the near side, it's claimed by O'Sullivan. Torn away by Giselle Thompson. Back to Emily Sam.
0: Really good work by Thompson, tracking and dropping in centrally to help defensively for Angel City. Comes up with the turnover.
1: Evelyn Shores going long downfield for Chalufio. Heads into the far sideline for Centenor. Heavy touch. It's knocked away by Perth to Howell for Gotham. Flicks it back to Perth. Stolen right back by Centenor. Attack will go to our right. Down the middle. It's just past Chalufia. Then O'Sullivan tripped over the ball. Chalufia to Giselle Thompson, right side of the area. Blocked by Wrighton. Giselle gets it back right of the area. Outside right to Borges. Borges right of the area to King. Her right-footed ball, left end line goes out. Goal kick Gotham.
0: Yeah, that's always going to be a tough ball, especially against a keeper of Ann Katrenberger's status, because that ball can't be played anywhere near the stick. She's going to be aggressive off her line. Unfortunately, though, for Savvy King, that's off the mark entirely, goes out of bounds, giving Gotham here a goal kick.
1: Hey, Angel City's looking a lot better the last 5 minutes.
0: A lot more energy, but they haven't had the opportunity to press or get forward because of the press coming from Gotham. So Angel City having difficulty earlier on in the match of getting out of their own defensive third, now able to get forward a lot more.
1: No score in the 14th minute. Here's Svennis Jansdotter taking over for Angel City. Nice pass to Chalufia. Right side of the area, crosses it. Left side of the area, nobody there except Purse, who takes over for Gotham. Back to the left end line to Freeman, who clears. It's off of Laguerre and over the far sideline, and a throw in Gotham in a scoreless 14th minute.
0: And on these last few attacking sequences for Angel City, Prisca Chalufia making incredible runs. Great runs, but it's just the touch on that ball that she's playing that's just a little bit off, so she needs to relax a little bit in those moments, make sure she sees her intended target and understand what texture needs to be placed on the ball.
1: No score as we cross into the 15th minute. Gotham's ball in its end, attacking from our right to our left. They are the only team in the league besides San Diego to have clinched a playoff spot. Gotham was the first to clinch. Here's a foot race in midfield, won by Laguerre. Kicked it over the far sideline for a Gotham throw-in. Gotham, not only the defending NWSL champs, but have won 2 out of the last 3 NWSL championships. And they're in first place as we speak this year. Here's Lavelle for Gotham. Passing for Shaw. Racing for it. Right side of the area against Sam's. One-on-one at the right end line. Chips the cross and it's caught by Angelina Anderson.
0: Fantastic work by Sam's here. Understanding she was beat initially from Jaden Shaw, but just ushers her to the end line, making her go one way, making it incredibly readable for Angelina Anderson, knowing that all she had to do and all that was available was the cross.
1: Anderson sends it into the center circle, and here's a foul on Jess Carter. She pushed Svendis Jansdotter in the back. Free kick Angel City in the center circle.
0: And a better job of Jansdotter here, just holding up the play, forcing Gotham to either foul her or for her to keep possession of the ball. The last few times earlier on in the match, Jansdotter having difficulty being that outlet for Angel City, just holding on to the ball.
1: Savvy King going long for Chalufia. Chalufia behind the defense. Bumps aside Carter. Out comes Berger. Berger comes up with the ball. And the whole deal was offside to begin with. And Berger is upset at Nabil Pensala because, well, I guess he should have been mad at the assistant. She should have been mad at the assistant referee because the offside flag didn't go up earlier.
0: Yeah, and this is my one gripe about that late offside call, because she was yards offside. She wasn't inches. She wasn't centimeters. She wasn't feet even. She was yards offside. And referee allows play to continue, and then you have a potential dangerous challenge between two players and plays continuing for no reason, because it all gets called back in the end for offside here. So I understand the frustration coming from the goalkeeper. I think as an attacker too, I would be frustrated because that's, you know, a potential challenge that you could get hurt on with the goalkeeper coming out. So I get both sides for sure from this, and Ann Katrenberger, I'm with you on that one.
1: No score in the 17th minute. Here's Lavelle for Gotham, in from the right, drives to the middle, left-footed pass, volleyed upfield by King to Jansdotter, back tap to Laguerre, up to Chalufia, attack will go to our right, Jansdotter joins the rush, Prisca, outside right against Carter. He pulls up there. Places a pass right of the area to Jansdotter. Back to the goal. Right sideline to King. Left puts it outside right to Borges. She's got Laguerre. The volley right side of the area for Chalufia. Chalufia's in. Across to Giselle Thompson, and that one was offside.
0: Yeah, and once again, this one, it was not that far or as much of an offside call here for Chalufia. So just a few maybe feet offside here, but the timing is just a little bit off, which allows Priska Chalufia to be offside. The back line of Gotham steps. And in the end, it's a misfire on the pass, though, the cross here. But in those moments, even if she was onside, Chalufia has to just kind of have some more calmness with her, some more sophistication to see the vision there. Who is she passing to? What kind of texture needs to be placed on that ball?
1: No score in the 18th minute. At midfield, a takeaway by Ari Borges, but a delayed foul gets called on Savvy King, who fouled Wrighton as she made the pass that was taken away. And Wrighton is slow in getting up.
0: That actually, to me, looked like a pretty clean challenge there by Savvy King. Going for the ball, Wrighton kicks the ball foot into Savvy King, so not necessarily King into Wrighton. Sells it, though, gets
1: yeah.
0: the ball.
1: I was going to say, that was that was worthy of Broadway, not off-Broadway. 19th minute, no score. Gotham's ball at midfield. Jess Carter over the center line to Purse. On the far sideline, Midge Purse to Howell, back to Purse, far sideline. And now it's Howell once more. Angel City unbeaten in six. Longest unbeaten stretch since they were unbeaten in eight back in 2023, which was their only playoff appearance season up to this point in franchise history. Jess Carter for Gotham, far side at midfield, cut off by Centnor, slow back pass, back out to Berger, out of her area, to left foot it into the Angel City end. In the center circle, Howell takes over to Shaw, Lavelle to Howell, flares it right sideline, and it's mishandled by Purse over the far sideline, throw in Angel City.
0: Angel City fortunate there on the turnover from Purse, but Savvy King gets that long ball and then sends the ball right back to where it came from. So all the congestion, she's got to put her foot on the ball, take a touch, and see what else is open, because she went right back into the pressure, and then Gotham is trying to go forward. And fortunately, like I said, with the Purse turnover, they regain possession.
1: No score in the 20th minute. Here's O'Sullivan to Lavelle for Gotham. To the arc to Shaw. Left-footed shot is deflected just wide by Angel City, and Gotham will get a corner kick in the 20th minute. When you get a ricochet on a shot from just outside the arc by a dangerous player, you're always worried about those deflections.
0: Yeah, and that's a player that can certainly hit from that spot outside the 18. Gotham is a team that's only scored three goals outside the 18 so far this season. And Jaden Shaw, definitely a player that is capable of hitting from that spot.
1: Yeah, she had a brace in their 3-1 win over Chicago last Friday. She takes the corner kick from the left quarter, right footed, looking for an Olympico, and it hits the side of the net, and it'll go out for an Angel City goal kick as we cross into a scoreless 21st minute.
0: Yeah, not sure if she was going for the Olympico there or if that was intended, but I think what she was trying to do is just curl it a little bit further away from that post to give her team a chance.
1: Angel City, 7-3-3 on the road this season. That's fourth best in the league, as Anderson's goal kick is headed back by Purse to Lavelle, right sideline for Gotham against Laguerre. Heels it down the right sideline to Purse. It's knocked over the right end line, and they say that Purse touched it last, not Shores. Goal kick Angel City. Angel City additionally has won four straight on the road. That's the longest road winning streak in the entire NWSL this season.
0: Yeah, they have been red hot away from home, so a better mentality for whatever reason on the road for Angel City. So, of course, today, that's a great thing to have when you're facing the number one team.
1: At midfield, it's claimed by Wrighton, and she sends it back to Gotham goalkeeper and Katrin Berger. No score in the 22nd minute. Berger right-footed over the center line, and unable to control it is Shaw, and it goes back into the Angel City area where it's claimed by Emily Sams. Back to Angelina Anderson. Back to Sams, dangerously close to Kerr. Sams right-foots it up to midfield, Chalufia battling Davidson. Now gets double teamed and blatantly held by O'Sullivan for a foul.
0: Yeah, and a late whistle to come there, but Angel City will play quickly, go direct, looking to go find Evelyn Shores. It's intercepted
1: by Freeman. Intercepted right back by Centenor. Attack from the goal to our right. Allie Centenor outside left. Left of the area to Shores. Shores moving in on Freeman. Into the area. Left end line. Chips it over Berger. It's flared. Just short of the goal line by Borges. And Wrighton sweeps it over the right sideline. Throw in Angel City.
0: And right there, that's exactly what I'm talking about. The texture needed on that final ball. Oh, my goodness. Evelyn Shores had it. Great move to shake away and get some space to be able to get off the cross here. There's two Angel City players in the path of the ball. And it's slightly deflected, I think, from Ann Katrenberger, but it's Ari Borges who's trying to do anything she can to get into the goal.
1: Jan Zotters, Jan Zistens throw in, headed by Sams towards the spot. Back to Emily Sams, fights for it right of the spot to Shores. Her shot is just wide to the left. It lays up and stays in because of backspin, and Allie Centenor battles for it in the left corner. Centenor's got it. Her cross off of Hirsch, right back to Allie. Scoreless in the 23rd minute. Whacks it outside middle to Sams. Sams outside right to Jansdotter. Jansdotter's pass too hot to handle for Chalupia, right side of the area, and the throw-in conceded by Davidson.
0: And here we'll have another throw-in by Jansdotter, but just miscommunication between Jansdotter and Chalupia. She wanted Chalupia to check, and then Chalupia kind of looked like she was making that run, so Jansdotter plays it. And Chalupia didn't end up making the run there, but fortunately for Angel City, the ball gets knocked out here on the sideline.
1: In a scoreless 24th minute, Jan Zistens throw in from the right sideline, right end line in the area, headed back to Spendis. Right of the area, faces up on Shaw, got the right footed cross away, but was unable to keep it in at the right end line, and a goal kick Gotham.
0: Yeah, just a little bit too much trying to go around, to pass it around Jaden Shaw. Ball goes over the in line here, but good idea from Jansdotter.
1: Talking about Angel City success on the road, Gotham is unbeaten at a franchise record 11 straight at home. They are 8-1-4 at home this year. That's second best in the NWSL. Their only home loss to Denver all the way back on March 25th. Long pass downfield by Freeman, turned aside by Angel City, but then won back nicely by Hal to Kerr. Down the middle to Shaw, wide of the arc, Lavelle right side of the area. The return pass is cleared away by King for a cutting Shaw over the right end line. Quarter kick Gotham.
0: Well, and for a moment, it looked like the back line wasn't on the same page. You had Sarah Gordon dropping incredibly deep. The rest of the line was about 4 or 5 yards in front of Gordon. That allowed Rose Lavelle to remain onside to get that entry pass in. And then fortunately, not able to make anything out of it, but we'll get the corner kick here.
1: No score in the 25th minute. Angel City at Gotham. Rose Lavelle making the 100th start of her NWSL career from the right quarter with a left-footed in-swinger. It trickles outside the right goalpost, but was last touched by Angel City. So Gotham will once again get a corner kick. Gotham, by the way, has scored an astounding 15 goals off of headers this year, the most in the NWSL. Rose Lavelle right back over the ball in the right corner. Takes it short up the right sideline. Shaw outside of the right to Wrighton. Outside middle to Carter. Carter with a right-footed ball headed out of the area by Shore. Chested down by Freeman to Howell. Outside middle. Levitates it high. Upward is Lavelle. Heads into the arc and it's volleyed away by Sarah Gordon. Centenor to Shores, who clears it downfield for Chalupia, but it shoots over the far sideline, throwing Gotham.
0: Yeah, Angel City doing a good job of just putting pressure on those first balls, because a couple of times the ball got lofted up, and it looked like no Angel City player was around, but doing an extra good job of making sure that they are just running out there, putting some pressure, even if they're not going to win the ball, and take some time and comfort away from Gotham.
1: No score of the 27th minute. Mandy Freeman, who played her college soccer at USC, by the way, throws it into Lavelle. Heavy touch backed up by Howell to Davidson, and Gotham has it under control. Wrighton off to Tierna Davidson. Just called up to the U.S. national team. She has 70 career caps under her belt. First for Gotham over the center line. Sets up Freeman in from the right. Toes it to Lavelle outside middle. moves it for O'Sullivan. Left point of the area to Wrighton. Now at the left end line,

0: winds up left sideline where it's run down there by Centenor to Janzada, left point of the area. Loses a joust with Purse as Gotham clears it upfield to Kerr. Kerr has to go back for it. Sets up Howell, and they've got it under control with Davidson in their end.
1: Yeah, great job by Centenor. A great entry pass, actually, to Janzada. I think she was a bit surprised that she was getting that ball because the angle wasn't there. Her first touch is off, and now Gotham regains possession.
0: With O'Sullivan to the near sideline to Wrighton. Back pass is handled by O'Sullivan. And back once more to Tierna Davidson. Tierna Davidson, a World Cup champion, an Olympic gold medalist, among other championships. Out of Lavelle. Here's Jalen Howell. Center line far side as we cross into a scoreless 29th minute. Across the center circle, O'Sullivan. Center line near side this time. Attack will go to our left. Left sideline, Wrighton. Outside left to Shaw. Back to O'Sullivan. Center line near side, it's Davidson. Down the middle to Howell. Howell's pass is stopped, but a foul called on Angel City's Ari Borges. And Gotham will get a free kick about 40 yards out.
1: And Borges is going to get a talking to here on that last foul against Howell. It's a late challenge. She steps on the foot of Howell, the right foot of Howell. So I would presume the next foul by Borges might come with a card here.
0: Well, one of your keys was to lock down the midfield, and Angel City has been formidable in holding its own against a really solid Gotham midfield. And now Nabil Bensala, the referee, goes over to talk to Ari Borges again.
1: Just making sure she got the message right the first time.
0: Crossing into the 30th minute, no score between Angel City Football Club and Gotham FC, which readies a free kick. Attack from the goal to our left.
1: Oh, and the rain is coming down here, and that makes for maybe some sticky situations inside the box, especially a ball right here. Gotham is probably going to want to send this in, see if they can muck it up a little bit, try to create something off of this set piece.
0: Girl Wrighton, who has five assists this year, will attempt the free kick, addressing it left-footed. She parachutes this one to the right side of the area. It's volleyed over the left end line. And Angel City, after all that, will get a goal kick as it was volleyed out by Sam Kerr.
1: But I guess the question for me, for Angel City, is why is Kerr receiving that ball? Why is she that wide open? When Wrighton has the ball, she is looking for Sam Kerr. I don't care where she is on the field. So once Wrighton gets the ball, if she's on their attacking half, where is Sam Kerr? Has to be my first assignment if I'm anybody on the back line for Angel City.
0: Off the goal kick, it went over the far sideline at midfield for a Gotham throw-in. It's into Howell. Back to Freeman. Heavy touch right over the far sideline, and it's right back to Angel City. Evelyn Shores will throw it in. And Shores called up to the U.S. national team for the first time. Into Centenor, back to Shores. It was also NWSL Best 11 in September. And now it's Gordon. Left puts it to Borges. Bad pass. Intercepted by O'Sullivan. She's got Cole all alone. Save Anderson! Angelina Anderson robbed Sam Kerr. Robbed her, I tell ya.
1: And wow, oh my goodness. And we talked about coming into the match. Big moments. These players have to step up and have big moments. Angelina Anderson, there's a turnover in the midfield. They're off and running. O'Sullivan lays it off beautifully to find Sam Kerr to set her up to what she thinks is the game's opening goal. Has all kinds of space and time. It looks like she's sizing up the goal here. Angelina Anderson comes out of nowhere and denies her, Sam Kerr, that opportunity.
0: Downfield into the Angel City, and Chalufia pushes Davidson. It goes out. It should be a foul on Angel City. And you know what? They restarted play with an Angel City goal kick, meaning that Sam Kerr actually missed it flat out wide to the left, and Anderson apparently didn't touch
1: it. I thought there was a deflection there, but yeah, maybe just a misfire from Sam Kerr, so that's for sure going to frustrate her. She's going to be aggressive, I'm guessing, in trying to find her chances and moments to make up for that one.
0: She had career goal number 82 all waiting for her. Goes out at the far sideline for an Angel City throw to the Gotham end. Carter sends it back upfield for Gotham. Far sideline, going to be claimed by Mitch Purse at a scoreless 33rd minute. Here is Lavelle. Look out over the center line. Attacking the middle to our left. Lavelle, right-footed pass for Kerr.

0: are unable to connect with her as it's claimed by Angelina Anderson in her goal box.
1: Yeah, the first touch from Kerr just off here, just too far in front of her. And that allows Angel City to regain possession. But I talked last match about the conditions and the weather, how it can play into a forward's advantage. But we are seeing some of the disadvantages as an attacking player. Wet conditions, the first touch, it takes a lot of concentration. And even the shot can be off a little bit. You expect the ball to kind of roll in a certain way. It doesn't. It gets caught up, and then your shot's off. So it looks like that's what happened with Sam Kerr on that last opportunity, golden opportunity for Gotham.
0: It rained all game long in Angel City's last match, their thrilling 1-0 triumph at Washington last Saturday. So they're right at home, even though they're a Southern California team. Scoreless in the 34th minute. King with a long pass right side of the area. Burton comes out and picks it up. And quickly pulls it up to O'Sullivan. Back now to Tierna Davidson. Back to Berger, pressured by Chalufia. Up to Howell. One tap pass far side to Carter. Far sideline to Purse. One touch pass up to Freeman. And Freeman doubles it back into the Gotham end to Tierna Davidson. Gotham at 16-4-6. Best record in the league. Shaw moves it left sideline to Wrighton. Wrighton dueling with Savvy King, left of the area. She pulls up. Nice pass to a slingshotting O'Sullivan. Her cross got chested down by Sam. Left point of the area, Lavelle gets it back from Wrighton, left of the area. Against Giselle Thompson, whacks one and mishits it out. Goal kick, Angel City.
1: And great work by Angel City, just making sure all the players in the box were marked. Once that ball goes out wide, you know where they're coming back to. They're going central, looking for Kerr. It seemed like all players were marked, though, for Gotham on the misfire.
0: Rose Lavelle on Tuesday signed an extension with Gotham through the 2029 campaign via the NWSL's high impact player rule. Translation, money, money, money, money. No score in the 35th minute as it's headed over the far sideline at midfield. It's going to be a throw-in for Gotham FC.
1: But once again, I think that rule is going to change the NWSL. Teams are going to be able to keep these big-time players, and that's going to attract more talent overseas and within the league to just stay here in the NWSL.
0: Foul called in a collision between Lavelle and Sentinel. I thought for a minute a Lavelle had a cut nose, but those were just blades of the Kentucky bluegrass on her nose. She gives a thumbs up, and we're able to continue. Remember, it was Lavelle who sustained a concussion in a collision with Sarah Gordon back at BMO Stadium on August the 23rd and had to miss Gotham's next two matches. Here, we're scoreless in the 36th minute. A foul is called on Sentinel on the challenge of Lavelle, so a free kick Gotham at midfield, far side, attacking the goal to our left. And we have a stoppage here because Nabil Bensala is holding his finger up to his right ear as Anya Voigt, the video assistant referee, is apparently checking on something, checks over, and we can continue.
1: Yeah, it looked like maybe a high boot coming in from Ali Sittenor.
0: Here's Gotham attacking the goal to our left. It's Purse, right point of the area against Shores. Cuts to her right, right-footed cross, left of the spot, cleared away by Savvy King. Saved by Davidson, down the middle to Howell. Howell, outside of the right, Freeman to Lavelle. Bad pass, Chalufia is able to get by Carter. Angel City's got a 2-on-1. Chalufia with Jansdotter. Jansdotter back to Chalufia. Just misses wide to the right. And grabs her head with both hands in disbelief.
1: Yeah, she's definitely going to want that one back. Does all the work to get this going for Angel City. It's a 2v1. Tierna Davidson is the lone defender for Gotham. Chalufia lays it off to Jansdotter. Jansdotter plays it one touch right back to her in her path of her run. She goes for the one touch finish, and Katrin Berger is aggressive off her line, which I think rushed her just enough, but it looked like she still had time and space to put that ball into the back of the net, aims for the far post, misses wide by, I would say, a foot or so.
0: Everything was beautiful before that, including Jansdotter nutmegging Tierna Davidson on the pass. Here's a foul called on Chalufia at midfield against Hal as we cross into a scoreless 38th minute. But Tracy, that was one of your keys, because you know Gotham has such a high percentage of possession. One of your keys was take advantage of your few and far between opportunities.
1: Well, yeah, they have most of the ball in all the games they play, but also the fewest chances allowed. So fewest goals allowed, conceded in the league, fewest chances allowed. When you get those chances for Angel City, you have to punish them. You have to finish them. And for both these sides, two big chances earned and two big chances missed.
0: By the way, is it me or did you sound like Johnny from the Cobra Kai a minute ago? You have to finish them!
1: Some emotion coming out, just a little bit.
0: No score in the 38th minute. And we can't blame you because what's at stake today? Both teams on three-match winning streaks. Angel City tied for seventh. If they win, they move into fifth place. If Gotham wins, they clinch home field into the opening round of the playoffs. Here's Lavelle. Attacking the goal to our left for Gotham. Down the middle, Shaw. Stopped by Savvy King. Cleared upfield a little further by Jan Zotter. Saved by O'Sullivan, center circle. Back to Carter. 39th minute. No score. Takeaway at midfield. Ali Sendor for Angel City. Ridden by Freeman. Back to Shores. Center line far side. Losing her balance was Jan's daughter as it's back in the Angel City end, and a delayed whistle gets called, and we'll get a free kick back from midfield for Gotham after an Angel City foul. You were mentioning the Gotham possession, first in the league at 60%.
1: Yeah, and right now 63% possession for Gotham, 37 for Angel City, but that doesn't often tell the story. So for Angel City, it's being comfortable not having the ball and just making sure you're in a good defensive structure so that when you do win the ball, you can go forward and punish the expansive shape of Gotham.
0: Howell's passed through Gordon, and fortunately, Kerr was about 20 feet away, and it was picked up by Angelina Anderson.
1: Yeah, and I think Kerr was offside when the ball was played, so she was trying to check back onside there. Maybe that's why she turned off the jet, didn't even go for that one.
0: No score in the 40th minute. Anderson boots it down into the center circle. Here's Giselle Thompson winning it for Angel City, attacking the goal to our right. Back it goes to Borges. You got Jansdotter down behind the play for Angel City. Their ball, Jansdotter now gets back up and trots downfield as Angel City maintains possession. Center circle, Laguerre. Laguerre escorts it back to Sam. Near side to King. Center line, near side, Chalufia. Chalufia stopped by Wright, and Prescott tries it again. Nice move, cutting to her left. Too many numbers there for Gotham. O'Sullivan took it away. Pass by Wright in the field. It's going to be claimed by Jan Zotter, but then taken right back by O'Sullivan for Gotham. As we cross it, it was scoreless 41st minute. Allen, the center circle. Hacks it far sideline in midfield to Purse. Attacking the goal to our left. Freeman outside right. Far sideline, Carter into the center circle to Davidson. Davidson shoots it left sideline to Wrighton, looking for Kerr, wouldn't you? Here's Wrighton left sideline against Giselle Thompson. Outside left, O'Sullivan gets it back from Lavelle. Not on the same page with a cutting Wrighton. Savvy King takes advantage of it and clears it upfield, but it's held in by Davidson outside left for Gotham. Lavelle now moving in. Chips a pass that's trapped by Wrighton left of the area. Wrighton rolls a left-footed pass. It's cleared away by Sams. Held in by Lavelle, who volleys it out. Not touched by Angel City. Goal kick, Angel City.
1: But once again, it's Angel City doing a great job of, even if they're not going to get there to win that first ball, applying enough pressure to make Gotham uncomfortable. And Rose Lavelle on that last chance. It's a volley out of the air. It's pressure coming from Jansdotter, so she can see Jansdotter pressing here, rush the shot just enough to not allow her to be comfortable and hit that on target.
0: No score in the 42nd minute. Angelina Anderson whacks it upfield near side. Aerial duel for the ball. It's headed to the near sideline to Chalupia. Stopped by Davidson. Pops free to Shaw. Shaw. Near sideline in midfield, rolls it back to Gotham keeper and catcher Berger. Wright puts it center line, healed by Chalupia for Giselle Thompson, and taken away from her is Davidson. Girl Wrighton going long over Sams, looking for Kerr. Left side of the area, one on two, taken away by Sams. Boxes out Kerr and draws a foul on Sam Kerr. Fantastic defense by Emily Sams.
1: Oh my goodness, fantastic work. 1v1 defending masterclass here by Sam. Sam, she gets back, she gets beat initially by Kerr on the run. Kerr tries to cut it back in front of Emily Sams, and that's Sams' opportunity to cut in front of Kerr, just box her out. and get help from her teammate Sarah Gordon to clear that ball out.
0: Oh, that was phenomenal positional defense by Emily Sams. No score in the 43rd minute. Oh, has she been fantastic recently for Angel City. That's an understatement. Gordon upfield to Shores, who banks it off at first, but they say it was last touched by Shores, and it's going to be a Gotham throw in the Angel City end. It's into Howell outside of the right. Howell back to Freeman, a tap to Carter, center line far side. Whacks it to a backpedaling Davidson of the Gotham end. Left footed over the center line, and it's claimed by Wrighton. Left-footed ball and a dangerous one, and it's violent away from Kerr by Gordon, who before that did a good job with positional defense again.
1: Yeah, fantastic clearance by Gordon. She had to get that right. She had to get her foot on the ball. A very difficult ball in behind her. Had to completely hit it the opposite direction.
0: No score in the 44th minute. We're going to get a throw-in for Angel City, and it's in. I felt Sam's best game in an Angel City uniform was at Washington last Saturday, and she's been just as strong here this afternoon.
1: I agree.
0: Shores throws it in, headed by Freeman, volleyed upfield by Laguerre to Centenor for Angel City. Back to Shores, far sideline, left footed up towards the center line, claimed there by Davidson for Gotham, center circle to Wrighton. Attack from the goal to our left. And now it's Jess Carter. Carter right puts it down the middle. Kerr back taps it right sideline. Run down by Lavelle. Flicks it right sideline to Purse. Moving it on Shores. Loads up for a right-footed cross. Volleyed out of the area by Gordon. Freeman holds it in. Outside middle O'Sullivan. Back to the center circle to Davidson as we enter a scoreless 45th minute. We do not anticipate too much first half stoppage time, if at all. This has been another attractive first half between these two
1: it's
0: teams.
1: Got a lot in it so far.
0: So we're closing in on three halves and no goals scored between these teams, by the way. Here's Jess Carter in the Gotham end. No pressure from Angel City. Back to Davidson. Left foot to O'Sullivan. Dribbles into the center circle. Connects there with Howell. Howell trying to send Shaw away. Moves it left point of the air to Wrighton. Wrighton's left footed cross. Violent away by Sams. Intended for Kerr again. And Wrighton knocks down Savvy King, but Savvy's able to clear it out. Throw in Gotham, but King is still down, and they stop play.
1: I'm not sure how that's not a foul. Savvy King's still slow to get up, but Wrighton got the ball here on this near side, the left side of the field. And you're right, she was looking for Kerr, but a great job defensively by Sams.
0: Yeah,
1: Wrighton definitely had her arm extended on that clearance by Savvy King. She had to get to ground to get there before it rolled out of the sideline, but a little bit of an arm from Wrighton to send her to the ground.
0: 2 minutes of first half stoppage time on tap, no score. Gotham's ball, attacking will go to our left. Carter outside middle, playing catch with Freeman. Carter has it back in the center circle. And now it's Tierna Davidson, way outside of the left, O'Sullivan. Outside left, pass Shaw, taken away by King. Up to Laguerre, chips it past O'Sullivan to Giselle Thompson. Over the center line, attacking will go to our right. Giselle Thompson driving on Howe, outside of the right. Double team by Shaw, who takes it away. Back to Howe in the final minute of first half stoppage time, no score. Right end line, Berger. The Gotham keeper upfield. It's going to be chested down by Shores outside middle. Shores dribbling right, outside of the right to King. King back to the center circle to Sams. Angel City plays its cards right. Gotham might not see the ball again before the halftime whistle. But can Angel City get a scoring chance out of it? Sarah Gordon in the Angel City end. Dribbles upfield on Lavelle. Leaves it with Centenor. Back to Borges. Borges for Laguerre. Laguerre at midfield to Gordon, and Angel City looks like it's just playing for the bell right now, not trying to risk anything. Borges has it taken away by Howell. Here's Lavelle. Lavelle down the middle. Kerr outside of the right to Purse. Final moments of first half stoppage time. Here's Lavelle right of the area to Purse. Purse with a right-footed chip. left end line, and a corner kick conceded by Shores. Oh, Angel City was so close to getting out of the half.
1: Yeah, and in that last sequence, attacking-wise for Angel City, Evelyn Shores got sucked over to the near side, so completely opposite side of her position. And then it looked like Angel City was just trying to figure it out. They had some players rotate to cover for Shores. They were keeping possession, and then it's a quick turnover. And Gotham's down the other side here, and it's a big opportunity on a set piece just before the halftime break.
0: Shaw takes the corner kick from the left corner, right-footed, sends it to the right side of the area. It's headed for right and right side of the area. She volleys it, and it's caught by Angelina Anderson, and that'll do it for the first half. Angel City and Gotham are scoreless. And that ball by Wrighton, it was not really a shot on target, and I doubt it'll be quantified that way. So if that is indeed the case, that means that Angel City, among other things, has gone two full halves without allowing a shot on target. They've now gone 2.5 games without allowing a goal. At halftime from Sports Illustrated Stadium in Harrison, New Jersey, no score on the board between Angel City FC and Gotham FC. Tracy Bailey and I will snack on some orange slices, recap the first half after these. You're kicking it with Angel City Football Club on the iHeartRadio app.
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13: More Angel City FC action is on the way. But first, Tracy Bailey and Isaac Lohenkron.
0: Well, we know one thing about the Angel City-Gotham rivalry. They don't need to score goals to provide us with entertaining, thrilling soccer. And that's been the case today, just like it was on August 23rd at BMO Stadium. No score at halftime at Sports Illustrated Stadium, with Angel City seeking its first four-match winning streak in franchise history, tied for 7th place in the NWSL with North Carolina. If they win, they move into sole possession of 5th place. Gotham in 1st place. If they win, they clinch home field advantage in the opening round of the playoffs and would be 6 points ahead of 2nd place San Diego for the Shield, with just 3 matches remaining in the regular season. So your keys before this match, Tracy, for Angel City: lock down the midfield, quick ball movement, and knowing Gotham's possession dominant style to take advantage of rare scoring opportunities. Unfortunately, that last part, not so much in the first half as it turned out, but the rush was pretty good.
1: Yeah, it was. And the first half, I think Angel City can make a lot of adjustments, and I think they can find a lot more success here in the second half. And just running some of the stats down, you know, we talked about Gotham gonna have that edge in possession. So 63% to Angel City's 37%. But really what counts is the stats that are, you know, goal generating stats. So XG for Angel City 1.14 and Gotham 0.61. So they had the lead there. Shots 5 for Angel City, 4 for Gotham, 0 on target. As you mentioned, for Gotham, that's a big one defensively for Angel City. But I think now it has to be a little bit more refined in the attacking third for Angel City. So having a little more sophistication and class on the finishes. We know Priska Chalufi had a big chance in that first half, wasn't able to find the back of the net. But they're generating some good opportunities. They're getting numbers forward when they have that transition moment. And now it just has to come down to, and a lot of the balls have been in possession of Priska Chalufi. So in that final pass, when she has the defense on their heels, running towards their own goal, trying to recover, it's now taking a breath, okay, seeing your options in the box and finding those options. So I think in the second half, some adjustments that can be made for Angel City, maybe bringing on Maya Arnoos, because she has that class and sophistication in front of that goal. And maybe also what I noticed, Janzadar was being the one for Angel City to check back and hold up the ball, and Chalufi was the higher forward. So oftentimes then it's Chalufi getting the ball, having to be the playmaker in the attacking third for Angel City. So at times I think there's opportunities for those two players to switch roles, have Janzadar being that player going higher up, and then that would allow her to be the playmaker and Chalufia to be the finisher.
0: And one other component of that issue as to why we might see Maya Arnoos perhaps sooner rather than later. Remember, Chalufia got called up to Zambia's national team for Olympic qualifiers against Uganda. The first is in Uganda. The second is in Zambia. But the first in Uganda is just 4 days from now. And Uganda is 7,000 miles from the stadium where Angel City is playing in right now, Sports Illustrated Stadium in Harrison, New Jersey. So with that unbelievable travel schedule ahead of her, we thought that Chalufia's minutes might be limited today, even going into the match. So we'll see what Angel City does there. They're scoreless with Gotham at halftime. 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All right, Tracy, it's time to address the elephant in the room. So, and I'll freely admit this, as a hush falls over Sports Illustrated Stadium. But, you know, we see literally all of her games, so there is that sort of exposure bias. But for a long time, it's no secret, we've been campaigning for Sarah Gordon to be called up to the U.S. national team. And again, we do see all of her games, so we could be biased in that end, but we legitimately feel that she has earned the opportunity to be called up. So this week, they put up the rosters for the two matches against Spain in October. She's not selected, but then unfortunately, Naomi Girma, who plays with Chelsea in the English Super League, was injured in training this week, so she was unable to participate. So we thought, hey, here's a perfect opportunity for them to call up Sarah Gordon as an injury replacement. And we found out literally just before today's match that Kate Delfava of Utah got called up to replace Girma and not Sarah Gordon. And this has nothing to do with Kate Delfava. I'm not saying that she was not deserving, but I was just really disappointed, Tracy, because I thought this was the perfect, perfect setting for Sarah Gordon to get a call-up that I feel is not a Lifetime Achievement Award. It is something that she legitimately presently deserves.
1: I agree. And you gasped, by the way, just so everyone knows, you gasped as soon as you read that. And I was like, oh my gosh, something happened severely. You know, somebody might have died. But that just...
0: Oh, I did more than gasp.
1: Yeah,
0: folks.
1: Well, it just speaks to, you know, how she deserves it, because we have seen her body of work throughout the entire season and seasons for Angel City. And Emily Sonnet, another player that, you know, kind of dropped out of the mix with her injury. Yeah. And then you felt like Sarah Gordon should have been called in even without the, you know, Girma injury, and then Girma gets injured and you're like, okay, well, she's definitely next player up, and then she doesn't get the call. But the things that she provides for a team are things that not a lot of players possess, right? She has the physicality. Nobody has her speed. And you talk about save stats for goalkeepers. Well, I think Sarah Gordon needs her own stat for saves as well, because some of the sliding saves that she's made on blocks against opponents, and particularly against Goss,

0: Grissom one comes to mind against Sam Kerr. That's a goal-saving slide there. But, yeah, I think that it's definitely an opportunity missed for Sarah Gordon. But I think for Sarah Gordon, you just have to say, okay, well, I'm going to continue to dominate here defensively, and I'm going to show everybody in this league. And, you know, Emma Hayes is actually in the stands here today.
1: She's wearing a sweater, and on the sweater is written the word punk. And I've been holding my tongue, refraining from making any further comment because, you know, we're irritated. But anyway.
0: Well, what? Go ahead. You had the open mic
1: here.
0: No, but I think Sarah Gordon has to continue to just be motivated to continue to do what she does. And that has been playing at an incredible level here, one that we haven't seen her really reach. We thought she was a great player, but this year, and particularly the last couple of months for Angel City, she has dominated the back line and has really, you know, made her presence known throughout the league. Her name is known throughout the league. Just continue doing what you're doing if you're Sarah Gordon here, and opportunities will come at some point or another.
1: Angel City and Gotham FC are scoreless at halftime. We'll kick off the second half after these. You're kicking it with Angel City Football Club on the iHeartRadio app.
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1: No score between Angel City Football Club and Gotham FC as we get ready to kick off the second half from Sports Illustrated Stadium, Harrison, New Jersey, about 15 miles west of Manhattan on a rainy Sunday afternoon with temperatures in the 60s. Angel City defends the southern goal to our right in front of Angelina Anderson of the second half. And it's flare kits, black uniforms with pink numbers. Gotham defends the northern goal to our left in front of Ann Catherine Berger in sky blue uniforms with black numbers. And off the kickoff in the Gotham end, here's Jalen Howe dropping it back now to Jess Carter. She heaves it upfield, right-footed, goes over the near sideline, and a throw-in for Evelyn Shores of Angel City. Shores and Giselle Thompson called up to the U.S. national team for their upcoming two-match duel with defending World Cup champion Spain. Meanwhile, for Gotham, Rose Lavelle and Tierna Davidson called up as well as the throw-in is volleyed back over the near sideline for another Angel City throw-in.
0: And for me, Shores and Thompson are two players that I would like to see have more availability to get into the attack for Angel City in the second half. I felt like they had a lot of defensive contributions and responsibilities. So I think that's one area that they can try to exploit or get more action from.
1: Shores from the near sideline doesn't have anybody to throw it into. finally heaves it downfield, and it's headed away by Carter and back over the near sideline. Shores this time throws it in quickly to Laguerre. Back to Shores for Centnor. Centnor fights to get away from O'Sullivan. Switches the field. Slow pass for King. King knocks it ahead, but it's backed up by Davidson. Up to O'Sullivan. And back to Davidson once more. Neither club made a sub at halftime. Right midfield, far side, downfield, going for Shaw. Jaden's got it outside left. She leaves with Wrighton. Wrighton is stopped by Laguerre, and it's cleared away from Lavelle by Sims, held in by a flying Carter, headed by Jan's daughter, but claimed by Hal for Gotham, right point of the area. Right sideline to Purse. Purse can't split Laguerre and Shores. Back to Purse, right sideline, and knocks it off of Laguerre for a Gotham throw-in. 2 minutes into the second half, no score. After the same two teams play to a scoreless draw at BMO Stadium on August 23rd. Freeman from the right sideline will throw it in. Right side of the area, all the way through to the right end line and out. It's going to be a goal kick for Angel City. Sam Kerr, meanwhile, is down for Gotham, and she's grabbing the right side of her hip as she rolls onto her left side.
0: Yeah, and I didn't see this right off the bat here. I'm wondering if she falls on her hip. And that's the reason for her staying down here. Actually, no, it's a knee coming from Shores trying to make a play on that throw-in, that ball. The knee of Shores goes right into the right hip of Sam Kerr.
1: Yeah, Shores raised her right leg, so it was a high boot, but then she was in the process of lowering her boot when her knee went into Kerr's right hip. Sam is bent over at the waist, assisted by Purse and Lavelle, but is not going to need a visit from Gotham's athletic training staff. We're 3 minutes into the second half, no score between Angel City FC and Gotham as Kerr hobbles away, continuing to wince in pain and continuing to grab her right hit, her right hip with her right hand, and I don't blame her.
0: Yeah, she still looks a little bit uncomfortable here, but looks like she'll be able to remain in the game.
1: Thumping the goal kick is Angelina Anderson to the far side. Headed downfield by Borges. Center line far side. Hal for Gotham. Heads it downfield, but it's claimed by Borges, who left puts it back into Gotham real estate. Out comes Berger and heads it away from Chalufia. Tries to get back in the net. Jansdotter tried to burn her. Had it blocked, but a handball is called on Wrighton. And Ann Katrin Berger put herself in a dangerous position there.
0: Yeah, incredibly dangerous. And I think Jansdotter had the opportunity, the option to lay it to her right because Allie Sittner was making a run there without anybody in front of her. And it's Wrighton's handball that actually, I think, potentially saves a goal for Angel City here.
1: Absolutely. If that had been on target, because Wrighton was going for it. So a free kick Angel City after the handball, and they'll set up a set piece. Angel City first in the league this year with 10 goals off of set pieces. And Centnor is over the ball with 4 goals and 2 assists in her last 6 matches. Allie will take it from outside of the right, about 40 yards to the right. She addresses it right-footed. Right-footed ball left of the spot. It's knocked out of the area. Chalufia smothers Kerr as it goes over the sideline for a Gotham throw-in, and Sam Kerr continues to look like she's in discomfort as she trots carefully upfield.
0: Yeah, she made that play on the ball. The challenge comes from Chalufia immediately. It looks like she is limping.
1: 51st minute, no score. Gotham's ball in its end. Outside left, it's trapped by Shores for Angel City. Towed away by Purse, backed up by Gordon. Left foots it past Jansdotter, claimed by Carter. Back to Berger, the Gotham keeper. One times into the far side to Wrighton. Up to O'Sullivan, heavy touch, but it bounces luckily for her to Shaw. Center circle to Howe. Howe back to Shaw, got by Borges. Shaw, left footing one for Kerr, not close, and it's gobbled up by Anderson.
0: And Kerr's not even making that run, attempting to make that run there. We're used to seeing her try to get in behind on that ball played by Shaw. Shaw was expecting the run to come from Kerr. Kerr just turns off the jets.
1: No score in the 51st minute. Anderson boots it downfield. That's going to be fought for far-sided midfield, and Tierna Davidson gets called for fouling Jan Zotter at a free kick, Angel City.
0: Well, and Jan Zotter had good positioning in front of Davidson there. Davidson tries to play through Jan Zotter. I think Jan Zotter sells it a little bit, earns the call.
1: No score in the 52nd minute, and I wonder if Kerr continues to be clearly limited, especially from a speed standpoint, how that might affect the rest of this match, especially with Jordan Dudley out with a foot injury today.
0: Yeah, they definitely are thin in terms of substitutions they can make to bring players on. They do have Wrighton who could push potentially up higher up the field, and they have a lot of defensive subs that they can make.
1: Meanwhile, Angel City can simply turn Neuse on the loose, along with Taylor Suarez. Remember, Angel City has gotten goals from its subs in short order after subbing in four straight matches. 53rd minute, no score. Jan Zissens throw on right sideline. To the right side of the area, Shores heads it towards Borges. Going to be headed out of the area by Howe. Gordon holds it in for Angel City, outside left against Purse. Left sideline, it's going to be tracked there by Freeman, who lets it go out for a Gotham throw-in deep at its end. The throw-in into Howell, back to Freeman, escorted to the left end line, and it's cleared by Carter, but held in by Shores. Her header is turned aside, however, by O'Sullivan. It's knocked over the sideline, and it's going to be a throw-in for Angel City. Angel City tied for seventh place with North Carolina. If they win, they move into sole possession of fifth place and would be just 1 point behind Washington and Utah for third. Top four teams get to host a first-round playoff match. Top eight teams get into the playoffs. Angel City, by the way, back home again on Saturday, October 24th against Bay FC. Tickets available at angelcity.com/tickets. Long pass downfield, chested down by Berger just outside of the area. She levers it upfield, comes to the far side. Volleyed by Laguerre to Jan Zotter, right sideline against Wrighton. Spendis going to work, toes it, right of the area. Wrighton stays with her, rides her over the wide end line, and the call is goal kick Gotham.
0: I love that decision by Jan Zotter. She's higher up the field maybe than she wants to be, but she has one defender to beat. She hasn't had a lot of those opportunities and looks in this game to take a defender on 1v1. She says, okay, let's go, and tries to turn the corner.
1: No score, 54th minute. Gotham's ball, far sideline at midfield, attacking the goal to our right. O'Sullivan for Howell in the center circle. Wright puts it down the middle to Kerr, escorts it to Lavelle, intercepted easily by Shores. Center circle, right side pass to Jan Zotter. Jan Zotter against Davidson. Her cross is blocked by Tierna. Spendis gets it back. Giselle Thompson outside right, turning right on the dribble. Boy, Kerr is clearly not 100% right now, you can tell. Here's Gordon. Gordon for Angel City, back to Centenor, outside middle, Laguerre moves in, veers left, left sideline to Shores. Shores, left-footed pass for Centenor, left side of the area, just broken up by Freeman, sealing her off, and Mandy clears it upfield to Lavelle. 55th minute, no score. Here's Jess Carter for Gotham. Back in its area, the only two shots on target in this match belong to Angel City. None for Gotham. Here's O'Sullivan trying to change that, attacking the go to our right. O'Sullivan outside left, pulls up there. Center line far side to Wrighton. Off to Davidson. Center circle to Carter as we cross into the 56th minute. Andy Freeman outside right, down the middle to Howe. Back to Freeman. At midfield, O'Sullivan. O'Sullivan for Howe. Left-footed pass and a nice one to Lavelle. She's got Kerr. Stopped by Sarah Gordon. Gordon right-footed up to Centenor, who has trouble with it. Centenor double-teamed to the Angel City end. Loses it over the sideline, but last touched by Purse, throwing Angel City.
0: And I love when Sarah Gordon won the ball there. She gets possession. She doesn't just kick it up or get panicked in that moment. She kind of takes another touch, puts her foot on the ball to maintain possession for Angel City. Really good idea and decision.
1: Shores throws it in upfield, headed out of bounds by a frustrated Jess Carter, and Angel City once again will get a throw-in in its end. Five of the NWSL's best 11 in September were wearing Angel City uniforms. looked like a team picture. Here's a takeaway by O'Sullivan for Gotham. Pinched away, however, by a recovering King. Cleaned up by Sam to the left end line. And Emily right puts it upfield to the far sideline. Whiten lets it go out for a Gotham throw-in. She throws it in back to Davidson, pressured by Chalufia. Downfield to O'Sullivan, who keeps it in left sideline. Taps it to Whiten. Whiten is stopped by Laguerre. Gets by her, however, but then her pass is subsequently taken away by Janzotter. Center circle, center going long, but Chalufia was offside. And they at least blow the whistle on time there. But Chalufia has had real trouble lately staying onside.
0: Yeah, and that's the responsibility of Chalufia. That is her sole responsibility. She's on that right sideline. So everybody, when the ball is on the left side of the field, is in front of her. She can see exactly where the last defender is. And as an attacking player on the far side, you have to stay onside to make yourself available in that situation. And it's just a moment of lapse of concentration or recognition by Chalufia that cost a really good potential opportunity for Angel City.
1: So we remain scoreless in the 58th minute. In the Angel City end, Freeman way outside of the right, and Gordon subtly rode Lavelle off the ball at the right end line shores to Gordon. Chips it upfield, taken away by Hal. Bad pass, too cold to hold. Centenor stole it right back, taken right back by Gotham. Finally cleared upfield by Gordon. Davidson sends it downfield. It's headed back by Angel City's Laguerre. Held in by Howell. Right sideline to Purse. Attacking the goal to our right. Midge Purse back to midfield near side. Howell into the center circle to Davidson. Davidson socks a long left-footed pass right of the area where it's trapped by Purse. Gets around Shores, right side of the area, left-footed ball in front, and it's gobbled up by Anderson. Shaw was cutting, but just missed a redirection.
0: Oh, what a dangerous opportunity for Gotham there. It's Purse making a fantastic cut to her left foot, and she had the opportunity and the decision to make, am I going to shoot this? Am I going to loft it in? She lays it up nicely for the on-running Jaden Shaw, and Shaw lunges for it, doesn't get enough on it to make it difficult or deflect it towards Angelina Anderson. But golden opportunity once again for Gotham.
1: No score in the 59th minute as it pinballs off Janzotter over the right end line. Corner kick Gotham. Yeah, Angel City was fortunate because Jaden Shaw was wide open, uncovered on that cut to goal.
0: Well, and those runs by those attacking players are so hard to track because the attention's on the ball. There's plenty of room for Purse to either take another touch there or take a shot herself. And as a defender, you're tracking the runners. You're having to make sure and manage all these potential dangerous opportunities and threats.
1: Myara News is on deck for Angel City as Shaw takes the corner kick, right footed, left side of the area, volleyed by Wrighton, denied by Gordon, the left end line and out for another Gotham corner kick. And I had a feeling we were going to see Myara sooner rather than later. Let's find out if it happens now before this next corner kick.
0: Well, and another Gotham corner kick and another save in the tally for Sarah Gordon.
1: I'm just wondering what a certain spectator in the stadium thinks of that. Anyway, here's Shaw about to take the corner kick from the left corner. Myara News is on deck for Angel City. And we'll find out. Yeah, she is going to come in now, I think. Now she is going to come in. An Angel City substitution presented by Sprouts Farmers Market. And as expected, she comes in for Prisca Chalufia. And let's find out how this dynamic changes the match. And can it result in a goal by an Angel City sub soon after coming in? Shaw takes the corner kick, wide end line, headed by Kerr. Volley is missed by Davidson. Another corner kick for Gotham.
0: Wow, and that's a fantastic play on the ball by Sam Kerr. She's marked here. Savvy King is doing her duty, trying to stay with Sam Kerr.
1: It was Gordon who blocked it.
0: Redirects it into the middle of the field, exactly where she wants to place this ball, and it's Davidson who doesn't.
1: Who knows where that would have gone if not for Gordon. Shaw with the quarter kick again to the right end line. It's headed by Kerr and cleared out of the area by a sliding Janzotter. And Angel City again emerges unscathed in the 61st minute, no score.
0: Woo! Gotham definitely applying the pressure right now to Angel City. And let's see if the substitute news can change a little bit of that momentum into Angel City's favor.
1: Boy, one more thing about that Sarah Gordon block on Davidson. It looked like she blocked it with the right side of her chest, so she also had to avoid a handball. And I don't know where that ball would have gone if not for Sarah Gordon being there. Could it have been on frame? Center circle here is Lavelle. Gotham on the front foot right now. Right and left sideline for Shaw. Shaw pulls up there on Giselle Thompson. Up the left sideline. Doubles back down the left sideline. Giselle stays with her. Jaden cuts to her right. Connects with White in the left point of the area. Outside left to Lavelle. Outside middle to Howell. Al pressured by Janzauer, center circle to Carter, who slows things down to Davidson. Davidson, a left-footed pass to Wrighton, escorts it left sideline to Shaw. Shaw outside left, right-footed shot is wide to the right. Goal kick, Angel City.
0: Really good job defensively by Angel City. There were moments when there was too much time. I felt like in space for Gotham to be able to do something dangerous. And then it's the recovery coming from Angel City. So getting back into position quickly. And then in the end, it's a shot by Shaw. I'm not sure if it was a shot or intended cross, but goes across the face of the goal. Now Angel City will have possession.
1: And a scoreless 63rd minute. Gotham takes over off the goal kick in the center circle, but Neuss wins it to Centenor, punches it towards Janzauer. Getting there first was Carter, who concedes an Angel City throw-in. Myara Neuss scored just 2 minutes and 10 seconds after subbing in at Washington last Saturday. The throw-in into the left corner. Janzauer saves it, but it's claimed by Freeman. Gets it back to Carter. Left end line to goalkeeper Ann Katrin Berger. She right puts it upfield. Chested down there by Shaw. Taken off the ball by King. Sam's at the center circle. No score as we cross into the 64th minute. Giselle Thompson for Angel City. Attack from goal to our left. Spin around the move to lose Wrighton. Passed by King, back to Giselle. Knocked out of bounds by O'Sullivan. Throwing Angel City. The throw into Borges, pressure by O'Sullivan. Back to Sams of the Angel City end. All the way back to Angelina Anderson at her arc. One times it to Gordon near side. Near sideline to Shores. Shores scoops a long left-footed pass left sideline. Janzauer, out comes Berger, and it's offside as Berger went all the way out to the sideline. Janzauer thought she was offside to begin with.
0: Yeah, great idea, though, by Janzauer, trying to sneak behind the back shoulder of the center back for Gotham. And it looked like she actually pulled up her run there a little bit, understanding that she was offside, trying to save some energy.
1: No score between Angel City and Gotham as we cross into the 65th minute. Near sideline, Freeman for Gotham. Center line taken away by Shores. Confronted by Purse over the near sideline there. Last touch by Mills. Throwing Angel City. Angel City unbeaten in six. Seeking their first four-match winning streak in franchise history. Trying to move into sole possession of fifth place. The throw in near side is going to be claimed by Gotham's Lavelle. Back to O'Sullivan of the center circle. O'Sullivan drops it back to Tierna Davidson. Now to Carter. Carter pressured by Janzauer to Freeman. Dribbles right around Centenor. Down the middle. It's tapped from Curve Lavelle. Broken up by Shores. And a delayed foul gets called, and it's on Lavelle. Free kick, Angel City.
0: Yeah, great job once again by Evelyn Shores with the interception there. Great recognition, understanding she could get there first. And it's the foul coming from the late challenge by Lavelle.
1: Remember, no game next week because of the international window. Angel City will be at Denver on October 17th and then back home at BMO October 24th against Bay FC. Tickets available at angelcity.com/tickets. No score, 66 minute. Here's Lavelle, right side of the air, wide end line, drops it back, score! Jaden Shaw! With her team leading 10th goal of the season.
0: Well, and you just felt like it was coming from Gotham. They were applying all kinds of pressure really since the halftime break offensively. They were getting numbers in the box. They were having way more time and space to be able to play with in their own attacking half than they had in the first half. And it's Purse who starts this attack. cutting it back, finding a great through ball to Rose Lavelle. Rose Lavelle picks up her head, understands, hey, I have a couple of options in the box. Is this going to be Sam Kerr or will it be Jaden Shaw? Cuts it back and says, okay, you guys decide. Jaden Shaw gets on the end of it because Kerr allows it to run past her. And that's an easy finish for Jaden Shaw. But Angelina Anderson actually got a hand on it. So credit Anderson here with the quick reflexes. Just too much on it in the end for Anderson to do anything with it.
1: Jaden Shaw with her third goal in two games. Her fifth goal in six games. And this 66-minute goal has given Gotham a 1-0 lead over Angel City. Rose Lavelle got the assist, her third of the year. Out comes Berger to again rifle it away from Jan's daughter. Far sideline, throw in Angel City. It's into Borges. Borges for News, taken away by Freeman. And Purse gives it back to Carter. As we cross into the 68th minute, it's Gotham 1, Angel City nothing. That's the first goal that Angel City had allowed in three matches. So it ends their shutout streak at 245 minutes. Far side in midfield, Shaw gives it back to O'Sullivan. And now it's Davidson. And now with Gotham's possession and passing dominance, you wonder how many chances Angel City's going to have left. Down the middle, here's Lavelle. Lavelle, pass is behind Shaw at the arc. Rose gets it back, swept aside by Myara News. Laguerre gives it back to Shores, gets it back from Centenor. Shores is double-teamed, bumped off the ball. Purse comes up with it, stopped by Laguerre, saved by Freeman. Right of the area, here's Lavelle with a cross, and it's handled by Anderson.
0: Yeah, and Gotham has been relentless on their pressing. So as soon as they give up the ball, it's the counter press that comes into play. Numbers surround the ball and not allow Angel City to get out of their own defensive end, and that really has been a big difference maker for Gotham.
1: That was Gotham's first shot on target in this game, and they made the most of it. 69th minute, Gotham 1, Angel City nothing on a goal by Jaden Shaw. Here's Borges for Angel City. Attack from the low to our left for Centenor. Centenor down the middle. Centenor beats Hal. Punches it left side of the area to Jan Zotter. Rolls the cross and it's broken up. Back to Spinis, left side of the area for Centenor. Centenor turns left on the dribble. Knocks it back to Borges at the arc. Outside of the right to King. Right-footed shot is blocked over the right sideline by Wrighton, throwing Angel City.
0: And I'm not sure if Jan Zotter was a little bit out of breath there, but as soon as she received the ball, you could tell she was not going to go to goal. She was going to look for the pass. And I think she has to be a little more aggressive in that scenario. She is the goal scorer for Angel City with the ball at her feet, running in behind with Gotham chasing. Go at the goal, and then if you decide to lay it off, fine. But the body language just read, I'm looking for the pass.
1: Angel City has its big guns out there, especially after subbing Neuse into the match, who set Angel City's single-season scoring record with her ninth goal at Washington last Saturday. Jan's daughter in her own right has eight goals. 1-0 Gotham in the 70th minute on a Jaden Shaw goal in the 66th minute. Near sideline in midfield, here's Purse. Hal going long down the middle over a leaping Shaw all the way back to Angelina Anderson. Anderson moves it to the far side to Savvy King. Far sideline under pressure is Giselle Thompson from Wrighton. Spins around her, got it up to News. News right puts it downfield, but didn't have anybody. And out to get it comes Berger. I'll tell you what, Berger's roaming has gone from aggressive to risky a couple of times today. I wonder if Angel City can burn her at some point.
0: Today? I think it's all season long. Yeah. That's how she likes to live and likes to play the game. High risk, high reward, and sometimes she gets burned.
1: Freeman taps it back to Carter. Carter whacks it back to Berger. In the 71st minute, it's Gotham 1, Angel City nothing. Tierra Davidson, a long left-footed ball downfield, volley down by Sams, claimed by Giselle Thompson to Borges, center circle, to Centenor, tried to dummy it by. It's knocked away, and Gotham has it back under control with Wrighton. Wrighton for O'Sullivan, back to Tierna Davidson. And also, as it stands right now, we're really not in line to get too much second-half stoppage time. Maybe about 3 minutes as it stands right now because of the knock that Kerr had earlier. Here's Ann Katrin Berger who is pursuing her league-leading 11th shutout of the season. Their backup goalkeeper, Shelby Hogan, even has three, and she has shutouts in all three matches that

0: might have been the same exact goal that she scored against Washington in the 88th minute. It's a ball that gets laid off, and it's a first-time shot on this instance inside the box, trying to curl it to the far post.
1: 73rd minute, 1-0 Gotham. They will get a goal kick from our left to our right. Comes down to the center circle, Shaw for O'Sullivan. Moves it far side to Wrighton and taps it back to Tierna Davidson. Davidson's pass almost intercepted by Jan Zotter, who looked at the heavens in disappointment for just being unable to catch up to it. Freeman right sideline to Purse in the Angel City end. Attack will go to our right. Howell outside right. Jalen Howell leaves it right sideline. Purse trying to get by Shore. She did. She's triple teamed right of the area. Cuts back left. Passes for Kerr at the right end line. It's knocked over the right end line for a corner kick, Gotham. And that play was made by Purse, just like she set up the first goal.
0: Yeah, really good decision by Purse here. Actually splits two defenders, able to feed the ball in, and eventually earn Gotham a corner kick opportunity.
1: In the 74th minute, with Gotham leading Angel City 1-0. If Angel City loses, they will remain tied for seventh place with North Carolina and will be 2 points ahead of ninth place Seattle. The corner kick to the left side of the area, headed by Kerr, headed away from Freeman. Comes outside left, saved by Jess Carter, left sideline to Wrighton. Hammers this one to the arc, it's headed upfield by Borges, held in by Lavelle. Left puts it for Purse, who shoulders it wide to the right to Shaw. Back to Purse, right sideline. Midge Purse against Sams, moving in right of the area. Drives to her right, got the right-footed crossaway, headed away by Gordon. Headed upfield by Neuse. It comes down left of the arc, and a foul is apparently called on Jan's daughter, fouling Hal, and Gotham's going to get a free kick from just a few yards outside of the arc.
0: And I don't love that call. I feel like Hal knew that Jansdotter was trying to put on the brakes here. The contact was very minimal, and Howell actually dives to ground here. The referee falls for it. Howell knows exactly what she's doing in that moment. Still has actually a smirk on her face because she knows what she just did right there. And this is an incredibly dangerous spot here for Gotham. Right outside the 18, you have two incredible players on the ball here, Jaden Shaw, Rose Lavelle. I think you have to let that play on if you're the referee.
1: Lavelle and Shaw whispering conspiratorially to one another, covering their mouths with the tops of their jerseys so Tracy can't read their lips. Crossing to the 76th minute, it's Gotham 1, Angel City nothing. Boy, if looks could kill between Shaw and Lavelle, they look like predators.
0: Two assassins right
1: yeah.
0: there.
1: Lavelle addressing it left-footed. Shaw chips it right-footed to the left side of the area. Headed out of the area by Neuse. Volleyed by Wrighton, blocked by Sams. And we get a whistle, a yellow card on Neuse, fouling Wrighton. First yellow card of the match. It's the second of the season on Myora Neuse. Right lying on her left side and was holding her face and now reaches up to touch the left side of her face. She got the volley off and Neuse collided with Wrighton, who rolled over on her left side, and she's going to have to be examined by the Gotham athletic training staff.
0: Yeah, nothing malicious in the intent by Myra Neuse here. She's just trying to come out and pressure the shot. She actually turns her back, so completely turns her back so she can deflect potentially the shot and then lands in the path of Wrighton. And I think it might have been her shoulder or maybe her body here that hits the upper body of Wrighton.
1: Yeah, I thought she was clearly turning her body to not only try and block the shot, but also trying to avoid Wrighton. But Neuse gets called for the yellow card in the 77th minute with Gotham leading Angel City 1-0. So Wrighton will have to come out of the match for just a moment because she had to be... Well, no, she actually doesn't because a yellow card was actually issued. And she got caught in the face. She has been grabbing both

0: sides of her face with her hands.
1: Yeah, kind of working her jaw here to make sure the alignment is still correct.
0: 78th minute, but Angel City is starting to run out of time, and they just need to find a way to establish a good stretch of possession and threats, because look out now, the diabolical duo of Lavelle and Shaw are once again over the ball.
1: And last time they opted to play it to a teammate. Will they?
0: Lavelle chips it. It's headed by Person left end line. Davidson's header is off the mark. Goal kick, Angel City.
1: I kind of thought they would go to goal here and try to test Angelina Anderson and force her to have a clean save, so not give up a rebound, because you have all these players making a run on it in the box, but they elect to play it to the far post. Midge Purse, great job of getting her head on it, redirecting it to the opposite post, looking for Tierna Davidson. She rises up, can't keep it on target.
0: Here's Centaur pursuing it in the Gotham end, but Freeman clears it back into Angel City real estate. Lavelle pursues Gordon, who knocks it back to Anderson, rolls it past Rose to Gordon as we cross into the 79th minute. And a bad pass by Gordon and a little miscommunication with Shores that went out for a Gotham throw-in in the Angel City end.
1: Yeah, and there needs to be some urgency from Angel City. She had some space in front of her, and the attack, you have to attack the space with speed. You can't attack it slowly, because then you don't force Gotham to have to shift the defense, and then they kind of sit and wait and react.
0: Gotham has allowed just one goal this season in the 76th minute or later. And we're into that portion of the match right now. 79th minute, 1-0 Gotham. Off the throw in, Freeman right of the area. Chips it. It's knocked back to the right sideline. Lavelle, who kept it in. Jousting with Musa, goes out. And it's going to be a throw in for Gotham once more. And Gotham right now is dominating the field tilt in this match.
1: Well, and they're controlling the tempo right now. So they have the one goal lead. They want to keep the ball here in Angel City's defensive third. And they're doing a good job.
0: Jansdotter knocks it away from Carter. Berger comes out and clears it away from Jansdotter. Back into the Angel City end. Oh, Svendis Jansdotter against any other keeper in the league is going to have a stone-cold breakaway. But Ann Katrin Berger will use any excuse to leave her net. Oh, giveaway at midfield? Don't worry about it.
1: You're right. She is so aggressive off her line, and you wonder if that's going to be potentially a difference maker for Angel City to get a goal here in this one, because it feels like it's been a couple of times where Angel City just couldn't capitalize, but we're very close to.
0: It remains 1-0 Gotham in the 80th minute, but yeah, I agree with you. And that could influence your strategy of pressuring. Here's Angelina Anderson in front of her area. Wright puts it over the center line. It looked like it hit the hand of Giselle Thompson. That's because it did. And it'll be a free kick for Gotham from its end as we cross into the 81st minute. It's Gotham 1, Angel City nothing.
1: And for me, Gotham has been doing such a good job of making sure the playmakers for Angel City aren't getting the touches on the ball. Of course, with limited touches in possession for Angel City throughout the whole game, it's Sentinor not getting enough touches for me. Giselle Thompson getting a little bit more involved here. Evelyn Shore is more involved in the second half, but I want to see Ali Sentinor getting more on the ball for Angel City. Be that creator to then deliver those passes into Jansdotter and find Noose or create on her own.
0: Here's Berger for Carter in the Gotham end. A field that's past Hal for a turnover. Borges to Noose to Jansdotter to Sentinor left of the arc. She's surrounded and loses the ball. Cleared upfield by Carter to Purse, who heals it out, throwing Angel City.
1: And great transition moment for Angel City. It looked like Sentinor just got the ball caught between her legs, couldn't decide which way she wanted to go.
0: Here's King for Angel City, down the middle. King, right of the arc, right side of the area, Giselle Thompson, left-footed shot, and a save is made by Berger. Not much power on the shot. And Ann Katrin picks it up.
1: Yeah, the right spot for Giselle Thompson. Just couldn't get enough on it, though, to beat Ann Katrin Berger. And Berger was reading it perfectly. She was exactly where that ball ended up.
0: 1-0 Gotham, 82nd minute. Here's Lavelle in the Angel City end. Attacking the goal to our right. Her pass to Kerr is behind her. And King knocks it all the way back to Angelina Anderson, who had to chest it down. And gets it to Gordon. Critical build here for Angel City. Can they establish a good sequence of possession in the Gotham end? They've got it, but they're in their area now. Anderson right puts it upfield, intercepted easily by Howe to O'Sullivan, taken right back by Borges, flicks it to Neuse at the center circle, attacking the goal to our left. Neuse down the middle, rolls it for Jansdotter, fighting for it in the area, and we get a whistle on Jansdotter fouling Berger. And it'll be a free kick for Gotham from its end as Berger grabs the area just above her left knee.
1: Yeah, and that's a really difficult ball to lay in there. And there is no foul. There is no foul on Berger. She absolutely sells it really well once again. But that ball into Jansdotter, it's a flat ball. There's no angle on it, and it's going to be difficult for her to run onto that to be able to make something of it. It gives the advantage to the defense because you have to thread it so thinly.
0: Taylor Suarez will check into the match for Ali Sentnor for Angel City, and former Goth Neely Martin will check in as well. That might not have been the most technically accurate description of Neely. She used to play for Gotham FC. How's that? Anyway, Neely Martin comes into the match for Ari Borges. These Angel City substitutions presented by Sprouts Farmers Market. 84th minute, Gotham 1, Angel City nothing. Neely Martin played for Gotham for 2.5 years, winning an NWSL championship in 2023 before being acquired by Angel City last September. Free kick taken by Berger. Into the Angel City end. Beautiful pass for Lavelle. Here's Kerr rolling it just wide to the left. Rose Lavelle with a gorgeous pass. Knocked it behind the defense to Kerr, who was behind the defense on the left side of the area, but it went out, and Angel City will get the ball.
1: Yeah, and she was offside here. I was thinking to myself, how is she not offside to start that moment of attack for Gotham? But yes, you're right, a beautiful layoff from Rose Lavelle. Kerr reads it perfectly and is in behind the back line, but it was close, very close. Sarah Gordon was, I would say, within inches of Kerr.
0: 1-0 Gotham, 85th minute. Here's Neuse in the Gotham end, attacking the goal to our left for Angel City. Neuse outside left to Shores. Shores driving left side against Purse. Gets around her with a cut to the right. Drives to the middle. Evelyn Shores leaves it with Sams. Right point of the area to King. King against Shaw. Right of the area. Drives to her right. Beats her. The cross headed by Shores. Off of Neuse and saved by Berger at the left end line as the ball ricocheted off of Neuse's face and she's hurt.
1: Well, how about Savvy King out there on the wing? Doing a little dance on the ball to shake her defender, gets a beautiful cross in, and it gets kind of flicked on towards Myra Neuse. Neuse is expecting it to come to her cleanly. It gets deflected by Freeman and then hits Neuse, it looks like, right and square in the face.
0: Yeah, it looked like it got Neuse in the nose. Crossing into the 86th minute, it's Gotham 1, Angel City nothing. Gotham's ball at midfield, attacking the goal to our right. Purse clears it off of Shores. Saved temporarily by Lavelle. Howe to Kerr. Heads it towards Lavelle. Broken up by Gordon. Back to Kerr. Taken off by Angel City's Laguier. First to Freeman for Gotham. They've got it now in their end. 86th minute. 1-0 Gotham. Carter's pass downfield. Right sideline. Kept in by Lavelle. Over comes Gordon for the slide tackle. Knocked it over the right sideline. Throwing Gotham.
1: Yeah, great job by Gordon here. Providing some cover for Angel City that allows our defenders to get back into position.
0: The only goal of the match scored by Jaden Shaw in the 66th minute. Assisted by Lavelle, but really set up by Purse. Mandy Freeman loads up for the throw-in from the right sideline, deep in the right quarter as we cross into the 87th minute. It's into Purse deep in the right quarter. She gets double-teamed, hunkers down, fights for it, and wins it right quarter. Gets it off to Freeman. Freeman right sideline. Freeman outside of the right to Howe. Nice pass, right end line to Shaw. In front to Kerr. Heels it towards the goal box where it's captured by Anderson, who drop kicks it out to the center line far side. Headed by Davidson to right, and Gotham has it back. In the 87th minute, leading Angel City 1-0. Gotham trying to move one step closer to the shield. If they win, they lead San Diego by 6 with 3 matches to play. If they win today, they will clinch home field advantage in the first round of the playoffs. And Ann Katrin Berger goes to ground in her area, so she's going to have to be checked out as she is actually grabbing. I thought she had a cramp for a second, but she's holding the area alongside her left knee. And now she sinks back as Bruninha, meanwhile, will check into the game for Freeman. Remember, Gotham playing without super rookie Jordan Dudley because of a foot injury, and another solid shift put in by Freeman.
1: Yeah, I thought Freeman had a great game for Gotham and for Angel City. On the flip side, they've had a lot of defensive responsibilities, right? When you have a team that's out possessing you, you're doing a lot of work defensively, just trying to keep your shape together. And we saw Ari Borges have to get subbed out, and Myara News coming on. We see Svendis Jansdottir maybe not having the pop that she usually has going forward attacking-wise, because that is all due to the defensive work that this whole Angel City side has had to do, the shift they had to put in with Gotham having so much of the possession, 64% to 36% right now.
0: And as we cross into the 89th minute, it's 1-0 Gotham as Ann Katrin Berger is now having the area just above her left knee wrapped heavily in thick black athletic tape.
1: I'm not sure what that's going to do, but...
0: No.
1: Okay.
0: Actually, unfortunately for Angel City, it might cut down on her opportunities to... her proclivity to roam away from the goal. She might stay back in the hearth. So this will add time, of course, to second half stoppage time, as Angel City seeks a tying goal against the number one defense in the league. A defense that is seeking its league-leading 14th shutout of the season. The NWSL record is 16, and it was set last year by Kansas City. Berger punts it into the Angel City defensive end. Kerr heads it, headed again by Hurst. Header won by Sams to Giselle Thompson on the center circle. Angel City has it, attacking the goal to our left. 90th minute. Gotham 1, Angel City nothing. Suarez's pass taken away by Purse, who kicks it over the near sideline, throwing Angel City. And Angel City looks like it's going to bring Riley Tiernan in at the next opportunity. The throw on left sideline is cleared out by Carter, another Angel City throw-in from the left sideline. And it'll be a Jans distance throw-in opportunity here.
1: And they have been kind of few and far between for Angel City this match, but they, I feel like, have done a good job of just making it difficult and forcing Gotham to have to make plays.
0: Jans distance throw in, heave from the left sideline to the left side of the area. Left side of the area, and it's cleared away by Lavelle out of the area. Run down by King for Angel City. Outside left to Shores. Shores moving in. Left side of the area to Sams. Left footed cross. Right side of the area. Here is Suarez. Suarez against Wrighton. Back to the goal. Nudges it back to Laguerre. Laguerre saves it back to Suarez. Flick to Giselle Thompson. Claimed by Laguerre. Wide of the arc. We're going to get 5 minutes of second half stoppage time. Shaw takes it away and clears it for Gotham. Far sideline in midfield. Gordon racing Lavelle. Gordon left puts it back to Angelina Anderson. 1-0 Gotham. About 4.5 left in second half stoppage time. Anderson skies it downfield. And it's going to be volleyed by Davidson through the center circle. Taken down by Sams. High boot. She's able to avoid Kerr. Sams has it for Angel City. Attack will go to our left. Sams leaves it outside of the right with King. King outside right. Giselle Thompson with room. Driving on right, nice left-footed pass to Sams. Right side of the area, rolls it for Suarez, score! Taylor Suarez ties it in second half stoppage time! A beautiful setup by Emily Sams! It's 1-1!
1: And you just felt like Angel City was so hungry for this one. They have been hunting, they have been pushing numbers forward. They finally get some joy and possession in their attacking third, and it's Emily Sams. It's Emily Sams coming out from her center back duty to make a run into the offensive third for Angel City. She gets the ball back from Giselle Thompson, and she turns on the ball, lays a beautiful ball in behind the back line of Gotham, And what a run by Taylor Suarez, getting to that ball first. Just a one-touch finish, beating Ann Katchenberger to the near post, tying this game up.
0: Taylor Suarez has scored a goal off the bench for the third time in four matches. And that's the fifth straight match that Angel City has had a goal scored by a substitute. Now, who's going to come away with a victory here? Here's Shores clearing it over the right sideline. It's going to be a Gotham throw-in in their attacking third. That's only the second time this year that Gotham has allowed a goal in the 76th minute or later. Jan Zotter flicks it up to Neus. Stopped by Jess Carter. If Angel City can win this match, I'm really going to believe they're a team of destiny. 1-1 tie, second half stoppage time. King going long downfield, volleyed by Davidson, and hit the hand of O'Sullivan. Free kick, Angel City, in the Gotham defensive end.
1: And the whistle came late, so then it's Giselle Thompson continuing to play and going to pressure O'Sullivan, and now Gotham's upset because there was a little bump from Thompson, but you can't blame Thompson because the whistle came late.
0: We're tied at one. With at least 2 minutes left in second half stoppage time. Free kick Suarez for Angel City. Attack on the goal to our left. Suarez, right, puts it to the arc, headed by Shores to the left side of the area. Run down by Gotham. They clear it upfield. Lavelle on the chase against King. King gets to it first. Knocks it back into the Angel City end towards the end line. King concedes a throw-in for Gotham. Bruninha will throw it in from the right sideline. If you figure an added minute because of the goal stoppage, then we're looking at about 2-plus minutes left in second half stoppage time. Angel City and Gotham are tied at one. Carter wheels it over the center circle to Davidson. Down the middle, O'Sullivan. O'Sullivan back to Carter. Carter slows it down. This match ends in a tie. Angel City would tie Portland for sixth place. Davidson right sideline. Trapped there by Peirce. Peirce against Shores and Suarez. Stopped by Shores. Passes through Peirce to Suarez. Suarez chips it off at Bruninha. Tries to win it back. It's still in contest, and it's going to be won by Jan Zotter. Jan Zotter jousting with Lavelle. Lavelle surrounded. Final minute of second half stoppage time, tied at one. Davidson outside left to right and for Gotham. Back to Tierna Davidson. Davidson parachutes a left-footed ball, a tough one, and it's taken down by Anderson in the goal mouth.
1: Really good concentration by Anderson because her momentum was going backwards. So, yes, she was able to save that ball, but she then, after landing, hopped a couple of times backwards. So great job by her to be able to keep that ball out.
0: Tied at one. Final moments of second half stoppage time. News for Angel City is fouled by Carter. Free kick Angel City from about 40 yards to the left in the final moments of second half stoppage time as we've gone past the 5 minutes. Riley Tiernan will now come in, replacing Giselle Thompson. An Angel City substitution presented by Sprouts Farmers Market.
1: So that tells me they're probably going to a three-front here, trying to go for the win, which I absolutely love.
0: Might be the last possession of the game right now. After Taylor Suarez tied it, 1 minute into second half stoppage time. All right, Riley, a native of New Jersey, is on the field. Shores calibrates the free kick from outside left. Strokes one left-footed, right of the spot, headed out of the area, headed back in by King, headed back out by Bruninha. Up it goes, here's Kerr. Kerr back in the Gotham end, taps it back to Shaw. Shaw going long for Kerr. Kerr left sideline, look out. Sam Kerr outside left, Angel City's defense is back, stopping the ball, and it's taken away by Tiernan. Backed up by King as the final whistle sounds. Angel City remains unbeaten. They're now unbeaten in seven. Taylor Suarez scores a dramatic goal in second half stoppage time as Angel City pulls out a 1-1 tie with Gotham FC. And speaking of ties, they have tied Portland for sixth place in the NWSL. Stay tuned for Angel City Aftermath. After these, you're kicking it with Angel City FC on the iHeartRadio app.

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0: This is soccer for the City of Angels.
2: I love this squad.
0: This is Angel City FC. Angel City pregame on the pitch is on. Now with all the lead up to today's match, joined by Tracy Bailey, Isaac Lowenkrupp.
3: Good morning, and welcome to Sunday Brunch with Angel City FC. From Sports Illustrated Stadium in Harrison, New Jersey, about 15 miles west of Manhattan, Angel City Football Club goes for its first four-match winning streak in franchise history as they take on the defending NWSL champions, Gotham FC. Angel City tied for seventh place in the NWSL with North Carolina. If they win today, they'll move into sole possession of fifth place. Gotham FC in first place. If they win today, they clinch home field advantage in the opening round of the playoffs and would have a six-point lead over San Diego for the Shield with just three matches remaining in the regular season. I'm Isaac Lowenkron with Tracy Bailey. Angel City coming off an unbeaten month of September, 4-0-1, and that resulted, Tracy, in some well-deserved recognition for Angel City interim head coach Leif Smerud, as well as a number of his players.
4: Yeah, five players on the NWSL Best 11 for September. That's Angelina Anderson, Sarah Gordon, Evelyn Shores, Ali Sitnor, and Myara News. So lots of action for those players and for Angel City as a whole. That is exactly where you want to be at this point of the season. They are riding high, have numerous players playing really well. And again, that's where you want to be at this late stage of the season.
3: And Angel City was also well represented in the latest U.S. national team roster drop on both the senior team level and the 23 and under level.
4: Yeah, lots to discuss here. Maybe we'll save a lot of that for later. But 26 players were announced to the roster, two players for Angel City. That's Evelyn Shores. She has not gotten a cap, not gotten a call up to the full team. So this is her first time training with the full team. And then, of course, Giselle Thompson will join her sister, Alyssa Thompson, at the training camp. They'll face Spain in two matches. And four uncapped players will join the squad here. Evelyn Shores, Jordan Silkowitz, Pietra Torden, and Trinity Byers. And then a late addition because Naomi Gurma could not go. She has a bit of a knock, a small injury, will be left off that roster. And Kate Del Flava has been announced as her replacement. Unfortunately, I think we all thought at Angel City Nation that it would have been Sarah Gordon. But, you know, like I said, we'll save a lot of that talk for later. Congratulations to all those players.
3: And Angel City also represented on the 23 and under roster in Savannah King, Ali Sentinor, and Karina Laguerre. In addition, also on the 23 and under roster, Angel City goalkeeper Angelina Anderson, who appraises Angel City's numerous national team nominees.
5: It's awesome. Those kinds of call-ups, of course, they're individual call-ups, but they come a lot easier and in a lot more numbers when the team is performing really well. And so each one of those call-ups is honestly a highlight to our full collective effort. Each of us are super happy, super proud to go and be able to represent, but it really is a testament to the environment we're in every single day and the success of the team on the field. Everyone is like so supportive and so excited for everybody going in. No rest for the wicked, but I think we're all really excited to go do some more work and come back and keep it rolling here at the club.
3: When she's 25 years old, it turns out in certain circumstances, you can have a few overage players on rosters for certain competitions that are not, for example, the World Cup. So that's why Angelina Anderson is part of the 23 and under national team, even though she is 25 years old. So congratulations to her and all the other Angel City national team and September honorees. But coming up next, on to the business at hand, because kickoff at Gotham FC is 19 minutes away. 2 minutes away, it's today's player availability report and the starting 11. You're kicking with Angel City Football Club on the iHeartRadio app.
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3: Kickoff between Angel City Football Club and defending NWSL champion Gotham FC, 16 minutes away from Sports Illustrated Stadium in Harrison, New Jersey. Today's player availability report is presented by Cedars-Sinai. Gotham rookie forward Jordan Dudley out today because of a foot injury. That's a significant loss for them because he's having a fabulous year. 5 goals, 4 assists, and was just named NWSL Rookie of the Month for September. In fact, she was actually also named to the U.S. 23 and under national team, but was unable to participate because of that injury. So that's how Karina Laguerre got named to replace her of Angel City on the 23 and under national team. That was today's player availability report presented by Cedars-Sinai. Today's starting 11 is presented by DoorDash. In goal for Angel City Football Club, Angelina Anderson, who is full of acclaim for Angel City's defense.
5: We were really open to being put outside of our comfort zones in training and kind of adopting new-ish tactics or new ways to look at how we defend. Leif has been a big part of that as well. And I think something that is kind of intangible or like can't be taught, we just have this like mindset about us, like we are locking it down back there. You can really feel that being a member of that back line, that we all kind of have each other's backs. Another big part of that is when someone makes a mistake, we clean up after each other. It's no big deal. Let's go get the next one. And that has been a massive improvement in the back line, individually, collectively, of us, like when we make mistakes, not dwelling on that and just getting after the next play. Yeah, I'm super proud of us. I think we look really, really formidable, and I'm excited to see what else we can do the rest of the season.
4: I love how Angelina Anderson vocalized that, so we can all hear and get a, you know, a little taste of the mindset that Angel City has had, especially since that World Cup break. But I think Leif Smarud has been a big part of just giving them the confidence and the resources to have that mentality. And of course, when you start winning games, you start seeing, you know, the fruits of your labor. That's when the confidence comes. You're not thinking as much. But yeah, the defensive unit has been rock solid. Of course, Angelina Anderson, a big part of that. But really, not just the back four in the back four line, the whole team, the defensive structure has looked really sound, really solid. So credit to the whole team.
3: And right outside back, Savvy King on her way to the 23 and under U.S. national team. At one center back, Emily Sams, who I think had her best match in an Angel City uniform in their 1-0 win at Washington last Saturday. The other center back is Sarah Gordon, named best 11 in the NWSL in September for a second consecutive month. And at left outside back, Evelyn Shores.
4: And Evelyn Shores, for me, is... I'm coming off of a lot of games thinking she's the best player on the field. So she has had a fantastic September, August, and entire season. So her getting the call up to me is no surprise. I'm excited to see the confidence that she brings in this game, especially just getting that call up. I think it's going to give her even more confidence. And of course, she's going to be matched up against Midge Purse, we think, for Gotham. So this is going to be a huge test for her. I think another chance for her to kind of level up and see how far she can go for Angel City, for herself, and on this ride to get into the playoffs for Angel City.
3: The midfielders, Ari Borges, Karina Laguerre, Ali Sentnor, who was named best 11 of the NWSL in September as well, and also Giselle Thompson on the right side.
4: And since she has pushed up, she has provided a lot more for Angel City's offense and attack. Just another threat. She has been huge for Angel City. Although she hasn't been getting on the scoreboard, she had an assist at Utah, but the last goal that she scored was against Seattle August 10th. So I think her time has come. Her time is due right now because she has been knocking. She has been creating for Angel City. So I'm excited to see what she can do on the offensive end. And of course, defensively, her responsibilities will be dropping in and helping out with against Jaden Shaw and Rose Lavelle. So tightening things up in the midfield for Angel City.
3: At one forward, Prisca Chalufia, 5 goals and 1 assist this year, including 3 goals in her last 6 matches. And she is the champion of Angel City frequent flyers because she was named to Zambia's national team for their upcoming Olympic qualifiers against Uganda. The first one is in 4 days at Uganda. Uganda is 7,000 miles from Newark International Airport, the closest major airport to Sports Illustrated Stadium. And then it's 10,000 miles all the way back from Zambia, which is where the second leg of the back-to-back games against Uganda is going to be, back to Los Angeles. So Prisca Chalufia's Zambian national team is going to be playing in Uganda in 4 days. So I would not be surprised if she plays only the first half or minutes are limited. Of course, you've got Myara News warming up in the bullpen, of course, for Angel City Football Club. And the other forward for Angel City alongside her, Svendis Jansdottir.
4: Another player who's going to be putting on some miles, not quite as many as Prisca Chalufia, but got called up to her Iceland team. And she will also be playing in some World Cup qualifying playoffs and qualifiers against Croatia. So in Croatia and in Iceland. So she will be looking to do that, but first taking care of business here in New York. And what I've loved about Svendis Jansdottir is just seeing her out, how her leadership has grown throughout the course of the season. She came out, started off on fire, had to battle some injuries, but is playing in such good form recently. But her leadership, her partnership between Sentnor and Chalufia has definitely grown. So I'm excited to see what she continue to do here today against New York.
3: Here's the starting lineup for Gotham FC. In goal, Ann Katchenberger leading the NWSL with a goals against average of 0.87. Ann Katchenberger with 10 shutouts on the season, tied with Sandy McKeever of Washington for the most in the league. And with Jordan Dudley out, they've had to alter their lineup a little bit. So Mandy Freeman starts at right outside back. Jez Carter and Tierna Davidson are the center backs. And at left outside back, Guro Wrighton.
4: And this is a player that is actually an attacker that got converted to an outside back for Gotham. So she will look to get forward for Gotham. She averages about 7 crosses a game, so leads the team in crosses. And with that winger mentality, she will get forward. So Angel City, of course, has to be aware of that, try to stop those and prevent those balls from getting in centrally.
3: And it was Guro Wrighton who was memorably stopped by Angelina Anderson on a penalty kick back at BMO Stadium on August 23rd in a match that finished at a scoreless draw between Angel City and Gotham FC. And even though it wound up scoreless, it was a thriller. At one midfielder for Gotham FC, 11th-year veteran Denise O'Sullivan did not play in that match on August 23rd because of a knee injury, but will make her 4th start and 8th appearance for Gotham since returning to the NWSL on loan from Liverpool, who she signed with in January. At another midfielder, Jaylen Howell in her 5th year in the league, and the other midfielder, Rose Lavelle.
4: And 4 goals, 2 assists so far in the season for Rose Lavelle. And against Angel City, first time out, she had to leave the game prematurely with a head injury, so left about the 37th minute. And if you think back to that game, Gotham was on the front foot. Rose Lavelle was a huge part of that momentum that they had. So she really gets this team going, leads the team, or is a second in chances created for this side, and is really that creative piece in the midfield for Gotham.
3: Wound up missing two matches because of that injury, but this afternoon she will make the 100th start of her NWSL career. At one forward for Gotham FC, the aforementioned Midge Purse with 3 goals and an assist this season. At another forward, Sam Kerr, the NWSL's all-time leading goal scorer. She scored her 81st in their last match, a 3-1 win over Chicago last Friday. She also had an assist in that match. And the other forward for Gotham FC, Jaden Shaw.
4: And 9 goals, so leads the team, leads Gotham with 9 goals and is tied for the lead in assists with 5 assists. So has been doing everything really for the Gotham attack. She has had goal contributions in the last 5 consecutive home matches for Gotham. Got her first career brace last match at Chicago and has scored the opening goal in 7 of her 9 goals. So this is a player Angel City has to be aware of at all times, no matter where she's on the field, just tracking her, making sure she is covered, marked. There's a player within distance. And just coming into this game against Angel City in great form.
3: Yeah, and as we mentioned, scoreless draw in the first meeting between those two teams. And you had a chance to rewatch it. And that was just a riveting, thrilling match, yeah. Even though it was scoreless.
4: It was a fantastic match. I was captivated because it was a chess match, really. Angel City had momentum. Gotham had momentum. There were chances that hit the post and great saves, great plays. I love games where players step up to big moments. And both teams had players that stepped up to big moments that called in that game. So I expect today will be a lot more of the same.
3: And we can't wait for it. Kickoff is 6 minutes away with Angel City tied for 7th place in the NWSL with North Carolina. If they win, they move into sole possession of 5th place and would be just 1 point behind Washington and Utah for 3rd place. Gotham presently in 1st place in the NWSL. If they win, they clinch home field advantage in the quarterfinal round and would be leading San Diego by 6 points for the Shield with just 3 matches remaining. Kickoff now 5 minutes away, 2 minutes away. It's Tracy Bailey's Keys to the Match. You're kicking it with Angel City FC on the iHeartRadio app.
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12: 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Chop, chop.
0: Next up, exciting NWSL soccer. Stick around because the action is moments away.
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0: Now Angel City FC takes the pitch. 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
3: Angel City Football Club ready to rod against the defending NWSL champions, Gotham FC. Up first, Tracy Bailey's keys to the match. Let's go, UCLA Hall of Famer.
4: All right. My first key is that Angel City has to lock down the midfield. Gotham is number one in possession in the entire league, and that all flows through the midfield. In the build, it's Jalen Howell and Denise O'Sullivan, and even sometimes Ann Katrin Berger. In the attack, it's through Rose Lavelle, again with Jalen Howell, Jaden Shaw, and that's even more heavily to be expected now without the threat of Jordan Dudley stretching that Angel City back line. So if Angel City can lock down the midfield by cutting down the space and time on the ball, they will dramatically increase the opportunities Gotham will have. Key number two, quick ball movement in the attack will make Angel City difficult to defend. So in transition, outmatch their speed up top. They are outmatched. So they have Prisca Chalufius, Finnish John's daughter, and of course, Giselle Thompson. So in the build, they have to be quick and have that ball movement to shift the defense. Gotham is very organized defensively, and Angel City has had the most success against them that first time they played them in August when they moved the ball quickly, utilize that speed in the attacking third. So quick ball movement and sophisticated runs will ask questions and make it really difficult for this back line of Gotham. Third and final key is for Angel City to take advantage of opportunities because they will come at a premium. With this number one defense in Gotham, they've only allowed 20 goals all season. Set pieces for Angel City need to be threatening. We're talking throw-ins, free kicks, corners. Shots need to be on target. Really force Ann Katrin Berger to make mistakes. And this is a huge opportunity looking at the big picture, too. So on the road against the number one team in the league, number one defense as a team and specifically as an attacking player, this is an exciting opportunity to showcase what your team can do against the best if you want to be a club that is the best. So Angel City, take full advantage of this opportunity.
3: It was back on August 23rd at BMO Stadium that Angel City and Gotham played to a scoreless draw. It was highlighted by Angelina Anderson making a dramatic penalty kick save on Gotham's Girl Wrighton in the 87th minute of that match. One footnote from that first encounter, Angel City's top two scorers, Myara Neuse and Svendis Jansdottir, did not play because of injuries, but both are back. Jansdottir in the starting lineup today with 8 goals and 3 assists on the season, and Myara Neuse setting an Angel City single-season record with her 9th goal, scoring the game winner in Angel City's 1-0 win at Washington last Saturday. A glorious shot into the upper right-hand corner from outside the penalty area in the 89th minute, and she was rewarded by having that goal being named the NWSL's Goal of the Week. Angel City in its flare kits, black uniforms with pink numbers. Gotham FC in sky blue uniforms with black numbers. Cloudy afternoon at Sports Illustrated Stadium in Harrison, New Jersey, about 15 miles west of Manhattan. Nabil Ben

0: started out on the front foot here.
1: Gotham has scored in the opening 9 minutes in three consecutive matches. They take it away in the Angel City end. Freeman to Howe. Back to Freeman, right sideline against Shores. Right of the area to Purse. Her cross is walked over the right end line by Laguerre. First quarter kick goes to Gotham, 1 minute in.
0: Yeah, and thinking back to that last match against Angel City, the first time that Gotham and Angel City faced each other, Gotham got a corner in the first minute here in that one, too. So Sam Kerr was the intended target. She was left unmarked. So Angel City now has to do a better job here of recognizing these types of moments in these early on in the match so they can get some momentum here.
1: Rose Lavelle will unleash the quarter kick from the right quarter, left-footed, a low in-swinger, chested to the arc, volleyed by Freeman into the goal box. It's dangerous and headed back to the left side of the area. Freeman runs it down outside left. Freeman passes past Laguerre, backed up by Jan Zotter, who banks it off of O'Sullivan, and it goes over the end line, and Angel City gets a goal kick out of it.
0: Really smart veteran play there by Spindus Jan Zotter. Recognizing that the pressure was coming and knowing that she can bank it off of her and get possession for Angel City. But better marking in the box. So that is a positive sign for Angel City. Sam Kerr was definitely marked on that first corner kick.
1: Gotham playing today without standout rookie forward Jordan Dudley because of a foot injury. She's got 5 goals and 4 assists this year and was just named NWSL Rookie of the Month for September. In the Angel City end, Emily Sam sets up Evelyn Shores, who left puts it downfield for Chalufia. Chalufia's got it inside of Carter. Priska Chalufia to the arc, right footed pass, and it's too hot to handle for Giselle Thompson, and over the right end line, goal kick Gotham.
0: Yeah, the texture just a little bit off from Chalufia, but positive signs here for Angel City on their first attack. Really threatening and behind. They had numbers. Priska saw the run from Giselle Thompson on the right side. Just a little bit too much, too hot to handle for Giselle Thompson to be able to get on the end of it.
1: No score on the third minute. Goal kick fought for at midfield and claimed by O'Sullivan for Gotham. Near sideline to right and left puts it downfield. Healed away by Savvy King. Claimed, however, on the left sideline by Shaw. Shaw pulls up there for Gotham, which is in first place in the NWSL. Davidson into the center circle to Carter. Carter hacks it to the far sideline to Purse. Angel City tied for 7th place with North Carolina. If they win, they move up to 5th place. Howe for Gotham. Down the middle, Lavelle. Double team taken away by Borges. Backed up by Howe to Purse to Lavelle at the arc. Guides it left point of the area to Wrighton. Wrighton swivels a right-footed cross. Headed down by Kerr. And it's stopped by Angelina Anderson at her goal line.
0: Well, and Wrighton gets the ball on this left wing. Her first target inside centrally is going to be Sam Kerr 99 times out of 100. So this ball gets played in by Wrighton beautifully to find Sam Kerr on the back post. Kerr's header, not a lot of pace on it. Angelina Anderson comes up with the save.
1: Angel City went short on the goal kick and a whistle. It's either out for a Gotham throw-in or a foul on Gotham. Nabil Bensala, our referee, is speaking to Denise O'Sullivan, and it looks like the call is a foul on O'Sullivan and a free kick Angel City after Angel City nearly lost it in its own end.
0: They've been put under a severe amount of pressure here for Angel City, and they've gotten a lot of turnovers. So Angel City has to settle into this game at some point because the pressure is going to keep coming from Gotham. Once they can start to break it, then it'll pull back a little bit. But right now, Angel City having difficulty breaking through that press of Gotham.
1: No score in the 5th minute. Long pass to the Gotham end, and Svendis Janzotter gets called for fouling Jalen Howe. And it'll be a free kick for Gotham. Angel City seeking its first 4-match winning streak in franchise history. They're presently on a 3-match winning streak for the 3rd time this year. Never had a 3-match winning streak in their first 4 seasons of its franchise's existence before this year. At the center line, here's a takeaway. Chalufia to Jan Zotter. Jan Zotter just unable to save it, and it's claimed back by Jalen Howe for Gotham as we cross into a scoreless 6th minute.
0: And a crucial tackle by Howe because Angel City was going to be off in transition. They had numbers going forward. Jan Zotter didn't recognize where the pressure was coming. Howe doing a great job of getting stuck in there and winning the tackle.
1: Carter with a ball for Gotham in its end. Carter with a long pass, batted out at midfield by Shores. Shores under pressure from Lavelle, back to Gordon, up to Laguerre, now to Shores, a tap to Centenor. Centenor back to Gordon. Good job by Angel City to get out of it there with some short, quick passing. Angelina Anderson thumps it to the

0: Rear side to Emily Sams. Sams to the rear sideline to King. King dribbles around Shaw. Up to midfield to the center line to Jansdottir, swept away by Davidson. Back into the Angel City area where it's tracked down by Anderson.
1: Great footwork by Savvy King, eluding one defender. And then I think her pass was actually intended for Priska Chalufia. Jansdottir was in the path there. And it was a hard enough pass that it was tough for Jansdottir to have to bring down and handle.
0: No score in the seventh minute. Another takeaway by Ari Borges, but then she taps it past Giselle Thompson over the near sideline. Gotham throwing. Ari Borges with lightning quick feet today at Sports Illustrated Stadium. She's broken up a number of Gotham possessions in the middle of the field as it's knocked over the near sideline.
1: And her presence is going to be needed for Angel City here in the midfield. We've already seen in the opening minutes of this match how quickly Gotham can go forward, and it's through those central channels that start to punish teams. So Ari Borges is going to have to come up huge here today.
0: Borges has it center line, near sideline to Giselle Thompson. Back to Savvy King, trying to establish some consistent possession for Angel City. Back to Angelina Anderson in her area. She left puts it up to Laguerre, pressured by Howell. To the near side to Sams. As we cross into a scoreless eighth minute, she goes long. It ricochets off of Jansdottir at midfield. It's saved by Borges. Center circle to Sentnor. Look out. Here comes Purse. Alley keeps it. Sentnor switches the field. It finds Evelyn Shores. Shores back to Sarah Gordon. Center circle to Borges. Borges looks into Laguerre. Back to Ari Borges. Good combo. Nice pass. Right side of the area. Giselle Thompson stopped by a swashbuckling Berger as it's knocked over the right sideline for an Angel City throw-in.
1: And Berger a little bump to Giselle Thompson on her way back, getting into the goal. But good recognition by Ann Katrin Berger, one of the most aggressive keepers off her line in the entire league, because she knew that Thompson was going to get to that ball first.
0: That was an all-or-nothing play by Ann Katrin Berger. We remain scoreless, and it's time for our first Jans distance throw-in as she wipes down the ball, gets ready to heave it in from the right sideline, launches this one all the way towards the goal box. It's headed into the goal box, and it's short hop by Ann Katrin Berger.
1: Yeah, really good opportunity, though, for Angel City, making it dangerous. That's exactly what they need to continue to do on those set piece chances.
0: Goes over the far sideline in midfield. Last touch by Laguerre. It'll be a throw in for Gotham FC, coming off a 3-1 home victory over Chicago last Friday. Angel City coming off a dramatic 1-0 victory at Washington last Saturday as Byron New scored the winner off the bench in the 88th minute. Jess Carter handling for Gotham back at its end. Angel City not pressuring. Now to Ann Katrin Berger. Off to Davidson. Davidson jogs it back to Carter. Slow pass almost intercepted by Sentnor. It pops free to Freeman. Freeman with a long pass down the middle, and it'll be handled by Anderson to the Angel City end.
1: Yeah, great defense that time by Angel City, giving Gotham a little bit of taste of their own medicine. So Angel City finally getting the opportunity to high press a little bit against Gotham and almost got the turnover.
0: And Angel City has emerged out of the first 9 minutes unscathed. Gotham had scored in the opening 9 minutes, its previous three matches. In the Gotham end, here's Mitch Purse back to get it. Pressured slightly by Sentnor. Back to the roaming Berger. She clears it upfield. Freeman with a tap to Howell. Back to Freeman. Up to Shaw. Shaw confronted by King, who knocks it away. It ricochets downfield, waiting for it as Anderson has to come out of her area and clears it away from the onrushing Lavelle. Howell wins a header from Laguerre, heads it into the Angel City area, but it's cleared out of there that quickly by Emily Sams over the far sideline, throwing Gotham.
1: And good heads-up play by Angelina Anderson there. It looked like the ball was going to make its way into the 18, which would allow Angelina Anderson to pick it up with her hands, but there was an onrushing Gotham player that forced her to have to make that clearance.
0: No score in the 11th minute. Gotham's ball in its end. Both teams on three-match winning streaks, and they're the top two teams in the league in goal differential. Angel City has the best goal differential in the league at a plus 16. Gotham, the second-best goal differential at a plus 14. Far sideline in midfield is Freeman. connects with LaBelle, flicks it down the right sideline for Purse, sealed off by Evelyn Shores, who takes it away and clears it downfield for Jansdotter. Now here's Chalupia, left side of the area against Carter. He tries to cut inside of Carter, who does just enough to stop her. Priska crosses it for Spendis, heels it to Giselle Thompson at the arc, right-footed shot blocked by Davidson, goes to Borges. Outside right to King. Back to Ari Borges, outside middle. Moves it outside left to Shores with seven assists in the bank. Left-footed ball, right end line, and it's headed over the right end line and out. And it is an offensive foul on Giselle Thompson, fouling Whiten instead of an Angel City corner.
1: But really good-looking combinations for Angel City on that last sequence. A couple of times we're trying to get in behind the back line, and in the end it's a long ball played to the far post. Whiten gets there first, just a little bit too aggressive coming from Giselle Thompson. So it would have been an Angel City corner kick. Thompson trying to get there first, just as a second too late, and fouls Wrighton.
0: No score in the 12th minute. Gotham's ball at its end. Denise O'Sullivan back to Tierna Davidson. Gotham allows the fewest goals in the NWSL, 0.77 per match. At midfield on the near side, it's claimed by O'Sullivan, torn away by Giselle Thompson. Back to Emily Sam.
1: Really good work by Thompson, tracking and dropping in centrally to help defensively for Angel City. Comes up with the turnover.
0: Evelyn Shores going long downfield for Chalupia, who heads into the far sideline for Centenor. Heavy touch, it's knocked away by Perth to Howell for Gotham. Flicks it back to Perth. Stolen right back by Centenor. Attack will go to our right. Down the middle. It's just past Chalupia. Then O'Sullivan tripped over the ball. Chalupia to Giselle Thompson, right side of the area. Blocked by Wrighton. Giselle gets it back right of the area. Outside right to Borges. Borges right of the area to King. Her right-footed ball, left end line goes out. Goal kick Gotham.
1: Yeah, that's always going to be a tough ball, especially against a keeper of Ann Katrenberger's status, because that ball can't be played anywhere near the six. She's going to be aggressive off her line. Unfortunately, though, for Savvy King, that's off the mark entirely. Goes out of bounds, giving Gotham here a goal kick.
0: Hey, Angel City's looking a lot better the last 5 minutes.
1: A lot more energy, but they haven't had the opportunity to press or get forward because of the press coming from Gotham. So Angel City having difficulty earlier on in the match of getting out of their own defensive third, now able to get forward a lot more.
0: No score in the 14th minute. Here's Svendis Jansdotter taking over for Angel City. Nice pass to Chalupia. Right side of the area, crosses it. Left side of the area, nobody there except Purse, who takes over for Gotham. Back to the left end line to Freeman, who clears. It's off of Laguerre and over the far sideline, and a throw in Gotham in a scoreless 14th minute.
1: And on these last few attacking sequences for Angel City, Priska Chalupia making incredible runs. Great runs, but it's just the touch on that ball that she's playing that's just a little bit off, so she needs to relax a little bit in those moments, make sure she sees her intended target and understand what texture needs to be placed on the ball.
0: No score as we cross into the 15th minute. Gotham's ball in its end, attacking from our right to our left. They are the only team in the league besides San Diego to have clinched a playoff spot. Gotham was the first to clinch. Here's a foot race in midfield, won by Laguerre, kicked it over the far sideline for a Gotham throw-in. Gotham, not only the defending NWSL champs, but have won two out of the last three NWSL championships. And they're in first place as we speak this year. Here's Lavelle for Gotham, passing for Shaw, racing for it, right side of the area against Sam's one-on-one at the right end line. Chips the cross, and it's caught by Angelina Anderson.
1: Fantastic work by Sam's here. Understanding she was beat initially from Jaden Shaw, but just ushers her to the end line, making her go one way, making it incredibly readable for Angelina Anderson, knowing that all she had to do and all that was available was the cross.
0: Anderson sends it into the center circle, and here's a foul on Jess Carter. She pushed Svendis Jansdotter in the back. Free kick Angel City in the center circle.
1: And a better job of Jansdotter here, just holding up the play, forcing Gotham to either foul her or for her to keep possession of the ball. The last few times earlier on in the match, Jansdotter having difficulty being that outlet for Angel City, just holding on to the ball.
0: Savvy King going long for Chalupia. Chalupia behind the defense. Bumps aside Carter. Out comes Berger. Berger comes up with the ball. And the whole deal was offside to begin with. And Berger is upset at Nabil Pensala, because, well, I guess he should have been mad at the assistant. She should have been mad at the assistant referee because the offside flag didn't go up earlier.
1: Yeah, and this is my one gripe about that late offside call, because she was yards offside. She wasn't inches. She wasn't centimeters. She wasn't feet even. She was yards offside. And referee allows play to continue, and then you have a potential dangerous challenge between two players, and plays continuing for no reason because it all gets called back in the end for offside here. So I understand the frustration coming from the goalkeeper. I think as an attacker too, I would be frustrated because that's, you know, a potential challenge that you could get hurt on with the goalkeeper coming out. So I get both sides for sure from this, and Ann Katzenberger, I'm with you on that one.
0: No score in the 17th minute. Here's Lavelle for Gotham, in from the right. Drives to the middle, left-footed pass, volleyed upfield by King to Jan's daughter. Back tap to Laguerre, up to Chalupia. Attack will go to our right. Jan's daughter joins the rush. Priska, outside right against Carter. She pulls up there. Places a pass, right of the area to Jan's daughter. Back to the goal, right sideline to King. Left foots it outside right to Borges. She's got Laguerre, the volley right side of the area for Chalupia. Chalupia's in, across to Giselle Thompson, and that one was offside.
1: Yeah, and once again, this one, it was not that far or as much of an offside call here for Chalupia. So just a few maybe feet offside here, but the timing is just a little bit off, which allows Priska Chalupia to be offside. The back line of Gotham steps. And in the end, it's a misfire on the pass, though, the cross here. But in those moments, even if she was onside, Chalupia has to just kind of have some more calmness with her, some more sophistication to see the vision there. Who is she passing to? What kind of texture needs to be placed on that ball?
0: No score in the 18th minute. At midfield, a takeaway by Ari Borges, but a delayed foul gets called on Savvy King, who fouled Wrighton as she made the pass that was taken away. And Wrighton is slow in getting up.
1: That actually, to me, looked like a pretty clean challenge there by Savvy King. Going for the ball, Wrighton kicks the ball foot into Savvy King, so not necessarily King into Wrighton. Sells it, though, gets
0: yeah.
1: the ball.
0: I was going to say, that was that was worthy of Broadway, not off-Broadway. 19th minute, no score. Gotham's ball at midfield. Jess Carter over the center line to Purse. On the far sideline, Midge Purse to Howell, back to Purse, far sideline. And now it's Howell once more. Angel City unbeaten in six. Longest unbeaten stretch since they were unbeaten in eight back in 2023, which was their only playoff appearance season up to this point in franchise history. Jess Carter for Gotham, far side at midfield, cut off by Centnor, slow back pass, back out to Berger, out of her area, to left foot it into the Angel City end. In the center circle, Howell takes over to Shaw, Lavelle to Howell, flares it right sideline, and it's mishandled by Purse over the far sideline, throw in Angel City.
1: Angel City fortunate there on the turnover from Purse, but Savvy King gets that long ball and then sends the ball right back to where it came from. So all the congestion, she's got to put her foot on the ball, take a touch, and see what else is open, because she went right back into the pressure, and then Gotham is trying to go forward. Unfortunately, like I said, with the Purse turnover, they regain possession.
0: No score in the 20th minute. Here's O'Sullivan to Lavelle for Gotham. To the arc to Shaw. Left-footed shot is deflected just wide by Angel City, and Gotham will get a corner kick in the 20th minute. When you get a ricochet on a shot from just outside the arc by a dangerous player, you're always worried about those deflections.
1: Yeah, and that's a player that can certainly hit from that spot outside the 18. Gotham is a team that's only scored three goals outside the 18 so far this season. And Jaden Shaw, definitely a player that is capable of hitting from that spot.
0: Yeah, she had a brace in their 3-1 win over Chicago last Friday. She takes the corner kick from the left corner, right footed, looking for an Olympico, and it hits the side of the net, and it'll go out for an Angel City goal kick as we cross into a scoreless 21st minute.
1: Yeah, not sure if she was going for the Olympico there or if that was intended, but I think what she was trying to do is just curl it a little bit further away from that post to give her team a chance.
0: Angel City 7-3-3 on the road this season. That's fourth best in the league, as Anderson's goal kick is headed back by Purse to Lavelle, right sideline for Gotham against Laguerre. heels it down the right sideline to Purse. It's knocked over the right end line, and they say that Purse touched it last, not Shores. Goal kick, Angel City. Angel City additionally has won four straight on the road. That's the longest road winning streak in the entire NWSL this season.
1: Yeah, they have been red hot away from home, so better mentality for whatever reason on the road for Angel City. So, of course, today that's a great thing to have when you're facing the number one team.
0: At midfield, it's claimed by Wrighton, and she sends it back to Gotham goalkeeper and Katrin Berger. No score in the 22nd minute. Berger right-footed over the center line, and unable to control it is Shaw, and it goes back into the Angel City area, where it's claimed by Emily Sams. Back to Angelina Anderson. Back to Sams, dangerously close to Kerr. Sams right-foots it up to midfield. Chalufia battling Davidson, now gets double-teamed and blatantly held by O'Sullivan for a foul.
1: Yeah, and a late whistle to come there, but Angel City will play quickly, go direct, looking to go. Find Evelyn Shores. It's intercepted
0: by Freeman. Intercepted right back by Centenor. Attack from the goal to our right. Allie Centenor outside left. Left of the area to Shores. Shores moving in on Freeman. Into the area. Left end line. Chips it over Berger. It's flared. Just short of the goal line by Borges. And Wrighton sweeps it over the right sideline. Throw in Angel City.
1: And right there, that's exactly what I'm talking about. The texture needed on that final ball. Oh my goodness. Evelyn Shores had it. Great move to shake away and get some space to be able to get off the cross here. There's two Angel City players in the path of the ball. And it's slightly deflected, I think, from Ann Katrin Berger, but it's Ari Borges who's trying to do anything she can to get into the goal.
0: Jan Zotters, Jan Zistens throw in, headed by Sams. Towards the spot, back to Emily Sams, fights for it, right of the spot to Shores. Her shot is just wide to the left. It lays up and stays in because of backspin, and Allie Centenor battles for it in the left corner. Centenor's got it. Her cross off of Purse, right back to Allie. Scoreless in the 23rd minute. Whacks it outside middle to Sams. Sams outside right to Jansdotter. Jansdotter's pass too hot to handle for Chalupia, right side of the area, and the throw-in conceded by Davidson.
1: And here we'll have another throw-in by Jansdotter, but just miscommunication between Jansdotter and Chalupia. She wanted Chalupia to check, and then Chalupia kind of looked like she was making that run, so Jansdotter plays it, and Chalupia didn't end up making the run there, but fortunately for Angel City, the ball gets knocked out here on the sideline.
0: In a scoreless 24th minute, Jan Zistens throw in from the right sideline, right end line in the area, headed back to Spendis. Right of the area, faces up on Shaw, got the right footed cross away, but was unable to keep it in at the right end line, and a goal kick Gotham.
1: Yeah, just a little bit too much trying to go around, to pass it around Jaden Shaw. Ball goes over the in line here, but good idea from Jansdotter.
0: Talking about Angel City success on the road, Gotham is unbeaten at a franchise record 11 straight at home. They are 8-1-4 at home this year. That's second best in the NWSL. Their only home loss to Denver all the way back on March 25th. Long pass downfield by Freeman, turned aside by Angel City, but then won back nicely by Hal to Kerr. Down the middle to Shaw, wide of the arc, Lavelle right side of the area. The return pass is cleared away by King for a cutting Shaw over the right end line. Quarter kick Gotham.
1: Well, and for a moment, it looked like the back line wasn't on the same page. You had Sarah Gordon dropping incredibly deep. The rest of the line was about 4 or 5 yards in front of Gordon. That allowed Rose Lavelle to remain onside to get that entry pass in. And then fortunately, not able to make anything out of it, but we'll get the corner kick here.
0: No score in the 25th minute. Angel City at Gotham. Rose Lavelle making the 100th start of her NWSL career from the right quarter with a left-footed in-swinger. It trickles outside the right goalpost, but was last touched by Angel City. So Gotham will once again get a corner kick. Gotham, by the way, has scored an astounding 15 goals off of headers this year, the most in the NWSL. Rose Lavelle right back over the ball in the right corner. Takes it short up the right sideline. Shaw outside of the right to Wrighton. Outside middle to Carter. Carter with a right-footed ball. Headed out of the area by Shores. Chested down by Freeman to Howell. Outside middle. levitates it high. Upboard is Lavelle. Heads into the arc, and it's volleyed away by Sarah Gordon. Centenor to Shores, who clears it downfield for Chalupia, but it shoots over the far sideline. Throw in Gotham.
1: Yeah, Angel City doing a good job of just putting pressure on those first balls, because a couple of times the ball got lofted up. And it looked like no Angel City player was around, but doing an extra good job of making sure that they are just running out there, putting some pressure, even if they're not going to win the ball, and take some time and comfort away from Gotham.
0: No score of the 27th minute. Mandy Freeman, who played her college soccer at USC, by the way, throws it into Lavelle. Heavy touch backed up by Howell to Davidson, and Gotham has it under control. Wrighton off to Tierna Davidson. Just called up to the U.S. national team. She has 70 career caps under her belt. First for Gotham over the center line. Sets up Freeman in from the right. Toes it to Lavelle. Outside middle. Moves it for O'Sullivan. Left point of the area to Wrighton. Now at the left end line, and Shaw misjudged it. It went over the left end line. Goal kick, Angel City.
1: And it looked like Shaw might have been offside there. Angel City, a couple players had their hand up. Maybe she thought she was offside too, kind of took her concentration off of it. But in the end, regardless, good and fortunate for Angel City to be able to regain possession here with the goal kick and see what they can do.
0: No scores. We cross it at the 28th minute. Angelina Anderson booms the goal kick from our left to our right. It's headed into the center circle. Centenor heads it for Chalupia. Chalupia driving right side, being pursued by O'Sullivan. Right side of the area, Chalupia turns the corner and crosses just over Shores. Winds up left sideline, where it's run down there by Centenor to Janzotter, left point of the area. Loses a joust with Purse as Gotham clears it upfield to Kerr. Kerr has to go back for it. Sets up Howell, and they've got it under control with Davidson in their end.
1: Yeah, great job by Sittenor. A great entry pass, actually, to Janzotter. I think she was a bit surprised that she was getting that ball because the angle wasn't there. Her first touch is off, and now Gotham regains possession.
0: With O'Sullivan to the near sideline to Wrighton. Back pass is handled by O'Sullivan. And back once more to Tierna Davidson. Tierna Davidson, a World Cup champion, an Olympic gold medalist, among other championships. Now to Lavelle. Here's Jalen Howell, center line far side as we cross into a scoreless 29th minute. Across the center circle, O'Sullivan, center line near side this time. Attack from the goal to our left, left sideline Wrighton, outside left to Shaw, back to O'Sullivan. Center line near side, it's Davidson. Down the middle to Howell. Howell's pass is stopped, but a foul called on Angel City's Ari Borges. And Gotham will get a free kick about 40 yards out.
1: And Borges is going to get a talking to here on that last foul against Howell. It's a late challenge. She steps on the foot of Howell, the right foot of Howell. So I would presume the next foul by Borges might come with a card here.
0: Well, one of your keys was to lock down the midfield, and Angel City has been formidable in holding its own against a really solid Gotham midfield. And now Nabil Bensala, the referee, goes over to talk to Ari Borges again.
1: Just making sure she got the message right the first time.
0: Crossing into the 30th minute, no score between Angel City Football Club and Gotham FC, which readies a free kick. Attack from the goal to our left.
1: Oh, and the rain is coming down here, and that makes for maybe some sticky situations inside the box, especially a ball right here. Gotham is probably going to want to send this in, see if they can muck it up a little bit, try to create something off of this set piece.
0: Girl Wrighton, who has 5 assists this year, will attempt the free kick. Addressing it left-footed. She parachutes this one to the right side of the area. It's volleyed over the left end line. And Angel City, after all that, will get a goal kick as it was volleyed out by Sam Kerr.
1: But I guess the question for me, for Angel City, is why is Kerr receiving that ball? Why is she that wide open? When Wrighton has the ball, she is looking for Sam Kerr. I don't care where she is on the field. So once Wrighton gets the ball, if she's on their attacking half, where is Sam Kerr? Has to be my first assignment if I'm anybody on the back line for Angel City.
0: Off the goal kick, it went over the far sideline in midfield for a Gotham throw-in. It's into Howell, back to Freeman, heavy touch right over the far sideline, and it's right back to Angel City. Evelyn Shores will throw it in. And Shores called up to the U.S. national team for the first time. Into Centenor, back to Shores. It was also NWSL Best 11 in September. And now it's Gordon. Left foot to DeBoer, just bad pass. Intercepted by O'Sullivan. She's got Cole all alone. Save Anderson! Angelina Anderson robbed Sam Kerr. Robbed her, I tell ya.
1: And wow, oh my goodness. And we talked about coming into the match, big moments. These players have to step up and have big moments. Angelina Anderson, there's a turnover in the midfield. They're off and running. O'Sullivan lays it off beautifully to find Sam Kerr to set her up to what she thinks is the game's opening goal. Has all kinds of space and time. It looks like she's sizing up the goal here. Angelina Anderson comes out of nowhere and denies Sam Kerr that opportunity.
0: Downfield into the Angel City, and Chalufia pushes Davidson. It goes out. It should be a foul on Angel City. And you know what? They restarted play with an Angel City goal kick, meaning that Sam Kerr actually missed it flat out wide to the left, and Anderson apparently didn't touch it.
1: I thought there was a deflection there, but yeah, maybe just a misfire from Sam Kerr. So that's for sure going to frustrate her. She's going to be aggressive, I'm guessing, in trying to find her chances and moments to make up for that one.
0: She had career goal number 82 all waiting for her. Goes out at the far sideline for an Angel City throw to the Gotham end. Carter sends it back upfield for Gotham. Far sideline, going to be claimed by Mitch Purse at a scoreless 33rd minute. Here is Lavelle. Look out over the center line. Attacking the middle of our left. Lavelle, right-footed pass for Kerr. Unable to connect with her as it's claimed by Angelina Anderson in her goal box.
1: Yeah, the first touch from Kerr just off here, just too far in front of her. And that allows Angel City to regain possession. But I talked last match about the conditions and the weather, how it can play into a forward's advantage. But we are seeing some of the disadvantages as an attacking player. Wet conditions, the first touch, it takes a lot of concentration. And even the shot can be off a little bit. You expect the ball to kind of roll in a certain way. It doesn't. It gets caught up, and then your shot's off. So it looks like that's what happened with Sam Kerr on that last opportunity, golden opportunity for Gotham.
0: It rained all game long in Angel City's last match, their thrilling 1-0 triumph at Washington last Saturday. So they're right at home, even though they're a Southern California team. Scoreless in the 34th minute. King with a long pass right side of the area. Berger comes out and picks it up. And quickly pulls it up to O'Sullivan. Back now to Tierna Davidson. Back to Berger, pressured by Chalufia. Up to Howell. One tap pass far side to Carter. Far sideline to Purse. One touch pass up to Freeman. And Freeman doubles it back into the Gotham end to Tierna Davidson. Gotham at 16-4-6. Best record in the league. Shaw moves it left sideline to Wrighton. Wrighton dueling with Savvy King, left of the area. She pulls up, nice pass to a slingshotting O'Sullivan. Her cross got chested down by Sam. Left point of the area, Lavelle gets it back from Wrighton, left of the area. Against Giselle Thompson, whacks one and mishits it out. Goal kick, Angel City.
1: And great work by Angel City, just making sure all the players in the box were marked. Once that ball goes out wide, you know where they're coming back to. They're going central, looking for Kerr. It seemed like all players were marked, though, for Gotham on the misfire.
0: Rose Lavelle on Tuesday signed an extension with Gotham through the 2029 campaign via the NWSL's high-impact player rule. Translation, money, money, money,
1: money.
0: No score on the 35th minute as it's headed over the far sideline at midfield. It's going to be a throw-in for Gotham FC.
1: But once again, I think that rule is going to change the NWSL. Teams are going to be able to keep these big-time players, and that's going to attract more talent overseas and within the league to just stay here in the NWSL.
0: Foul called in a collision between Lavelle and Centenor. I thought for a minute a Lavelle had a cut nose, but those were just blades of the Kentucky bluegrass on her nose. She gives a thumbs up and we're able to continue. Remember, it was Lavelle who sustained a concussion in a collision with Sarah Gordon back at BMO Stadium on August the 23rd and had to miss Gotham's next two matches. Here, we're scoreless in the 36th minute. A foul is called on Centenor on the challenge of Lavelle, so a free kick Gotham at midfield, far side, attacking the goal to our left. And we have a stoppage here because Nabil Bensala is holding his finger up to his right ear as Anya Voigt, the video assistant referee, is apparently checking on something. Checks over and we can continue.
1: Yeah, it looked like maybe a high boot coming in from Allie Sittenmore.
0: Here's Gotham attack from the goal to our left. It's Purse, right point of the area against Shores. Cuts to her right, right-footed cross, left of the spot, cleared away by Savvy King. Saved by Davidson, down the middle to Howell. Howell, outside of the right, Freeman to Lavelle. Bad pass, Chalupia is able to get by Carter. Angel City's got a 2-on-1. Chalupia with Jansdotter. Jansdotter back to Chalupia. Just misses wide to the right. And grabs her head with both hands in disbelief.
1: Yeah, she's definitely going to want that one back. Does all the work to get this going for Angel City. It's a 2v1. Tierna Davidson is the lone defender for Gotham. Chalupia lays it off to Jansdotter. Jansdotter plays it one touch right back to her in her path of her run. She goes for the one touch finish. And Katrin Berger is aggressive off her line, which I think rushed her just enough, but it looked like she still had time and space to put that ball into the back of the net, aims for the far post, misses wide by, I would say, a foot or so.
0: Everything was beautiful before that, including Jansdotter nutmegging Tierna Davidson on the pass. Here's a foul called on Chalupia at midfield against Hal as we cross into a scoreless 38th minute. But Tracy, that was one of your keys because you know Gotham has such a high percentage of possession. One of your keys was take advantage of your few and far between opportunities.
1: Well, yeah, they have most of the ball in all the games they play, but also the fewest chances allowed. So fewest goals allowed, conceded in the league, fewest chances allowed. When you get those chances for Angel City, you have to punish them. You have to finish them. And for both these sides, two big chances earned and two big chances missed.
0: By the way, is it me or did you sound like Johnny from the Cobra Kai a minute ago? You have to finish them!
1: No. Maybe some emotion coming out, just a little bit.
0: No score in the 38th minute. And we can't blame you because what's at stake today? Both teams on three-match winning streaks. Angel City tied for seventh. If they win, they move into fifth place. If Gotham wins, they clinch home field into the opening round of the playoffs. Here's Lavelle. Attack on the go to our left for Gotham. Down the middle, Shaw. Stopped by Savvy King. Cleared upfield a little further by Jansdotter. Saved by O'Sullivan, center circle. Back to Carter. 39th minute. No score. Takeaway at midfield. Allie Sendor for Angel City. Ridden by Freeman. Back to Shores. Center line far side. Losing her balance was Jansdotter as it's back in the Angel City end. And a delayed whistle gets called. And we'll get a free kick back from midfield for Gotham after an Angel City foul. You were mentioning the Gotham possession, first in the league at 60%.
1: Man, right now 63% possession for Gotham, 37 for Angel City, but that doesn't often tell the story. So for Angel City, it's being comfortable not having the ball and just making sure you're in a good defensive structure so that when you do win the ball, you can go forward and punish the expansive shape of Gotham.
0: Howell's pass through Gordon, and fortunately, Kerr was about 20 feet away, and it was picked up by Angelina Anderson.
1: Yeah, and I think Kerr was offside when the ball was played, so she was trying to check back onside there. Maybe that's why she turned off the jet, didn't even go for that one.
0: No score in the 40th minute. Anderson boots it down into the center circle. Here's Giselle Thompson winning it for Angel City, attacking the goal to our right. Back it goes to Borges. You got Jansdotter down behind the play for Angel City. Their ball, Jansdotter now gets back up and trots downfield as Angel City maintains possession. Center circle, Laguerre. Laguerre escorts it back to Sands. Near side to King. Center line, near side, Chalupia. Chalupia stopped by right, and Priska tries it again. Nice move, cutting to her left. Too many numbers there for Gotham. O'Sullivan took it away. Pass by right in the field. It's going to be claimed by Jansdotter, but then taken right back by O'Sullivan for Gotham. As we cross it, it was scoreless 41st minute. Al in the center circle. Hacks it far sideline in midfield to Purse. Attack from the goal to our left. Freeman outside right. Far sideline, Carter into the center circle to Davidson. Davidson shoots it left sideline to Wrighton, looking for Kerr, wouldn't you? Here's right and left sideline against Giselle Thompson. Outside left, O'Sullivan. Gets it back from Lavelle. Not on the same page with a cutting right. Savvy King takes advantage of it and clears it upfield, but it's held in by Davidson outside left for Gotham. Lavelle now moving in. Chips a pass that's trapped by right and left of the area. Right rolls a left-footed pass. It's cleared away by Sams. Held in by Lavelle, who volleys it out. Not touched by Angel City. Goal kick, Angel City.
1: But once again, it's Angel City doing a great job of, even if they're not going to get there to win that first ball, applying enough pressure to make Gotham uncomfortable. And Rose Lavelle on that last chance, it's a volley out of the air. It's pressure coming from Jansdatter, so she can see Jansdatter pressing here, rush the shot just enough to not allow her to be comfortable and hit that on target.
0: No score in the 42nd minute. Angelina Anderson whacks it upfield near side. Aerial duel for the ball. It's headed to the near sideline to Chalupia. Stopped by Davidson. Pops free to Shaw. Shaw, near sideline in midfield, rolls it back to Gotham keeper and Katrin Berger. Right foots at center line, healed by Chalupia for Giselle Thompson, and taken away from her is Davidson. Girl right and going long over Sams, looking for Kerr. Left side of the area, one on two, taken away by Sams. Boxes out Kerr and draws the foul on Sam Kerr. Fantastic defense by Emily Sams.
1: Oh my goodness, fantastic work. 1v1 defending masterclass here by Sam. Sam, she gets back, she gets beat initially by Kerr on the run. Kerr tries to cut it back in front of Emily Sams, and that's Sams' opportunity to cut in front of Kerr, just box her out and get help from her teammate Sarah Gordon to clear that ball out.
0: Oh, that was phenomenal positional defense by Emily Sams. No score in the 43rd minute. Oh, has she been fantastic recently for Angel City. That's an understatement. Gordon upfield to Shores, who banks it off at first, but they say it was last touched by Shores, and it's going to be a Gotham throw in the Angel City end. It's into Howell outside of the right. Howell back to Freeman, a tap to Carter, center line far side. Whacks it to a backpedaling Davidson of the Gotham end. Left foot it over the center line, and it's claimed by Wrighton. Left-footed ball and a dangerous one, and it's violent away from Kerr by Gordon, who before that did a good job with positional defense again.
1: Yeah, fantastic clearance by Gordon. She had to get that right. She had to get her foot on the ball. A very difficult ball in behind her. Had to completely hit it the opposite direction.
0: No score in the 44th minute. We're going to get a throw-in for Angel City, and it's in. I felt Sam's best game in an Angel City uniform was at Washington last Saturday, and she's been just as strong here this afternoon.
1: I agree.
0: Shores throws it in, headed by Freeman, volleyed upfield by Laguerre to Centenor for Angel City. Back to Shores, far sideline, left footed up towards the center line, claimed there by Davidson for Gotham, center circle to right. Attack from the goal to our left. And now it's Jess Carter. Carter right puts it down the middle. Kerr back taps it right sideline. Run down by Lavelle. Flicks it right sideline to Purse. Moving it on Shores. Loads up for a right-footed cross. Volleyed out of the area by Gordon. Freeman holds it in. Outside middle O'Sullivan. Back to the center circle to Davidson as we enter a scoreless 45th minute. We do not anticipate too much first half stoppage time, if at all. This has been another attractive first half between these two
1: it's
0: teams.
1: It's got a lot in it so far.
0: So we're closing in on three halves and no goals scored between these teams, by the way. Here's Jess Carter in the Gotham end. No pressure from Angel City. Back to Davidson. Left foot to O'Sullivan. Dribbles into the center circle. Connects there with Howell. Howell trying to send Shaw away. Moves it left point of the air to Wrighton. Wrighton's left-footed cross, violent away by Sams, intended for Kerr again. And Wrighton knocks down Savvy King, but Savvy's able to clear it out. Throw in Gotham, but King is still down, and they stop play.
1: I'm not sure how that's not a foul. Savvy King's still slow to get up, but Wrighton got the ball here on this near side, the left side of the field. And you're right, she was looking for Kerr, but great job defensively by Sams.
0: Yeah,
1: Wrighton definitely had her arm extended on that clearance by Savvy King. She had to get to ground to get there before it rolled out of the sideline, but a little bit of an arm from Wrighton to send her to the ground.
0: 2 minutes of first half stoppage time on tap, no score. Gotham's ball, attack will go to our left. Carter outside middle, playing catch with Freeman. Carter has it back in the center circle. And now it's Tierna Davidson, way outside of the left, O'Sullivan. Outside left, pass Shaw, taken away by King. Up to Laguerre, chips it past O'Sullivan to Giselle Thompson. Over the center line, attack will go to our right. Giselle Thompson driving on Howe. Outside of the right, double team by Shaw, who takes it away. Back to Howell in the final minute of first half stoppage time, no score. Right end line, Berger, the Gotham keeper, upfield. It's going to be chested down by Shores, outside middle. Shores dribbling right, outside of the right to King. King back to the center circle to Sands. Vandal City plays its cards right. Gotham might not see the ball again before the halftime whistle, but can Angel City get a scoring chance out of it? Sarah Gordon in the Angel City end. Dribbles upfield on Lavelle, leaves with Centenor, back to Borges. Borges for Laguerre. Laguerre at midfield to Gordon, and Angel City looks like it's just playing for the bell right now, not trying to risk anything. Borges has it taken away by Hal. Here's Lavelle. Lavelle down the middle. Kerr outside of the right to Purse. Final moments of first half stoppage time. Here's Lavelle right of the area to Purse. Purse with a right-footed chip. Left end line and a corner kick conceded by Shores. Oh, Angel City was so close to getting out of the half.
1: Yeah, and in that last sequence, attacking-wise for Angel City, Evelyn Shores got sucked over to the near side, so completely opposite side of her position. And then it looked like Angel City was just trying to figure it out. They had some players rotate to cover for Shores. They were keeping possession, and then it's a quick turnover. And Gotham's down the other side here, and it's a big opportunity on a set piece just before the halftime break.
0: Shaw takes the corner kick from the left corner, right-footed, sends it to the right side of the area. It's headed for right and right side of the area. She volleys it, and it's caught by Angelina Anderson, and that'll do it for the first half. Angel City and Gotham are scoreless. And that ball by Wrighton, it was not really a shot on target, and I doubt it'll be quantified that way. So if that is indeed the case, that means that Angel City, among other things, has gone two full halves without allowing a shot on target. They've now gone 2.5 games without allowing a goal. At halftime from Sports Illustrated Stadium in Harrison, New Jersey, no score on the board between Angel City FC and Gotham FC. Tracy Bailey and I will snack on some orange slices, recap the first half after these. You're kicking it with Angel City Football Club on the iHeartRadio app.
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0: More Angel City FC action is on the way. But first, Tracy Bailey and Isaac Lohenkron.
2: Well, we know one thing about the Angel City Gotham rivalry. They don't need to score goals to provide us with entertaining, thrilling soccer. And that's been the case today, just like it was on August 23rd at BMO Stadium. No score at halftime at Sports Illustrated Stadium, with Angel City seeking its first four-match winning streak in franchise history, tied for seventh place in the NWSL with North Carolina. If they win, they move into sole possession of fifth place. Gotham in first place. If they win, they clinch home field advantage in the opening round of the playoffs and would be 6 points ahead of second place San Diego for the Shield, with just three matches remaining in the regular season. So your keys before this match, Tracy, for Angel City: lock down the midfield, quick ball movement, and knowing Gotham's possession dominant style to take advantage of rare scoring opportunities. Unfortunately, that last part, not so much in the first half as it turned out, but the rest was pretty good.
3: Yeah, it was. And the first half, I think Angel City can make a lot of adjustments, and I think they can find a lot more success here in the second half. And just running some of the stats down, you know, we talked about Gotham gonna have the edge in possession. So 63% to Angel City's 37%. But really what counts is the stats that are, you know, goal generating stats. So XG for Angel City 1.14 and Gotham 0.61. So they had the lead there. Shots 5 for Angel City, 4 for Gotham, 0 on target. As you mentioned, for Gotham, that's a big one defensively for Angel City. But I think now it has to be a little bit more refined in the attacking third for Angel City. So having a little more sophistication and class on the finishes. We know Prisca Chalufi had a big chance in that first half, wasn't able to find the back of the net. But they're generating some good opportunities. They're getting numbers forward when they have that transition moment. And now it just has to come down to, and a lot of the balls have been in possession of Prisca Chalufi. So in the final pass, when she has the defense on their heels running towards their own goal, trying to recover, is now taking a breath, okay, seeing your options in the box and finding those options. So I think in the second half, some adjustments that can be made for Angel City, maybe bringing on Myra Noose, because she has that class and sophistication in front of that goal. And maybe also what I noticed, Jan Zotter was being the one for Angel City to check back and hold up the ball, and Chalufi was the higher forward. So oftentimes then it's Chalufi getting the ball, having to be the playmaker in the attacking third for Angel City. So at times I think there's opportunities for those two players to switch roles, have Jan Zotter being that player going higher up, and then that would allow her to be the playmaker and Chalufi to be the finisher.
2: And one other component of that issue as to why we might see Myra Noose perhaps sooner rather than later: remember, Chalufi got called up to Zambia's national team for Olympic qualifiers against Uganda. The first is in Uganda, the second is in Zambia, but the first in Uganda is just 4 days from now, and Uganda is 7,000 miles from the stadium where Angel City is playing in right now, Sports Illustrated Stadium in Harrison, New Jersey. So with that unbelievable travel schedule ahead of her, we thought that Chalufia's minutes might be limited today, even going into the match. So we'll see what Angel City does there. They're scoreless with Gotham at halftime. 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All right, Tracy, it's time to address the elephant in the room. So, and I'll freely admit this, as a hush falls over Sports Illustrated Stadium, but, you know, we see literally all of her games, so there is that sort of exposure bias. But for a long time, it's no secret, we've been campaigning for Sarah Gordon to be called up to the U.S. national team. And again, we do see all of her games, so we could be biased in that end, but we legitimately feel that she has earned the opportunity to be called up. So this week, they put up the rosters for the two matches against Spain in October. She's not selected, but then unfortunately, Naomi Girma, who plays with Chelsea in the English Super League, was injured in training this week, so she was unable to participate. So we thought, hey, here's a perfect opportunity for them to call up Sarah Gordon as an injury replacement, and we found out literally just before today's match that Kate Delfava of Utah got called up to replace Girma and not Sarah Gordon. And this has nothing to do with Kate Delfava. I'm not saying that she was not deserving, but I was just really disappointed, Tracy, because I thought this was the perfect, perfect setting for Sarah Gordon to get a call-up that I feel is not a Lifetime Achievement Award. It is something that she legitimately presently deserves.
3: I agree. And you gasped, by the way, just so everyone knows, you gasped as soon as you read that. And I was like, oh my gosh, something happened severely. You know, somebody might have died. But that just...
2: Oh, I did more than gasp.
3: Yeah,
2: folks.
3: Well, it just speaks to, you know, how she deserves it, because we have seen her body of work throughout the entire season and seasons for Angel City. And Emily Sonnet, another player that, you know, kind of dropped out of the mix with her injury. Yeah. And then you felt like Sarah Gordon should have been called in even without the, you know, Girma injury. And then Girma gets injured and you're like, okay, well, she's definitely next player up. And then she doesn't get the call. But the things that she provides for a team are things that not a lot of players possess, right? She has the physicality. Nobody has her speed. And you talk about save stats for goalkeepers. Well, I think Sarah Gordon needs her own stat for saves as well, because some of the sliding saves that she's made on blocks against opponents, and particularly against Gotham, one comes to mind against Sam Kerr. That's a goal-saving slide there. But, yeah, I think that it's definitely an opportunity missed for Sarah Gordon. But I think for Sarah Gordon, you just have to say, okay, well, I'm going to continue to dominate here defensively, and I'm going to show everybody in this league. And, you know, Emma Hayes is actually in the stands here today.
2: She's wearing a sweater, and on the sweater is written the word punk. And I've been holding my tongue, refraining from making any further comment because, you know, we're irritated. But anyway.
3: Well, what? Go ahead. You had the open mic
2: here.
3: No, but I think Sarah Gordon has to continue to just be motivated to continue to do what she does. And that has been playing at an incredible level here. One that we haven't seen her really reach. We thought she was a great player, but this year, and particularly the last couple of months for Angel City, she has dominated the back line and has really, you know, made her presence known throughout the league. Her name is known throughout the league. Just continue doing what you're doing if you're Sarah Gordon here, and opportunities will come at some point or another.
2: Angel City and Gotham FC are scoreless at halftime. We'll kick off the second half after these. You're kicking it with Angel City Football Club on the iHeartRadio app.
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0: She heaves it upfield, right-footed, goes over the near sideline, and a throw-in for Evelyn Shores of Angel City. Shores and Giselle Thompson called up to the U.S. national team for their upcoming two-match duel with defending World Cup champion Spain. Meanwhile, for Gotham, Rose Lavelle and Tierna Davidson called up as well as the throw-in is volleyed back over the near sideline for another Angel City throw-in.
1: And for me, Shores and Thompson are two players that I would like to see have more availability to get into the attack for Angel City in the second half. I felt like they had a lot of defensive contributions and responsibilities. So I think that's one area that they can try to exploit or get more action from.
0: Shores from the near sideline doesn't have anybody to throw it into. Finally heaves it downfield, and it's headed away by Carter and back over the near sideline. Shores this time throws it in quickly to Laguerre. Back to Shores for Centnor. Centnor fights to get away from O'Sullivan. Switches the field. Slow pass for King. King knocks it ahead, but it's backed up by Davidson. Up to O'Sullivan and back to Davidson once more. Neither club made a sub at halftime. Right midfield, far side, downfield, going for Shaw. Jaden's got it outside left. She leaves with Wrighton. Wrighton is stopped by Laguerre, and it's cleared away from Lavelle by Sams, held in by a flying Carter, headed by Jan's daughter, but claimed by Hal for Gotham, right point of the area. Right sideline to Purse. Purse can't split Laguerre and Shores. Back to Purse, right sideline, and knocks it off of Laguerre for a Gotham throw-in. 2 minutes into the second half, no score. After the same two teams played to a scoreless draw at BMO Stadium on August 23rd, Freeman from the right sideline will throw it in. Right side of the area, all the way through to the right end line and out. It's going to be a goal kick for Angel City. Sam Kerr, meanwhile, is down for Gotham, and she's grabbing the right side of her hip as she rolls onto her left side.
1: Yeah, and I didn't see this right off the bat here. I'm wondering if she falls on her hip. And that's the reason for her staying down here. Actually, no, it's a knee coming from Shores trying to make a play on that throw-in, that ball. The knee of Shores goes right into the right hip of Sam Kerr.
0: Yeah, Shores raised her right leg, so it was a high boot, but then she was in the process of lowering her boot when her knee went into Kerr's right hip. Sam is bent over at the waist, assisted by Purse and Lavelle, but is not going to need a visit from Gotham's athletic training staff. We're 3 minutes into the second half, no score between Angel City FC and Gotham as Kerr hobbles away, continuing to wince in pain and continuing to grab her right hip, her right hip with her right hand, and I don't blame her.
1: Yeah, she still looks a little bit uncomfortable here, but looks like she'll be able to remain in the game.
0: Thumping the goal kick is Angelina Anderson to the far side. Headed downfield by Borges. Center line far side. Hal for Gotham. Heads it downfield, but it's claimed by Borges, who left puts it back into Gotham real estate. Out comes Berger and heads it away from Chalufia. Tries to get back in the net. Jansdotter tried to burn her. Had it blocked, but a handball is called on Wrighton. And Ann Katrin Berger put herself in a dangerous position there.
1: Yeah, incredibly dangerous. And I think Jansdotter had the opportunity, the option to lay it to her right, because Allie Sittner was making a run there without anybody in front of her. And it's Wrighton's handball that actually, I think, potentially saves a goal for Angel City here.
0: Absolutely. If that had been on target, because Wrighton was going for it. So a free kick Angel City after the handball, and they'll set up a set piece. Angel City first in the league this year with 10 goals off of set pieces. And Sittner is over the ball with 4 goals and 2 assists in her last 6 matches. Allie will take it from outside of the right, about 40 yards to the right. She addresses it right-footed. Right-footed ball, left of the spot. It's knocked out of the area. Chalufia smothers Kerr as it goes over the sideline for a Gotham throw-in, and Sam Kerr continues to look like she's in discomfort. Yeah, as she trots carefully upfield.
1: Yeah, she made that play on the ball. The challenge comes from Chalufia immediately. It looks like she is limping.
0: 51st minute, no score.

0: Gotham's ball in its end. Outside left, it's trapped by Shores for Angel City. Towed away by Purse, backed up by Gordon. Left foots it past Jansdotter, claimed by Carter. Back to Berger, the Gotham keeper. One times it to the far side to Wrighton. Up to O'Sullivan, heavy touch, but it bounces luckily for her to Shaw. Center circle to Howe. Howe back to Shaw, got by Borges. Shaw, left footing one for Kerr, not close, and it's gobbled up by Anderson.
1: And Kerr's not even making that run, attempting to make that run there. We're used to seeing her try to get in behind on that ball played by Shaw. Shaw was expecting the run to come from Kerr. Kerr just turns off the Jets.
0: No score in the 51st minute. Anderson boots it downfield. That's going to be fought for far side at midfield, and Tierna Davidson gets called for fouling Jansdotter at a free kick, Angel City.
1: Well, and Jansdotter had good positioning in front of Davidson there. Davidson tries to play through Jansdotter. I think Jansdotter sells it a little bit, earns the call.
0: No score in the 52nd minute. And I wonder if Kerr continues to be clearly limited, especially from a speed standpoint, how that might affect the rest of this match, especially with Jordan Dudley out with a foot injury today.
1: Yeah, they definitely are thin in terms of substitutions they can make to bring players on. They do have Wrighton who could push potentially up higher up the field, and they have a lot of defensive subs that they can make.
0: Meanwhile, Angel City can simply turn Neuse on the loose, along with Taylor Suarez. Remember, Angel City has gotten goals from its subs in short order after subbing in four straight matches. 53rd minute, no score. Jan Zissens throw on right sideline. To the right side of the area, Shores heads it towards Borges. Going to be headed out of the area by Howe. Gordon holds it in for Angel City, outside left against Purse. Left sideline, it's going to be tracked there by Freeman, who lets it go out for a Gotham throw-in deep at its end. The throw-in into Howe, back to Freeman, escorted to the left end line, and it's cleared by Carter, but held in by Shores. Her header is turned aside, however, by O'Sullivan. It's knocked over the sideline, and it's going to be a throw-in for Angel City. Angel City tied for seventh place with North Carolina. If they win, they move into sole possession of fifth place and would be just 1 point behind Washington and Utah for third. Top four teams get to host a first-round playoff match. Top eight teams get into the playoffs. Angel City, by the way, back home again on Saturday, October 24th against Bay FC. Tickets available at angelcity.com/tickets. Long pass downfield, chested down by Berger just outside of the area. She levers it upfield, comes to the far side. Volleyed by Laguerre to Jansdotter right sideline against Wrighton. Svendis going to work, toes it right of the area. Wrighton stays with her, rides her over the wide end line of the call as goal kick Gotham.
1: I love that decision by Jansdotter. She's higher up the field maybe than she wants to be, but she has one defender to beat. She hasn't had a lot of those opportunities and looks in this game to take a defender on 1v1. She says, okay, let's go, and tries to turn the corner.
0: No score, 54th minute. Gotham's ball, far sideline at midfield, attacking the goal to our right. O'Sullivan for Howell in the center circle. Wright puts it down the middle to Kerr, escorts it to Lavelle, intercepted easily by Shores. Center circle, right side pass to Jansdotter. Jansdotter against Davidson. Her cross is blocked by Tierna. Svendis gets it back. Giselle Thompson outside right, turning right on the dribble. Boy, Kerr is clearly not 100% right now. You can tell. Here's Gordon. Gordon for Angel City, back to Centnor, outside middle, Laguerre moves in, Veers left sideline to Shores. Shores, left-footed pass for Centnor, left side of the area, just broken up by Freeman, sealing her off, and Mandy clears it upfield to Lavelle. 55th minute, no score. Here's Jess Carter for Gotham. Back at its area, the only two shots on target in this match belong to Angel City. None for Gotham. Here's O'Sullivan trying to change that. Attacking the go to our right. O'Sullivan outside left, pulls up there. Center line far side to right. Off to Davidson. Center circle to Carter as we cross into the 56th minute. Mandy Freeman outside right, down the middle to Howe. Back to Freeman. At midfield, O'Sullivan. O'Sullivan for Howell. Left-footed pass and a nice one to LaBelle. She's got Kerr. Stopped by Sarah Gordon. Gordon right-foots it up to Centenor, who has trouble with it. Centenor double-teamed to the Angel City end. Loses it over the sideline, but last touch by Purse, throwing Angel City.
1: And I love when Sarah Gordon won the ball there. She gets possession. She doesn't just kick it up or get panicked in that moment. She kind of takes another touch, puts her foot on the ball to maintain possession for Angel City. Really good idea and decision.
0: Shores throws it in upfield. Headed out of bounds by a frustrated Jess Carter, and Angel City once again will get a throw-in in its end. Five of the NWSL's best 11 in September were wearing Angel City uniforms. Looked like a team picture. Here's a takeaway by O'Sullivan for Gotham. Pinched away, however, by a recovering King. Cleaned up by Sam to her left end line. And Emily right puts it upfield to the far sideline. Right and lets it go out for a Gotham throw-in. She throws it in back to Davidson, pressured by Chalufia. Downfield to O'Sullivan, who keeps it in left sideline. Taps it to Wrighton. Wrighton is stopped by Laguerre. Gets by her, however, but then her pass is subsequently taken away by Jan Zotter. Center circle, Centenor going long, but Chalufia was offside. And they at least blow the whistle on time there. But Chalufia has had real trouble lately staying onside.
1: Yeah, and that's the responsibility of Chalufia. That is her sole responsibility. She's on that right sideline. So everybody, when the ball is on the left side of the field, is in front of her. She can see exactly where the last defender is. And as an attacking player on the far side, you have to stay onside to make yourself available in that situation. And it's just a moment of lapse of concentration or recognition by Chalufia that costs a really good potential opportunity for Angel City.
0: So we remain scoreless in the 58th minute. In the Angel City end, Freeman way outside of the right, and Gordon subtly rode LaBelle off the ball at the right end line. Shores to Gordon, chips it upfield, taken away by Hal. Bad pass, too cold to hold. Centenor stole it right back, taken right back by Gotham. Finally cleared upfield by Gordon. Davidson sends it downfield. It's headed back by Angel City's Laguerre. Held in by Hal. Right sideline to Purse. Attacking the goal to our right. Midge Purse back to midfield near side. Hal into the center circle to Davidson. Davidson socks a long left-footed pass right of the area where it's trapped by Purse. Gets around Shores, right side of the area, left-footed ball in front, and it's gobbled up by Anderson. Shaw was cutting, but just missed a redirection.
1: Oh, what a dangerous opportunity for Gotham there. It's Purse making a fantastic cut to her left foot, and she had the opportunity and the decision to make, am I going to shoot this? Am I going to loft it in? She lays it up nicely for the on-running Jaden Shaw, and Shaw lunges for it, doesn't get enough on it to make it difficult or deflect it towards Angelina Anderson, but golden opportunity once again for Gotham.
0: No score in the 59th minute as it pinballs off Jan's daughter over the right end line. Corner kick Gotham. Yeah, Angel City was fortunate because Jaden Shaw was wide open, uncovered on that cut to goal.
1: Well, and those runs by those attacking players are so hard to track because the attention's on the ball. There's plenty of room for Purse to either take another touch there or take a shot herself. And as a defender, you're tracking the runners. You're having to make sure and manage all these potential dangerous opportunities and threats.
0: Myara News is on deck for Angel City as Shaw takes the corner kick, right footed, left side of the area. Volley by Wrighton, denied by Gordon. The left end line and out for another Gotham corner kick. And I had a feeling we were going to see Myara sooner rather than later. Let's find out if it happens now before this next corner kick.
1: Well, nope. And another Gotham corner kick and another save in the tally for Sarah Gordon.
0: I'm just wondering what a certain spectator in the stadium thinks of that. Anyway, here's Shaw about to take the corner kick from the left corner. Myara News is on deck for Angel City. And we'll find out. Yeah, she is going to come in now, I think. Now she is going to come in. An Angel City substitution presented by Sprouts Farmers Market. And as expected, she comes in for Prisca Chalufia. And let's find out how this dynamic changes the match. And can it result in a goal by an Angel City sub soon after coming in? Shaw takes the corner kick, wide end line, headed by Kerr. Volley is missed by Davidson. Another corner kick for Gotham.
1: Wow, and that's a fantastic play on the ball by Sam Kerr. She's marked here. Savvy King is doing her duty, trying to stay with Sam Kerr.
0: It was Gordon who blocked it.
1: Redirects it into the middle of the field, exactly where she wants to place this ball, and it's Davidson who doesn't.
0: Who knows where that would have gone if not for Gordon. Shaw with the quarter kick again to the right end line. It's headed by Kerr and cleared out of the area by a sliding Jan's daughter. And Angel City again emerges unscathed in the 61st minute, no score.
1: Woo! Gotham definitely applying the pressure right now to Angel City. And let's see if the substitute news can change a little bit of that momentum into Angel City's favor.
0: Boy, one more thing about that Sarah Gordon block on Davidson. It looked like she blocked it with the right side of her chest, so she also had to avoid a handball. And I don't know where that ball would have gone if not for Sarah Gordon being there. Could it have been on frame? Center circle here is Lavelle. Gotham on the front foot right now. Right and left sideline for Shaw. Shaw pulls up there on Giselle Thompson, up the left sideline. Doubles back down the left sideline. Giselle stays with her. Jaden cuts to her right, connects with White in the left point of the area. Outside left to Lavelle. Outside middle to Howell. Howell pressured by Jansdotter. Center circle to Carter, who slows things down to Davidson. Davidson, a left-footed pass to Wrighton. Escorts it left sideline to Shaw. Shaw outside left, right-footed shot is wide to the right. Goal kick, Angel City.
1: Really good job defensively by Angel City. There were moments when there was too much time, I felt like, in space for Gotham to be able to do something dangerous. And then it's the recovery coming from Angel City. So getting back into position quickly. And then in the end, it's a shot by Shaw. I'm not sure if it was a shot or intended cross, but goes across the face of the goal. Now Angel City will have possession.
0: In a scoreless 63rd minute, Gotham takes over off the goal kick in the center circle, but Neuse wins it to Centenor, punches it towards Jansdotter. Getting there first was Carter, who concedes an Angel City throw-in. Myara Neuse scored just 2 minutes and 10 seconds after subbing in at Washington last Saturday. The throw-in into the left corner. Jansdotter saves it, but it's claimed by Freeman. Gets it back to Carter. Left end line to goalkeeper and Katrin Berger. She right puts it upfield. Chested down there by Shaw. Taken off the ball by King. Sam's at the center circle. No score as we cross into the 64th minute. Giselle Thompson for Angel City. Attack and go to our left. Spin-a-rama move to lose Wrighton. Pass by King, back to Giselle, knocked out of bounds by O'Sullivan. Throw in Angel City. The throw into Borges, pressured by O'Sullivan. Back to Sams of the Angel City end. All the way back to Angelina Anderson at her arc. One times it to Gordon near side. Near sideline to Shores. Shores scoops a long left-footed pass left sideline. Jansdotter, out comes Berger, and it's offside as Berger went all the way out to the sideline. Jansdotter thought she was offside to begin with.
1: Yeah, great idea, though, by Jansdotter, trying to sneak behind the back shoulder of the center back for Gotham. And it looked like she actually pulled up her run there a little bit, understanding that she was offside, trying to save some energy.
0: No score between Angel City and Gotham as we cross into the 65th minute. Near sideline, Freeman for Gotham. Center line taken away by Shores. Confronted by Purse over the near sideline there. Last touch by Mills. Throw in Angel City. Angel City unbeaten in 6. Seeking their first 4-match winning streak in franchise history. Trying to move into sole possession of 5th place. The throw in near side is going to be claimed by Gotham's Lavelle. Back to O'Sullivan of the center circle. O'Sullivan drops it back to Tierna Davidson. Now to Carter. Carter pressured by Jansdotter to Freeman. Dribbles right around Centenor. Down the middle, it's tapped from Kerr to Lavelle. Broken up by Shores! And a delayed foul gets called, and it's on Lavelle. Free kick, Angel City.
1: Yeah, great job once again by Evelyn Shores with the interception there. Great recognition, understanding she could get there first. And it's the foul coming from the late challenge by Lavelle.
0: Remember, No game next week because of the international window. Angel City will be at Denver on October 17th and then back home at BMO October 24th against Bay FC. Tickets available at angelcity.com/tickets. No score, 66 minute. Here's Lavelle, right side of the air, wide end line, drops it back, score! Jaden Shaw! With her team leading 10th goal of the season.
1: Well, and you just felt like it was coming from Gotham. They were applying all kinds of pressure really since the halftime break offensively. They were getting numbers in the box. They were having way more time and space to be able to play with in their own attacking half than they had in the first half. And it's Purse who starts this attack, cutting it back, finding a great through ball to Rose Lavelle. Rose Lavelle picks up her head, understands, hey, I have a couple of options in the box. Is it going to be Sam Kerr or will it be Jaden Shaw? Cuts it back and says, okay, you guys decide. Jaden Shaw gets on the end of it because Kerr allows it to run past her. And that's an easy finish for Jaden Shaw. But Angelina Anderson actually got a hand on it. So credit Anderson here with the quick reflexes. Just too much on it in the end for Anderson to do anything with it.
0: Jaden Shaw with her third goal in two games, her fifth goal in six games. And this 66-minute goal has given Gotham a 1-0 lead over Angel City. Rose Lavelle got the assist, her third of the year. Out comes Berger to again rifle it away from Jansdotter. Far sideline, throwing Angel City. It's into Borges. Borges for News, taken away by Freeman. And Purse gives it back to Carter. As we cross into the 68th minute, it's Gotham 1, Angel City nothing. That's the first goal that Angel City had allowed in three matches. So it ends their shutout streak at 245 minutes. Far side in midfield, Shaw gives it back to O'Sullivan. And now it's Davidson. And now with Gotham's possession and passing dominance, you wonder how many chances Angel City's going to have left. Down the middle, here's Lavelle. Lavelle, pass is behind Shaw at the arc. Rose gets it back, swept aside by Myara News. Laguerre gives it back to Shores, gets it back from Sentinor. Shores is double-teamed, bumped off the ball. Purse comes up with it, stopped by Laguerre, saved by Freeman. Right of the area, here's Lavelle with a cross, and it's handled by Anderson.
1: Yeah, and Gotham has been relentless on their pressing. So as soon as they give up the ball, it's the counter press that comes into play. Numbers surround the ball and not allow Angel City to get out of their own defensive end. And that really has been a big difference maker for Gotham.
0: That was Gotham's first shot on target in this game. And they made the most of it. 69th minute, Gotham 1, Angel City nothing on a goal by Jaden Shaw. Here's Borges for Angel City, attacking the low to our left for Sentinor. Sentinor down the middle. Sentinor beats Hal. Punches it left side of the area to Jansdotter, rolls the cross and it's broken up. Back to Spinis, left side of the area for Sentinor. Sentinor turns left on the dribble, knocks it back to Borges at the arc, outside of the right to King. Right-footed shot is blocked over the right sideline by Wrighton, throwing Angel City.
1: And I'm not sure if Jansdotter was a little bit out of breath there, but as soon as she received the ball, you could tell she was not going to go to goal. She was going to look for the pass. And I think she has to be a little more aggressive in that scenario. She is the goal scorer for Angel City with the ball at her feet, running in behind with Gotham chasing. Go at the goal, and then if you decide to lay it off, fine. But the body language just read, I'm looking for the pass.
0: Angel City has its big guns out there, especially after subbing Neuse into the match, who set Angel City's single-season scoring record with her ninth goal at Washington last Saturday. Jansdotter in her own right has eight goals. 1-0 Gotham in the 70th minute on a Jaden Shaw goal in the 66th minute. Near sideline in midfield, here's Purse. Howell going long down the middle over a leaping Shaw all the way back to Angelina Anderson. Anderson moves it to the far side to Savvy King. Far sideline under pressure as Giselle Thompson from Wrighton spins around her, got it up to News. News right puts it downfield, but didn't have anybody. And out to get it comes Berger. I'll tell you what, Berger's roaming has gone from aggressive too risky a couple of times today. I wonder if Angel City can burn her at some point.
1: Today? I think it's all season long. Yeah. That's how she likes to live and likes to play the game. High risk, high reward, and sometimes she gets burned.

0: Freeman taps it back to Carter. Carter whacks it back to Berger. In the 71st minute, it's Gotham 1, Angel City nothing. Tierra Davidson, a long left-footed ball downfield, volley down by Sams, claimed by Giselle Thompson to Borges center circle. To Centenor, tried to dummy it by. It's knocked away, and Gotham has it back under control with Wrighton. Wrighton for O'Sullivan. Back to Tierna Davidson. And also, as it stands right now, we're really not in line to get too much second-half stoppage time. Maybe about 3 minutes as it stands right now because of the knock that Kerr had earlier. Here's Ann Katrin Berger, who is pursuing her league-leading 11th shutout of the season. Their backup goalkeeper, Shelby Hogan, even has three, and she has shutouts in all three matches that she's appeared in this year. So, Ann Katrin, what's going on? Your backup outplayed you this year.
1: This back line for Gotham has been the story.
0: Here's a takeaway on a Berger pass. Centenor going for goal, and Berger stops it and then holds up both gloves as if to apologize to her teammates. 1-0 Gotham, 72nd minute, as Berger's low pass was intercepted by Centenor about 30 yards out, and Berger was about 8 yards away from goal. Angel City with a takeaway of the Gotham end. Jan Stoddard in use. Her shot for the tie, and it's badly missed wide to the right. And a goal kick Gotham, but Gotham really got away with one there.
1: Yeah, and you just felt like that might have been the same exact goal that she scored against Washington in the 88th minute. It's a ball that gets laid off, and it's a first-time shot on this instance inside the box, trying to curl it to the far post.
0: 73rd minute, 1-0 Gotham. They will get a goal kick from our left to our right. Comes down to the center circle, Shaw for O'Sullivan. Moves it far side to Wrighton and taps it back to Tierna Davidson. Davidson's pass almost intercepted by Jan Zotter, who looked at the heavens in disappointment for just being unable to catch up to it. Freeman right sideline to Purse in the Angel City end. Attack will go to our right. Howell outside right. Jalen Howell leaves it right sideline. Purse trying to get by Shore. She did. She's triple teamed right of the area. Cuts back left. Passes for Kerr at the right end line. It's knocked over the right end line for a corner kick, Gotham. And that play was made by Purse, just like she set up the first goal.
1: Yeah, really good decision by Purse here. Actually splits two defenders, able to feed the ball in, and eventually earn Gotham a corner kick opportunity.
0: In the 74th minute, with Gotham leading Angel City 1-0. If Angel City loses, they will remain tied for seventh place with North Carolina, and will be 2 points ahead of ninth place Seattle. The corner kick to the left side of the area, headed by Kerr, headed away from Freeman. Comes outside left, saved by Jess Carter. Left sideline to Wrighton. Hammers this one of the arc. It's headed upfield by Borges, held in by Lavelle. Left puts it for Purse, who shoulders it wide to the right to Shaw. Back to Purse, right sideline. Midge Purse against Sams, moving in right of the area. Drives to her right, got the right-footed crossaway, headed away by Gordon, headed upfield by News. It comes down left of the arc, and a foul is apparently called on Jansdotter, fouling Howell, and Gotham's going to get a free kick from just a few yards outside of the arc.
1: And I don't love that call. I feel like Howell knew that Jansdotter was trying to put on the brakes here. The contact was very minimal. And Howell actually dives to ground here. The referee falls for it. Howell knows exactly what she's doing in that moment. Still has actually a smirk on her face because she knows what she just did right there. And this is an incredibly dangerous spot here for Gotham. Right outside the 18, you have two incredible players on the ball here. Jaden Shaw, Rose Lavelle. I think you have to let that play on if you're the referee.
0: Lavelle and Shaw whispering conspiratorially to one another, covering their mouths with the tops of their jerseys so Tracy can't read their lips. Crossing to the 76th minute, it's Gotham 1, Angel City nothing. Boy, if looks could kill between Shaw and Lavelle, they look like predators.
1: Two assassins right there.
0: Lavelle addressing it left-footed. Shaw chips it right footed to the left side of the area, headed out of the area by Neuse, volleyed by Wrighton, blocked by Sams, and we get a whistle, a yellow card on Neuse, fouling Wrighton. First yellow card of the match. It's the second of the season on Myora Neuse. Wrighton lying on her left side and was holding her face and now reaches up to touch the left side of her face. She got the volley off and Neuse collided with Wrighton, who rolled over on her left side, and she's going to have to be examined by the Gotham athletic training staff.
1: Yeah, nothing malicious in the intent by Myora Neuse here. She's just trying to come out and pressure the shot. She actually turns her back, so completely turns her back so she can deflect potentially the shot, and then lands in the path of Wrighton. And I think it might have been her shoulder or maybe her body here that hits the upper body of Wrighton.
0: Yeah, I thought she was clearly turning her body to not only try and block the shot, but also trying to avoid Wrighton. But Neuse gets called for the yellow card in the 77th minute with Gotham leading Angel City 1-0. So Wrighton will have to come out of the match for just a moment because she had to be... Well, no, she actually doesn't, because a yellow card was actually issued. And she got caught in the face. She has been grabbing both sides of her face with her hands.
1: Yeah, kind of working her jaw here to make sure the alignment is still correct.
0: 78th minute, but Angel City is starting to run out of time, and they just need to find a way to establish a good stretch of possession and threats, because look out now, the diabolical duo of Lavelle and Shaw are once again over the ball.
1: And last time they opted to play it to a teammate. Will they?
0: Lavelle chips it. It's headed by Person left end line. Davidson's header is off the mark. Goal kick, Angel City.
1: I kind of thought they would go to goal here and try to test Angelina Anderson and force her to have a clean save, so not give up a rebound, because you have all these players making a run on it in the box, but they elect to play it to the far post. Midge Purse, great job of getting her head on it, redirecting it to the opposite post, looking for Tierna Davidson. She rises up, can't keep it on target.
0: Here's Centaur pursuing it in the Gotham end, but Freeman clears it back into Angel City real estate. Lavelle pursues Gordon, who knocks it back to Anderson, rolls it past Rose to Gordon as we cross into the 79th minute. And a bad pass by Gordon and a little miscommunication with Shores. It went out for a Gotham throw-in in the Angel City end.
1: Yeah, and there needs to be some urgency from Angel City. She had some space in front of her, and the attack, you have to attack the space with speed. You can't attack it slowly, because then you don't force Gotham to have to shift the defense, and then they kind of sit and wait and react.
0: Gotham has allowed just one goal this season in the 76th minute or later. And we're into that portion of the match right now. 79th minute, 1-0 Gotham. Off the throw in, Freeman right of the area. Chips it. It's knocked back to the right sideline to Lavelle, who kept it in. Jousting with Neuse, it goes out. And it's going to be a throw in for Gotham once more. And Gotham right now is dominating the field tilt in this match.
1: Well, and they're controlling the tempo right now. So they have the one goal lead. They want to keep the ball here in Angel City's defensive third. And they're doing a good job.
0: Jansdotter knocks it away from Carter. Berger comes out and clears it away from Jansdotter. Back into the Angel City end. Oh, Svendis Jansdotter against any other keeper in the league is going to have a stone-cold breakaway. But Ann Katrin Berger will use any excuse to leave her net. Oh, giveaway at midfield? Don't worry about it.
1: You're right. She is so aggressive off her line, and you wonder if that's going to be potentially a difference maker for Angel City to get a goal here in this one, because it feels like it's been a couple of times where Angel City just couldn't capitalize, but we're very close to.
0: It remains 1-0 Gotham in the 80th minute, but yeah, I agree with you. And that could influence your strategy of pressuring. Here's Angelina Anderson in front of her area. Wright puts it over the center line. It looked like it hit the hand of Giselle Thompson. That's because it did. And it'll be a free kick for Gotham from its end. as we cross into the 81st minute. It's Gotham 1, Angel City nothing.
1: And for me, Gotham has been doing such a good job of making sure the playmakers for Angel City aren't getting the touches on the ball. Of course, with limited touches in possession for Angel City throughout the whole game, it's Sintnor not getting enough touches for me. Giselle Thompson getting a little bit more involved here. Evelyn Shore is more involved in the second half, but I want to see Ali Sintnor getting more on the ball for Angel City, be that creator to then deliver those passes into Jansdottir and find Noose, or create on her own.
0: Here's Berger for Carter in the Gotham end. A field that's past Hal for a turnover. Borges to Noose, to Jansdottir, to Sintnor left of the arc. She's surrounded and loses the ball. Cleared upfield by Carter to Purse, who heals it out, throwing Angel City.
1: And great transition moment for Angel City. It looked like Sintnor just got the ball caught between her legs, couldn't decide which way she wanted to go.
0: Here's King for Angel City, down the middle. King, wide of the arc, right side of the area. Giselle Thompson, left-footed shot, and a save is made by Berger. Not much power on the shot. And Ann Catron picks it up.
1: Yeah, the right spot for Giselle Thompson. Just couldn't get enough on it, though, to beat Ann Catron Berger. And Berger was reading it perfectly. She was exactly where that ball ended up.
0: 1-0 Gotham, 82nd minute. Here's Lavelle in the Angel City end. Attacking the goal to our right. Her pass to Kerr is behind her, and King knocks it all the way back to Angelina Anderson, who had to chest it down. And gets it to Gordon. Critical build here for Angel City. Can they establish a good sequence of possession in the Gotham end? They've got it, but they're in their area now. Anderson right puts it upfield, intercepted easily by Howell to O'Sullivan, taken right back by Borges, flicks it to Noose at the center circle. Attacking the goal to our left. Noose down the middle, rolls it for Jansdottir, fighting for it in the area, and we get a whistle on Jansdottir, fouling Berger. And it'll be a free kick for Gotham from its end, as Berger grabs the area just above her left knee.
1: Yeah, and that's a really difficult ball to lay in there. And there is no foul. There is no foul on Berger. She absolutely sells it really well once again. But that ball into Jansdottir, it's a flat ball. There's no angle on it, and it's going to be difficult for her to run onto that to be able to make something of it. It gives the advantage to the defense because you have to thread it so thinly.
0: Taylor Suarez will check into the match for Ali Sintnor for Angel City, and former Goth Neely Martin will check in as well. That might not have been the most technically accurate description of Neely. She used to play for Gotham FC. How's that? Anyway, Neely Martin comes into the match for Ari Borges. These Angel City substitutions presented by Sprouts Farmers Market. 84th minute, Gotham 1, Angel City nothing. Neely Martin played for Gotham for 2.5 years, winning an NWSL championship in 2023 before being acquired by Angel City last September. Free kick taken by Berger. Into the Angel City end. Beautiful pass for Lavelle. Here's Kerr rolling it just wide to the left. Rose Lavelle with a gorgeous pass. Knocked it behind the defense to Kerr, who was behind the defense on the left side of the area, but it went out, and Angel City will get the ball.
1: Yeah, and she was offside here. I was thinking to myself, how is she not offside to start that moment of attack for Gotham? But yes, you're right. A beautiful layoff from Rose Lavelle. Kerr reads it perfectly and is in behind the back line, but it was close, very close. Sarah Gordon was, I would say, within inches of Kerr.
0: 1-0 Gotham, 85th minute. Here's Noose in the Gotham end, attacking the goal to our left for Angel City. Noose outside left to Shores. Shores driving left side against Purse. Gets around her with a cut to the right. Drives to the middle. Evelyn Shores leaves it with Sams. Right point of the area to King. King against Shaw. Right of the area. Drives to her right. Beats her. The cross headed by Shores. Off of Noose and saved by Berger at the left end line as the ball ricocheted off of Noose's face and she's hurt.
1: Well, how about Savvy King out there on the wing? Doing a little dance on the ball to shake her defender, gets a beautiful cross in, and it gets kind of flicked on towards Myara Noose. Noose is expecting it to come to her cleanly. It gets deflected by Freeman and then hits Noose, it looks like, right in square in the face.
0: Yeah, it looked like it got Noose in the nose. Crossing into the 86th minute, it's Gotham 1, Angel City nothing. Gotham's ball at midfield, attacking the goal to our right. Hurst clears it off of Shores. Saved temporarily by Lavelle. Howe to Kerr, heads it towards Lavelle, broken up by Gordon. Back to Kerr, taken off by Angel City's Laguerre. Hurst to Freeman for Gotham. They've got it now in their end. 86th minute, 1-0 Gotham. Carter's pass downfield, right sideline, kept in by Lavelle. Over comes Gordon for the slide tackle, knocked it over the right sideline, throwing Gotham.
1: Yeah, great job by Gordon here, providing some cover for Angel City that allows our defenders to get back into position.
0: The only goal of the match scored by Jaden Shaw in the 66th minute, assisted by Lavelle, but really set up by Purse. Mandy Freeman loads up for the throw-in from the right sideline, deep in the right corner as we cross into the 87th minute. It's into Purse deep in the right corner. She gets double-teamed, hunkers down, fights for it, and wins it right corner, gets it off to Freeman. Freeman right sideline. Freeman outside of the right to Howe. Nice pass, right end line to Shaw. In front to Kerr. Heels it towards the goal box where it's captured by Anderson, who drop kicks it out to the center line far side. Headed by Davidson to Wrighton, and Gotham has it back. In the 87th minute, leading Angel City 1-0. Gotham trying to move one step closer to the shield. If they win, they lead San Diego by 6 with 3 matches to play. If they win today, they will clinch home field advantage in the first round of the playoffs. And Ann Katrin Berger goes to ground in her area, so she's going to have to be checked out as she is actually grabbing. I thought she had a cramp for a second, but she's holding the area alongside her left knee. And now she sinks back as Bruninha, meanwhile, will check into the game for Freeman. Remember, Gotham playing without super rookie Jordan Dudley because of a foot injury, and another solid shift put in by Freeman.
1: Yeah, I thought Freeman had a great game for Gotham and for Angel City. On the flip side, they've had a lot of defensive responsibilities, right? When you have a team that's out-possessing you, you're doing a lot of work defensively, just trying to keep your shape together. And we saw Ari Borges have to get subbed out, and Myara News coming on. We see Svendis Jansdottir maybe not having the pop that she usually has going forward attacking-wise, because that is all due to the defensive work that this whole Angel City side has had to do, the shift they had to put in with Gotham having so much of the possession, 64% to 36% right now.
0: As we cross into the 89th minute, it's 1-0 Gotham as Ann Katrin Berger is now having the area just above her left knee wrapped heavily in thick black athletic tape.
1: I'm not sure what that's going to do, but...
0: No.
1: Okay.
0: Actually, unfortunately for Angel City, it might cut down on her opportunities to... her proclivity to roam away from the goal. She might stay back in the hearth. So this will add time, of course, to second half stoppage time, as Angel City seeks a tying goal against the number one defense in the league. A defense that is seeking its league-leading 14th shutout of the season. The NWSL record is 16, and it was set last year by Kansas City. Berger punts it into the Angel City defensive end. Kerr heads it. Headed again by Hurst. Header won by Sams to Giselle Thompson of the center circle. Angel City has it. Attacking will go to our left. 90th minute. Gotham 1, Angel City nothing. Suarez's pass taken away by Purse, who kicks it over the near sideline, throwing Angel City. And Angel City looks like it's going to bring Riley Tiernan in at the next opportunity. The throw on left sideline is cleared out by Carter, another Angel City throw-in from the left sideline. And it'll be a Jans distance throw-in opportunity here.
1: And they have been kind of few and far between for Angel City this match, but they, I feel like, have done a good job of just making it difficult and forcing Gotham to have to make plays.
0: Jans distance throw in, heave from the left sideline to the left side of the area. Left side of the area, and it's cleared away by Lavelle out of the area, run down by King for Angel City. Outside left to Shores. Shores moving in. Left side of the area to Sams. Left foot and cross. Right side of the area. Here is Suarez. Suarez against Wrighton. Back to the goal. Nudges it back to Laguerre. Laguerre saves it. Back to Suarez. Flick to Giselle Thompson. Claimed by Laguerre. Wide of the arc. We're going to get 5 minutes of second half stoppage time. Shaw takes it away and clears it for Gotham. Far sideline in midfield. Gordon racing Lavelle. Gordon left foots it back to Angelina Anderson. 1-0 Gotham. About 4.5 left in second half stoppage time. Anderson skies it downfield. And it's going to be volleyed by Davidson through the center circle. Taken down by Sams. High boot. She's able to avoid Kerr. Sams has it for Angel City. Attack will go to our left. Sams leaves it outside of the right with King. King outside right. Giselle Thompson with room. Driving on right. Nice left-footed pass to Sams. Right side of the area. Rolls it for Suarez. Score! Taylor Suarez ties it. It's second half stoppage time. A beautiful setup by Emily Sams. It's 1-1.
1: And you just felt like Angel City was so hungry for this one. They have been hunting. They have been pushing numbers forward. They finally get some joy and possession in their attacking third. And it's Emily Sams. It's Emily Sams coming out from her center back duty to make a run into the offensive third for Angel City. She gets the ball back from Giselle Thompson. And she turns on the ball, lays a beautiful ball in behind the back line of Gotham. And what a run by Taylor Suarez. Getting to that ball first, just a one-touch finish, beating Ann Katrenberger to the near post, tying this game up.
0: Taylor Suarez has scored a goal off the bench for the third time in four matches. And that's the fifth straight match that Angel City has had a goal scored by a substitute. Now, who's going to come away with a victory here? Here's Shores clearing it over the right sideline. It's going to be a Gotham throw-in in their attacking third. That's only the second time this year that Gotham has allowed a goal in the 76th minute or later. Jan Zotter flicks it up to Neuse. Stopped by Jess Carter. If Angel City can win this match, I'm really going to believe they're a team of destiny. 1-1 tie, second half stoppage time. King going long downfield, volleyed by Davidson. It hit the hand of O'Sullivan. Free kick Angel City in the Gotham defensive end.
1: And the whistle came late. So then it's Giselle Thompson continuing to play and going to pressure O'Sullivan. And now Gotham's upset because there was a little bump from Thompson, but you can't blame Thompson because the whistle came late.
0: We're tied at one. With at least 2 minutes left in second half stoppage time. Free kick Suarez for Angel City. Attacking the goal to our left. Suarez right puts it to the arc, headed by Shores to the left side of the area. Run down by Gotham. They clear it upfield. Lavelle on the chase against King. King gets to it first, knocks it back into the Angel City end towards the end line. King concedes a throw-in for Gotham. Bruninha will throw it in from the right sideline. If you figure an added minute because of the goal stoppage, then we're looking at about 2-plus minutes left in second half stoppage time. Angel City and Gotham are tied at one. Carter wheels it over the center circle to Davidson. Down the middle, O'Sullivan. O'Sullivan back to Carter. Carter slows it down. This match ends in a tie. Angel City would tie Portland for sixth place. Davidson right sideline. Trapped there by Purse. Purse against Shores and Suarez. Stopped by Shores. Passes through Purse to Suarez. Suarez chips it off of Bruninha. Tries to win it back. It's still in contest, and it's going to be won by Jan Zotter. Jan Zotter jousting with Lavelle. Lavelle surrounded. Final minute of second half stoppage time, tied at one. Davidson outside left to Wrighton for Gotham. Back to Tierna Davidson. Davidson parachutes a left-footed ball, a tough one, and it's taken down by Anderson in the goal mouth.
1: Really good concentration by Anderson because her momentum was going backwards. So, yes, she was able to save that ball, but she then, after landing, hopped a couple of times backwards. So great job by her to be able to keep that ball out.
0: Tied at one. Final moments of second half stoppage time. News for Angel City is fouled by Carter. Free kick Angel City from about 40 yards to the left in the final moments of second half stoppage time as we've gone past the 5 minutes. Riley Tiernan will now come in, replacing Giselle Thompson. An Angel City substitution presented by Sprouts Farmers Market.
1: So that tells me they're probably going to a three-front here, trying to go for the win, which I absolutely love.
0: Might be the last possession of the game right now after Taylor Suarez tied it 1 minute in the second half stoppage time. All right, Riley, a native of New Jersey, is on the field. Shores calibrates the free kick from outside left. Strokes one left-footed, right of the spot, headed out of the area, headed back in by King, headed back out by Bruninha. Up it goes, here's Kerr. Kerr back in the Gotham end, taps it back to Shaw. Shaw going long for Kerr. Kerr left sideline, look out. Sam Kerr outside left, Angel City's defense is back, stopping the ball, and it's taken away by Tiernan. Backed up by King as the final whistle sounds. Angel City remains unbeaten. They're now unbeaten in seven. Taylor Suarez scores a dramatic goal in second half stoppage time as Angel City pulls out a 1-1 tie with Gotham FC. And speaking of ties, they have tied Portland for sixth place in the NWSL. Stay tuned for Angel City Aftermath. After these, you're kicking it with Angel City FC on the iHeartRadio app.
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2: I love this squad.
0: This is Angel City FC. Angel City pregame on the pitch is on. Now with all the lead up to today's match, joined by Tracy Bailey, Isaac Lowenkrupp.
3: Good morning and welcome to Sunday Brunch with Angel City FC. From Sports Illustrated Stadium in Harrison, New Jersey, about 15 miles west of Manhattan, Angel City Football Club goes for its first four-match winning streak in franchise history as they take on the defending NWSL champions, Gotham FC. Angel City tied for seventh place in the NWSL with North Carolina. If they win today, they'll move into sole possession of fifth place. Gotham FC in first place. If they win today, they clinch home field advantage in the opening round of the playoffs and would have a six-point lead over San Diego for the Shield with just three matches remaining in the regular season. I'm Isaac Lowenkron with Tracy Bailey. Angel City coming off an unbeaten month of September, 4-0-1, and that resulted, Tracy, in some well-deserved rec-

0: players were announced to the roster. Two players for Angel City. That's Evelyn Shores. She has not gotten a cap, not gotten a call up to the full team. So this is her first time training with the full team. And then, of course, Giselle Thompson will join her sister, Alyssa Thompson, at the training camp. They'll face Spain in two matches. And four uncapped players will join the squad here. Evelyn Shores, Jordan Silkowitz, Pietra Torden, and Trinity Byers. And then a late addition because Naomi Girma could not go. She has a bit of a knock, a small injury, will be left off that roster. And Kate Delfava has been announced as her replacement. Unfortunately, I think we all thought at Angel City Nation that it would have been Sarah Gordon. But, you know, like I said, we'll save a lot of that talk for later. Congratulations to all those players.
1: And Angel City also represented on the 23 and under roster in Savannah King, Ali Centenor, and Karina Laguerre. In addition, also on the 23 and under roster, Angel City goalkeeper Angelina Anderson, who appraises Angel City's numerous national team nominees.
2: It's awesome. Those kinds of call-ups, of course, they're individual call-ups, but they come a lot easier and in a lot more numbers when the team is performing really well. And so each one of those call-ups is honestly a highlight to our full collective effort. Each of us are super happy, super proud to go and be able to represent, but it really is a testament to the environment we're in every single day and the success of the team on the field. Everyone is like so supportive and so excited for everybody going in. No rest for the wicked, but I think we're all really excited to go do some more work and come back and keep it rolling here at the club.
1: When she's 25 years old, it turns out in certain circumstances, you can have a few overage players on rosters for certain competitions that are not, for example, the World Cup. So that's why Angelina Anderson is part of the 23 and under national team, even though she is 25 years old. So congratulations to her and all the other Angel City national team and September honorees. But coming up next, on to the business at hand, because kickoff at Gotham FC is 19 minutes away. 2 minutes away, it's today's player availability report and the starting 11. You're kicking with Angel City Football Club on the iHeartRadio app.
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1: Kickoff between Angel City Football Club and defending NWSL champion Gotham FC, 16 minutes away from Sports Illustrated Stadium in Harrison, New Jersey. Today's player availability report is presented by Cedars-Sinai. Gotham rookie forward Jordan Dudley out today because

0: of a foot injury. That's a significant loss for them because he's having a fabulous year. 5 goals, 4 assists, and was just named NWSL Rookie of the Month for September. In fact, she was actually also named to the U.S. 23 and under national team, but was unable to participate because of that injury. So that's how Karina Laguerre got named to replace her of Angel City on the 23 and under national team. That was today's player availability report presented by Cedars-Sinai. Today's starting 11 is presented by DoorDash. In goal for Angel City Football Club, Angelina Anderson, who is full of acclaim for Angel City's defense.
1: We were really open to being put outside of our comfort zones in training and kind of adopting new-ish tactics or new ways to look at how we defend. Leif has been a big part of that as well. And I think something that is kind of intangible or like can't be taught, we just have this like mindset about us, like we are locking it down back there. You can really feel that being a member of that back line, that we all kind of have each other's backs. Another big part of that is when someone makes a mistake, we clean up after each other. It's no big deal. Let's go get the next one. And that has been a massive improvement in the back line individually, collectively, of us, like when we make mistakes, not dwelling on that and just getting after the next play. Yeah, I'm super proud of us. I think we look really, really formidable, and I'm excited to see what else we can do the rest of the season.
2: I love how Angelina Anderson vocalized that, so we can all hear and get a, you know, a little taste of the mindset that Angel City has had, especially since that World Cup break. But I think Leif Smarud has been a big part of just giving them the confidence and the resources to have that mentality. And of course, when you start winning games, you start seeing, you know, the fruits of your labor. That's when the confidence comes. You're not thinking as much. But yeah, the defensive unit has been rock solid. Of course, Angelina Anderson, a big part of that. But really, not just the back four in the back four line, the whole team, the defensive structure has looked really sound, really solid. So credit to the whole team.
0: And right outside back, Savvy King on her way to the 23 and under U.S. national team. At one center back, Emily Sams, who I think had her best match in an Angel City uniform in their 1-0 win at Washington last Saturday. The other center back is Sarah Gordon, named best 11 in the NWSL in September for a second consecutive month. And at left outside back, Evelyn Shores.
2: And Evelyn Shores for me is, I'm coming off of a lot of games thinking she's the best player on the field. So she has had a fantastic September, August, and entire season. So her getting the call up to me is no surprise. I'm excited to see the confidence that she brings in this game, especially just getting that call up. I think it's going to give her even more confidence. And of course, she's going to be matched up against Midge Purse, we think, for Gotham. So this is going to be a huge test for her. I think another chance for her to kind of level up and see how far she can go for Angel City, for herself, and on this ride to get into the playoffs for Angel City.
0: The midfielders, Ari Borges, Karina Laguerre, Ali Sentnor, who was named best 11 of the NWSL in September as well, and also Giselle Thompson on the right side.
2: And since she has pushed up, she has provided a lot more for Angel City's offense and attack. Just another threat. She has been huge for Angel City. Although she hasn't been getting on the scoreboard, she had an assist at Utah, but the last goal that she scored was against Seattle August 10th. So I think her time has come. Her time is due right now because she has been knocking. She has been creating for Angel City. So I'm excited to see what she can do on the offensive end. And of course, defensively, her responsibilities will be dropping in and helping out with against Jaden Shaw and Rose Lavelle. So tightening things up in the midfield for Angel City.
0: At one forward, Prisca Chalufia, 5 goals and 1 assist this year, including 3 goals in her last 6 matches. And she is the champion of Angel City frequent flyers because she was named to Zambia's national team for their upcoming Olympic qualifiers against Uganda. The first one is in 4 days at Uganda. Uganda is 7,000 miles from Newark International Airport, the closest major airport to Sports Illustrated Stadium. And then it's 10,000 miles all the way back from Zambia, which is where the second leg of the back-to-back games against Uganda is going to be, back to Los Angeles. So Prisca Chalufia's Zambian national team is going to be playing in Uganda in 4 days. So I would not be surprised if she plays only the first half or minutes are limited. Of course, you've got Myara News warming up in the bullpen, of course, for Angel City Football Club. And the other forward for Angel City alongside her, Svendis Jansdottir.
2: Another player who's going to be putting on some miles, not quite as many as Prisca Chalufia, but got called up to her Iceland team. And she will also be playing in some World Cup qualifying playoffs and qualifiers against Croatia. So in Croatia and in Iceland. So she will be looking to do that, but first taking care of business here in New York. And what I've loved about Svendis Jansdottir is just seeing her out, how her leadership has grown throughout the course of the season. She came out, started off on fire, had to battle some injuries, but is playing in such good form recently. But her leadership, her partnership between Sintnor and Chalufia has definitely grown. So I'm excited to see what she continue to do here today against New York.
0: Here's the starting lineup for Gotham FC. In goal, Anne Katchenberger leading the NWSL with a goals against average of 0.87. Ann Katchenberger with 10 shutouts on the season, tied with Sandy McKeever of Washington for the most in the league. And with Jordan Dudley out, they've had to alter their lineup a little bit. So Mandy Freeman starts at right outside back. Jess Carter and Tierna Davidson are the center backs. And at left outside back, Guro Wrighton.
2: And this is a player that is actually an attacker that got converted to an outside back for Gotham. So she will look to get forward for Gotham. She averages about 7 crosses a game, so leads the team in crosses. And with that winger mentality, she will get forward. So Angel City, of course, has to be aware of that, try to stop those and prevent those balls from getting in centrally.
0: And it was Guro Wrighton who was memorably stopped by Angelina Anderson on a penalty kick back at BMO Stadium on August 23rd in a match that finished at a scoreless draw between Angel City and Gotham FC. And even though it wound up scoreless, it was a thriller. At one midfielder for Gotham FC, 11th-year veteran Denise O'Sullivan did not play in that match on August 23rd because of a knee injury, but will make her 4th start and 8th appearance for Gotham since returning to the NWSL on loan from Liverpool, who she signed with in January. At another midfielder, Jaylen Howell in her 5th year in the league, and the other midfielder, Rose Lavelle.
2: And 4 goals, 2 assists so far in the season for Rose Lavelle. And against Angel City, first time out, she had to leave the game prematurely with a head injury, so left about the 37th minute. And if you think back to that game, Gotham was on the front foot. Rose Lavelle was a huge part of that momentum that they had. So she really gets this team going, leads the team, or is a second in chances created for this side, and is really that creative piece in the midfield for Gotham.
0: Wound up missing 2 matches because of that injury, but this afternoon she will make the 100th start of her NWSL career. At one forward for Gotham FC, the aforementioned Midge Purse with 3 goals and an assist this season. At another forward, Sam Kerr, the NWSL's all-time leading goal scorer. She scored her 81st in their last match, a 3-1 win over Chicago last Friday. She also had an assist in that match. And the other forward for Gotham FC, Jaden Shaw.
2: And 9 goals, so leads Gotham with 9 goals and is tied for the lead in assists with 5 assists. So has been doing everything really for the Gotham attack. She has had goal contributions in the last 5 consecutive home matches for Gotham. Got her first career brace last match at Chicago and has scored the opening goal in 7 of her 9 goals. So this is a player Angel City has to be aware of at all times, no matter where she's on the field, just tracking her, making sure she is covered, marked. There's a player within distance. And just coming into this game against Angel City in great form.
0: Yeah, and as we mentioned, scoreless draw in the first meeting between those 2 teams. And you had a chance to rewatch it. And that was just a riveting, thrilling match,
2: yeah.
0: Even though it was scoreless.
2: It was a fantastic match. I was captivated because it was a chess match, really. Angel City had momentum. Gotham had momentum. There were chances that hit the post and great saves, great plays. I love games where players step up to big moments. And both teams had players that stepped up to big moments that called in that game. So I expect today will be a lot more of the same.
0: And we can't wait for it. Kickoff is 6 minutes away with Angel City tied for 7th place in the NWSL with North Carolina. If they win, they move into sole possession of 5th place and would be just 1 point behind Washington and Utah for 3rd place. Gotham presently in first place in the NWSL.

0: If they win, they clinch home field advantage in the quarterfinal round and would be leading San Diego by 6 points for the Shield with just 3 matches remaining. Kickoff now 5 minutes away, 2 minutes away. It's Tracy Bailey's Keys to the Match. You're kicking it with Angel City FC on the iHeartRadio app.
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2: 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Get to it. Chop, chop.
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0: Angel City Football Club ready to run against the defending NWSL champions, Gotham FC. Up first, Tracy Bailey's Keys to the Match. Let's go, UCLA Hall of Famer.
12: All right. My first key is that Angel City has to lock down the midfield. Gotham is number one in possession in the entire league, and that all flows through the midfield. In the build, it's Jalen Howell and Denise O'Sullivan, and even sometimes Ann Katrin Berger. In the attack, it's through Rose Lavelle, again with Jalen Howell, Jaden Shaw, and that's even more heavily to be expected now without the threat of Jordan Dudley stretching that Angel City back line. So if Angel City can lock down the midfield by cutting down the space and time on the ball, they will dramatically increase the opportunities Gotham will have. Key number two, quick ball movement in the attack will make Angel City difficult to defend. So in transition, outmatch their speed up top. They are outmatched. So they have Prisca Chalufius, Finnish John's daughter, and of course, Giselle Thompson. So in the build, they have to be quick and have that ball movement to shift the defense. Gotham is very organized defensively, and Angel City has had the most success against them that first time they played them in August when they moved the ball quickly, utilized that speed in the attacking third. So quick ball movement and sophisticated runs will ask questions and make it really difficult for this back line of Gotham. Third and final key is for Angel City to take advantage of opportunities because they will come at a premium. With this number one defense in Gotham, they've only allowed 20 goals all season. Set pieces for Angel City need to be threatening. We're talking throw-ins, free kicks, corners. Shots need to be on target. Really force Ann Katrin Berger to make mistakes. And this is a huge opportunity looking at the big picture, too. So on the road against the number one team in the league, number one defense as a team and specifically as an attacking player, this is an exciting opportunity to showcase what your team can do against the best if you want to be a club that is the best. So Angel City, take full advantage of this opportunity.
0: It was back on August 23rd at BMO Stadium that Angel City and Gotham played to a scoreless draw. It was highlighted by Angelina Anderson making a dramatic penalty kick save on Gotham's Gurro Wrighton in the 87th minute of that match. One footnote from that first encounter, Angel City's top two scorers, Myara Neus and Svendis Jansdottir, did not play because of injuries, but both are back. Jansdottir in the starting lineup today with 8 goals and 3 assists on the season, and Myara Neus setting an Angel City single-season record with her 9th goal, scoring the game winner in Angel City's 1-0 win at Washington last Saturday. A glorious shot into the upper right-hand corner from outside the penalty area in the 89th minute, and she was rewarded by having that goal being named the NWSL's Goal of the Week. Angel City in its flare kits, black uniforms with pink numbers. Gotham FC in sky blue uniforms with black numbers. Cloudy afternoon at Sports Illustrated Stadium in Harrison, New Jersey, about 15 miles west of Manhattan. Nabil Bensala is our referee. Gotham will kick off as Angel City defends the northern goal to our left in front of Angelina Anderson. Gotham defends the southern goal to our right in front of Ann Katrin Berger. And off the kickoff, it comes back to Tierna Davidson, who flips a left-footed ball downfield. Up for the header goes Kerr, left side of the area. It's volleyed away by Sams. Gorgeous for Angel City, pass Laguerre. Hal keeps it into the arc to Lavelle. Lavelle back to the goal, getting surrounded, dribbles back towards the center line, where it's controlled by Davidson. Gotham, the number one possession team in the league by a wide margin. Here's Jaden Shaw, bumped off the ball, left of the arc by Borges, who gets fouled by O'Sullivan. Free kick, Angel City.
12: Really good work by Borges, just tracking back defensively. And this will allow Angel City to catch their breath a little bit because it's Gotham who has really started out on the front foot here.
0: Gotham has scored in the opening 9 minutes in 3 consecutive matches. They take it away in the Angel City end. Freeman to Howell, back to Freeman, right sideline against Shores. Right of the area to Purse. Her cross is blocked over the right end line by Laguerre. First quarter kick goes to Gotham, 1 minute in.
12: Yeah, and thinking back to that last match against Angel City, the first time that Gotham and Angel City faced each other, Gotham got a corner in the first minute here in that one, too. So Sam Kerr was the intended target. She was left unmarked. So Angel City now has to do a better job here of recognizing these types of moments in these early on in the match so they can get some momentum here.
0: Rose Lavelle will unleash the quarter kick from the right corner, left-footed, a low in-swinger, chests into the arc, volleyed by Freeman into the goal box. It's dangerous and headed back to the left side of the area. Freeman runs it down outside left. Freeman passes past Laguerre, backed up by Jansdottir, who banks it off of O'Sullivan, and it goes over the end line, and Angel City gets a goal kick out of it.
12: Really smart veteran play there by Svendis Jansdottir, recognizing that the pressure was coming and knowing that she can bank it off of her and get possession for Angel City. But better marking in the box. So that is a positive sign for Angel City. Sam Kerr was definitely marked on that first corner kick.
0: Gotham playing today without standout rookie forward Jordan Dudley because of a foot injury. She's got 5 goals and 4 assists this year and was just named NWSL Rookie of the Month for September. In the Angel City end, Emily Sam sets up Evelyn Shores, who left puts it downfield for Chalufia. Chalufia's got it inside of Carter. Priska Chalufia to the arc. Right-footed pass, and it's too hot to handle for Giselle Thompson. And over the right end line, goal kick Gotham.
12: Yeah, the texture just a little bit off from Chalufia, but positive signs here for Angel City on their first attack. Really threatening and behind. They had numbers. Priska saw the run from Giselle Thompson on the right side. Just a little bit too much, too hot to handle for Giselle Thompson to be able to get on the end of it.
0: No score in the 3rd minute. Goal kick fought for at midfield and claimed by O'Sullivan for Gotham. Near sideline to Wrighton, left puts it downfield, heeled away by Savvy King. Claimed, however, on the left sideline by Shaw. Shaw pulls up there for Gotham, which is in first place in the NWSL. Davidson into the center circle to Carter. Carter hacks it to the far sideline to Purse. Angel City tied for 7th place with North Carolina. If they win, they move up to 5th place. Hal for Gotham. Down the middle, Lavelle. Double team taken away by Borges. Backed up by Hal to Purse to Lavelle at the arc. Guides it left point of the area to Wrighton. Wrighton swivels a right-footed cross, headed down by Curran, and stopped by Angelina Anderson at her goal line.
12: Well, and Wrighton gets the ball on this left wing. Her first target inside centrally is going to be Sam Kerr 99 times out of 100. So this ball gets played in by Wrighton beautifully to find Sam Kerr on the back post. Kerr's header, not a lot of pace on it. Angelina Anderson comes up with the save.
0: Angel City went short on the goal kick and a whistle. It's either out for a Gotham throw-in or a foul on Gotham. Nabil Bensala, our referee, is speaking to Denise O'Sullivan. And it looks like the call is a foul on O'Sullivan and a free kick Angel City after Angel City nearly lost it in its own end.
12: They've been put under a severe amount of pressure here for Angel City, and they've gotten a lot of turnovers. So Angel City has to settle into this game at some point because the pressure is going to keep coming from Gotham. Once it can start to break it, then it'll pull back a little bit. But right now, Angel City having difficulty breaking through that press of Gotham.
0: No score in the fifth minute. Long pass to the Gotham end, and Sventus Janzotter gets called for fouling Jalen Howe. And it'll be a free kick for Gotham. Angel City seeking its first four-match winning streak in franchise history. They're presently on a three-match winning streak for the third time this year. Never had a three-match winning streak in their first four seasons of its franchise's existence before this year. At the center line, here's a takeaway. Chalufia to Janzotter. Janzotter just unable to save it, and it's claimed back by Jalen Howe for Gotham as we cross into a scoreless sixth minute.
12: And a crucial tackle by Howe because Angel City was going to be off in transition. They had numbers going forward. Janzotter didn't recognize where the pressure was coming. Howe doing a great job of getting stuck in there and winning the tackle.
0: Carter with a ball for Gotham in its end. Carter with a long pass, batted down at midfield by Shores. Shores under pressure from Lavelle, back to Gordon, up to Laguerre, now to Shores, a tap to Centenor. Centenor back to Gordon. Good job by Angel City to get out of it there with some short, quick passing. Angelina Anderson thumps it to the near side to Emily Sam. Sam to the near sideline to King. King dribbles around Shaw. Up to midfield of the center line to Janzotter, swept away by Davidson. Back into the Angel City area where it's tracked down by Anderson.
12: Great footwork by Savvy King, eluding one defender. And then I think her pass was actually intended for Prisca Chalufia. Janzotter was in the path there. And it was a hard enough pass that it was tough for Janzotter to have to bring down and handle.
0: No score in the seventh minute. Another takeaway by Ari Borges. But then she taps it past Giselle Thompson over the near sideline. Gotham throwing. Ari Borges with lightning quick feet today at Sports Illustrated Stadium. She's broken up a number of Gotham possessions in the middle of the field as it's knocked over the near sideline.
12: And her presence is going to be needed for Angel City here in the midfield. We've already seen in the opening minutes of this match how quickly Gotham can go forward, and it's through those central channels that start to punish teams. So Ari Borges is going to have to come up huge here today.
0: Borges has it center line, near sideline to Giselle Thompson. Back to Savvy King, trying to establish some consistent possession for Angel City. Back to Angelina Anderson in her area. She left puts it up to Laguerre, pressured by Howe. To the near side to Sams. As we cross into a scoreless eighth minute, she goes long. It ricochets off of Janzotter at midfield. It's saved by Borges. Center circle to Centenor. Look out, here comes Purse. Alley keeps it. Centenor switches the field. It finds Evelyn Shores. Shores back to Sarah Gordon. Center circle to Borges. Borges flicks it to Laguerre. Back to Ari Borges. Good combo. Nice pass. Right side of the area. Giselle Thompson stopped by a swashbuckling Berger as it's knocked over the right sideline for an Angel City throw-in.
12: And Berger a little bump to Giselle Thompson on her way back, getting into the goal. But good recognition by Ann Katrin Berger, one of the most aggressive keepers off her line in the entire league, because she knew that Thompson was going to get to that ball first.
0: That was an all-or-nothing play by Ann Katrin Berger. We remain scoreless, and it's time for our first Jans distance throw-in as she wipes down the ball, gets ready to heave it in from the right sideline, launches this one all the way towards the goal box. It's headed into the goal box, and it's short hop by Ann Katrin Berger.
12: Yeah, really good opportunity, though, for Angel City, making it dangerous. That's exactly what they need to continue to do on those set-piece chances.
0: Goes over the far sideline in midfield. Last touch by Laguerre. It'll be a throw-in for Gotham FC coming off a 3-1 home victory over Chicago. last Friday. Angel City coming off a dramatic 1-0 victory at Washington last Saturday as Myara New scored the winner off the bench in the 88th minute. Jess Carter handling for Gotham back at its end. Angel City not pressuring. Now to Ann Katrenberger. Off to Davidson. Davidson jogs it back to Carter. Slow pass almost intercepted by Centenor. It pops free to Freeman. Freeman with a long pass down the middle, and it'll be handled by Anderson to the Angel City end.
12: Yeah, great defense that time by Angel City, giving Gotham a little bit of taste of their own medicine. So Angel City finally getting the opportunity to high press a little bit against Gotham and almost got the turnover.
0: And Angel City has emerged out of the first 9 minutes unscathed. Gotham had scored in the opening 9 minutes, its previous three matches. In the Gotham end, here's Mitch Purse back to get it. Pressured slightly by Centenor. Back to the roaming Berger. She clears it upfield. Freeman with a tap to Howell. Back to Freeman. Up to Shaw. Shaw confronted by King, who knocks it away. It ricochets downfield. Waiting for it as Anderson has to come out of her area and clears it away from the onrushing Lavelle. Howell wins a header from Laguerre. Heads it into the Angel City area, but it's cleared out of there that quickly by Emily Sams over the far sideline, throwing Gotham.
12: And good heads-up play by Angelina Anderson there. It looked like the ball was going to make its way into the 18, which would allow Angelina Anderson to pick it up with her hands, but there was an on-rushing Gotham player that forced her to have to make that clearance.
0: No score in the 11th minute. Gotham's ball in its end. Both teams on three-match winning streaks, and they're the top two teams in the league in goal differential. Angel City has the best goal differential in the league at a plus 16. Gotham, the second-best goal differential at a plus 14. Far sideline in midfield is Freeman. Connects with Lavelle. Flicks it down the right sideline for Purse. Sealed off by Evelyn Shores, who takes it away and clears it downfield for Jansdottir. Now here's Chalupia, left side of the area against Carter. She tries to cut inside of Carter, who does just enough to stop her. Priska crosses it for Spendis, heels it to Giselle Thompson at the arc. Right-footed shot blocked by Davidson, goes to Borges. Outside right to King. Back to Ari Borges, outside middle. Moves it outside left to Shores with seven assists in the bank. Left-footed ball, right end line, and it's headed over the right end line and out. And it is an offensive foul on Giselle Thompson, fouling Wrighton instead of an Angel City corner.
12: But really good-looking combinations for Angel City on that last sequence. A couple of times we're trying to get in behind the back line, and in the end it's a long ball played to the far post. Wrighton gets there first, just a little bit too aggressive coming from Giselle Thompson. So it would have been an Angel City corner kick. Thompson trying to get there first, just as a second too late, and fouls Wrighton.
0: No score in the 12th minute. Gotham's ball at its end. Denise O'Sullivan back to Tierna Davidson. Gotham allows the fewest goals in the NWSL. 0.77 per match. At midfield on the near side, it's claimed by O'Sullivan. Torn away by Giselle Thompson. Back to Emily Sam.
12: Really good work by Thompson, tracking and dropping in centrally to help defensively for Angel City. Comes up with the turnover.
0: Evelyn Shores going long downfield for Chalupia, who heads into the far sideline for Centenor. Heavy touch. It's knocked away by Purse to Howell for Gotham. Flicks it back to Perth. Stolen right back by Centenor. Attack will go to our right. Down the middle. It's just past Chalupia. Then O'Sullivan tripped over the ball. Chalupia to Giselle Thompson, right side of the area. Blocked by Wrighton. Giselle gets it back right of the area. Outside right to Borges. Borges right of the area to King. Her right-footed ball, left end line goes out. Goal kick Gotham.
12: Yeah, that's always going to be a tough ball, especially against a keeper of Ann Katrenberger's status, because that ball can't be played anywhere near the stick. She's going to be aggressive off her line. Unfortunately, though, for Savvy King, that's off the mark entirely, goes out of bounds, giving Gotham here a goal kick.
0: Hey, Angel City's looking a lot better the last 5 minutes.
12: Yeah, a lot more energy, but they haven't had the opportunity to press or get forward because of the press coming from Gotham. So Angel City having difficulty earlier on in the match of getting out of their own defensive third, now able to get forward a lot more.
0: No score in the 14th minute. Here's Svennis Jansdottir taking over for Angel City. Nice pass to Chalufia. Right side of the area, crosses it. Left side of the area, nobody there except Purse, who takes over for Gotham. Back to the left end line to Freeman, who clears. It's off of Laguerre and over the far sideline, and a throw-in Gotham in a scoreless 14th minute.
12: And on these last few attacking sequences for Angel City, Prisca Chalufia making incredible runs. Great runs, but it's just the touch on that ball that she's playing that's just a little bit off, so she needs to relax a little bit in those moments, make sure she sees her intended target and understand what texture needs to be placed on the ball.
0: No score as we cross into the 15th minute. Gotham's ball in its end, attacking from our right to our left. They are the only team in the league besides San Diego to have clinched a playoff spot. Gotham was the first to clinch. Here's a foot race in midfield, won by Laguerre, kicked it over the far sideline for a Gotham throw-in. Gotham, not only the defending NWSL champs, but have won two out of the last three NWSL championships. And they're in first place as we speak this year. Here's Lavelle for Gotham, passing for Shaw, racing for it, right side of the area against Sam's one-on-one at the right end line. Chips the cross, and it's caught by Angelina Anderson.
12: Fantastic work by Sam's here. Understanding she was beat initially from Jaden Shaw, but just ushers her to the end line, making her go one way, making it incredibly readable for Angelina Anderson, knowing that all she had to do and all that was available was the cross.
0: Anderson sends it into the center circle, and here's a foul on Jess Carter. She pushed Svendis Jansdottir in the back. Free kick Angel City in the center circle.
12: And a better job of Jansdottir here, just holding up the play, forcing Gotham to either foul her or for her to keep possession of the ball. The last few times earlier on in the match, Jansdottir having difficulty being that outlet for Angel City, just holding on to the ball.
0: Savvy King going long for Chalufia. Chalufia behind the defense, bumps aside Carter. Out comes Berger. Berger comes up with the ball, and the whole deal was offside to begin with. And Berger is upset at Nabil Pensala because, well, I guess he should have been mad at the assistant. She should have been mad at the assistant referee because the offside flag didn't go up earlier.
12: Yeah, and this is my one gripe about that late offside call, because she was yards offside. She wasn't inches. She wasn't centimeters. She wasn't feet even. She was yards offside. And referee allows play to continue, and then you have a potential dangerous challenge between two players and plays continuing for no reason because it all gets called back in the end for offside here. So I understand the frustration coming from the goalkeeper. I think as an attacker too, I would be frustrated because that's, you know, a potential challenge that you could get hurt on with the goalkeeper coming out. So I get both sides for sure from this, and Ann Katzenberger, I'm with you on that one.
0: No score in the 17th minute. Here's Lavelle for Gotham, in from the right, drives to the middle, left-footed pass, volleyed upfield by King to Jansdottir, back tap to Laguerre, up to Chalufia, attack will go to our right, Jansdottir joins the rush, Prisca outside right against Carter, she pulls up there, places a pass, right of the area to Jansdottir, back to the goal, right sideline to King, left foots it outside right to Borges. She's got Laguerre, the volley right side of the area for Chalufia. Chalufia's in, across to Giselle Thompson, and that one was offside.
12: Yeah, and once again, this one, it was not that far or as much of an offside call here for Chalufia. So just a few maybe feet offside here, but the timing is just a little bit off, which allows Prisca Chalufia to be offside. The back line of Gotham steps. And in the end, it's a misfire on the pass, though, the cross here. But in those moments, even if she was onside, Chalufia has to just kind of have some more calmness with her, some more sophistication to see the vision there. Who is she passing to? What kind of texture needs to be placed on that ball?
0: No score in the 18th minute. At midfield, a takeaway by Ari Borges, but a delayed foul gets called on Savvy King, who fouled Wrighton as she made the pass that was taken away. And Wrighton is slow in getting up.
12: That actually, to me, looked like a pretty clean challenge there by Savvy King. Going for the ball, Wrighton kicks the ball, foot into Savvy King, so not necessarily King into Wrighton. Sells it, though, gets
0: yeah.
12: the ball.
0: I was going to say, that was worthy of Broadway, not off-Broadway. 19th minute, no score. Gotham's ball at midfield. Jess Carter over the center line to Purse. On the far sideline, Midge Purse to Howell, back to Purse, far sideline. And now it's Howell once more. Angel City unbeaten in six. Longest unbeaten stretch since they were unbeaten in eight back in 2023, which was their only playoff appearance season up to this point in franchise history. Des Carter for Gotham, far side at midfield, cut off by Centnor, slow back pass back out to Berger, out of her area to left foot it into the Angel City end. In the center circle, Howell takes over to Shaw, Lavelle to Howell, flares it right sideline, and it's mishandled by Purse over the far sideline, throw in Angel City.
12: Angel City fortunate there on the turnover from Purse, but Savvy King gets that long ball and then sends the ball right back to where it came from. So all the congestion, she's got to put her foot on the ball, take a touch, and see what else is open, because she went right back into the pressure, and then Gotham is trying to go forward. Unfortunately, like I said, with the Purse turnover, they regain possession.
0: No score in the 20th minute. Here's O'Sullivan to Lavelle for Gotham. To the arc to Shaw. Left-footed shot is deflected just wide by Angel City, and Gotham will get a corner kick in the 20th minute. When you get a ricochet on a shot from just outside the arc by a dangerous player, you're always worried about those deflections.
12: Yeah, and that's a player that can certainly hit from that spot. Outside the 18, Gotham is a team that's only scored three goals outside the 18 so far this season. And Jaden Shaw, definitely a player that is capable of hitting from that spot.
0: Yeah, she had a brace in their 3-1 win over Chicago last Friday. She takes the corner kick from the left corner, right footed, looking for an Olympico, and it hits the side of the net, and it'll go out for an Angel City goal kick as we cross into a scoreless 21st minute.
12: Yeah, not sure if she was going for the Olympico there or if that was intended, but I think what she was trying to do is just curl it a little bit further away from that post to give her team a chance.
0: Angel City, 7-3-3 on the road this season. That's fourth best in the league, as Anderson's goal kick is headed back by Purse to Lavelle, right sideline for Gotham against Laguerre. Heels it down the right sideline to Purse. It's knocked over the right end line, and they say that Purse touched it last, not Shores. Goal kick Angel City. Angel City additionally has won four straight on the road. That's the longest road winning streak in the entire NWSL this season.
12: Yeah, they have been red hot away from home, so better mentality for whatever reason on the road for Angel City. So, of course, today, that's a great thing to have when you're facing the number one team.
0: At midfield, it's claimed by Wrighton, and she sends it back to Gotham goalkeeper Ann Katrin Berger. No score in the 22nd minute. Berger right puts it over the center line, and unable to control it is Shaw, and it goes back into the Angel City area where it's claimed by Emily Sams. Back to Angelina Anderson. Back to Sams, dangerously close to Kerr. Sams right puts it up to midfield. Chalupia battling Davidson, now gets double teamed and blatantly held by O'Sullivan for a foul.
12: Yeah, and a late whistle to come there, but Angel City will play quickly, go direct, looking to go find Evelyn Shores. It's intercepted
0: by Freeman, intercepted right back by Centnor, attacking the goal to our right. Allie Centnor outside left, left of the area to Shores. Shores moving in on Freeman, into the area, left end line, chips it over Berger, it's flared just short of the goal line by Borges, and Wrighton sweeps it over the right sideline, throw in Angel City.
12: And right there, that's exactly what I'm talking about. The texture needed on that final ball, oh my goodness, Evelyn Shores had it. Great move to shake away and get some space to be able to get off the cross here. There's two Angel City players in the path of the ball. And it's slightly deflected, I think, from Ann Katrin Berger, but it's Ari Borges who's trying to do anything she can to get into the goal.
0: Jan Zotter's Jan Zistens throw in, headed by Sams. Towards the spot, back to Emily Sams, fights for it right of the spot to Shores. Her shot is just wide to the left. It lays up and stays in because of backspin, and Allie Centnor battles for it in the left corner. Centnor's got it. Her cross off of Purse, right back to Allie. Scoreless in the 23rd minute. Whacks it outside middle to Sams. Sams outside right to Jansdotter. Jansdotter's pass, two out to handle for Chalupia, right side of the area, and the throw-in conceded by Davidson.
12: And here we'll have another throw-in by Jansdotter, but just miscommunication between Jansdotter and Chalupia. She wanted Chalupia to check, and then Chalupia kind of looked like she was making that run, so Jansdotter plays it. And Chalupa didn't end up making the run there, but fortunately for Angel City, the ball gets knocked out here on the sideline.
0: In a scoreless 24th minute, Jan Zistis throwing from the right sideline, right end line in the area, headed back to Spendis. Right of the area, faces up on Shaw, got the right foot at it, cross away, but was unable to keep it in at the right end line, and a goal kick Gotham.
12: Yeah, just a little bit too much trying to go around, to pass it around Jaden Shaw. Ball goes over the in line here, but good idea from Jansdotter.
0: Talking about Angel City success on the road, Gotham is unbeaten in a franchise record 11 straight at home. They are 8-1-4 at home this year. That's second best in the NWSL. Their only home loss to Denver all the way back on March 25th. Long pass downfield by Freeman, turned aside by Angel City, but then won back nicely by Howell to Kerr. Down the middle to Shaw, wide of the arc, Lavelle right side of the area. The return pass is cleared away by King for a cutting Shaw over the right end line. Quarter kick Gotham.
12: Well, and for a moment, it looked like the back line wasn't on the same page. You had Sarah Gordon dropping incredibly deep. The rest of the line was about 4 or 5 yards in front of Gordon. That allowed Rose Lavelle to remain onside to get that entry pass in. And then fortunately, not able to make anything out of it, but we'll get the corner kick here.
0: No score in the 25th minute. Angel City at Gotham. Rose Lavelle making the 100th start of her NWSL career from the right quarter with a left-footed in-swinger. It trickles outside the right goalpost, but was last touched by Angel City. So Gotham will once again get a corner kick. Gotham, by the way, has scored an astounding 15 goals off of headers this year, the most in the NWSL. Rose Lavelle right back over the ball in the right corner, takes it short up the right sideline. Shaw outside of the right to Wrighton, outside middle to Carter. Carter with a right-footed ball, headed out of the area by Shores. Chested down by Freeman to Howell, outside middle. Levitates it high, upboard is Lavelle, heads into the arc, and it's volleyed away by Sarah Gordon. Centenor to Shores, who clears it downfield for Chalupa, but it shoots over the far sideline, throwing Gotham.
12: Yeah, Angel City doing a good job of just putting pressure on those first balls, because a couple of times the ball got lofted up, and it looked like no Angel City player was around, but doing an extra good job of making sure that they are just running out there, putting some pressure, even if they're not going to win the ball, and take some time and comfort away from Gotham.
0: No score of the 27th minute. Mandy Freeman, who played her college soccer at USC, by the way, throws it into Lavelle. Heavy touch backed up by Howell to Davidson, and Gotham has it under control. Wrighton off to Tierna Davidson. Just called up to the U.S. national team. She has 70 career caps under her belt. Hurst for Gotham over the center line. Sets up Freeman in from the right. Toes it to Lavelle outside middle. Moves it for O'Sullivan. Left point of the area to right. Now at the left end line, and Shaw misjudged it. It went over the left end line. Goal kick, Angel City.
12: And it looked like Shaw might have been offside there. Angel City, a couple players had their hand up. Maybe she thought she was offside too, kind of took her concentration off of it. But in the end, regardless, good and fortunate for Angel City to be able to regain possession here with the goal kick and see what they can do.
0: No score as we cross into the 28th minute. Angelina Anderson booms the goal kick from our left to our right. It's headed into the center circle. Centenor heads it for Chalupa. Chalupa driving right side, being pursued by O'Sullivan. Right side of the area, Chalupa turns the corner and crosses just over Shores. Winds up left sideline where it's run down there by Centenor. To Jansdotter, left point of the area, loses a joust with Purse as Gotham clears it upfield to Kerr. Kerr has to go back for it, sets up Howell, and they've got it under control with Davidson in their end.
12: Yeah, great job by Sittenor. A great entry pass, actually, to Jansdotter. I think she was a bit surprised that she was getting that ball because the angle wasn't there. Her first touch is off, and now Gotham regains possession.
0: With O'Sullivan to the near sideline to Wrighton. Back pass is handled by O'Sullivan. And back once more to Tierna Davidson. Tierna Davidson, a World Cup champion, an Olympic gold medalist, among other championships. Now to Lavelle. Here's Jalen Howell, center line far side as we cross into a scoreless 29th minute. Across the center circle, O'Sullivan, center line near side this time. Attack from the goal to our left, left sideline Wrighton. Outside left to Shaw. Back to O'Sullivan. Center line, near side, it's Davidson. Down the middle to Howell. Howell's pass is stopped, but a foul called on Angel City's Ari Borges. And Gotham will get a free kick about 40 yards out.
12: And Borges is going to get a talking to here on that last foul against Howell. It's a late challenge. He steps on the foot of Howell, the right foot of Howell. So I would presume the next foul by Borges might come with a card here.
0: Well, one of your keys was to lock down the midfield, and Angel City has been formidable in holding its own against a really solid Gotham midfield. And now Nabil Bensala, the referee, goes over to talk to Ari Borges again.
12: Just making sure she got the message right the first time.
0: Crossing into the 30th minute, no score between Angel City Football Club and Gotham FC, which readies a free kick. Attacking the goal to our left.
12: Oh, and the rain is coming down here, and that makes for maybe some sticky situations inside the box, especially a ball right here. Gotham is probably going to want to send this in, see if they can muck it up a little bit, try to create something off of this set piece.
0: Girl Wrighton, who has 5 assists this year, will attempt the free kick. Addressing it left-footed. She parachutes this one to the right side of the area. It's volleyed over the left end line. And Angel City, after all that, will get a goal kick as it was volleyed out by Sam Kerr.
12: But I guess the question for me, for Angel City, is why is Kerr receiving that ball? Why is she that wide open? When Wrighton has the ball, she is looking for Sam Kerr. I don't care where she is on the field. So once Wrighton gets the ball, if she's on their attacking half, where is Sam Kerr? Has to be my first assignment if I'm anybody on the back line for Angel City.
0: Off the goal kick, it went over the far sideline at midfield for a Gotham throw-in. It's into Howell. Back to Freeman. Heavy touch right over the far sideline, and it's right back to Angel City. Evelyn Shores will throw it in. And Shores called up to the U.S. national team for the first time. Into Centenor, back to Shores, who is also NWSL Best 11 in September. And now it's Gordon. Left puts it to Borges. Bad pass. Intercepted by O'Sullivan. She's got Cole all alone. Save Anderson! Angelina Anderson robbed Sam Kerr. Robbed her, I tell ya.
12: And wow, oh my goodness. And we talked about coming into the match. Big moments. These players have to step up and have big moments. Angelina Anderson, there's a turnover in the midfield. They're off and running. O'Sullivan lays it off beautifully to find Sam Kerr to set her up to what she thinks is the game's opening goal. Has all kinds of space and time. It looks like she's sizing up the goal here. Angelina Anderson comes out of nowhere and denies Sam Kerr that opportunity.
0: Downfield into the Angel City, and Chalufia pushes Davidson. It goes out. It should be a foul on Angel City. And you know what? They restarted play with an Angel City goal kick, meaning that Sam Kerr actually missed it flat out wide to the left, and Anderson apparently didn't touch it.
12: Yeah, I thought there was a deflection there, but yeah, maybe just a misfire from Sam Kerr. So that's for sure going to frustrate her. She's going to be aggressive, I'm guessing, in trying to find her chances and moments to make up for that one.
0: She had career goal number 82 all waiting for her. Goes out at the far sideline for an Angel City throw to the Gotham end. Carter sends it back upfield for Gotham. Far sideline, going to be claimed by Mitch Purse at a scoreless 33rd minute. Here is Lavelle. Look out over the center line, attacking the little wire left. Lavelle, right-footed pass for Kerr, unable to connect with her as it's claimed by Angelina Anderson in her goal box.
12: Yeah, the first touch from Kerr just off here, just too far in front of her. And that allows Angel City to regain possession. But I talked last match about the conditions and the weather, how it can play into a forward's advantage. But we are seeing some of the disadvantages as an attacking player. Wet conditions, the first touch, it takes a lot of concentration. And even the shot can be off a little bit. You expect the ball to kind of roll in a certain way. It doesn't. It gets caught up, and then your shot's off. So it looks like that's what happened with Sam Kerr on that last opportunity, golden opportunity for Gotham.
0: It rained all game long in Angel City's last match, their thrilling 1-0 triumph at Washington last Saturday. So they're right at home, even though they're a Southern California team. Scoreless in the 34th minute. King with a long pass right side of the area. Burton comes out and picks it up and quickly bowls it up to O'Sullivan. Back now to Tierney Davidson. Back to Berger, pressured by Chalufia. Up to Howell. One tap pass far side to Carter. Far sideline to Purse. One touch pass up to Freeman. And Freeman doubles it back into the Gotham end to Tierney Davidson. Gotham at 16-4-6. Best record in the league. Shaw moves it left sideline to Wrighton. Wrighton dueling with Savvy King. Left of the area. She pulls up. Nice pass to a slingshotting O'Sullivan. Her cross got chested down by Sam. Left point of the area, Lavelle. Gets it back from Wrighton. Left of the area. Against Giselle Thompson. Whacks one and mishits it out. Goal kick Angel City.
12: And great work by Angel City. Just making sure all the players in the box were marked. Once that ball goes out wide, you know where they're coming back to. They're going central looking for Kerr. It seemed like all players were marked, though, for Gotham on the misfire.
0: Rose Lavelle on Tuesday signed an extension with Gotham through the 2029 campaign via the NWSL's High Impact Player Rule. Translation, money, money, money, money. No score on the 35th minute as it's headed over the far sideline at midfield. It's going to be a throw-in for Gotham FC.
12: But once again, I think that rule is going to change the NWSL. Teams are going to be able to keep these big-time players, and that's going to attract more talent overseas and within the league to just stay here in the NWSL.
0: Foul called in a collision between Lavelle and Sentinel. I thought for a minute a Lavelle had a cut nose, but those were just blades of the Kentucky bluegrass on her nose. She gives a thumbs up and we're able to continue. Remember, it was Lavelle who sustained a concussion in a collision with Sarah Gordon back at BMO Stadium on August the 23rd and had to miss Gotham's next two matches. Here, we're scoreless in the 36th minute. A foul is called on Sentinel on the challenge of Lavelle, so a free kick Gotham at midfield, far side, attacking the goal to our left. And we have a stoppage here because Nabil Bensala is holding his finger up to his right ear as Anya Voigt, the video assistant referee, is apparently checking on something, checks over, and we can continue.
12: Yeah, it looked like maybe a high boot coming in from Ali Sentinel.
0: Here's Gotham attacking the goal to our left. It's Purse, right point of the area against Shores. Cuts to her right, right-footed cross, left of the spot, cleared away by Savvy King. Saved by Davidson, down the middle to Howell. Howell, outside of the right, Freeman to Lavelle. Bad pass, Chalufia is able to get by Carter. Angel City's got a 2-on-1. Chalufia with Jansdotter. Jansdotter back to Chalufia. Just misses wide to the right. And grabs her head with both hands in disbelief.
12: Yeah, she's definitely going to want that one back. Does all the work to get this going for Angel City. It's a 2v1. Tierna Davidson is the lone defender for Gotham. Chalufia lays it off to Jansdotter. Jansdotter plays it one touch right back to her in her path of her run. She goes for the one touch finish. And Katrin Berger is aggressive off her line, which I think rushed her just enough, but it looked like she still had time and space to put that ball into the back of the net, aims for the far post, misses wide by, I would say, a foot or so.
0: Everything was beautiful before that, including Jansdotter nutmegging Tierna Davidson on the pass. Here's a foul called on Chalufi at midfield against Hal as we cross into a scoreless 38th minute. But Tracy, that was one of your keys because you know Gotham has such a high percentage of possession. One of your keys was take advantage of your few and far between opportunities.
12: Well, yeah, they have most of the ball in all the games they play, but also the fewest chances allowed. So fewest goals allowed, conceded in the league, fewest chances allowed. When you get those chances for Angel City, you have to punish them. You have to finish them. And for both these sides, two big chances earned and two big chances missed.
0: By the way, is it me or did you sound like Johnny from the Cobra Kai a minute ago? You have to finish them!
12: No. Maybe some emotion coming out, just a little bit.
0: No score in the 38th minute. And we can't blame you because what's at stake today? Both teams on three-match winning streaks. Angel City tied for seventh. If they win, they move into fifth place. If Gotham wins, they clinch home field into the opening round of the playoffs. Here's Lavelle. Attack on the go to our left for Gotham. Down the middle, Shaw. Stopped by Savvy King. Cleared upfield a little further by Janzotter. Saved by O'Sullivan, center circle. Back to Carter. 39th minute. No score. Takeaway at midfield. Allie Sendor for Angel City. Ridden by Freeman. Back to Shores. Center line far side. Losing her balance was Janzotter as it's back in the Angel City end. And a delayed whistle gets called.

0: go for that one.
1: No score in the 40th minute. Anderson boots it down into the center circle. Here's Giselle Thompson winning it for Angel City, attacking the goal to our right. Back it goes to Borges. You've got Jansdotter down behind the play for Angel City. Their ball, Jansdotter now gets back up and trots downfield as Angel City maintains possession. Center circle, Laguerre. Laguerre escorts it back to Sam. Near side to King. Center line, near side, Chalufia. Chalufia stopped by Wright, and Prescott tries it again. Nice move, cutting to her left. Too many numbers there for Gotham. O'Sullivan took it away. Pass by Wright in the field. It's going to be claimed by Jansdotter, but then taken right back by O'Sullivan for Gotham. As we cross it, it was scoreless 41st minute. Allen, the center circle. Hacks it far sideline in midfield to Purse. Attacking the goal to our left. Freeman outside right. Far sideline, Carter into the center circle to Davidson. Davidson shoots it left sideline to Wrighton, looking for Kerr, wouldn't you? Here's Wrighton left sideline against Giselle Thompson. Outside left, O'Sullivan. Gets it back from Lavelle. Not on the same page with a cutting Wrighton. Savvy King takes advantage of it and clears it upfield, but it's held in by Davidson outside left for Gotham. Lavelle now moving in. Chips a pass that's trapped by Wrighton left of the area. Wrighton rolls a left-footed pass. It's cleared away by Sam. Held in by Lavelle, who volleys it out. Not touched by Angel City. Goal kick, Angel City.
0: But once again, it's Angel City doing a great job of, even if they're not going to get there to win that first ball, applying enough pressure to make Gotham uncomfortable. And Rose Lavelle on that last chance. It's a volley out of the air. It's pressure coming from Jansdotter, so she can see Jansdotter pressing here, rush the shot just enough to not allow her to be comfortable and hit that on target.
1: No score in the 42nd minute. Angelina Anderson whacks it upfield near side. Aerial duel for the ball. It's headed to the near sideline to Chalupia. Stopped by Davidson. Pops free to Shaw. Shaw, near sideline in midfield, rolls it back to Gotham keeper and catcher Berger. Wright puts it center line, healed by Chalupia for Giselle Thompson, and taken away from her is Davidson. Girl Wrighton going long over Sams, looking for Kerr, left side of the area, one on two, taken away by Sams, boxes out Kerr, and draws a foul on Sam Kerr. Fantastic defense by Emily Sams.
0: Oh my goodness, fantastic work, 1v1 defending masterclass here by Sam. Sam, she gets back, she gets beat initially by Kerr on the run. Kerr tries to cut it back in front of Emily Sams, and that's Sams' opportunity to cut in front of Kerr, just box her out and get help from her teammate Sarah Gordon to clear that ball out.
1: Oh, that was phenomenal positional defense by Emily Sams. No score in the 43rd minute. Oh, has she been fantastic recently for Angel City. That's an understatement. Gordon upfield to Shores, who banks it off at first, but they say it was last touched by Shores, and it's going to be a Gotham throw in the Angel City end. It's into Howell outside of the right. Howell back to Freeman, a tap to Carter, center line far side. Whacks it to a backpedaling Davidson of the Gotham end. Left footed over the center line, and it's claimed by Wrighton. Left-footed ball and a dangerous one. And it's violent away from Kerr by Gordon, who before that did a good job with positional defense again.
0: Yeah, fantastic clearance by Gordon. She had to get that right. She had to get her foot on the ball. A very difficult ball in behind her. Had to completely hit it the opposite direction.
1: No score in the 44th minute. We're going to get a throw-in for Angel City, and it's in. I felt Sam's best game in an Angel City uniform was at Washington last Saturday, and she's been just as strong here this afternoon.
0: I agree.
1: Shores throws it in, headed by Freeman, volleyed upfield by Laguerre to Centenor for Angel City. Back to Shores, far sideline, left footed up towards the center line, claimed there by Davidson for Gotham, center circle to Wrighton. Attacking the goal to our left. And now it's Jess Carter. Carter, right puts it down the middle, Kerr, back taps it right sideline, run down by Lavelle, flicks it right sideline to Purse. Moving it on Shores, loads up for a right-footed cross, volleyed out of the area by Gordon. Freeman holds it in, outside middle O'Sullivan, back to the center circle to Davidson as we enter a scoreless 45th minute. We do not anticipate too much first half stoppage time, if at all. This has been another attractive.

0: first half between these two teams.
1: Not a lot in it so far.
0: So we're closing in on three halves and no goals scored between these teams, by the way. Here's Jess Carter in the Gotham end. No pressure from Angel City. Back to Davidson. Left foot to O'Sullivan. Dribbles into the center circle. Connects there with Howell. Howell trying to send Shaw away. Moves it left point of the air to Wrighton. Wrighton's left footed cross. Violent away by Sams. Intended for Kerr again. And Wrighton knocks down Savvy King, but Savvy's able to clear it out. Throw in Gotham, but King is still down, and they stop play.
1: I'm not sure how that's not a foul. Savvy King's still slow to get up, but Wrighton got the ball here on this near side, the left side of the field. And you're right, she was looking for Kerr, but great job defensively by Sams.
0: Yeah,
1: Wrighton definitely had her arm extended on that clearance by Savvy King. She had to get to ground to get there before it rolled out of the sideline, but a little bit of an arm from Wrighton to send her to the ground.
0: 2 minutes of first half stoppage time on tap, no score. Gotham's ball, attack will go to our left. Carter outside middle, playing catch with Freeman. Carter has it back in the center circle. And now it's Tierna Davidson, way outside of the left, O'Sullivan. Outside left, pass Shaw, taken away by King. Up to Laguerre, chips it past O'Sullivan to Giselle Thompson. Over the center line, attack will go to our right. Giselle Thompson driving on Howe. Outside of the right, double team by Shaw, who takes it away. Back to Howell in the final minute of first half stoppage time, no score. Right end line, Berger, the Gotham keeper, upfield. It's going to be chested down by Shores outside middle. Shores dribbling right, outside of the right to King. King back to the center circle to Sams. Angel City plays its cards right. Gotham might not see the ball again before the halftime whistle, but can Angel City get a scoring chance out of it? Sarah Gordon in the Angel City end. Dribbles upfield on Lavelle. Leaves with Centenor. Back to Borges. Borges for Laguerre. Laguerre at midfield to Gordon, and Angel City looks like it's just playing for the bell right now, not trying to risk anything. Borges has it taken away by Hal. Here's Lavelle. Lavelle down the middle. Kerr outside of the right to Purse. Final moments of first half stoppage time. Here's Lavelle right of the area to Purse. Purse with a right-footed chip. Left end line and a corner kick conceded by Shores. Oh, Angel City was so close to getting out of the half.
1: Yeah, and in that last sequence, attacking-wise for Angel City, Evelyn Shores got sucked over to the near side, so completely opposite side of her position. And then it looked like Angel City was just trying to figure it out. They had some players rotate to cover for Shores. They were keeping possession, and then it's a quick turnover. And Gotham's down the other side here, and it's a big opportunity on a set piece just before the halftime break.
0: Shaw takes the corner kick from the left corner, right-footed, sends it to the right side of the area. It's headed for Wrighton, right side of the area. She volleys it, and it's caught by Angelina Anderson, and that'll do it for the first half. Angel City and Gotham are scoreless. And that ball by Wrighton, it was not really a shot on target, and I doubt it'll be quantified that way. So if that is indeed the case, that means that Angel City, among other things, has gone two full halves without allowing a shot on target. They've now gone 2.5 games without allowing a goal. At halftime from Sports Illustrated Stadium in Harrison, New Jersey, no score on the board between Angel City FC and Gotham FC. Tracy Bailey and I will snack on some orange slices, recap the first half after these. You're kicking it with Angel City Football Club on the iHeartRadio app.
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13: More Angel City FC action is on the way. But first, Tracy Bailey and Isaac Lohenkron.
0: Well, we know one thing about the Angel City-Gotham rivalry. They don't need to score goals to provide us with entertaining, thrilling soccer. And that's been the case today, just like it was on August 23rd at BMO Stadium. No score at halftime at Sports Illustrated Stadium, with Angel City seeking its first four-match winning streak in franchise history, tied for seventh place in the NWSL with North Carolina. If they win, they move into sole possession of fifth place. Gotham in first place. If they win, they clinch home field advantage in the opening round of the playoffs and would be 6 points ahead of second place San Diego for the Shield, with just three matches remaining in the regular season. So your keys before this match, Tracy, for Angel City: lock down the midfield, quick ball movement, and knowing Gotham's possession dominant style to take advantage of rare scoring opportunities. Unfortunately, that last part, not so much in the first half as it turned out, but the rest was pretty good.
1: Yeah, it was. And the first half, I think Angel City can make a lot of adjustments, and I think they can find a lot more success here in the second half. And just running some of the stats down, you know, we talked about Gotham gonna have the edge in possession. So 63% to Angel City's 37%. But really what counts is the stats that are, you know, goal generating stats. So XG for Angel City 1.14 and Gotham 0.61. So they had the lead there. Shots 5 for Angel City, 4 for Gotham, 0 on target. As you mentioned, for Gotham, that's a big one defensively for Angel City. But I think now it has to be a little bit more refined in the attacking third for Angel City. So having a little more sophistication and class on the finishes. We know Prisca Chalufi had a big chance in that first half, wasn't able to find the back of the net. But they're generating some good opportunities. They're getting numbers forward when they have that transition moment. And now it just has to come down to, and a lot of the balls have been in possession of Prisca Chalufi. So in the final pass, when she has the defense on their heels running towards their own goal, trying to recover, it's now taking a breath, okay, seeing your options in the box and finding those options. So I think in the second half, some adjustments that can be made for Angel City, maybe bringing on Maya Arnous, because she has that class and sophistication in front of that goal. And maybe also what I noticed, Jan Zotter was being the one for Angel City to check back and hold up the ball, and Chalufi was the higher forward. So oftentimes then it's Chalufi getting the ball, having to be the playmaker in the attacking third for Angel City. So at times I think there's opportunities for those two players to switch roles, have Jan Zotter being that player going higher up, and then that would allow her to be the playmaker and Chalufi to be the finisher.
0: And one other component of that issue as to why we might see Maiora Nuse perhaps sooner rather than later: remember, Chalufi got called up to Zambia's national team for Olympic qualifiers against Uganda. The first is in Uganda, the second is in Zambia, but the first in Uganda is just 4 days from now, and Uganda is 7,000 miles from the stadium where Angel City is playing in right now, Sports Illustrated Stadium in Harrison, New Jersey. So with that unbelievable travel schedule ahead of her, we thought that Chalufia's minutes might be limited today, even going into the match. So we'll see what Angel City does there. They're scoreless with Gotham at halftime. 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All right, Tracy, it's time to address the elephant in the room. So, and I'll freely admit this, as a hush falls over Sports Illustrated Stadium. But, you know, we see literally all of her games, so there is that sort of exposure bias. But for a long time, it's no secret, we've been campaigning for Sarah Gordon to be called up to the U.S. national team. And again, we do see all of her games, so we could be biased in that end, but we legitimately feel that she has earned the opportunity to be called up. So this week, they put up the rosters for the two matches against Spain in October. She's not selected. But then, unfortunately, Naomi Girma, who plays with Chelsea in the English Super League, was injured in training this week, so she was unable to participate. So we thought, hey, here's a perfect opportunity for them to call up Sarah Gordon as an injury replacement. And we found out literally just before today's match that Kate Delfava of Utah got called up to replace Girma and not Sarah Gordon. And this has nothing to do with Kate Delfava. I'm not saying that she was not deserving, but I was just really disappointed, Tracy, because I thought this was the perfect, perfect setting for Sarah Gordon to get a call-up that I feel is not a lifetime achievement award. It is something that she legitimately presently deserves.
1: I agree. And you gasped, by the way, just so everyone knows, you gasped as soon as you read that. And I was like, oh my gosh, something happened severely. You know, somebody might have died. But that just...
0: Oh, I did more than gasp.
1: Yeah,
0: folks.
1: Well, it just speaks to, you know, how she deserves it, because we have seen her body of work throughout the entire season and seasons for Angel City. And Emily Sonnet, another player that, you know, kind of dropped out of the mix with her injury. Yeah. And then you felt like Sarah Gordon should have been called in even without the, you know, Girma injury. And then Girma gets injured and you're like, okay, well, she's definitely next player up. And then she doesn't get the call. But the things that she provides for a team are things that not a lot of players possess, right? She has the physicality. Nobody has her speed. And you talk about save stats for goalkeepers. Well, I think Sarah Gordon needs her own stat for saves as well, because some of the sliding saves that she's made on blocks against opponents, and particularly against Gotham, one comes to mind against Sam Kerr. That's a goal-saving slide there. But, yeah, I think that it's definitely an opportunity missed for Sarah Gordon. But I think for Sarah Gordon, you just have to say, okay, well, I'm going to continue to dominate here defensively, and I'm going to show everybody in this league. And, you know, Emma Hayes is actually in the stands here today.
0: She's wearing a sweater, and on the sweater is written the word punk. And I've been holding my tongue, refraining from making any further comment because, you know, we're irritated. But anyway.
1: Well, what? Go ahead. You had the open mic
0: here.
1: No, but I think Sarah Gordon has to continue to just be motivated to continue to do what she does. And that has been playing at an incredible level here, one that we haven't seen her really reach. We thought she was a great player, but this year, and particularly the last couple of months for Angel City, she has dominated the back line and has really, you know, made her presence known throughout the league. Her name is known throughout the league. Just continue doing what you're doing if you're Sarah Gordon here, and opportunities will come at some point or another.
0: Angel City and Gotham FC are scoreless at halftime. We'll kick off the second half after these. You're kicking it with Angel City Football Club on the iHeartRadio app.
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0: No score between Angel City Football Club and Gotham FC as we get ready to kick off the second half. From Sports Illustrated Stadium, Harrison, New Jersey, about 15 miles west of Manhattan on a rainy Sunday afternoon with temperatures in the 60s. Angel City defends the southern goal to our right in front of Angelina Anderson of the second half. And it's Flair Kits, black uniforms with pink numbers. Gotham defends the northern goal to our left in front of Ann Catherine Berger in sky blue uniforms with black numbers. And off the kickoff in the Gotham end, here's Jalen Howe dropping it back now to Jess Carter. She heaves it upfield, right-footed, goes over the near sideline, and a throw-in for Evelyn Shores of Angel City. Shores and Giselle Thompson called up to the U.S. national team for their upcoming two-match duel with defending World Cup champion Spain. Meanwhile, for Gotham, Rose Lavelle and Tierna Davidson called up as well as the throw-in is volleyed back over the near sideline for another Angel City throw-in.
1: And for me, Shores and Thompson are two players that I would like to see have more availability to get into the attack for Angel City in the second half. I felt like they had a lot of defensive contributions and responsibilities. So I think that's one area that they can try to exploit or get more action from.
0: Shores from the near sideline doesn't have anybody to throw it into. Finally heaves it downfield and it's headed away by Carter and back over the near sideline. Shores this time throws it in quickly to Laguerre. Back to Shores for Centnor. Centnor fights to get away from O'Sullivan. Switches the field. Slow pass for King. King knocks it ahead, but it's backed up by Davidson. Up to O'Sullivan and back to Davidson once more. Neither club made a sub at halftime. Right midfield, far side, downfield, going for Shaw. Jaden's got it outside left. She leaves with Wrighton. Wrighton is stopped by Laguerre, and it's cleared away from Lavelle by Sams, held in by a flying Carter, headed by Jan's daughter, but claimed by Hal for Gotham, right point of the area. Right sideline to Purse. Purse can't split Laguerre and Shores. Back to Purse, right sideline, and knocks it off of Laguerre for a Gotham throw-in. 2 minutes into the second half, no score. After the same two teams played to a scoreless draw at BMO Stadium on August 23rd, Freeman from the right sideline will throw it in. Right side of the area, all the way through to the right end line and out. It's going to be a goal kick for Angel City. Sam Kerr, meanwhile, is down for Gotham, and she's grabbing the right side of her hip as she rolls onto her left side.
1: Yeah, and I didn't see this right off the bat here. I'm wondering if she falls on her hip. And that's the reason for her staying down here. Actually, no, it's a knee coming from Shores trying to make a play on that throw-in, that ball. The knee of Shores goes right into the right hip of Sam Kerr.
0: Yeah, Shores raised her right leg, so it was a high boot, but then she was in the process of lowering her boot when her knee went into Kerr's right hip. Sam is bent over at the waist, assisted by Purse and Lavelle, but is not going to need a visit from Gotham's athletic training staff. We're 3 minutes into the second half, no score between Angel City FC and Gotham as Kerr hobbles away, continuing to wince in pain and continuing to grab her right hit, her right hip with a right hand, and I don't blame her.
1: Yeah, she still looks a little bit uncomfortable here, but looks like she'll be able to remain in the game.
0: Thumping the goal kick is Angelina Anderson to the far side. Headed downfield by Borges. Center line far side. Howell for Gotham. Heads it downfield, but it's claimed by Borges, who left puts it back into Gotham real estate. Out comes Berger and heads it away from Chalufia. Tries to get back in the net. Jansdotter tried to burn her, had it blocked, but a handball is called on Wrighton. And Ann Katrin Berger put herself in a dangerous position there.
1: Yeah, incredibly dangerous. And I think Jansdotter had the opportunity, the option to lay it to her right, because Allie Sittner was making a run there without anybody in front of her. And it's Wrighton's handball that actually, I think, potentially saves a goal for Angel City here.
0: Absolutely. If that had been on target, because Wrighton was going for it. So a free kick Angel City after the handball, and they'll set up a set piece. Angel City first in the league this year with 10 goals off of set pieces. And Sittner is over the ball with 4 goals and 2 assists in her last 6 matches. Allie will take it from outside of the right, about 40 yards to the right. She addresses it right-footed. Right-footed ball, left of the spot. It's knocked out of the area. Chalufia smothers Kerr as it goes over the sideline for a Gotham throw-in, and Sam Kerr continues to look like she's in discomfort as she trots carefully upfield.
1: Yeah, she made that play on the ball. The challenge comes from Chalufia immediately. It looks like she is limping.
0: 51st minute, no score. Gotham's ball in its end. Outside left, it's trapped by Shores for Angel City. Towed away by Purse, backed up by Gordon. Left puts it past Jansdotter, claimed by Carter. Back to Berger, the Gotham keeper. One times it to the far side to Wrighton. Up to O'Sullivan, heavy touch, but it bounces luckily for her to Shaw. Center circle to Howell. Howell back to Shaw, got by Borges. Shaw, left footing one for Kerr, not close, and it's gobbled up by Anderson.
1: And Kerr's not even making that run, attempting to make that run there. We're used to seeing her try to get in behind on that ball played by Shaw. Shaw was expecting the run to come from Kerr. Kerr just turns off the jets.
0: No score in the 51st minute. Anderson boots it downfield. That's going to be fought for far side at midfield, and Tierna Davidson gets called for fouling Jansdotter at a free kick Angel City.
1: Well, and Jansdotter had good positioning in front of Davidson there. Davidson tries to play through Jansdotter. I think Jansdotter sells it a little bit, earns the call.
0: No score in the 52nd minute. And I wonder if Kerr continues to be clearly limited, especially from a speed standpoint, how that might affect the rest of this match, especially with Jordan Dudley out with a foot injury today.
1: Yeah, they definitely are thin in terms of substitutions they can make to bring players on. They do have Wrighton, who could push potentially up higher up the field, and they have a lot of defensive subs that they can make.
0: Meanwhile, Angel City can simply turn Neuse on the loose, along with Taylor Suarez. Remember, Angel City has gotten goals from its subs in short order after subbing in 4 straight matches. 53rd minute, no score. Jan Zissens throw on right sideline. To the right side of the area, Shores heads it towards Borges. Going to be headed out of the area by Howell. Gordon holds it in for Angel City, outside left against Purse. Left sideline, it's going to be tracked there by Freeman, who lets it go out for a Gotham throw-in deep at its end. The throw-in into Howell, back to Freeman, escort to the left end line, and it's cleared by Carter, but held in by Shores. Her header is turned aside, however, by O'Sullivan. It's knocked over the sideline, and it's going to be a throw-in for Angel City. Angel City tied for 7th place with North Carolina. If they win, they move into sole possession of 5th place and would be just 1 point behind Washington and Utah for 3rd. top four teams get to host a first-round playoff match. Top eight teams get into the playoffs. Angel City, by the way, back home again on Saturday, October 24th against Bay FC. Tickets available at angelcity.com/tickets. Long pass downfield, chested down by Berger just outside of the area. She levers it upfield, comes to the far side, volleyed by Laguerre to Jans on the right sideline against Wrighton. Svendis going to work, toes it, right of the area. Wrighton stays with her, rides her over the wide end line of the call as goal kick Gotham.
1: I love that decision by Jan's daughter. She's higher up the field maybe than she wants to be, but she has one defender to beat. She hasn't had a lot of those opportunities and looks in this game to take a defender on 1v1. She says, okay, let's go, and tries to turn the corner.
0: No score, 54th minute. Gotham's ball, far sideline at midfield, attacking the goal to our right. O'Sullivan for Howell in the center circle. Wright puts it down the middle to Kerr, escorts it to Lavelle, intercepted easily by Shores. Center circle, right side pass to Jansdotter. Jansdotter against Davidson. Her cross is blocked by Tierna. Svendis gets it back. Giselle Thompson outside right, turning right on the dribble. Boy, Kerr is clearly not 100% right now. You can tell. Here's Gordon. Gordon for Angel City, back to Centenor, outside middle, Laguerre moves in, Veers left, left sideline to Shores. Shores, left-footed pass for Centenor, left side of the area, just broken up by Freeman, sealing her off, and Mandy clears it upfield to Lavelle. 55th minute, no score. Here's Jess Carter for Gotham. Back in its area, the only two shots on target in this match belong to Angel City. None for Gotham. Here's O'Sullivan trying to change that. Attacking the go to our right. O'Sullivan outside left, pulls up there. Center line far side to right. Off to Davidson. Center circle to Carter as we cross into the 56th minute. Andy Freeman outside right, down the middle to Howe. Back to Freeman. At midfield, O'Sullivan. O'Sullivan for Howell. Left-footed pass and a nice one to Lavelle. She's got Kerr. Stopped by Sarah Gordon. Gordon right-footed up to Centenor, who has trouble with it. Centenor double-teamed to the Angel City end. Loses it over the sideline, but last touch by Purse, throwing Angel City.
1: And I love when Sarah Gordon won the ball there. She gets possession. She doesn't just kick it up or get panicked in that moment. She kind of takes another touch, puts her foot on the ball to maintain possession for Angel City. Really good idea and decision.
0: Shores throws it in upfield, headed out of bounds by a frustrated Jess Carter, and Angel City once again will get a throw-in in its end. Five of the NWSL's best 11 in September were wearing Angel City uniforms. Looked like a team picture. Here's a takeaway by O'Sullivan for Gotham. Pinched away, however, by a recovering King. Cleaned up by Sam to her left end line. And Emily Wright puts it upfield to the far sideline. Wrighton lets it go out for a Gotham throw-in. She throws it in back to Davidson, pressured by Chalufia. Downfield to O'Sullivan, who keeps it in left sideline. Taps it to Wrighton. Wrighton is stopped by Laguerre. Gets by her, however, but then her pass is subsequently taken away by Jansdotter. Center circle, Centenor going long, but Chalufia was offside. And they at least blow the whistle on time there. But Chalufia has had real trouble lately staying onside.
1: Yeah, and that's the responsibility of Chalufia. That is her sole responsibility. She's on that right sideline. So everybody, when the ball is on the left side of the field, is in front of her. She can see exactly where the last defender is. And as an attacking player on the far side, you have to stay onside to make yourself available in that situation. And it's just a moment of lapse of concentration or recognition by Chalufia that cost a really good potential opportunity for Angel City.
0: So we remain scoreless in the 58th minute. In the Angel City end, Freeman way outside of the right, and Gordon subtly rode Lavelle off the ball at the right end line. Shores to Gordon, chips it upfield, taken away by Hal. Bad pass, too cold to hold. Centenor stole it right back, taken right back by Gotham. Finally cleared upfield by Gordon. Davidson sends it downfield. It's headed back by Angel City's Laguerre. Held in by Howell. Right sideline to Purse. Attacking the goal to our right. Midge Purse back to midfield near side. Howell into the center circle to Davidson. Davidson socks a long left-footed pass right of the area where it's trapped by Purse. Gets around Shores, right side of the area, left-footed ball in front, and it's gobbled up by Anderson. Shaw was cutting, but just missed a redirection.
1: Oh, what a dangerous opportunity for Gotham there. It's Purse making a fantastic cut to her left foot, and she had the opportunity and the decision to make, am I going to shoot this? Am I going to loft it in? She lays it up nicely for the on-running Jaden Shaw, and Shaw lunges for it, doesn't get enough on it to make it difficult or deflect it towards Angelina Anderson, but golden opportunity once again for Gotham.
0: No score in the 59th minute as it pinballs off Jansdotter over the right end line. Corner kick Gotham. Yeah, Angel City was fortunate because Jaden Shaw was wide open, uncovered on that cut to goal.
1: Well, and those runs by those attacking players are so hard to track because the attention's on the ball. There's plenty of room for Purse to either take another touch there or take a shot herself. And as a defender, you're tracking the runners. You're having to make sure and manage all these potential dangerous opportunities and threats.
0: Myara News is on deck for Angel City as Shaw takes the corner kick, right-footed left side of the area, volleyed by Wright and denied by Gordon. The left end line and out for another Gotham corner kick. And I had a feeling we were going to see Myara sooner rather than later. Let's find out if it happens now before this next corner kick.
1: Well, and another Gotham corner kick and another save in the tally for Sarah Gordon.
0: I'm just wondering what a certain spectator in the stadium thinks of that. Anyway, here's Shaw about to take the corner kick from the left corner. Myara News is on deck for Angel City. And we'll find now. Yeah, she is going to come in now, I think. Now she is going to come in. An Angel City substitution presented by Sprouts Farmers Market. And as expected, she comes in for Priska Chalufia. And let's find out how this dynamic changes the match. And can it result in a goal by an Angel City sub soon after coming in? Shaw takes the corner kick, wide end line, headed by Kerr. Volley is missed by Davidson. Another corner kick for Gotham.
1: Wow, and that's a fantastic play on the ball by Sam Kerr. She's marked here. Savvy King is doing her duty, trying to stay with Sam Kerr.
0: It was Gordon who blocked it.
1: Redirects it into the middle of the field, exactly where she wants to place this ball, and it's Davidson who doesn't.
0: Who knows where that would have gone if not for Gordon. Shaw with the quarter kick again to the right end line. It's headed by Kerr and cleared out of the area by a sliding Jansdotter. And Angel City again emerges unscathed in the 61st minute, no score.
1: Woo! Gotham definitely applying the pressure right now to Angel City. And let's see if the substitute News can change a little bit of that momentum into Angel City's favor.
0: Well, one more thing about that Sarah Gordon block on Davidson. It looked like she blocked it with the right side of her chest, so she also had to avoid a handball. And I don't know where that ball would have gone if not for Sarah Gordon being there. Could it have been on frame? Center circle here is Lavelle. Gotham on the front foot right now. Right and left sideline for Shaw. Shaw pulls up there on Giselle Thompson. Up the left sideline. Doubles back down the left sideline. Giselle stays with her. Jaden cuts to her right. Connects with White in the left point of the area. Outside left to Lavelle. Outside middle to Howell. Al pressured by Jansdotter, center circle to Carter, who slows things down to Davidson. Davidson, a left-footed pass to Wrighton, escorts it left sideline to Shaw. Shaw outside left, right-footed shot is wide to the right. Goal kick, Angel City.
1: Really good job defensively by Angel City. There were moments when there was too much time, I felt like, in space for Gotham to be able to do something dangerous. And then it's the recovery coming from Angel City. So getting back into position quickly. And then in the end, it's a shot by Shaw. I'm not sure if it was a shot or intended cross, but goes across the face of the goal. Now Angel City will have possession.
0: In a scoreless 63rd minute, Gotham takes over off the goal kick in the center circle, but Neuse wins it to Centenor, punches it towards Jansdotter. Getting there first was Carter, who concedes an Angel City throw-in. Myara Neuse scored just 2 minutes and 10 seconds after subbing in at Washington last Saturday. The throw-in into the left corner. Jansdotter saves it, but it's claimed by Freeman. Gets it back to Carter. Left end line to goalkeeper Ann Katrin Berger. She right puts it upfield, chested down there by Shaw, taken off the ball by King. Sam's in the center circle. No score as we cross into the 64th minute. Giselle Thompson for Angel City. Attack from goal to our left, spin-a-rama move to lose Wrighton. Pass by King, back to Giselle, knocked out of bounds by O'Sullivan. Throw in Angel City. The throw into Borges, pressured by O'Sullivan. Back to Sams of the Angel City end. All the way back to Angelina Anderson at her arc. One times it to Gordon near side. Near sideline to Shores. Shores scoops a long left-footed pass left sideline. Jan's daughter, out comes Berger, and it's offside as Berger went all the way out to the sideline. Jansdotter thought she was offside to begin with.
1: Yeah, great idea, though, by Jansdotter, trying to sneak behind the back shoulder of the center back for Gotham. And it looked like she actually pulled up her run there a little bit, understanding that she was offside, trying to save some energy.
0: No score between Angel City and Gotham as we cross into the 65th minute. Near sideline, Freeman for Gotham. Center line taken away by Shores. Confronted by Purse over the near sideline there. Last touch by Mills. Throw in Angel City. Angel City unbeaten in six, seeking their first four-match winning streak in franchise history. Trying to move into sole possession of fifth place. The throw in near side is going to be claimed by Gotham's Lavelle. Back to O'Sullivan of the center circle. O'Sullivan drops it back to Tierna Davidson. Now to Carter. Carter pressured by Jansdotter to Freeman. Dribbles right around Centenor. Down the middle, it's tapped from Kurt Lavelle. Broken up by Shores! And a delayed foul gets called, and it's on Lavelle. Free kick, Angel City.
1: Yeah, great job once again by Evelyn Shores with the interception there. Great recognition, understanding she could get there first. And it's the foul coming from the late challenge by Lavelle.
0: Remember, no game next week because of the international window. Angel City will be at Denver on October 17th and then back home at BMO October 24th against Bay FC. Tickets available at angelcity.com/tickets. No score, 66 minute. Here's Lavelle, right side of the air, wide end line, drops it back, score! Jaden Shaw! With her team leading 10th goal of the season.
1: Well, and you just felt like it was coming from Gotham. They were applying all kinds of pressure really since the halftime break offensively. They were getting numbers in the box. They were having way more time and space to be able to play with in their own attacking half than they had in the first half. And it's Purse who starts this attack, cutting it back, finding a great through ball to Rose Lavelle. Rose Lavelle picks up her head, understands, hey, I have a couple of options in the box. Is it going to be Sam Kerr or will it be Jaden Shaw? Cuts it back and says, okay, you guys decide. Jaden Shaw gets on the end of it because Kerr allows it to run past her. And that's an easy finish for Jaden Shaw. But Angelina Anderson actually got a hand on it. So credit Anderson here with the quick reflexes. Just too much on it in the end for Anderson to do anything with it.
0: Jaden Shaw with her third goal in two games, her fifth goal in six games. And this 66-minute goal has given Gotham a 1-0 lead over Angel City. Rose Lavelle got the assist, her third of the year. Out comes Berger to again rifle it away from Jansdotter. Far sideline, throw in Angel City. It's into Borges. Borges for News, taken away by Freeman. And Purse gives it back to Carter. As we cross into the 68th minute, it's Gotham 1, Angel City nothing. That's the first goal that Angel City had allowed in three matches. So it ends their shutout streak at 245 minutes. Far side in midfield, Shaw gives it back to O'Sullivan. And now it's Davidson. And now with Gotham's possession and passing dominance, you wonder how many chances Angel City's going to have left. Down the middle, here's Lavelle. Lavelle, pass is behind Shaw at the arc. Rose gets it back, swept aside by Myara News. Laguier gives it back to Shores, gets it back from Centenor. Shores is double-teamed, bumped off the ball. Purse comes up with it, stopped by Laguerre, saved by Freeman, right of the area. Here's Lavelle with a cross, and it's handled by Anderson.
1: Yeah, and Gotham has been relentless on their pressing. So as soon as they give up the ball, it's the counter press that comes into play. Numbers surround the ball and not allow Angel City to get out of their own defensive end, and that really has been a big difference maker for Gotham.
0: That was Gotham's first shot on target in this game, and they made the most of it. 69th minute, Gotham 1, Angel City nothing on a goal by Jaden Shaw. Here's Borges for Angel City. Attack from the low to our left for Centenor. Centenor down the middle. Centenor beats Howe. Punches it left side of the area to Yonzada. Rolls the cross that is broken up. Back to Spinis. Left side of the area for Centenor. Centenor turns left on the dribble. Knocks it back to Borges at the arc. Outside of the right to King. Right-footed shot is blocked over the right sideline by Wrighton, throwing Angel City.
1: And I'm not sure if Yonzada was a little bit out of breath there, but as soon as she received the ball, you could tell she was not going to go to goal. She was going to look for the pass. And I think she has to be a little more aggressive in that scenario. She is the goal scorer for Angel City with the ball at her feet, running in behind with Gotham chasing. Go at the goal, and then if you decide to lay it off, fine. But the body language just read, I'm looking for the pass.
0: Angel City has its big guns out there, especially after subbing Muse into the match, who set Angel City's single-season scoring record with her ninth goal at Washington last Saturday. Young's daughter in her own right has eight goals. 1-0 Gotham in the 70th minute on a Jaden Shaw goal in the 66th minute. Near sideline in midfield, here's Purse. Howe going long down the middle over a leaping Shaw all the way back to Angelina Anderson. Anderson moves it to the far side to Savvy King. Far sideline under pressure as Giselle Thompson from right and spins around her, got it up to Neuse. Neuse right puts it downfield but didn't have anybody. And out to get it comes Berger. I'll tell you what, Berger's roaming has gone from aggressive to risky a couple of times today. I wonder if Angel City can burn her at some point.
1: Today, I think it's all season long. Yeah. That's how she likes to live and likes to play the game. High risk, high reward, and sometimes she gets burned.
0: Freeman taps it back to Carter. Carter whacks it back to Berger. In the 71st minute, it's Gotham 1, Angel City nothing. Tierra Davidson, a long left-footed ball downfield. Volley down by Sams. Claimed by Giselle Thompson to Borges, center circle. To Centenor, tried to dummy it by. It's knocked away, and Gotham has it back under control with Wrighton. Wrighton for O'Sullivan. Back to Tierna Davidson. And also, as it stands right now, we're really not in line to get too much second-half stoppage time. Maybe about 3 minutes as it stands right now because of the knock that Kerr had earlier. Here's Ann Katrin Berger, who is pursuing her league-leading 11th shutout of the season. Their backup goalkeeper, Shelby Hogan, even has three, and she has shutouts in all three matches that she's appeared in this year. So, Ann Katrin, what's going on? Your backup outplayed you this year.
1: This back line for Gotham has been the story.
0: Here's a takeaway on a Berger pass. Centenor going for goal, and Berger stops it and then holds up both gloves as if to apologize to her teammates. 1-0 Gotham, 72nd minute, as Berger's low pass was intercepted by Centenor about 30 yards out, and Berger was about 8 yards away from goal. Angel City with a takeaway of the Gotham end. Yonzada in use. Her shot for the tie, and it's badly missed wide to the right. And a goal kick Gotham, but Gotham really got away with one there.
1: Yeah, and you just felt like that might have been the same exact goal that she scored against Washington in the 88th minute. It's a ball that gets laid off, and it's a first-time shot on this instance inside the box, trying to curl it to the far post.
0: 73rd minute, 1-0 Gotham. They will get a goal kick from our left to our right. Comes down to the center circle. Shaw for O'Sullivan. Moves it far side to Wrighton and taps it back to Tierna Davidson. Davidson's pass almost intercepted by Jan Zotter, who looked at the heavens in disappointment for just being unable to catch up to it. Freeman right sideline to Purse in the Angel City end. Attack McGoto right. Howe outside right. Jalen Howe leaves it right sideline. Purse trying to get by Shore. She did. She's triple teamed right of the area. Cuts back left. Passes for Kerr at the right end line. It's knocked over the right end line for a corner kick, Gotham. And that play was made by Purse, just like she set up the first goal.
1: Yeah, really good decision by Purse here. Actually splits two defenders, able to feed the ball in and eventually earn Gotham a corner kick.

0: opportunity.
1: In the 74th minute, with Gotham leading Angel City 1-0. If Angel City loses, they will remain tied for 7th place with North Carolina and will be 2 points ahead of 9th place Seattle. The corner kick to the left side of the area, headed by Kerr, headed away from Freeman. Comes outside left, saved by Jess Carter. Left sideline to Wrighton. Hammers this one to the arc. It's headed upfield by Borges, held in by Lavelle. Left puts it for Purse, who shoulders it wide to the right to Shaw. Back to Purse, right sideline. Midge Purse against Sams, moving in right of the area. Drives to her right, got the right-footed crossaway, headed away by Gordon. Headed upfield by Neuse. It comes down left of the arc, and a foul is apparently called on Jan's daughter, fouling Hal, and Gotham's going to get a free kick from just a few yards outside of the arc.
0: And I don't love that call. I feel like Hal knew that Jansdatter was trying to put on the brakes here. The contact was very minimal, and Hal actually dives to ground here. The referee falls for it. Hal knows exactly what she's doing in that moment. Still has actually a smirk on her face because she knows what she just did right there. And this is an incredibly dangerous spot here for Gotham. Right outside the 18, you have two incredible players on the ball here, Jaden Shaw, Rose Lavelle. I think you have to let that play on if you're the referee.
1: Lavelle and Shaw whispering conspiratorially to one another, covering their mouths with the tops of their jerseys so Tracy can't read their lips. Crossing to the 76th minute, it's Gotham 1, Angel City nothing. Boy, if looks could kill between Shaw and Lavelle, they look like predators.
0: Two assassins right
1: there.
0: Yeah.
1: Lavelle addressing it left-footed. Shaw chips it right-footed to the left side of the area. Headed out of the area by Neuse. Volleyed by Wrighton, blocked by Sams. And we get a whistle, a yellow card on Neuse, fouling Wrighton. First yellow card of the match. It's the second of the season on Myora Neuse. Right lying on her left side and was holding her face and now reaches up to touch the left side of her face. She got the volley off and Neuse collided with Wrighton, who rolled over on her left side, and she's going to have to be examined by the Gotham athletic training staff.
0: Yeah, nothing malicious in the intent by Myra Neuse here. She's just trying to come out and pressure the shot. She actually turns her back, so completely turns her back so she can deflect potentially the shot, and then lands in the path of Wrighton. And I think it might have been her shoulder or maybe her body here that hits the upper body of Wrighton.
1: Yeah, I thought she was clearly turning her body to not only try and block the shot, but also trying to avoid Wrighton. But Neuse gets called for the yellow card in the 77th minute with Gotham leading Angel City 1-0. So Wrighton will have to come out of the match for just a moment because she had to be... Well, no, she actually doesn't, because a yellow card was actually issued. And she got caught in the face. She has been grabbing both sides of her face with her hands.
0: Yeah, kind of working her jaw here to make sure the alignment is still correct.
1: 78th minute, but Angel City is starting to run out of time, and they just need to find a way to establish a good stretch of possession and threats, because look out now, the diabolical duo of Lavelle and Shaw are once again over the ball.
0: And last time they opted to play it to a teammate. Will they?
1: Lavelle chips it. It's headed by Purse in the left end line. Davidson's header is off the mark. Goal kick, Angel City.
0: I kind of thought they would go to goal here and try to test Angelina Anderson and force her to have a clean save, so not give up a rebound, because you have all these players making a run on it in the box, but they elect to play it to the far post. Midge Purse, great job of getting her head on it, redirecting it to the opposite post, looking for Tierna Davidson. She rises up, can't keep it on target.
1: Here's Centaur pursuing it in the Gotham end, but Freeman clears it back into Angel City real estate. Lavelle pursues Gordon, who knocks it back to Anderson. Rolls it past Rose to Gordon as we cross into the 79th minute. And a bad pass by Gordon and a little miscommunication with Shores that went out for a Gotham throw-in in the Angel City end.
0: Yeah, and there needs to be some urgency from Angel City. She had some space in front of her, and the attack, you have to attack the space with speed. You can't attack it slowly because then you don't force Gotham to have to shift the defense, and then they kind of sit and wait and react.
1: Gotham has allowed just one goal this season in the 76th minute or later. And we're into that portion of the match right now. 79th minute, 1-0 Gotham. Off the throw, and Freeman right of the area. Chips it. It's knocked back to the right sideline. Lavelle, who kept it in. Jousting with Musa, goes out. And it's going to be a throw-in for Gotham once more. And Gotham right now is dominating the field tilt in this match.
0: Well, and they're controlling the tempo right now. So they have the one goal lead. They want to keep the ball here in Angel City's defensive third. And they're doing a good job.
1: Jansdotter knocks it away from Carter. Berger comes out and clears it away from Jansdotter. Back into the Angel City end. Oh, Svendis Jansdotter against any other keeper in the league is going to have a stone-cold breakaway. But Ann Katrin Berger will use any excuse to leave her net. Oh, giveaway at midfield? Don't worry about it.
0: You're right. She is so aggressive off her line, and you wonder if that's going to be potentially a difference maker for Angel City to get a goal here in this one, because it feels like it's been a couple of times where Angel City just couldn't capitalize, but we're very close to.
1: It remains 1-0 Gotham in the 80th minute. But yeah, I agree with you. And that could influence your strategy of pressuring. Here's Angelina Anderson in front of her area. Wright puts it over the center line. It looked like it hit the hand of Giselle Thompson. That's because it did. And it'll be a free kick for Gotham from its end as we cross into the 81st minute. It's Gotham 1, Angel City nothing.
0: And for me, Gotham has been doing such a good job of making sure the playmakers for Angel City aren't getting the touches on the ball. Of course, with limited touches in possession for Angel City throughout the whole game, it's Sittenor not getting enough touches for me. Giselle Thompson getting a little bit more involved here. Evelyn Shore is more involved in the second half, but I want to see Ali Sittenor getting more on the ball for Angel City. Be that creator to then deliver those passes into Jansdotter and find Noose. Or create on our own.
1: Here's Berger for Carter in the Gotham end. A field that's past Hal for a turnover. Borges to Neuse to Jansdotter to Sittenor left of the arc. She's surrounded and loses the ball. Cleared upfield by Carter to Purse, who heals it out, throwing Angel City.
0: And great transition moment for Angel City. It looked like Sittenor just got the ball caught between her legs, couldn't decide which way she wanted to go.
1: Here's King for Angel City down the middle. King. Right of the arc, right side of the area, Giselle Thompson, left-footed shot, and a save is made by Berger. Not much power on the shot, and Ann Katrin picks it up.
0: Yeah, the right spot for Giselle Thompson, just couldn't get enough on it, though, to beat Ann Katrin Berger, and Berger was reading it perfectly. She was exactly where that ball ended up.
1: 1-0 Gotham, 82nd minute. Here's Lavelle in the Angel City end, attacking the goal to our right. Her pass to Kerr is behind her, and King knocks it all the way back to Angelina Anderson, who had to chest it down and gets it to Gordon. Critical build here for Angel City. Can they establish a good sequence of possession in the Gotham end? They've got it, but they're in their area now. Anderson right puts it upfield, intercepted easily by Howell to O'Sullivan, taken right back by Borges, flicks it to Neuse at the center circle, attacking the goal to our left. Neuse down the middle, rolls it for Jansdotter, fighting for it in the area, and we get a whistle on Jansdotter fouling Berger. And it'll be a free kick for Gotham from its end as Berger grabs the area just above her left knee.
0: Yeah, and that's a really difficult ball to lay in there. And there is no foul. There is no foul on Berger. She absolutely sells it really well once again. But that ball into Jansdotter, it's a flat ball. There's no angle on it, and it's going to be difficult for her to run onto that to be able to make something of it. It gives the advantage to the defense because you have to thread it so thinly.
1: Taylor Suarez will check into the match for Ali Sittenor for Angel City, and former Goth Neely Martin will check in as well. That might not have been the most technically accurate description of Neely. She used to play for Gotham FC. How's that? Anyway, Neely Martin comes into the match for Ari Borges. These Angel City substitutions presented by Sprouts Farmers Market. 84th minute, Gotham 1, Angel City nothing.

0: I would say within inches of Kerr.
1: 1-0 Gotham, 85th minute. Here's Neuse in the Gotham end. Attacking the goal to our left for Angel City. Neuse outside left to Shores. Shores driving left side against Purse. Gets around her with a cut to the right. Drives to the middle. Evelyn Shores leaves it with Sams. Right point of the area to King. King against Shaw, right of the area, drives to her right, beats her. The cross headed by Shores off of Neuse and saved by Berger at the left end line as the ball ricocheted off of Neuse's face and she's hurt.
0: Well, how about Savvy King out there on the wing doing a little dance on the ball to shake her defender, gets a beautiful cross in and it gets kind of flicked on towards Myara Neuse. Neuse is expecting it to come to her cleanly. It gets deflected by Freeman and then hits Neuse, it looks like, right in square in the face.
1: Yeah, it looked like it got Neuse in the nose. Crossing into the 86th minute, it's Gotham 1, Angel City nothing. Gotham's ball at midfield, attacking the goal to our right. Purse clears it off of Shores. Saved temporarily by Lavelle. Howell to Kerr, heads it towards Lavelle, broken up by Gordon. Back to Kerr, taken off by Angel City's Laguerre. First to Freeman for Gotham. They've got it now in their end. 86th minute, 1-0 Gotham. Carter's pass downfield, right sideline, kept in by Lavelle. Over comes Gordon for the slide tackle. Knocked it over the right sideline, throwing Gotham.
0: Yeah, great job by Gordon here, providing some cover for Angel City that allows our defenders to get back into position.
1: The only goal of the match scored by Jaden Shaw in the 66th minute. Assisted by Lavelle, but really set up by Purse. Mandy Freeman loads up for the throw-in from the right sideline, deep in the right quarter as we cross into the 87th minute. It's into Purse deep in the right quarter. She gets double-teamed, hunkers down, fights for it, and wins it right quarter. Gets it off to Freeman. Freeman right sideline. Freeman outside of the right to Howell. Nice pass, right end line to Shaw. In front to Kerr. Heels it towards the goal box where it's captured by Anderson, who drop kicks it out to the center line far side. Headed by Davidson to right, and Gotham has it back. In the 87th minute, leading Angel City 1-0. Gotham trying to move one step closer to the shield. If they win, they lead San Diego by 6 with 3 matches to play. If they win today, they will clinch home field advantage in the first round of the playoffs. And Ann Katrin Berger goes to ground in her area, so she's going to have to be checked out. As she is actually grabbing, I thought she had a cramp for a second, but she's holding the area alongside her left knee. And now she sinks back. As Bruninha, meanwhile, will check into the game for Freeman. Remember, Gotham playing without super rookie Jordan Dudley because of a foot injury, and another solid shift put in by Freeman.
0: Yeah, I thought Freeman had a great game for Gotham and for Angel City. On the flip side, they've had a lot of defensive responsibilities, right? When you have a team that's out-possessing you, you're doing a lot of work defensively, just trying to keep your shape together. And we saw Ari Borges have to get subbed out. And Myara Neuse coming on. We see Svendis Jansdatter maybe not having the pop that she usually has going forward attacking-wise, because that is all due to the defensive work that this whole Angel City side has had to do, the shift they had to put in with Gotham having so much of the possession, 64% to 36% right now.
1: As we cross into the 89th minute, it's 1-0 Gotham as Ann Katrin Berger is now having the area just above her left knee wrapped heavily in thick black athletic tape.
0: I'm not sure what that's going to do, but...
1: Yeah.
0: Okay.
1: Actually, unfortunately for Angel City, it might cut down on her opportunities to... her proclivity to roam away from the goal. She might stay back in the hearth. So this will add time, of course, to second half stoppage time, as Angel City seeks a tying goal against the number one defense in the league. A defense that is seeking its league-leading 14th shutout of the season. The NWSL record is 16, and it was set last year by Kansas City. Berger punts it into the Angel City defensive end. Kerr heads it, headed again by Kerr.

0: Waters. Header won by Sams to Giselle Thompson on the center circle. Angel City has it. Attack will go to our left. 90th minute. Gotham 1. Angel City nothing. Suarez's pass taken away by Purse, who kicks it over the near sideline. Throw in Angel City. And Angel City looks like it's going to bring Riley Tiernan in at the next opportunity. The throw in left sideline is cleared out by Carter. Another Angel City throw in from the left sideline. And it'll be a Jans distance throwing opportunity here.
1: And they have been kind of few and far between for Angel City this match, but they, I feel like, have done a good job of just making it difficult and forcing Gotham to have to make plays.
0: Jans distance throw-in, heave from the left sideline to the left side of the area. Left side of the area, and it's cleared away by Lavelle out of the area. Run down by King for Angel City. Outside left to Shores. Shores moving in. Left side of the area to Sams. Left footed cross. Right side of the area. Here is Suarez. Suarez against Wrighton. Back to the goal. Nudges it back to Laguerre. Laguerre saves it. Back to Suarez. Flick to Giselle Thompson. Claimed by Laguerre. Wide of the arc. We're going to get 5 minutes of second half stoppage time. Shaw takes it away and clears it for Gotham. Far sideline in midfield. Gordon racing Lavelle. Gordon left foots it back to Angelina Anderson. 1-0 Gotham. About 4.5 left in second half stoppage time. Anderson skies it downfield. And it's going to be volleyed by Davidson through the center circle. Taken down by Sams. High boot. She's able to avoid Kerr. Sams has it for Angel City. Attack will go to our left. Sams leaves it outside of the right with King. King outside right. Giselle Thompson with room. Driving on right. Nice left-footed pass to Sams. Right side of the area. Rolls it for Suarez. Score! Taylor Suarez ties it. It's second half stoppage time. A beautiful setup by Emily Sams. It's 1-1.
1: And you just felt like Angel City was so hungry for this one. They have been hunting. They have been pushing numbers forward. They finally get some joy in possession in their attacking third. And it's Emily Sams. It's Emily Sams coming out from her center back duty to make a run into the offensive third for Angel City. She gets the ball back from Giselle Thompson. And she turns on the ball, lays a beautiful ball in behind the back line of Gotham. And what a run by Taylor Suarez, getting to that ball first. Just a one-touch finish, beating Ann Katrenberger to the near post, tying this game up.
0: Taylor Suarez has scored a goal off the bench for the third time in 4 matches. And that's the 5th straight match that Angel City has had a goal scored by a substitute. Now, who's going to come away with a victory here? Here's Shores clearing it over the right sideline. It's going to be a Gotham throw-in in their attacking third. That's only the 2nd time this year that Gotham has allowed a goal in the 76th minute or later. Jan Zotter flicks it up to Neus. Stopped by Jess Carter. If Angel City can win this match, I'm really going to believe they're a team of destiny. 1-1 tie, second half stoppage time. King going long downfield, volleyed by Davidson. It hit the hand of O'Sullivan. Free kick Angel City in the Gotham defensive end.
1: And the whistle came late. So then it's Giselle Thompson continuing to play and going to pressure O'Sullivan. And now Gotham's upset because there was a little bump from Thompson, but you can't blame Thompson because the whistle came late.
0: We're tied at 1. With at least 2 minutes left in second half stoppage time. Free kick Suarez for Angel City. Attack on the goal to our left. Suarez right puts it to the arc, headed by Shores to the left side of the area. Run down by Gotham. They clear it upfield. Lavelle on the chase against King. King gets to it first, knocks it back into the Angel City end towards the end line. King concedes a throw-in for Gotham. Bruninha will throw it in from the right sideline. If you figure an added minute because of the goal stoppage, then we're looking at about 2-plus minutes left in second half stoppage time. Angel City and Gotham are tied at 1. Carter wheels it under the center circle to Davidson. Down the middle, O'Sullivan. O'Sullivan back to Carter. Carter slows it down. This match ends at a tie. Angel City would tie Portland for sixth place. Davidson right sideline. Trapped there by Purse. Purse against Shores and Suarez. Stopped by Shores. Passes through Purse to Suarez. Suarez chips it off of Bruninha. Tries to win it back. It's still in contest, and it's going to be won by Jan Zotter. Jan Zotter jousting with Lavelle. Lavelle surrounded. Final minute of second half stoppage time, tied at one. Davidson outside left to right and for Gotham. Back to Tierna Davidson. Davidson parachutes a left-footed ball, a tough one, and it's taken down by Anderson in the goal mouth.
1: Really good concentration by Anderson because her momentum was going backwards. So, yes, she was able to save that ball, but she then, after landing, hopped a couple of times backwards. So great job by her to be able to keep that ball out.
0: Tied at one. Final moments of second half stoppage time. News for Angel City is fouled by Carter. Free kick Angel City from about 40 yards to the left in the final moments of second half stoppage time as we've gone past the 5 minutes. Riley Tiernan will now come in, replacing Giselle Thompson. An Angel City substitution presented by Sprouts Farmers Market.
1: So that tells me they're probably going to a three-front here, trying to go for the win, which I absolutely love.
0: Might be the last possession of the game right now. After Taylor Suarez tied it, 1 minute into second half stoppage time. All right, Riley, a native of New Jersey, is on the field. Shores calibrates the free kick from outside left, strokes one left-footed, right of the spot, headed out of the area, headed back in by King, headed back out by Bruninha. Up it goes, here's Kerr. Kerr back in the Gotham end, taps it back to Shaw. Shaw going long for Kerr. Kerr left sideline, look out. Sam Kerr outside left, Angel City's defense is back, stopping the ball, and it's taken away by Tiernan. Backed up by King as the final whistle sounds. Angel City remains unbeaten. They're now unbeaten in seven. Taylor Suarez scores a dramatic goal in second half stoppage time as Angel City pulls out a 1-1 tie with Gotham FC. And speaking of ties, they have tied Portland for sixth place in the NWSL. Stay tuned for Angel City Aftermath. After these, you're kicking it with Angel City FC on the iHeartRadio app.
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1: This is Angel City FC. Angel City pregame on the pitch is on. Now with all the lead up to today's match, joined by Tracy Bailey, Isaac Lowenkrupp.
4: Good morning and welcome to Sunday Brunch with Angel City FC. From Sports Illustrated Stadium in Harrison, New Jersey, about 15 miles west of Manhattan, Angel City Football Club goes for its first four-match winning streak in franchise history as they take on the defending NWSL champions, Gotham FC. Angel City tied for seventh place in the NWSL with North Carolina. If they win today, they'll move into sole possession of fifth place. Gotham FC in first place. If they win today, they clinch home field advantage in the opening round of the playoffs and would have a six-point lead over San Diego for the Shield with just three matches remaining in the regular season. I'm Isaac Lowenkrupp with Tracy Bailey. Angel City coming off an unbeaten month of September, 4-0-1, and that resulted, Tracy, in some well-deserved recognition for Angel City interim head coach Leif Smerud, as well as a number of his players.
5: Yeah, five players on the NWSL Best 11 for September. That's Angelina Anderson, Sarah Gordon, Evelyn Shores, Ali Sitnor, and Mayara Noose. So lots of action for those players. And for Angel City as a whole, that is exactly where you want to be at this point of the season. They are riding high, have numerous players playing really well. And again, that's where you want to be at this late stage of the season.
4: And Angel City was also well represented in the latest U.S. national team roster drop on both the senior team level and the 23 and under level.
5: Yeah, lots to discuss here. Maybe we'll save a lot of that for later. But 26 players were announced to the roster. Two players for Angel City. That's Evelyn Shores. She has not gotten a cap, not gotten a call up to the full team. So this is her first time training with the full team. And then, of course, Giselle Thompson will join her sister, Alyssa Thompson, at the training camp. They'll face Spain in two matches. And four uncapped players will join the squad here. Evelyn Shores, Jordan Silkowitz, Pietra Torden, and Trinity Byers. And then a late addition because Naomi Gurma could not go. She has a bit of a knock, a small injury, will be left off that roster. And Kate Delfava has been announced as her replacement. Unfortunately, I think we all thought at Angel City Nation that it would have been Sarah Gordon, but you know, like I said, we'll save a lot of that talk for later. Congratulations to all those players.
4: And Angel City also represented on the 23 and under roster in Savannah King, Ali Sentnor, and Karina Laguerre. In addition, also on the 23 and under roster, Angel City goalkeeper Angelina Anderson, who appraises Angel City's numerous national team nominees.
6: It's awesome. Those kinds of call-ups, of course, they're individual call-ups, but they come a lot easier and in a lot more numbers when the team is performing really well. And so each one of those call-ups is honestly a highlight to our full collective effort. Each of us are super happy, super proud to go and be able to represent, but it really is a testament to the environment we're in every single day and the success of the team on the field. Everyone is like so supportive and so excited for everybody going in. No rest for the wicked, but I think we're all really excited to go do some more work and come back and keep it rolling here at the club.
4: When she's 25 years old, it turns out in certain circumstances, you can have a few overage players on rosters for certain competitions that are not, for example, the World Cup. So that's why Angelina Anderson is part of the 23 and under national team, even though she is 25 years old. So congratulations to her and all the other Angel City national team and September honorees. But coming up next, on to the business at hand, because kickoff at Gotham FC is 19 minutes away. 2 minutes away, it's today's player availability report and the starting 11. You're kicking with Angel City Football Club on the iHeartRadio app.
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4: Kickoff between Angel City Football Club and defending NWSL champion Gotham FC, 16 minutes away from Sports Illustrated Stadium in Harrison, New Jersey. Today's player availability report is presented by Cedars-Sinai. Gotham rookie forward Jordan Dudley out today because of a foot injury. That's a significant loss for them because he's having a fabulous year. 5 goals, 4 assists, and was just named NWSL Rookie of the Month for September. In fact, she was actually also named to the U.S. 23 and under national team, but was unable to participate because of that injury. So that's how Karina Laguerre got named to replace her of Angel City on the 23 and under national team. That was today's player availability report presented by Cedars-Sinai. Today's starting 11 is presented by DoorDash. In goal for Angel City Football Club, Angelina Anderson, who is full of acclaim for Angel City's defense.
6: We were really open to being put outside of our comfort zones in training and kind of adopting new-ish tactics or new ways to look at how we defend. Leif has been a big part of that as well. And I think something that is kind of intangible or like can't be taught, we just have this like mindset about us, like we are locking it down back there. You can really feel that being a member of that back line, that we all kind of have each other's backs. Another big part of that is when someone makes a mistake, we clean up after each other. It's no big deal. Let's go get the next one. And that has been a massive improvement in the back line individually, collectively of us, like when we make mistakes, not dwelling on that and just getting after the next play. Yeah, I'm super proud of us. I think we look really, really formidable, and I'm excited to see what else we can do the rest of the season.
5: I love how Angelina Anderson vocalized that, so we can all hear and get a, you know, a little taste of the mindset that Angel City has had, especially since that World Cup break. But I think Leif Smarud has been a big part of just giving them the confidence and the resources to have that mentality. And of course, when you start winning games, you start seeing, you know, the fruits of your labor. That's when the confidence comes. You're not thinking as much. But yeah, the defensive unit has been rock solid. Of course, Angelina Anderson, a big part of that. But really, not just the back four, in the back four line, the whole team, the defensive structure has looked really sound, really solid. So credit to the whole team.
4: At right outside back, Savvy King on her way to the 23 and under U.S. national team. At one center back, Emily Sams, who I think had her best match in an Angel City uniform in their 1-0 win at Washington last Saturday. The other center back is Sarah Gordon, named best 11 in the NWSL in September for a second consecutive month. And at left outside back, Evelyn Shores.
5: And Evelyn Shores for me is... I'm coming off of a lot of games thinking she's the best player on the field. So she has had a fantastic September, August, and entire season. So her getting the call up to me is no surprise. I'm excited to see the confidence that she brings in this game, especially just getting that call up. I think it's going to give her even more confidence. And of course, she's going to be matched up against Midge Purse, we think, for Gotham. So this is going to be a huge test for her. I think another chance for her to kind of level up and see how far she can go for Angel City, for herself, and on this ride to get into the playoffs for Angel City.
4: The midfielders, Ari Borges, Karina Laguier, Allie Centenor, who was named best 11 of the NWSL in September as well, and also Giselle Thompson on the right side.
5: And since she has pushed up, she has provided a lot more for Angel City's offense and attack. Just another threat. She has been huge for Angel City. Although she hasn't been getting on the scoreboard, she had an assist at Utah, but the last goal that she scored was against Seattle August 10th. So I think her time has come. Her time is due right now because she has been knocking. She has been creating for Angel City. So I'm excited to see what she can do on the offensive end. And of course, defensively, her responsibilities will be dropping in and helping out against Jaden Shaw and Rose Lavelle. So tightening things up in the midfield for Angel City.
4: At one forward, Prisca Chalufia, 5 goals and 1 assist this year, including 3 goals in her last 6 matches. And she is the champion of Angel City frequent flyers because she was named to Zambia's national team for their upcoming Olympic qualifiers against Uganda. The first one is in 4 days at Uganda. Uganda is 7,000 miles from Newark International Airport, the closest major airport to Sports Illustrated Stadium. And then it's 10,000 miles all the way back from Zambia, which is where the second leg of the back-to-back games against Uganda is going to be, back to Los Angeles. So Prisca Chalufia's Zambian national team is going to be playing in Uganda in 4 days. So I would not be surprised if she plays only the first half or her minutes are limited. Of course, you've got Myara News warming up in the bullpen, of course, for Angel City Football Club. And the other forward for Angel City alongside her, Svendis Jansdottir.
5: Another player who's going to be putting on some miles, not quite as many as Prisca Chalufia, but got called up to her Iceland team. And she will also be playing in some World Cup qualifying playoffs and qualifiers against Croatia. So in Croatia and in Iceland. So she will be looking to do that, but first taking care of business here in New York. And what I've loved about Svendis Jansdottir is just seeing how her leadership has grown throughout the course of the season. She came out, started off on fire, had to battle some injuries, but is playing in such good form recently. But her leadership, her partnership between Centenor and Chalufia has definitely grown. So I'm excited to see what she continue to do here today against New York.
4: Here's the starting lineup for Gotham FC. In goal, Ann Katchenberger leading the NWSL with a goals against average of 0.87. Ann Katchenberger with 10 shutouts on the season, tied with Sandy McKeever of Washington for the most in the league. And with Jordan Dudley out, they've had to alter their lineup a little bit. So Mandy Freeman starts at right outside back. Jez Carter and Tierna Davidson are the center backs. And at left outside back, Guro Wrighton.
5: And this is a player that is actually an attacker that got converted to an outside back for Gotham. So she will look to get forward for Gotham. She averages about 7 crosses a game, so leads the team in crosses. And with that winger mentality, she will get forward. So Angel City, of course, has to be aware of that, try to stop those and prevent those balls from getting in centrally.
4: And it was Guro Wrighton who was memorably stopped by Angelina Anderson on a penalty kick back at BMO Stadium on August 23rd in a match that finished at a scoreless draw between Angel City and Gotham FC. And even though it wound up scoreless, it was a thriller. At one midfielder for Gotham FC, 11th-year veteran Denise O'Sullivan did not play in that match on August 23rd because of a knee injury, but will make her fourth start and eighth appearance for Gotham since returning to the NWSL on loan from Liverpool, who she signed with in January. And another midfielder, Jaylen Howell, in her fifth year in the league, and the other midfielder, Rose Lavelle.
5: And four goals, two assists so far in the season for Rose Lavelle, and against Angel City, first time out, she had to leave the game prematurely with a head injury, so left about the 37th minute. And if you think back to that game, Gotham was on the front foot. Rose Lavelle was a huge part of that momentum that they had. So she really gets this team going, leads the team, or is a second in chances created for this side, and is really that creative piece in the midfield for Gotham.
4: Wound up missing two matches because of that injury, but this afternoon she will make the 100th start of her NWSL career. At one forward for Gotham FC, the aforementioned Midge Purse with three goals and an assist this season. At another forward, Sam Kerr, the NWSL's all-time leading goal scorer. She scored her 81st in their last match, a 3-1 win over Chicago last Friday. She also had an assist in that match. And the other forward for Gotham FC, Jaden Shaw.
5: And nine goals, so leads the team, leads Gotham with nine goals and is tied for the lead in assists with five assists. So has been doing everything really for the Gotham attack. She has had goal contributions in the last five consecutive home matches for Gotham. Got her first career brace last match at Chicago and has scored the opening goal in seven of her nine goals. So this is a player Angel City has to be aware of at all times, no matter where she's on the field, just tracking her, making sure she is covered, marked. There's a player within distance. And just coming into this game against Angel City in great form.
4: Yeah, and as we mentioned, scoreless draw in the first meeting between those two teams. And you had a chance to rewatch it. And that was just a riveting, thrilling match, yeah. Even though it was scoreless.
5: It was a fantastic match. I was captivated because it was a chess match, really. Angel City had momentum. Gotham had momentum. There were chances that hit the post and great saves, great plays. I love games where players step up to big moments. And both teams had players that stepped up to big moments that called in that game. So I expect today will be a lot more of the same.
4: And we can't wait for it. Kickoff is 6 minutes away with Angel City tied for seventh place in the NWSL with North Carolina. If they win, they move into sole possession of fifth place and would be just 1 point behind Washington and Utah for third place. Gotham presently in first place in the NWSL. If they win, they clinch home field advantage in the quarterfinal round and would be leading San Diego by 6 points for the Shield with just three matches remaining. Kickoff now 5 minutes away, 2 minutes away. It's Tracy Bailey's Keys to the Match. You're kicking it with Angel City FC on the iHeartRadio app.
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4: Angel City Football Club ready to run against the defending NWSL champions, Gotham FC. Up first, Tracy Bailey's keys to the match. Let's go, UCLA Hall of Famer.
5: All right. My first key is that Angel City

0: has to lock down the midfield. Gotham is number one in possession in the entire league, and that all flows through the midfield. In the build, it's Jalen Howell and Denise O'Sullivan, and even sometimes Ann Katrin Berger. In the attack, it's through Rose Lavelle, again with Jalen Howell, Jaden Shaw, and that's even more heavily to be expected now without the threat of Jordan Dudley stretching that Angel City back line. So if Angel City can lock down the midfield by cutting down the space and time on the ball, they will dramatically increase the opportunities Gotham will have. Key number two, quick ball movement in the attack will make Angel City difficult to defend. So in transition, outmatch their speed up top. They're outmatched. So they have Prisca Chalufius, Finnish John's daughter, and of course, Giselle Thompson. So in the build, they have to be quick and have that ball movement to shift the defense. Gotham is very organized defensively, and Angel City has had the most success against them that first time they played them in August when they move the ball quickly, utilize that speed in the attacking third. So quick ball movement and sophisticated runs will ask questions and make it really difficult for this back line of Gotham. Third and final key is for Angel City to take advantage of opportunities because they will come at a premium. With this number one defense in Gotham, they've only allowed 20 goals all season. Set pieces for Angel City need to be threatening. We're talking throw-ins, free kicks, corners. Shots need to be on target. Really force Ann Katrin Berger to make mistakes. And this is a huge opportunity looking at the big picture, too. So on the road against the number one team in the league, number one defense as a team and specifically as an attacking player, this is an exciting opportunity to showcase what your team can do against the best if you want to be a club that is the best. So Angel City, take full advantage of this opportunity.
1: It was back on August 23rd at BMO Stadium that Angel City and Gotham played to a scoreless draw. It was highlighted by Angelina Anderson making a dramatic penalty kick save on Gotham's Guro Wrighton in the 87th minute of that match. One footnote from that first encounter, Angel City's top two scorers, Myara Neuse and Svendis Jansdottir, did not play because of injuries, but both are back. Jansdottir in the starting lineup today with 8 goals and 3 assists on the season, and Myara Neuse setting an Angel City single season record with her 9th goal, scoring the game winner in Angel City's 1-0 win at Washington last Saturday. A glorious shot into the upper right-hand corner from outside the penalty area in the 89th minute, and she was rewarded by having that goal being named the NWSL's goal of the week. Angel City in its flare kits, black uniforms with pink numbers. Gotham FC in sky blue uniforms with black numbers. Cloudy afternoon at Sports Illustrated Stadium in Harrison, New Jersey, about 15 miles west of Manhattan. Nabil Bensala is our referee. Gotham will kick off as Angel City defends the northern goal to our left in front of Angelina Anderson. Gotham defends the southern goal to our right in front of Ann Katrin Berger. And off the kickoff, it comes back to Tierna Davidson, who flips a left-footed ball downfield. Up for the header goes Kerr, left side of the area. It's volleyed away by Sams. Gorgeous for Angel City, pass Laguerre. Howell keeps it into the arc to Lavelle. Lavelle back to the goal, getting surrounded, dribbles back towards the center line, where it's controlled by Davidson. Gotham, the number one possession team in the league by a wide margin. Here's Jaden Shaw, bumped off the ball, left of the arc by Borges, who gets fouled by O'Sullivan. Free kick, Angel City.
0: Really good work by Borges, just tracking back defensively. And this will allow Angel City to catch their breath a little bit because it's Gotham who has really started out on the front foot here.
1: Gotham has scored in the opening 9 minutes in 3 consecutive matches. They take it away in the Angel City end. Freeman to Howell, back to Freeman, right sideline against Shores. Right of the area to Purse. Her cross is blocked over the right end line by Laguerre. First quarter kick goes to Gotham, 1 minute in.
0: Yeah, and thinking back to that last match against Angel City, the first time that Gotham and Angel City faced each other, Gotham got a corner in the first minute here. And that one, too. So Sam Kerr was the intended target. She was left unmarked. So Angel City now has to do a better job here of recognizing these types of moments in these early on in the match so they can get some momentum here.
1: Rose Lavelle will unleash the quarter kick from the right quarter, left footed, a low in swinger, chest into the arc, volleyed by Freeman into the goal box. It's dangerous and headed back to the left side of the area. Freeman runs it down outside left. Freeman passes past Laguerre, backed up by Jan Zotter, who banks it off of O'Sullivan, and it goes over the end line, and Angel City gets a goal kick out of it.
0: Really smart veteran play there by Svendis Jan Zotter, recognizing that the pressure was coming and knowing that she can bank it off of her and get possession for Angel City. But better marking in the box, so that is a positive sign for Angel City. Sam Kerr was definitely marked on that first corner kick.
1: Gotham playing today without standout rookie forward Jordan Dudley because of a foot injury. She's got 5 goals and 4 assists this year and was just named NWSL Rookie of the Month for September. In the Angel City end, Emily Sam sets up Evelyn Shores, who left foots it downfield for Chalufia. Chalufia's got it inside of Carter. Priska Chalufia to the arc, right-footed pass, and it's too hot to handle for Giselle Thompson, and over the right end line, goal kick Gotham.
0: Yeah, the texture just a little bit off from Chalufia, but positive signs here for Angel City on their first attack. Really threatening and behind. They had numbers. Priska saw the run from Giselle Thompson on the right side. Just a little bit too much, too hot to handle for Giselle Thompson to be able to get on the end of it.
1: No score in the third minute. Goal kick fought for at midfield and claimed by O'Sullivan for Gotham. Near sideline to right and left puts it downfield. Heeled away by Savvy King. Claimed, however, on the left sideline by Shaw. Shaw pulls up there for Gotham, which is in first place in the NWSL. Davidson into the center circle to Carter. Carter hacks it to the far sideline to Purse. Angel City tied for 7th place with North Carolina. If they win, they move up to 5th place. Hal for Gotham. Down the middle, Lavelle. Double team taken away by Borges. Backed up by Hal to Purse to Lavelle at the arc. Guides it left point of the area to Wrighton. Wrighton swivels a right-footed cross. Headed down by Kerr. And it's stopped by Angelina Anderson at her goal line.
0: Well, and Wrighton gets the ball on this left wing. Her first target inside centrally is going to be Sam Kerr 99 times out of 100. So this ball gets played in by Wrighton beautifully to find Sam Kerr on the back post. Kerr's header, not a lot of pace on it. Angelina Anderson comes up with the save.
1: Angel City went short on the goal kick and a whistle. It's either out for a Gotham throw-in or a foul on Gotham. Nabil Bensala, our referee, is speaking to Denise O'Sullivan, and it looks like the call is a foul on O'Sullivan and a free kick Angel City after Angel City nearly lost it in its own end.
0: They've been put under a severe amount of pressure here for Angel City, and they've gotten a lot of turnovers. So Angel City has to settle into this game at some point because the pressure is going to keep coming from Gotham. Once they can start to break it, then it'll pull back a little bit. But right now, Angel City having difficulty breaking through that press of Gotham.
1: No score in the 5th minute. Long pass to the Gotham end, and Svendis Jan Zotter gets called for fouling Jalen Howell. And it'll be a free kick for Gotham. Angel City seeking its first 4-match winning streak in franchise history. They're presently on a 3-match winning streak for the 3rd time this year. Never had a 3-match winning streak in their first 4 seasons of its franchise's existence before this year. At the center line, here's a takeaway. Chalufia to Jan Zotter. Jan Zotter just unable to save it, and it's claimed back by Jalen Howell for Gotham as we cross into a scoreless 6th minute.
0: And a crucial tackle by Howell because Angel City was going to be off in transition. They had numbers going forward. Jan Zotter didn't recognize where the pressure was coming. Howell doing a great job of getting stuck in there and winning the tackle.
1: Carter with a ball for Gotham in its end. Carter with a long pass, batted down at midfield by Shores. Shores under pressure from Lavelle, back to Gordon, up to Laguerre, now to Shores, a tap to Centnor. Centnor back to Gordon. Good job by Angel City to get out of it there with some short, quick passing. Angelina Anderson thumps it to the near side to Emily Sam. Sam to the near sideline to King. King dribbles around Shaw. Up to midfield of the center line to Jan Zotter, swept away by Davidson. Back into the Angel City area where it's tracked down by Anderson.
0: Great footwork by Savvy King, eluding one defender. And then I think her pass was actually intended for Priska Chalufia. Jan Zotter was in the path there. And it was a hard enough pass that it was tough for Jan Zotter to have to bring down and handle.
1: No score in the 7th minute. Another takeaway by Ari Borges. But then she taps it past Giselle Thompson over the near sideline. Gotham throwing. Ari Borges with lightning quick feet today at Sports Illustrated Stadium. She's broken up a number of Gotham possessions in the middle of the field as it's knocked over the near sideline.
0: And her presence is going to be needed for Angel City here in the midfield. We've already seen in the opening minutes of this match how quickly Gotham can go forward, and it's through those central channels that start to punish teams. So Ari Borges is going to have to come up huge here today.
1: Borges has it center line, near sideline to Giselle Thompson. Back to Savvy King, trying to establish some consistent possession for Angel City. Back to Angelina Anderson in her area. She left puts it up to Laguerre, pressured by Howell. To the near side to Sams. As we cross into a scoreless eighth minute, she goes long. It ricochets off of Jan's daughter in midfield. It's saved by Borges. Center circle to Centnor. Look out, here comes Purse. Alley keeps it. Centnor switches the field. It finds Evelyn Shores. Shores back to Sarah Gordon. Center circle to Borges. Borges flicks it to Laguerre. Back to Ari Borges. Good combo. Nice pass. Right side of the area. Giselle Thompson stopped by a swashbuckling Berger as it's knocked over the right sideline for an Angel City throw-in.
0: And Berger a little bump to Giselle Thompson on her way back, getting into the goal. But good recognition by Ann Katrin Berger, one of the most aggressive keepers off her line in the entire league, because she knew that Thompson was going to get to that ball first.
1: That was an all-or-nothing play by Ann Katrin Berger. We remain scoreless, and it's time for our first Jan's distance throw-in as she wipes down the ball, gets ready to heave it in from the right sideline, launches this one all the way towards the goal box. It's headed into the goal box, and it's short hop by Ann Katrin Berger.
0: Yeah, really good opportunity, though, for Angel City, making it dangerous. That's exactly what they need to continue to do on those set-piece chances.
1: Goes over the far sideline in midfield. Last touch by Laguerre. It'll be a throw-in for Gotham FC, coming off a 3-1 home victory over Chicago last Friday. Angel City coming off a dramatic 1-0 victory at Washington last Saturday as Byron New scored the winner off the bench in the 88th minute. Jess Carter handling for Gotham back at its end. Angel City not pressuring. Now to Ann Katrin Berger. Off to Davidson. Davidson jogs it back to Carter. Slow pass almost intercepted by Centnor. It pops free to Freeman. Freeman with a long pass down the middle, and it'll be handled by Anderson to the Angel City end.
0: Yeah, great defense that time by Angel City, giving Gotham a little bit of taste of their own medicine. So Angel City finally getting the opportunity to high press a little bit against Gotham and almost got the turnover.
1: And Angel City has emerged out of the first 9 minutes unscathed. Gotham had scored in the opening 9 minutes, its previous three matches. In the Gotham end, here's Mitch Purse back to get it. Pressured slightly by Centnor. Back to the roaming Berger. She clears it upfield. Freeman with a tap to Howell. Back to Freeman. Up to Shaw. Shaw confronted by King, who knocks it away. It ricochets downfield. Waiting for it as Anderson has to come out of her area and clears it away from the onrushing Lavelle. Howell wins a header from Laguerre. Heads it into the Angel City area, but it's cleared out of there that quickly by Emily Sams over the far sideline, throwing Gotham.
0: And good heads-up play by Angelina Anderson there. It looked like the ball was going to make its way into the 18, which would allow Angelina Anderson to pick it up with her hands, but there was an on-rushing Gotham player that forced her to have to make that clearance.
1: No score in the 11th minute. Gotham's ball in its end. Both teams on three-match winning streaks, and they're the top two teams in the league in goal differential. Angel City has the best goal differential in the league at a plus 16. Gotham, the second-best goal differential at a plus 14. Far sideline in midfield is Freeman. Connects with Lavelle. Flicks it down the right sideline for Purse. Sealed off by Evelyn Shores, who takes it away and clears it downfield for Jan's daughter. Now here's Chalupia, left side of the area against Carter. He tries to cut inside of Carter, who does just enough to stop her. Priska crosses it for Spendis. Heels it to Giselle Thompson at the arc. Right-footed shot blocked by Davidson. Goes to Borges. Outside right to King. Back to Ari Borges, outside middle. Moves it outside left to Shores with seven assists in the bank. Left-footed ball, right end line, and it's headed over the right end line and out. And it is an offensive foul on Giselle Thompson. fouling Whiten instead of an Angel City corner.
0: But really good looking combinations for Angel City on that last sequence. A couple of times we're trying to get in behind the back line, and in the end it's a long ball played to the far post. Whiten gets there first, just a little bit too aggressive coming from Giselle Thompson. So it would have been an Angel City corner kick. Thompson trying to get there first, just as a second too late, and fouls Wrighton.
1: No score in the 12th minute. Gotham's ball at its end. Denise O'Sullivan back to Tierna Davidson. Gotham allows the fewest goals in the NWSL. 0.77 per match. At midfield on the near side, it's claimed by O'Sullivan. Torn away by Giselle Thompson. Back to Emily Sam.
0: Really good work by Thompson, tracking and dropping in centrally to help defensively for Angel City. Comes up with the turnover.
1: Evelyn Shores going long downfield for Chalufio, who heads into the far sideline for Centenor. Heavy touch. It's knocked away by Perth to Hal for Gotham. Flicks it back to Perth. Stolen right back by Centenor. Attack will go to our right. Down the middle. It's just past Chalufia. Then O'Sullivan tripped over the ball. Chalufia to Giselle Thompson, right side of the area. Blocked by Wrighton. Giselle gets it back right of the area. Outside right to Borges. Borges right of the area to King. Her right-footed ball, left end line goes out. Goal kick Gotham.
0: Yeah, that's always going to be a tough ball, especially against a keeper of Ann Katrenberger's status, because that ball can't be played anywhere near the stick. She's going to be aggressive off her line. Unfortunately, though, for Savvy King, that's off the mark entirely, goes out of bounds, giving Gotham here a goal kick.
1: Hey, Angel City's looking a lot better the last 5 minutes.
0: Yeah, a lot more energy, but they haven't had the opportunity to press or get forward because of the press coming from Gotham. So Angel City having difficulty earlier on in the match of getting out of their own defensive third, now able to get forward a lot more.
1: No score in the 14th minute. Here's Svendis Jansdottir taking over for Angel City. Nice pass to Chalufia. Right side of the area, crosses it. Left side of the area, nobody there except Purse, who takes over for Gotham. Back to the left end line to Freeman, who clears. It's off of Laguerre and over the far sideline, and a throw in Gotham in a scoreless 14th minute.
0: And on these last few attacking sequences for Angel City, Prisca Chalufia making incredible runs. Great runs, but it's just a touch on that ball that she's playing that's just a little bit off, so she needs to relax a little bit in those moments, make sure she sees her intended target and understand what texture needs to be placed on the ball.
1: No score as we cross into the 15th minute. Gotham's ball in its end, attacking from our right to our left. They are the only team in the league besides San Diego to have clinched a playoff spot. Gotham was the first to clinch. Here's a foot race in midfield, won by Laguerre, kicked it over the far sideline for a Gotham throw-in. Gotham, not only the defending NWSL champs, but have won 2 out of the last 3 NWSL championships. And they're in first place as we speak this year. Here's Lavelle for Gotham, passing for Shaw, racing for it, right side of the area against Sam's one-on-one at the right end line. Chips the cross, and it's caught by Angelina Anderson.
0: Fantastic work by Sam's here. Understanding she was beat initially from Jaden Shaw, but just ushers her to the end line, making her go one way, making it incredibly readable for Angelina Anderson, knowing that all she had to do and all that was available was the cross.
1: Anderson sends it into the center circle, and here's a foul on Jess Carter. She pushed Svendis Jansdottir in the back. Free kick Angel City in the center circle.
0: And a better job of Jansdottir here, just holding up the play, forcing Gotham to either foul her or for her to keep possession of the ball. The last few times earlier on in the match, Jansdottir having difficulty being that outlet for Angel City, just holding on to the ball.
1: Savvy King going long for Chalufia. Chalufia behind the defense. Bumps aside Carter. Out comes Berger. Berger comes up with the ball. And the whole deal was offside to begin with. And Berger is upset at Nabil Pensala because, well, I guess he should have been mad at the assistant. She should have been mad at the assistant referee because the offside flag didn't go up earlier.
0: Yeah, and this is my one gripe about that late offside call, because she was yards offside. She wasn't inches. She wasn't centimeters. She wasn't feet even. She was yards offside. And referee allows play to continue, and then you have a potential dangerous challenge between two players, and play's continuing for no reason because it all gets called back in the end for offside here. So I understand the frustration coming from the goalkeeper. I think as an attacker too, I would be frustrated because that's, you know, a potential challenge that you could get hurt on with the goalkeeper coming out. So I get both sides for sure from this, and Ann Katchenberger, I'm with you on that one.
1: No score in the 17th minute. Here's Lavelle for Gotham, in from the right. Drives to the middle, left-footed pass, volleyed upfield by King to Jan's daughter. Back tap to Laguerre, up to Chalupia. Attack from the goal to our right. Jan's daughter joins.

0: In those moments, even if she was on side, Chalufia has to just kind of have some more calmness with her, some more sophistication to see the vision there. Who is she passing to? What kind of texture needs to be placed on that ball?
1: No score in the 18th minute. At midfield, a takeaway by Ari Borges, but a delayed foul gets called on Savvy King, who fouled Wrighton as she made the pass that was taken away. And Wrighton is slow in getting up.
0: That actually, to me, looked like a pretty clean challenge there by Savvy King. Going for the ball, Wrighton kicks the ball, foot into Savvy King, so not necessarily King into Wrighton. Sells it, though, gets the ball.
1: I was going to say, that was worthy of Broadway, not off-Broadway. 19th minute, no score. Gotham's ball at midfield. Jess Carter over the center line to Purse on the far sideline. Midge Purse to Howell, back to Purse, far sideline. And now it's Howell once more. Angel City unbeaten in six. Longest unbeaten stretch since they were unbeaten in eight back in 2023, which was their only playoff appearance season up to this point in franchise history. Jess Carter for Gotham, far side at midfield, cut off by Centnor, slow back pass back out to Berger, out of her area to left foot it into the Angel City end. In the center circle, Howell takes over to Shaw, Lavelle to Howell, flares it right sideline, and it's mishandled by Purse over the far sideline, throwing Angel City.
0: Angel City fortunate there on the turnover from Purse, but Savvy King gets that long ball and then sends the ball right back to where it came from. So all the congestion, she's got to put her foot on the ball, take a touch, and see what else is open, because she went right back into the pressure, and then Gotham is trying to go forward. Unfortunately, like I said, with the Purse turnover, they regain possession.
1: No score in the 20th minute. Here's O'Sullivan to Lavelle for Gotham. To the arc to Shaw. Left-footed shot is deflected just wide by Angel City, and Gotham will get a corner kick in the 20th minute. When you get a ricochet on a shot from just outside the arc by a dangerous player, you're always worried about those deflections.
0: Yeah, and that's a player that can certainly hit from that spot outside the 18. Gotham is a team that's only scored three goals outside the 18 so far this season. And Jaden Shaw, definitely a player that is capable of hitting from that spot.
1: Yeah, she had a brace in their 3-1 win over Chicago last Friday. She takes the corner kick from the left quarter, right footed, looking for an Olympico, and it hits the side of the net, and it'll go out for an Angel City goal kick as we cross into a scoreless 21st minute.
0: Yeah, not sure if she was going for the Olympico there or if that was intended, but I think what she was trying to do is just curl it a little bit further away from that post to give her team a chance.
1: Angel City, 7-3-3 on the road this season. That's fourth best in the league, as Anderson's goal kick is headed back by Purse to Lavelle, right sideline for Gotham against Laguerre. Heels it down the right sideline to Purse. It's knocked over the right end line, and they say that Purse touched it last, not Shores. Goal kick, Angel City. Angel City additionally has won four straight on the road. That's the longest road winning streak in the entire NWSL this season.
0: Yeah, they have been red hot away from home, so better mentality for whatever reason on the road for Angel City. So, of course, today, that's a great thing to have when you're facing the number one team.
1: At midfield, it's claimed by Wrighton, and she sends it back to Gotham goalkeeper Ann Katrin Berger. No score in the 22nd minute. Berger, right footed over the center line, and unable to control it is Shaw, and it goes back into the Angel City area, where it's claimed by Emily Sams. Back to Angelina Anderson. Back to Sams, dangerously close to Kerr. Sams right puts it up to midfield. Chalufia battling Davidson, now gets double teamed and blatantly held by O'Sullivan for a foul.
0: Yeah, and a late whistle to come there, but Angel City will play quickly, go direct, looking to go find Evelyn Shores. It's intercepted
1: by Freeman, intercepted right back by Centnor, attacking the goal to our right. Allie Centnor outside left, left of the area to Shores moving in on Freeman, into the area, left end line, chips it over Berger, it's flared just short of the goal line by Borges, and Wrighton sweeps it over the right sideline, throwing Angel City.
0: And right there, that's exactly what I'm talking about, the texture needed on that final ball. Oh my goodness, Evelyn Shores had it great move to shake away and get some space to be able to get off the cross here. There's two

0: City players in the path of the ball. And it's slightly deflected, I think, from Ann Katchenberger, but it's Ari Borges who's trying to do anything she can to get into the goal.
1: Jan Zotters, Jan Zistens throw in, headed by Sams towards the spot. Back to Emily Sams, fights for it right of the spot to Shores. Her shot is just wide to the left. It lays up and stays in because of backspin, and Allie Sentnor battles for it in the left corner. Sentnor's got it. Her cross off of Hirsch, right back to Allie. Scoreless in the 23rd minute. Whacks it outside middle to Sams. Sams outside right to Jansdotter. Jansdotter's pass too hot to handle for Chalupia, right side of the area, and the throw-in conceded by Davidson.
0: And here we'll have another throw-in by Jansdotter, but just miscommunication between Jansdotter and Chalupia. She wanted Chalupia to check, and then Chalupia kind of looked like she was making that run, so Jansdotter plays it. And Chalupia didn't end up making the run there, but fortunately for Angel City, the ball gets knocked out here on the sideline.
1: In a scoreless 24th minute, Jan Zistens throw in from the right sideline, right end line in the area, headed back to Spendis. Right of the area, faces up on Shaw, got the right footed cross away, but was unable to keep it in at the right end line, and a goal kick got them.
0: Yeah, just a little bit too much trying to go around, to pass it around Jaden Shaw. Ball goes over the in line here, but good idea from Jansdotter.
1: Talking about Angel City success on the road, Gotham is unbeaten in a franchise record 11 straight at home. They are 8-1-4 at home this year. That's second best in the NWSL. Their only home loss to Denver all the way back on March 25th. Long pass downfield by Freeman, turned aside by Angel City, but then won back nicely by Hal to Kerr. Down the middle to Shaw, wide of the arc, Lavelle right side of the area. The return pass is cleared away by King for a cutting Shaw over the right end line. Quarter kick Gotham.
0: Well, and for a moment, it looked like the back line wasn't on the same page. You had Sarah Gordon dropping incredibly deep. The rest of the line was about 4 or 5 yards in front of Gordon. That allowed Rose Lavelle to remain onside to get that entry pass in. And then fortunately, not able to make anything out of it, but we'll get the corner kick here.
1: No score in the 25th minute. Angel City at Gotham. Rose Lavelle making the 100th start of her NWSL career from the right quarter with a left-footed in-swinger. It trickles outside the right goalpost, but was last touched by Angel City. So Gotham will once again get a corner kick. Gotham, by the way, has scored an astounding 15 goals off of headers this year, the most in the NWSL. Rose Lavelle right back over the ball in the right corner. Takes it short up the right sideline. Shaw outside of the right to Wrighton. Outside middle to Carter. Carter with a right-footed ball headed out of the area by Shores. Chested down by Freeman to Howell. Outside middle. Levitates it high. Upward is Lavelle. Heads into the arc and it's volleyed away by Sarah Gordon. Sentinor to Shores, who clears it downfield for Chalupia, but it shoots over the far sideline, throwing Gotham.
0: Yeah, Angel City doing a good job of just putting pressure on those first balls, because a couple of times the ball got lofted up, and it looked like no Angel City player was around, but doing an extra good job of making sure that they are just running out there, putting some pressure, even if they're not going to win the ball, and take some time and comfort away from Gotham.
1: No score in the 27th minute. Mandy Freeman, who played her college soccer at USC, by the way, throws it into Lavelle. Heavy touch backed up by Howell to Davidson, and Gotham has it under control. Wrighton off to Tierna Davidson. Just called up to the U.S. national team. She has 70 career caps under her belt. Hirsch for Gotham over the center line. Sets up Freeman in from the right. Toes it to Lavelle outside middle. Moves it for O'Sullivan. Left point of the area to right. Now at the left end line, and Shaw misjudged it. It went over the left end line. Goal kick, Angel City.
0: And it looked like Shaw might have been offside there. Angel City, a couple players had their hand up. Maybe she thought she was offside too, kind of took her concentration off of it. But in the end, regardless, good and fortunate for Angel City to be able to regain possession here with the goal kick and see what they can do.
1: No score as we cross into the 28th minute. Angelina Anderson booms the goal kick from our left to our right. It's headed into the center circle. Sentinor heads it for Chalupia. Chalupia driving right side, being pursued by O'Sullivan. right side of the area. Chalupia turns the corner and crosses just over Shores. Winds up left sideline where it's run down there by Centnor. To Janzada, left point of the area. Loses a joust with Purse as Gotham clears it upfield to Kerr. Kerr has to go back for it. Sets up Howell, and they've got it under control with Davidson in their end.
0: Yeah, great job by Sittner. A great entry pass, actually, to Janzada. I think she was a bit surprised that she was getting that ball because the angle wasn't there. Her first touch is off, and now Gotham regains possession.
1: With O'Sullivan to the near sideline to Wrighton. Back pass is handled by O'Sullivan. And back once more to Tierna Davidson. Tierna Davidson, a World Cup champion, an Olympic gold medalist, among other championships. Now to Lavelle. Here's Jalen Howell, center line far side as we cross into a scoreless 29th minute. Across the center circle, O'Sullivan, center line near side this time. Attack from the goal to our left sideline Wrighton, outside left to Shaw, back to O'Sullivan. Center line near side, it's Davidson. Down the middle to Howell. Howell's pass is stopped, but a foul called on Angel City's Ari Borges. And Gotham will get a free kick about 40 yards out.
0: And Borges is going to get a talking to here on that last foul against Howell. It's a late challenge. She steps on the foot of Howell, the right foot of Howell. So I would presume the next foul by Borges might come with a card here.
1: Well, one of your keys was to lock down the midfield, and Angel City has been formidable in holding its own against a really solid Gotham midfield. And now Nabil Bensala, the referee, goes over to talk to Ari Borges again.
0: Just making sure she got the message right the first time.
1: Crossing into the 30th minute, no score between Angel City Football Club and Gotham FC, which readies a free kick. Attack from the goal to our left.
0: Oh, and the rain is coming down here, and that makes for maybe some sticky situations inside the box, especially a ball right here. Gotham is probably going to want to send this in, see if they can muck it up a little bit, try to create something off of this set piece.
1: Duro Wrighton, who has 5 assists this year, will attempt the free kick. Addressing it left-footed. She parachutes this one to the right side of the area. It's volleyed over the left end line. And Angel City, after all that, will get a goal kick as it was volleyed out by Sam Kerr.
0: But I guess the question for me, for Angel City, is why is Kerr receiving that ball? Why is she that wide open? When Wrighton has the ball, she is looking for Sam Kerr. I don't care where she is on the field. So once Wrighton gets the ball, if she's on their attacking half, where is Sam Kerr? Has to be my first assignment if I'm anybody on the back line for Angel City.
1: Off the goal kick, it went over the far sideline in midfield for a Gotham throw-in. It's into Howell. Back to Freeman. Heavy touch right over the far sideline, and it's right back to Angel City. Evelyn Shores will throw it in. And Shores called up to the U.S. national team for the first time. Into Centnor, back to Shores. It was also NWSL Best 11 in September. And now it's Gordon. Left foot to DeBorges. Bad pass. Intercepted by O'Sullivan. She's got Cole all alone. Save Anderson! Angelina Anderson robbed Sam Kerr. Robbed her, I tell ya.
0: And wow, oh my goodness. And we talked about coming into the match. Big moments. These players have to step up and have big moments. Angelina Anderson, there's a turnover in the midfield. They're off and running. O'Sullivan lays it off beautifully to find Sam Kerr to set her up to what she thinks is the game's opening goal. Has all kinds of space and time. It looks like she's sizing up the goal here. Angelina Anderson comes out of nowhere and denies her, Sam Kerr, that opportunity.
1: Downfield into the Angel City, and Chalupia pushes Davidson. It goes out. It should be a foul on Angel City. And you know what? They restarted play with an Angel City goal kick, meaning that Sam Kerr actually missed it flat out wide to the left, and Anderson apparently didn't touch it.
0: I thought there was a deflection there, but yeah, maybe just a misfire from Sam Kerr. So that's for sure going to frustrate her. She's going to be aggressive, I'm guessing, in trying to find her chances and moments to make up for that one.
1: She had career goal number 82 all waiting for her. Goes out at the far sideline for an Angel City throw to the Gotham end. Carter sends it back upfield for Gotham. Far sideline, going to be claimed by Mitch Purse at a scoreless 33rd minute. Here is Lavelle. Look out over the center line.

0: attack from the little one left. Lavelle, right-footed pass for Kerr, unable to connect with her, and as it's claimed by Angelina Anderson in her goal box.
1: Yeah, the first touch from Kerr just off here, just too far in front of her, and that allows Angel City to regain possession. But I talked last match about the conditions and the weather, how it can play into a forward's advantage, but we are seeing some of the disadvantages as an attacking player. Wet conditions, the first touch, it takes a lot of concentration. And even the shot can be off a little bit. You expect the ball to kind of roll in a certain way. It doesn't. It gets caught up, and then your shot's off. So it looks like that's what happened with Sam Kerr on that last opportunity, golden opportunity for Gotham.
0: It rained all game long in Angel City's last match, their thrilling 1-0 triumph at Washington last Saturday. So they're right at home, even though they're a Southern California team. Scoreless in the 34th minute. King with a long pass right side of the area. Berger comes out and picks it up. And quickly pulls it up to O'Sullivan. Back now to Tierna Davidson. Back to Berger, pressured by Chalufia. Up to Howell. One tap pass far side to Carter. Far sideline to Purse. One touch pass up to Freeman. And Freeman doubles it back into the Gotham end to Tierna Davidson. Gotham at 16-4-6. Best record in the league. Shaw moves it left sideline to Wrighton. Wrighton dueling with Savvy King, left of the area. She pulls up. Nice pass to a slingshotting O'Sullivan. Her cross got chested down by Sam. Left point of the area, Lavelle gets it back from Wrighton, left of the area. Against Giselle Thompson, whacks one and miss hits it out. Goal kick, Angel City.
1: And great work by Angel City, just making sure all the players in the box were marked. Once that ball goes out wide, you know where they're coming back to. They're going central, looking for Kerr. It seemed like all players were marked, though, for Gotham on the misfire.
0: Rose Lavelle on Tuesday signed an extension with Gotham through the 2029 campaign via the NWSL's high impact player rule. Translation, money, money, money, money. No score on the 35th minute as it's headed over the far sideline at midfield. It's going to be a throw-in for Gotham FC.
1: But once again, I think that rule is going to change the NWSL. Teams are going to be able to keep these big-time players, and that's going to attract more talent overseas and within the league to just stay here in the NWSL.
0: Foul called in a collision between Lavelle and Sentinel. I thought for a minute a Lavelle had a cut nose, but those were just blades of the Kentucky bluegrass on her nose. She gives a thumbs up and we're able to continue. Remember, it was Lavelle who sustained a concussion in a collision with Sarah Gordon back at BMO Stadium on August the 23rd and had to miss Gotham's next two matches. Here, we're scoreless in the 36th minute. A foul is called on Sentinel on the challenge of Lavelle, so a free kick Gotham at midfield, far side, attacking the goal to our left. And we have a stoppage here because Nabil Bensala is holding his finger up to his right ear as Anya Voigt, the video assistant referee, is apparently checking on something, checks over, and we can continue.
1: Yeah, it looked like maybe a high boot coming in from Ali Sitnor.
0: Here's Gotham attacking the goal to our left. It's Purse, right point of the area against Shores. Cuts to her right, right-footed cross, left of the spot, cleared away by Savvy King. Saved by Davidson, down the middle to Howell. Howell, outside of the right, Freeman to Lavelle. Bad pass, Chalufia is able to get by Carter. Angel City's got a 2-on-1. Chalufia with Jansdotter. Jansdotter back to Chalufia. Just misses wide to the right and grabs her head with both hands in disbelief.
1: Yeah, she's definitely going to want that one back. Does all the work to get this going for Angel City. It's a 2v1. Tierna Davidson is the lone defender for Gotham. Chalufia lays it off to Jansdotter. Jansdotter plays it one touch right back to her in her path of her run. She goes for the one touch finish, and Katrin Berger is aggressive off her line, which I think rushed her just enough, but it looked like she still had time and space to put that ball into the back of the net, aims for the far post, misses wide by, I would say, a foot or so.
0: Everything was beautiful before that, including Jansdotter nutmegging Tierna Davidson on the pass. Here's a foul called on Chalufi at midfield against Hal as we cross into a scoreless 38th minute. But Tracy, that was one of your keys because you know Gotham has such a high percentage of possession. One of your keys was take advantage of your few and far between opportunities.

0: opportunities.
1: Well, yeah, they have most of the ball in all the games they play, but also the fewest chances allowed. So fewest goals allowed, conceded in the league, fewest chances allowed. When you get those chances for Angel City, you have to punish them. You have to finish them. And for both these sides, two big chances earned and two big chances missed.
2: By the way, is it me or did you sound like Johnny from the Cobra Kai a minute ago? You have to finish them!
1: Some emotion coming out, just a little bit.
2: No score in the 38th minute. And we can't blame you because what's at stake today? Both teams on three-match winning streaks. Angel City tied for seventh. If they win, they move into fifth place. If Gotham wins, they clinch home field into the opening round of the playoffs. Here's Lavelle. Attack on the goal to our left for Gotham. Down the middle, Shaw. Stopped by Savvy King. Cleared upfield a little further by Jan Zotter. Saved by O'Sullivan, center circle. Back to Carter. 39th minute. No score. Takeaway at midfield. Ali Sendor for Angel City. Ridden by Freeman. Back to Shores. Center line far side. Losing her balance was Jan's daughter as it's back in the Angel City end. And a delayed whistle gets called. And we'll get a free kick back from midfield for Gotham after an Angel City foul. You were mentioning the Gotham possession. First in the league at 60%.
1: Man, right now, 63% possession for Gotham, 37 for Angel City. But that doesn't often tell the story. So for Angel City, it's being comfortable not having the ball and just making sure you're in a good defensive structure so that when you do win the ball, you can go forward and punish the expansive shape of Gotham.
2: Howell's pass through Gordon, and fortunately, Kerr was about 20 feet away, and it was picked up by Angelina Anderson.
1: Yeah, and I think Kerr was offside when the ball was played, so she was trying to check back onside there. Maybe that's why she turned off the jet, didn't even go for that one.
2: No score in the 40th minute. Anderson boots it down into the center circle. Here's Giselle Thompson winning it for Angel City, attacking the goal to our right. Back it goes to Borges. You got Jansdotter down behind the play for Angel City. Their ball, Jansdotter now gets back up and trots downfield as Angel City maintains possession. Center circle, Laguerre. Laguerre escorts it back to Sam. Near side to King. Center line, near side, Chalufia. Chalufia stopped by Wright, and Prescott tries it again. Nice move, cutting to her left. Too many numbers there for Gotham. O'Sullivan took it away. Pass by Wright in the field. It's going to be claimed by Jan Zotter, but then taken right back by O'Sullivan for Gotham. As we cross it to a scoreless 41st minute, Al in the center circle. Hacks it far sideline in midfield to Purse, attacking the goal to our left. Freeman outside right. Far sideline Carter into the center circle to Davidson. Davidson shoots it left sideline to Wrighton, looking for Kerr, wouldn't you? Here's Wrighton left sideline against Giselle Thompson. Outside left O'Sullivan. Gets it back from Lavelle. Not on the same page with a cutting Wrighton. Savvy King takes advantage of it and clears it upfield, but it's held in by Davidson outside left for Gotham. Lavelle now moving in. Chips a pass that's trapped by right and left of the area. Right rolls a left-footed pass. It's cleared away by Sams. Held in by Lavelle, who volleys it out. Not touched by Angel City. Goal kick, Angel City.
1: But once again, it's Angel City doing a great job of, even if they're not going to get there to win that first ball, applying enough pressure to make Gotham uncomfortable. And Rose Lavelle on that last chance, it's a volley out of the air. It's pressure coming from Jansdotter, so she can see Jansdotter pressing here, rush the shot just enough to not allow her to be comfortable and hit that on target.
2: No score in the 42nd minute. Angelina Anderson whacks it upfield near side. Aerial duel for the ball. It's headed to the near sideline to Chalupia. Stopped by Davidson. Pops free to Shaw. Shaw, near sideline in midfield, rolls it back to Gotham keeper and catcher Berger. Right foots at center line, healed by Chalupia for Giselle Thompson, and taken away from her is Davidson. Girl Wrighton going long over Sams, looking for Kerr, left side of the area, one on two, taken away by Sams, boxes out Kerr, and draws a foul on Sam Kerr. Fantastic defense by Emily Sams.
1: Oh my goodness, fantastic work, 1v1 defending masterclass here by Sam. She gets back, she gets beat initially by Kerr on the run. Kerr tries to cut it back in front of Emily Sams, and that's Sams' opportunity to cut in front of Kerr, just box her out, and get help from her teammate Sarah Gordon to clear that ball out.
2: Oh, that was phenomenal positional defense by Emily Sams. No score in the 43rd minute. Oh, has she been fantastic recently for Angel City? That's an understatement. Gordon upfield to Shores, who banks it off of first, but they say it was last touched by Shores, and it's going to be a Gotham throw in the Angel City end. It's into Howell outside of the right. Howell back to Freeman, attack to Carter, center line far side. Whacks it to a backpedaling Davidson of the Gotham end. Left foot it over the center line, and it's claimed by Wrighton. Left-footed ball and a dangerous one, and it's violent away from curve by Gordon, who before that did a good job with positional defense again.
1: Yeah, fantastic clearance by Gordon. She had to get that right. She had to get her foot on the ball. A very difficult ball in behind her. Had to completely hit it the opposite direction.
2: No score in the 44th minute. We're going to get a throw-in for Angel City, and it's in. I felt Sam's best game in an Angel City uniform was at Washington last Saturday, and she's been just as strong here this afternoon.
1: I agree.
2: Shores throws it in, headed by Freeman, volleyed upfield by Laguerre to Centenor for Angel City. Back to Shores, far sideline, left footed up towards the center line, claimed there by Davidson for Gotham, center circle to Wrighton. Attack from the goal to our left. And now it's Jess Carter. Carter, right puts it down the middle, curve, back taps it, right sideline, run down by Lavelle, flicks it right sideline to Purse. Moving it on Shores, loads up for a right-footed cross, volleyed out of the area by Gordon. Freeman holds it in, outside middle O'Sullivan, back to the center circle to Davidson as we enter a scoreless 45th minute. We do not anticipate too much first half stoppage time, if at all. This has been another attractive first half between these two teams.
1: Got a lot in it so far.
2: So we're closing in on three halves and no goals scored between these teams, by the way. Here's Jess Carter in the Gotham end. No pressure from Angel City. Back to Davidson. Left foot to O'Sullivan. Dribbles into the center circle. Connects there with Howell. Howell trying to send Shaw away. Moves it left point of the air to Wrighton. Wrighton's left footed cross. Violent away by Sams. Intended for Kerr again. And Wrighton knocks down Savvy King, but Savvy's able to clear it out. Throw in Gotham, but King is still down, and they stop play.
1: I'm not sure how that's not a foul. Savvy King's still slow to get up, but Wrighton got the ball here on this near side, the left side of the field. And you're right, she was looking for Kerr, but great job defensively by Sams.
2: Yeah,
1: Wrighton definitely had her arm extended on that clearance by Savvy King. She had to get to ground to get there before it rolled out of the sideline, but a little bit of an arm from Wrighton to send her to the ground.
2: 2 minutes of first half stoppage time on tap, no score. Gotham's ball, attacking the go to our left. Carter outside middle, playing catch with Freeman. Carter has it back in the center circle. And now it's Tierna Davidson, way outside of the left, O'Sullivan. Outside left, pass Shaw, taken away by King. Up to Laguerre, chips it past O'Sullivan to Giselle Thompson. Over the center line, attacking the goal to our right. Giselle Thompson driving on Howe, outside of the right. Double team by Shaw, who takes it away. Back to Howe in the final minute of first half stoppage time, no score. Right end line, Berger. The Gotham keeper upfield. It's going to be chested down by Shores outside middle. Shores dribbling right, outside of the right to King. King back to the center circle to Sams. Angel City plays its cards right. Gotham might not see the ball again before the halftime whistle, but can Angel City get a scoring chance out of it? Sarah Gordon in the Angel City end. Dribbles upfield on Lavelle. Leaves it with Centenor. Back to Borges. Borges for Laguerre. Laguerre at midfield to Gordon, and Angel City looks like it's just playing for the bell right now, not trying to risk anything. Borges has it taken away by Howell. Here's Lavelle. Lavelle down the middle. Kerr outside of the right to Purse. Final moments of first half stoppage time. Here's Lavelle right of the area to Purse. Purse with a right-footed chip. left end line, and a corner kick conceded by Shores. Oh, Angel City was so close to getting out of the half.
1: Yeah, and in that last sequence, attacking-wise for Angel City, Evelyn Shores got sucked over to the near side, so completely opposite side of her position. And then it looked like Angel City was just trying to figure it out. They had some players rotate to cover for Shores. They were keeping possession, and then it's a quick turnover. And Gotham's down the other side here, and it's a big opportunity on a set piece just before the halftime break.
2: Shaw takes the corner kick from the left corner, right-footed, sends it to the right side of the area. It's headed for right and right side of the area. She volleys it, and it's caught by Angelina Anderson, and that'll do it for the first half. Angel City and Gotham are scoreless. And that ball by Wrighton, it was not really a shot on target, and I doubt it'll be quantified that way. So if that is indeed the case, that means that Angel City, among other things, has gone two full halves without allowing a shot on target. They've now gone 2.5 games without allowing a goal. At halftime from Sports Illustrated Stadium in Harrison, New Jersey, no score on the board between Angel City FC and Gotham FC. Tracy Bailey and I will snack on some orange slices, recap the first half after these. You're kicking it with Angel City Football Club on the iHeartRadio app.
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12: Okay, maybe don't do it again.
14: Ooh, these socks are nice. I'm gonna go ahead and... So sorry.
15: 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Tap into the game. 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
17: More Angel City FC action is on the way. But first, Tracy Bailey and Isaac Lohenkron.
2: Well, we know one thing about the Angel City-Gotham rivalry. They don't need to score goals to provide us with entertaining, thrilling soccer. And that's been the case today, just like it was on August 23rd at BMO Stadium. No score at halftime at Sports Illustrated Stadium, with Angel City seeking its first four-match winning streak in franchise history, tied for seventh place in the NWSL with North Carolina. If they win, they move into sole possession of fifth place. Gotham in first place. If they win, they clinch home field advantage in the opening round of the playoffs and would be 6 points ahead of second place San Diego for the Shield, with just three matches remaining in the regular season. So your keys before this match, Tracy, for Angel City: lock down the midfield, quick ball movement, and knowing Gotham's possession dominant style to take advantage of rare scoring opportunities. Unfortunately, that last part, not so much in the first half as it turned out, but the rush was pretty good.
1: Yeah, it was. And the first half, I think Angel City can make a lot of adjustments, and I think they can find a lot more success here in the second half. And just running some of the stats down, you know, we talked about Gotham gonna have that edge in possession. So 63% to Angel City's 37%. But really what counts is the stats that are, you know, goal generating stats. So XG for Angel City 1.14 and Gotham 0.61. So they had the lead there. Shots 5 for Angel City, 4 for Gotham, 0 on target. As you mentioned, for Gotham, that's a big one defensively for Angel City. But I think now it has to be a little bit more refined in the attacking third for Angel City. So having a little more sophistication and class on the finishes. We know Priska Chalufi had a big chance in that first half, wasn't able to find the back of the net. But they're generating some good opportunities. They're getting numbers forward when they have that transition moment. And now it just has to come down to, and a lot of the balls have been in possession of Priska Chalufi. So in that final pass, when she has the defense on their heels, running towards their own goal, trying to recover, it's now taking a breath, okay, seeing your options in the box and finding those options. So I think in the second half, some adjustments that can be made for Angel City, maybe bringing on Myra Noose, because she has that class and sophistication in front of that goal. And maybe also what I noticed, Janzotter was being the one for Angel City to check back and hold up the ball, and Chalufi was the higher forward. So oftentimes then it's Chalufi getting the ball, having to be the playmaker in the attacking third for Angel City. So at times I think there's opportunities for those two players to switch roles, have Janzotter being that player going higher up, and then that would allow her to be the playmaker and Chalufia to be the finisher.
2: And one other component of that issue as to why we might see Myra Noose perhaps sooner rather than later. Remember, Chalufia got called up to Zambia's national team for Olympic qualifiers against Uganda. The first is in Uganda. The second is in Zambia. But the first in Uganda is just 4 days from now. And Uganda is 7,000 miles from the stadium where Angel City is playing in right now, Sports Illustrated Stadium in Harrison, New Jersey. So with that unbelievable travel schedule ahead of her, we thought that Chalufia's minutes might be limited today, even going into the match. So we'll see what Angel City does there. They're scoreless with Gotham at halftime. 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All right, Tracy, it's time to address the elephant in the room. So, and I'll freely admit this, as a hush falls over Sports Illustrated Stadium. But, you know, we see literally all of her games, so there is that sort of exposure bias. But for a long time, it's no secret, we've been campaigning for Sarah Gordon to be called up to the U.S. national team. And again, we do see all of her games, so we could be biased in that end, but we legitimately feel that she has earned the opportunity to be called up. So this week, they put up the rosters for the two matches against Spain in October. She's not selected. But then, unfortunately, Naomi Girma, who plays with Chelsea in the English Super League, was injured in training this week, so she was unable to participate. So we thought, hey, here's a perfect opportunity for them to call up Sarah Gordon as an injury replacement. And we found out literally just before today's match that Kate Delfava of Utah got called up to replace Girma and not Sarah Gordon. And this has nothing to do with Kate Delfava. I'm not saying that she was not deserving, but I was just really disappointed, Tracy, because I thought this was the perfect, perfect setting for Sarah Gordon to get a call-up that I feel is not a Lifetime Achievement Award. It is something that she legitimately presently deserves.
1: I agree. And you gasped, by the way, just so everyone knows, you gasped as soon as you read that. And I was like, oh my gosh, something happened severely. You know, somebody might have died. But that just...
2: Oh, I did more than gasp.
1: Yeah,
2: folks.
1: Well, it just speaks to, you know, how she deserves it, because we have seen her body of work throughout the entire season and seasons for Angel City. And Emily Sonnet, another player that, you know, kind of dropped out of the mix with her injury. Yeah. And then you felt like Sarah Gordon should have been called in even without the, you know, Girma injury. And then Girma gets injured and you're like, okay, well, she's definitely next player up. And then she doesn't get the call. But the things that she provides for a team are things that not a lot of players possess, right? She has the physicality. Nobody has her speed. And you talk about save stats for goalkeepers. Well, I think Sarah Gordon needs her own stat for saves as well, because some of the sliding saves that she's made on blocks against opponents, and particularly against Gotham, one comes to mind against Sam Kerr. That's a goal-saving slide there. But yeah, I think that it's definitely an opportunity missed for Sarah Gordon. But I think for Sarah Gordon, you just have to say, okay, well, I'm going to continue to dominate here defensively, and I'm going to show everybody in this league. And, you know, Emma Hayes is actually in the stands here today.
2: She's wearing a sweater, and on the sweater is written the word punk. And I've been holding my tongue, refraining from making any further comment because, you know, we're irritated. But anyway.
1: Well, what? Go ahead. You had the open mic here. No, but I think Sarah Gordon has to continue to just be motivated to continue to do what she does. And that has been playing at an incredible level here, one that we haven't seen her really reach. We thought she was a great player, but this year, and particularly the last couple of months for Angel City, she has dominated the back line and has really, you know, made her presence known throughout the league. Her name is known throughout the league. Just continue doing what you're doing if you're Sarah Gordon here, and opportunities will come at some point or another.
2: Angel City and Gotham FC are scoreless at halftime. We'll kick off the second half after these. You're kicking it with Angel City Football Club on the iHeartRadio app.
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2: No score between Angel City Football Club and Gotham FC as we get ready to kick off the second half from Sports Illustrated Stadium, Harrison, New Jersey, about 15 miles west of Manhattan on a rainy Sunday afternoon with temperatures in the 60s. Angel City defends the southern goal to our right in front of Angelina Anderson of the second half. And it's flare kits, black uniforms with pink numbers. Gotham defends the northern goal to our left in front of Ann Catherine Berger in sky blue uniforms with black numbers. And off the kickoff in the Gotham end, here's Jalen Howell dropping it back now to Jess Carter. She heaves it upfield, right-footed, goes over the near sideline, and a throw-in for Evelyn Shores of Angel City. Shores and Giselle Thompson called up to the U.S. national team for their upcoming two-match duel with defending World Cup champion Spain. Meanwhile, for Gotham, Rose Lavelle and Tierna Davidson called up as well as the throw-in is volleyed back over the near sideline for another Angel City throw-in.
1: And for me, Shores and Thompson are two players that I would like to see have more availability to get into the attack for Angel City in the second half. I felt like they had a lot of defensive contributions and responsibilities. So I think that's one area that they can try to exploit or get more action from.
2: Shores from the near sideline doesn't have any.

0: ready to throw it into. Finally heaves it downfield, and it's headed away by Carter and back over the near sideline. Shores this time throws it in quickly to Laguerre. Back to Shores for Centnor. Centnor fights to get away from O'Sullivan. Switches the field. Slow pass for King. King knocks it ahead, but it's backed up by Davidson. Up to O'Sullivan. And back to Davidson once more. Neither club made a sub at halftime. Right midfield, far side, downfield, going for Shaw. Jaden's got it outside left. She leaves with Wrighton. Wrighton is stopped by Laguerre, and it's cleared away from Lavelle by Sims. Held in by a flying Carter. Headed by Jansdotter, but claimed by Howell for Gotham. Right point of the area. Right sideline to Purse. Purse can't split Laguerre and Shores. Back to Purse, right sideline, and knocks it off of Laguerre for a Gotham throw-in. 2 minutes into the second half, no score. After the same two teams play to a scoreless draw at BMO Stadium on August 23rd. Freeman from the right sideline will throw it in. Right side of the area, all the way through to the right end line and out. It's going to be a goal kick for Angel City. Sam Kerr, meanwhile, is down for Gotham, and she's grabbing the right side of her hip as she rolls onto her left side.
1: Yeah, and I didn't see this right off the bat here. I'm wondering if she falls on her hip. And that's the reason for her staying down here. Actually, no, it's a knee coming from Shores trying to make a play on that throw-in, that ball. The knee of Shores goes right into the right hip of Sam Kerr.
0: Yeah, Shores raised her right leg, so it was a high boot, but then she was in the process of lowering her boot when her knee went into Kerr's right hip. Sam is bent over at the waist, assisted by Purse and Lavelle, but is not going to need a visit from Gotham's athletic training staff. We're 3 minutes into the second half, no score between Angel City FC and Gotham as Kerr hobbles away, continuing to wince in pain and continuing to grab her right hit, her right hip with her right hand, and I don't blame her.
1: Yeah, she still looks a little bit uncomfortable here, but looks like she'll be able to remain in the game.
0: Thumping the goal kick is Angelina Anderson to the far side. Headed downfield by Borges. Center line far side. Howell for Gotham. Heads it downfield, but it's claimed by Borges, who left puts it back into Gotham real estate. Out comes Berger and heads it away from Chalufia. Tries to get back in the net. Jansdotter tried to burn her. Had it blocked, but a handball is called on Wrighton. And Ann Katrin Berger put herself in a dangerous position there.
1: Yeah, incredibly dangerous. And I think Jansdotter had the opportunity, the option to lay it to her right, because Allie Sittner was making a run there without anybody in front of her. And it's Wrighton's handball that actually, I think, potentially saves a goal for Angel City here.
0: Absolutely. If that had been on target, because Wrighton was going for it. So a free kick Angel City after the handball, and they'll set up a set piece. Angel City first in the league this year with 10 goals off of set pieces. And Sittner is over the ball with 4 goals and 2 assists in her last 6 matches. Allie will take it from outside of the right, about 40 yards to the right. She addresses it right-footed. Right-footed ball, left of the spot. It's knocked out of the area. Chalufia smothers Kerr as it goes over the sideline for a Gotham throw-in, and Sam Kerr continues to look like she's in discomfort. Yeah. As she trots carefully upfield.
1: Yeah, she made that play on the ball. The challenge comes from Chalufia immediately. It looks like she is limping.
0: 51st minute, no score. Gotham's ball in its end. Outside left, it's trapped by Shores for Angel City. Towed away by Purse, backed up by Gordon. Left puts it past Jansdotter, claimed by Carter. Back to Berger, the Gotham keeper. One times into the far side to Wrighton. Up to O'Sullivan, heavy touch, but it bounces luckily for her to Shaw. Center circle to Howell. Howell back to Shaw, got by Borges. Shaw, left-footing one for Kerr, not close, and it's gobbled up by Anderson.
1: And Kerr's not even making that run, attempting to make that run there. We're used to seeing her try to get in behind on that ball played by Shaw. Shaw was expecting the run to come from Kerr. Kerr just turns off the jets.
0: No score in the 51st minute. Anderson boots it downfield. That's going to be fought for far side at midfield, and Tierna Davidson gets called for fouling Jansdottir at a free kick, Angel City.
1: Well, and Jansdottir had good positioning in front of Davidson there. Davidson tries to play through Jansdottir. I think Jansdottir sells it a little bit, earns the call.
0: No score in the 52nd minute. And I wonder if Kerr continues to be clearly limited, especially from a speed standpoint, how that might affect the rest of this match, especially with Jordan Dudley out with a foot injury today.
1: Yeah, they definitely are thin in terms of substitutions they can make to bring players on. They do have Wrighton who could push potentially up higher up the field, and they have a lot of defensive subs that they can make.
0: Meanwhile, Angel City can simply turn Neuse on the loose, along with Taylor Suarez. Remember, Angel City has gotten goals from its subs in short order after subbing in four straight matches. 53rd minute, no score. Jan Zissens throw on right sideline. To the right side of the area, Shores heads it towards Borges. Going to be headed out of the area by Howe. Gordon holds it in for Angel City, outside left against Purse. Left sideline, it's going to be tracked there by Freeman, who lets it go out for a Gotham throw-in deep at its end. The throw-in into Howell, back to Freeman, escorted to the left end line, and it's cleared by Carter, but held in by Shores. Her header is turned aside, however, by O'Sullivan. It's knocked over the sideline, and it's going to be a throw-in for Angel City. Angel City tied for seventh place with North Carolina. If they win, they move into sole possession of fifth place and would be just 1 point behind Washington and Utah for third. Top four teams get to host a first-round playoff match. Top eight teams get into the playoffs. Angel City, by the way, back home again on Saturday, October 24th against Bay FC. Tickets available at angelcity.com/tickets. Long pass downfield, chested down by Berger just outside of the area. She levers it upfield, comes to the far side, volleyed by Laguerre to Jansdottir right sideline against Wrighton. Spendis going to work, toes it right of the area. Wrighton stays with her, rides her over the wide end line, and the call is goal kick Gotham.
1: I love that decision by Jansdottir. She's higher up the field maybe than she wants to be, but she has one defender to beat. She hasn't had a lot of those opportunities and looks in this game to take a defender on 1v1. She says, okay, let's go, and tries to turn the corner.
0: No score, 54th minute. Gotham's ball, far sideline at midfield. Attack from the goal to our right. O'Sullivan for Howell in the center circle. Wright puts it down the middle to Kerr. Escorts it to Lavelle. Intercepted easily by Shores. Center circle, right side pass to Jansdottir. Jansdottir against Davidson. Her cross is blocked by Tierna. Spendis gets it back. Giselle Thompson outside right. Turning right on the dribble. Boy, Kerr is clearly not 100% right now. You can tell. Here's Gordon. Gordon for Angel City, back to Centnor, outside middle, Laguerre moves in, veers left, left sideline to Shores. Shores, left-footed pass for Centnor, left side of the area, just broken up by Freeman, sealing her off, and Mandy clears it upfield to Lavelle. 55th minute, no score. Here's Jess Carter for Gotham. Back in its area, the only two shots on target in this match belong to Angel City. None for Gotham. Here's O'Sullivan trying to change that. Attacking the go to our right. O'Sullivan outside left, pulls up there. Center line far side to Wrighton. Off to Davidson. Center circle to Carter as we cross into the 56th minute. Andy Freeman outside right, down the middle to Howe. Back to Freeman. At midfield, O'Sullivan. O'Sullivan for Howe. Left-footed pass and a nice one to Lavelle. She's got Kerr. Stopped by Sarah Gordon. Gordon right-footed it up to Centnor, who has trouble with it. Centnor double-teamed to the Angel City end. Loses it over the sideline, but last touch by Purse, throwing Angel City.
1: And I love when Sarah Gordon won the ball there. She gets possession. She doesn't just kick it up or get panicked in that moment. She kind of takes another touch, puts her foot on the ball to maintain possession for Angel City. Really good idea and decision.
0: Shores throws it in upfield, headed out of bounds by a frustrated Jess Carter, and Angel City once again will get a throw-in in its end. Five of the NWSL's best 11 in September were wearing Angel City uniforms. looked like a team picture. Here's a takeaway by O'Sullivan for Gotham. Pinched away, however, by a recovering King. Cleaned up by Sam to the left end line. And Emily right puts it upfield to the far sideline. Wrighton lets it go out for a Gotham throw-in. She throws it in back to Davidson, pressured by Chalufia. Downfield to O'Sullivan, who keeps it in left sideline. Taps it to Wrighton. Wrighton is stopped by Laguerre. Gets by her, however, but then her pass is subsequently taken away by Jan Zotter. Center circle, center going long, but Chalufia was offside. And they at least blow the whistle on time there. But Chalufia has had real trouble lately staying onside.
1: Yeah, and that's the responsibility of Chalufia. That is her sole responsibility. She's on that right sideline. So everybody, when the ball is on the left side of the field, is in front of her. She can see exactly where the last defender is. And as an attacking player on the far side, you have to stay onside to make yourself available in that situation. And it's just a moment of lapse of concentration or recognition by Chalufia that costs a really good potential opportunity for Angel City.
0: So we remain scoreless in the 58th minute. In the Angel City end, Freeman way outside of the right, and Gordon subtly rode Lavelle off the ball at the right end line shores to Gordon. Chips it upfield, taken away by Hal. Bad pass, too cold to hold. Centenor stole it right back, taken right back by Gotham. Finally cleared upfield by Gordon. Davidson sends it downfield. It's headed back by Angel City's Laguerre. Held in by Howell. Right sideline to Purse. Attacking the goal to our right. Midge Purse back to midfield near side. Howell into the center circle to Davidson. Davidson socks a long left-footed pass right of the area where it's trapped by Purse. Gets around Shores, right side of the area, left-footed ball in front, and it's gobbled up by Anderson. Shaw was cutting, but just missed a redirection.
1: Oh, what a dangerous opportunity for Gotham there. It's Purse making a fantastic cut to her left foot, and she had the opportunity and the decision to make, am I going to shoot this? Am I going to loft it in? She lays it up nicely for the on-running Jaden Shaw, and Shaw lunges for it, doesn't get enough on it to make it difficult or deflect it towards Angelina Anderson, but golden opportunity once again for Gotham.
0: No score in the 59th minute as it pinballs off Jan's daughter over the right end line. Corner kick Gotham. Yeah, Angel City was fortunate because Jaden Shaw was wide open, uncovered on that cut to goal.
1: Well, and those runs by those attacking players are so hard to track because the attention's on the ball. There's plenty of room for Purse to either take another touch there or take a shot herself. And as a defender, you're tracking the runners. You're having to make sure and manage all these potential dangerous opportunities and threats.
0: Myara News is on deck for Angel City as Shaw takes the corner kick, right foot and left side of the area. Volleyed by Wrighton, denied by Gordon. The left end line and out for another Gotham corner kick. And I had a feeling we were going to see Myara sooner rather than later. Let's find out if it happens now before this next corner kick.
1: Well, and another Gotham corner kick and another save in the tally for Sarah Gordon.
0: I'm just wondering what a certain spectator in the stadium thinks of that. Anyway, here's Shaw about to take the corner kick from the left corner. Myara News is on deck for Angel City. And we'll find out. Yeah, she is going to come in now, I think. Now she is going to come in. An Angel City substitution presented by Sprouts Farmers Market. And as expected, she comes in for Prisca Chalufia. And let's find out how this dynamic changes the match. And can it result in a goal by an Angel City sub soon after coming in? Shaw takes the corner kick, wide end line, headed by Kerr. Volley is missed by Davidson. Another corner kick for Gotham.
1: Wow, and that's a fantastic play on the ball by Sam Kerr. She's marked here. Savvy King is doing her duty, trying to stay with Sam Kerr.
0: It was Gordon who blocked it.
1: Redirects it into the middle of the field, exactly where she wants to place this ball, and it's Davidson who doesn't.
0: Who knows where that would have gone if not for Gordon. Shaw with the quarter kick again to the right end line. It's headed by Kerr and cleared out of the area by a sliding Jan's daughter. And Angel City again emerges unscathed in the 61st minute, no score.
1: Woo! Gotham definitely applying the pressure right now to Angel City. And let's see if the substitute news can change a little bit of that momentum into Angel City's favor.
0: Well, one more thing about that Sarah Gordon block on Davidson. It looked like she blocked her.

0: felt like in space for Gotham to be able to do something dangerous. And then it's the recovery coming from Angel City. So getting back into position quickly. And then in the end, it's a shot by Schaub. Not sure if it was a shot or intended cross, but goes across the face of the goal. Now Angel City will have possession.
1: And a scoreless 63rd minute. Gotham takes over off the goal kick in the center circle, but Neuss wins it to Centenor. Punches it towards Jan's daughter. Getting there first was Carter, who concedes an Angel City throw-in. Myara Neuss scored just 2 minutes and 10 seconds after stepping in at Washington last Saturday. The throw-in into the left corner. Jan's daughter saves it, but it's claimed by Freeman. Gets it back to Carter. Left end line to goalkeeper and Katrin Berger. She right puts it upfield. Chested down there by Shaw. Taken off the ball by King. Sam's at the center circle. No scores. We cross into the 64th minute. Giselle Thompson for Angel City. Attack from goal to our left. Spinorama move to lose Wrighton. Pass by King back to Giselle. Knocked out of bounds by O'Sullivan. Throwing Angel City. The throw into Borges. Pressured by O'Sullivan. Back to Sam's of the Angel City end. All the way back to Angelina Anderson at her arc. One times it to Gordon near side. Near sideline to Shores. Shores scoops a long left-footed pass left sideline. Jan's daughter. Out comes Berger, and it's offside as Berger went all the way out to the sideline. Jan's daughter thought she was offside to begin with.
0: Yeah, great idea, though, by Jan's daughter trying to sneak behind the back shoulder of the center back for Gotham. And it looked like she actually pulled up her run there a little bit, understanding that she was offside, trying to save some energy.
1: No score between Angel City and Gotham as we cross into the 65th minute. Near sideline, Freeman for Gotham. Center line taken away by Shores. Confronted by Purse over the near sideline there. Last touch by Mills. Throwing Angel City. Angel City unbeaten in six. Seeking their first four-match winning streak in franchise history. Trying to move into sole possession of fifth place. The throw in near side is going to be claimed by Gotham's Lavelle. Back to O'Sullivan of the center circle. O'Sullivan drops it back to Tierna Davidson. Now to Carter. Carter pressured by Jan's daughter to Freeman. Dribbles right around Centenor. Down the middle, it's tapped from Kurt Lavelle. Broken up by Shores! And a delayed foul gets called, and it's on Lavelle. Free kick, Angel City.
0: Yeah, great job once again by Evelyn Shores with the interception there. Great recognition, understanding she could get there first. And it's the foul coming from the late challenge by Lavelle.
1: Remember, no game next week because of the international window. Angel City will be at Denver on October 17th and then back home at BMO October 24th against Bay FC. Tickets available at angelcity.com/tickets. No score, 66 minute. Here's Lavelle, right side of the air, wide end line, drops it back, score! Jaden Shaw! With her team leading 10th goal of the season.
0: Well, and you just felt like it was coming from Gotham. They were applying all kinds of pressure really since the halftime break offensively. They were getting numbers in the box. They were having way more time and space to be able to play with in their own attacking half than they had in the first half. And it's Purse who starts this attack, cutting it back, finding a great through ball to Rose Lavelle. Rose Lavelle picks up her head, understands, hey, I have a couple of options in the box. Is it going to be Sam Kerr or will it be Jaden Shaw? Cuts it back and says, okay, you guys decide. Jaden Shaw gets on the end of it because Kerr allows it to run past her, and that's an easy finish for Jaden Shaw, but Angelina Anderson actually got a hand on it, so credit Anderson here with the quick reflexes. Just too much on it in the end for Anderson to do anything with it.
1: Jaden Shaw with her third goal in two games, her fifth goal in six games, and this 66-minute goal has given Gotham a 1-0 lead over Angel City. Rose Lavelle got the assist, her third of the year. Out comes Berger to again rifle it away from Jan's daughter. Far sideline, throwing Angel City. It's into Borges. Borges for Neuss, taken away by Freeman. And Purse gives it back to Carter.

0: We cross into the 68th minute. It's Gotham 1, Angel City nothing. That's the first goal that Angel City had allowed in three matches. So it ends their shutout streak at 245 minutes. Far side in midfield, Shaw gives it back to O'Sullivan. And now it's Davidson. And now with Gotham's possession and passing dominance, you wonder how many chances Angel City's going to have left. Down the middle, here's Lavelle. Lavelle, pass is behind Shaw at the arc. Rose gets it back, swept aside by Myara Neuse. Laguerre gives it back to Shores, gets it back from Centenor. Shores is double-teamed, bumped off the ball. Purse comes up with it, stopped by Laguerre, saved by Freeman. Right of the area, here's Lavelle with a cross, and it's handled by Anderson.
1: Yeah, and Gotham has been relentless on their pressing. So as soon as they give up the ball, it's the counter press that comes into play. Numbers surround the ball and not allow Angel City to get out of their own defensive end. And that really has been a big difference maker for Gotham.
0: That was Gotham's first shot on target in this game. And they made the most of it. 69th minute, Gotham 1, Angel City nothing on a goal by Jaden Shaw. Here's Borges for Angel City. Attack from the low to our left for Centenor. Centenor down the middle. Centenor beats Hal. Punches it left side of the area to Jan Zotter. Rolls the cross that is broken up. Back to Spinis. Left side of the area for Centenor. Centenor turns left on the dribble. Knocks it back to Borges at the arc. Outside of the right to King. Right-footed shot is blocked over the right sideline by Wrighton, throwing Angel City.
1: And I'm not sure if Jan Zotter was a little bit out of breath there, but as soon as she received the ball, you could tell she was not going to go to goal. She was going to look for the pass. And I think she has to be a little more aggressive in that scenario. She is the goal scorer for Angel City with the ball at her feet, running in behind with Gotham chasing. Go at the goal, and then if you decide to lay it off, fine. But the body language just read, I'm looking for the pass.
0: Angel City has its big guns out there, especially after subbing Neuse into the match, who set Angel City's single season scoring record with her ninth goal at Washington last Saturday. Jan's daughter in her own right has eight goals. 1-0 Gotham in the 70th minute on a Jaden Shaw goal in the 66th minute. Near sideline in midfield, here's Purse. Howe going long down the middle over a leaping Shaw all the way back to Angelina Anderson. Anderson moves it to the far side to Savvy King. Far sideline under pressure as Giselle Thompson from right and spins around her. Got it up to Neuse. Neuse right puts it downfield but didn't have anybody. And out to get it comes Berger. I'll tell you what, Berger's roaming has gone from aggressive to risky a couple of times today. I wonder if Angel City can burn her at some point.
1: Today, I think it's all season long. Yeah. That's how she likes to live and likes to play the game. High risk, high reward, and sometimes she gets burned.
0: Freeman taps it back to Carter. Carter whacks it back to Berger. In the 71st minute, it's Gotham 1, Angel City nothing. Tierra Davidson, a long left-footed ball downfield. Volley down by Sams. Claimed by Giselle Thompson to Borges, center circle. To Centenor, tried to dummy it by. It's knocked away, and Gotham has it back under control with Wrighton. Wrighton for O'Sullivan. Back to Tierna Davidson. And also, as it stands right now, we're really not in line to get too much second-half stoppage time. Maybe about 3 minutes as it stands right now because of the knock that Kerr had earlier. Here's Ann Katrin Berger, who is pursuing her league-leading 11th shutout of the season. Their backup goalkeeper, Shelby Hogan, even has three, and she has shutouts in all three matches that she's appeared in this year. So, Ann Katrin, what's going on? Your backup outplayed you this year.
1: This back line for Gotham has been the story.
0: Here's a takeaway on a Berger pass. Centenor going for goal, and Berger stops it and then holds up both gloves as if to apologize to her teammates. 1-0 Gotham, 72nd minute, as Berger's low pass was intercepted by Centenor about 30 yards out, and Berger was about 8 yards away from goal. Angel City with a takeaway of the Gotham end. Jan Zotter in use. Her shot for the tie, and it's badly missed wide to the right. And a goal kick Gotham, but Gotham really got away with one there.
1: Yeah, and you just felt like that might have been the same exact goal that she scored against Washington in the 88th minute. It's a ball that gets laid off, and it's a first-time shot on this instance inside the box, trying to curl it to the far post.
0: 73rd minute, 1-0 Gotham. They will get a goal kick from our left to our right. Comes down to the center circle, Shaw for O'Sullivan. Moves it far side to Wrighton and taps it back to Tierna Davidson. Davidson's pass almost intercepted by Jan Zotter, who looked at the heavens in disappointment for just being unable to catch up to it. Freeman right sideline to Purse in the Angel City end. Attack will go to our right. Howell outside right. Jalen Howell leaves it right sideline. Purse trying to get by Shore. She did. She's triple teamed right of the area. Cuts back left. Passes for Kerr at the right end line. It's knocked over the right end line for a corner kick, Gotham. And that play was made by Purse, just like she set up the first goal.
1: Yeah, really good decision by Purse here. Actually splits two defenders, able to feed the ball in and eventually earn Gotham a corner kick opportunity.
0: In the 74th minute, with Gotham leading Angel City 1-0. If Angel City loses, they will remain tied for seventh place with North Carolina and will be 2 points ahead of ninth place Seattle. The corner kick to the left side of the area, headed by Kerr, headed away from Freeman. Comes outside left, saved by Jess Carter, left sideline to Wrighton. Hammers this one to the arc. It's headed upfield by Borges, held in by Lavelle. Left puts it for Purse, who shoulders it wide to the right to Shaw. Back to Purse, right sideline. Midge Purse against Sams, moving in right of the area. Drives to her right, got the right-footed crossaway, headed away by Gordon. Headed upfield by News. It comes down left of the arc, and a foul is apparently called on Jan's daughter, fouling Howell, and Gotham's going to get a free kick from just a few yards outside of the arc.
1: And I don't love that call. I feel like Howell knew that Jansdotter was trying to put on the brakes here. The contact was very minimal, and Howell actually dives to ground here. The referee falls for it. Howell knows exactly what she's doing in that moment. Still has actually a smirk on her face because she knows what she just did right there. And this is an incredibly dangerous spot here for Gotham. Right outside the 18, you have two incredible players on the ball here, Jaden Shaw, Rose Lavelle. I think you have to let that play on if you're the referee.
0: Lavelle and Shaw whispering conspiratorially to one another, covering their mouths with the tops of their jerseys so Tracy can't read their lips. Crossing to the 76th minute, it's Gotham 1, Angel City nothing. Boy, if looks could kill between Shaw and Lavelle, they look like predators.
1: Two assassins right
0: yeah.
1: there.
0: Lavelle addressing it left-footed. Shaw chips it right-footed to the left side of the area. Headed out of the area by News. Volleyed by Wrighton. Blocked by Sams. And we get a whistle. A yellow card on News fouling Wrighton. First yellow card of the match. It's the second of the season on Myora News. Wrighton lying on her left side. And was holding her face. And now reaches up to touch the left side of her face. She got the volley off, and News collided with Wrighton, who rolled over on her left side, and she's going to have to be examined by the Gotham athletic training staff.
1: Yeah, nothing malicious in the intent by Myra News here. She's just trying to come out and pressure the shot. She actually turns her back, so completely turns her back, so she can deflect potentially the shot. And then lands in the path of Wrighton. And I think it might have been her shoulder or maybe her body here that hits the upper body of Wrighton.
0: Yeah, I thought she was clearly turning her body to not only try and block the shot, but also trying to avoid Wrighton. But News gets called for the yellow card in the 77th minute with Gotham leading Angel City 1-0. So Wrighton will have to come out of the match for just a moment because she had to be... Well, no, she actually doesn't because a yellow card was actually issued. And she got caught in the face. She has been grabbing both sides of her face with her hands.
1: Yeah, kind of working her jaw here to make sure the alignment is still

0: Correct.
1: 78th minute, but Angel City is starting to run out of time, and they just need to find a way to establish a good stretch of possession and threats, because look out now, the diabolical duo of Lavelle and Shaw once again over the ball.
2: And last time they opted to play it to a teammate. Will they?
1: Lavelle chips it. It's headed by Purse in the left end line. Davidson's header is off the mark. Goal kick, Angel City.
2: I kind of thought they would go to goal here and try to test Angelina Anderson and force her to have a clean save, so not give up a rebound, because you have all these players making a run on it in the box. But they elect to play it to the far post. Midge Purse, great job of getting her head on it, redirecting it to the opposite post, looking for Tierna Davidson. She rises up, can't keep it on target.
1: Here's Centnor pursuing it in the Gotham end, but Freeman clears it back into Angel City real estate. Lavelle pursues Gordon, who knocks it back to Anderson, rolls it past Rose to Gordon as we cross into the 79th minute. And a bad pass by Gordon and a little miscommunication with Shores. It went out for a Gotham throw-in in the Angel City end.
2: Yeah, and there needs to be some urgency from Angel City. She had some space in front of her, and the attack, you have to attack the space with speed. You can't attack it slowly, because then you don't force Gotham to have to shift the defense, and then they kind of sit and wait and react.
1: Gotham has allowed just one goal this season in the 76th minute or later. And we're into that portion of the match right now. 79th minute, 1-0 Gotham. Off the throw in, Freeman right of the area. Chips it. It's knocked back to the right sideline to Lavelle, who kept it in. Jousting with Nusa goes out, and it's going to be a throw in for Gotham once more. And Gotham right now is dominating the field tilt in this match.
2: Well, and they're controlling the tempo right now. So they have the one goal lead. They want to keep the ball here in Angel City's defensive third. And they're doing a good job.
1: Jansdotter knocks it away from corner. Berger comes out and clears it away from Jansdotter. Back into the Angel City end. Oh, Svendis Jansdotter against any other keeper in the league is going to have a stone-cold breakaway. But Ann Katrin Berger will use any excuse to leave her net. Oh, giveaway at midfield? Don't worry about it.
2: You're right. She is so aggressive off her line, and you wonder if that's going to be potentially a difference maker for Angel City to get a goal here in this one, because it feels like it's been a couple of times where Angel City just couldn't capitalize, but we're very close to.
1: It remains 1-0 Gotham in the 80th minute, but yeah, I agree with you. And that could influence your strategy of pressuring. Here's Angelina Anderson in front of her area. Wright puts it over the center line. It looked like it hit the hand of Giselle Thompson. That's because it did. And it'll be a free kick for Gotham from its end as we cross into the 81st minute. It's Gotham 1, Angel City nothing.
2: And for me, Gotham has been doing such a good job of making sure the playmakers for Angel City aren't getting the touches on the ball. Of course, with limited touches in possession for Angel City throughout the whole game, it's Sentinor not getting enough touches for me. Giselle Thompson getting a little bit more involved here. Evelyn Shore is more involved in the second half, but I want to see Allie Sentinor getting more on the ball for Angel City. Be that creator to then deliver those passes into Jansdotter and find Noose, or create on her own.
1: Here's Berger for Carter in the Gotham end. A field that's passed Hal for a turnover. Borges to Noose to Jansdotter to Sentinor left of the arc. She's surrounded and loses the ball. Cleared upfield by Carter to Purse, who heals it out, throwing Angel City.
2: And great transition moment for Angel City. It looked like Sentinor just got the ball caught between her legs, couldn't decide which way she wanted to go.
1: Here's King for Angel City down the middle. King, right of the arc, right side of the area. Giselle Thompson, left-footed shot, and a save is made by Berger. Not much power on the shot. And Ann Katrin picks it up.
2: Yeah, the right spot for Giselle Thompson. Just couldn't get enough on it, though, to beat Ann Katrin Berger. And Berger was reading it perfectly. She was exactly where that ball ended up.
1: 1-0 Gotham, 82nd minute. Here's Lavelle in the Angel City end. Attacking the goal to our right. Her pass to Kerr is behind her, and King knocks it all the way back to Angelina Anderson, who had to chest it down. And gets it to Gordon. Critical build here for Angel City. Can they establish a good sequence of possession in the Gotham end? They've got it, but they're in their area now. Anderson right puts it upfield, intercepted easily by Howe to O'Sullivan, taken right back by Borges, flicks it to Nusa at the center circle, attacking the goal to our left. Neuse down the middle, rolls it for Jansdotter, fighting for it in the area, and we get a whistle on Jansdotter fouling Berger. And it'll be a free kick for Gotham from its end as Berger grabs the area just above her left knee.
2: Yeah, and that's a really difficult ball to lay in there. And there is no foul. There is no foul on Berger. She absolutely sells it really well once again. But that ball into Jansdotter, it's a flat ball. There's no angle on it, and it's going to be difficult for her to run onto that to be able to make something of it. It gives the advantage to the defense because you have to thread it so thinly.
1: Taylor Suarez will check into the match for Ali Sentnor for Angel City, and former Goth Neely Martin will check in as well. That might not have been the most technically accurate description of Neely. She used to play for Gotham FC. How's that? Anyway, Neely Martin comes into the match for Ari Borges. These Angel City substitutions presented by Sprouts Farmers Market. 84th minute, Gotham 1, Angel City nothing. Neely Martin played for Gotham for 2.5 years, winning an NWSL championship in 2023 before being acquired by Angel City last September. Free kick taken by Berger. Into the Angel City end. Beautiful pass for Lavelle. Here's Kerr rolling it just wide to the left. Rose Lavelle with a gorgeous pass. Knocked it behind the defense to Kerr, who was behind the defense on the left side of the area, but it went out, and Angel City will get the ball.
2: Yeah, and she was offside here. I was thinking to myself, how is she not offside to start that moment of attack for Gotham? But yes, you're right, a beautiful layoff from Rose Lavelle. Kerr reads it perfectly and is in behind the back line, but it was close, very close. Sarah Gordon was, I would say, within inches of Kerr.
1: 1-0 Gotham, 85th minute. Here's Neuse in the Gotham end, attacking the goal to our left for Angel City. Neuse outside left to Shores. Shores driving left side against Purse. Gets around her with a cut to the right. Drives to the middle. Evelyn Shores leaves it with Sams. Right point of the area to King. King against Shaw. Right of the area. Drives to her right. Beats her. The cross headed by Shores off of Neuse and saved by Berger at the left end line as the ball ricocheted off of Neuse's face and she's hurt.
2: Well, how about Savvy King out there on the wing? Doing a little dance on the ball to shake her defender. Gets a beautiful cross in, and it gets kind of flicked on towards Myara Neuse. Neuse is expecting it to come to her cleanly. It gets deflected by Freeman and then hits Neuse, it looks like, right and square in the face.
1: Yeah, it looked like it got Neuse in the nose. Crossing into the 86th minute. It's Gotham 1, Angel City nothing. Gotham's ball at midfield, attacking the goal to our right. Purse clears it off of Shores. Saved temporarily by Lavelle. Howe to Kerr. Heads it towards Lavelle. Broken up by Gordon. Back to Kerr. Taken off by Angel City's Laguerre. First to Freeman for Gotham. They've got it now in their end. 86th minute. 1-0 Gotham. Carter's pass downfield. Right sideline. Kept in by Lavelle. Over comes Gordon for the slide tackle. Knocked it over the right sideline. Throwing Gotham.
2: Yeah, great job by Gordon here. Providing some cover for Angel City. That allows our defenders to get back into position.
1: The only goal of the match scored by Jaden Shaw in the 66th minute. Assisted by Lavelle, but really set up by Purse. Mandy Freeman loads up for the throw-in from the right sideline, deep in the right quarter as we cross into the 87th minute. It's into Purse deep in the right quarter. She gets double-teamed, hunkers down, fights for it, and wins it right quarter, gets it off to Freeman. Freeman right sideline. Freeman outside of the right to Howe. Nice pass, right end line to Shaw. In front to Kerr. Heels it towards the goal box where it's captured by Anderson, who drop kicks it out to the center line far side. Headed by Davidson to right, and Gotham has it back. In the 87th minute, leading Angel City 1-0. Gotham trying to move one step closer to the shield. If they win, they lead San Diego by 6 with 3 matches to play. If they win today, they will clinch home field advantage in the first round of the playoffs. And Ann Katrin Berger goes to ground in her area, so she's going to have to be checked out as she is actually grabbing. I thought she had a cramp for a second, but she's holding the area alongside her left knee. And now she sinks back as Bruninha, meanwhile, will check into the game for Freeman. Remember, Gotham playing without super rookie Jordan Dudley because of a foot injury, and another solid shift put in by Freeman.
2: Yeah, I thought Freeman had a great game for Gotham and for Angel City. On the flip side, they've had a lot of defensive responsibilities, right? When you have a team that's out-possessing you, you're doing a lot of work defensively, just trying to keep your shape together. And we saw Ari Borges have to get subbed out, and Myar News coming on. We see Svendis Jansdottir maybe not having the pop that she usually has going forward attacking-wise, because that is all due to the defensive work that this whole Angel City side has had to do, the shift they had to put in with Gotham having so much of the possession, 64% to 36% right now.
1: As we cross into the 89th minute, it's 1-0 Gotham, as Ann Katrin Berger is now having the area just above her left knee wrapped heavily in thick black athletic tape.
2: I'm not sure what that's going to do, but...
1: Yeah.
2: Okay.
1: Actually, unfortunately for Angel City, it might cut down on her opportunities to... her proclivity to roam away from the goal. She might stay back in the hearth. So this will add time, of course, to second half stoppage time, as Angel City seeks a tying goal against the number one defense in the league. A defense that is seeking its league-leading 14th shutout of the season. The NWSL record is 16, and it was set last year by Kansas City. Berger punts it into the Angel City defensive end. Kerr heads it. Headed again by Hurst. Header won by Sams to Giselle Thompson on the center circle. Angel City has it. Attack from the goal to our left. 90th minute. Gotham 1, Angel City nothing. Suarez's pass taken away by Purse, who kicks it over the near sideline. Throw in Angel City. And Angel City looks like it's going to bring Riley Tiernan in at the next opportunity. The throw in left sideline is cleared out by Carter. Another Angel City throw in from the left sideline. And it'll be a Jans distance throw in opportunity here.
2: And they have been kind of few and far between for Angel City this match, but they, I feel like, have done a good job of just making it difficult and forcing Gotham to have to make plays.
1: Jans distance throw in, heed from the left sideline to the left side of the area. Left side of the area, that's cleared away by Lavelle out of the area. Run down by King for Angel City. Outside left to Shores. Shores moving in. Left side of the area to Sams. Left footed cross. Right side of the area. Here is Suarez. Suarez against Wrighton. Back to the goal. Nudges it back to Laguerre. Laguerre saves it. Back to Suarez. Flick to Giselle Thompson. Claimed by Laguerre. Wide of the arc. We're going to get 5 minutes of second half stoppage time. Shaw takes it away and clears it for Gotham. Far sideline in midfield. Gordon racing Lavelle. Gordon left foots it back to Angelina Anderson. 1-0 Gotham. About 4.5 left in second half stoppage time. Anderson skies it downfield. And it's going to be volleyed by Davidson through the center circle. Taken down by Sams. High boot. She's able to avoid Kerr. Sams has it for Angel City. Attack from the goal to our left. Sams leaves it outside of the right with King. King outside right. Giselle Thompson with room. Driving on right. Nice left-footed pass to Sams. Right side of the area. Rolls it for Suarez. Score! Taylor Suarez ties it. It's second half stoppage time. A beautiful setup by Emily Sams. It's 1-1.
2: And you just felt like Angel City was so hungry for this one. They have been hunting. They have been pushing numbers forward. They finally get some joy in possession in their attacking third. And it's Emily Sams. It's Emily Sams coming out from her center back duty to make a run into the offensive third for Angel City. She gets the ball back from Giselle Thompson. And she turns on the ball, lays a beautiful ball in behind the back line of Gotham. And what a run by Taylor Suarez, getting to that ball first. Just a one-touch finish, beating Ann Katrin Berger to the near post, tying this game up.
1: Taylor Suarez has scored a goal off the bench for the third time in four matches. And that's the fifth straight match that Angel City has had a goal scored by a substitute. Now, who's going to come away with a victory here? Here's Shores clearing it over the right sideline. It's going to be a Gotham throw-in in their attacking third. That's only the second time this year that Gotham has allowed a goal in the 76th minute or later. Jan Zotter flicks it up to Neuse. Stopped by Jess Carter. If Angel City can win this match, I'm really going to believe they're a team of destiny. 1-1 tie, second half stoppage time. King going long downfield, volleyed by Davidson. It hit the hand of O'Sullivan. Free kick Angel City in the Gotham defensive end.
2: And the whistle came late. So then it's Giselle Thompson continuing to play and going to pressure O'Sullivan. And now Gotham's upset because there was a little bump from Thompson, but you can't blame Thompson because the whistle came late.
1: We're tied at one. With at least 2 minutes left in second half stoppage time. Free kick Suarez for Angel City. Attacking the goal to our left. Suarez, right puts it to the arc, headed by Shores to the left side of the area. Run down by Gotham. They clear it upfield. Lavelle on the chase against King. King gets to it first. Knocks it back into the Angel City end towards the end line. King concedes a throw-in for Gotham. Bruninho will throw it in from the right sideline. If you figure an added minute because of the goal stoppage, then we're looking at about 2-plus minutes left in second half stoppage time. Angel City and Gotham are tied at one. Carter wheels it over the center circle to Davidson. Down the middle, O'Sullivan. O'Sullivan back to Carter. Carter slows it down. This match ends at a tie. Angel City would tie Portland for sixth place. Davidson right sideline. Trapped there by Purse. Purse against Shores and Suarez. Stopped by Shores. Passes through Purse to Suarez. Suarez chips it off of Bruninha. Tries to win it back. It's still in contest, and it's going to be won by Jan Zotter. Jan Zotter jousting with Lavelle. Lavelle surrounded. Final minute of second half stoppage time, tied at one. Davidson outside left to right and for Gotham. Back to Tierna Davidson. Davidson parachutes a left-footed ball, a tough one, and it's taken down by Anderson in the goal mound.
2: Really good concentration by Anderson because her momentum was going backwards. So, yes, she was able to save that ball, but she then, after landing, hopped a couple of times backwards. So great job by her to be able to keep that ball out.
1: Tied at one, final moments of second half stoppage time. News for Angel City is fouled by Carter. Free kick Angel City from about 40 yards to the left in the final moments of second half stoppage time as we've gone past the 5 minutes. Riley Tiernan will now come in, replacing Giselle Thompson. An Angel City substitution presented by Sprouts Farmers Market.
2: So that tells me they're probably going to a three-front here, trying to go for the win, which I absolutely love.
1: Might be the last possession of the game right now. After Taylor Suarez tied it, 1 minute in the second half stoppage time. All right, Riley, a native of New Jersey, is on the field. Shores calibrates the free kick from outside left. Strokes one left-footed, right of the spot. Headed out of the area. Headed back in by King. Headed back out by Bruninha. Up it goes. Here's Kerr. Kerr back in the Gotham end. Taps it back to Shaw. Shaw going long for Kerr. Kerr left sideline. Look out. Sam Kerr outside left. Angel City's defense is back, stopping the ball. And it's taken away by Tiernan. Backed up by King as the final whistle sounds. Angel City remains unbeaten. They're now unbeaten in seven. Taylor Suarez scores a dramatic goal in second half stoppage time as Angel City pulls out a 1-1 tie with Gotham FC. And speaking of ties, they have tied Portland for sixth place in the NWSL. Stay tuned for Angel City Aftermath. After these, you're kicking it with Angel City FC on the iHeartRadio app.
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2: I love this squad.
0: This is Angel City FC. Angel City pregame on the pitch is on. Now with all the lead up to today's match, joined by Tracy Bailey, Isaac Lowenkrupp.
3: Good morning and welcome to Sunday Brunch with Angel City FC. From Sports Illustrated Stadium in Harrison, New Jersey, about 15 miles west of Manhattan, Angel City Football Club goes for its first four-match winning streak in franchise history as they take on the defending NWSL champions, Gotham FC. Angel City tied for seventh place in the NWSL with North Carolina. If they win today, they'll move into sole possession of fifth place. Gotham FC in first place. If they win today, they clinch home field advantage in the opening round of the playoffs and would have a six-point lead over San Diego for the Shield with just three matches remaining in the regular season. I'm Isaac Lowenkron with Tracy Bailey. Angel City coming off an unbeaten month of September, 4-0-1, and that resulted, Tracy, in some well-deserved recognition for Angel City interim head coach Leif Smerud, as well as a number of his players.
4: Yeah, five players on the NWSL Best 11 for September. That's Angelina Anderson, Sarah Gordon, Evelyn Shores, Ali Sitnor, and Mayara Noose. So lots of action for those players and for Angel City as a whole. That is exactly where you want to be at this point of the season. They are riding high, have numerous players playing really well. And again, that's where you want to be at this late stage of the season.
3: And Angel City was also well represented in the latest U.S. national team roster drop on both the senior team level and the 23 and under level.
4: Yeah, lots to discuss here. Maybe we'll save a lot of that for later. But 26 players were announced to the roster. Two players for Angel City. That's Evelyn Shores. She has not gotten a cap, not gotten a call up to the full team. So this is her first time training with the full team. And then, of course, Giselle Thompson will join her sister, Alyssa Thompson, at the training camp. They'll face Spain in two matches. And four uncapped players will join the squad here. Evelyn Shores, Jordan Silkowitz, Pietra Torden, and Trinity Byers. And then a late addition because Naomi Gurma could not go. She has a bit of a knock, a small injury, will be left off that roster. And Kate Delfava has been announced as her replacement. Unfortunately, I think we all thought at Angel City Nation that it would have been Sarah Gordon. But, you know, like I said, we'll save a lot of that talk for later. Congratulations to all those players.
3: And Angel City also represented on the 23 and under roster in Savannah King, Ali Sentnor, and Karina Laguerre. In addition, also on the 23 and under roster, Angel City goalkeeper Angelina.

0: Dana Anderson, who appraises Angel City's numerous national team nominees.
1: It's awesome. Those kinds of call-ups, of course, they're individual call-ups, but they come a lot easier and in a lot more numbers when the team is performing really well. And so each one of those call-ups is honestly a highlight to our full collective effort. Each of us are super happy, super proud to go and be able to represent, but it really is a testament to the environment we're in every single day and the success of the team on the field. Everyone is like so supportive and so excited for everybody going in. No rest for the wicked, but I think we're all really excited to go do some more work and come back and keep it rolling here at the club.
0: When she's 25 years old, it turns out in certain circumstances, you can have a few overage players on rosters for certain competitions that are not, for example, the World Cup. So that's why Angelina Anderson is part of the 23 and under national team, even though she is 25 years old. So congratulations to her and all the other Angel City national team and September honorees. But coming up next, on to the business at hand, because kickoff at Gotham FC is 19 minutes away. 2 minutes away, it's today's player availability report and the starting 11. You're kicking with Angel City Football Club on the iHeartRadio app.
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0: Kickoff between Angel City Football Club and defending NWSL champion Gotham FC, 16 minutes away from Sports Illustrated Stadium in Harrison, New Jersey. Today's player availability report is presented by Cedar Sinai. Gotham rookie forward Jordan Dudley out today because of a foot injury. That's a significant loss for them because he's having a fabulous year. 5 goals, 4 assists, and was just named NWSL Rookie of the Month for September. In fact, she was actually also named to the U.S. 23 and under national team, but was unable to participate because of that injury. So that's how Karina Laguerre got named to replace her of Angel City on the 23 and under national team. That was today's player availability report presented by Cedar Sinai. Today's starting 11 is presented by DoorDash. In goal for Angel City Football Club, Angelina Anderson, who is full of acclaim for Angel City's defense.
1: We were really open to being put outside of our comfort zones in training and kind of adopting new-ish tactics or new ways to look at how we defend. Leif has been a big part of that as well. And I think something that is kind of intangible or like can't be taught. We just have this like mindset about us, like we are locking it down back there. You can really feel that being a member of that back line, that we all kind of have each other's backs. Another big part of that is when someone makes a mistake, we clean up after each other. It's no big deal. Let's go get the next one. And that has been a massive improvement in the back line, individually, collectively, of us, like when we make mistakes, not dwelling on that and just getting after the next play. Yeah, I'm super proud of us. I think we look really, really formidable. And I'm excited to see what else we can do the rest of the season.
10: I love how Angelina Anderson vocalized that. So we can all hear and get a, you know, a little taste of the mindset that Angel City has had, especially since that World Cup break. But I think Leif Smarud has been a big part of just giving them the confidence and the resources to have that mentality. And of course, when you start winning games, you start seeing, you know, the fruits of your labor. That's when the confidence comes. You're not thinking as much. But yeah, the defensive unit has been rock solid. Of course, Angelina Anderson, a big part of that. But really, not just the back four, in the back four line, the whole team, the defensive structure has looked really sound, really solid. So credit to the whole team.
0: And right outside back, Savvy King on her way to the 23 and under U.S. national team. At one center back, Emily Sams, who I think had her best match in an Angel City uniform in their 1-0 win at Washington last Saturday. The other center back is Sarah Gordon, named best 11 in the NWSL in September for a second consecutive month. And at left outside back, Evelyn Shores.
10: And Evelyn Shores for me is, I'm coming off of a lot of games thinking she's the best player on the field. So she has had a fantastic September, August, and entire season. So her getting the call up to me is no surprise. I'm excited to see the confidence that she brings in this game, especially just getting that call up. I think it's going to give her even more confidence. And of course, she's going to be matched up against Midge Purse, we think, for Gotham. So this is going to be a huge test for her. I think another chance for her to kind of level up and see how far she can go for Angel City, for herself, and on this ride to get into the playoffs for Angel City.
0: The midfielders, Ari Borges, Karina Laguerre, Allie Centenor, who was named best 11 of the NWSL in September as well. And also, Giselle Thompson on the right side.
10: And since she has pushed up, she has provided a lot more for Angel City's offense and attack. Just another threat. She has been huge for Angel City. Although she hasn't been getting on the scoreboard, she had an assist at Utah. But the last goal that she scored was against Seattle August 10th. So I think her time has come. Her time is due right now because she has been knocking. She has been creating for Angel City. So I'm excited to see what she can do on the offensive end. And of course, defensively, her responsibilities will be dropping in and helping out with against Jaden Shaw and Rose Lavelle. So tightening things up in the midfield for Angel City.
0: At one forward, Prisca Chalufia, 5 goals and 1 assist this year, including 3 goals in her last 6 matches. And she is the champion of Angel City frequent flyers because she was named to Zambia's national team for their upcoming Olympic qualifiers against Uganda. The first one is in 4 days at Uganda. Uganda is 7,000 miles from Newark International Airport, the closest major airport to Sports Illustrated Stadium. And then it's 10,000 miles all the way back from Zambia, which is where the second leg of the back-to-back games against Uganda is going to be, back to Los Angeles. So Prisca Chalufia's Zambian national team is going to be playing in Uganda in 4 days. So I would not be surprised if she plays only the first half or her minutes are limited. Of course, you've got Myara News warming up in the bullpen, of course, for Angel City Football Club. And the other forward for Angel City alongside her, Svendis Jansdottir.
10: Another player who's going to be putting on some miles, not quite as many as Prisca Chalufia, but got called up to her Iceland team. And she will also be playing in some World Cup qualifying playoffs and qualifiers against Croatia. So in Croatia and in Iceland. So she will be looking to do that, but first taking care of business here in New York. And what I've loved about Svendis Jansdottir is just seeing how her leadership has grown throughout the course of the season. She came out, started off on fire, had to battle some injuries, but is playing in such good form recently. But her leadership, her partnership between Centenor and Chalufia has definitely grown. So I'm excited to see what she continue to do here today against New York.
0: Here's the starting lineup for Gotham FC. In goal, Ann Katchenberger leading the NWSL with a goals against average of 0.87. and Katrin Berger with 10 shutouts on the season, tied with Sandy McKeever of Washington for the most in the league. And with Jordan Dudley out, they've had to alter their lineup a little bit. So Mandy Freeman starts at right outside back. Jez Carter and Tierna Davidson are the center backs. And at left outside back, Guro Wrighton.
10: And this is a player that is actually an attacker that got converted to an outside back for Gotham. So she will look to get forward for Gotham. She averages about 7 crosses a game, so leads the team in crosses. And with that winger mentality, she will get forward. So Angel City, of course, has to be aware of that, try to stop those and prevent those balls from getting in centrally.
0: And it was Guro Wrighton who was memorably stopped by Angelina Anderson on a penalty kick back at BMO Stadium on August 23rd in a match that finished at a scoreless draw between Angel City and Gotham FC. And even though it wound up scoreless, it was a thriller. At one midfielder for Gotham FC, 11th-year veteran Denise O'Sullivan did not play in that match on August 23rd because of a knee injury, but will make her 4th start and 8th appearance for Gotham since returning to the NWSL on loan from Liverpool, who she signed with in January. At another midfielder, Jaylen Howell in her 5th year in the league, and the other midfielder, Rose Lavelle.
10: And 4 goals, 2 assists so far in the season for Rose Lavelle, and against Angel City, first time out, she had to leave the game prematurely with a head injury, so left about the 37th minute. And if you think back to that game, Gotham was on the front foot. Rose Lavelle was a huge part of that momentum that they had. So she really gets this team going, leads the team, or is a second in chances created for this side, and is really that creative piece in the midfield for Gotham.
0: Wound up missing 2 matches because of that injury, but this afternoon she will make the 100th start of her NWSL career. At one forward for Gotham FC, the aforementioned Midge Purse with 3 goals and an assist this season. At another forward, Sam Kerr, the NWSL's all-time leading goal scorer. She scored her 81st in their last match, a 3-1 win over Chicago last Friday. She also had an assist in that match. And the other forward for Gotham FC, Jaden Shaw.
10: And 9 goals, so leads Gotham with 9 goals and is tied for the lead in assists with 5 assists. So has been doing everything really for the Gotham attack. She has had goal contributions in the last 5 consecutive home matches for Gotham. Got her first career brace last match at Chicago and has scored the opening goal in 7 of her 9 goals. So this is a player Angel City has to be aware of at all times, no matter where she's on the field, just tracking her, making sure she is covered, marked. There's a player within distance. And just coming into this game against Angel City in great form.
0: Yeah, and as we mentioned, scoreless draw in the first meeting between those 2 teams. And you had a chance to rewatch it, and that was just a riveting, thrilling match,
10: yeah.
0: Even though it was scoreless.
10: It was a fantastic match. I was captivated because it was a chess match, really. Angel City had momentum. Gotham had momentum. There were chances that hit the post and great saves, great plays. I love games where players step up to big moments, and both teams had players that stepped up to big moments that called in that game. So I expect today will be a lot more of the same.
0: And we can't wait for it. Kickoff is 6 minutes away with Angel City tied for 7th place in the NWSL with North Carolina. If they win, they move into sole possession of 5th place and would be just 1 point behind Washington and Utah for 3rd place. Gotham presently in 1st place in the NWSL. If they win, they clinch home field advantage in the quarterfinal round and would be leading San Diego by 6 points for the Shield with just 3 matches remaining. Kickoff now 5 minutes away, 2 minutes away. It's Tracy Bailey's Keys to the Match. You're kicking it with Angel City FC on the iHeartRadio app.
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7: Angel City Football Club ready to run against the defending NWSL champions, Gotham FC. Up first, Tracy Bailey's keys to the match. Let's go, UCLA Hall of Famer.
8: All right. My first key is that Angel City has to lock down the midfield. Gotham is number one in possession in the entire league, and that all flows through the midfield. In the build, it's Jalen Howell and Denise O'Sullivan, and even sometimes Ann Katrin Berger. In the attack, it's through Rose Lavelle, again with Jalen Howell, Jaden Shaw, and that's even more heavily to be expected now without the threat of Jordan Dudley stretching that Angel City back line. So if Angel City can lock down the midfield by cutting down the space and time on the ball, they will dramatically increase the opportunities Gotham will have. Key number two, quick ball movement in the attack will make Angel City difficult to defend. So in transition, outmatch their speed up top. They're outmatched. So they have Prisca Chalufia, Finnish John's daughter, and of course, Giselle Thompson. So in the build, they have to be quick and have that ball movement to ship the defense. Gotham is very organized defensively, and Angel City has had the most success against them that first time they played them in August when they moved the ball quickly, utilized that speed in the attacking third. So quick ball movement and sophisticated runs will ask questions and make it really difficult for this back line of Gotham. Third and final key is for Angel City to take advantage of opportunities because they will come at a premium. With this number one defense in Gotham, they've only allowed 20 goals all season. Set pieces for Angel City need to be threatening. We're talking throw-ins, free kicks, corners. Shots need to be on target. Really force Ann Katrin Berger to make mistakes. And this is a huge opportunity looking at the big picture, too. So on the road against the number one team in the league, number one defense as a team and specifically as an attacking player, this is an exciting opportunity to showcase what your team can do against the best if you want to be a club that is the best. So Angel City, take full advantage of this opportunity.
7: It was back on August 23rd at BMO Stadium that Angel City and Gotham played to a scoreless draw. It was highlighted by Angelina Anderson making a dramatic penalty kick save on Gotham's Guro Wrighton in the 87th minute of that match. One footnote from that first encounter, Angel City's top two scorers, Myara Neuse and Svendis Jansdottir, did not play because of injuries, but both are back. Jansdottir in the starting lineup today with 8 goals and 3 assists on the season, and Myara Neuse setting an Angel City single-season record with her 9th goal, scoring the game winner in Angel City's 1-0 win at Washington last Saturday. A glorious shot into the upper right-hand corner from outside the penalty area in the 89th minute, and she was rewarded by having that goal being named the NWSL's Goal of the Week. Angel City in its flare kits, black uniforms with pink numbers. Gotham FC in sky blue uniforms with black numbers. Cloudy afternoon at Sports Illustrated Stadium in Harrison, New Jersey, about 15 miles west of Manhattan. Nabil Bensala is our referee. Gotham will kick off as Angel City defends the northern goal to our left in front of Angelina Anderson. Gotham defends the southern goal to our right in front of Ann Katrin Berger. And off the kickoff, it comes back to Tierna Davidson, who clips a left-footed ball downfield. Up for the header goes Kerr, left side of the area. It's volleyed away by Sams. Gorgeous for Angel City, pass Laguerre. Hal keeps it into the arc to Levesque.

0: now. Lavelle back to the goal, getting surrounded, dribbles back towards the center line, where it's controlled by Davidson. Gotham, the number one possession team in the league by a wide margin. Here's Jaden Shaw, bumped off the ball, left of the arc by Borges, who gets fouled by O'Sullivan. Free kick, Angel City.
1: Really good work by Borges, just tracking back defensively. And this will allow Angel City to catch their breath a little bit because it's Gotham who has really started out on the front foot here.
0: Gotham has scored in the opening 9 minutes in three consecutive matches. They take it away in the Angel City end. Freeman to Howell, back to Freeman, right sideline against Shores. Right of the area to Purse. Her cross is blocked over the right end line by Laguerre. First quarter kick goes to Gotham, 1 minute in.
1: Yeah, and thinking back to that last match against Angel City, the first time that Gotham and Angel City faced each other, Gotham got a corner in the first minute here. And that one, too. So Sam Kerr was the intended target. She was left unmarked. So Angel City now has to do a better job here of recognizing these types of moments in these early on in the match so they can get some momentum here.
0: Rose Lavelle will unleash the corner kick from the right corner, left footed, a low in swinger, chest into the arc, volleyed by Freeman into the goal box. It's dangerous and headed back to the left side of the area. Freeman runs it down outside left. Freeman passes past Laguerre, backed up by Jan Zotter, who banks it off of O'Sullivan, and it goes over the end line, and Angel City gets a goal kick out of it.
1: Really smart veteran play there by Svendis Jan Zotter, recognizing that the pressure was coming and knowing that she can bank it off of her and get possession for Angel City. But better marking in the box, so that is a positive sign for Angel City. Sam Kerr was definitely marked on that first corner kick.
0: Gotham playing today without standout rookie forward Jordan Dudley because of a foot injury. She's got 5 goals and 4 assists this year and was just named NWSL Rookie of the Month for September. In the Angel City end, Emily Sam sets up Evelyn Shores, who left foots it downfield for Chalufia. Chalufia's got it inside of Carter. Priska Chalufia to the arc, right-footed pass, and it's too hot to handle for Giselle Thompson. And over the right end line, goal kick Gotham.
1: Yeah, the texture just a little bit off from Chalufia, but positive signs here for Angel City on their first attack. Really threatening and behind. They had numbers. Priska saw the run from Giselle Thompson on the right side. Just a little bit too much, too hot to handle for Giselle Thompson to be able to get on the end of it.
0: No score in the third minute. Goal kick fought for at midfield and claimed by O'Sullivan for Gotham. Near sideline to right and left puts it downfield. Heeled away by Savvy King. Claimed, however, on the left sideline by Shaw. Shaw pulls up there for Gotham, which is in first place in the NWSL. Davidson into the center circle to Carter. Carter hacks it to the far sideline to Purse. Angel City tied for 7th place with North Carolina. If they win, they move up to 5th place. Howell for Gotham. Down the middle, Lavelle. Double team taken away by Borges. Backed up by Howell to Purse to Lavelle at the arc. Guides it left point of the area to Wrighton. Wrighton swivels a right-footed cross. Headed down by Kerr. And it's stopped by Angelina Anderson at her goal line.
1: Well, and Wrighton gets the ball on this left wing. Her first target inside centrally is going to be Sam Kerr 99 times out of 100. So this ball gets played in by Wrighton beautifully to find Sam Kerr on the back post. Kerr's header, not a lot of pace on it. Angelina Anderson comes up with the save.
0: Angel City went short on the goal kick and a whistle. It's either out for a Gotham throw-in or a foul on Gotham. Nabil Bensala, our referee, is speaking to Denise O'Sullivan, and it looks like the call is a foul on O'Sullivan and a free kick Angel City after Angel City nearly lost it in its own end.
1: They've been put under a severe amount of pressure here for Angel City, and they've gotten a lot of turnovers. So Angel City has to settle into this game at some point because the pressure is going to keep coming from Gotham. Once they can start to break it, then it'll pull back a little bit, but right now Angel City having difficulty breaking through that press of Gotham.
0: No score in the 5th minute. Long pass to the Gotham end, and Svendis Jan Zotter gets called for fouling Jalen Howell, and it'll be a free kick for Gotham. Angel City seeking its first 4-match winning streak in franchise history. They're presently on a 3-match winning streak for the 3rd time this year. Never had a 3-match winning streak in their first 4 seasons of its franchise's existence before this year. At the center line, here's a takeaway. Chalufia to Jan Zotter. Jan Zotter just unable to save it. and it's claimed back by Jalen Howell for Gotham as we cross into a scoreless sixth minute.
1: And a crucial tackle by Howell because Angel City was going to be off in transition. They had numbers going forward. Jansdotter didn't recognize where the pressure was coming. Howell doing a great job of getting stuck in there and winning the tackle.
0: Carter with a ball for Gotham in its end. Carter with a long pass, batted down at midfield by Shores. Shores under pressure from Lavelle, back to Gordon, up to Laguerre, now to Shores, a tap to Centenor. Centenor back to Gordon. Good job by Angel City to get out of it there with some short, quick passing. Angelina Anderson thumps it to the near side to Emily Sam. Sam to the near sideline to King. King dribbles around Shaw. Up to midfield of the center line to Jansdotter, swept away by Davidson. Back into the Angel City area where it's tracked down by Anderson.
1: Great footwork by Savvy King, eluding one defender. And then I think her pass was actually intended for Prisca Chalufia. Jansdotter was in the path there. And it was a hard enough pass that it was tough for Jansdotter to have to bring down and handle.
0: No score in the seventh minute. Another takeaway by Ari Borges. But then she taps it past Giselle Thompson over the near sideline. Gotham throwing. Ari Borges with lightning quick feet today at Sports Illustrated Stadium. She's broken up a number of Gotham possessions in the middle of the field as it's knocked over the near sideline.
1: And her presence is going to be needed for Angel City here in the midfield. We've already seen in the opening minutes of this match how quickly Gotham can go forward, and it's through those central channels that start to punish teams. So Ari Borges is going to have to come up huge here today.
0: Borges has it center line, near sideline to Giselle Thompson. Back to Savvy King, trying to establish some consistent possession for Angel City. Back to Angelina Anderson in her area. She left puts it up to Laguerre, pressured by Howell. To the near side to Sams. As we cross into a scoreless eighth minute, she goes long. It ricochets off of Jansdotter at midfield. It's saved by Borges. Center circle to Centenor. Look out, here comes Purse. Alley keeps it. Centenor switches the field. It finds Evelyn Shores. Shores back to Sarah Gordon. Center circle to Borges. Borges flicks it to Laguerre. Back to Ari Borges. Good combo. Nice pass. Right side of the area. Giselle Thompson stopped by a swashbuckling Berger as it's knocked over the right sideline for an Angel City throw-in.
1: And Berger a little bump to Giselle Thompson on her way back, getting into the goal. But good recognition by Ann Katrin Berger, one of the most aggressive keepers off her line in the entire league, because she knew that Thompson was going to get to that ball first.
0: That was an all-or-nothing play by Ann Katrin Berger. We remain scoreless, and it's time for our first Jans distance throw-in as she wipes down the ball, gets ready to heave it in from the right sideline, launches this one all the way towards the goal box. It's headed into the goal box, and it's short hop by Ann Katrin Berger.
1: Yeah, really good opportunity, though, for Angel City, making it dangerous. That's exactly what they need to continue to do on those set-piece chances.
0: Goes over the far sideline in midfield. Last touch by Laguerre. It'll be a throw-in for Gotham FC, coming off a 3-1 home victory over Chicago last Friday. Angel City coming off a dramatic 1-0 victory at Washington last Saturday as Myara New scored the winner off the bench in the 88th minute. Jess Carter handling for Gotham back at its end. Angel City not pressuring. Now to Ann Katrin Berger. Off to Davidson. Davidson jogs it back to Carter. Slow pass almost intercepted by Centenor. It pops free to Freeman. Freeman with a long pass down the middle, and it'll be handled by Anderson to the Angel City end.
1: Yeah, great defense that time by Angel City, giving Gotham a little bit of taste of their own medicine. So Angel City finally getting the opportunity to high press a little bit against Gotham and almost got the turnover.
0: And Angel City has emerged out of the first 9 minutes unscathed. Gotham had scored in the opening 9 minutes, its previous three matches. In the Gotham end, here's Mitch Purse back to get it. Pressured slightly by Centenor. Back to the roaming Berger. She clears it upfield. Freeman with a tap to Howell. Back to Freeman. Up to Shaw. Shaw confronted by King, who knocks it away. It ricochets downfield. Waiting for it as Anderson has to come out of her area and clears it away from the onrushing Lavelle. Howell wins a header from Laguerre, heads it into the Angel City area, but it's cleared out of there that quickly by Emily Sams over the far sideline, throwing Gotham.
1: And good heads-up play by Angelina Anderson there. It looked like the ball was going to make its way into the 18, which would allow Angelina Anderson to pick it up with her hands, but there was an on-rushing Gotham player that forced her to have to make that clearance.
0: No score in the 11th minute. Gotham's ball in its end. Both teams on three-match winning streaks, and they're the top two teams in the league in goal differential. Angel City has the best goal differential in the league at a plus 16. Gotham, the second-best goal differential at a plus 14. Far sideline in midfield is Freeman. Connects with Lavelle. Flicks it down the right sideline for Purse. Sealed off by Evelyn Shores, who takes it away and clears it downfield for Jansdottir. Now here's Chalupia, left side of the area against Carter. He tries to cut inside of Carter, who does just enough to stop her. Priska crosses it for Spendis, heels it to Giselle Thompson at the arc. Right-footed shot blocked by Davidson, goes to Borges. Outside right to King. Back to Ari Borges, outside middle. Moves it outside left to Shores with seven assists in the bank. Left-footed ball, right end line, and it's headed over the right end line and out. And it is an offensive foul on Giselle Thompson, fouling Wrighton instead of an Angel City corner.
1: But really good-looking combinations for Angel City on that last sequence. A couple of times we're trying to get in behind the back line, and in the end it's a long ball played to the far post. Wrighton gets there first, just a little bit too aggressive coming from Giselle Thompson. So it would have been an Angel City corner kick. Thompson trying to get there first, just as a second too late, and fouls Wrighton.
0: No score in the 12th minute. Gotham's ball at its end. Denise O'Sullivan back to Tierna Davidson. Gotham allows the fewest goals in the NWSL. 0.77 per match. At midfield on the near side, it's claimed by O'Sullivan. Torn away by Giselle Thompson. Back to Emily Sam.
1: Really good work by Thompson, tracking and dropping in centrally to help defensively for Angel City. Comes up with the turnover.
0: Evelyn Shores going long downfield for Chalupia, who heads into the far sideline for Centenor. Heavy touch. It's knocked away by Perth to Howell for Gotham. Flicks it back to Perth. Stolen right back by Centenor. Attack will go to our right. Down the middle. It's just past Chalupia. Then O'Sullivan tripped over the ball. Chalupia to Giselle Thompson, right side of the area. Blocked by Wrighton. Giselle gets it back right of the area. Outside right to Borges. Borges right of the area to King. Her right-footed ball, left end line goes out. Goal kick Gotham.
1: Yeah, that's always going to be a tough ball, especially against a keeper of Ann Katrenberger's status, because that ball can't be played anywhere near the six. She's going to be aggressive off her line. Unfortunately, though, for Savvy King, that's off the mark entirely, goes out of bounds, giving Gotham here a goal kick.
0: Hey, Angel City's looking a lot better the last 5 minutes.
1: A lot more energy, but they haven't had the opportunity to press or get forward because of the press coming from Gotham. So Angel City having difficulty earlier on in the match of getting out of their own defensive third, now able to get forward a lot more.
0: No score in the 14th minute. Here's Svendis Jansdottir taking over for Angel City. Nice pass to Chalupia. Right side of the area, crosses it. Left side of the area, nobody there except Purse, who takes over for Gotham. Back to the left end line to Freeman, who clears. It's off of Laguerre and over the far sideline, and a throw in Gotham in a scoreless 14th minute.
1: And on these last few attacking sequences for Angel City, Priska Chalupia making incredible runs. Great runs, but it's just the touch on that ball that she's playing that's just a little bit off, so she needs to relax a little bit in those moments, make sure she sees her intended target and understand what texture needs to be placed on the ball.
0: No score as we cross into the 15th minute. Gotham's ball in its end, attacking from our right to our left. They are the only team in the league besides San Diego to have clinched a playoff spot. Gotham was the first to clinch. Here's a foot race in midfield, won by Laguerre, kicked it over the far sideline for a Gotham throw-in. Gotham, not only the defending NWSL champs, but have won two out of the last three NWSL championships. And they're in first place as we speak this year. Here's Lavelle for Gotham, passing for Shaw, racing for it, right side of the area against Sams, one-on-one at the right end line, chips the cross, and it's caught by Angelina Anderson.
1: Fantastic work by Sams here, understanding she was beat initially from Jaden Shaw, but just ushers her to the end line, making her go one way, making it incredibly readable for Angelina Anderson, knowing that all she had to do and all that was available was the cross.
0: Anderson sends it into the center circle, and here's a foul on Jess Carter. She pushed Svendis Jansdotter in the back. Free kick, Angel City in the center circle.
1: And a better job of Jansdotter here, just holding up the play, forcing Gotham to either foul her or for her to keep possession of the ball. The last few times earlier on in the match, Jansdotter having difficulty being that outlet for Angel City, just holding on to the ball.
0: Savvy King going long for Chalufia. Chalufia behind the defense. Bumps aside Carter. Out comes Berger. Berger comes up with the ball. And the whole deal was offside to begin with. And Berger is upset at Nabil Pensala because, well, I guess he should have been mad at the assistant. She should have been mad at the assistant referee because the offside flag didn't go up earlier.
1: Yeah, and this is my one gripe about that late offside call, because she was yards offside. She wasn't inches. She wasn't centimeters. She wasn't feet even. She was yards offside. And referee allows play to continue, and then you have a potential dangerous challenge between two players and plays continuing for no reason, because it all gets called back in the end for offside here. So I understand the frustration coming from the goalkeeper. I think as an attacker too, I would be frustrated, because that's, you know, a potential challenge that you could get hurt on with the goalkeeper coming out. So I get both sides for sure from this, and Ann Katrenberger, I'm with you on that one.
0: No score in the 17th minute. Here's Lavelle for Gotham, in from the right, drives to the middle, left-footed pass, volleyed upfield by King to Jansdotter, back tap to Laguerre, up to Chalufia, attack will go to our right, Jansdotter joins the rush, Priska outside right against Carter, she pulls up there, places a pass, right of the area to Jansdotter, back to the goal, right sideline to King. Left puts it outside right to Borges. She's got Laguerre, the volley right side of the area for Chalufia. Chalufia's in, across to Giselle Thompson, and that one was offside.
1: Yeah, and once again, this one, it was not that far or as much of an offside call here for Chalufia. So just a few maybe feet offside here, but the timing is just a little bit off, which allows Priska Chalufia to be offside. The back line of Gotham steps. And in the end, it's a misfire on the pass, though, the cross here. But in those moments, even if she was onside, Chalufia has to just kind of have some more calmness with her, some more sophistication to see the vision there. Who is she passing to? What kind of texture needs to be placed on that ball?
0: No score in the 18th minute. At midfield, a takeaway by Ari Borges, but a delayed foul gets called on Savvy King, who fouled Wrighton as she made the pass that was taken away. And Wrighton is slow in getting up.
1: That actually, to me, looked like a pretty clean challenge there by Savvy King. Going for the ball, Wrighton kicks the ball, foot into Savvy King, so not necessarily King into Wrighton. Sells it, though, gets
0: yeah.
1: the ball.
0: I was going to say, that was worthy of Broadway, not off-Broadway. 19th minute, no score. Gotham's ball at midfield. Jess Carter over the center line to Purse. On the far sideline, Midge Purse to Howell, back to Purse, far sideline. And now it's Howell once more. Angel City unbeaten in six. Longest unbeaten stretch since they were unbeaten in eight back in 2023, which was their only playoff appearance season up to this point in franchise history. Jess Carter for Gotham, far side at midfield, cut off by Centnor, slow back pass, back out to Berger, out of her area, to left-footed into the Angel City end. In the center circle, Howell takes over to Shaw, Lavelle to Howell, flares it right sideline, and it's mishandled by Purse over the far sideline, throwing Angel City.
1: Angel City fortunate there on the turnover from Purse, but Savvy King gets that long ball and then sends the ball right back to where it came from. So all the congestion, she's got to put her foot on the ball, take a touch, and see what else is open, because she went right back into the pressure, and then Gotham is trying to go forward. And fortunately, like I said, with the Purse turnover, they regain possession.
0: No score in the 20th minute. Here's O'Sullivan to Lavelle for Gotham. To the arc to Shaw. Left-footed shot is deflected just wide by Angel City, and Gotham will get a corner kick in the 20th minute. When you get a ricochet on a shot from just outside the arc by a dangerous player, you're always worried about those deflections.
1: Yeah, and that's a player that can certainly hit from that spot outside the 18. Gotham is a team that's only scored three goals outside the 18 so far this season. And Jaden Shaw, definitely a player that is capable of hitting from that spot.
0: Yeah, she had a brace in their 3-1 win over Chicago last Friday. She takes the corner kick from the left corner, right footed, looking for an Olympico, and it hits the side of the net, and it'll go out for an Angel City goal kick as we cross into a scoreless 21st minute.
1: Yeah, not sure if she was going for the Olympico there or if that was intended, but I think what she was trying to do is just curl it a little bit further away from that post to give her team a chance.
0: Angel City, 7-3-3 on the road this season. That's fourth best in the league, as Anderson's goal kick is headed back by Purse to Lavelle, right sideline for Gotham against Laguerre. Heels it down the right sideline to Purse. It's knocked over the right end line, and they say that Purse touched it last, not Shores. Goal kick, Angel City. Angel City additionally has won four straight on the road. That's the longest road winning streak in the entire NWSL this season.
1: Yeah, they have been red hot away from home, so better mentality for whatever reason on the road for Angel City. So, of course, today, that's a great thing to have when you're facing the number one team.
0: At midfield, it's claimed by Wrighton, and she sends it back to Gotham goalkeeper Ann Katrin Berger. No score in the 22nd minute. Berger right-footed over the center line, and unable to control it is Shaw, and it goes back into the Angel City area, where it's claimed by Emily Sams. Back to Angelina Anderson. Back to Sams, dangerously close to Kerr. Sams right-foots it up to midfield. Chalufia battling Davidson, now gets double-teamed and blatantly held by O'Sullivan for a foul. Yeah,
1: and a late whistle to come there, but Angel City will play quickly, go direct, looking to go find Evelyn Shores. It's intercepted
0: by Freeman, intercepted right back by Centenor. Attacking the goal to our right, Allie Centenor outside left, left of the area to Shores. Shores moving in on Freeman, into the area, left end line, chips it over Berger, it's flared just short of the goal line by Borges, and Wrighton sweeps it over the right sideline, throw in Angel City.
1: And right there, that's exactly what I'm talking about. The texture needed on that final ball, oh my goodness, Evelyn Shores had it. Great move to shake away and get some space to be able to get off the cross here. There's two Angel City players in the path of the ball. And it's slightly deflected, I think, from Ann Katrin Berger, but it's Ari Borges who's trying to do anything she can to get into the goal.
0: Jan Zotters, Jan Zistens throw in, headed by Sams towards the spot. Back to Emily Sams, fights for it right of the spot to Shores. Her shot is just wide to the left. It lays up and stays in because of backspin, and Allie Centenor battles for it in the left corner. Centenor's got it. Her cross off of Purse, right back to Allie. Scoreless in the 23rd minute. Whacks it outside middle to Sams. Sams outside right to Jansdotter. Jansdotter's pass too hot to handle for Chalupia, right side of the area, and the throw-in conceded by Davidson.
1: And here we'll have another throw-in by Jansdotter, but just miscommunication between Jansdotter and Chalupia. She wanted Chalupia to just check, and then Chalupia kind of looked like she was making that run, so Jansdotter plays it, and Chalupia didn't end up making the run there, but fortunately for Angel City, the ball gets knocked out here on the sideline.
0: In a scoreless 24th minute, Jan Zistens throw in from the right sideline, right end line in the area, headed back to Spendis. Right of the area, faces up on Shaw, got the right footed cross away, but was unable to keep it in at the right end line, and a goal kick Gotham.
1: Yeah, just a little bit too much trying to go around, to pass it around Jaden Shaw. Ball goes over the end line here, but good idea from Jansdotter.
0: Talking about Angel City success on the road, Gotham is unbeaten at a franchise record 11 straight at home. They are 8-1-4 at home this year. That's second best in the NWSL. Their only home loss to Denver all the way back on March 25th. Long pass downfield by Freeman, turned aside by Angel City, but then won back nicely by Howell to Kerr. Down the middle to Shaw, wide of the arc, Lavelle right side of the area. The return pass is cleared away by King for a cutting Shaw over the right end line. Quarter kick Gotham.
1: Well, and for a moment, it looked like the back line wasn't on the same page. You had Sarah Gordon dropping incredibly deep. The rest of the line was about 4 or 5 yards in front of Gordon. That allowed Rose Lavelle to remain onside to get that entry pass in. And then fortunately, not able to make anything out of it, but we'll get the corner kick here.
0: No score in the 25th minute. Angel City at Gotham. Rose Lavelle making the 100th start of her NWSL career from the right quarter with a left-footed in-swinger. It trickles outside the right goalpost, but was last touched by Angel City. So Gotham will once again get a corner kick. Gotham, by the way, has scored an astounding 15 goals off of headers this year, the most in the NWSL. Rose Lavelle right back over the ball in the right corner. Takes it short up the right sideline. Shaw outside to the right to Wrighton. Outside middle to Carter. Carter with a right-footed ball. Headed out of the area by Shores. Chested down by Freeman to Howell. Outside middle. Levitates it high. Upboard is Lavelle. Heads into the arc and it's volleyed away by Sarah Gordon. Sent north to Shores, who clears it downfield for Chalupia, but it shoots over the far sideline, throwing Gotham.
1: Yeah, Angel City doing a good job of just putting pressure on those first balls, because a couple of times the ball got lofted up, and it looked like no Angel City player was around, but doing an extra good job of making sure that they are just running out there, putting some pressure, even if they're not going to win the ball, and take some time and comfort away from Gotham.
0: No score of the 27th minute. Mandy Freeman, who played her college soccer at USC, by the way, throws it into Lavelle. Heavy touch backed up by Howell to Davidson, and Gotham has it under control. Wrighton off to Tierna Davidson. Just called up to the U.S. national team. She has 70 career caps under her belt. First for Gotham over the center line. Sets up Freeman in from the right. Toes it to Lavelle outside middle. Moves it for O'Sullivan. Left point of the area to right. Now at the left end line, and Shaw misjudged it. It went over the left end line. Goal kick, Angel City.
1: And it looked like Shaw might have been offside there. Angel City, a couple players had their hand up. Maybe she thought she was offside too, kind of took her concentration off of it. But in the end, regardless, good and fortunate for Angel City to be able to regain possession here with the goal kick and see what they can do.
0: No score as we cross into the 28th minute. Angelina Anderson booms the goal kick from our left to our right. It's headed into the center circle. Centenor heads it for Chalupia. Chalupia driving right side, being pursued by O'Sullivan. Right side of the area, Chalupia turns the corner and crosses just over Shores. Winds up left sideline where it's won down there by Centenor. To Janzada, left point of the area. Loses a joust with Purse as Gotham clears it upfield to Kerr. Kerr has to go back for it. Sets up Howell, and they've got it under control with Davidson in their end.
1: Yeah, great job by Sittenor. A great entry pass, actually, to Janzada. I think she was a bit surprised that she was getting that ball because the angle wasn't there. Her first touch is off, and now Gotham regains possession.
0: With O'Sullivan to the near sideline to Wrighton. Back pass is handled by O'Sullivan. And back once more to Tierna Davidson. Tierna Davidson, a World Cup champion, an Olympic gold medalist, among other championships. Now to Lavelle. Here's Jalen Howell, center line far side as we cross into a scoreless 29th minute. Across the center circle, O'Sullivan, center line near side this time. Attacking the goal to our left sideline Wrighton. Outside left to Shaw. Back to O'Sullivan. Center line near side, it's Davidson. Down the middle to Howell. Howell's pass is stopped, but a foul called on Angel City's Ari Borges. And Gotham will get a free kick about 40 yards out.
1: And Borges is going to get a talking to here on that last foul against Howell. It's a late challenge. She steps on the foot of Howell, the right foot of Howell. So I would presume the next foul by Borges might come with a card here.
0: Well, one of your keys was to lock down the midfield, and Angel City has been formidable in holding its own against a really solid Gotham midfield. And now Nabil Bensala, the referee, goes over to talk to Ari Borges again.
1: Just making sure she got the message right the first time.
0: Crossing into the 30th minute, no score between Angel City Football Club and Gotham FC, which readies a free kick. Attacking the goal to our left.
1: Oh, and the rain is coming down here, and that makes for maybe some sticky situations inside the box, especially a ball right here. Gotham is probably going to want to send this in, see if they can muck it up a little bit, try to create something off of this set piece.
0: Duro Wrighton, who has 5 assists this year, will attempt the free kick. Addressing it left-footed. She parachutes this one to the right side of the area. It's volleyed over the left end line, And Angel City, after all that, will get a goal kick as it was volleyed out by Sam Kerr.
1: But I guess the question for me for Angel City is, why is Kerr receiving that ball? Why is she that wide open? When Wrighton has the ball, she is looking for Sam Kerr. I don't care where she is on the field. So once Wrighton gets the ball, if she's on their attacking half, where is Sam Kerr? Has to be my first assignment if I'm anybody on the back line for Angel City.
0: Off the goal kick, it went over the far sideline at midfield for a Gotham throw-in. It's in

0: to Howell. Back to Freeman. Heavy touch right over the far sideline, and it's right back to Angel City. Evelyn Shores will throw it in. And Shores called up to the U.S. national team for the first time. Into Centenor, back to Shores. It was also NWSL Best 11 in September. And now it's Gordon. Left foot to DeBorges. Bad pass. Intercepted by O'Sullivan. She's got Cole all alone. Save Anderson! Angelina Anderson robbed Sam Kerr. Robbed her, I tell ya.
1: And wow, oh my goodness. And we talked about coming into the match, big moments. These players have to step up and have big moments. Angelina Anderson, there's a turnover in the midfield. They're off and running. O'Sullivan lays it off beautifully to find Sam Kerr to set her up to what she thinks is the game's opening goal. Has all kinds of space and time. It looks like she's sizing up the goal here. Angelina Anderson comes out of nowhere and denies Sam Kerr that opportunity.
0: Downfield into the Angel City, and Chalufia pushes Davidson. It goes out. It should be a foul on Angel City. And you know what? They restarted play with an Angel City goal kick, meaning that Sam Kerr actually missed it flat out wide to the left, and Anderson apparently didn't touch it.
1: Yeah, I thought there was a deflection there, but yeah, maybe just a misfire from Sam Kerr. So that's for sure going to frustrate her. She's going to be aggressive, I'm guessing, in trying to find her chances and moments to make up for that one.
0: She had career goal number 82 all waiting for. Goes out at the far sideline for an Angel City throw to the Gotham end. Carter sends it back upfield for Gotham. Far sideline going to be claimed by Mitch Burse at a scoreless 33rd minute. Here is Lavelle. Look out over the center line. Attacking the middle of our left. Lavelle, right-footed pass for Kerr. Unable to connect with her as it's claimed by Angelina Anderson in her goal box.
1: Yeah, the first touch from Kerr just off here. Just too far in front of her. And that allows Angel City to regain possession. But I talked last match about the conditions and the weather, how it can play into a forward's advantage. But we are seeing some of the disadvantages as an attacking player. Wet conditions, the first touch, it takes a lot of concentration. And even the shot can be off a little bit. You expect the ball to kind of roll in a certain way. It doesn't. It gets caught up, and then your shot's off. So it looks like that's what happened with Sam Kerr on that last opportunity, golden opportunity for Gotham.
0: It rained all game long in Angel City's last match, their thrilling 1-0 triumph at Washington last Saturday. So they're right at home, even though they're a Southern California team. Scoreless in the 34th minute. King with a long pass right side of the area. Berger comes out and picks it up. And quickly bowls it up to O'Sullivan. Back now to Tierna Davidson. Back to Berger, pressured by Chalufia. Up to Howell. One tap pass far side to Carter. Far sideline to Purse. One touch pass up to Freeman. And Freeman doubles it back into the Gotham end to Tierna Davidson. Gotham at 16-4-6. Best record in the league. Shaw moves it left sideline to Wrighton. Wrighton dueling with Savvy King. Left of the area. She pulls up. Nice pass to a slingshotting O'Sullivan. Her cross got chested down by Sam. Left point of the area, Lavelle. Gets it back from Wrighton. Left of the area. Against Giselle Thompson. Whacks one and mishits it out. Goal kick, Angel City.
1: And great work by Angel City. Just making sure all the players in the box were marked. Once that ball goes out wide, you know where they're coming back to. They're going central looking for Kerr. It seemed like all players were marked, though, for Gotham on the misfire.
0: Rose Lavelle on Tuesday signed an extension with Gotham through the 2029 campaign via the NWSL's high impact player rule. Translation, money, money, money, money. No score on the 35th minute as it's headed over the far sideline at midfield. It's going to be a throw-in for Gotham FC.
1: But once again, I think that rule is going to change the NWSL. Teams are going to be able to keep these big-time players, and that's going to attract more talent overseas and within the league to just stay here in the NWSL.
0: Foul called in a collision between Lavelle and Centenor. I thought for a minute a Lavelle had a cut nose, but those were just blades of the Kentucky bluegrass on her nose. She gives a thumbs up and we're able to continue. Remember, it was Lavelle who sustained a concussion in a collision with Sarah Gordon back at BMO Stadium on August the 23rd and had to miss Gotham's next two matches. Here, we're scoreless in the 36th minute. A foul is called on Centenor on the challenge of Lavelle. So a free kick Gotham at midfield, far side, attacking the goal to our left. And we have a stoppage here because Nabil Bensala is holding his finger up to his right ear as Anya Voigt, the video assistant referee, is apparently checking on something, checks over, and we can continue.
1: Yeah, it looked like maybe a high boot coming in from Ali Centenor.
0: Here's Gotham attacking the goal to our left. It's Purse, right point of the area against Shores. Cuts to her right, right-footed cross, left of the spot, cleared away by Savvy King. Saved by Davidson, down the middle to Howell. Howell, outside of the right, Freeman to Lavelle. Bad pass, Chalupia is able to get by Carter. Angel City's got a 2-on-1. Chalupia with Jansdottir. Jansdottir back to Chalupia. Just misses wide to the right. And grabs her head with both hands in disbelief.
1: Yeah, she's definitely going to want that one back. Does all the work to get this going for Angel City. It's a 2v1. Tierna Davidson is the lone defender for Gotham. Chalupia lays it off to Jansdottir. Jansdottir plays it one touch right back to her in her path of her run. She goes for the one touch finish. And Katrin Berger is aggressive off her line, which I think rushed her just enough, but it looked like she still had time and space to put that ball into the back of the net, aims for the far post, misses wide by, I would say, a foot or so.
0: Everything was beautiful before that, including Jansdottir nutmegging Tierna Davidson on the pass. Here's a foul called on Chalupia at midfield against Hal as we cross into a scoreless 38th minute. But Tracy, that was one of your keys because you know Gotham has such a high percentage of possession. One of your keys was take advantage of your few and far between opportunities.
1: Well, yeah, they have most of the ball in all the games they play, but also the fewest chances allowed. So fewest goals allowed, conceded in the league, fewest chances allowed. When you get those chances for Angel City, you have to punish them. You have to finish them. And for both these sides, two big chances earned and two big chances missed.
0: By the way, is it me or did you sound like Johnny from the Cobra Kai a minute ago? You have to finish them!
1: No. Maybe some emotion coming out, just a little bit.
0: No score in the 38th minute. And we can't blame you because what's at stake today? Both teams on three-match winning streaks. Angel City tied for seventh. If they win, they move into fifth place. If Gotham wins, they clinch home field into the opening round of the playoffs. Here's Lavelle. Attacking the goal to our left for Gotham. Down the middle, Shaw. Stopped by Savvy King. Cleared upfield a little further by Jansdottir. Saved by O'Sullivan, center circle. Back to Carter. 39th minute. No score. Takeaway at midfield. Ali Centenor for Angel City. Ridden by Freeman. Back to Shores. Center line far side. Losing her balance was Jansdottir as it's back in the Angel City end. And a delayed whistle gets called. And we'll get a free kick back from midfield for Gotham after an Angel City foul. You were mentioning the Gotham possession, first in the league at 60%.
1: Man, right now 63% possession for Gotham, 37 for Angel City, but that doesn't often tell the story. So for Angel City, it's being comfortable not having the ball and just making sure you're in a good defensive structure so that when you do win the ball, you can go forward and punish the expansive shape of Gotham.
0: Howell's passed through Gordon, and fortunately, Kerr was about 20 feet away, and it was picked up by Angelina Anderson.
1: Yeah, and I think Kerr was offside when the ball was played, so she was trying to check back onside there. Maybe that's why she turned off the jet, didn't even go for that one.
0: No score in the 40th minute. Anderson boots it down into the center circle. Here's Giselle Thompson winning it for Angel City, attacking the goal to our right. Back it goes to Borges. You got Jansdottir down behind the play for Angel City. Their ball, Jansdottir now gets back up and trots downfield as Angel City maintains possession. Center circle, Laguerre. Laguerre escorts it back to Sam. Near side to King. Center line, near side, Chalupia. Chalupia stopped by Wright and Prisca tries it again. Nice move cutting to her left. Too many numbers there for Gotham. O'Sullivan took it away. Pass by Wright in the field. It's going to be claimed by Jansdottir, but then taken right back by O'Sullivan for Gotham. As we cross it to a scoreless 41st minute. Howell in the center circle. Hacks it far sideline in midfield to Purse. Attacking the goal to our left. Freeman outside right. Far sideline, Carter into the center circle to Davidson. Davidson shoots it left sideline to Wrighton, looking for Kerr, wouldn't you? Here's Wrighton left sideline against Giselle Thompson. Outside left, O'Sullivan. Gets it back from Lavelle. Not on the same page with a cutting Wrighton. Savvy King takes advantage of it and clears it upfield, but it's held in by Davidson outside left for Gotham. Lavelle now moving in. Chips a pass that's trapped by Wrighton left of the area. Wrighton rolls a left-footed pass. It's cleared away by Sams. Held in by Lavelle, who volleys it out. Not touched by Angel City. Goal kick, Angel City.
1: But once again, it's Angel City doing a great job of, even if they're not going to get there to win that first ball, applying enough pressure to make Gotham uncomfortable. And Rose Lavelle on that last chance, it's a volley out of the air. It's pressure coming from Jansdatter, so she can see Jansdatter pressing here, rush the shot just enough to not allow her to be comfortable and hit that on target.
0: No score in the 42nd minute. Angelina Anderson whacks it upfield near side. Aerial duel for the ball. It's headed to the near sideline to Chalupia. Stopped by Davidson. Pops free to Shaw. Shaw, near sideline in midfield, rolls it back to Gotham keeper and catcher Berger. Right puts it center line. Healed by Chalupia for Giselle Thompson, and taken away from her is Davidson. Girl Wrighton going long over Sams, looking for Kerr. Left side of the area, one on two. Taken away by Sams. Boxes out Kerr and draws the foul on Sam Kerr. Fantastic defense by Emily Sams.
1: Oh, my goodness. Fantastic work. 1v1 defending masterclass here by Sam. Sam, she gets back. She gets beat initially by Kerr on the run. Kerr tries to cut it back in front of Emily Sams, and that's Sams' opportunity to cut in front of Kerr, just box her out and get help from her teammate Sarah Gordon to clear that ball out.
0: Oh, that was phenomenal positional defense by Emily Sams. No score in the 43rd minute. Oh, has she been fantastic recently for Angel City. That's an understatement. Gordon upfield to Shores, who banks it off of first, but they say it was last touched by Shores, and it's going to be a Gotham throw in the Angel City end. It's into Howell outside of the right. Howell back to Freeman, attack to Carter, center line far side. Whacks it to a backpedaling Davidson of the Gotham end. Left footed over the center line, and it's claimed by Wrighton. Left footed ball and a dangerous one, and it's violent away from Kerr by Gordon, who before that did a good job with positional defense again.
1: Yeah, fantastic clearance by Gordon. She had to get that right. She had to get her foot on the ball. A very difficult ball in behind her, had to completely hit it the opposite direction.
0: No score in the 44th minute. We're going to get a throw in for Angel City, and it's in. I felt Sam's best game in an Angel City uniform was at Washington last Saturday, and she's been just as strong here this afternoon.
1: I agree.
0: Shores throws it in, headed by Freeman, volleyed upfield by Laguerre to Centenor for Angel City. Back to Shores, far sideline, left footed up towards the center line, claimed there by Davidson for Gotham, center circle to right. Attack from the goal to our left. And now it's Jess Carter. Carter right puts it down the middle. Kerr back taps it right sideline. Run down by Lavelle. Flicks it right sideline to Purse. Moving it on Shores. Loads up for a right-footed cross. Volleyed out of the area by Gordon. Freeman holds it in. Outside middle O'Sullivan. Back to the center circle to Davidson as we enter a scoreless 45th minute. We do not anticipate too much first half stoppage time, if at all. This has been another attractive first half between these two teams.
1: Got a lot in it so far.
0: So we're closing in on three halves and no goals scored between these teams, by the way. Here's Jess Carter and the Gotham end. No pressure from Angel City. Back to Davidson. Left foot to O'Sullivan. Dribbles into the center circle. Connects there with Howell. Howell trying to send Shaw away. Moves it left point of the air to Wrighton. Wrighton's left-footed cross, violent away by Sams, intended for Kerr again. And Wrighton knocks down Savvy King, but Savvy's able to clear it out. Throwing Gotham, but King is still down, and they stop play.
1: I'm not sure how that's not a foul. Savvy King's still slow to get up, but Wrighton got the ball here on this near side, the left side of the field. And you're right, she was looking for Kerr, but a great job defensively by Sams.
0: Yeah,
1: Yeah, Brighton definitely had her arm extended on that clearance by Savvy King. She had to get to ground to get there before it rolled out of the sideline, but a little bit of an arm from Wrighton to send her to the ground.
0: 2 minutes of first half stoppage time on tap, no score. Gotham's ball, attack will go to our left. Carter outside middle, playing catch with Freeman. Carter has it back in the center circle. And now it's Tierna Davidson, way outside of the left, O'Sullivan. Outside left, pass Shaw, taken away by King, up to Laguerre. Chips it past O'Sullivan to Giselle Thompson. Over the center line, attack will go to our right. Giselle Thompson driving on Howe. Outside of the right. Double team by Shaw, who takes it away. Back to Howe in the final minute of first half stoppage time. No score. Right end line, Berger. Berger, the Gotham keeper, upfield. It's going to be chested down by Shores outside middle. Shores dribbling right. Outside of the right to King. King back to the center circle to Sam. Vandal City plays its cards right. Gotham might not see the ball again before the halftime whistle, but can Angel City get a scoring chance out of it? Sarah Gordon in the Angel City end. Dribbles upfield on Lavelle. Leaves with Centenor. Back to Borges. Borges for Laguerre. Laguerre at midfield to Gordon, and Angel City looks like it's just playing for the bell right now, not trying to risk anything. Borges has it taken away by Hal. Here's Lavelle. Lavelle down the middle. Kerr outside of the right to Purse. Final moments of first half stoppage time. Here's Lavelle right of the area to Purse. Purse with a right-footed chip. Left end line and a corner kick conceded by Shores. Oh, Angel City was so close to getting out of the half.
1: Yeah, and in that last sequence, attacking-wise for Angel City, Evelyn Shores got sucked over to the near side, so completely opposite side of her position. And then it looked like Angel City was just trying to figure it out. They had some players rotate to cover for Shores. They were keeping possession, and then it's a quick turnover. And Gotham's down the other side here, and it's a big opportunity on a set piece just before the halftime break.
0: Shaw takes the corner kick from the left corner, right-footed, sends it to the right side of the area. It's headed for right side of the area. She volleys it, and it's caught by Angelina Anderson, and that'll do it for the first half. Angel City and Gotham are scoreless. And that ball by Wrighton, it was not really a shot on target, and I doubt it'll be quantified that way. So if that is indeed the case, that means that Angel City, among other things, has gone two full halves without allowing a shot on target. They've now gone 2.5 games without allowing a goal. At halftime from Sports Illustrated Stadium in Harrison, New Jersey, no score on the board between Angel City FC and Gotham FC. Tracy Bailey and I will snack on some orange slices, recap the first half after these. You're kicking it with Angel City Football Club on the iHeartRadio app.
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3: Halftime. More Angel City FC action is on the way. But first, Tracy Bailey and Isaac Lohenkron.
4: Well, we know one thing about the Angel City-Gotham rivalry. They don't need to score goals to provide us with entertaining, thrilling soccer. And that's been the case today, just like it was on August 23rd at BMO Stadium. No score at halftime at Sports Illustrated Stadium, with Angel City seeking its first four-match winning streak in franchise history, tied for seventh place in the NWSL with North Carolina. If they win, they move into sole possession of fifth place. Gotham in first place. If they win, they clinch home field advantage in the opening round of the playoffs and would be 6 points ahead of second place San Diego for the Shield, with just three matches remaining in the regular season. So your keys before this match, Tracy, for Angel City: lock down the midfield, quick ball movement, and knowing Gotham's possession dominant style to take advantage of rare scoring opportunities. Unfortunately, that last part, not so much in the first half as it turned out, but the rest was pretty good.
5: Yeah, it was. And the first half, I think Angel City can make a lot of adjustments, and I think they can find a lot more success here in the second half. And just running some of the stats down, you know, we talked about Gotham gonna have that edge in possession. So 63% to Angel City's 37%. But really what counts is the stats that are, you know, goal generating stats. So XG for Angel City 1.14 and Gotham 0.61. So they had the lead there. Shots 5 for Angel City, 4 for Gotham, 0 on target. As you mentioned, for Gotham, that's a big one defensively for Angel City. But I think now it has to be a little bit more refined in the attacking third for Angel City. So having a little more sophistication and class on the finishes. We know Prisca Chalufi had a big chance in that first half, wasn't able to find the back of the net. But they're generating some good opportunities. They're getting numbers forward when they have that transition moment. And now it just has to come down to, and a lot of the balls have been in possession of Prisca Chalufi. So in that final pass, when she has the defense on their heels, running towards their own goal, trying to recover, it's now taking a breath, okay, seeing your options in the box and finding those options. So I think in the second half, some adjustments that can be made for Angel City, maybe bringing on Maya Arnoos, because she has that class and sophistication in front of that goal. And maybe also what I noticed, Jan Zotter was being the one for Angel City to check back and hold up the ball, and Chalufi was the higher forward. So oftentimes then it's Chalufi getting the ball, having to be the playmaker in the attacking third for Angel City. So at times I think there's opportunities for those two players to switch roles, have Jan Zotter being that player going higher up, and then that would allow her to be the playmaker and Chalufia to be the finisher.
4: And one other component of that issue as to why we might see Maiora Nunes perhaps sooner rather than later: remember, Chalufia got called up to Zambia's national team for Olympic qualifiers against Uganda. The first is in Uganda, the second is in Zambia, but the first in Uganda is just 4 days from now, and Uganda is 7,000 miles from the stadium where Angel City is playing in right now, Sports Illustrated Stadium in Harrison, New Jersey. So with that unbelievable travel schedule ahead of her, we thought that Chalufia's minutes might be limited today, even going into the match. So we'll see what Angel City does there. They're scoreless with Gotham at halftime. 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All right, Tracy, it's time to address the elephant in the room. So, and I'll freely admit this, as a hush falls over Sports Illustrated Stadium. But, you know, we see literally all of her games, so there is that sort of exposure bias. But for a long time, it's no secret, we've been campaigning for Sarah Gordon to be called.

0: I'm not saying that she was not deserving, but I was just really disappointed, Tracy, because I thought this was the perfect setting for Sarah Gordon to get a call-up that I feel is not a Lifetime Achievement Award. It is something that she legitimately presently deserves.
1: I agree. And you gasped, by the way, just so everyone knows, you gasped as soon as you read that. And I was like, oh my gosh, something happened severely. You know, somebody might have died. But that just...
0: Oh, I did more than gasp.
1: Yeah,
0: folks.
1: Well, it just speaks to, you know, how she deserves it, because we have seen her body of work throughout the entire season and seasons for Angel City. And Emily Sonnet, another player that, you know, kind of dropped out of the mix with her injury. Yeah. And then you felt like Sarah Gordon should have been called in even without the, you know, Girma injury. And then Girma gets injured and you're like, okay, well, she's definitely next player up. And then she doesn't get the call. But the things that she provides for a team are things that not a lot of players possess, right? She has the physicality. Nobody has her speed. And you talk about save stats for goalkeepers. Well, I think Sarah Gordon needs her own stat for saves as well, because some of the sliding saves that she's made on blocks against opponents, and particularly against Gotham, one comes to mind against Sam Kerr. That's a goal-saving slide there. But, yeah, I think that it's definitely an opportunity missed for Sarah Gordon. But I think for Sarah Gordon, you just have to say, okay, well, I'm going to continue to dominate here defensively, and I'm going to show everybody in this league. And, you know, Emma Hayes is actually in the stands here today.
0: She's wearing a sweater, and on the sweater is written the word punk. And I've been holding my tongue, refraining from making any further comment because, you know, we're irritated. But anyway.
1: Well, what? Go ahead. You had the open mic
0: here.
1: No, but I think Sarah Gordon has to continue to just be motivated to continue to do what she does. And that has been playing at an incredible level here. One that we haven't seen her really reach. We thought she was a great player, but this year, and particularly the last couple of months for Angel City, she has dominated the back line and has really, you know, made her presence known throughout the league. Her name is known throughout the league. Just continue doing what you're doing if you're Sarah Gordon here, and opportunities will come at some point or another.
0: Angel City and Gotham FC are scoreless at halftime. We'll kick off the second half after these. You're kicking it with Angel City Football Club on the iHeartRadio app.
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0: No score between Angel City Football Club and Gotham FC as we get ready to kick off the second half. From Sports Illustrated Stadium, Harrison, New Jersey, about 15 miles west of Manhattan on a rainy Sunday.

0: afternoon with temperatures in the 60s. Angel City defends the Southern Gold to our right in front of Angelina Anderson of the second half. And it's Flair Kits, black uniforms with pink numbers. Gotham defends the Northern Gold to our left in front of Ann Katrin Berger in sky blue uniforms with black numbers. And off the kickoff in the Gotham end, here's Jalen Howe dropping it back now to Jess Carter. She heaves it upfield, right-footed, goes over the near sideline, and a throw-in for Evelyn Shores of Angel City. Shores and Giselle Thompson called up to the U.S. national team for their upcoming two-match duel with defending World Cup champion Spain. Meanwhile, for Gotham, Rose Lavelle and Tierna Davidson called up as well as the throw-in is volleyed back over the near sideline for another Angel City throw-in.
1: And for me, Shores and Thompson are two players that I would like to see have more availability to get into the attack for Angel City in the second half. I felt like they had a lot of defensive contributions and responsibilities. So I think that's one area that they can try to exploit or get more action from.
0: Shores from the near sideline doesn't have anybody to throw it into. Finally heaves it downfield, and it's headed away by Carter and back over the near sideline. Shores this time throws it in quickly to Laguerre. Back to Shores for Centnor. Centnor fights to get away from O'Sullivan. Switches the field. Slow pass for King. King knocks it ahead, but it's backed up by Davidson. Up to O'Sullivan and back to Davidson once more. Neither club made a sub at halftime. Right midfield, far side, downfield, going for Shaw. Jaden's got it outside left. She leaves with Wrighton. Wrighton is stopped by Laguerre, and it's cleared away from Lavelle by Sams, held in by a flying Carter, headed by Jan's daughter, but claimed by Hal for Gotham, right point of the area. Right sideline to Purse. Purse can't split Laguerre and Shores. Back to Purse, right sideline, and knocks it off of Laguerre for a Gotham throw-in. 2 minutes into the second half, no score. After the same two teams played to a scoreless draw at BMO Stadium on August 23rd, Freeman from the right sideline will throw it in. Right side of the area, all the way through to the right end line and out. It's going to be a goal kick for Angel City. Sam Kerr, meanwhile, is down for Gotham, and she's grabbing the right side of her hip as she rolls onto her left side.
1: Yeah, and I didn't see this right off the bat here. I'm wondering if she falls on her hip. And that's the reason for her staying down here. Actually, no, it's a knee coming from Shores trying to make a play on that throw-in, that ball. The knee of Shores goes right into the right hip of Sam Kerr.
0: Yeah, Shores raised her right leg, so it was a high boot, but then she was in the process of lowering her boot when her knee went into Kerr's right hip. Sam is bent over at the waist, assisted by Purse and Lavelle, but is not going to need a visit from Gotham's athletic training staff. We're 3 minutes into the second half, no score between Angel City FC and Gotham as Kerr hobbles away, continuing to wince in pain and continuing to grab her right hit, her right hip with her right hand, and I don't blame her.
1: Yeah, she still looks a little bit uncomfortable here, but looks like she'll be able to remain in the game.
0: Thumping the goal kick is Angelina Anderson to the far side. Headed downfield by Borges. Center line far side. Hal for Gotham. Heads it downfield, but it's claimed by Borges, who left puts it back into Gotham real estate. Out comes Berger and heads it away from Chalufia. Tries to get back in the net. Jansdotter tried to burn her. Had it blocked, but a handball is called on Wrighton. And Ann Katrin Berger put herself in a dangerous position there.
1: Yeah, incredibly dangerous. And I think Jansdotter had the opportunity, the option to lay it to her right because Allie Sittner was making a run there without anybody in front of her. And it's Wrighton's handball that actually, I think, potentially saves a goal for Angel City here.
0: Absolutely. If that had been on target because Wrighton was going for it. So a free kick Angel City after the handball, and they'll set up a set piece. Angel City first in the league this year with 10 goals off of set pieces. And Centnor is over the ball with 4 goals and 2 assists in her last 6 matches. Allie will take it from outside of the right, about 40 yards to the right. She addresses it right-footed. Right-footed ball, left of the spot. It's knocked out of the area. Chalufia smothers Kerr as it goes over the sideline for a Gotham throw-in, and Sam Kerr continues to look like she's in discomfort as she trots carefully upfield.
1: Yeah, she made that play on the ball. The challenge comes from Chalufia immediately. It looks like she is limping.
0: 51st minute, no score. Gotham's ball in its end. Outside left, it's trapped by Shores for Angel City. Towed away by Purse, backed up by Gordon. Left foots it past Jansdotter, claimed by Carter. Back to Berger, the Gotham keeper. One times into the far side to Wrighton. Up to O'Sullivan, heavy touch, but it bounces luckily for her to Shaw. Center circle to Howe. Howe back to Shaw, got by Borges. Shaw, left fitting one for Kerr, not close, and it's gobbled up by Anderson.
1: And Kerr's not even making that run, attempting to make that run there. We're used to seeing her try to get in behind on that ball played by Shaw. Shaw was expecting the run to come from Kerr. Kerr just turns off the jets.
0: No score in the 51st minute. Anderson boots it downfield. It's going to be fought for far side at midfield, and Tierna Davidson gets called for fouling Jansdotter at a free kick, Angel City.
1: Well, and Jansdotter had good positioning in front of Davidson there. Davidson tries to play through Jansdotter. I think Jansdotter sells it a little bit, earns the call.
0: No score in the 52nd minute. And I wonder if Kirk continues to be clearly limited, especially from a speed standpoint, how that might affect the rest of this match, especially with Jordan Dudley out with a foot injury today.
1: Yeah, they definitely are thin in terms of substitutions they can make to bring players on. They do have Wrighton who could push potentially up higher up the field, and they have a lot of defensive subs that they can make.
0: Meanwhile, Angel City can simply turn Neuse on the loose, along with Taylor Suarez. Remember, Angel City has gotten goals from its subs in short order after subbing in four straight matches. 53rd minute, no score. Jan Zissens throw on right sideline. To the right side of the area, Shores heads it towards Borges. Going to be headed out of the area by Howe. Gordon holds it in for Angel City, outside left against Purse. Left sideline, it's going to be tracked there by Freeman, who lets it go out for a Gotham throw-in deep at its end. The throw-in into Howe, back to Freeman, escorted to the left end line, and it's cleared by Carter, but held in by Shores. Her header is turned aside, however, by O'Sullivan. It's knocked over the sideline, and it's going to be a throw-in for Angel City. Angel City tied for seventh place with North Carolina. If they win, they move into sole possession of fifth place and would be just 1 point behind Washington and Utah for third. Top four teams get to host a first-round playoff match. Top eight teams get into the playoffs. Angel City, by the way, back home again on Saturday, October 24th against Bay FC. 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Long pass downfield, chested down by Berger just outside of the area. She levers it upfield, comes to the far side, volleyed by Laguerre to Jansdotter right sideline against Wrighton. Spendis going to work, toes it right of the area. Wrighton stays with her, rides her over the wide end line, and the call is goal kick Gotham.
1: I love that decision by Jansdotter. She's higher up the field maybe than she wants to be, but she has one defender to beat. She hasn't had a lot of those opportunities and looks in this game to take a defender on 1v1. She says, okay, let's go, and tries to turn the corner.
0: No score, 54th minute. Gotham's ball, far sideline at midfield, attacking the goal to our right. O'Sullivan for Howell in the center circle. Wright puts it down the middle to Kerr, escorts it to Lavelle, intercepted easily by Shores. Center circle, right side pass to Jansdotter. Jansdotter against Davidson. Her cross is blocked by Tierna. Spendis gets it back. Giselle Thompson outside right, turning right on the dribble. Boy, Kerr is clearly not 100% right now. You can tell. Here's Gordon. Gordon for Angel City, back to Centenor, outside middle, Laguerre moves in, veers left, left sideline to Shores. Shores, left-footed pass for Centenor, left side of the area, just broken up by Freeman, sealing her off, and Mandy clears it upfield to Lavelle. 55th minute, no score. Here's Jess Carter for Gotham. back at its area. The only two shots on target in this match belong to Angel City. None.

0: for Gotham. Here's O'Sullivan trying to change that, attacking the go to our right. O'Sullivan outside left, pulls up there. Center line far side to right. Off to Davidson. Center circle to Carter as we cross into the 56th minute. Andy Freeman outside right down the middle to Howell. Back to Freeman. At midfield, O'Sullivan. O'Sullivan for Howell. Left-footed pass and a nice one to LaBelle. She's got Kerr. Stopped by Sarah Gordon. Gordon right-foots it up to Centnor, who has trouble with it. Centnor double-teamed to the Angel City end. Loses it over the sideline, but last touch by Purse, throwing Angel City.
1: And I love when Sarah Gordon won the ball there. She gets possession. She doesn't just kick it up or get panicked in that moment. She kind of takes another touch, puts her foot on the ball to maintain possession for Angel City. Really good idea and decision.
0: Shores throws it in upfield. Headed out of bounds by a frustrated Jess Carter, and Angel City once again will get a throw-in in its end. Five of the NWSL's best 11 in September were wearing Angel City uniforms. Looked like a team picture. Here's a takeaway by O'Sullivan for Gotham. Pinched away, however, by a recovering King. Cleaned up by Sam to the left end line. And Emily right puts it upfield to the far sideline. Wright and lets it go out for a Gotham throw-in. She throws it in back to Davidson, pressured by Chalufia. Downfield to O'Sullivan, who keeps it in left sideline. Taps it to Wrighton. Wrighton is stopped by Laguerre. Gets by her, however, but then her pass is subsequently taken away by Jan Zotter. Center circle, Sendor going long, but Chalufia was offside. And they at least blow the whistle on time there. But Chalufia has had real trouble lately staying onside.
1: Yeah, and that's the responsibility of Chalufia. That is her sole responsibility. She's on that right sideline. So everybody, when the ball is on the left side of the field, is in front of her. She can see exactly where the last defender is. And as an attacking player on the far side, you have to stay onside to make yourself available in that situation. And it's just a moment of lapse of concentration or recognition by Chalufia that cost a really good potential opportunity for Angel City.
0: So we remain scoreless in the 58th minute. In the Angel City end, Freeman way outside of the right, and Gordon subtly rode LaBelle off the ball at the right end line. Shores to Gordon, chips it upfield, taken away by Howell. Bad pass, too cold to hold. Centnor stole it right back, taken right back by Gotham. Finally cleared upfield by Gordon. Davidson sends it downfield. It's headed back by Angel City's Laguerre. Held in by Howell. Right sideline to Purse. Attacking the goal to our right. Midge Purse back to midfield near side. Howell into the center circle to Davidson. Davidson socks a long left-footed pass right of the area where it's trapped by Purse. Gets around Shores, right side of the area, left-footed ball in front, and it's gobbled up by Anderson. Shaw was cutting, but just missed a redirection.
1: Oh, what a dangerous opportunity for Gotham there. It's Purse making a fantastic cut to her left foot, and she had the opportunity and the decision to make, am I going to shoot this? Am I going to loft it in? She lays it up nicely for the on-running Jaden Shaw, and Shaw lunges for it, doesn't get enough on it to make it difficult or deflect it towards Angelina Anderson, but golden opportunity once again for Gotham.
0: No score in the 59th minute as it pinballs off Jan's daughter over the right end line. Corner kick Gotham. Yeah, Angel City was fortunate because Jaden Shaw was wide open, uncovered on that cut to goal.
1: Well, and those runs by those attacking players are so hard to track because the attention's on the ball. There's plenty of room for Purse to either take another touch there or take a shot herself. And as a defender, you're tracking the runners. You're having to make sure and manage all these potential dangerous opportunities and threats.
0: Myara News is on deck for Angel City as Shaw takes the corner kick, right footed, left side of the area, volleyed by Wright and denied by Gordon. The left end line and out for another Gotham corner kick. And I had a feeling we were going to see Myara sooner rather than later. Let's find out if it happens now before this next corner kick.
1: Well, and another Gotham corner kick and another save in the tally for Sarah Gordon.
0: I'm just wondering what a certain spectator in the stadium thinks of that. Anyway, here's Shaw about to take the corner kick from the left corner. Myara News is on deck for Angel City. And we'll find out. Yeah, she is going to come in now, I think. Now she is going to come in. An Angel City substitution presented by Sprouts Farmers Market. And as expected, she comes in for Prisca Chalufia. And let's find out how this dynamic changes the match. And can it result in a goal by an Angel City sub soon after coming in? Shaw takes the corner kick, wide end line, headed by Kerr. Volley is missed by Davidson. Another corner kick for Gotham.
1: Wow, and that's a fantastic play on the ball by Sam Kerr. She's marked here. Savvy King is doing her duty, trying to stay with Sam Kerr.
0: It was Gordon who blocked it.
1: Redirects it into the middle of the field, exactly where she wants to place this ball, and it's Davidson who doesn't.
0: Who knows where that would have gone if not for Gordon. Shaw with the corner kick again to the right end line. It's headed by Kerr and cleared out of the area by a sliding Jansdotter. And Angel City again emerges unscathed in the 61st minute, no score.
1: Woo! Gotham definitely applying the pressure right now to Angel City. And let's see if the substitute news can change a little bit of that momentum into Angel City's favor.
0: Boy, one more thing about that Sarah Gordon block on Davidson. It looked like she blocked it with the right side of her chest, so she also had to avoid a handball. And I don't know where that ball would have gone if not for Sarah Gordon being there. Could it have been on frame? Center circle here is Lavelle. Gotham on the front foot right now. Right and left sideline for Shaw. Shaw pulls up there on Giselle Thompson. Up the left sideline. Doubles back down the left sideline. Giselle stays with her. Jaden cuts to her right, connects with White in the left point of the area. Outside left to Lavelle. Outside middle to Howell. Howell pressured by Jansdotter. Center circle to Carter, who slows things down to Davidson. Davidson, a left-footed pass to Wrighton. Escorts it left sideline to Shaw. Shaw outside left. Right-footed shot is wide to the right. Goal kick Angel City.
1: Really good job defensively by Angel City. There were moments when there was too much time. I felt like in space for Gotham to be able to do something dangerous. And then it's the recovery coming from Angel City. So getting back into position quickly. And then in the end, it's a shot by Shaw. I'm not sure if it was a shot or intended cross, but goes across the face of the goal. Now Angel City will have possession.
0: And a scoreless 63rd minute. Gotham takes over off the goal kick in the center circle, but Neus wins it to Centenor, punches it towards Jansdotter. Getting there first was Carter, who concedes an Angel City throw-in. Myara Neus scored just 2 minutes and 10 seconds after subbing in at Washington last Saturday. The throw-in into the left corner. Jansdotter saves it, but it's claimed by Freeman. Gets it back to Carter. Left end line to goalkeeper and Katrin Berger. She right puts it upfield. Chested down there by Shaw. Taken off the ball by King. Sam's in the center circle. No score as we cross into the 64th minute. Giselle Thompson for Angel City. Attack and go to our left. Spin around the move to lose Wrighton. Passed by King, back to Giselle, knocked out of bounds by O'Sullivan. Throwing Angel City. The throw into Borges, pressured by O'Sullivan. Back to Sams of the Angel City end. All the way back to Angelina Anderson at her arc. One times it to Gordon near side. Near sideline to Shores. Shores scoops a long left-footed pass left sideline. Jansdotter, out comes Berger, and it's offside as Berger went all the way out to the sideline. Jansdotter thought she was offside to begin with.
1: Yeah, great idea, though, by Jansdotter, trying to sneak behind the back shoulder of the center back for Gotham. And it looked like she actually pulled up her run there a little bit, understanding that she was offside, trying to save some energy.
0: No score between Angel City and Gotham as we cross into the 65th minute. Near sideline, Freeman for Gotham. Center line taken away by Shores. Confronted by Purse over the near sideline there. Last touch by Mills. Throwing Angel City. Angel City unbeaten in 6. Seeking their first 4-match winning streak in franchise history. Trying to move into sole possession of 5th place. The throw in near side is going to be claimed by Gotham's Lavelle. Back to O'Sullivan of the center circle. O'Sullivan drops it back to Tierna Davidson. Now to Carter. Carter pressured by Jansdotter to Freeman. Dribbles right around Centenor. down the middle. It's tapped from Kurt Lavelle. Broken up by Shores. And a delayed foul gets called, and it's on Lavelle. Free kick, Angel City.
1: Yeah, great job once again by Evelyn Shores with the interception there. Great recognition, understanding she could get there first. And it's the foul coming from the late challenge by Lavelle.
0: Remember, no game next week because of the international window. Angel City will be at Denver on October 17th and then back home at BMO October 24th against Bay FC. Tickets available at angelcity.com/tickets. No score, 66 minute. Here's Lavelle, right side of the air, wide end line, drops it back, score! Jaden Shaw! With her team leading 10th goal of the season.
1: Well, and you just felt like it was coming from Gotham. They were applying all kinds of pressure really since the halftime break offensively. They were getting numbers in the box. They were having way more time and space to be able to play with in their own attacking half than they had in the first half. And it's Purse who starts this attack, cutting it back, finding a great through ball to Rose Lavelle. Rose Lavelle picks up her head, understands, hey, I have a couple of options in the box. Is it going to be Sam Kerr or will it be Jaden Shaw? Cuts it back and says, okay, you guys decide. Jaden Shaw gets on the end of it because Kerr allows it to run past her. And that's an easy finish for Jaden Shaw. But Angelina Anderson actually got a hand on it. So credit Anderson here with the quick reflexes. Just too much on it in the end for Anderson to do anything with it.
0: Jaden Shaw with her third goal in two games, her fifth goal in six games. And this 66-minute goal has given Gotham a 1-0 lead over Angel City. Rose Lavelle got the assist, her third of the year. Out comes Berger to again rifle it away from Jan's daughter. Far sideline, throwing Angel City. It's into Borges. Borges for News, taken away by Freeman. And Purse gives it back to Carter. As we cross into the 68th minute, it's Gotham 1, Angel City nothing. That's the first goal that Angel City had allowed in three matches. So it ends their shutout streak at 245 minutes. Far side in midfield, Shaw gives it back to O'Sullivan. And now it's Davidson. And now with Gotham's possession and passing dominance, you wonder how many chances Angel City's going to have left. Down the middle, here's Lavelle. Lavelle, pass is behind Shaw at the arc. Rose gets it back, swept aside by Myara News. Laguerre gives it back to Shores, gets it back from Centenor. Shores is double-teamed, bumped off the ball. Purse comes up with it, stopped by Laguerre, saved by Freeman. Right of the area, here's Lavelle with a cross, and it's handled by Anderson.
1: Yeah, and Gotham has been relentless on their pressing. So as soon as they give up the ball, it's the counter press that comes into play. Numbers surround the ball and not allow Angel City to get out of their own defensive end. And that really has been a big difference maker for Gotham.
0: That was Gotham's first shot on target in this game. And they made the most of it. 69th minute, Gotham 1, Angel City nothing on a goal by Jaden Shaw. Here's Borges for Angel City, attacking below to our left for Centenor. Centenor down the middle, Centenor beats Hal, punches it left side of the area to Yonzada, rolls the cross and is broken up, back to Spinis, left side of the area for Centenor. Centenor turns left on a dribble, knocks it back to Borges at the arc, outside of the right to King. Right-footed shot is blocked over the right sideline by Wrighton, throwing Angel City.
1: And I'm not sure if Janzotter was a little bit out of breath there, but as soon as she received the ball, you could tell she was not going to go to goal. She was going to look for the pass. And I think she has to be a little more aggressive in that scenario. She is the goal scorer for Angel City with the ball at her feet, running in behind with Gotham chasing. Go at the goal, and then if you decide to lay it off, fine. But the body language just read, I'm looking for the pass.
0: Angel City has its big guns out there, especially after subbing Neuse into the match, who set Angel City's single season scoring record with her ninth goal at Washington last Saturday. Jan's daughter in her own right has eight goals. 1-0 Gotham in the 70th minute on a Jaden Shaw goal in the 66th minute. Near sideline in midfield, here's Purse. Hal going long down the middle over a leaping Shaw all the way back to Angelina Anderson. Anderson moves it to the far side to Savvy King. Far sideline under pressure as Giselle Thompson from right and spins around her. Got it up to Neuse. Neuse right puts it downfield but didn't have anybody. And out to get it comes Berger. I'll tell you what, Berger's roaming has gone from aggressive to risky a couple of times today. I wonder if Angel City can burn her at some point.
1: Today? I think it's all season long. Yeah. That's how she likes to live and likes to play the game. High risk, high reward, and sometimes she gets burned.
0: Freeman taps it back to Carter. Carter whacks it back to Berger. At the 71st minute, it's Gotham 1, Angel City nothing. Tierra Davidson, a long left-footed ball downfield, volley down by Sams, claimed by Giselle Thompson to board to center circle. To Centenor, tried to dummy it by. It's knocked away, and Gotham has it back under control with Wrighton. Wrighton for O'Sullivan. Back to Tierna Davidson. And also, as it stands right now, we're really not in line to get too much second half stoppage time. Maybe about 3 minutes as it stands right now because of the knock that Kerr had earlier. Here's Ann Katrin Berger, who is pursuing her league-leading 11th shutout of the season. Their backup goalkeeper, Shelby Hogan, even has three, and she has shutouts in all three matches that she's appeared in this year. So, Ann Katrin, what's going on? Your backup outplayed you this year.
1: This back line for Gotham has been the story.
0: Here's a takeaway on a Berger pass. Centenor going for goal, and Berger stops it and then holds up both gloves as if to apologize to her teammates. 1-0 Gotham, 72nd minute, as Berger's low pass was intercepted by Centenor about 30 yards out, and Berger was about 8 yards away from goal. Angel City with a takeaway of the Gotham end. Jan Sauter in use. Her shot for the tie, and it's badly missed wide to the right. And a goal kick Gotham, but Gotham really got away with one there.
1: Yeah, and you just felt like that might have been the same exact goal that she scored against Washington in the 88th minute. It's a ball that gets laid off, and it's a first-time shot on this instance inside the box, trying to curl it to the far post.
0: 73rd minute, 1-0 Gotham. They will get a goal kick from our left to our right. Comes down to the center circle, Shaw for O'Sullivan. Moves it far side to Wrighton and taps it back to Tierna Davidson. Davidson's pass almost intercepted by Jan Zotter, who looked at the heavens in disappointment for just being unable to catch up to it. Freeman right sideline to Purse in the Angel City end. Attack will go to our right. Howell outside right. Jalen Howell leaves it right sideline. Purse trying to get by Shore. She did. She's triple teamed right of the area. Cuts back left. Passes for Kerr at the right end line. It's knocked over the right end line for a corner kick, Gotham. And that play was made by Purse, just like she set up the first goal.
1: Yeah, really good decision by Purse here. Actually splits two defenders, able to feed the ball in and eventually earn Gotham a corner kick opportunity.
0: In the 74th minute, with Gotham leading Angel City 1-0. If Angel City loses, they will remain tied for seventh place with North Carolina, and will be 2 points ahead of ninth-place Seattle. The corner kick to the left side of the area, headed by Kerr, headed away from Freeman. Comes outside left, saved by Jess Carter. Left sideline to Wrighton. Hammers this one to the arc. It's headed upfield by Borges, held in by Lavelle. Left puts it for Purse, who shoulders it wide to the right to Shaw. Back to Purse, right sideline. Midge Purse against Sams, moving in right of the area. Drives to her right, got the right-footed crossaway, headed away by Gordon, headed upfield by Neuse. It comes down left of the arc, and a foul is apparently called on Jansdotter, fouling Howell, and Gotham's going to get a free kick from just a few yards outside of the arc.
1: And I don't love that call. I feel like Howell knew that Jansdotter was trying to put on the brakes here. The contact was very minimal. And Howell actually dives to ground here. The referee falls for it. Howell knows exactly what she's doing in that moment. Still has actually a smirk on her face because she knows what she just did right there. And this is an incredibly dangerous spot here for Gotham. Right outside the 18, you have two incredible players on the ball here. Jaden Shaw, Rose Lavelle. I think you have to let that play on if you're the referee.
0: Lavelle and Shaw whispering conspiratorially to one another, covering their mouths with the tops of their jerseys so Tracy can't read their lips. Crossing into the 76th minute, it's Gotham 1, Angel City nothing. Boy, if looks could kill between Shaw and Lavelle, they look like predators.
1: Two assassins right there.
0: Yeah. Lavelle addressing it left-footed. Shaw chips it right-footed to the left side of the area. Headed out of the area by News. Volleyed by Wrighton, blocked by Sams. And we get a whistle, a yellow card on News, fouling Wrighton. First yellow card of the match. It's the second of the season on Myora News. Wrighton lying on her left side and was holding her face and now reaches up to touch the left side of her face. She got the volley off and News collided with Wrighton, who rolled over on her left side, and she's going to have to be examined by the Gotham athletic training staff.
1: Yeah, nothing malicious in the intent by Myora News here. She's just trying to come out and pressure the shot. She actually turns her back, so completely turns her back so she can deflect potentially the shot, and then lands in the path of Wrighton. And I think it might have been her shoulder or maybe her body here that hits the upper body of Wrighton.
0: Yeah, I thought she was clearly turning her body to not only try and block the shot, but also trying to avoid Wrighton. But News gets called for the yellow card in the 77th minute with Gotham leading Angel City 1-0. So Wrighton will have to come out of the match for just a moment because she had to be... Well, no, she actually doesn't, because a yellow card was actually issued. And she got caught in the face. She has been grabbing both sides of her face with her hands.
1: Yeah, kind of working her jaw here to make sure the alignment is still correct.
0: 78th minute, but Angel City is starting to run out of time, and they just need to find a way to establish a good stretch of possession and threats, because look out now, the diabolical duo of Lavelle and Shaw once again over the ball.
1: And last time they opted to play it to a teammate. Will they?
0: Lavelle chips it. It's headed by Person left end line. Davidson's header is off the mark. Goal kick, Angel City.
1: I kind of thought they would go to goal here and try to test Angelina Anderson and force her to have a clean save, so not give up a rebound, because you have all these players making a run on it in the box. But they elect to play it to the far post. Midge Purse, great job of getting her head on it, redirecting it to the opposite post, looking for Tierna Davidson. She rises up, can't keep it on target.
0: Here's Centaur pursuing it in the Gotham end, but Freeman clears it back into Angel City real estate. Lavelle pursues Gordon, who knocks it back to Anderson, rolls it past Rose to Gordon as we cross into the 79th minute. And a bad pass by Gordon and a little miscommunication with Shores. It went out for a Gotham throw-in in the Angel City end.
1: Yeah, and there needs to be some urgency from Angel City. She had some space in front of her, and the attack, you have to attack the space with speed. You can't attack it slowly, because then you don't force Gotham to have to shift the defense, and then they kind of sit and wait and react.
0: Gotham has allowed just one goal this season in the 76th minute or later. And we're into that portion of the match right now. 79th minute, 1-0 Gotham. Off the throw in, Freeman right of the area. Chips it. It's knocked back to the right sideline to Lavelle, who kept it in. Jousting with News, it goes out. And it's going to be a throw in for Gotham once more. And Gotham right now is dominating the field tilt in this match.
1: Well, and they're controlling the tempo right now. So they have the one goal lead. They want to keep the ball here in Angel City's defensive third. And they're doing a good job.
0: Jansdotter knocks it away from Carter. Berger comes out and clears it away from Jansdotter. Back into the Angel City end. Oh, Svendis Jansdotter against any other keeper in the league is going to have a stone-cold breakaway. But Ann Katrin Berger will use any excuse to leave her net. Oh, giveaway at midfield? Don't worry about it.
1: You're right. She is so aggressive off her line, and you wonder if that's going to be potentially a difference maker for Angel City to get a goal here in this one, because it feels like it's been a couple of times where Angel City just couldn't capitalize, but were very close to.
0: It remains 1-0 Gotham in the 80th minute. But yeah, I agree with you. And that could influence your strategy of pressuring. Here's Angelina Anderson in front of her area. Wright puts it over the center line. It looked like it hit the hand of Giselle Thompson. That's because it did. And it'll be a free kick for Gotham from its end as we cross into the 81st minute. It's Gotham 1, Angel City nothing.
1: And for me, Gotham has been doing such a good job of making sure the playmakers for Angel City aren't getting the touches on the ball. Of course, with limited touches in possession for Angel City throughout the whole game, it's Sittenor not getting enough touches for me. Giselle Thompson getting a little bit more involved here. Evelyn Shore is more involved in the second half, but I want to see Ali Sittenor getting more on the ball for Angel City. Be that creator to then deliver those passes into Jansdottir and find Noose or create on her own.
0: Here's Berger for Carter in the Gotham end. A field that's past Hal for a turnover. Borges to Noose to Jansdottir to Sittenor left of the arc. She's surrounded and loses the ball. Cleared upfield by Carter to Purse, who heals it out, throwing Angel City.
1: And great transition moment for Angel City. It looked like Sittenor just got the ball caught between her legs, couldn't decide which way she wanted to go.
0: Here's King for Angel City, down the middle. King, right of the arc, right side of the area. Giselle Thompson, left-footed shot, and a save is made by Berger. Not much power on the shot. And Ann Catron picks it up.
1: Yeah, the right spot for Giselle Thompson. Just couldn't get enough on it, though, to beat Ann Catron Berger. And Berger was reading it perfectly. She was exactly where that ball ended up.
0: 1-0 Gotham, 82nd minute. Here's Lavelle in the Angel City end. Attacking the goal to our right. Her pass to Kerr is behind her, and King knocks it all the way back to Angelina Anderson, who had to chest it down. And gets it to Gordon. Critical build here for Angel City. Can they establish a good sequence of possession in the Gotham end? They've got it, but they're in their area now. Anderson right puts it upfield, intercepted easily by Howe to O'Sullivan. Take it right back by Borges. Flicks it to Noose at the center circle. Attacking the goal to our left. Noose down the middle. Rolls it for Jansdottir. Fighting for it in the area, and we get a whistle on Jansdottir fouling Berger. And it'll be a free kick for Gotham from its end, as Berger grabs the area just above her left knee.
1: Yeah, and that's a really difficult ball to lay in there. And there's no foul. There is no foul on Berger. She absolutely sells it really well once again. But that ball into Jansdottir, it's a flat ball. There's no angle on it, and it's going to be difficult for her to run onto that to be able to make something of it. It gives the advantage to the defense because you have to thread it so thinly.
0: Taylor Suarez will check into the match for Ali Sittenor for Angel City, and former Goth Neely Martin will check in as well. That might not have been the most technically accurate description of Neely. She used to play for Gotham FC. How's that? Anyway, Neely Martin comes into the match for Ari Borges. These Angel City substitutions presented by Sprouts Farmers Market. 84th minute, Gotham 1, Angel City nothing. Neely Martin played for Gotham for 2.5 years, winning an NWSL championship in 2023 before being acquired by Angel City last September. Free kick taken by Berger. Into the Angel City end. Beautiful pass for Lavelle. Here's Kerr rolling it just wide to the left. Rose Lavelle with a gorgeous pass. Knocked it behind the defense to Kerr, who was behind the defense on the left side of the area, but it went out, and Angel City will get the ball.
1: Yeah, and she was offside here. I was thinking to myself, how is she not offside to start that moment of attack for Gotham? But yes, you're right, a beautiful layoff from Rose Lavelle. Kerr reads it perfectly and is in behind the back line, but it was close, very close. Sarah Gordon was, I would say, within inches of Kerr.
0: 1-0 Gotham, 85th minute. Here's Noose in the Gotham end, attacking the goal to our left for Angel City. Noose outside left to Shores. Shores driving left side against Purse. Gets around her with a cut to the right. Drives to the middle. Evelyn Shores leaves it with Sam. Right point of the area to King. King against Shaw, right of the area, drives to her right, beats her. The cross, headed by Shores, off of Neuse, and saved by Berger at the left end line as the ball ricocheted off of Neuse's face, and she's hurt.
1: Well, how about Savvy King out there on the wing, doing a little dance on the ball to shake her defender, gets a beautiful cross in, and it gets kind of flicked on towards Myra Neuse. Neuse is expecting it to come to her cleanly. It gets deflected by Freeman and then hits Neuse, it looks like, right in square in the face.
0: Yeah, it looked like it got Neuse in the nose. Crossing into the 86th minute, it's Gotham 1, Angel City nothing. Gotham's ball at midfield, attacking the goal to our right. Hurst clears it off of Shores. Saved temporarily by Lavelle. Howe to Kerr, heads it towards Lavelle, broken up by Gordon. Back to Kerr, taken off by Angel City's Laguerre. First to Freeman for Gotham. They've got it now in their end. 86th minute, 1-0 Gotham. Carter's pass downfield, right sideline, kept in by Lavelle. Over comes Gordon for the slide tackle, knocked it over the right sideline, throwing Gotham.
1: Yeah, great job by Gordon here, providing some cover for Angel City that allows our defenders to get back into position.
0: The only goal of the match scored by Jaden Shaw in the 66th minute, assisted by Lavelle, but really set up by Purse. Mandy Freeman loads up for the throw-in from the right sideline, deep in the right quarter as we cross into the 87th minute. It's into Purse deep in the right quarter. She gets double-teamed, hunkers down, fights for it, and wins it right quarter, gets it off to Freeman. Freeman right sideline. Freeman outside of the right to Howe. Nice pass, right end line to Shaw. In front to Kerr, heels it towards the goal box where it's captured by Anderson, who drop kicks it out to the center line far side. Headed by Davidson to right, and Gotham has it back. In the 87th minute, leading Angel City 1-0. Gotham trying to move one step closer to the shield. If they win, they lead San Diego by 6 with 3 matches to play. If they win today, they will clinch home field advantage in the first round of the playoffs. And Ann Katrin Berger goes to ground in her area, so she's going to have to be checked out as she is actually grabbing. I thought she had a cramp for a second, but she's holding the area alongside her left knee. And now she sinks back. As Bruninha, meanwhile, will check into the game for Freeman. Remember, Gotham playing without super rookie Jordan Dudley because of a foot injury, and another solid shift put in by Freeman.
1: Yeah, I thought Freeman had a great game for Gotham and for Angel City. On the flip side, they've had a lot of defensive responsibilities, right? When you have a team that's out-possessing you, you're doing a lot of work defensively, just trying to keep your shape together, and we saw Ari Borges have to get subbed out, and Myra Neuse coming on. We see Svendis Jansdatter maybe not having the pop that she usually has going forward attacking wise, because that is all due to the defensive work that this whole Angel City side has had to do, the shift they had to put in, with Gotham having so much of the possession, 64% to 36% right now.
0: As we cross into the 89th minute, it's 1-0 Gotham as Ann Katrin Berger is now having the area just above her left knee wrapped heavily in thick black athletic tape.
1: I'm not sure what that's going to do, but...
0: No.
1: Okay.
0: Actually, unfortunately for Angel City, it might cut down on her opportunities to her proclivity to roam away from the goal. She might stay back in the hearth. So this will add time, of course, to second half stoppage time as Angel City seeks a tying goal against the number one defense in the league, a defense that is seeking its league-leading 14th shutout of the season. The NWSL record is 16, and it was set last year by Kansas City. Berger punts it into the Angel City defensive end. Kerr heads it, headed again by Hurst, header won by Sams to Giselle Thompson on the center circle. Angel City has it, attacking the goal to our left. 90th minute, Gotham 1, Angel City nothing. Suarez's pass taken away by Purse, who kicks it over the near sideline, throwing Angel City. And Angel City looks like it's going to bring Riley Tiernan in at the next opportunity. The throw on left sideline is cleared out by Carter. Another Angel City throw-in from the left sideline. And it'll be a Jans distance throw-in opportunity here.
1: And they have been kind of few and far between for Angel City this match, but they, I feel like, have done a good job of just making it difficult and forcing Gotham to have to make plays.
0: Jans distance throw-in, heave from the left sideline to the left side of the area. Left side of the area, and it's cleared away by Lavelle out of the area. Run down by King for Angel City. Outside left to Shores. Shores moving in. Left side of the area to Sams. Left footed cross. Right side of the area. Here is Suarez. Suarez against Wrighton. Back to the goal. Nudges it back to Laguerre. Laguerre saves it back to Suarez. Flick to Giselle Thompson. Claimed by Laguerre. Wide of the arc. We're going to get 5 minutes of second half stoppage time. Shaw takes it away and clears it for Gotham. Far sideline in midfield. Gordon racing Lavelle. Gordon left foots it back to Angelina Anderson. 1-0 Gotham. About 4.5 left in second half stoppage time. Anderson skies it downfield. And it's going to be volleyed by Davidson through the center circle. Taken down by Sams. High boot. She's able to avoid Kerr. Sams has it for Angel City. Attack will go to our left. Sams leaves it outside of the right with King. King outside right. Giselle Thompson with room. Driving on right. Nice left-footed pass to Sams. Right side of the area. Rolls it for Suarez. Score! Taylor Suarez ties it. It's second half stoppage time. A beautiful setup by Emily Sams. It's 1-1.
1: And you just felt like Angel City was so hungry for this one. They have been hunting. They have been pushing numbers forward. They finally get some joy and possession in their attacking third. And it's Emily Sams. It's Emily Sams coming out from her center back duty to make a run into the offensive third for Angel City. She gets the ball back from Giselle Thompson. And she turns on the ball, lays a beautiful ball in behind the back line of Gotham. And what a run by Taylor Suarez. Getting to that ball first, just a one-touch finish, beating Ann Katrenberger to the near post, tying this game up.
0: Taylor Suarez has scored a goal off the bench for the third time in four matches. And that's the fifth straight match that Angel City has had a goal scored by a substitute. Now, who's going to come away with a victory here? Here's Shores clearing it over the right sideline. It's going to be a Gotham throw-in in their attacking third. That's only the second time this year that Gotham has allowed a goal in the 76th minute or later. Jan Zotter flicks it up to Neus. Stopped by Jess Carter. If Angel City can win this match, I'm really going to believe they're a team of destiny. 1-1 tie, second half stoppage time. King going long downfield. Volleyed by Davidson. It hit the hand of O'Sullivan. Free kick Angel City in the Gotham defensive end.
1: And the whistle came late. So then it's Giselle Thompson continuing to play and going to pressure O'Sullivan. And now Gotham's upset because there was a little bump from Thompson, but you can't blame Thompson because the whistle came late.
0: We're tied at one. With at least 2 minutes left in second half stoppage time. Free kick Suarez for Angel City. Attacking the goal to our left. Suarez right puts it to the arc, headed by Shores to the left side of the area. Run down by Gotham. They clear it upfield. Lavelle on the chase against King. King gets to it first, knocks it back into the Angel City end towards the end line. King concedes a throw-in for Gotham. Bruninha will throw it in from the right sideline. If you figure an added minute because of the goal stoppage, then we're looking at about 2-plus minutes left in second half stoppage time. Angel City and Gotham are tied at one. Carter wheels it over the center circle to Davidson. Down the middle, O'Sullivan. O'Sullivan back to Carter. Carter slows it down. This match ends in a tie. Angel City would tie Portland for sixth place. Davidson right sideline. Trapped there by Purse. Purse against Shores and Suarez. Stopped by Shores. passes through Peirce to Suarez. Suarez chips it off of Bruninha, tries to win it back. It's still in contest, and it's going to be won by Jan Zotter. Jan Zotter jousting with Lavelle. Lavelle surrounded. Final minute of second half stoppage time, tied at one. Davidson outside left to Wrighton for Gotham. Back to Tierna Davidson. Davidson parachutes a left-footed ball, a tough one, and it's taken down by Anderson in the goal mouth.
1: Really good concentration by Anderson because her momentum was going backwards. So, yes, she was able to save that ball, but she then, after landing, hopped a couple of times backwards. So great job by her to be able to keep that ball out.
0: Tied at one, final moments of second half stoppage time. News for Angel City is fouled by Carter. Free kick Angel City from about 40 yards to the left in the final moments of second half stoppage time as we've gone past the 5 minutes. Riley Tiernan will now come in, replacing Giselle Thompson. An Angel City substitution presented by Sprouts Farmers Market.
1: So that tells me they're probably going to a three-front here, trying to go for the win, which I absolutely love.
0: Might be the last possession of the game right now. After Taylor Suarez tied it, 1 minute into second half stoppage time. All right, Riley, a native of New Jersey, is on the field. Shores calibrates the free kick from outside left, strokes one left-footed, right of the spot, headed out of the area, headed back in by King, headed back out by Bruninha. Up it goes, here's Kerr. Kerr back in the Gotham end, taps it back to Shaw. Shaw going long for Kerr. Kerr left sideline, look out. Sam Kerr outside left, Angel City's defense is back, stopping the ball, and it's taken away by Tiernan. Backed up by King as the final whistle sounds. Angel City remains unbeaten. They're now unbeaten in seven. Taylor Suarez scores a dramatic goal in second half stoppage time as Angel City pulls out a 1-1 tie with Gotham FC. And speaking of ties, they have tied Portland for sixth place in the NWSL. Stay tuned for Angel City Aftermath. After these, you're kicking it with Angel City FC on the iHeartRadio app.
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0: Welcome. You're all angels, each and every one of you.
1: This is soccer for the City of Angels.
2: I love this squad.
1: This is Angel City FC. Angel City pregame on the pitch is on. Now with all the lead up to today's match, joined by Tracy Bailey, Isaac Lowenkrupp.
3: Good morning and welcome to Sunday Brunch with Angel City FC. From Sports Illustrated Stadium in Harrison, New Jersey, about 15 miles west of Manhattan, Angel City Football Club goes for its first four-match winning streak in franchise history as they take on the defending NWSL champions, Gotham FC. Angel City tied for seventh place in the NWSL with North Carolina. If they win today, they'll move into sole possession of fifth place. Gotham FC in first place. If they win today, they clinch home field advantage in the opening round of the playoffs and would have a six-point lead over San Diego for the Shield with just three matches remaining in the regular season. I'm Isaac Lowenkron with Tracy Bailey. Angel City coming off an unbeaten month of September, 4-0-1, and that resulted, Tracy, in some well-deserved recognition for Angel City interim head coach Leif Smerud, as well as a number of his players.
4: Yeah, five players on the NWSL Best 11 for September. That's Angelina Anderson, Sarah Gordon, Evelyn Shores, Ali Sitnor, and Myara Noose. So lots of action for

0: those players. And for Angel City as a whole, that is exactly where you want to be at this point of the season. They are riding high, have numerous players playing really well. And again, that's where you want to be at this late stage of the season.
1: And Angel City was also well represented in the latest U.S. national team roster drop on both the senior team level and the 23 and under level.
0: Yeah, lots to discuss here. Maybe we'll save a lot of that for later. But 26 players were announced to the roster, 2 players for Angel City. That's Evelyn Shores. She has not gotten a cap, not gotten a call up to the full team. So this is her first time training with the full team. And then, of course, Giselle Thompson will join her sister, Alyssa Thompson, at the training camp. They'll face Spain in 2 matches. And 4 uncapped players will join the squad here. Evelyn Shores, Jordan Silkowitz, Pietra Torden, and Trinity Byers. And then a late addition because Naomi Girma could not go. She has a bit of a knock, a small injury, will be left off that roster. And Kate Delfava has been announced as her replacement. Unfortunately, I think we all thought at Angel City Nation that it would have been Sarah Gordon, but... You know, like I said, we'll save a lot of that talk for later. Congratulations to all those players.
1: And Angel City also represented on the 23 and under roster in Savannah King, Ali Centenor, and Karina Laguerre. In addition, also on the 23 and under roster, Angel City goalkeeper Angelina Anderson, who appraises Angel City's numerous national team nominees.
2: It's awesome. Those kinds of call-ups, of course, they're individual call-ups, but they come a lot easier and in a lot more numbers when the team is performing really well. And so each one of those call-ups is honestly a highlight to our full collective effort. Each of us are super happy, super proud to go and be able to represent, but it really is a testament to the environment we're in every single day and the success of the team on the field. Everyone is like so supportive and so excited for everybody going in. No rest for the wicked, but I think we're all really excited to go do some more work and come back and keep it rolling here at the club.
1: When she's 25 years old, it turns out in certain circumstances, you can have a few overage players on rosters for certain competitions that are not, for example, the World Cup. So that's why Angelina Anderson is part of the 23 and under national team, even though she is 25 years old. So congratulations to her and all the other Angel City national team and September honorees. But coming up next, on to the business at hand, because kickoff at Gotham FC is 19 minutes away. 2 minutes away, it's today's player availability report and the starting 11. You're kicking with Angel City Football Club on the iHeartRadio app.
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1: Kickoff between Angel City Football Club and defending NWSL champion Gotham FC, 16 minutes away from Sports Illustrated Stadium in Harrison, New Jersey. Today's player availability report is presented by Cedars-Sinai. Gotham rookie forward Jordan Dudley out today because of a foot injury. That's a significant loss for them because he's having a fabulous year. 5 goals, 4 assists, and was just named NWSL Rookie of the Month for September. In fact, she was actually also named to the U.S. 23 and under national team, but was unable to participate because of that injury. So that's how Karina Laguerre got named to replace her of Angel City on the 23 and under national team. That was today's player availability report presented by Cedars-Sinai. Today's starting 11 is presented by DoorDash. In goal for Angel City Football Club, Angelina Anderson, who is full of acclaim for Angel City's defense.
2: We were really open to being put outside of our comfort zones in training and kind of adopting new-ish tactics or new ways to look at how we defend. Leif has been a big part of that as well. And I think something that is kind of intangible or like can't be taught, we just have this like mindset about us, like we are locking it down back there. You can really feel that being a member of that back line, that we all kind of have each other's backs. Another big part of that is when someone makes a mistake, we clean up after each other. It's no big deal. Let's go get the next one. And that has been a massive improvement in the back line individually, collectively of us, like when we make mistakes, not dwelling on that and just getting after the next play. Yeah, I'm super proud of us. I think we look really, really formidable, and I'm excited to see what else we can do the rest of the season.
0: I love how Angelina Anderson vocalized that, so we can all hear and get a, you know, a little taste of the mindset that Angel City has had, especially since that World Cup break. But I think Leif Smarud has been a big part of just giving them the confidence and the resources to have that mentality. And of course, when you start winning games, you start seeing, you know, the fruits of your labor. That's when the confidence comes. You're not thinking as much. But yeah, the defensive unit has been rock solid. Of course, Angelina Anderson, a big part of that. But really, not just the back four, in the back four line, the whole team, the defensive structure has looked really sound, really solid. So credit to the whole team.
1: And right outside back, Savvy King on her way to the 23 and under U.S. national team. At one center back, Emily Sams, who I think had her best match in an Angel City uniform in their 1-0 win at Washington last Saturday. The other center back is Sarah Gordon, named best 11 in the NWSL in September for a second consecutive month. And at left outside back, Evelyn Shores.
0: And Evelyn Shores for me is, I'm coming off of a lot of games thinking she's the best player on the field. So she has had a fantastic September, August, and entire season. So her getting the call up to me is no surprise. I'm excited to see the confidence that she brings in this game, especially just getting that call up. I think it's going to give her even more confidence. And of course, she's going to be matched up against Midge Purse, we think, for Gotham. So this is going to be a huge test for her. I think another chance for her to kind of level up and see how far she can go for Angel City, for herself, and on this ride to get into the playoffs for Angel City.
1: The midfielders, Ari Borges, Karina Laguerre, Ali Sentnor, who was named best 11 of the NWSL in September as well, and also Giselle Thompson on the right side.
0: And since she has pushed up, she has provided a lot more for Angel City's offense and attack. Just another threat. She has been huge for Angel City. Although she hasn't been getting on the scoreboard, she had an assist at Utah, but the last goal that she scored was against Seattle August 10th. So I think her time has come. Her time is due right now because she has been knocking. She has been creating for Angel City. So I'm excited to see what she can do on the offensive end. And of course, defensively, her responsibilities will be dropping in and helping out with against Jaden Shaw and Rose Lavelle. So tightening things up in the midfield for Angel City.
1: At one forward, Prisca Chalufia, 5 goals and 1 assist this year, including 3 goals in her last 6 matches. And she is the champion of Angel City frequent flyers because she was named to Zambia's national team for their upcoming Olympic qualifiers against Uganda. The first one is in 4 days at Uganda. Uganda is 7,000 miles from Newark International Airport, the closest major airport to Sports Illustrated Stadium. And then it's 10,000 miles all the way back from Zambia, which is where the second leg of the back-to-back games against Uganda is going to be, back to Los Angeles. So Prisca Chalufia's Zambian national team is going to be playing in Uganda in 4 days. So I would not be surprised if she plays only the first half, or her minutes are limited. Of course, you've got Myara News warming up in the bullpen, of course, for Angel City Football Club. And the other forward for Angel City alongside her, Zvendis Jan's daughter.
0: Another player who's going to be putting on some miles, not quite as many as Prisca Chalufia, but got called up to her Iceland team. And she will also be playing in some World Cup qualifying playoffs and qualifiers against Croatia. So in Croatia and in Iceland. So she will be looking to do that, but first taking care of business here in New York. And what I've loved about Zvendis Jan's daughter is just seeing her out, how her leadership has grown throughout the course of the season. She came out, started off on fire, had to battle some injuries, but is playing in such good form recently. But her leadership, her partnership between Sitnor and Chalufia has definitely grown. So I'm excited to see what she continue to do here today against New York.
1: Here's the starting lineup for Gotham FC. In goal, Ann Katchenberger leading the NWSL with a goals against average of 0.87. Ann Katchenberger with 10 shutouts on the season, tied with Sandy McKeever of Washington for the most in the league. And with Jordan Dudley out, they've had to alter their lineup a little bit. So Mandy Freeman starts at right outside back. Jez Carter and Tierna Davidson are the center backs. And at left outside back, Guro Wrighton.
0: And this is a player that is actually an attacker that got converted to an outside back for Gotham. So she will look to get forward for Gotham. She averages about 7 crosses a game, so leads the team in crosses. And with that winger mentality, she will get forward. So Angel City, of course, has to be aware of that, try to stop those and prevent those balls from getting in centrally.
1: And it was Guro Wrighton who was memorably stopped by Angelina Anderson on a penalty kick back at BMO Stadium on August 23rd in a match that finished at a scoreless draw between Angel City and Gotham FC. And even though it wound up scoreless, it was a thriller. At one midfielder for Gotham FC, 11th-year veteran Denise O'Sullivan did not play in that match on August 23rd because of a knee injury, but will make her 4th start and 8th appearance for Gotham since returning to the NWSL on loan from Liverpool, who she signed with in January. At another midfielder, Jaylen Howell in her 5th year in the league, and the other midfielder, Rose Lavelle.
0: And 4 goals, 2 assists so far in the season for Rose Lavelle. And against Angel City, first time out, she had to leave the game prematurely with a head injury, so left about the 37th minute. And if you think back to that game, Gotham was on the front foot. Rose Lavelle was a huge part of that momentum that they had. So she really gets this team going, leads the team, or is a second in chances created for this side, and is really that creative piece in the midfield for Gotham.
1: Wound up missing 2 matches because of that injury, but this afternoon she will make the 100th start of her NWSL career. At one forward for Gotham FC, the aforementioned Midge Purse with 3 goals and an assist this season. At another forward, Sam Kerr, the NWSL's all-time leading goal scorer. She scored her 81st in their last match, a 3-1 win over Chicago last Friday. She also had an assist in that match. And the other forward for Gotham FC, Jaden Shaw.
0: And 9 goals, so leads Gotham with 9 goals and is tied for the lead in assists with 5 assists. So has been doing everything, really, for the Gotham attack. She has had goal contributions in the last 5 consecutive home matches for Gotham. Got her first career brace last match at Chicago and has scored the opening goal in 7 of her 9 goals. So this is a player Angel City has to be aware of at all times, no matter where she's on the field, just tracking her, making sure she is covered, marked. There's a player within distance, and just coming into this game against Angel City in great form.
1: Yeah, and as we mentioned, scoreless draw in the first meeting between those two teams, and you had a chance to rewatch it, and that was just a riveting, thrilling match, yeah. Even though it was scoreless.
0: It was a fantastic match. I was captivated because it was a chess match, really. Angel City had momentum. Gotham had momentum. There were chances that hit the post, and great saves, great plays. I love games where players step up to big moments, and both teams had players that stepped up to big moments that called in that game, so I expect today will be a lot more of the same.
1: And we can't wait for it. Kickoff is 6 minutes away with Angel City tied for seventh place in the NWSL with North Carolina. If they win, they move into sole possession of fifth place and would be just 1 point behind Washington and Utah for third place. Gotham presently in first place in the NWSL. If they win, they clinch home field advantage in the quarterfinal round and would be leading San Diego by 6 points for the Shield with just 3 matches remaining. Kickoff now 5 minutes away, 2 minutes away. It's Tracy Bailey's Keys to the Match. You're kicking it with Angel City FC on the iHeartRadio app.
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13: The talking is done.
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1: Angel City Football Club ready to run against the defending NWSL champions, Gotham FC. Up first, Tracy Bailey's Keys to the Match. Let's go, UCLA Hall of Famer.
0: All right. My first key is that Angel City has to lock down the midfield. Gotham is number one in possession in the entire league, and that all flows through the midfield. In the build, it's Jalen Howell and Denise O'Sullivan, and even sometimes Ann Katrin Berger. In the attack, it's through Rose Lavelle, again with Jalen Howell, Jaden Shaw, and that's even more heavily to be expected now without the threat of Jordan Dudley stretching that Angel City back line. So if Angel City can lock down the midfield by cutting down the space and time on the ball, they will dramatically increase the opportunities Gotham will have. Key number two, quick ball movement in the attack will make Angel City difficult to defend. So in transition, outmatch their speed up top. They are outmatched. So they have Prisca Chalufius, Finnish John's daughter, and, of course, Jazelle Thompson. So in the build, they have to be quick and have that ball movement to ship the defense. Gotham is very organized defensively, and Angel City has had the most success against them that first time they played them in August when they moved the ball quickly, utilized that speed in the attacking third. So quick ball movement and sophisticated runs will ask questions and make it really difficult for this back line of Gotham. Third and final key is for Angel City to take advantage of opportunities because they will come at a premium. With this number one defense in Gotham, they've only allowed 20 goals all season. Set pieces for Angel City need to be threatening. We're talking throw-ins, free kicks, corners. Shots need to be on target. Really force Ann Katzenberger to make mistakes. And this is a huge opportunity looking at the big picture, too. So on the road against the number one team in the league, number one defense as a team and specifically as an attacking player, this is an exciting opportunity to showcase what your team can do against the best if you want to be a club that is the best. So Angel City, take full advantage of this opportunity.
1: It was back on August 23rd at BMO Stadium that Angel City and Gotham played to a scoreless draw. It was highlighted by Angelina Anderson making a dramatic penalty kick save on Gotham's Guro Wrighton in the 87th minute of that match. One footnote from that first encounter, Angel City's top two scorers, Myara Neuse and Svendis Jansdottir, did not play because of injuries, but both are back. Jansdottir in the starting lineup today with 8 goals and 3 assists on the season, and Myara Neuse setting an Angel City single-season record with her 9th goal, scoring the game winner in Angel City's 1-0 win at Washington last Saturday. A glorious shot into the upper right-hand corner from outside the penalty area in the 89th minute, and she was rewarded by having that goal being named the NWSL's Goal of the Week. Angel City in its flare kits, black uniforms with pink numbers. Gotham FC in sky blue uniforms with black numbers. Cloudy afternoon at Sports Illustrated Stadium in Harrison, New Jersey, about 15 miles west of Manhattan. Nabil Bensala is our referee. Gotham will kick off as Angel City defends the northern goal to our left in front of Angelina Anderson. Gotham defends the southern goal to our right in front of Ann Katzenberger. And off the kickoff, it comes back to Tierna Davidson, who clips a left-footed ball downfield. Up for the header goes Kerr, left side of the area. It's volleyed away by Sams. Gorgeous for Angel City, pass Laguerre. Hal keeps it into the arc to Lavelle. Lavelle back to the goal, getting surrounded, dribbles back towards the center line, where it's controlled by Davidson. Gotham, the number one possession team in the league by a wide margin. Here's Jaden Shaw, bumped off the ball, left of the arc by Borges, who gets fouled by O'Sullivan. Free kick, Angel City.
0: Really good work by Borges, just tracking back defensively. And this will allow Angel City to catch their breath a little bit because it's Gotham who has really started out on the front foot here.
1: Gotham has scored in the opening 9 minutes in 3 consecutive matches. They take it away in the Angel City end. Freeman to Howe, back to Freeman, right sideline against Shores. Right of the area to Purse. Her cross is blocked over the right end line by Laguerre. First quarter kick goes to Gotham, 1 minute in.
0: Yeah, and thinking back to that last match against Angel City, the first time that Gotham and Angel City faced each other, Gotham got a corner in the first minute here in that one, too. So Sam Kerr was the intended target. She was left unmarked. So Angel City now has to do a better job here of recognizing these types of moments in these early on in the match so they can get some momentum here.
1: Rose Lavelle will unleash the corner kick from the right corner, left-footed, a low in-swinger, chest into the arc, volleyed by Freeman into the goal box. It's dangerous and headed back to the left side of the area. Freeman runs it down outside left. Freeman passes past Laguerre, backed up by Jansdottir, who banks it off of O'Sullivan, and it goes over the end line, and Angel City gets a goal kick out of it.
0: Really smart veteran play there by Svendis Jansdottir, recognizing that the pressure was coming and knowing that she can bank it off of her and get possession for Angel City. But better marking in the box, so that is a positive sign for Angel City. Sam Kerr was definitely marked on that first corner kick.
1: Gotham playing today without standout rookie forward Jordan Dudley because of a foot injury. She's got 5 goals and 4 assists this year and was just named NWSL Rookie of the Month for September. In the Angel City end, Emily Sam sets up Evelyn Shores, who left foots it downfield for Chalufia. Chalufia's got it inside of Carter. Priska Chalufia to the arc, right footed pass, and it's too hot to handle for Giselle Thompson, and over the right end line, goal kick Gotham.
0: Yeah, the texture just a little bit off from Chalufia, but positive signs here for Angel City on their first attack. Really threatening and behind. They had numbers. Priska saw the run from Giselle Thompson on the right side. Just a little bit too much, too hot to handle for Giselle Thompson to be able to get on the end of it.
1: No score in the third minute. Goal kick fought for at midfield and claimed by O'Sullivan for Gotham. Near sideline to Wrighton, left puts it downfield, healed away by Savvy King. Claimed, however, on the left sideline by Shaw. Shaw pulls up there for Gotham, which is in first place in the NWSL. Davidson into the center circle to Carter. Carter hacks it to the far sideline to Purge. Angel City tied for 7th place with North Carolina. If they win, they move up to 5th place. Hal for Gotham, down the middle, Lavelle, double team, taken away by Borges, backed up by Hal to Purge, to Lavelle at the arc, guides it left point of the area to Wrighton. Wrighton swivels a right-footed cross, headed down by Curran, it's stopped by Angelina Anderson at her goal line.
0: Well, and Wrighton gets the ball on this left wing. Her first target inside centrally is going to be Sam Kerr 99 times out of 100, so this ball gets played in by Wrighton beautifully to find Sam Kerr on the back post. Kerr's header, not a lot of pace on it. Angelina Anderson comes up with the save.
1: Angel City went short on the goal kick and a whistle. It's either out for a Gotham throw-in or a foul on Gotham. Nabil Bensala, our referee, is speaking to Denise O'Sullivan, and it looks like the call is a foul on O'Sullivan and a free kick Angel City after Angel City nearly lost it in its own end.
0: They've been put under a severe amount of pressure here for Angel City, and they've gotten a lot of turnovers. So Angel City has to settle into this game at some point because the pressure is going to keep coming from Gotham. Once they can start to break it, then it'll pull back a little bit. But right now, Angel City having difficulty breaking through that press of Gotham.
1: No score in the 5th minute. Long pass to the Gotham man, and Svendis Jansdottir gets called for fouling Jalen Howell. And it'll be a free kick for Gotham. Angel City seeking its first 4-match winning streak in franchise history. They're presently on a 3-match winning streak for the 3rd time this year. Never had a 3-match winning streak in their first 4 seasons of its franchise's existence before this year. At the center line, here's a takeaway. Chalufia to Jansdottir. Jansdottir just unable to save it, and it's claimed back by Jalen Howell for Gotham as we cross into a scoreless 6th minute.
0: And a crucial tackle by Howell because Angel City was going to be off in transition. They had numbers going forward. Jansdottir didn't recognize where the pressure was coming. Howell doing a great job of getting stuck in there and winning the tackle.
1: Carter with a ball for Gotham in its end. Carter with a long pass, batted down at midfield by Shores. Shores under pressure from Lavelle, back to Gordon, up to Laguerre, now to Shores, a tap to Centenor. Centenor back to Gordon. Good job by Angel City to get out of it there with some short, quick passing. Angelina Anderson thumps it to the near side to Emily Sam. Sam to the near sideline to King. King dribbles around Shaw. Up to midfield to the center line of Jansdottir, swept away by Davidson. Back into the Angel City area where it's tracked down by Anderson.
0: Great footwork by Savvy King, eluding one defender. And then I think her pass was actually intended for Priska Chalufia. Jansdottir was in the path there. And it was a hard enough pass that it was tough for Jansdottir to have to bring down and handle.
1: No score in the 7th minute. Another takeaway by Ari Borges. But then she taps it past Giselle Thompson over the near sideline. Gotham throwing. Ari Borges with lightning quick feet today at Sports Illustrated Stadium. She's broken up a number of Gotham possessions in the middle of the field as it's knocked over the near sideline.
0: And her presence is going to be needed for Angel City here in the midfield. We've already seen in the opening minutes of this match how quickly Gotham can go forward, and it's through those central channels that start to punish teams. So Ari Borges is going to have to come up huge here today.
1: Borges has it center line, near sideline to Giselle Thompson. Back to Savvy King, trying to establish some consistent possession for Angel City. Back to Angelina Anderson in her area. She left puts it up to Laguerre, pressured by Howell. to the near side to Sams as we cross into a scoreless eighth minute. She goes long. It ricochets off of Jan's daughter at midfield. It's saved by Borges. Center circle to Centnor. Look out. Here comes Purse. Allie keeps it. Centnor switches the field. It finds Evelyn Shores. Shores back to Sarah Gordon. Center circle to Borges. Borges flicks it to Laguerre. Back to Ari Borges. Good combo. Nice pass. Right side of the area. Giselle Thompson. Stopped by a swashbuckling Berger as it's knocked over the right sideline for an Angel City throw-in.
0: And Berger a little bump to Giselle Thompson on her way back, getting into the goal. But good recognition by Ann Katrin Berger, one of the most aggressive keepers off her line in the entire league, because she knew that Thompson was going to get to that ball first.
1: That was an all-or-nothing play by Ann Katrin Berger. We remain scoreless, and it's time for our first Jan's distance throw-in as she wipes down the ball, gets ready to heave it in from the right sideline. Launches this one all the way towards the goal box. It's headed into the goal box, and it's short-hopped by Ann Katrin Berger.
0: Yeah, really good opportunity, though, for Angel City, making it dangerous. That's exactly what they need to continue to do on those set piece chances.
1: Goes over the far sideline in midfield. Last touch by Laguerre. It'll be a throw in for Gotham FC, coming off a 3-1 home victory over Chicago last Friday. Angel City coming off a dramatic 1-0 victory at Washington last Saturday as Myara New scored the winner off the bench in the 88th minute. Jess Carter handling for Gotham back at its end. Angel City not pressuring. Now to Ann Katrin Berger. Off to Davidson. Davidson jogs it back to Carter. Slow pass almost intercepted by Centnor. It pops free to Freeman. Freeman with a long pass down the middle, and it'll be handled by Anderson to the Angel City end.
0: Yeah, great defense that time by Angel City, giving Gotham a little bit of taste of their own medicine. So Angel City finally getting the opportunity to high press a little bit against Gotham and almost got the turnover.
1: And Angel City has emerged out of the first 9 minutes unscathed. Gotham had scored in the opening 9 minutes, its previous three matches. In the Gotham end, here's Mitch Purse back to get it. Pressured slightly by Centnor. Back to the roaming Berger. She clears it upfield. Freeman with a tap to Hal. Back to Freeman. Up to Shaw. Shaw confronted by King, who knocks it away. It ricochets downfield. Waiting for it as Anderson has to come out of her area and clears it away from the on-rushing Lavelle. Hal wins a header from Laguerre. Heads it into the Angel City area, but it's cleared out of there that quickly by Emily Sams over the far sideline. Throw in Gotham.
0: And good heads-up play by Angelina Anderson there. It looked like the ball was going to make its way into the 18, which would allow Angelina Anderson to pick it up with her hands, but there was an on-rushing Gotham player that forced her to have to make that clearance.
1: No score in the 11th minute. Gotham's ball in its end. Both teams on three-match winning streaks, and they're the top two teams in the league in goal differential. Angel City has the best goal differential in the league at a plus 16. Gotham, the second-best goal differential at a plus 14. Far sideline in midfield is Freeman. Connects with Lavelle. Flicks it down the right sideline for Purse. Sealed off by Evelyn Shores, who takes it away and clears it downfield for Jan's daughter. Now here's Chalupia, left side of the area against Carter. He tries to cut inside of Carter, who does just enough to stop her. Priska crosses it for Spendis, heels it to Giselle Thompson at the arc. Right-footed shot blocked by Davidson, goes to Borges. Outside right to King. Back to Ari Borges, outside middle. Moves it outside left to Shores with 7 assists in the bank. Left-footed ball, right end line, and it's headed over the right end line and out. And it is an offensive foul on Giselle Thompson, fouling Wrighton instead of an Angel City corner.
0: But really good-looking combinations for Angel City on that last sequence. A couple of times we're trying to get in behind the back line, and in the end it's a long ball played to the far post. Wrighton gets there first, just a little bit too aggressive coming from Giselle Thompson. So it would have been an Angel City corner kick. Thompson trying to get there first, just as a second too late, and fouls Wrighton.
1: No score in the 12th minute. Gotham's ball at its end. Denise O'Sullivan back to Tierna Davidson. Gotham allows the fewest goals in the NWSL, 0.77 per match. At midfield, on the near side, it's claimed by O'Sullivan. Torn away by Giselle Thompson. Back to Emily Sam.
0: Really good work by Thompson, tracking and dropping in centrally to help defensively for Angel City. Comes up with the turnover.
1: Evelyn Shores going long downfield for Chalupio, who heads into the far sideline for Centenor. Heavy touch. It's knocked away by Purse to Hal for Gotham. Flicks it back to Perth. Stolen right back by Centenor. Attack will go to our right. Down the middle. It's just past Chalupio. Then O'Sullivan tripped over the ball. Chalupio to Giselle Thompson, right side of the area. Blocked by Wrighton. Giselle gets it back right of the area. Outside right to Borges. Borges right of the area to King. Her right-footed ball, left end line goes out. Goal kick Gotham.
0: Yeah, that's always going to be a tough ball, especially against a keeper of Ann Katrin Berger's status, because that ball can't be played anywhere near the stick. She's going to be aggressive off her line. Unfortunately, though, for Savvy King, that's off the mark entirely, goes out of bounds, giving Gotham here a goal kick.
1: Hey, Angel City's looking a lot better the last 5 minutes.
0: Yeah, a lot more energy, but they haven't had the opportunity to press or get forward because of the press coming from Gotham. So Angel City having difficulty earlier on in the match of getting out of their own defensive third, now able to get forward a lot more.
1: No score in the 14th minute. Here's Svennis Jansdotter taking over for Angel City. Nice pass to Chalupio. Right side of the area, crosses it. Left side of the area, nobody there except Purse, who takes over for Gotham. Back to the left end line to Freeman, who clears. It's off of Laguerre and over the far sideline, and a throw in Gotham in a scoreless 14th minute.
0: And on these last few attacking sequences for Angel City, Prisca Chalupio making incredible runs. Great runs, but it's just the touch on that ball that she's playing that's just a little bit off, so she needs to relax a little bit in those moments, make sure she sees her intended target and understand what texture needs to be placed on the ball.
1: No score as we cross into the 15th minute. Gotham's ball in its end, attacking from our right to our left. They are the only team in the league besides San Diego to have clinched a playoff spot. Gotham was the first to clinch. Here's a foot race in midfield, won by Laguerre, kicked it over the far sideline for a Gotham throw-in. Gotham, not only the defending NWSL champs, but have won 2 out of the last 3 NWSL championships. And they're in first place as we speak this year. Here's Lavelle for Gotham, passing for Shaw, racing for it, right side of the area against Sam's one-on-one at the right end line. Chips the cross, and it's caught by Angelina Anderson.
0: Fantastic work by Sam's here. Understanding she was beat initially from Jaden Shaw, but just ushers her to the end line, making her go one way, making it incredibly readable for Angelina Anderson, knowing that all she had to do and all that was available was the cross.
1: Anderson sends it into the center circle, and here's a foul on Jess Carter. She pushed Svendis Jansdotter in the back. Free kick Angel City in the center circle.
0: And a better job of Jansdotter here, just holding up the play, forcing Gotham to either foul her or for her to keep possession of the ball. The last few times earlier on in the match, Jansdotter having difficulty being that outlet for Angel City, just holding on to the ball.
1: Savvy King going long for Chalupio. Chalupio behind the defense. Bumps aside Carter. Out comes Berger. Berger comes up with the ball. And the whole deal was offside to begin with. And Berger is upset at Nabil Pensala because, well, I guess he should have been mad at the assistant. She should have been mad at the assistant referee because the offside flag didn't go up earlier.
0: Yeah, and this is my one gripe about that late offside call, because she was yards offside. She wasn't inches. She wasn't centimeters. She wasn't feet even. She was yards offside. And referee allows play to continue, and then you have a potential dangerous challenge between two players and plays continuing for no reason, because it all gets called back in the end for offside here. So I understand the frustration coming from the goalkeeper. I think as an attacker too, I would be frustrated because that's, you know, a potential challenge that you could get hurt on with the goalkeeper coming out. So I get both sides for sure from this, and Ann Katrenberger, I'm with you on that one.
1: No score in the 17th minute. Here's Lavelle for Gotham, in from the right. Drives to the middle, left-footed pass, volleyed upfield by King to Jansdotter. Back tap to Laguerre, up to Chalupio. Attack will go to our right. Jansdotter joins the rush. Prisca outside right against Carter. She pulls up there. Places a pass right of the area to Jansdotter. Back to the goal, right sideline to King. Left foots it outside right to Borges. She's got Laguerre, the volley right side of the area for Chalupio. Chalupia's in, across to Giselle Thompson, and that one was offside.
0: Yeah, and once again, this one, it was not that far or as much of an offside call here for Chalufia. So just a few maybe feet offside here, but the timing is just a little bit off, which allows Prisca Chalufia to be offside. The back line of Gotham steps. And in the end, it's a misfire on the pass, though, the cross here. But in those moments, even if she was onside, Chalufia has to just kind of have some more calmness with her, some more sophistication to see the vision there. Who is she passing to? What kind of texture needs to be placed on that ball?
1: No score in the 18th minute. At midfield, a takeaway by Ari Borges, but a delayed foul gets called on Savvy King, who fouled Wrighton as she made the pass that was taken away. And Wrighton is slow in getting up.
0: That actually, to me, looked like a pretty clean challenge there by Savvy King. Going for the ball, Wrighton kicks the ball, foot into Savvy King, so not necessarily King into Wrighton. Sells it, though, gets
1: yeah.
0: the ball.
1: I was going to say, that was worthy of Broadway, not off-Broadway. 19th minute, no score. Gotham's ball at midfield. Jess Carter over the center line to Purse. On the far sideline, Midge Purse to Howell, back to Purse, far sideline. And now it's Howell once more. Angel City unbeaten in six. Longest unbeaten stretch since they were unbeaten in eight back in 2023, which was their only playoff appearance season up to this point in franchise history. Jess Carter for Gotham, far side at midfield, cut off by Centnor, slow back pass, back out to Berger, out of her area, to left foot it into the Angel City end. In the center circle, Howell takes over to Shaw, Lavelle to Howell, flares it right sideline, and it's mishandled by Purse over the far sideline, throw in Angel City.
0: Angel City fortunate there on the turnover from Purse, but Savvy King gets that long ball and then sends the ball right back to where it came from. So all the congestion, she's got to put her foot on the ball, take a touch, and see what else is open, because she went right back into the pressure, and then Gotham is trying to go forward. And fortunately, like I said, with the Purse turnover, they regain possession.
1: No score in the 20th minute. Here's O'Sullivan to Lavelle for Gotham. To the arc to Shaw. Left-footed shot is deflected just wide by Angel City. And Gotham will get a corner kick in the 20th minute. When you get a ricochet on a shot from just outside the arc by a dangerous player, you're always worried about those deflections.
0: Yeah, and that's a player that can certainly hit from that spot. Outside the 18, Gotham is a team that's only scored three goals outside the 18 so far this season. And Jaden Shaw, definitely a player that is capable of hitting from that spot.
1: Yeah, she had a brace in their 3-1 win over Chicago last Friday. She takes the corner kick from the left quarter, right footed, looking for an Olympico, and it hits the side of the net, and it'll go out for an Angel City goal kick as we cross into a scoreless 21st minute.
0: Yeah, not sure if she was going for the Olympico there or if that was intended, but I think what she was trying to do is just curl it a little bit further away from that post to give her team a chance.
1: Angel City, 7-3-3 on the road this season. That's fourth best in the league, as Anderson's goal kick is headed back by Purse to Lavelle, right sideline for Gotham against Laguerre. Heels it down the right sideline to Purse. It's knocked over the right end line, and they say that Purse touched it last, not Shores. Goal kick, Angel City. Angel City additionally has won four straight on the road. That's the longest road winning streak in the entire NWSL this season.
0: Yeah, they have been red hot away from home, so better mentality for whatever reason on the road for Angel City. So, of course, today, that's a great thing to have when you're facing the number one team.
1: At midfield, it's claimed by Wrighton, and she sends it back to Gotham goalkeeper Ann Katrin Berger. No score in the 22nd minute. Berger right footed over the center line, and unable to control it is Shaw, and it goes back into the Angel City area where it's claimed by Emily Sams. Back to Angelina Anderson. Back to Sams, dangerously close to Kerr. Sams right puts it up to midfield. Chalufia battling Davidson, now gets double teamed and blatantly held by O'Sullivan for a foul.
0: Yeah, and a late whistle to come there, but Angel City will play quickly, go direct, looking to go find Evelyn Shores. It's intercepted
1: by Freeman, intercepted right back by Centnor, attacking the goal to our right. Allie Centnor outside left to the area to Shores. Doors moving in on Freeman. Into the area. Left end line. Chips it over Berger. It's flared. Just short of the goal line by Borges. And Wrighton sweeps it over the right sideline. Throw in Angel City.
0: And right there, that's exactly what I'm talking about. The texture needed on that final ball. Oh, my goodness. Evelyn Shores had it. Great move to shake away and get some space to be able to get off the cross here. There's two Angel City players in the path of the ball. And it's slightly deflected, I think, from Ann Katrin Berger, but it's Ari Borges who's trying to do anything she can to get into the goal.
1: Jan Zotters, Jan Zistens throw in, headed by Sams towards the spot. Back to Emily Sams, fights for it right of the spot to Shores. Her shot is just wide to the left. It lays up and stays in because of backspin, and Allie Centenor battles for it in the left corner. Centenor's got it. Her cross off of Hirsch, right back to Allie. Scoreless in the 23rd minute. Whacks it outside middle to Sams. Sams outside right to Jansdotter. Jansdotter's pass too hot to handle for Chalupia, right side of the area, and the throw-in conceded by Davidson.
0: And here we'll have another throw-in by Jansdotter, but just miscommunication between Jansdotter and Chalupia. She wanted Chalupia to check, and then Chalupia kind of looked like she was making that run, so Jansdotter plays it. And Chalupia didn't end up making the run there, but fortunately for Angel City, the ball gets knocked out here on the sideline.
1: In a scoreless 24th minute, Jan Zistens throw in from the right sideline, right end line in the area, headed back to Spendis. Right of the area, faces up on Shaw, got the right footed cross away, but was unable to keep it in at the right end line, and a goal kick Gotham.
0: Yeah, just a little bit too much trying to go around, to pass it around Jaden Shaw. Ball goes over the in line here, but good idea from Jansdotter.
1: Talking about Angel City success on the road, Gotham is unbeaten at a franchise record 11 straight at home. They are 8-1-4 at home this year. That's second best in the NWSL. Their only home loss to Denver all the way back on March 25th. Long pass downfield by Freeman, turned aside by Angel City, but then won back nicely by Howell to Kerr. Down the middle to Shaw, right of the arc, Lavelle right side of the area. The return pass is cleared away by King for a cutting Shaw over the right end line. Quarter kick Gotham.
0: Well, and for a moment, it looked like the back line wasn't on the same page. You had Sarah Gordon dropping incredibly deep. The rest of the line was about 4 or 5 yards in front of Gordon. That allowed Rose Lavelle to remain onside to get that entry pass in. And then fortunately, not able to make anything out of it, but we'll get the corner kick here.
1: No score in the 25th minute. Angel City at Gotham. Rose Lavelle making the 100th start of her NWSL career from the right quarter with a left-footed in-swinger. It trickles outside the right goalpost, but was last touched by Angel City. So Gotham will once again get a corner kick. Gotham, by the way, has scored an astounding 15 goals off of headers this year, the most in the NWSL. Rose Lavelle right back over the ball in the right corner. Takes it short up the right sideline. Shaw outside of the right to Wrighton. Outside middle to Carter. Carter with a right-footed ball headed out of the area by Shores. Chested down by Freeman to Howell. Outside middle. Levitates it high. Upboard is Lavelle. Heads into the arc and it's volleyed away by Sarah Gordon. Centenor to Shores, who clears it downfield for Chalupia, but it shoots over the far sideline, throwing Gotham.
0: Yeah, Angel City doing a good job of just putting pressure on those first balls, because a couple of times the ball got lofted up, and it looked like no Angel City player was around, but doing an extra good job of making sure that they are just running out there, putting some pressure, even if they're not going to win the ball, and take some time and comfort away from Gotham.
1: No score of the 27th minute. Mandy Freeman, who played her college soccer at USC, by the way, throws it into Lavelle. Heavy touch backed up by Howell to Davidson, and Gotham has it under control. Wrighton off to Tierna Davidson. Just called up to the U.S. national team. She has 70 career caps under her belt. Hirsch for Gotham over the center line. Sets up Freeman in from the right. Toes it to Lavelle outside middle. Moves it for O'Sullivan. Left point of the area to Wrighton. Now at the left end line, and Shaw misjudged it. It went over the left end line. Goal kick, Angel City.
0: And it looked like Shaw might have been offside there. Angel City, a couple players had their hand up. Maybe she thought she was offside too, kind of took her concentration off of it. But in the end, regardless, good and fortunate for Angel City to be able to regain possession here with the goal kick and see what they can do.
1: No scores. We cross into the 28th minute. Angelina Anderson booms the goal kick from our left to our right. It's headed into the center circle. Centenor heads it for Chalupia. Chalupia driving right side, being pursued by O'Sullivan. Right side of the area, Chalupia turns the corner and crosses just over Shores. Winds up left sideline where it's run down there by Centenor to Janzada, left point of the area. Loses a joust with Purse as Gotham clears it upfield to Kerr. Kerr has to go back for it. Sets up Howell, and they've got it under control with Davidson in their end.
0: Yeah, great job by Centenor. A great entry pass, actually, to Janzada. I think she was a bit surprised that she was getting that ball because the angle wasn't there. Her first touch is off, and now Gotham regains possession.
1: With O'Sullivan to the near sideline to Wrighton. Back pass is handled by O'Sullivan. And back once more to Tierna Davidson. Tierna Davidson, a World Cup champion, an Olympic gold medalist, among other championships. Now to Lavelle. Here's Jalen Howell, center line far side as we cross into a scoreless 29th minute.

0: Across the center circle, O'Sullivan, center line near side this time. Attack will go to our left side line Wrighton, outside left to Shaw, back to O'Sullivan. Center line near side, it's Davidson. Down the middle to Howell. Howell's pass is stopped, but a foul called on Angel City's Ari Borges. And Gotham will get a free kick about 40 yards out.
1: And Borges is going to get a talking to here on that last foul against Howell. It's a late challenge. He steps on the foot of Howell, the right foot of Howell. So I would presume the next foul by Borges might come with a card here.
0: Well, one of your keys was to lock down the midfield, and Angel City has been formidable in holding its own against a really solid Gotham midfield. And now Nabil Bensala, the referee, goes over to talk to Ari Borges again.
1: Just making sure she got the message right the first time.
0: Crossing into the 30th minute, no score between Angel City Football Club and Gotham FC, which readies a free kick. Attack from the goal to our left.
1: Oh, and the rain is coming down here, and that makes for maybe some sticky situations inside the box, especially a ball right here. Gotham is probably going to want to send this in, see if they can muck it up a little bit, try to create something off of this set piece.
0: Duro Wrighton, who has 5 assists this year, will attempt the free kick. Addressing it left-footed. She parachutes this one to the right side of the area. It's volleyed over the left end line. And Angel City, after all that, will get a goal kick as it was volleyed out by Sam Kerr.
1: But I guess the question for me, for Angel City, is why is Kerr receiving that ball? Why is she that wide open? When Wrighton has the ball, she is looking for Sam Kerr. I don't care where she is on the field. So once Wrighton gets the ball, if she's on their attacking half, where is Sam Kerr? Has to be my first assignment if I'm anybody on the back line for Angel City.
0: Off the goal kick, it went over the far sideline at midfield for a Gotham throw-in. It's into Howell. Back to Freeman. Heavy touch right over the far sideline, and it's right back to Angel City. Evelyn Shores will throw it in. And Shores called up to the U.S. national team for the first time. Into Centenor, back to Shores. It was also NWSL Best 11 in September. And now it's Gordon. Left foot to DeBorges. Bad pass. Intercepted by O'Sullivan. She's got Cole all alone. Save Anderson! Angelina Anderson robbed Sam Kerr. Robbed her, I tell ya.
1: And wow, oh my goodness. And we talked about coming into the match. Big moments. These players have to step up and have big moments. Angelina Anderson, there's a turnover in the midfield. They're off and running. O'Sullivan lays it off beautifully to find Sam Kerr to set her up to what she thinks is the game's opening goal. Has all kinds of space and time. It looks like she's sizing up the goal here. Angelina Anderson comes out of nowhere and denies Sam Kerr that opportunity.
0: Downfield into the Angel City, and Chalufia pushes Davidson. It goes out. It should be a foul on Angel City. And you know what? They restarted play with an Angel City goal kick, meaning that Sam Kerr actually missed it flat out wide to the left, and Anderson apparently didn't touch it.
1: Yeah, I thought there was a deflection there, but yeah, maybe just a misfire from Sam Kerr, so that's for sure going to frustrate her. She's going to be aggressive, I'm guessing, in trying to find her chances and moments to make up for that one.
0: She had career goal number 82 all waiting for her. Goes out at the far sideline for an Angel City throw to the Gotham end. Carter sends it back upfield for Gotham. Far sideline. Going to be claimed by Mitch Purse at a scoreless 33rd minute. Here is Lavelle. Look out over the center line. Attacking the middle to our left. Lavelle, right-footed pass for Kerr. Unable to connect with her as it's claimed by Angelina Anderson in her goal box.
1: Yeah. The first touch from Kerr just off here. Just too far in front of her. And that allows Angel City to regain possession. But I talked last match about the conditions and the weather, how it can play into a forward's advantage. But we are seeing some of the disadvantages as an attacking player. Wet conditions, the first touch, it takes a lot of concentration. And even the shot can be off a little bit. You expect the ball to kind of roll in a certain way. It doesn't. It gets caught up, and then your shot's off. So it looks like that's what happened with Sam Kerr on that last opportunity, golden opportunity for Gotham.
0: It rained all game long in Angel City's last match, their thrilling 1-0 triumph at Washington.

0: And great work by Angel City. Just making sure all the players in the box were marked. Once that ball goes out wide, you know where they're coming back to. They're going central, looking for Kerr. It seemed like all players were marked, though, for Gotham on the misfire.
1: Rose Lavelle on Tuesday signed an extension with Gotham through the 2029 campaign via the NWSL's High Impact Player Rule. Translation, money, money, money, money. No score on the 35th minute as it's headed over the far sideline at midfield. It's going to be a throw-in for Gotham FC.
0: But once again, I think that rule is going to change the NWSL. Teams are going to be able to keep these big-time players, and that's going to attract more talent overseas and within the league to just stay here in the NWSL.
1: Foul called in a collision between Lavelle and Sentinel. I thought for a minute a Lavelle had a cut nose, but those were just blades of the Kentucky bluegrass on her nose. She gives a thumbs up and we're able to continue. Remember, it was Lavelle who sustained a concussion in a collision with Sarah Gordon back at BMO Stadium on August the 23rd and had to miss Gotham's next two matches. Here, we're scoreless in the 36th minute. A foul is called on Sentinel on the challenge of Lavelle, so a free kick Gotham at midfield, far side, attacking the goal to our left. And we have a stoppage here because Nabil Bensala is holding his finger up to his right ear as Anya Voigt, the video assistant referee, is apparently checking on something, checks over, and we can continue.
0: Yeah, it looked like maybe a high boot coming in from Ali Sentinel.
1: Here's Gotham attacking the goal to our left. It's Purse, right point of the year against Shores. Cuts to her right-footed cross, left of the spot, cleared away by Savvy King. Saved by Davidson, down the middle to Howell. Howell, outside of the right, Freeman to Lavelle. Bad pass, Chalufia is able to get by Carter. Angel City's got a 2-on-1. Chalufia with Jansdotter. Jansdotter back to Chalufia. Just misses wide to the right. And grabs her head with both hands in disbelief.
0: Yeah, she's definitely going to want that one back. Does all the work to get this going for Angel City. It's a 2v1. Tierna Davidson is the lone defender for Gotham. Chalufia lays it off to Jansdotter. Jansdotter plays it one touch right back to her in her path of her run. She goes for the one touch finish. And Katrenberger is aggressive off her line, which I think rushed her just enough, but it looked like she still had time and space to put that ball into the back of the net, aims for the far post, misses wide by, I would say, a foot or so.
1: Everything was beautiful before that, including Jansdotter nutmegging Tierna Davidson on the pass. Here's a foul called on Chalufi at midfield against Hal as we cross into a scoreless 38th minute. But Tracy, that was one of your keys because you know Gotham has such a high percentage of possession. One of your keys was take advantage of your few and far between opportunities.
0: Well, yeah, they have most of the ball in all the games they play, but also the fewest chances allowed. So fewest goals allowed, conceded in the league, fewest chances allowed. When you get those chances for Angel City, you have to punish them. You have to finish them. And for both these sides, two big chances earned and two big chances missed.
1: By the way, is it me or did you sound like Johnny from the Cobra Kai a minute ago? You have to finish them!
0: No. Maybe some emotion coming out, just a little bit.
1: No score in the 38th minute. And we can't blame you because what's at stake today? Both teams on three-match winning streaks. Angel City tied for seventh. If they win, they move into fifth place. If Gotham wins, they clinch home field into the opening round of the playoffs. Here's Lavelle. Attacking the go to our left for Gotham. Down the middle, Shaw. Stopped by Savvy King. Cleared upfield a little further by Jansdotter. Saved by O'Sullivan, center circle. Back to Carter. 39th minute. No score. Takeaway at midfield. Ali Sentinel for Angel City. Ridden by Freeman. Back to Shores. Center line far side. Losing her balance was Jansdotter as it's back in the Angel City end. And a delayed whistle gets called. And we'll get a free kick back from midfield for Gotham after an Angel City foul. You were mentioning the Gotham possession, first in the league at 60%.
0: Man, right now 63% possession for Gotham, 37 for Angel City, but that doesn't often tell the story. So for Angel City, it's being comfortable not having the ball and just making sure you're in a good defensive structure so that when you do win the ball, you can go forward and punish.

0: the expansive shape of Gotham.
1: Howes passed through Gordon, and fortunately, Kerr was about 20 feet away, and it was picked up by Angelina Anderson.
0: Yeah, and I think Kerr was offside when the ball was played, so she was trying to check back onside there. Maybe that's why she turned off the jet, didn't even go for that one.
1: No score in the 40th minute. Anderson boots it down into the center circle. Here's Giselle Thompson winning it for Angel City, attacking the goal to our right. Back it goes to Borges. You got Jansdotter down behind the play for Angel City. Their ball, Jansdotter now gets back up and trots downfield as Angel City maintains possession. Center circle, Laguerre. Laguerre escorts it back to Sam. Near side to King. Center line, near side, Chalufia. Chalufia stopped by Wrighton. Prisca tries it again. Nice move cutting to her left. Too many numbers there for Gotham. O'Sullivan took it away. Pass by Wrighton upfield. It's going to be claimed by Jansdotter, but then taken right back by O'Sullivan for Gotham. As we cross it, it was scoreless 41st minute. Al in the center circle. Hacks it far sideline in midfield to Purse. Attack from the goal to our left. Freeman outside right. Far sideline Carter into the center circle to Davidson. Davidson shoots it left sideline to Wrighton, looking for Kerr, wouldn't you? Here's Wrighton left sideline against Giselle Thompson. Outside left, O'Sullivan gets it back from Lavelle. Not on the same page with a cutting Wrighton. Savvy King takes advantage of it and clears it upfield, but it's held in by Davidson outside left for Gotham. Lavelle now moving in. Chips a pass that's trapped by Wrighton left of the area. Wrighton rolls a left-footed pass. It's cleared away by Sams. Held in by Lavelle, who volleys it out. Not touched by Angel City. Goal kick, Angel City.
0: But once again, it's Angel City doing a great job of, even if they're not going to get there to win that first ball, applying enough pressure to make Gotham uncomfortable. And Rose Lavelle on that last chance, it's a volley out of the air. It's pressure coming from Jansdotter, so she can see Jansdotter pressing here, rush the shot just enough to not allow her to be comfortable and hit that on target.
1: No score in the 42nd minute. Angelina Anderson whacks it upfield near side. Aerial duel for the ball. It's headed to the near sideline to Chalufia. Stopped by Davidson. Pops free to Shaw. Shaw, near sideline in midfield, rolls it back to Gotham keeper and catcher Berger. Right puts it center line, healed by Chalufia for Giselle Thompson, and taken away from her is Davidson. Girl Wrighton going long over Sams, looking for Kerr, left side of the area, one on two, taken away by Sams, boxes out Kerr, and draws the foul on Sam Kerr. Fantastic defense by Emily Sams.
0: Oh my goodness, fantastic work, 1v1 defending masterclass here by Sam. Sam, she gets back, she gets beat initially by Kerr on the run. Kerr tries to cut it back in front of Emily Sams, and that's Sams' opportunity to cut in front of Kerr, just box her out and get help from her teammate Sarah Gordon to clear that ball out.
1: Oh, that was phenomenal positional defense by Emily Sams. No score in the 43rd minute. Oh, has she been fantastic recently for Angel City. That's an understatement. Gordon upfield to Shores, who banks it off at first, but they say it was last touched by Shores, and it's going to be a Gotham throw in the Angel City end. It's into Howell outside of the right. Howell back to Freeman, a tap to Carter, center line far side. Whacks it to a backpedaling Davidson of the Gotham end. Left footed over the center line, and it's claimed by Wrighton. Left footed ball and a dangerous one, and it's violent away from Kerr by Gordon, who before that did a good job with positional defense again.
0: Yeah, fantastic clearance by Gordon. She had to get that right. She had to get her foot on the ball. A very difficult ball in behind her, had to completely hit it the opposite direction.
1: No score in the 44th minute. We're going to get a throw-in for Angel City at its end. I felt Sam's best game in an Angel City uniform was at Washington last Saturday, and she's been just as strong here this afternoon.
0: I agree.
1: Shores throws it in, headed by Freeman, volleyed upfield by Laguerre to Centenor for Angel City. Back to Shores, far sideline, left-footed up towards the center line, claimed there by Davidson for Gotham, center circle to Wrighton. Attack from the goal to our left. And now it's Jess Carter. Carter right puts it down the middle. Kerr back taps it right sideline. Run down by Lavelle. Flicks it right sideline to Purse. Moving it on Shores, loads up for a right-footed cross, volleyed out of the area by Gordon. Freeman holds it in, outside middle O'Sullivan. Back to the center circle to Davidson as we enter a scoreless 45th minute. We do not anticipate too much first half stoppage time, if at all. This has been another attractive first half between these two teams.
0: Got a lot in it so far.
1: So we're closing in on three halves and no goals scored between these teams, by the way. Here's Jess Carter in the Gotham end. No pressure from Angel City. Back to Davidson. Left foot to O'Sullivan. Dribbles into the center circle. Connects there with Howell. Howell trying to send Shaw away. Moves it left point of the air to Wrighton. Wrighton's left-footed cross. Violent away by Sims. Intended for Kerr again. And Wrighton knocks down Savvy King, but Savvy's able to clear it out. Throw in Gotham, but King is still down, and they stop play.
0: I'm not sure how that's not a foul. Savvy King's still slow to get up, but Wrighton got the ball here on this near side, the left side of the field. And you're right, she was looking for Kerr, but a great job defensively by Sams.
1: Yeah,
0: Wrighton definitely had her arm extended on that clearance by Savvy King. She had to get to ground to get there before it rolled out of the sideline, but a little bit of an arm from Wrighton to send her to the ground.
1: 2 minutes of first half stoppage time on tap, no score. Gotham's ball, attacking will go to our left. Carter outside middle, playing catch with Freeman. Carter has it back in the center circle. And now it's Tierna Davidson, way outside of the left, O'Sullivan. Outside left, pass Shaw, taken away by King. Up to Laguerre, chips it past O'Sullivan to Giselle Thompson. Over the center line, attacking will go to our right. Giselle Thompson driving on Howe. Outside of the right. Double team by Shaw, who takes it away. Back to Howell in the final minute of first half stoppage time. No score. Right end line, Berger. The Gotham keeper upfield. It's going to be chested down by Shores outside middle. Shores dribbling right. Outside of the right to King. King back to the center circle to Sams. Angel City plays its cards right. Gotham might not see the ball again before the halftime whistle. But can Angel City get a scoring chance out of it? Sarah Gordon in the Angel City end. Dribbles upfield on Lavelle. Leaves with Centenor. Back to Borges. Borges for Laguerre. Laguerre at midfield to Gordon. And Angel City looks like it's just playing for the bell right now, not trying to risk anything. Borges has it taken away by Hal. Here's Lavelle. Lavelle down the middle. Kerr outside of the right to Purse. Final moments of first half stoppage time. Here's Lavelle right of the area to Purse. Purse with a right-footed chip. Left end line and a corner kick conceded by Shores. Oh, Angel City was so close to getting out of the half.
0: Yeah, and in that last sequence, attacking-wise for Angel City, Evelyn Shores got sucked over to the near side, so completely opposite side of her position. And then it looked like Angel City was just trying to figure it out. They had some players rotate to cover for Shores. They were keeping possession, and then it's a quick turnover. And Gotham's down the other side here, and it's a big opportunity on a set piece just before the halftime break.
1: Shaw takes the corner kick from the left corner, right-footed, sends it to the right side of the area. It's headed for Wrighton, right side of the area. She volleys it, and it's caught by Angelina Anderson, and that'll do it for the first half. Angel City and Gotham are scoreless. And that ball by Wrighton, it was not really a shot on target, and I doubt it'll be quantified that way. So if that is indeed the case, that means that Angel City, among other things, has gone two full halves without allowing a shot on target. They've now gone 2.5 games without allowing a goal. At halftime from Sports Illustrated Stadium in Harrison, New Jersey, no score on the board between Angel City FC and Gotham FC. Tracy Bailey and I will snack on some orange slices, recap the first half after these. You're kicking it with Angel City Football Club on the iHeartRadio app.
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13: Halftime. More Angel City FC action is on the way. But first, Tracy Bailey and Isaac Lohenkron.
1: Well, we know one thing about the Angel City-Gotham rivalry. They don't need to score goals to provide us with entertaining, thrilling soccer. And that's been the case today, just like it was on August 23rd at BMO Stadium. No score at halftime at Sports Illustrated Stadium, with Angel City seeking its first four-match winning streak in franchise history, tied for seventh place in the NWSL with North Carolina. If they win, they move into sole possession of fifth place. Gotham in first place. If they win, they clinch home field advantage in the opening round of the playoffs and would be 6 points ahead of second place San Diego for the Shield, with just three matches remaining in the regular season. So your keys before this match, Tracy, for Angel City: lock down the midfield, quick ball movement, and knowing Gotham's possession dominant style to take advantage of rare scoring opportunities. Unfortunately, that last part, not so much in the first half as it turned out, but the rest was pretty good.
0: Yeah, it was. And the first half, I think Angel City can make a lot of adjustments, and I think they can find a lot more success here in the second half. And just running some of the stats down, you know, we talked about Gotham gonna have that edge in possession. So 63% to Angel City's 37%. But really what counts is the stats that are, you know, goal generating stats. So XG for Angel City 1.14 and Gotham 0.61. So they had the lead there. Shots 5 for Angel City, 4 for Gotham, 0 on target. As you mentioned, for Gotham, that's a big one defensively for Angel City. But I think now it has to be a little bit more refined in the attacking third for Angel City. So having a little more sophistication and class on the finishes. We know Priska Chalufi had a big chance in that first half, wasn't able to find the back of the net. But they're generating some good opportunities. They're getting numbers forward when they have that transition moment. And now it just has to come down to, and a lot of the balls have been in possession of Priska Chalufi. So in that final pass, when she has the defense on their heels, running towards their own goal, trying to recover, it's now taking a breath, okay, seeing your options in the box and finding those options. So I think in the second half, some adjustments that can be made for Angel City, maybe bringing on Myra Noose, because she has that class and sophistication in front of that goal. And maybe also what I noticed, Jan Zotter was being the one for Angel City to check back and hold up the ball, and Chalufi was the higher forward. So oftentimes then it's Chalufi getting the ball, having to be the playmaker in the attacking third for Angel City. So at times I think there's opportunities for those two players to switch roles, have Jan Zotter being that player going higher up, and then that would allow her to be the playmaker and Chalufia to be the finisher.
1: And one other component of that issue as to why we might see Myra Noose perhaps sooner rather than later, Remember, Chalupia got called up to Zambia's national team for Olympic qualifiers against Uganda. The first is in Uganda. The second is in Zambia. But the first in Uganda is just 4 days from now. And Uganda is 7,000 miles from the stadium where Angel City is playing in right now, Sports Illustrated Stadium in Harrison, New Jersey. So with that unbelievable travel schedule ahead of her, we thought that Chalupia's minutes might be limited today, even going into the match. So we'll see what Angel City does there. They're scoreless with Gotham at halftime. 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All right, Tracy, it's time to address the elephant in the room. So, and I'll freely admit this, as a hush falls over Sports Illustrated Stadium. But, you know, we see literally all of her games, so there is that sort of exposure bias. But for a long time, it's no secret, we've been campaigning for Sarah Gordon to be called up to the U.S. national team. And again, we do see all of her games, so we could be biased in that end, but we legitimately feel that she has earned the opportunity to be called up. So this week, they put up the rosters for the two matches against Spain in October. She's not selected. But then, unfortunately, Naomi Girma, who plays with Chelsea in the English Super League, was injured in training this week, so she was unable to participate. So we thought, hey, here's a perfect opportunity for them to call up Sarah Gordon as an injury replacement. And we found out literally just before today's match that Kate Delfava of Utah got called up to replace Girma and not Sarah Gordon. And this has nothing to do with Kate Delfava. I'm not saying that she was not deserving, but I was just really disappointed, Tracy, because I thought this was the perfect, perfect setting for Sarah Gordon to get a call-up that I feel is not a Lifetime Achievement Award. It is something that she legitimately presently deserves.
0: I agree. And you gasped, by the way, just so everyone knows, you gasped as soon as you read that. And I was like, oh my gosh, something happened severely. You know, somebody might have died. But that just...
1: Oh, I did more than gasp.
0: Yeah,
1: folks.
0: Well, it just speaks to, you know, how she deserves it, because we have seen her body of work throughout the entire season and seasons for Angel City. And Emily Sonnet, another player that, you know, kind of dropped out of the mix with her injury. Yeah. And then you felt like Sarah Gordon should have been called in even without the, you know, Girma injury. And then Girma gets injured and you're like, okay, well, she's definitely next player up. And then she doesn't get the call. But the things that she provides for a team are things that not a lot of players possess, right? She has the physicality. Nobody has her speed. And you talk about save stats for goalkeepers. Well, I think Sarah Gordon needs her own stat for saves as well, because some of the sliding saves that she's made on blocks against opponents, and particularly against Gotham, one comes to mind against Sam Kerr. That's a goal-saving slide there. But, yeah, I think that it's definitely an opportunity missed for Sarah Gordon. But I think for Sarah Gordon, you just have to say, okay, well, I'm going to continue to dominate here defensively, and I'm going to show everybody in this league. And, you know, Emma Hayes is actually in the stands here today.
1: She's wearing a sweater, and on the sweater is written the word punk. And I've been holding my tongue, refraining from making any further comment because, you know, we're irritated. But anyway.
0: Well, what? Go ahead. You had the open mic here. No, but I think Sarah Gordon has to continue to just be motivated to continue to do what she does. And that has been playing at an incredible level here, one that we haven't seen her really reach. We thought she was a great player, but this year, and particularly the last couple of months for Angel City, she has dominated the back line and has really, you know, made her presence known throughout the league. Her name is known throughout the league. Just continue doing what you're doing if you're Sarah Gordon here, and opportunities will come at some point or another.
1: Angel City and Gotham FC are scoreless at halftime. We'll kick off the second half after these. You're kicking it with Angel City Football Club on the iHeartRadio app.
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1: No score between Angel City Football Club and Gotham FC as we get ready to kick off the second half. From Sports Illustrated Stadium, Harrison, New Jersey, about 15 miles west of Manhattan on a rainy Sunday afternoon with temperatures in the 60s. Angel City defends the southern goal to our right in front of Angelina Anderson of the second half. And it's flare kits, black uniforms with pink numbers. Gotham defends the northern goal to our left in front of Ann Catherine Berger in sky blue uniforms with black numbers. And off the kickoff in the Gotham end, here's Jalen Howe dropping it back now to Jess Carter. She heaves it upfield, right-footed, goes over the near sideline, and a throw-in for Evelyn Shores of Angel City. Shores and Giselle Thompson called up to the U.S. national team for their upcoming two-match duel with defending World Cup champion Spain. Meanwhile, for Gotham, Rose Lavelle and Tierna Davidson called up as well as the throw-in is volleyed back over the near sideline for another Angel City throw-in.
0: And for me, Shores and Thompson are two players that I would like to see have more availability to get into the attack for Angel City in the second half. I felt like they had a lot of defensive contributions and responsibilities. So I think that's one area that they can try to exploit or get more action from.
1: Shores from the near sideline doesn't have anybody to throw it into. Finally heaves it downfield and it's headed away by Carter and back over the near sideline. Shores this time throws it in quickly to Laguerre. Back to Shores for Centnor. Centnor fights to get away from O'Sullivan. Switches the field. Slow pass for King. King knocks it ahead but it's backed up by Davidson. Up to O'Sullivan and back to Davidson once more. Neither club made a sub at halftime. Right midfield, far side, downfield, going for Shaw. Jaden's got it outside left. She leaves with Wrighton. Wrighton is stopped by Laguerre, and it's cleared away from Lavelle by Sams, held in by a flying Carter, headed by Jan's daughter, but claimed by Hal for Gotham, right point of the area. Right sideline to Purse. Purse can't split Laguerre and Shores. Back to Purse, right sideline, and knocks it off of Laguerre for a Gotham throw-in. 2 minutes into the second half, no score. After the same two teams played to a scoreless draw at BMO Stadium on August 23rd. Freeman from the right sideline will throw it in. Right side of the area all the way through to the right end line and out. It's going to be a goal kick for Angel City. Sam Kerr, meanwhile, is down for Gotham. And she's grabbing the right side of her hip as she rolls onto her left side.
0: Yeah, and I didn't see this right off the bat here. I'm wondering if she falls on her hip And that's the reason for her staying down here. Actually, no, it's a knee coming from Shores trying to make a play on that throw in, that ball. The knee of Shores goes right into the right hip of Sam Kerr.
1: Yeah, Shores raised her right leg, so it was a high boot, but then she was in the process of lowering her boot when her knee went into Kerr's right hip. Sam is bent over at the waist, assisted by Purse and Lavelle, but is not going to need a visit from Gotham's athletic training staff. We're 3 minutes into the second half, no score between Angel City FC and Gotham as Kerr hobbles away, continuing to wince in pain and continuing to grab her right hit, her right hip with a right hand, and I don't blame her.
0: Yeah, she still looks a little bit uncomfortable here, but looks like she'll be able to remain in the game.
1: Thumping the goal kick is Angelina Anderson to the far side. Headed downfield by Borges. Center line far side. Howell for Gotham. Heads it downfield, but it's claimed by Borges, who left puts it back into Gotham real estate. Out comes Berger and heads it away from Chalufia. Tries to get back in the net. Jansdotter tried to burn her, had it blocked, but a handball is called on Wrighton. And Ann Katrin Berger put herself in a dangerous position there.
0: Yeah, incredibly dangerous. And I think Jansdotter had the opportunity, the option to lay it to her right because Allie Sittner was making a run there without anybody in front of her. And it's Wrighton's handball that actually, I think, potentially saves a goal for Angel City here.
1: Absolutely. If that had been on target because Wrighton was going for it. So a free kick Angel City after the handball, and they'll set up a set piece. Angel City first in the league this year with 10 goals off of set pieces. And Sentinor is over the ball with 4 goals and 2 assists in her last 6 matches. Allie will take it from outside of the right, about 40 yards to the right. She addresses it right-footed. Right-footed ball, left of the spot. It's knocked out of the area. Chalufia smothers Kerr as it goes over the sideline for a Gotham throw-in, and Sam Kerr continues to look like she's in discomfort as she trots carefully upfield.
0: Yeah, she made that play on the ball. The challenge comes from Chalufia immediately. It looks like she is limping.
1: 51st minute, no score. Gotham's ball in its end. Outside left, it's trapped by Shores for Angel City. Towed away by Purse, backed up by Gordon. Left puts it past Jansdotter, claimed by Carter. Back to Berger, the Gotham keeper. One times it to the far side to Wrighton. Up to O'Sullivan, heavy touch, but it bounces luckily for her to Shaw. Center circle to Howell. Howell back to Shaw, got by Borges. Shaw, left fitting one for Kerr, not close, and it's gobbled up by Anderson.
0: And Kerr's not even making that run, attempting to make that run there. We're used to seeing her try to get in behind on that ball played by Shaw. Shaw was expecting the run to come from Kerr. Kerr just turns off the Jets.
1: No score in the 51st minute. Anderson boots it downfield. That's going to be fought for far side at midfield, and Tierna Davidson gets called for fouling Jansdotter at a free kick Angel City.
0: Well, and Jansdotter had good positioning in front of Davidson there. Davidson tries to play through Jansdotter. I think Jansdotter sells it a little bit, earns the call.
1: No score in the 52nd minute, and I wonder if Kerr continues to be clearly limited, especially from a speed standpoint, how that might affect the rest of this match, especially with Jordan Dudley out with a foot injury today.
0: Yeah, they definitely are thin in terms of substitutions they can make to bring players on. They do have Wrighton who could push potentially up higher up the field, and they have a lot of defensive subs that they can make.
1: Meanwhile, Angel City can simply turn Neuse on the loose, along with Taylor Suarez. Remember, Angel City has gotten goals from its subs in short order after subbing in 4 straight matches. 53rd minute, no score. Jan's distance throw on right sideline. To the right side of the area, Shores heads it towards Borges. Going to be headed out of the area by Howell. Gordon holds it in for Angel City, outside left against Purse. Left sideline, it's going to be tracked there by Freeman, who lets it go out for a Gotham throw-in deep at its end. The throw-in into Howell, back to Freeman, escort to the left end line, and it's cleared by Carter, but held in by Shores. Her header is turned aside, however, by O'Sullivan. It's knocked over the sideline, and it's going to be a throw-in for Angel City. Angel City tied for seventh place with North Carolina. If they win, they move into sole possession of fifth place and would be just 1 point behind Washington and Utah for third. Top four teams get to host a first-round playoff match. Top eight teams get into the playoffs. Angel City, by the way, back home again on Saturday, October 24th against Bay FC. Tickets available at angelcity.com/tickets. Long pass downfield, chested down by Berger just outside of the area. She levers it upfield, comes to the far side, volleyed by Laguerre to Yonzada right sideline against Wrighton. Spendis going to work, toes it, wide of the area. Wrighton stays with her, rides her over the wide end line of the call as goal kick Gotham.
0: I love that decision by Yonzada. She's higher up the field maybe than she wants to be, but she has one defender to beat. She hasn't had a lot of those opportunities and looks in this game to take a defender on 1v1. She says, okay, let's go, and tries to turn the corner.
1: No score, 54th minute. Gotham's ball, far sideline at midfield, attacking the goal to our right. O'Sullivan for Howell in the center circle. Wright puts it down the middle to Kerr, escorts it to Lavelle, intercepted easily by Shores. Center circle, right side pass to Yonzada. Yonzada against Davidson. Her cross is blocked by Tierna. Spendis gets it back. Giselle Thompson outside right, turning right on the dribble. Boy, Kerr is clearly not 100% right now. You can tell. Here's Gordon. Gordon for Angel City, back to Centenor, outside middle, Laguerre moves in, veers left, left sideline to Shores. Shores, left-footed pass for Centenor, left side of the area, just broken up by Freeman, sealing her off, and Mandy clears it upfield to Lavelle. 55th minute, no score. Here's Jess Carter for Gotham. Back in its area, the only two shots on target in this match belong to Angel City. None for Gotham. Here's O'Sullivan trying to change that. Attacking the go to our right. O'Sullivan outside left, pulls up there. Center line far side to Wrighton. Off to Davidson. Center circle to Carter as we cross into the 56th minute. Mandy Freeman outside right, down the middle to Howe. Back to Freeman. At midfield, O'Sullivan. O'Sullivan for Howe. Left-footed pass and a nice one to Lavelle. She's got Kerr. Stopped by Sarah Gordon. Gordon right-foots it up to Centenor, who has trouble with it. Centenor double-teamed to the Angel City end. Loses it over the sideline, but last touch by Purse, throwing Angel City.
0: And I love when Sarah Gordon won the ball there. She gets possession. She doesn't just kick it up or get panicked in that moment. She kind of takes another touch, puts her foot on the ball to maintain possession for Angel City. Really good idea and decision.
1: Shores throws it in upfield, headed out of bounds by a frustrated Jess Carter, and Angel City once again will get a throw-in in its end. Five of the NWSL's best 11 in September were wearing Angel City uniforms. Looked like a team picture. Here's a takeaway by O'Sullivan for Gotham. Pinched away, however, by a recovering King. Cleaned up by Sam to the left end line. And Emily Wright puts it upfield to the far sideline. Wrighton lets it go out for a Gotham throw-in. She throws it in back to Davidson, pressured by Chalufia. Downfield to O'Sullivan, who keeps it in left sideline. Taps it to Wrighton. Wrighton is stopped by Laguerre. Gets by her, however, but then her pass is subsequently taken away by Yonzada. Center circle, Centenor going long, but Chalufia was offside. And they at least blow the whistle on time there. But Chalufia has had real trouble lately staying onside.
0: Yeah, and that's the responsibility of Chalufia. That is her sole responsibility. She's on that right sideline. So everybody, when the ball is on the left side of the field, is in front of her. She can see exactly where the last defender is. And as an attacking player on the far side, you have to stay onside to make yourself available in that situation. And it's just a moment of lapse of concentration or recognition by Chalufia that cost a really good potential opportunity for Angel City.
1: So we remain scoreless in the 58th minute. In the Angel City end, Freeman way outside of the right, and Gordon subtly rode Lavelle off the ball at the right end line. Shores to Gordon, chips it upfield, taken away by Hal. Bad pass, too cold to hold. Centenor stole it right back, taken right back by Gotham. Finally cleared upfield by Gordon. Davidson sends it downfield. It's headed back by Angel City's Laguerre. Held in by Howell. Right sideline to Purse. Attacking the goal to our right. Midge Purse back to midfield near side. Howell into the center circle to Davidson. Davidson socks a long left-footed pass right of the area where it's trapped by Purse. Gets around Shores, right side of the area, left-footed ball in front, and it's gobbled up by Anderson. Shaw was cutting, but just missed a redirection.
0: Oh, what a dangerous opportunity for Gotham there. It's Purse making a fantastic cut to her left foot, and she had the opportunity and the decision to make, am I going to shoot this? Am I going to loft it in? She lays it up nicely for the on-running Jaden Shaw, and Shaw lunges for it, doesn't get enough on it to make it difficult or deflect it towards Angelina Anderson, but golden opportunity once again for Gotham.
1: No score in the 59th minute as it pinballs off Jansdotter over the right end line. Corner kick Gotham. Yeah, Angel City was fortunate because Jaden Shaw was wide open, uncovered on that cut to goal.
0: Well, and those runs by those attacking players are so hard to track because the attention's on the ball. There's plenty of room for Purse to either take another touch there or take a shot herself. And as a defender, you're tracking the runners. You're having to make sure and manage all these potential dangerous opportunities and threats.
1: Myara News is on deck for Angel City as Shaw takes the corner kick, right-footed, left side of the area. Volley by Wrighton, denied by Gordon. The left end line and out for another Gotham corner kick. And I had a feeling we were going to see Myara sooner rather than later. Let's find out if it happens now before this next corner kick.
0: Well, and another Gotham corner kick and another save in the tally for Sarah Gordon.
1: I'm just wondering what a certain spectator in the stadium thinks of that. Anyway, here's Shaw about to take the corner kick from the left corner. Myara News is on deck for Angel City. And we'll find out. Yeah, she is going to come in now, I think. Now she is going to come in. An Angel City substitution presented by Sprouts Farmers Market. And as expected, she comes in for Priska Chalufia. And let's find out how this dynamic changes the match. And can it result in a goal by an Angel City sub soon after coming in? Shaw takes the corner kick, wide end line, headed by Kerr. Volley is missed by Davidson. Another corner kick for Gotham.
0: Wow, and that's a fantastic play on the ball by Sam Kerr. She's marked here. Savvy King is doing her duty, trying to stay with Sam Kerr.
1: It was Gordon who blocked it.
0: Redirects it into the middle of the field, exactly where she wants to place this ball, and it's Davidson who doesn't.
1: Who knows where that would have gone if not for Gordon. Shaw with the quarter kick again to the right end line. It's headed by Kerr and cleared out of the area by a sliding Jansdotter. And Angel City again emerges unscathed in the 61st minute, no score.
0: Woo! Gotham definitely applying the pressure right now to Angel City. And let's see if the substitute news can change a little bit of that momentum into Angel City's favor.
1: Well, one more thing about that Sarah Gordon block on Davidson. It looked like she blocked it with the right side of her chest, so she also had to avoid a handball. And I don't know where that ball would have gone if not for Sarah Gordon being there. Could it have been on frame? Center circle here is Lavelle. Gotham on the front foot right now. Right and left sideline for Shaw. Shaw pulls up there on Giselle Thompson. Up the left sideline. Doubles back down the left sideline. Giselle stays with her. Jaden cuts to her right. Connects with White in left point of the area. Outside left to Lavelle. Outside middle to Howell. Al pressured by Jansdotter, center circle to Carter, who slows things down to Davidson. Davidson, a left-footed pass to Wrighton, escorts it left sideline to Shaw. Shaw outside left, right-footed shot is wide to the right. Goal kick Angel City.
0: Really good job defensively by Angel City. There were moments when there was too much time, I felt like, in space for Gotham to be able to do something dangerous. And then it's the recovery coming from Angel City. So getting back into position quickly. And then in the end, it's a shot by Shaw. I'm not sure if it was a shot or intended cross, but goes across the face of the goal. Now Angel City will have possession.
1: In a scoreless 63rd minute, Gotham takes over off the goal kick in the center circle, but Neuse wins it to Centenor, punches it towards Jansdotter. Getting there first was Carter, who concedes an Angel City throw-in. Myara New scored just 2 minutes and 10 seconds after subbing in at Washington last Saturday. The throw in into the left corner. Jan Zotter saves it, but it's claimed by Freeman. Gets it back to Carter. Left end line to goalkeeper and Katrin Berger. She right puts it up.

0: field, chested down there by Shaw, taken off the ball by King. Sam's at the center circle. No score as we cross into the 64th minute. Giselle Thompson for Angel City. Attack from goal to our left, spin-a-rama move to lose Wrighton. Pass by King, back to Giselle, knocked out of bounds by O'Sullivan. Throw in Angel City. The throw into Borges, pressured by O'Sullivan. Back to Sams of the Angel City end. All the way back to Angelina Anderson at her arc. One times it to Gordon near side. Near sideline to Shores. Shores scoops a long left-footed pass left sideline. Jan's daughter, out comes Berger, and it's offside as Berger went all the way out to the sideline. Jansdotter thought she was offside to begin with.
1: Yeah, great idea, though, by Jansdotter, trying to sneak behind the back shoulder of the center back for Gotham. And it looked like she actually pulled up her run there a little bit, understanding that she was offside, trying to save some energy.
0: No score between Angel City and Gotham as we cross into the 65th minute. Near sideline, Freeman for Gotham. Center line taken away by Shores. Confronted by Purse over the near sideline there. Last touch by Mills. Throw in Angel City. Angel City unbeaten in six, seeking their first four-match winning streak in franchise history. Trying to move into sole possession of fifth place. The throw in near side is going to be claimed by Gotham's Lavelle. Back to O'Sullivan of the center circle. O'Sullivan drops it back to Tierna Davidson. Now to Carter. Carter pressured by Jansdotter to Freeman. Dribbles right around Centenor. Down the middle, it's tapped from Kurt Lavelle. Broken up by Shores! And a delayed foul gets called, and it's on Lavelle. Free kick, Angel City.
1: Yeah, great job once again by Evelyn Shores with the interception there. Great recognition, understanding she could get there first. And it's the foul coming from the late challenge by Lavelle.
0: Remember, no game next week because of the international window. Angel City will be at Denver on October 17th and then back home at BMO October 24th against Bay FC. Tickets available at angelcity.com/tickets. No score, 66 minute. Here's Lavelle, right side of the air, wide end line, drops it back, score! Jaden Shaw! With her team leading 10th goal of the season.
1: Well, and you just felt like it was coming from Gotham. They were applying all kinds of pressure really since the halftime break offensively. They were getting numbers in the box. They were having way more time and space to be able to play with in their own attacking half than they had in the first half. And it's Purse who starts this attack, cutting it back, finding a great through ball to Rose Lavelle. Rose Lavelle picks up her head, understands, hey, I have a couple of options in the box. Is it going to be Sam Kerr or will it be Jaden Shaw? Cuts it back and says, okay, you guys decide. Jaden Shaw gets on the end of it because Kerr allows it to run past her. And that's an easy finish for Jaden Shaw. But Angelina Anderson actually got a hand on it. So credit Anderson here with the quick reflexes. Just too much on it in the end for Anderson to do anything with it.
0: Jaden Shaw with her third goal in two games, her fifth goal in six games. And this 66-minute goal has given Gotham a 1-0 lead over Angel City. Rose Lavelle got the assist, her third of the year. Out comes Berger to again rifle it away from Jansdotter. Far sideline, throw in Angel City. It's into Borges. Borges for News, taken away by Freeman. And Purse gives it back to Carter. As we cross into the 68th minute, it's Gotham 1, Angel City nothing. That's the first goal that Angel City had allowed in three matches. So it ends their shutout streak at 245 minutes. Far side in midfield, Shaw gives it back to O'Sullivan. And now it's Davidson. And now with Gotham's possession and passing dominance, you wonder how many chances Angel City's going to have left. Down the middle, here's Lavelle. Lavelle, pass is behind Shaw at the arc. Rose gets it back, swept aside by Myara News. Laguier gives it back to Shores, gets it back from Centenor. Shores is double-teamed, bumped off the ball. Purse comes up with it, stopped by Laguerre, saved by Freeman, right of the area. Here's Lavelle with a cross, and it's handled by Anderson.
1: Yeah, and Gotham has been relentless on their pressing. So as soon as they give up the ball, it's the counter press that comes into play. Numbers surround the ball and not allow Angel City to get out of their own defensive end, and that really has been a big difference maker for Gotham.
0: That was Gotham's first shot on target in this game, and they made the most of it. 69th minute, Gotham 1, Angel City nothing on a goal by Jaden Shaw. Here's Borges for Angel City. Attack from below to our left for Centenor. Centenor down the middle. Centenor beats Hal. Punches it left side of the area to Janzada. Rolls the cross and it's broken up. Back to Spinis. Left side of the area for Centenor. Centenor turns left on a dribble. Knocks it back to Borges at the arc. Outside of the right to King. Right-footed shot is blocked over the right sideline by Wrighton, throwing Angel City.
1: And I'm not sure if Janzada was a little bit out of breath there, but as soon as she received the ball, you could tell she was not going to go to goal. She was going to look for the pass. And I think she has to be a little more aggressive in that scenario. She is the goal scorer for Angel City with the ball at her feet, running in behind with Gotham chasing. Go at the goal, and then if you decide to lay it off, fine. But the body language just read, I'm looking for the pass.
0: Angel City has its big guns out there, especially after subbing Muse into the match, who set Angel City's single-season scoring record with her ninth goal at Washington last Saturday. Jan's daughter in her own right has eight goals. 1-0 Gotham in the 70th minute on a Jaden Shaw goal in the 66th minute. Near sideline in midfield, here's Purse. Howe going long down the middle over a leaping Shaw all the way back to Angelina Anderson. Anderson moves it to the far side to Savvy King. Far sideline under pressure as Giselle Thompson from right and spins around her, got it up to Neuse. Neuse right puts it downfield, but didn't have anybody. And out to get it comes Berger. I'll tell you what, Berger's roaming has gone from aggressive to risky a couple of times today. I wonder if Angel City can burn her at some point.
1: Today, I think it's all season long. Yeah. That's how she likes to live and likes to play the game. High risk, high reward, and sometimes she gets burned.
0: Freeman taps it back to Carter. Carter whacks it back to Berger. In the 71st minute, it's Gotham 1, Angel City nothing. Tierra Davidson, a long left-footed ball downfield. Volley down by Sams. Claimed by Giselle Thompson to Borges, center circle. To Centenor, tried to dummy it by. It's knocked away, and Gotham has it back under control with Wrighton. Wrighton for O'Sullivan. Back to Tierna Davidson. And also, as it stands right now, we're really not in line to get too much second-half stoppage time. Maybe about 3 minutes as it stands right now because of the knock that Kerr had earlier. Here's Ann Katrin Berger, who is pursuing her league-leading 11th shutout of the season. Their backup goalkeeper, Shelby Hogan, even has three, and she has shutouts in all three matches that she's appeared in this year. So, Ann Katrin, what's going on? Your backup outplayed you this year.
1: This back line for Gotham has been the story.
0: Here's a takeaway on a Berger pass. Centenor going for goal, and Berger stops it and then holds up both gloves as if to apologize to her teammates. 1-0 Gotham, 72nd minute, as Berger's low pass was intercepted by Centenor about 30 yards out, and Berger was about 8 yards away from goal. Angel City with a takeaway of the Gotham end. Janzada in use. Her shot for the tie, and it's badly missed wide to the right. And a goal kick Gotham, but Gotham really got away with one there.
1: Yeah, and you just felt like that might have been the same exact goal that she scored against Washington in the 88th minute. It's a ball that gets laid off, and it's a first-time shot on this instance inside the box, trying to curl it to the far post.
0: 73rd minute, 1-0 Gotham. They will get a goal kick from our left to our right. Comes down to the center circle, Shaw for O'Sullivan. Moves it far side to Wrighton and taps it back to Tierna Davidson. Davidson's pass almost intercepted by Janzada, who looked at the heavens in disappointment for just being unable to catch up to it. Freeman right sideline to Purse in the Angel City end. Attack McGill to our right. Howell outside right. Jalen Howe leaves it right sideline. Hurst trying to get by Shore. She did. She's triple teamed right of the area. Cuts back left. Passes for Kerr at the right end line. It's knocked over the right end line for a corner kick, Gotham. And that play was made by Purse, just like she set up the first goal.
1: Yeah, really good decision by Purse here. Actually splits two defenders, able to feed the ball in and eventually earn Gotham a corner kick opportunity.
0: In the 74th minute, with Gotham leading Angel City 1-0. If Angel City loses, they will remain tied for seventh place with North Carolina and will be 2 points ahead of ninth place Seattle. The quarter kick to the left side of the area, headed by Kerr, headed away from Freeman. Comes outside left, saved by Jess Carter. Left sideline to Wrighton. Hammers this one to the arc. It's headed upfield by Borges, held in by Lavelle. Left puts it for Purse, who shoulders it wide to the right to Shaw. Back to Purse, right sideline. Midge Purse against Sams, moving in right of the area. Drives to her right, got the right-footed crossaway, headed away by Gordon. Headed upfield by News. It comes down left of the arc, and a foul is apparently called on Jan's daughter, fouling Hal, and Gotham's going to get a free kick from just a few yards outside of the arc.
1: And I don't love that call. I feel like Hal knew that Jan's daughter was trying to put on the brakes here. The contact was very minimal, and Hal actually dives to ground here. The referee falls for it. Hal knows exactly what she's doing in that moment. Still has actually a smirk on her face because she knows what she just did right there. And this is an incredibly dangerous spot here for Gotham. Right outside the 18, you have two incredible players on the ball here. Jaden Shaw, Rose Lavelle. I think you have to let that play on if you're the referee.
0: Lavelle and Shaw whispering conspiratorially to one another, covering their mouths with the tops of their jerseys so Tracy can't read their lips. Crossing to the 76th minute, it's Gotham 1, Angel City nothing. Boy, if looks could kill between Shaw and Lavelle, they look like predators.
1: Two assassins right
0: yeah.
1: there.
0: Lavelle addressing it left-footed. Shaw chips it right-footed to the left side of the area. Headed out of the area by News. Volleyed by Wrighton. Blocked by Sams. And we get a whistle. A yellow card on News fouling Wrighton. First yellow card of the match. It's the second of the season on Myora News. Wrighton lying on her left side. And was holding her face. And now reaches up to touch the left side of her face. She got the volley off, and News collided with Wrighton, who rolled over on her left side, and she's going to have to be examined by the Gotham athletic training staff.
1: Yeah, nothing malicious in the intent by Myra News here. She's just trying to come out and pressure the shot. She actually turns her back, so completely turns her back, so she can deflect potentially the shot and then lands in the path of Wrighton. And I think it might have been her shoulder or maybe her body here that hits the upper body of Wrighton.
0: Yeah, I thought she was clearly turning her body to not only try and block the shot, but also trying to avoid Wrighton. But News gets called for the yellow card in the 77th minute with Gotham leading Angel City 1-0. So Wrighton will have to come out of the match for just a moment because she had to be... Well, no, she actually doesn't because a yellow card was actually issued. And she got caught in the face. She has been grabbing both sides of her face with her hands.
1: Yeah, kind of working her jaw here to make sure the alignment is still correct.
0: 78th minute, but Angel City is starting to run out of time, and they just need to find a way to establish a good stretch of possession and threats, because look out now, the diabolical duo of Lavelle and Shaw once again over the ball.
1: And last time they opted to play it to a teammate. Will they?
0: Lavelle chips it. It's headed by Purse in the left end line. Davidson's header is off the mark. Goal kick, Angel City.
1: I kind of thought they would go to goal here and try to test Angelina Anderson and force her to have a clean save, so not give up a rebound, because you have all these players making a run on it in the box, but They elect to play it to the far post. Midge Purse, great job of getting her head on it, redirecting it to the opposite post, looking for Tierna Davidson. She rises up, can't keep it on target.

0: later. And we're into that portion of the match right now. 79th minute, 1-0 Gotham. Off the throw in, Freeman right of the area. Chips it. It's knocked back to the right sideline to Lavelle, who kept it in. Jousting with Nusa goes out, and it's going to be a throw-in for Gotham once more. And Gotham right now is dominating the field tilt in this match.
1: Well, and they're controlling the tempo right now. So they have the one goal lead. They want to keep the ball here in Angel City's defensive third. And they're doing a good job.
0: Jansdotter knocks it away from corner. Berger comes out and clears it away from Jansdotter. Back into the Angel City end. Oh, Svendis Jansdotter against any other keeper in the league is going to have a stone-cold breakaway. But Ann Katrin Berger will use any excuse to leave her net. Oh, giveaway at midfield? Don't worry about it.
1: You're right. She is so aggressive off her line, and you wonder if that's going to be potentially a difference maker for Angel City to get a goal here in this one, because it feels like it's been a couple of times where Angel City just couldn't capitalize, but we're very close to.
0: It remains 1-0 Gotham in the 80th minute. But yeah, I agree with you. And that could influence your strategy of pressuring. Here's Angelina Anderson in front of her area. Wright puts it over the center line. It looked like it hit the hand of Giselle Thompson. That's because it did. And it'll be a free kick for Gotham from its end as we cross into the 81st minute. It's Gotham 1, Angel City nothing.
1: And for me, Gotham has been doing such a good job of making sure the playmakers for Angel City aren't getting the touches on the ball. Of course, with limited touches in possession for Angel City throughout the whole game, it's Sittenor not getting enough touches for me. Giselle Thompson getting a little bit more involved here. Evelyn Shore is more involved in the second half, but I want to see Ali Sittenor getting more on the ball for Angel City. Be that creator to then deliver those passes into Jansdotter and find Noose. Or create on our own.
0: Here's Berger for Carter in the Gotham end. A field that's past Hal for a turnover. Borges to Nuse to Jansdotter to Sittenor left of the arc. She's surrounded and loses the ball. Cleared upfield by Carter to Purse, who heals it out, throwing Angel City.
1: And great transition moment for Angel City. It looked like Sittenor just got the ball caught between her legs, couldn't decide which way she wanted to go.
0: Here's King for Angel City down the middle. King, right of the arc, right side of the area. Giselle Thompson, left-footed shot, and a save is made by Berger. Not much power on the shot. And Ann Katrin picks it up.
1: Yeah, the right spot for Giselle Thompson. Just couldn't get enough on it, though, to beat Ann Katrin Berger. And Berger was reading it perfectly. She was exactly where that ball ended up.
0: 1-0 Gotham, 82nd minute. Here's Lavelle in the Angel City end, attacking the goal to our right. Her pass to Kerr is behind her, and King knocks it all the way back to Angelina Anderson, who had to chest it down and gets it to Gordon. Critical build here for Angel City. Can they establish a good sequence of possession in the Gotham end? They've got it, but they're in their area now. Anderson right puts it upfield, intercepted easily by Howe to O'Sullivan, taken right back by Borges, flicks it to Nuse at the center circle, attacking the goal to our left. Nuse down the middle, rolls it for Jansdotter, fighting for it in the area, and we get a whistle on Jansdotter fouling Berger. And it'll be a free kick for Gotham from its end as Berger grabs the area just above her left knee.
1: Yeah, and that's a really difficult ball to lay in there. And there is no foul. There is no foul on Berger. She absolutely sells it really well once again. But that ball into Jansdotter, it's a flat ball. There's no angle on it, and it's going to be difficult for her to run onto that to be able to make something of it. It gives the advantage to the defense because you have to thread it so thinly.
0: Taylor Suarez will check into the match for Ali Sittenor for Angel City, and former Goth Neely Martin will check in as well. That might not have been the most technically accurate description of Neely. She used to play for Gotham FC. How's that? Anyway, Neely Martin comes into the match for Ari Borges. These Angel City substitutions presented by Sprouts Farmers Market. 84th minute, Gotham 1, Angel City nothing. Neely Martin played for Gotham for 2.5 years, winning an NWSL championship in 2023 before being acquired by Angel City last September. Free kick taken by Berger. Into the Angel City end. Beautiful pass for Lavelle. Here's Kerr rolling it just wide to the left. Rose Lavelle with a gorgeous pass, knocked it behind the defense to Kerr, who was behind.

0: the defense on the left side of the area, but it went out, and Angel City will get the ball.
1: Yeah, and she was offside here. I was thinking to myself, how is she not offside to start that moment of attack for Gotham? But yes, you're right. A beautiful layoff from Rose Lavelle. Kerr reads it perfectly and is in behind the back line, but it was close, very close. Sarah Gordon was, I would say, within inches of Kerr.
0: 1-0 Gotham, 85th minute. Here's Neuse in the Gotham end, attacking. They'll go to our left for Angel City. Neuse outside left to Shores. Shores driving left side against Purse. Gets around her with a cut to the right. Drives to the middle. Evelyn Shores leaves it with Sams. Right point of the area to King. King against Shaw, right of the area, drives to her right, beats her. The cross headed by Shores off of Neuse and saved by Berger at the left end line as the ball ricocheted off of Neuse's face and she's hurt.
1: Well, how about Savvy King out there on the wing doing a little dance on the ball to shake her defender, gets a beautiful cross in and it gets kind of flicked on towards Myra Neuse. Neuse is expecting it to come to her cleanly. It gets deflected by Freeman and then hits Neuse, it looks like, right in square in the face.
0: Yeah, it looked like it got Neuse in the nose. Crossing into the 86th minute, it's Gotham 1, Angel City nothing. Gotham's ball at midfield, attacking the goal to our right. Hurst clears it off of Shores. Saved temporarily by Lavelle. Howe to Kerr, heads it towards Lavelle, broken up by Gordon. Back to Kerr, taken off by Angel City's Laguerre. First to Freeman for Gotham. They've got it now in their end. 86th minute, 1-0 Gotham. Carter's pass downfield, right sideline, kept in by Lavelle. Over comes Gordon for the slide tackle, knocked it over the right sideline, throwing Gotham.
1: Yeah, great job by Gordon here, providing some cover for Angel City that allows our defenders to get back into position.
0: The only goal of the match scored by Jaden Shaw in the 66th minute. Assisted by Lavelle, but really set up by Purse. Mandy Freeman loads up for the throw-in from the right sideline, deep in the right quarter as we cross into the 87th minute. It's into Purse deep in the right quarter. She gets double-teamed, hunkers down, fights for it, and wins it right quarter. Gets it off to Freeman. Freeman right sideline. Freeman outside of the right to Howe. Nice pass, right end line to Shaw. In front to Kerr. Heels it towards the goal box where it's captured by Anderson, who drop kicks it out to the center line far side. Headed by Davidson to Wrighton, and Gotham has it back. In the 87th minute, leading Angel City 1-0. Gotham trying to move one step closer to the shield. If they win, they lead San Diego by 6 with 3 matches to play. If they win today, they will clinch home field advantage in the first round of the playoffs. And Ann Katrin Berger goes to ground in her area, so she's going to have to be checked out as she is actually grabbing. I thought she had a cramp for a second, but she's holding the area alongside her left knee. And now she sinks back as Bruninha, meanwhile, will check into the game for Freeman. Remember, Gotham playing without super rookie Jordan Dudley because of a foot injury, and another solid shift put in by Freeman.
1: Yeah, I thought Freeman had a great game for Gotham and for Angel City. On the flip side, they've had a lot of defensive responsibilities, right? When you have a team that's out possessing you, you're doing a lot of work defensively, just trying to keep your shape together. And we saw Ari Borges have to get subbed out. And Myra Neuse coming on. We see Svendis Jansdatter maybe not having the pop that she usually has going forward attacking-wise, because that is all due to the defensive work that this whole Angel City side has had to do, the shift they had to put in with Gotham having so much of the possession, 64% to 36% right now.
0: As we cross into the 89th minute, it's 1-0 Gotham as Ann Katrin Berger is now having the area just above her left knee wrapped heavily in thick black athletic tape.
1: I'm not sure what that's going to do, but...
0: No.
1: Okay.
0: Actually, unfortunately for Angel City, it might cut down on her opportunities to her proclivity to roam away from the goal. She might stay back in

0: the heart. So this will add time, of course, to second half stoppage time as Angel City seeks a tying goal against the number one defense in the league, a defense that is seeking its league-leading 14th shutout of the season. The NWSL record is 16, and it was set last year by Kansas City. Berger punts it into the Angel City defensive end. Kerr heads it, headed again by Hurst. Header won by Sams to Giselle Thompson on the center circle. Angel City has it. Attack will go to our left. 90th minute. Gotham 1, Angel City nothing. Suarez's pass taken away by Purse, who kicks it over the near sideline. Throw in Angel City. And Angel City looks like it's going to bring Riley Tiernan in at the next opportunity. The throw in left sideline is cleared out by Carter. Another Angel City throw in from the left sideline. And it'll be a Jans distance throw in opportunity here.
1: And they have been kind of few and far between for Angel City this match, but they, I feel like, have done a good job of just making it difficult and forcing Gotham to have to make plays.
0: Jans distance throw in, heave from the left sideline to the left side of the area. Left side of the area, and it's cleared away by Lavelle out of the area. Run down by King for Angel City. Outside left to Shores. Shores moving in. Left side of the area to Sams. Left footed cross. Right side of the area. Here is Suarez. Suarez against Wrighton. Back to the goal. Nudges it back to Laguerre. Laguerre saves it. Back to Suarez. Flick to Giselle Thompson. Claimed by Laguerre. Wide of the arc. We're going to get 5 minutes of second half stoppage time. Shaw takes it away and clears it for Gotham. Far sideline in midfield. Gordon racing Lavelle. Gordon left foots it back to Angelina Anderson. 1-0 Gotham. About 4.5 left in second half stoppage time. Anderson skies it downfield. And it's going to be volleyed by Davidson through the center circle. Taken down by Sams. High boot. She's able to avoid Kerr. Sams has it for Angel City. Attack will go to our left. Sams leaves it outside of the right with King. King outside right, Giselle Thompson with room. Driving on right, nice left-footed pass to Sams. Right side of the area, rolls it for Suarez, score! Taylor Suarez ties it, it's second half stoppage time! A beautiful setup by Emily Sams! It's 1-1!
1: And you just felt like Angel City was so hungry for this one. They have been hunting, they have been pushing numbers forward, they finally get some joy in possession in their attacking third. And it's Emily Sams. It's Emily Sams coming out from her center back duty to make a run into the offensive third for Angel City. She gets the ball back from Giselle Thompson and she turns on the ball, lays a beautiful ball in behind the back line of Gotham. And what a run by Taylor Suarez, getting to that ball first, just a one-touch finish, beating Ann Katchenberger to the near post, tying this game up.
0: Taylor Suarez has scored a goal off the bench for the third time in four matches. And that's the fifth straight match that Angel City has had a goal scored by a substitute. Now, who's going to come away with a victory here? Here's Shores clearing it over the right sideline. It's going to be a Gotham throw-in in their attacking third. That's only the second time this year that Gotham has allowed a goal in the 76th minute or later. Jan Zotter flicks it up to Neuse. Stopped by Jess Carter. If Angel City can win this match, I'm really going to believe they're a team of destiny. 1-1 tie, second half stoppage time. King going long downfield, volleyed by Davidson. It hit the hand of O'Sullivan. Free kick Angel City in the Gotham defensive end.
1: And the whistle came late. So then it's Giselle Thompson continuing to play and going to pressure O'Sullivan. And now Gotham's upset because there was a little bump from Thompson, but you can't blame Thompson because the whistle came late.
0: We're tied at one. With at least 2 minutes left in second half stoppage time. Free kick Suarez for Angel City. Attacking the goal to our left. Suarez right puts it to the arc, headed by Shores to the left side of the area. Run down by Gotham. They clear it upfield. Lavelle on the chase against King. King gets to it first. knocks it back to the Angel City end towards the end line. King concedes a throw in for Gotham. Bruninho will throw it in from the right sideline. If you figure an added minute because of the goal stoppage, then we're looking at about 2+ minutes left in second half stoppage time. Angel City and Gotham are tied at 1. Carter wheels it over the center circle to Davidson. Down the middle, O'Sullivan. O'Sullivan back to Carter. Carter slows it down. This match ends in a tie. Angel City would tie Portland for 6th place. Davidson right sideline. Trapped there by Purse. Purse against Shores and Suarez. Stopped by Shores. Passes through Purse to Suarez. Suarez chips it off of Bruninha. Tries to win it back. It's still in contest, and it's going to be won by Jan Zotter. Jan Zotter jousting with Lavelle. Lavelle surrounded. Final minute of second half stoppage time, tied at 1. Davidson outside left to right and for Gotham. Back to Tierna Davidson. Davidson parachutes a left-footed ball, a tough one, and it's taken down by Anderson in the goal mouth.
1: Really good concentration by Anderson because her momentum was going backwards. So, yes, she was able to save that ball, but she then, after landing, hopped a couple of times backwards. So great job by her to be able to keep that ball out.
0: Tied at 1, final moments of second half stoppage time. News for Angel City is fouled by Carter. Free kick Angel City from about 40 yards to the left in the final moments of second half stoppage time as we've gone past the 5 minutes. Riley Tiernan will now come in, replacing Giselle Thompson. An Angel City substitution presented by Sprouts Farmers Market.
1: So that tells me they're probably going to a three front here, trying to go for the win, which I absolutely love.
0: Might be the last possession of the game right now. After Taylor Suarez tied it, 1 minute in the second half stoppage time. All right, Riley, a native of New Jersey, is on the field. Shores calibrates the free kick from outside left, strokes one left-footed, right of the spot, headed out of the area, headed back in by King, headed back out by Bruninha. Up it goes, here's Kerr. Kerr back in the Gotham end, taps it back to Shaw. Shaw going long for Kerr. Kerr left sideline, look out. Sam Kerr outside left, Angel City's defense is back, stopping the ball, and it's taken away by Tiernan. Backed up by King as the final whistle sounds. Angel City remains unbeaten. They're now unbeaten in 7. Taylor Suarez scores a dramatic goal in second half stoppage time as Angel City pulls out a 1-1 tie with Gotham FC. And speaking of ties, they have tied Portland for 6th place in the NWSL. Stay tuned for Angel City Aftermath. After these, you're kicking it with Angel City FC on the iHeartRadio app.
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0: This is soccer for the City of Angels.
2: I love this squad.
0: This is Angel City FC. Angel City pregame on the pitch is on. Now with all the lead up to today's match, joined by Tracy Bailey, Isaac Lowenkrupp.
3: Good morning and welcome to Sunday Brunch with Angel City FC. From Sports Illustrated Stadium in Harrison, New Jersey, about 15 miles west of Manhattan, Angel City Football Club goes for its first four-match winning streak in franchise history as they take on the defending NWSL champions, Gotham FC. Angel City tied for seventh place in the NWSL with North Carolina. If they win today, they'll move into sole possession of fifth place. Gotham FC in first place. If they win today, they clinch home field advantage in the opening round of the playoffs and would have a six-point lead over San Diego for the Shield with just three matches remaining in the regular season. I'm Isaac Lowenkron with Tracy Bailey. Angel City coming off an unbeaten month of September, 4-0-1, and that resulted, Tracy, in some well-deserved recognition for Angel City interim head coach Leif Smerud, as well as a number of his players.
4: Yeah, five players on the NWSL Best 11 for September. That's Angelina Anderson, Sarah Gordon, Evelyn Shores, Ali Sitnor, and Myara Noose. So lots of action for those players and for Angel City as a whole. That is exactly where you want to be at this point of the season. They are riding high, have numerous players playing really well. And again, that's where you want to be at this late stage of the season.
3: And Angel City was also well represented in the latest U.S. national team roster drop on both the senior team level and the 23 and under level.
4: Yeah, lots to discuss here. Maybe we'll save a lot of that for later. But 26 players were announced to the roster. Two players for Angel City. That's Evelyn Shores. She has not gotten a cap, not gotten a call up to the full team. So this is her first time training with the full team. And then, of course, Giselle Thompson will join her sister, Alyssa Thompson, at the training camp. They'll face Spain in two matches. And four uncapped players will join the squad here. Evelyn Shores, Jordan Silkowitz, Pietra Torden, and Trinity Byers. And then a late addition because Naomi Gurma could not go. She has a bit of a knock, a small injury, will be left off that roster. And Kate Delfava has been announced as her replacement. Unfortunately, I think we all thought at Angel City Nation that it would have been Sarah Gordon, but you know, like I said, we'll save a lot of that talk for later. Congratulations to all those players.
3: And Angel City also represented on the 23 and under roster in Savannah King, Ali Sentnor, and Karina Laguerre. In addition, also on the 23 and under roster, Angel City goalkeeper Angelina Anderson, who appraises Angel City's numerous national team nominees.
5: It's awesome. Those kinds of call-ups, of course, they're individual call-ups, but they come a lot easier and in a lot more numbers when the team is performing really well. And so each one of those call-ups is honestly a highlight to our full collective effort. Each of us are super happy, super proud to go and be able to represent, but it really is a testament to the environment we're in every single day and the success of the team on the field. Everyone is like so supportive and so excited for everybody going in. No rest for the wicked, but I think we're all really excited to go do some more work and come back and keep it rolling here at the club.
3: When she's 25 years old, it turns out in certain circumstances, you can have a few overage players on rosters for certain competitions that are not, for example, the World Cup. So that's why Angelina Anderson is part of the 23 and under national team, even though she is 25 years old. So congratulations to her and all the other Angel City national team and September honorees. But coming up next, on to the business at hand, because kickoff at Gotham FC is 19 minutes away. 2 minutes away, it's today's player availability report and the starting 11. You're kicking with Angel City Football Club on the iHeartRadio app.
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3: Kickoff between Angel City Football Club and defending NWSL champion Gotham FC, 16 minutes away from Sports Illustrated Stadium in Harrison, New Jersey. Today's player availability report is presented by Cedars-Sinai. Gotham rookie forward Jordan Dudley out today because of a foot injury. That's a significant loss for them because he's having a fabulous year. 5 goals, 4 assists, and was just named NWSL Rookie of the Month for September. In fact, she was actually also named to the U.S. 23 and under national team, but was unable to participate because of that injury. So that's how Karina Laguerre got named to replace her of Angel City on the 23 and under national team. That was today's player availability report presented by Cedars-Sinai. Today's starting 11 is presented by DoorDash. In goal for Angel City Football Club, Angelina Anderson, who is full of acclaim for Angel City's defense.
5: We were really open to being put outside of our comfort zones in training and kind of adopting new-ish tactics or new ways to look at how we defend. Leif has been a big part of that as well. And I think something that is kind of intangible or like can't be taught, we just have this like mindset about us, like we are locking it down back there. You can really feel that being a member of that back line, that we all kind of have each other's backs. Another big part of that is when someone makes a mistake, we clean up after each other. It's no big deal. Let's go get the next one. And that has been a massive improvement in the back line individually, collectively of us, like when we make mistakes, not dwelling on that and just getting after the next play. Yeah, I'm super proud of us. I think we look really, really formidable, and I'm excited to see what else we can do the rest of the season.
4: I love how Angelina Anderson vocalized that, so we can all hear and get a, you know, a little taste of the mindset that Angel City has had, especially since that World Cup break. But I think Leif Smarud has been a big part of just giving them the confidence and the resources to have that mentality. And of course, when you start winning games, you start seeing, you know, the fruits of your labor. That's when the confidence comes. You're not thinking as much. But yeah, the defensive unit has been rock solid. Of course, Angelina Anderson, a big part of that. But really, not just the back four in the back four line, the whole team, the defensive structure has looked really sound, really solid. So credit to the whole team.
3: And right outside back, Savvy King on her way to the 23 and under U.S. national team. At one center back, Emily Sams, who I think had her best match in an Angel City uniform in their 1-0 win at Washington last Saturday. The other center back is Sarah Gordon, named best 11 in the NWSL in September for a second consecutive month. And at left outside back, Evelyn Shores.
4: And Evelyn Shores for me is, I'm coming off of a lot of games thinking she's the best player on the field. So she has had a fantastic September, August, and entire season. So her getting the call-up to me is no surprise. I'm excited to see the confidence that she brings in this game, especially just getting that call-up. I think it's going to give her even more confidence. And, of course, she's going to be matched up against Midge Purse, we think, for Gotham. So this is going to be a huge test for her. I think another chance for her to kind of level up and see how far she can go for Angel City, for herself, and on this ride to get into the playoffs for Angel City.
3: The midfielders, Ari Borges, Karina Laguerre, Allie Sentnor, who was named best 11 of the NWSL in September as well. And also, Giselle Thompson on the right side.
4: And since she has pushed up, she has provided a lot more for Angel City's offense and attack. Just another threat. She has been huge for Angel City. Although she hasn't been getting on the scoreboard, she had an assist at Utah. But the last goal that she scored was against Seattle August 10th. So I think her time has come. Her time is due right now because she has been knocking. She has been creating for Angel City. So I'm excited to see what she can do on the offensive end. And, of course, defensively, her responsibilities will be dropping in and helping out with against Jaden Shaw and Rose Lavelle. So tightening things up in the midfield for Angel City.
3: At one forward, Prisca Chalufia, 5 goals and 1 assist this year, including 3 goals in her last 6 matches. And she is the champion of Angel City frequent flyers because she was named to Zambia's national team for their upcoming Olympic qualifiers against Uganda. The first one is in 4 days at Uganda. Uganda is 7,000 miles from Newark International Airport, the closest major airport to Sports Illustrated Stadium. And then it's 10,000 miles all the way back from Zambia, which is where the second leg of the back-to-back games against Uganda is going to be, back to Los Angeles. So Prisca Chalufia's Zambian national team is going to be playing in Uganda in 4 days. So I would not be surprised if she plays only the first half or minutes are limited. Of course, you've got Myara News warming up in the bullpen, of course, for Angel City Football Club. And the other forward for Angel City alongside her, Svendis Jansdottir.
4: Another player who's going to be putting on some miles, not quite as many as Prisca Chalufia, but got called up to her Iceland team. And she will also be playing in some World Cup qualifying playoffs and qualifiers against Croatia. So in Croatia and in Iceland. So she will be looking to do that, but first taking care of business here in New York. And what I've loved about Svendis Jansdottir is just seeing how her leadership has grown throughout the course of the season. She came out, started off on fire, had to battle some injuries, but is playing in such good form recently. But her leadership, her partnership between Sentnor and Chalufia has definitely grown. So I'm excited to see what she continue to do here today against New York.
3: Here's the starting lineup for Gotham FC. In goal, Ann Katchenberger leading the NWSL with a goals against average of 0.87. Ann Katchenberger with 10 shutouts on the season, tied with Sandy McKeever of Washington for the most in the league. And with Jordan Dudley out, they've had to alter their lineup a little bit. So Mandy Freeman starts at right outside back. Jez Carter and Tierna Davidson are the center backs. And at left outside back, Guro Wrighton.
4: And this is a player that is actually an attacker that got converted to an outside back for Gotham. So she will look to get forward for Gotham. She averages about 7 crosses a game, so leads the team in crosses. And with that winger mentality, she will get forward. So Angel City, of course, has to be aware of that, try to stop those and prevent those balls from getting in centrally.
3: And it was Guro Wrighton who was memorably stopped by Angelina Anderson on a penalty kick back at BMO Stadium on August 23rd in a match that finished at a scoreless draw between Angel City and Gotham FC. And even though it wound up scoreless, it was a thriller. At one midfielder for Gotham FC, 11th-year veteran Denise O'Sullivan did not play in that match on August 23rd because of a knee injury, but will make her fourth start and eighth appearance for Gotham since returning to the NWSL on loan from Liverpool, who she signed with in January. And another midfielder, Jaylen Howell, in her fifth year in the league, and the other midfielder, Rose Lavelle.
4: And four goals, two assists so far in the season for Rose Lavelle. And against Angel City, first time out, she had to leave the game prematurely with a head injury, so left about the 37th minute. And if you think back to that game, Gotham was on the front foot. Rose Lavelle was a huge part of that momentum that they had. So she really gets this team going, leads the team, or is a second in chances created for this side, and is really that creative piece in the midfield for Gotham.
3: Wound up missing two matches because of that injury, but this afternoon she will make the 100th start of her NWSL career. At one forward for Gotham FC, the aforementioned Midge Purse with three goals and an assist this season. At another forward, Sam Kerr, the NWSL's all-time leading goal scorer. She scored her 81st in their last match, a 3-1 win over Chicago last Friday. She also had an assist in that match. And the other forward for Gotham FC, Jaden Shaw.
4: And nine goals, so leads the team, leads Gotham with nine goals and is tied for the lead in assists with five assists. So has been doing everything really for the Gotham attack. She has had goal contributions in the last five consecutive home matches for Gotham. Got her first career brace last match at Chicago and has scored the opening goal in seven of her nine goals. So this is a player Angel City has to be aware of at all times, no matter where she's on the field, just tracking her, making sure she is covered, marked. There's a player within distance. And just coming into this game against Angel City in great form.
3: Yeah, and as we mentioned, scoreless draw in the first meeting between those two teams. And you had a chance to rewatch it. And that was just a riveting, thrilling match, yeah. Even though it was scoreless.
4: It was a fantastic match. I was captivated because it was a chess match, really. Angel City had momentum. Gotham had momentum. There were chances that hit the post and great saves, great plays. I love games where players step up to big moments. And both teams had players that stepped up to big moments that called in that game. So I expect today will be a lot more of the same.
3: And we can't wait for it. Kickoff is 6 minutes away with Angel City tied for seventh place in the NWSL with North Carolina. If they win, they move into sole possession of fifth place and would be just 1 point behind Washington and Utah for third place. Gotham presently in first place in the NWSL. If they win, they clinch home field advantage in the quarterfinal round and would be leading San Diego by 6 points for the Shield with just three matches remaining. Kickoff now 5 minutes away, 2 minutes away. It's Tracy Bailey's Keys to the Match. You're kicking it with Angel City FC on the iHeartRadio app.
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0: The talking is done.
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0: Now Angel City FC takes the pitch. 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
3: Angel City Football Club ready to run against the defending NWSL champions, Gotham FC. Up first, Tracy Bailey's keys to the match. Let's go, UCLA Hall of Famer.
4: All right. My first key is that Angel City has to lock down the midfield. Gotham is number one in possession in the entire league, and that all flows through the midfield. In the build, it's Jalen Howell and Denise O'Sullivan, and even sometimes Ann Katrin Berger. In the attack, it's through Rose Lavelle, again with Jalen Howell, Jaden Shaw, and that's even more heavily to be expected now without the threat of Jordan Dudley stretching that Angel City back line. So if Angel City can lock down the midfield by cutting down the space and time on the ball, they will dramatically increase the opportunities Gotham will have. Key number two, quick ball movement in the attack will make Angel City difficult to defend. So in transition, outmatch their speed up top. They're outmatched. So they have Prisca Chalufius, Finnish John's daughter, and of course, Giselle Thompson. So in the build, they have to be quick and have that ball movement to shift the defense. Gotham is very organized defensively, and Angel City has had the most success against them that first time they played them in August when they moved the ball quickly, utilize that speed in the attacking third. So quick ball movement and sophisticated runs will ask questions and make it really difficult for this back line of Gotham. Third and final key is for Angel City to take advantage of opportunities because they will come at a premium. With this number one defense in Gotham, they've only allowed 20 goals all season. Set pieces for Angel City need to be threatening. We're talking throw-ins, free kicks, corners. Shots need to be on target. Really force Ann Katrin Berger to make mistakes. And this is a huge opportunity looking at the big picture, too. So on the road against the number one team in the league, number one defense as a team and specifically as an attacking player, this is an exciting opportunity to showcase what your team can do against the best if you want to be a club that is the best. So Angel City, take full advantage of this opportunity.
3: It was back on August 23rd at BMO Stadium that Angel City and Gotham played to a scoreless draw. It was highlighted by Angelina Anderson making a dramatic penalty kick save on Gotham's Guro Wrighton in the 87th minute of that match. One footnote from that first encounter, Angel City's top two scorers, Myara Neuse and Svendis Jansdottir, did not play because of injuries, but both are back. Jansdottir in the starting lineup today with 8 goals and 3 assists on the season, and Myara Neuse setting an Angel City single-season record with her 9th goal, scoring the game winner in Angel City's 1-0 win at Washington last Saturday. A glorious shot into the upper right-hand corner from outside the penalty area in the 89th minute, and she was rewarded by having that goal being named the NWSL's Goal of the Week. Angel City in its flare kits, black uniforms with pink numbers. Gotham FC in sky blue uniforms with black numbers. Cloudy afternoon at Sports Illustrated Stadium in Harrison, New Jersey, about 15 miles west of Manhattan. Nabil Bensala is our referee. Gotham will kick off as Angel City defends the northern goal to our left in front of Angelina Anderson. Gotham defends the southern goal to our right in front of Ann Katrin Berger. And off the kickoff, it comes back to Tierna Davidson, who clips a left-footed ball downfield. Up for the header goes Kerr, left side of the area. It's volleyed away by Sams. Gorgeous for Angel City, pass Laguerre. Howell keeps it into the arc to Lavelle. Lavelle back to the goal, getting surrounded, dribbles back towards the center line, where it's controlled by Davidson. Gotham, the number one possession team in the league by a wide margin. Here's Jaden Shaw, bumped off the ball, left of the arc by Borges, who gets fouled by O'Sullivan. Free kick, Angel City.
4: Really good work by Borges, just tracking back defensively. And this will allow Angel City to catch their breath a little bit because it's Gotham who has really started out on the front foot here.
3: Gotham has scored in the opening 9 minutes in three consecutive matches. They take it away in the Angel City end. Freeman to Howell, back to Freeman, right sideline against Shores. Right of the area to Purse. Her cross is walked over the right end line by Laguerre. First quarter kick goes to Gotham, 1 minute in.
4: Yeah, and thinking back to that last match against Angel City, the first time that Gotham and Angel City faced each other, Gotham got a corner in the first minute here in that one, too. So Sam Kerr was the intended target. She was left unmarked. So Angel City now has to do a better job here of recognizing these types of moments in these early on in the match so they can get some momentum here.
3: Rose Lavelle will unleash the quarter kick from the right corner, left-footed, a low in-swinger, chested to the arc, volleyed by Freeman into the goal box. It's dangerous and headed back to the left side of the area. Freeman runs it down outside left. Freeman passes past Laguerre, backed up by Jan Zotter, who banks it off of O'Sullivan, and it goes over the end line, and Angel City gets a goal kick out of it.
4: Really smart veteran play there by Spindus. Jan Zotter recognizing that the pressure was coming and knowing that she can bank it off of her and get possession for Angel City. But better marking in the box, so that is a positive sign for Angel City. Sam Kerr was definitely marked on that first corner kick.
3: Gotham playing today without standout rookie forward Jordan Dudley because of a foot injury. She's got 5 goals and 4 assists this year and was just named NWSL Rookie of the Month for September. In the Angel City end, Emily Sam sets up Evelyn Shores, who left puts it downfield for Chalufia. Chalufia's got it inside of Carter. Priska Chalufia to the arc, right footed pass, and it's too hot to handle for Giselle Thompson. And over the right end line, goal kick Gotham.
4: Yeah, the texture just a little bit off from Chalufia, but positive signs here for Angel City on their first attack. Really threatening and behind. They had numbers. Priska saw the run from Giselle Thompson on the right side. Just a little bit too much, too hot to handle for Giselle Thompson to be able to get on the end of it.
3: No score in the third minute. Goal kick fought for at midfield and claimed by O'Sullivan for Gotham. Near sideline to Wrighton, left puts it downfield, healed away by Savvy King. Claimed, however, on the left sideline by Shaw. Shaw pulls up there for Gotham, which is in first place in the NWSL. Davidson into the center circle to Carter. Carter hacks it to the far sideline to Purse. Angel City tied for 7th place with North Carolina. If they win, they move up to 5th place. Howell for Gotham. Down the middle, Lavelle. Double team taken away by Borges. Backed up by Howell to Purse to Lavelle at the arc. Guides it left point of the area to Wrighton. Wrighton swivels a right-footed cross. Headed down by Kerr. And it's stopped by Angelina Anderson at her goal line.
4: Well, and Wrighton gets the ball on this left wing. Her first target inside centrally is going to be Sam Kerr 99 times out of 100. So this ball gets played in by Wrighton beautifully to find Sam Kerr on the back post. Kerr's header, not a lot of pace on it. Angelina Anderson comes up with the save.
3: Angel City went short on the goal kick and a whistle. It's either out for a Gotham throw-in or a foul on Gotham. Nabil Bensala, our referee, is speaking to Denise O'Sullivan. And it looks like the call is a foul on O'Sullivan and a free kick Angel City after Angel City nearly lost it in its own end.
4: They've been put under a severe amount of pressure here for Angel City, and they've gotten a lot of turnovers. So Angel City has to settle into this game at some point because the pressure is going to keep coming from Gotham. Once they can start to break it, then it'll pull back a little bit. But right now, Angel City having difficulty breaking through that press of Gotham.
3: No score in the 5th minute. Long pass to the Gotham end, and Svendis Janzotter gets called for fouling Jalen Howell. And it'll be a free kick for Gotham. Angel City seeking its first 4-match winning streak in franchise history. They're presently on a 3-match winning streak for the 3rd time this year. Never had a 3-match winning streak in their first 4 seasons of its franchise's existence before this year. At the center line, here's a takeaway. Chalufia to Jan Zotter. Jan Zotter just unable to save it, and it's claimed back by Jalen Howell for Gotham as we cross into a scoreless 6th minute.
4: And a crucial tackle by Howell because Angel City was going to be off in transition. They had numbers going forward. Jan Zotter didn't recognize where the pressure was coming. Howell doing a great job of getting stuck in there and winning the tackle.
3: Carter with a ball for Gotham in its end. Carter with a long pass, batted out at midfield by Shores. Shores under pressure from Lavelle, back to Gordon, up to Laguerre, now to Shores, a tap to Centenor. Centenor back to Gordon. Good job by Angel City to get out of it there with some short, quick passing. Angelina Anderson thumps it to the near side to Emily Sams. Sams to the near sideline to King. King dribbles around Shaw. Up to midfield to the center line of Jans that are swept away by Davidson. Back into the Angel City area where it's tracked down by Anderson.
4: Great footwork by Savvy King eluding one defender. And then I think her pass was actually intended for Prisca Chalufia. Jans that are was in the path there. And it was a

0: recorded a pass that it was tough for Janzotter to have to bring down and handle.
1: No score in the seventh minute. Another takeaway by Ari Borges, but then she taps it past Giselle Thompson over the near sideline. Gotham throwing. Ari Borges with lightning quick feet today at Sports Illustrated Stadium. She's broken up a number of Gotham possessions in the middle of the field as it's knocked over the near sideline.
0: And her presence is going to be needed for Angel City here in the midfield. We've already seen in the opening minutes of this match how quickly Gotham can go forward, and it's through those central channels that start to punish teams. So Ari Borges is going to have to come up huge here today.
1: Borges has it center line, near sideline to Giselle Thompson. Back to Savvy King, trying to establish some consistent possession for Angel City. Back to Angelina Anderson in her area. She left puts it up to Laguerre, pressured by Howell. To the near side to Sams. As we cross into a scoreless eighth minute, she goes long. It ricochets off of Janzotter at midfield. It's saved by Borges. Center circle to Centnor. Look out, here comes Purse. Alley keeps it. Centnor switches the field. It finds Evelyn Shores. Shores back to Sarah Gordon. Center circle to Borges. Borges flicks it to Laguerre. Back to Ari Borges. Good combo. Nice pass. Right side of the area. Giselle Thompson stopped by a swashbuckling Berger as it's knocked over the right sideline for an Angel City throw-in.
0: And Berger a little bump to Giselle Thompson on her way back, getting into the goal. But good recognition by Ann Katrin Berger, one of the most aggressive keepers off her line in the entire league, because she knew that Thompson was going to get to that ball first.
1: That was an all-or-nothing play by Ann Katrin Berger. We remain scoreless, and it's time for our first Jans distance throw-in as she wipes down the ball, gets ready to heave it in from the right sideline, launches this one all the way towards the goal box. It's headed into the goal box, and it's short hop by Ann Katrin Berger.
0: Yeah, really good opportunity, though, for Angel City, making it dangerous. That's exactly what they need to continue to do on those set-piece chances.
1: Goes over the far sideline in midfield. Last touch by Laguerre. It'll be a throw-in for Gotham FC, coming off a 3-1 home victory over Chicago last Friday. Angel City coming off a dramatic 1-0 victory at Washington last Saturday as Myara New scored the winner off the bench in the 88th minute. Jess Carter handling for Gotham back at its end. Angel City not pressuring. Now to Ann Katrin Berger. Off to Davidson. Davidson jogs it back to Carter. Slow pass almost intercepted by Centnor. It pops free to Freeman. Freeman with a long pass down the middle, and it'll be handled by Anderson to the Angel City end.
0: Yeah, great defense that time by Angel City, giving Gotham a little bit of taste of their own medicine. So Angel City finally getting the opportunity to high press a little bit against Gotham and almost got the turnover.
1: And Angel City has emerged out of the first 9 minutes unscathed. Gotham had scored in the opening 9 minutes, its previous three matches. In the Gotham end, here's Mitch Purse back to get it. Pressured slightly by Centnor. Back to the roaming Berger. She clears it upfield. Freeman with a tap to Howell. Back to Freeman. Up to Shaw. Shaw confronted by King, who knocks it away. It ricochets downfield. Waiting for it as Anderson has to come out of her area and clears it away from the on-rushing Lavelle. Howell wins a header from Laguerre. Heads it into the Angel City area, but it's cleared out of there that quickly by Emily Sams over the far sideline. Throw in Gotham.
0: And good heads-up play by Angelina Anderson there. It looked like the ball was going to make its way into the 18, which would allow Angelina Anderson to pick it up with her hands, but there was an on-rushing Gotham player that forced her to have to make that clearance.
1: No score on the 11th minute. Gotham's ball in its end. Both teams on three-match winning streaks, and they're the top two teams in the league in goal differential. Angel City has the best goal differential in the league at a plus 16. Gotham, the second-best goal differential at a plus 14. Far sideline in midfield is Freeman. Connects with Lavelle. Flicks it down the right sideline for Purse. Sealed off by Evelyn Shores, who takes it away and clears it downfield for Janzotter. Now here's Chalupia, left side of the area against Carter. He tries to cut inside of Carter, who does just enough to stop her. Priska crosses it for Spendis. Heels it to Giselle Thompson at the arc. Right-footed shot blocked by Davidson. Goes to Borges. Outside right to King. Back to Ari Borges, outside middle. Moves it outside left to Shores with seven assists in the back.

0: Claimed by O'Sullivan, torn away by Giselle Thompson. Back to Emily Sam.
1: Really good work by Thompson, tracking and dropping in centrally to help defensively for Angel City. Comes up with the turnover.
0: Evelyn Shores going long downfield for Chalupio. Heads into the far sideline for Centenor. Heavy touch. It's knocked away by Perth to Hal for Gotham. Flicks it back to Perth. Stolen right back by Centenor. Attack will go to our right. Down the middle. It's just past Chalupio. Then O'Sullivan tripped over the ball. Chalupio to Giselle Thompson. Right side of the area. Blocked by Wrighton. Giselle gets it back right of the area. Outside right to Borges. Borges right of the area to King. Her right-footed ball, left end line goes out. Goal kick Gotham.
1: Yeah, that's always going to be a tough ball, especially against the keeper of Ann Katrin Berger's status, because that ball can't be played anywhere near the six. She's going to be aggressive off her line. Unfortunately, though, for Savvy King, that's off the mark entirely, goes out of bounds, giving Gotham here a goal kick.
0: Hey, Angel City's looking a lot better the last 5 minutes.
1: Yeah, a lot more energy, but they haven't had the opportunity to press or get forward because of the press coming from Gotham. So Angel City having difficulty earlier on in the match of getting out of their own defensive third, now able to get forward a lot more.
0: No score in the 14th minute. Here's Svennis Jansdotter taking over for Angel City. Nice pass to Chalupio. Right side of the area, crosses it. Left side of the area, nobody there except Purse, who takes over for Gotham. Back to the left end line to Freeman, who clears. It's off of Laguerre and over the far sideline, and a throw in Gotham in a scoreless 14th minute.
1: And on these last few attacking sequences for Angel City, Prisca Chalupio making incredible runs. Great runs, but it's just the touch on that ball that she's playing that's just a little bit off, so she needs to relax a little bit in those moments, make sure she sees her intended target and understand what texture needs to be placed on the ball.
0: No score as we cross into the 15th minute. Gotham's ball in its end, attacking from our right to our left. They are the only team in the league besides San Diego to have clinched a playoff spot. Gotham was the first to clinch. Here's a foot race in midfield, won by Laguerre, kicked it over the far sideline for a Gotham throw-in. Gotham, not only the defending NWSL champs, but have won 2 out of the last 3 NWSL championships. And they're in first place as we speak this year. Here's Lavelle for Gotham, passing for Shaw, racing for it, right side of the area against Sam's one-on-one at the right end line. Chips the cross, and it's caught by Angelina Anderson.
1: Fantastic work by Sam's here. Understanding she was beat initially from Jaden Shaw, but just ushers her to the end line, making her go one way, making it incredibly readable for Angelina Anderson, knowing that all she had to do and all that was available was the cross.
0: Anderson sends it into the center circle, and here's a foul on Jess Carter. She pushed Svennis Jansdotter in the back. Free kick Angel City in the center circle.
1: And a better job of Jansdotter here, just holding up the play, forcing Gotham to either foul her or for her to keep possession of the ball. The last few times earlier on in the match, Jansdotter having difficulty being that outlet for Angel City, just holding on to the ball.
0: Savvy King going long for Chalupio. Chalupio behind the defense. Bumps aside Carter. Out comes Berger. Berger comes up with the ball. And the whole deal was offside to begin with. And Berger is upset at Nabil Pensala because, well, I guess he should have been mad at the assistant. She should have been mad at the assistant referee because the offside flag didn't go up earlier.
1: Yeah, and this is my one gripe about that late offside call, because she was yards offside. She wasn't inches. She wasn't centimeters. She wasn't feet even. She was yards offside. And referee allows play to continue, and then you have a potential dangerous challenge between two players and plays continuing for no reason because it all gets called back in the end for offside here. So I understand the frustration coming from the goalkeeper. I think as an attacker too, I would be frustrated because that's, you know, a potential challenge that you could get hurt on with the goalkeeper coming out. So I get both sides for sure from this, and Ann Katrenberger, I'm with you on that one.
0: No score in the 17th minute. Here's Lavelle for Gotham, in from the right, drives to the middle, left-footed pass, volleyed upfield by King to Jansdotter, back tap to Laguerre, up to Chalupio, attack will go to our right, Jansdotter joins the rush, Prisca outside right against Carter, he pulls up there, places a pass, right of the area to Jansdotter, back to the goal, right sideline to King. Left foots it outside right to Borges. She's got Laguerre, the volley right side of the area for Chalupio. Chalupia's in, across to Giselle Thompson, and that one was offside.
1: Yeah, and once again, this one, it was not that far or as

0: much of an offside call here for Chalufia. So just a few maybe feet offside here, but the timing is just a little bit off, which allows Prisca Chalufia to be offside. The back line of Gotham steps. And in the end, it's a misfire on the pass, though, the cross here. But in those moments, even if she was onside, Chalufia has to just kind of have some more calmness with her, some more sophistication to see the vision there. Who is she passing to? What kind of texture needs to be placed on that ball?
1: No score in the 18th minute. At midfield, a takeaway by Ari Borges, but a delayed foul gets called on Savvy King, who fouled Wrighton as she made the pass that was taken away. And Wrighton is slow in getting up.
0: That actually, to me, looked like a pretty clean challenge there by Savvy King. Going for the ball, Wrighton kicks the ball, foot into Savvy King, so not necessarily King into Wrighton. Sells it, though, gets the ball.
1: I was going to say, that was that was worthy of Broadway, not off-Broadway. 19th minute, no score. Gotham's ball at midfield. Jess Carter over the center line to Purse. On the far sideline, Midge Purse to Howell, back to Purse, far sideline. And now it's Howell once more. Angel City unbeaten in six. Longest unbeaten stretch since they were unbeaten in eight back in 2023, which was their only playoff appearance season up to this point in franchise history. Jess Carter for Gotham, far side at midfield, cut off by Centnor, slow back pass back out to Berger, out of her area to left foot it into the Angel City end. In the center circle, Howell takes over to Shaw, Lavelle to Howell, flares it right sideline, and it's mishandled by Purse over the far sideline, throw in Angel City.
0: Angel City fortunate there on the turnover from Purse, but Savvy King gets that long ball and then sends the ball right back to where it came from. So all the congestion, she's got to put her foot on the ball, take a touch, and see what else is open, because she went right back into the pressure, and then Gotham is trying to go forward. And fortunately, like I said, with the Purse turnover, they regain possession.
1: No score in the 20th minute. Here's O'Sullivan to Lavelle for Gotham. To the arc to Shaw. Left-footed shot is deflected just wide by Angel City, and Gotham will get a corner kick in the 20th minute. When you get a ricochet on a shot from just outside the arc by a dangerous player, you're always worried about those deflections.
0: Yeah, and that's a player that can certainly hit from that spot outside the 18. Gotham is a team that's only scored three goals outside the 18 so far this season. And Jaden Shaw, definitely a player that is capable of hitting from that spot.
1: Yeah, she had a brace in their 3-1 win over Chicago last Friday. She takes the corner kick from the left corner, right footed, looking for an Olympico, and it hits the side of the net, and it'll go out for an Angel City goal kick as we cross into a scoreless 21st minute.
0: Yeah, not sure if she was going for the Olympico there or if that was intended, but I think what she was trying to do is just curl it a little bit further away from that post to give her team a chance.
1: Angel City 7-3-3 on the road this season. That's fourth best in the league, as Anderson's goal kick is headed back by Purse to Lavelle, right sideline for Gotham against Laguerre. Heels it down the right sideline to Purse. It's knocked over the right end line, and they say that Purse touched it last, not Shores. Goal kick Angel City. Angel City additionally has won four straight on the road. That's the longest road winning streak in the entire NWSL this season.
0: Yeah, they have been red hot away from home, so a better mentality for whatever reason on the road for Angel City. So, of course, today, that's a great thing to have when you're facing the number one team.
1: At midfield, it's claimed by Wrighton, and she sends it back to Gotham goalkeeper Ann Katrin Berger. No score in the 22nd minute. Berger right puts it over the center line, and unable to control it is Shaw, and it goes back into the Angel City area where it's claimed by Emily Sams. Back to Angelina Anderson. Back to Sams, dangerously close to Kerr. Sams right puts it up to midfield. Chalufia battling Davidson, now gets double teamed and blatantly held by O'Sullivan for a foul.
0: Yeah, and a late whistle to come there, but Angel City will play quickly, go direct, looking to go find Evelyn Shores. It's intercepted
1: by Freeman, intercepted right back by Centnor. Attacking the goal to our right, Allie Centnor outside left to the area to Shores. Shores moving in on Freeman. Into the area, left end line. Chips it over Berger. It's flared just short of the goal line by Borges, and Wrighton sweeps it over the right sideline. Throw in Angel City.
0: And right there, that's exactly what I'm talking about. The texture needed on that final ball. Oh, my goodness. Evelyn Shores had it. Great move to shake away and get some space to be able to get off the cross here. There's two Angel City players in the path of the ball. And it's slightly deflected, I think, from Ann Katrenberger, but it's Ari Borges who's trying to do anything she can to get into the goal.
1: Jan Zotters, Jan Zistens throw in, headed by Sams towards the spot. Back to Emily Sams, fights for it right of the spot to Shores. Her shot is just wide to the left. It lays up and stays in because of backspin, and Allie Sentinor battles for it in the left corner. Sentinor's got it. Her cross off of Hirsch, right back to Allie. Scoreless in the 23rd minute. Whacks it outside middle to Sams. Sams outside right to Jansdotter. Jansdotter's pass too hot to handle for Chalupia, right side of the area, and the throw-in conceded by Davidson.
0: And here we'll have another throw-in by Jansdotter, but just miscommunication between Jansdotter and Chalupia. She wanted Chalupia to check, and then Chalupia kind of looked like she was making that run, so Jansdotter plays it. And Chalupia didn't end up making the run there, but fortunately for Angel City, the ball gets knocked out here on the sideline.
1: In a scoreless 24th minute, Jan Zistens throw in from the right sideline, right end line in the area, headed back to Svendis. Right of the area, faces up on Shaw, got the right footed cross away, but was unable to keep it in at the right end line, and a goal kick Gotham.
0: Yeah, just a little bit too much trying to go around, to pass it around Jaden Shaw. Ball goes over the in line here, but good idea from Jansdotter.
1: Talking about Angel City success on the road, Gotham is unbeaten at a franchise record 11 straight at home. They are 8-1-4 at home this year. That's second best in the NWSL. Their only home loss to Denver all the way back on March 25th. Long pass downfield by Freeman, turned aside by Angel City, but then won back nicely by Hal to Kerr. Down the middle to Shaw, wide of the arc, Lavelle right side of the area. The return pass is cleared away by King for a cutting Shaw over the right end line. Quarter kick Gotham.
0: Well, and for a moment, it looked like the back line wasn't on the same page. You had Sarah Gordon dropping incredibly deep. The rest of the line was about 4 or 5 yards in front of Gordon. That allowed Rose Lavelle to remain onside to get that entry pass in. And then fortunately, not able to make anything out of it, but we'll get the corner kick here.
1: No score in the 25th minute. Angel City at Gotham. Rose Lavelle making the 100th start of her NWSL career from the right quarter with a left-footed in-swinger. It trickles outside the right goalpost, but was last touched by Angel City. So Gotham will once again get a corner kick. Gotham, by the way, has scored an astounding 15 goals off of headers this year, the most in the NWSL. Rose Lavelle right back over the ball in the right corner. Takes it short up the right sideline. Shaw outside of the right to Wrighton. Outside middle to Carter. Carter with a right-footed ball headed out of the area by Shores. Chested down by Freeman to Howell. Outside middle. Levitates it high. Upboard is Lavelle. Heads into the arc and it's volleyed away by Sarah Gordon. Sentinor to Shores, who clears it downfield for Chalupia, but it shoots over the far sideline, throwing Gotham.
0: Yeah, Angel City doing a good job of just putting pressure on those first balls, because a couple of times the ball got lofted up, and it looked like no Angel City player was around, but doing an extra good job of making sure that they are just running out there, putting some pressure, even if they're not going to win the ball, and take some time and comfort away from Gotham.
1: No score of the 27th minute. Mandy Freeman, who played her college soccer at USC, by the way, throws it into Lavelle. Heavy touch backed up by Howell to Davidson, and Gotham has it under control. Wrighton off to Tierna Davidson. Just called up to the U.S. national team. She has 70 career caps under her belt. Hirsch for Gotham over the center line. Sets up Freeman in from the right. Toes it to Lavelle outside middle. Moves it for O'Sullivan. Left point of the area to Wrighton. Now at the left end line, and Shaw misjudged it. It went over the left end line. Goal kick, Angel City.
0: And it looked like Shaw might have been offside there. Angel City, a couple players had their hand up. Maybe she thought she was offside too, kind of took her concentration off of it. But in the end, regardless, good and fortunate for Angel City to be able to regain possession here with the goal kick and see what they can do.
1: No score as we cross into the 28th minute. Angelina Anderson booms the goal kick from our left to our right. It's headed into the center circle. Centenor heads it for Chalupia. Chalupia driving right side, being pursued by O'Sullivan. Right side of the area, Chalupia turns the corner and crosses just over Shores. Winds up left sideline where it's run down there by Centenor to Janzada, left point of the area. Loses a joust with Purse as Gotham clears it upfield to Kerr. Kerr has to go back for it. Sets up Howell, and they've got it under control with Davidson in their end.
0: Yeah, great job by Centenor. A great entry pass, actually, to Janzada. I think she was a bit surprised that she was getting that ball because the angle wasn't there. Her first touch is off, and now Gotham regains possession.
1: With O'Sullivan to the near sideline to Wrighton. Back pass is handled by O'Sullivan. And back once more to Tierna Davidson. Tierna Davidson, a World Cup champion, an Olympic gold medalist, among other championships. Now to Lavelle. Here's Jalen Howell, center line far side as we cross into a scoreless 29th minute. Across the center circle, O'Sullivan, center line near side this time. Attack from the goal to our left sideline Wrighton, outside left to Shaw, back to O'Sullivan. Center line near side, it's Davidson. Down the middle to Howell. Howell's pass is stopped, but a foul called on Angel City's Ari Borges. And Gotham will get a free kick about 40 yards out.
0: And Borges is going to get a talking to here on that last foul against Howell. It's a late challenge. She steps on the foot of Howell, the right foot of Howell. So I would presume the next foul by Borges might come with a card here.
1: Well, one of your keys was to lock down the midfield, and Angel City has been formidable in holding its own against a really solid Gotham midfield. And now Nabil Bensala, the referee, goes over to talk to Ari Borges again.
0: Just making sure she got the message right the first time.
1: Crossing into the 30th minute, no score between Angel City Football Club and Gotham FC, which readies a free kick. Attack from the goal to our left.
0: Oh, and the rain is coming down here, and that makes for maybe some sticky situations inside the box, especially a ball right here. Gotham is probably going to want to send this in, see if they can muck it up a little bit, try to create something off of this set piece.
1: Girl Wrighton, who has 5 assists this year, will attempt the free kick. Addressing it left-footed. She parachutes this one to the right side of the area. It's volleyed over the left end line. And Angel City, after all that, will get a goal kick as it was volleyed out by Sam Kerr.
0: But I guess the question for me, for Angel City, is why is Kerr receiving that ball? Why is she that wide open? When Wrighton has the ball, she is looking for Sam Kerr. I don't care where she is on the field. So once Wrighton gets the ball, if she's on their attacking half, where is Sam Kerr? Has to be my first assignment if I'm anybody on the back line for Angel City.
1: Off the goal kick, it went over the far sideline in midfield for a Gotham throw-in. It's into Howell, back to Freeman, heavy touch right over the far sideline, and it's right back to Angel City. Evelyn Shores will throw it in. And Shores called up to the U.S. national team for the first time. Into Centenor, back to Shores, who is also NWSL Best 11 in September. And now it's Gordon. Left puts it to Borges. Bad pass. Intercepted by O'Sullivan. She's got Cole all alone. Save Anderson! Angelina Anderson robbed Sam Kerr. Robbed her, I tell ya.
0: And wow, oh my goodness. And we talked about coming into the match. Big moments. These players have to step up and have big moments. Angelina Anderson, there's a turnover in the midfield. They're off and running. O'Sullivan lays it off beautifully to find Sam Kerr to set her up to what she thinks is the game's opening goal. Has all kinds of space and time. It looks like she's sizing up the goal here. Angelina Anderson comes out of nowhere and denies Sam Kerr that opportunity.
1: Downfield into the Angel City, and Chalupia pushes Davidson. It goes out. It should be a foul on Angel City. And you know what? They restarted play with an Angel City goal kick, meaning that Sam Kerr actually missed it flat out wide to the left, and Anderson apparently didn't touch it.
0: I thought there was a deflection there, but yeah, maybe just a misfire from Sam Kerr. So that's for sure going to frustrate her. She's going to be aggressive, I'm guessing, in trying to find her chances and moments to make up for that one.
1: She had career goal number 82 all waiting for. Goes out at the far sideline for an Angel City throw to the Gotham end. Carter sends it back upfield for Gotham. Far sideline, going to be claimed by Mitch Purse at a scoreless 33rd minute. Here is Lavelle. Look out over the center line. Attacking the middle of our left. Lavelle, right-footed pass for Kerr. Unable to connect with her as it's claimed by Angelina Anderson in her goal box.
0: Yeah, the first touch from Kerr just off here, just too far in front of her. And that allows Angel City to regain possession. But I talked last match about the conditions and the weather, how it can play into a forward's advantage. But we are seeing some of the disadvantages as an attacking player. Wet conditions, the first touch, it takes a lot of concentration. And even the shot can be off a little bit. You expect the ball to kind of roll in a certain way. It doesn't. It gets caught up, and then your shot's off. So it looks like that's what happened with Sam Kerr on that last opportunity, golden opportunity for Gotham.
1: It rained all game long in Angel City's last match, their thrilling 1-0 triumph at Washington last Saturday. So they're right at home, even though they're a Southern California team. Scoreless in the 34th minute. King with a long pass right side of the area. Burton comes out and picks it up. And quickly bowls it up to O'Sullivan. Back now to Tierna Davidson. Back to Berger, pressured by Chalufia. Up to Howell. One tap pass far side to Carter. Far sideline to Purse. One touch pass up to Freeman. And Freeman doubles it back into the Gotham end to Tierna Davidson. Gotham at 16-4-6. Best record in the league. Shaw moves it left sideline to Wrighton. Wrighton dueling with Savvy King, left of the area. She pulls up. Nice pass to a slingshotting O'Sullivan. Her cross got chested down by Sam. Left point of the area, Lavelle gets it back from Wrighton, left of the area. Against Giselle Thompson, whacks one and mishits it out. Goal kick, Angel City.
0: And great work by Angel City, just making sure all the players in the box were marked. Once that ball goes out wide, you know where they're coming back to. They're going central, looking for Kerr. It seemed like all players were marked, though, for Gotham on the misfire.
1: Rose Lavelle on Tuesday signed an extension with Gotham through the 2029 campaign via the NWSL's high impact player rule. Translation, money, money, money, money. No score on the 35th minute as it's headed over the far sideline at midfield. It's going to be a throw-in for Gotham FC.
0: But once again, I think that rule is going to change the NWSL. Teams are going to be able to keep these big-time players, and that's going to attract more talent overseas and within the league to just stay here in the NWSL.
1: Foul called in a collision between Lavelle and Sentinel. I thought for a minute a Lavelle had a cut nose, but those were just blades of the Kentucky bluegrass on her nose. She gives a thumbs up and we're able to continue. Remember, it was Lavelle who sustained a concussion in a collision with Sarah Gordon back at BMO Stadium on August the 23rd and had to miss Gotham's next two matches. Here, we're scoreless in the 36th minute. A foul is called on Sentinel on the challenge of Lavelle, so free kick Gotham at midfield, far side, attacking the goal to our left. And we have a stoppage here because Nabil Bensala is holding his finger up to his right ear as Anya Voigt, the video assistant referee, is apparently checking on something. Checks over and we can continue.
0: Yeah, it looked like maybe a high boot coming in from Ali Sitnor.
1: Here's Gotham attacking the goal to our left. It's Purse, right point of the area against Shores. Cuts to her right, right-footed cross, left of the spot, cleared away by Savvy King. Saved by Davidson, down the middle to Howell. Howell, outside of the right, Freeman to Lavelle. Bad pass, Chalufia is able to get by Carter. Angel City's got a 2-on-1. Chalufia with Jansdotter. Jansdotter back to Chalufia. Just misses wide to the right. And grabs her head with both hands in disbelief.
0: Yeah, she's definitely going to want that one back. Does all the work to get this going for Angel City. It's a 2v1. Tierna Davidson is the lone defender for Gotham. Chalufia lays it off to Jansdotter. Jansdotter plays it one touch right back to her in her path of her run. She goes for the one touch finish, and Katrin Berger is aggressive off her line. which I think rushed her just enough, but it looked like she still had time and space to put that ball into the back of the net, aims for the far post, misses wide by, I would say, a foot or so.
1: Everything was beautiful before that, including Jan's daughter nutmegging Tierna Davidson on the pass. Here's a foul call on Chalupi at midfield against Hal as we cross into a scoreless 38th minute. But Tracy, that was one of your keys because you know Gotham has such a high percentage of possession. One of your keys was take advantage of your few and far between opportunities.
0: Well, yeah, they have most of the ball in all the games they play, but also the fewest chances allowed. So fewest goals allowed, conceded in the league, fewest chances allowed. When you get those chances for Angel City, you have to punish them. You have to finish them. And for both these sides, two big chances earned and two big chances missed.
1: By the way, is it me or did you sound like Johnny from the Cobra Kai a minute ago? You have to finish them!
0: No. Maybe some emotion coming out, just a little bit.
1: No score in the 38th minute. And we can't blame you because what's at stake today? Both teams on three-match winning streaks. Angel City tied for seventh. If they win, they move into fifth place. If Gotham wins, they clinch home field into the opening round of the playoffs. Here's Lavelle. Attack on the go to our left for Gotham. Down the middle, Shaw. Stopped by Savvy King. Cleared upfield a little further by Jansdotter. Saved by O'Sullivan, center circle. Back to Carter. 39th minute. No score. Takeaway at midfield. Allie Sendor for Angel City. Ridden by Freeman. Back to Shores. Center line far side. Losing her balance was Jansdotter as it's back in the Angel City end. And a delayed whistle gets called. And we'll get a free kick back from midfield for Gotham after an Angel City foul. You were mentioning the Gotham possession, first in the league at 60%.
0: Man, right now 63% possession for Gotham, 37 for Angel City, but that doesn't often tell the story. So for Angel City, it's being comfortable not having the ball and just making sure you're in a good defensive structure so that when you do win the ball, you can go forward and punish the expansive shape of Gotham.
1: Hal's passed through Gordon, and fortunately, Kerr was about 20 feet away, and it was picked up by Angelina Anderson.
0: Yeah, and I think Kerr was offside when the ball was played, so she was trying to check back onside there. Maybe that's why she turned off the jet, didn't even go for that one.
1: No score in the 40th minute. Anderson boots it down into the center circle. Here's Giselle Thompson winning it for Angel City, attacking the goal to our right. Back it goes to Borges. You got Jansdotter down behind the play for Angel City. Their ball, Jansdotter now gets back up and trots downfield as Angel City maintains possession. Center circle, Laguerre. Laguerre escorts it back to Sands. Near side to King. Center line, near side, Chalupia. Chalupia stopped by right, and Prisca tries it again. Nice move, cutting to her left. Too many numbers there for Gotham. O'Sullivan took it away. Pass by right in the field. It's going to be claimed by Jansdotter, but then taken right back by O'Sullivan for Gotham. As we cross it, it was scoreless 41st minute. Al in the center circle. Hacks it far sideline in midfield to Purse. Attack from the goal to our left. Freeman outside right. Far sideline Carter into the center circle to Davidson. Davidson shoots it left sideline to Wrighton. Looking for Kerr, wouldn't you? Here's right and left sideline against Giselle Thompson. Outside left, O'Sullivan. Gets it back from Lavelle. Not on the same page with a cutting right. Savvy King takes advantage of it and clears it upfield, but it's held in by Davidson outside left for Gotham. Lavelle now moving in. Chips a pass that's trapped by right and left of the area. Right rolls a left-footed pass. It's cleared away by Sams. Held in by Lavelle, who volleys it out. Not touched by Angel City. Goal kick, Angel City.
0: But once again, it's Angel City doing a great job of, even if they're not going to get there to win that first ball, applying enough pressure to make Gotham uncomfortable. And Rose Lavelle on that last chance, it's a volley out of the air. It's pressure coming from Jansdotter, so she can see Jansdotter pressing here, rush the shot just enough to not allow her to be comfortable and hit that on target.
1: No score in the 42nd minute. Angelina Anderson whacks it upfield near side. Aerial duel for the ball. It's headed to the near sideline to Chalupia. Stopped by Davidson. Pops free to Shaw. Shaw, near sideline in midfield, rolls it back to Gotham keeper and catcher Berger. Right puts it center line, healed by Chalupia for Giselle Thompson, and taken away from her is Davidson. Girl right and going long over Sams, looking for Kerr. Left side of the area, one on two. Taken away by Sams. Boxes out Kerr and draws the foul on Sam Kerr. Fantastic defense by Emily Sams.
0: Oh, my goodness. Fantastic work. 1v1 defending masterclass here by Sam. Sam, she gets back. She gets beat initially by Kerr on the run. Kerr tries to cut it back in front of Emily Sams, and that's Sams' opportunity to cut in front of Kerr, just box her out and get help from her teammate Sarah Gordon to clear that ball out.
1: Oh, that was phenomenal positional defense by Emily Sams. No score in the 43rd minute. Oh, has she been fantastic recently for Angel City. That's an understatement. Gordon upfield to Shores, who banks it off at first, but they say it was last touched by Shores, and it's going to be a Gotham throw in the Angel City end. It's into Howell outside of the right. Howell back to Freeman, attack to Carter, center line far side. Whacks it to a backpedaling Davidson of the Gotham end. Left footed over the center line. And it's claimed by Wrighton. Left-footed ball and a dangerous one. And it's violent away from Kerr by Gordon, who before that did a good job with positional defense again.
0: Yeah, fantastic clearance by Gordon. She had to get that right. She had to get her foot on the ball. A very difficult ball in behind her. Had to completely hit it the opposite direction.
1: No score in the 44th minute. We're going to get a throw-in for Angel City at its end. I felt Sam's best game in an Angel City uniform was at Washington last Saturday, and she's been just as strong here this afternoon.
0: I agree.
1: Shores throws it in, headed by Freeman, volleyed upfield by Laguerre to Centenor for Angel City. Back to Shores, far sideline, left footed up towards the center line, claimed there by Davidson for Gotham, center circle to right. Attacking the goal to our left. And now it's Jess Carter. Carter right puts it down the middle. Kerr back taps it right sideline. Run down by Lavelle. Flicks it right sideline to Purse. Moving it on Shores. Loads up for a right-footed cross. Volleyed out of the area by Gordon. Freeman holds it in. Outside middle O'Sullivan. Back to the center circle to Davidson as we enter a scoreless 45th minute. We do not anticipate too much first half stoppage time, if at all. This has been another attractive first half between these two teams.
0: It's got a lot in it so far.
1: So we're closing in on three halves and no goals scored between these teams, by the way. Here's Jess Carter in the Gotham end. No pressure from Angel City. Back to Davidson. Left foot to O'Sullivan. Dribbles into the center circle. Connects there with Howell. Howell trying to send Shaw away. Moves it left point of the air to Wrighton. Wrighton's left-footed cross. Violent away by Sams. Intended for Kerr again. And Wrighton knocks down Savvy King, but Savvy's able to clear it out. Throw in Gotham, but King is still down, and they stop play.
0: I'm not sure how that's not a foul. Savvy King's still slow to get up, but Wrighton got the ball here on this near side, the left side of the field. And you're right, she was looking for Kerr, but great job defensively by Sams.
1: Yeah,
0: Wrighton definitely had her arm extended on that clearance by Savvy King. She had to get to ground to get there before it rolled out of the sideline, but a little bit of an arm from Wrighton to send her to the ground.
1: 2 minutes of first half stoppage time on tap, no score. Gotham's ball, attacking the go to our left. Carter outside middle, playing catch with Freeman. Carter has it back in the center circle. And now it's Tierna Davidson, way outside of the left, O'Sullivan. Outside left, pass Shaw, taken away by King. Up to Laguerre, chips it past O'Sullivan to Giselle Thompson. Over the center line, attacking the goal to our right. Giselle Thompson driving on Howe, outside of the right. Double team by Shaw, who takes it away. Back to Howe in the final minute of first half stoppage time, no score. Right end line, Berger. The Gotham keeper upfield. It's going to be chested down by Shores outside middle. Shores dribbling right, outside of the right to King. King back to the center circle to Sams. Vandal City plays its cards right. Gotham might not see the ball again before the halftime whistle. But can Angel City get a scoring chance out of it? Sarah Gordon, the Angel City end. Dribbles upfield on Lavelle. Leaves it with Centenor. Back to Borges. Borges for Laguerre. Laguerre at midfield to Gordon, and Angel City looks like it's just playing for the bell right now, not trying to risk anything. Borges has it taken away by Hal. Here's Lavelle. Lavelle down the middle. Kerr outside of the right to Purse. Final moments of first half stoppage time. Here's Lavelle.

0: Well, right of the area to Purse. Purse with a right-footed chip. Left end line and a corner kick conceded by Shores. Oh, Angel City was so close to getting out of the half.
1: Yeah, and in that last sequence, attacking-wise for Angel City, Evelyn Shores got sucked over to the near side, so completely opposite side of her position. And then it looked like Angel City was just trying to figure it out. They had some players rotate to cover for Shores. They were keeping possession, and then it's a quick turnover. And Gotham's down the other side here, and it's a big opportunity on a set piece just before the halftime break.
0: Shaw takes the corner kick from the left corner, right-footed, sends it to the right side of the area. It's headed for right side of the area. She volleys it, and it's caught by Angelina Anderson, and that'll do it for the first half. Angel City and Gotham are scoreless. And that ball by Wrighton, it was not really a shot on target, and I doubt it'll be quantified that way. So if that is indeed the case, that means that Angel City, among other things, has gone two full halves without allowing a shot on target. They've now gone 2.5 games without allowing a goal. At halftime from Sports Illustrated Stadium in Harrison, New Jersey, no score on the board between Angel City FC and Gotham FC. Tracy Bailey and I will snack on some orange slices, recap the first half after these. You're kicking it with Angel City Football Club on the iHeartRadio app.
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16: More Angel City FC action is on the way. But first, Tracy Bailey and Isaac Lohenkron.
0: Well, we know one thing about the Angel City-Gotham rivalry. They don't need to score goals to provide us with entertaining, thrilling soccer. And that's been the case today, just like it was on August 23rd at BMO Stadium. No score at halftime at Sports Illustrated Stadium, with Angel City seeking its first four-match winning streak in franchise history, tied for 7th place in the NWSL with North Carolina. If they win, they move into sole possession of 5th place. Gotham in 1st place. If they win, they clinch home field advantage in the opening round of the playoffs and would be 6 points ahead of 2nd place San Diego for the Shield, with just 3 matches remaining in the regular season. So your keys before this match, Tracy, for Angel City: lock down the midfield, quick ball movement, and knowing Gotham's possession dominant style to take advantage of rare scoring opportunities. Unfortunately, that last part, not so much in the first half as it turned out, but the rush was pretty good.
1: Yeah, it was. And the first half, I think Angel City can make a lot of adjustments, and I think they can find a lot more success here in the second half. And just running some of the stats down, you know, we talked about Gotham gonna have the edge in possession. So 63% to Angel City's 37%. But really what counts is the stats that are, you know, goal generating stats. So XG for Angel City 1.14 and Gotham 0.61. So they had the lead there. Shots 5 for Angel City, 4 for Gotham, 0 on target. As you mentioned, for Gotham, that's a big one defensively for Angel City. But I think now it has to be a little bit more refined in the attacking third for Angel City. So having a little more sophistication and class on the finishes. We know Prisca Chalufi had a big chance in that first half, wasn't able to find the back of the net. But they're generating some good opportunities. They're getting numbers forward when they have that transition moment. And now it just has to come down to, and a lot of the balls have been in possession of Prisca Chalufi. So in the final pass, when she has the defense on their heels running towards their own goal, trying to recover, it's now taking a breath, okay, seeing your options in the box and finding those options. So I think in the second half, some adjustments that can be made for Angel City, maybe bringing on Myra Noose, because she has that class and sophistication in front of that goal. And maybe also what I noticed, Jan Zotter was being the one for Angel City to check back and hold up the ball, and Chalufi was the higher forward. So oftentimes then it's Chalufi getting the ball, having to be the playmaker in the attacking third for Angel City. So at times I think there's opportunities for those two players to switch roles, have Jan Zotter being that player going higher up, and then that would allow her to be the playmaker and Chalufi to be the finisher.
0: And one other component of that issue as to why we might see Myra Noose perhaps sooner rather than later, remember Chalufi got called up to Zambia's national team for Olympic qualifiers against Uganda. The first is in Uganda, the second is in Zambia, but the first in Uganda is just 4 days from now, and Uganda is 7,000 miles from the stadium where Angel City is playing in right now, Sports Illustrated Stadium in Harrison, New Jersey. So with that unbelievable travel schedule ahead of her, we thought that Chalufia's minutes might be limited today, even going into the match. So we'll see what Angel City does there. They're scoreless with Gotham at halftime. 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All right, Tracy, it's time to address the elephant in the room. So, and I'll freely admit this, as a hush falls over Sports Illustrated Stadium. But, you know, we see literally all of her games, so there is that sort of exposure bias. But for a long time, it's no secret, we've been campaigning for Sarah Gordon to be called up to the U.S. national team. And again, we do see all of her games, so we could be biased in that end, but we legitimately feel that she has earned the opportunity to be called up. So this week, they put up the rosters for the two matches against Spain in October. She's not selected, but then, unfortunately, Naomi Girma, who plays with Chelsea in the English Super League, was injured in training this week, so she was unable to participate. So we thought, hey, here's a perfect opportunity for them to call up Sarah Gordon as an injury replacement. And we found out literally just before today's match that Kate Delfava of Utah got called up to replace Girma and not Sarah Gordon. And this has nothing to do with Kate Delfava. I'm not saying that she was not deserving, but I was just really disappointed, Tracy, because I thought this was the perfect, perfect setting for Sarah Gordon to get a call-up that I feel is not a Lifetime Achievement Award. It is something that she legitimately presently deserves.
1: I agree. And you gasped, by the way, just so everyone knows, you gasped as soon as you read that. And I was like, oh my gosh, something happened severely. You know, somebody might have died. But that just...
0: Oh, I did more than gasp.
1: Yeah,
0: folks.
1: Well, it just speaks to, you know, how she deserves it, because we have seen her body of work throughout the entire season and seasons for Angel City. And Emily Sonnet, another player that, you know, kind of dropped out of the mix with her injury. Yeah. And then You felt like Sarah Gordon should have been called in even without the, you know, Girma injury. And then Girma gets injured and you're like, okay, well, she's definitely next player up. And then she doesn't get the call. But the things that she provides for a team are things that not a lot of players possess, right? She has the physicality. Nobody has her speed. And you talk about save stats for goalkeepers. Well, I think Sarah Gordon needs her own stat for saves as well, because some of the sliding saves that she's made on blocks against opponents, and particularly against Gotham, one comes to mind against Sam Kerr. That's a goal-saving slide there. But, yeah, I think that it's definitely an opportunity missed for Sarah Gordon. But I think for Sarah Gordon, you just have to say, okay, well, I'm going to continue to dominate here defensively, and I'm going to show everybody in this league. And, you know, Emma Hayes is actually in the stands here today.
0: She's wearing a sweater, and on the sweater is written the word punk. And I've been holding my tongue, refraining from making any further comment because, you know, we're irritated. But anyway.
1: Well, what? Go ahead. You had the open mic
0: here.
1: No, but I think Sarah Gordon has to continue to just be motivated to continue to do what she does. And that has been playing at an incredible level here. One that we haven't seen her really reach. We thought she was a great player, but this year, and particularly the last couple of months for Angel City, she has dominated the back line and has really, you know, made her presence known throughout the league. Her name is known throughout the league. Just continue doing what you're doing if you're Sarah Gordon here, and opportunities will come at some point or another.
0: Angel City and Gotham FC are scoreless at halftime. We'll kick off the second half after these. You're kicking it with Angel City Football Club on the iHeartRadio app.
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0: No score between Angel City Football Club and Gotham FC as we get ready to kick off the second half. From Sports Illustrated Stadium, Harrison, New Jersey, about 15 miles west of Manhattan on a rainy Sunday afternoon with temperatures in the 60s. Angel City defends the southern goal to our right in front of Angelina Anderson of the second half. And it's flare kits, black uniforms with pink numbers. Gotham defends the northern goal to our left in front of Ann Catherine Berger in sky blue uniforms with black numbers. And off the kickoff in the Gotham end, here's Jalen Howe dropping it back now to Jess Carter. She heaves it upfield, right-footed, goes over the near sideline, and a throw-in for Evelyn Shores of Angel City. Shores and Giselle Thompson called up to the U.S. national team for their upcoming two-match duel with defending World Cup champion Spain. Meanwhile, for Gotham, Rose Lavelle and Tierna Davidson called up as well as the throw-in is volleyed back over the near sideline for another Angel City throw.
1: And for me, Shores and Thompson are two players that I would like to see have more availability to get into the attack for Angel City in the second half. I felt like they had a lot of defensive contributions and responsibilities. So I think that's one area that they can try to exploit or get more action from.
0: Shores from the near sideline doesn't have anybody to throw it into. Finally heaves it downfield, and it's headed away by Carter and back over the near sideline. Shores this time throws it in quickly to Laguerre. Back to Shores for Centnor. Centnor fights to get away from O'Sullivan. Switches the field. Slow pass for King. King knocks it ahead, but it's backed up by Davidson. Up to O'Sullivan and back to Davidson once more. Neither club made a sub at halftime. Right midfield, far side, downfield, going for Shaw. Jaden's got it outside left. She leaves with Wrighton. Wrighton is stopped by Laguerre, and it's cleared away from Lavelle by Sims, held in by a flying Carter, headed by Jan's daughter, but claimed by Hal for Gotham, right point of the area. Right sideline to Purse. Purse can't split Laguerre and Shores. Back to Purse, right sideline, and knocks it off of Laguerre for a Gotham throw-in. 2 minutes into the second half, no score. After the same two teams play to a scoreless draw at BMO Stadium on August 23rd. Freeman from the right sideline will throw it in. Right side of the area, all the way through to the right end line and out. It's going to be a goal kick for Angel City. Sam Kerr, meanwhile, is down for Gotham, and she's grabbing the right side of her hip as she rolls onto her left side.
1: Yeah, and I didn't see this right off the bat here. I'm wondering if she falls on her hip. And that's the reason for her staying down here. Actually, no, it's a knee coming from Shores trying to make a play on that throw-in, that ball. The knee of Shores goes right into the right hip of Sam Kerr.
0: Yeah, Shores raised her right leg, so it was a high boot, but then she was in the process of lowering her boot when her knee went into Kerr's right hip. Sam is bent over at the waist, assisted by Purse and Lavelle, but is not going to need a visit from Gotham's athletic training staff. We're 3 minutes into the second half, no score between Angel City FC and Gotham as Kerr hobbles away, continuing to wince in pain and continuing to grab her right hip, or right hip, with a right hand, and I don't blame her.
1: Yeah, she still looks a little bit uncomfortable here, but looks like she'll be able to remain in the game.
0: Thumping the goal kick is Angelina Anderson to the far side. Headed downfield by Borges. Center line far side. Hal for Gotham. Heads it downfield, but it's claimed by Borges, who left puts it back into Gotham real estate. Out comes Berger and heads it away from Chalufia. Tries to get back in the net. Jansdotter tried to burn her. Had it blocked, but a handball is called on Wrighton. And Ann Katrin Berger put herself in a dangerous position there.
1: Yeah, incredibly dangerous. And I think Jansdotter had the opportunity, the option to lay it to her right, because Allie Sittner was making a run there without anybody in front of her. And it's Wrighton's handball that actually, I think, potentially saves a goal for Angel City here.
0: Absolutely. If that had been on target, because Wrighton was going for it. So a free kick Angel City after the handball, and they'll set up a set piece. Angel City first in the league this year with 10 goals off of set pieces. And Sentinor is over the ball with 4 goals and 2 assists in her last 6 matches. Allie will take it from outside of the right, about 40 yards to the right. She addresses it right-footed. Right-footed ball, left of the spot. It's knocked out of the area. Chalufia smothers Kerr as it goes over the sideline for a Gotham throw-in, and Sam Kerr continues to look like she's in discomfort. Yeah. As she trots carefully upfield.
1: Yeah, she made that play on the ball. The challenge comes from Chalufia immediately. It looks like she is limping.
0: 51st minute, no score. Gotham's ball in its end. Outside left, it's trapped by Shores for Angel City. Towed away by Purse, backed up by Gordon. Left puts it past Jansdotter, claimed by Carter. Back to Berger, the Gotham keeper. One times into the far side to Wrighton. up to O'Sullivan. Heavy touch, but it bounces luckily for her to Shaw. Center circle to Howe. Howe back to Shaw. Got by Borges. Shaw, left footing one for Kerr, not close, and it's gobbled up by Anderson.
1: And Kerr's not even making that run, attempting to make that run there. We're used to seeing her try to get in behind on that ball played by Shaw. Shaw was expecting the run to come from Kerr. Kerr just turns off the Jets.
0: No score in the 51st minute. Anderson boots it downfield. That's going to be fought for far side at midfield, and Tierna Davidson gets called for fouling Janzotter at a free kick, Angel City.
1: Well, and Janzotter had good positioning in front of Davidson there. Davidson tries to play through Janzotter. I think Janzotter sells it a little bit, earns the call.
0: No score in the 52nd minute, and I wonder if Kerr continues to be clearly limited, especially from a speed standpoint, how that might affect the rest of this match, especially with Jordan Dudley out with a foot injury today.
1: Yeah, they definitely are thin in terms of substitutions they can make to bring players on. They do have Wrighton, who could push potentially up higher up the field, and they have a lot of defensive subs that they can make.
0: Meanwhile, Angel City can simply turn Neuse on the loose, along with Taylor Suarez. Remember, Angel City has gotten goals from its subs in short order after subbing in four straight matches. 53rd minute, no score. Jan Zissens throw on right sideline. To the right side of the area, Shores heads it towards Borges. Going to be headed out of the area by Howe. Gordon holds it in for Angel City, outside left against Purse. Left sideline, it's going to be tracked there by Freeman, who lets it go out for a Gotham throw-in deep at its end. The throw-in into Howe, back to Freeman, escorted to the left end line, and it's cleared by Carter, but held in by Shores. Her header is turned aside, however, by O'Sullivan. It's knocked over the sideline, and it's going to be a throw-in for Angel City. Angel City tied for seventh place with North Carolina. If they win, they move into sole possession of fifth place and would be just 1 point behind Washington and Utah for third. Top four teams get to host a first-round playoff match. Top eight teams get into the playoffs. Angel City, by the way, back home again on Saturday, October 24th against Bay FC. Tickets available at angelcity.com/tickets. Long pass downfield, chested down by Berger just outside of the area. She levers it upfield, comes to the far side, volleyed by Laguerre to Janzotter right sideline against Wrighton. Spendis going to work, toes it right of the area. Wrighton stays with her, rides her over the wide end line of the call as goal kick Gotham.
1: I love that decision by Janzotter. She's higher up the field maybe than she wants to be, but she has one defender to beat. She hasn't had a lot of those opportunities and looks in this game to take a defender on 1v1. She says, okay, let's go, and tries to turn the corner.
0: No score, 54th minute. Gotham's ball, far sideline at midfield, attacking the goal to our right. O'Sullivan for Howell in the center circle. Wright puts it down the middle to Kerr, escorts it to Lavelle, intercepted easily by Shores. Center circle, right side pass to Janzotter. Janzotter against Davidson. Her cross is blocked by Tierna. Spendis gets it back. Giselle Thompson outside right, turning right on the dribble. Boy, Kerr is clearly not 100% right now, you can tell. Here's Gordon. Gordon for Angel City, back to Centenor, outside middle, Laguerre moves in, veers left, left sideline to Shores. Shores, left-footed pass for Centenor, left side of the area, just broken up by Freeman, sealing her off, and Mandy clears it upfield to Lavelle. 55th minute, no score. Here's Jess Carter for Gotham. Back in its area, the only two shots on target in this match belong to Angel City. None for Gotham. Here's O'Sullivan trying to change that. Attacking the go to our right. O'Sullivan outside left, pulls up there. Center line far side to Wrighton. Off to Davidson. Center circle to Carter as we cross into the 56th minute. Andy Freeman outside right, down the middle to Howe. Back to Freeman. At midfield, O'Sullivan. O'Sullivan for Howe. Left-footed pass and a nice one to Lavelle. She's got Kerr, stopped by Sarah Gordon. Gordon, right flips it up to Centnor, who has trouble with it. Centnor double teamed to the Angel City end, loses it over the sideline, but last touched by Purse, throwing Angel City.
1: And I love when Sarah Gordon won the ball there. She gets possession. She doesn't just kick it up or get panicked in that moment. She kind of takes another touch, puts her foot on the ball to maintain possession for Angel City. Really good idea and decision.
0: Shores throws it in upfield, headed out of bounds by a

0: outside. And they at least blow the whistle on time there. But Chalufia has had real trouble lately staying onside.
1: Yeah, and that's the responsibility of Chalufia. That is her sole responsibility. She's on that right sideline. So everybody, when the ball is on the left side of the field, is in front of her. She can see exactly where the last defender is. And as an attacking player on the far side, you have to stay onside to make yourself available in that situation. And it's just a moment of lapse of concentration or recognition by Chalufia that costs a really good potential opportunity for Angel City.
0: So we remain scoreless in the 58th minute. In the Angel City end, Freeman way outside of the right, and Gordon subtly rode Lavelle off the ball at the right end line. Shores to Gordon, chips it upfield, taken away by Hal. Bad pass, too cold to hold. Centenor stole it right back, taken right back by Gotham. Finally cleared upfield by Gordon. Davidson sends it downfield. It's headed back by Angel City's Laguerre. Held in by Hal. Right sideline to Purse. Attacking the goal to our right. Midge Purse back to midfield near side. Hal into the center circle to Davidson. Davidson socks a long left-footed pass right of the area where it's trapped by Purse. Gets around Shores, right side of the area, left-footed ball in front, and it's gobbled up by Anderson. Shaw was cutting, but just missed a redirection.
1: Oh, what a dangerous opportunity for Gotham there. It's Purse making a fantastic cut to her left foot, and she had the opportunity and the decision to make, am I going to shoot this? Am I going to loft it in? She lays it up nicely for the on-running Jaden Shaw, and Shaw lunges for it, doesn't get enough on it to make it difficult or deflect it towards Angelina Anderson. But golden opportunity once again for Gotham.
0: No score in the 59th minute as it pinballs off Jansdotter over the right end line. Corner kick Gotham. Yeah, Angel City was fortunate because Jaden Shaw was wide open, uncovered on that cut to goal.
1: Well, and those runs by those attacking players are so hard to track because the attention's on the ball. There's plenty of room for Purse to either take another touch there or take a shot herself. And as a defender, you're tracking the runners. You're having to make sure and manage all these potential dangerous opportunities and threats.
0: Myara News is on deck for Angel City as Shaw takes the corner kick, right foot and left side of the area. Volley by Wright and denied by Gordon. The left end line and out for another Gotham corner kick. And I had a feeling we were going to see Myara sooner rather than later. Let's find out if it happens now before this next corner kick.
1: Well, and another Gotham corner kick and another save in the tally for Sarah Gordon.
0: I'm just wondering what a certain spectator in the stadium thinks of that. Anyway, here's Shaw about to take the corner kick from the left corner. Myara News is on deck for Angel City. And we'll find out. Yeah, she is going to come in now, I think. Now she is going to come in. An Angel City substitution presented by Sprouts Farmers Market. And as expected, she comes in for Prisca Chalufia. And let's find out how this dynamic changes the match. And can it result in a goal by an Angel City sub soon after coming in? Shaw takes the corner kick, wide end line, headed by Kerr. Volley is missed by Davidson. Another corner kick for Gotham.
1: Wow, and that's a fantastic play on the ball by Sam Kerr. She's marked here. Savvy King is doing her duty, trying to stay with Sam Kerr.
0: It was Gordon who blocked it.
1: Redirects it into the middle of the field, exactly where she wants to place this ball, and it's Davidson who doesn't.
0: Who knows where that would have gone if not for Gordon. Shaw with the quarter kick again to the right end line. It's headed by Kerr and cleared out of the area by a sliding Jansdotter. And Angel City again emerges unscathed in the 61st minute, no score.
1: Woo! Gotham definitely applying the pressure right now to Angel City. And let's see if the substitute news can change a little bit of that momentum into Angel City's favor.
0: Boy, one more thing about that Sarah Gordon block on Davidson. It looked like she blocked it with the right side of her chest, so she also had to avoid a handball. And I don't know where that ball would have gone if not for Sarah Gordon being there. Could it have been on frame? Center circle here is Lavelle. Gotham on the front foot right now. Right and left sideline for Shaw. Shaw pulls up there on Giselle Thompson. Up the left sideline. Doubles back down the left sideline. Giselle stays with her. Jaden cuts to her right. Connects with White in the left point of the area.

0: Outside left to Lavelle. Outside middle to Howell. Howell pressured by Janzotter. Center circle to Carter, who slows things down to Davidson. Davidson, a left-footed pass to Wrighton. Escorts it left sideline to Shaw. Shaw outside left. Right-footed shot is wide to the right. Goal kick, Angel City.
1: Really good job defensively by Angel City. There were moments when there was too much time. I felt like in space for Gotham to be able to do something dangerous. And then it's the recovery coming from Angel City. So getting back into position quickly. And then in the end, it's a shot by Shaw. I'm not sure if it was a shot or intended cross, but goes across the face of the goal. Now Angel City will have possession.
0: Yeah, a scoreless 63rd minute. Gotham takes over off the goal kick in the center circle, but Neuse wins it to Centenor, punches it towards Janzotter. Getting there first was Carter, who concedes an Angel City throw-in. Myara Neuse scored just 2 minutes and 10 seconds after subbing in at Washington last Saturday. The throw in into the left corner. Janzotter saves it, but it's claimed by Freeman. Gets it back to Carter. Left end line to goalkeeper and Katrin Berger. She right puts it upfield. Chested down there by Shaw. Taken off the ball by King. Sam's in the center circle. No score as we cross into the 64th minute. Giselle Thompson for Angel City. Attack from goal to our left. Spinorama move to lose Wrighton. Pass by King, back to Giselle, knocked out of bounds by O'Sullivan. Throw in Angel City. The throw into Borges, pressured by O'Sullivan. Back to Sams of the Angel City end. All the way back to Angelina Anderson at her arc. One times it to Gordon near side. Near sideline to Shores. Shores scoops a long left-footed pass left sideline. Janzotter, out comes Berger, and it's offside as Berger went all the way out to the sideline. Janzotter thought she was offside to begin with.
1: Yeah, great idea, though, by Janzotter, trying to sneak behind the back shoulder of the center back for Gotham. And it looked like she actually pulled up her run there a little bit, understanding that she was offside, trying to save some energy.
0: No score between Angel City and Gotham as we cross into the 65th minute. Near sideline, Freeman for Gotham. Center line taken away by Shores. Confronted by Purse over the near sideline there. Last touch by Mills. Throwing Angel City. Angel City unbeaten in 6. Seeking their first 4-match winning streak in franchise history. Trying to move into sole possession of 5th place. The throw in near side is going to be claimed by Gotham's Lavelle. Back to O'Sullivan of the center circle. O'Sullivan drops it back to Tierney Davidson. Now to Carter. Carter pressured by Janzotter to Freeman. Dribbles right around Centenor. Down the middle. It's tapped from Kerr to Lavelle. Broken up by Shores. And a delayed foul gets called, and it's on Lavelle. Free kick, Angel City.
1: Yeah, great job once again by Evelyn Shores with the interception there. Great recognition, understanding she could get there first. And it's the foul coming from the late challenge by Lavelle.
0: Remember, no game next week because of the international window. Angel City will be at Denver on October 17th and then back home at BMO October 24th against Bay FC. Tickets available at angelcity.com/tickets. No score, 66 minute. Here's Lavelle, right side of the air, wide end line, drops it back, score! Jaden Shaw! With her team-leading 10th goal of the season.
1: Well, and you just felt like it was coming from Gotham. They were applying all kinds of pressure really since the halftime break offensively. They were getting numbers in the box. They were having way more time and space to be able to play with in their own attacking half than they had in the first half. And it's Purse who starts this attack. Cutting it back, finding a great through ball to Rose Lavelle. Rose Lavelle picks up her head, understands, hey, I have a couple of options in the box. Is it going to be Sam Kerr or will it be Jaden Shaw? Cuts it back and says, okay, you guys decide. Jaden Shaw gets on the end of it because Kerr allows it to run past her. And that's an easy finish for Jaden Shaw. But Angelina Anderson actually got a hand on it. So credit Anderson here with the quick reflexes. Just too much on it in the end for Anderson to do anything with it.
0: Jaden Shaw with her third goal in 2 games, her 5th goal in 6. six games. And this 66-minute goal has given Gotham a 1-0 lead over Angel City. Rose Lavelle got the assist, her third of the year. Out comes Berger to again rifle it away from Jan's daughter. Far sideline, throwing Angel City. It's into Borges. Borges for News, taken away by Freeman. And Peirce gives it back to Carter. As we cross into the 68th minute, it's Gotham 1, Angel City nothing. That's the first goal that Angel City had allowed in three matches. So it ends their shutout streak at 245 minutes. Far side in midfield, Shaw gives it back to O'Sullivan. And now it's Davidson. And now with Gotham's possession and passing dominance, you wonder how many chances Angel City's going to have left. Down the middle, here's Lavelle. Lavelle, pass is behind Shaw at the arc. Rose gets it back, swept aside by Myara News. Laguerre gives it back to Shores, gets it back from Sentinor. Shores is double-teamed, bumped off the ball. Peirce comes up with it, stopped by Laguerre, saved by Freeman. Right of the area, here's Lavelle with a cross, and it's handled by Anderson.
1: Yeah, and Gotham has been relentless on their pressing. So as soon as they give up the ball, it's the counter press that comes into play. Numbers surround the ball and not allow Angel City to get out of their own defensive end. And that really has been a big difference maker for Gotham.
0: That was Gotham's first shot on target in this game. And they made the most of it. 69th minute, Gotham 1, Angel City nothing on a goal by Jaden Shaw. Here's Borges for Angel City, attacking the low to our left for Sentinor. Sentinor down the middle, Sentinor beats Hal, punches it left side of the area to Janzada, rolls the cross and it's broken up, back to Spinis, left side of the area for Sentinor. Sentinor turns left on a dribble, knocks it back to Borges at the arc, outside of the right to King. Right-footed shot is blocked over the right sideline by Wrighton, throwing Angel City.
1: And I'm not sure if Janzada was a little bit out of breath there, but as soon as she received the ball, you could tell she was not going to go to goal. She was going to look for the pass. And I think she has to be a little more aggressive in that scenario. She is the goal scorer for Angel City with the ball at her feet, running in behind with Gotham chasing. Go at the goal, and then if you decide to lay it off, fine. But the body language just read, I'm looking for the pass.
0: Angel City has its big guns out there, especially after subbing Neuse into the match, who set Angel City's single-season scoring record with her ninth goal at Washington last Saturday. Jan's daughter in her own right has eight goals. 1-0 Gotham in the 70th minute on a Jaden Shaw goal in the 66th minute. Near sideline in midfield, here's Peirce. Hal going long down the middle over a leaping Shaw all the way back to Angelina Anderson. Anderson moves it to the far side to Savvy King. Far sideline under pressure as Giselle Thompson from right and spins around her, got it up to News. News right foots it downfield, but didn't have anybody. And out to get it comes Berger. I'll tell you what, Berger's roaming has gone from aggressive to risky a couple of times today. I wonder if Angel City can burn her at some point.
1: Today? I think it's all season long. Yeah. That's how she likes to live and likes to play the game. High risk, high reward, and sometimes she gets burned.
0: Freeman taps it back to Carter. Carter whacks it back to Berger. In the 71st minute, it's Gotham 1, Angel City nothing. Tierra Davidson, a long left-footed ball downfield, volley down by Sams, claimed by Giselle Thompson to Borges, center circle, to Sentinor, tried to dummy it by. It's knocked away, and Gotham has it back under control with Wrighton. Wrighton for O'Sullivan, back to Tierna Davidson. And also, as it stands right now, we're really not in line to get too much second-half stoppage time. Maybe about 3 minutes as it stands right now because of the knock that Kerr had earlier. Here's Ann Katrin Berger, who is pursuing her league-leading 11th shutout of the season. Their backup goalkeeper, Shelby Hogan, even has three, and she has shutouts in all three matches that she's appeared in this year. So, Ann Katrin, what's going on? Your backup outplayed you this year.
1: This back line for Gotham has been the story.
0: Here's a takeaway on a Berger pass. Sentinor going for goal, and Berger stops it and then holds up both gloves as if to apologize to her teammates. 1-0 Gotham, 72nd minute, as Berger's low pass was intercepted by Centenor about 30 yards out, and Berger was about 8 yards away from goal. Angel City with a takeaway of the Gotham end. Jan Zotter didn't use her shot for the tie, and it's badly missed wide to the right. And a goal kick Gotham, but Gotham really got away with one there.
1: Yeah, and you just felt like that might have been the same exact goal that she scored against Washington in the 88th minute. It's a ball that gets laid off, and it's a first-time shot on this instance inside the box, trying to curl it to the far post.
0: 73rd minute, 1-0 Gotham. They will get a goal kick from our left to our right. Comes down to the center circle, Shaw for O'Sullivan. Moves it far side to Wrighton and taps it back to Tierna Davidson. Davidson's pass almost intercepted by Jan Zotter, who looked at the heavens in disappointment for just being unable to catch up to it. Freeman right sideline to Purse in the Angel City end. Attack will go to our right. Howell outside right. Jalen Howell leaves it right sideline. Purse trying to get by Shore. She did. She's triple teamed right of the area. Cuts back left. Passes for Kerr at the right end line. It's knocked over the right end line for a corner kick, Gotham. And that play was made by Purse, just like she set up the first goal.
1: Yeah, really good decision by Purse here. Actually splits two defenders, able to feed the ball in and eventually earn Gotham a corner kick opportunity.
0: In the 74th minute, with Gotham leading Angel City 1-0. If Angel City loses, they will remain tied for seventh place with North Carolina, and will be 2 points ahead of ninth place Seattle. The corner kick to the left side of the area, headed by Kerr, headed away from Freeman. Comes outside left, saved by Jess Carter. Left sideline to Wrighton. Hammers this one to the arc. It's headed upfield by Borges, held in by Lavelle. Left puts it for Purse, who shoulders it wide to the right to Shaw. Back to Purse, right sideline. Midge Purse against Sams, moving in right of the area. Drives to her right, got the right-footed crossaway, headed away by Gordon, headed upfield by News. It comes down left of the arc, and a foul is apparently called on Jan Zotter, fouling Hal, and Gotham's going to get a free kick from just a few yards outside of the arc.
1: And I don't love that call. I feel like Hal knew that Jan Zotter was trying to put on the brakes here. The contact was very minimal. And Howell actually dives to ground here. The referee falls for it. Howell knows exactly what she's doing in that moment. Still has actually a smirk on her face because she knows what she just did right there. And this is an incredibly dangerous spot here for Gotham. Right outside the 18, you have two incredible players on the ball here. Jaden Shaw, Rose Lavelle. I think you have to let that play on if you're the referee.
0: Lavelle and Shaw whispering conspiratorially to one another, covering their mouths with the tops of their jerseys so Tracy can't read their lips. Crossing to the 76th minute, it's Gotham 1, Angel City nothing. Boy, if looks could kill between Shaw and Lavelle, they look like predators.
1: Two assassins right there.
0: Yeah. Lavelle addressing it left-footed. Shaw chips it right-footed to the left side of the area. Headed out of the area by News. Volleyed by Wrighton. Blocked by Sams. And we get a whistle. A yellow card on News fouling Wrighton. First yellow card of the match. It's the second of the season on Myora News. Wrighton lying on her left side. And was holding her face. And now reaches up to touch the left side of her face. She got the volley off, and News collided with Wrighton, who rolled over on her left side, and she's going to have to be examined by the Gotham athletic training staff.
1: Yeah, nothing malicious in the intent by Myra News here. She's just trying to come out and pressure the shot. She actually turns her back, so completely turns her back, so she can deflect potentially the shot. And then lands in the path of Wrighton. And I think it might have been her shoulder or maybe her body here that hits the upper body of Wrighton.
0: Yeah, I thought she was clearly turning her body to not only try and block the shot, but also trying to avoid Wrighton. But Neus gets called for the yellow card in the 77th minute with Gotham leading Angel City 1-0. So Wrighton will have to come out of the match for just a moment because she had to be... Well, no, she actually doesn't because a yellow card was actually issued. And she got caught in the face. She has been grabbing both sides of her face with her hands.
1: Yeah, kind of working her jaw here to make sure the alignment is still correct.
0: 78th minute, but Angel City is starting to run out of time, and they just need to find a way to establish a good stretch of possession and threats, because look out now, the diabolical duo of Lavelle and Shaw are once again over the ball.
1: And last time they opted to play it to a teammate. Will they?
0: Lavelle chips it. It's headed by Person left end line. Davidson's header is off the mark. Goal kick, Angel City.
1: I kind of thought they would go to goal here and try to test Angelina Anderson and force her to have a clean save, so not give up a rebound, because you have all these players making a run on it in the box. But they elect to play it to the far post. Midge Purse, great job of getting her head on it, redirecting it to the opposite post, looking for Tierna Davidson. She rises up, can't keep it on target.
0: Here's Centnor pursuing it in the Gotham end, but Freeman clears it back into Angel City real estate. Lavelle pursues Gordon, who knocks it back to Anderson, rolls it past Rose to Gordon as we cross into the 79th minute. And a bad pass by Gordon and a little miscommunication with Shores that went out for a Gotham throw-in in the Angel City end.
1: Yeah, and there needs to be some urgency from Angel City. She had some space in front of her, and the attack, you have to attack the space with speed. You can't attack it slowly, because then you don't force Gotham to have to shift the defense, and then they kind of sit and wait and react.
0: Gotham has allowed just one goal this season in the 76th minute or later. And we're into that portion of the match right now. 79th minute, 1-0 Gotham. Off the throw in, Freeman right of the area. Chips it. It's knocked back to the right sideline. Lavelle, who kept it in. Jousting with Neus, it goes out. And it's going to be a throw in for Gotham once more. And Gotham right now is dominating the field tilt in this match.
1: Well, and they're controlling the tempo right now. So they have the one goal lead. They want to keep the ball here in Angel City's defensive third. And they're doing a good job.
0: Jansdotter knocks it away from Carter. Berger comes out and clears it away from Jansdotter. Back into the Angel City end. Oh, Svendis Jansdotter against any other keeper in the league is going to have a stone-cold breakaway. But Ann Katrin Berger will use any excuse to leave her net. Oh, giveaway at midfield? Don't worry about it.
1: You're right. She is so aggressive off her line, and you wonder if that's going to be potentially a difference maker for Angel City to get a goal here in this one, because it feels like it's been a couple of times where Angel City just couldn't capitalize, but we're very close to.
0: It remains 1-0 Gotham in the 80th minute. But yeah, I agree with you. And that could influence your strategy of pressuring. Here's Angelina Anderson in front of her area. Wright puts it over the center line. It looked like it hit the hand of Giselle Thompson. That's because it did. And it'll be a free kick for Gotham from its end as we cross into the 81st minute. It's Gotham 1, Angel City nothing.
1: And for me, Gotham has been doing such a good job of making sure the playmakers for Angel City aren't getting the touches on the ball. Of course, with limited touches in possession for Angel City throughout the whole game, it's Sentinor not getting enough touches for me. Giselle Thompson getting a little bit more involved here. Evelyn Shore is more involved in the second half, but I want to see Ali Sentinor getting more on the ball for Angel City. Be that creator to then deliver those passes into Jansdotter and find Neus or create on her own.
0: Here's Berger for Carter in the Gotham end. A field that's past Hal for a turnover. Borges to Neus to Jansdotter to Sentinor left of the arc. She's surrounded and loses the ball. Cleared upfield by Carter to Purse, who heels it out, throwing Angel City.
1: And great transition moment for Angel City. It looked like Sentinor just got the ball caught between her legs, couldn't decide which way she wanted to go.
0: Here's King for Angel City, down the middle. King, right of the arc, right side of the area. Giselle Thompson, left-footed shot, and a save is made by Berger. Not much power on the shot. And Ann Katrin picks it up.
1: Yeah, the right spot for Giselle Thompson. Just couldn't get enough on it, though, to beat Ann Katrin Berger. And Berger was reading it perfectly. She was exactly where that ball ended up.
0: 1-0 Gotham, 82nd minute. Here's Lavelle in the Angel City end. Attacking the goal to our right. Her pass to Kerr is behind her, and King

0: knocks it all the way back to Angelina Anderson, who had to chest it down. And gets it to Gordon. Critical build here for Angel City. Can they establish a good sequence of possession in the Gotham end? They've got it, but they're in their area now. Anderson right foots it upfield. Intercepted easily by Howell to O'Sullivan. Taken right back by Borges. Flicks it to Neuse at the center circle. Attacking will go to our left. Neuse down the middle. Rolls it for Jansdotter. Fighting for it in the area. And we get a whistle on Jansdotter fouling Berger. And it'll be a free kick for Gotham from its end as Berger grabs the area just above her left knee.
1: Yeah, and that's a really difficult ball to lay in there. And there is no foul. There is no foul on Berger. She absolutely sells it really well once again. But that ball into Jansdotter, it's a flat ball. There's no angle on it, and it's going to be difficult for her to run onto that to be able to make something of it. It gives the advantage to the defense because you have to thread it so thinly.
0: Taylor Suarez will check into the match for Allie Centenor for Angel City, and former Goth Neely Martin will check in as well. That might not have been the most technically accurate description of Neely. She used to play for Gotham FC. How's that? Anyway, Neely Martin comes into the match for Ari Borges. These Angel City substitutions presented by Sprouts Farmers Market. 84th minute, Gotham 1, Angel City nothing. Neely Martin played for Gotham for 2.5 years, winning an NWSL championship in 2023 before being acquired by Angel City last September. Free kick taken by Berger. Into the Angel City end. Beautiful pass for Lavelle. Here's Kerr rolling it just wide to the left. Rose Lavelle with a gorgeous pass. Knocked it behind the defense to Kerr, who was behind the defense on the left side of the area, but it went out, and Angel City will get the ball.
1: Yeah, and she was offside here. I was thinking myself, how is she not offside to start that moment of attack for Gotham? But yes, you're right, a beautiful layoff from Rose Lavelle. Kerr reads it perfectly and is in behind the back line, but it was close, very close. Sarah Gordon was, I would say, within inches of Kerr.
0: 1-0 Gotham, 85th minute. Here's Neuse in the Gotham end, attacking the goal to our left for Angel City. Neuse outside left to Shores. Shores driving left side against Purse. Gets around her with a cut to the right. Drives to the middle. Evelyn Shores leaves it with Sams. Right point of the area to King. King against Shaw. Right of the area. Drives to her right. Beats her. The cross headed by Shores off of Neuse and saved by Berger at the left end line as the ball ricocheted off of Neuse's face and she's hurt.
1: Well, how about Savvy King out there on the wing? Doing a little dance on the ball to shake her defender, gets a beautiful cross in, and it gets kind of flicked on towards Myra Neuse. Neuse is expecting it to come to her cleanly. It gets deflected by Freeman and then hits Neuse, it looks like, right and square in the face.
0: Yeah, it looked like it got Neuse in the nose. Crossing into the 86th minute, it's Gotham 1, Angel City nothing. Gotham's ball at midfield, attacking the goal to our right. Purse clears it off of Shores. Saved temporarily by Lavelle. Howell to Kerr. Heads it towards Lavelle. Broken up by Gordon. Back to Kerr. Taken off by Angel City's Laguerre. First to Freeman for Gotham. They've got it now in their end. 86th minute. 1-0 Gotham. Carter's pass downfield. Right sideline. Kept in by Lavelle. Overcomes Gordon for the slide tackle. Knocked it over the right sideline. Throwing Gotham.
1: Yeah, great job by Gordon here. Providing some cover for Angel City. That allows our defenders to get back into position.
0: The only goal of the match scored by Jaden Shaw in the 66th minute. Assisted by Lavelle, but really set up by Purse. Mandy Freeman loads up for the throw-in from the right sideline, deep in the right quarter as we cross into the 87th minute. It's into Purse deep in the right quarter. She gets double-teamed, hunkers down, fights for it, and wins it right quarter, gets it off to Freeman. Freeman right sideline. Freeman outside of the right to Howell. Nice pass, right end line to Shaw. In front to Kerr. Heels it towards the goal box where it's captured by Anderson, who drop kicks it out to the center line far side. Headed by Davidson to Wrighton, and Gotham has it back. In the 87th minute, leading Angel City 1-0. Gotham trying to move one step closer to the Shield. If they win, they lead San Diego by six with three matches to play. If they win today, they will clinch home field advantage in the first round of the playoffs. And Ann Katrin Berger goes to ground in her area, so she's going to have to be checked out as she is actually grabbing. I thought she had a cramp for a second, but she's holding the area alongside her left knee. And now she sinks back as Bruninha, meanwhile, will check into the game for Freeman. Remember, Gotham playing without super rookie Jordan Dudley because of a foot injury, and another solid shift put in by Freeman.
1: Yeah, I thought Freeman had a great game for Gotham and for Angel City. On the flip side, they've had a lot of defensive responsibilities, right? When you have a team that's out-possessing you, you're doing a lot of work defensively, just trying to keep your shape together. And we saw Ari Borges have to get subbed out, and Myara News coming on. We see Svendis Jansdottir maybe not having the pop that she usually has going forward attacking-wise, because that is all due to the defensive work that this whole Angel City side has had to do, the shift they had to put in with Gotham having so much of the possession, 64% to 36% right now.
0: As we cross into the 89th minute, it's 1-0 Gotham as Ann Katrin Berger is now having the area just above her left knee wrapped heavily in thick black athletic tape.
1: I'm not sure what that's going to do, but...
0: No.
1: Okay.
0: Actually, unfortunately for Angel City, it might cut down on her opportunities to... her proclivity to roam away from the goal. She might stay back in the hearth. So this will add time, of course, to second half stoppage time as Angel City seeks a tying goal against the number one defense in the league, a defense that is seeking its league-leading 14th shutout of the season. The NWSL record is 16, and it was set last year by Kansas City. Berger punts it into the Angel City defensive end. Kerr heads it, headed again by Hurst. Header won by Sams to Giselle Thompson on the center circle. Angel City has it, attacking will go to our left. 90th minute, Gotham 1, Angel City nothing. Suarez's pass taken away by Purse, who kicks it over the near sideline, throwing Angel City. And Angel City looks like it's going to bring Riley Tiernan in at the next opportunity. The throw on left sideline is cleared out by Carter, another Angel City throw-in from the left sideline. And it'll be a Jans distance throw-in opportunity here.
1: And they have been kind of few and far between for Angel City this match, but they, I feel like, have done a good job of just making it difficult and forcing Gotham to have to make plays.
0: Jans distance throw-in, heave from the left sideline to the left side of the area. Left side of the area, and it's cleared away by Lavelle out of the area. Run down by King for Angel City. Outside left to Shores. Shores moving in. Left side of the area to Sams. Left footed cross. Right side of the area. Here is Suarez. Suarez against Wrighton. Back to the goal. Nudges it back to Laguerre. Laguerre saves it. Back to Suarez. Flick to Giselle Thompson. Claimed by Laguerre. Wide of the arc. We're going to get 5 minutes of second half stoppage time. Shaw takes it away and clears it for Gotham. Far sideline in midfield. Gordon racing Lavelle. Gordon left puts it back to Angelina Anderson. 1-0 Gotham. About 4.5 left in second half stoppage time. Anderson skies it downfield. And it's going to be volleyed by Davidson through the center circle. Taken down by Sams. High boot. She's able to avoid Kerr. Sams has it for Angel City. Attack will go to our left. Sams leaves it outside of the right with King. King outside right. Giselle Thompson with room. Driving on right, nice left-footed pass to Sams. Right side of the area, rolls it for Suarez, score! Taylor Suarez ties it, it's second half stoppage time! A beautiful setup by Emily Sams! It's 1-1!
1: And you just felt like Angel City was so hungry for this one. They have been hunting, they have been pushing numbers forward. They finally get some joy and possession in their attacking third, and it's Emily Sams. It's Emily Sams coming out from her center back duty to make a run into the offensive third for Angel City. She gets the ball back from Giselle Thompson, and she turns on the ball, lays a beautiful ball in behind the back line of Gotham. And what a run by Taylor Suarez, getting to that ball first. Just a one-touch finish, beating Ann Katrenberger to the near post, tying this game up.
0: Taylor Suarez has scored a goal off the bench for the third time in four matches. And that's the fifth straight match that Angel City has had a goal scored by a substitute. Now, who's going to come away with a victory here? Here's Shores clearing it over the right sideline. It's going to be a Gotham throw-in in their attacking third. That's only the second time this year that Gotham has allowed a goal in the 76th minute or later. Jan Zotter flicks it up to Neus. Stopped by Jess Carter. If Angel City can win this match, I'm really going to believe they're a team of destiny. 1-1 tie, second half stoppage time. King going long downfield, volleyed by Davidson. It hit the hand of O'Sullivan. Free kick Angel City in the Gotham defensive end.
1: And the whistle came late. So then it's Giselle Thompson continuing to play and going to pressure O'Sullivan. And now Gotham's upset because there was a little bump from Thompson, but you can't blame Thompson because the whistle came late.
0: We're tied at one. With at least 2 minutes left in second half stoppage time. Free kick Suarez for Angel City. Attacking the goal to our left. Suarez, right puts it to the arc, headed by Shores to the left side of the area. Run down by Gotham. They clear it upfield. Lavelle on the chase against King. King gets to it first. Knocks it back into the Angel City end towards the end line. King concedes a throw-in for Gotham. Bruninha will throw it in from the right sideline. If you figure an added minute because of the goal stoppage, then we're looking at about 2-plus minutes left in second half stoppage time. Angel City and Gotham are tied at one. Carter wheels it under the center circle to Davidson. Down the middle, O'Sullivan. O'Sullivan back to Carter. Carter slows it down. This match ends in a tie. Angel City would tie Portland for sixth place. Davidson right sideline. Trapped there by Purse. Purse against Shores and Suarez. Stopped by Shores. Passes through Purse to Suarez. Suarez chips it off of Bruninha. Tries to win it back. It's still in contest, and it's going to be won by Jan Zotter. Jan Zotter jousting with Lavelle. Lavelle surrounded. Final minute of second half stoppage time, tied at one. Davidson outside left to right and for Gotham. Back to Tierna Davidson. Davidson parachutes a left-footed ball, a tough one, and it's taken down by Anderson in the goal mouth.
1: Really good concentration by Anderson because her momentum was going backwards. So, yes, she was able to save that ball, but she then, after landing, hopped a couple of times backwards. So great job by her to be able to keep that ball out.
0: Tied at one. Final moments of second half stoppage time. News for Angel City is fouled by Carter. Free kick Angel City from about 40 yards to the left in the final moments of second half stoppage time as we've gone past the 5 minutes. Riley Tiernan will now come in, replacing Giselle Thompson. An Angel City substitution presented by Sprouts Farmers Market.
1: So that tells me they're probably going to a three-front here, trying to go for the win, which I absolutely love.
0: Might be the last possession of the game right now. After Taylor Suarez tied it, 1 minute into second half stoppage time. All right, Riley, a native of New Jersey, is on the field. Shores calibrates the free kick from outside left. Strokes one left-footed, right of the spot, headed out of the area, headed back in by King, headed back out by Bruninha. Up it goes, here's Kerr. Kerr back in the Gotham end, taps it back to Shaw. Shaw going long for Kerr. Kerr left sideline, look out. Sam Kerr outside left, Angel City's defense is back, stopping the ball, and it's taken away by Tiernan. Backed up by King as the final whistle sounds. Angel City remains unbeaten. They're now unbeaten in seven Taylor Suarez scores a dramatic goal in second half stoppage time as Angel City pulls out a 1-1 tie with Gotham FC. And speaking of ties, they have tied Portland for sixth place in the NWSL. Stay tuned for Angel City Aftermath. After these, you're kicking it with Angel City FC on the iHeartRadio app.
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0: This is Angel City FC. Angel City pregame on the pitch is on. Now with all the lead up to today's match, joined by Tracy Bailey, Isaac Lowenkrupp.
3: Good morning and welcome to Sunday Brunch with Angel City FC. From Sports Illustrated Stadium in Harrison, New Jersey, about 15 miles west of Manhattan, Angel City Football Club goes for its first four-match winning streak in franchise history as they take on the defending NWSL champions, Gotham FC. Angel City tied for seventh place in the NWSL with North Carolina. If they win today, they'll move into sole possession of fifth place. Gotham FC in first place. If they win today, they clinch home field advantage in the opening round of the playoffs and would have a six-point lead over San Diego for the Shield with just three matches remaining in the regular season. I'm Isaac Lowenkron with Tracy Bailey. Angel City coming off an unbeaten month of September, 4-0-1, and that resulted, Tracy, in some well-deserved recognition for Angel City interim head coach Leif Smerud, as well as a number of his players.
4: Yeah, five players on the NWSL Best 11 for September. That's Angelina Anderson, Sarah Gordon, Evelyn Shores, Ali Sitnor, and Mayara Noose. So lots of action for those players and for Angel City as a whole. That is exactly where you want to be at this point of the season. They are riding high, have numerous players playing really well. And again, that's where you want to be at this late stage of the season.
3: And Angel City was also well represented in the latest U.S. national team roster drop on both the senior team level and the 23 and under level.
4: Yeah, lots to discuss here. Maybe we'll save a lot of that for later. But 26 players were announced to the roster, two players for Angel City. That's Evelyn Shores. She has not gotten a cap, not gotten a call up to the full team. So this is her first time training with the full team. And then, of course, Giselle Thompson will join her sister, Alyssa Thompson, at the training camp. They'll face Spain in two matches. And four uncapped players will join the squad here. Evelyn Shores, Jordan Silkowitz, Pietra Torden, and Trinity Byers. And then a late addition because Naomi Gurma could not go. She has a bit of a knock, a small injury, will be left off that roster. And Kate Del Fava has been announced as her replacement. Unfortunately, I think we all thought at Angel City Nation that it would have been Sarah Gordon, but you know, like I said, we'll save a lot of that talk for later. Congratulations to all those players.
3: And Angel City also represented on the 23 and under roster in Savannah King, Ali Sentnor, and Karina Laguerre. In addition, also on the 23 and under roster, Angel City goalkeeper Angelina Anderson, who appraises Angel City's numerous national team nominees.
5: It's awesome. Those kinds of call-ups, of course, they're individual call-ups, but they come a lot easier and in a lot more numbers when the team is performing really well. And so each one of those call-ups is honestly a highlight to our full collective effort. Each of us are super happy, super proud to go and be able to represent, but it really is a testament to the environment we're in every single day and the success of the team on the field. Everyone is like so supportive and so excited for everybody going in. No rest for the wicked, but I think we're all really excited to go do some more work and come back and keep it rolling here at the club.
3: When she's 25 years old, it turns out in certain circumstances, you can have a few overage players on rosters for certain competitions that are not, for example, the World Cup. So that's why Angelina Anderson is part of the 23 and under national team, even though she is 25 years old. So congratulations to her and all the other Angel City national team and September honorees. But coming up next, on to the business at hand, because kickoff at Gotham FC is 19 minutes away. 2 minutes away, it's today's player availability report and the starting 11. You're kicking with Angel City Football Club on the iHeartRadio app.
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3: Kickoff between Angel City Football Club and defending NWSL champion Gotham FC, 16 minutes away from Sports Illustrated Stadium in Harrison, New Jersey. Today's player availability report is presented by Cedars-Sinai. Gotham rookie forward Jordan Dudley out today because of a foot injury. That's a significant loss for them because he's having a fabulous year. 5 goals, 4 assists, and was just named NWSL Rookie of the Month for September. In fact, she was actually also named to the U.S. 23 and under national team, but was unable to participate because of that injury. So that's how Karina Laguerre got named to replace her of Angel City on the 23 and under national team. That was today's player availability report presented by Cedars-Sinai. Today's starting 11 is presented by DoorDash. In goal for Angel City Football Club, Angelina Anderson, who is full of acclaim for Angel City's defense.
5: We were really open to being put outside of our comfort zones in training and kind of adopting new-ish tactics or new ways to look at how we defend. Leif has been a big part of that as well. And I think something that is kind of intangible or like can't be taught, we just have this like mindset about us, like we are locking it down back there. You can really feel that being a member of that back line, that we all kind of have each other's backs. Another big part of that is when someone makes a mistake, we clean up after each other. It's no big deal. Let's go get the next one. And that has been a massive improvement in the back line individually, collectively of us, like when we make mistakes, not dwelling on that and just getting after the next play. Yeah, I'm super proud of us. I think we look really, really formidable, and I'm excited to see what else we can do the rest of the season.
4: I love how Angelina Anderson vocalized that, so we can all hear and get a, you know, a little taste of the mindset that Angel City has had, especially since that World Cup break. But I think Leif Smarud has been a big part of just giving them the confidence and the resources to have that mentality. And of course, when you start winning games, you start seeing, you know, the fruits of your labor. That's when the confidence comes. You're not thinking as much. But yeah, the defensive unit has been rock solid. Of course, Angelina Anderson, a big part of that. But really, not just the back four, in the back four line, the whole team, the defensive structure has looked really sound, really solid. So credit to the whole team.
3: And right outside back, Savvy King on her way to the 23 and under U.S. national team. At one center back, Emily Sams, who I think had her best match in an Angel City uniform in their 1-0 win at Washington last Saturday. The other center back is Sarah Gordon, named best 11 in the NWSL in September for a second consecutive month. And at left outside back, Evelyn Shores.
4: And Evelyn Shores, for me, is... I'm coming off of a lot of games thinking she's the best player on the field. So she has had a fantastic September, August, and entire season. So her getting the call up to me is no surprise. I'm excited to see the confidence that she brings in this game, especially just getting that call up. I think it's going to give her even more confidence. And of course, she's going to be matched up against Midge Purse, we think, for Gotham. So this is going to be a huge test for her. I think another chance for her to kind of level up and see how far she can go for Angel City, for herself, and on this ride to get into the playoffs for Angel City.
3: The midfielders, Ari Borges, Karina Laguier, Allie Sentnor, who was named Best 11 of the NWSL in September as well, and also Giselle Thompson on the right side.
4: And since she has pushed up, she has provided a lot more for Angel City's offense and attack. Just another threat. She has been huge for Angel City. Although she hasn't been getting on the scoreboard, she had an assist at Utah, but the last goal that she scored was against Seattle August 10th. So I think her time has come. Her time is due right now because she has been knocking. She has been creating for Angel City. So I'm excited to see what she can do on the offensive end. And of course, defensively, her responsibilities will be dropping in and helping out against Jaden Shaw and Rose Lavelle. So tightening things up in the midfield for Angel City.
3: At one forward, Prisca Chalufia, 5 goals and 1 assist this year, including 3 goals in her last 6 matches. And she is the champion of Angel City frequent flyers because she was named to Zambia's national team for their upcoming Olympic qualifiers against Uganda. The first one is in 4 days at Uganda. Uganda is 7,000 miles from Newark International Airport, the closest major airport to Sports Illustrated Stadium. And then it's 10,000 miles all the way back from Zambia, which is where the second leg of the back-to-back games against Uganda is going to be, back to Los Angeles. So Prisca Chalufia's Zambian national team is going to be playing in Uganda in 4 days. So I would not be surprised if she plays only the first half or her minutes are limited. Of course, you've got Myaren News warming up in the bullpen, of course, for Angel City Football Club. And the other forward for Angel City alongside her, Svendis Jansdottir.
4: Another player who's going to be putting on some miles, not quite as many as Prisca Chalufia, but got called up to her Iceland team. And she will also be playing in some World Cup qualifying playoffs and qualifiers against Croatia. So in Croatia and in Iceland. So she will be looking to do that, but first taking care of business here in New York. And what I've loved about Svendis Jansdottir is just seeing her how her leadership has grown

0: And so she will look to get forward for Gotham. She averages about 7 crosses a game, so leads the team in crosses. And with that winger mentality, she will get forward. So Angel City, of course, has to be aware of that, try to stop those and prevent those balls from getting in centrally.
1: And it was Girl Wrighton who was memorably stopped by Angelina Anderson on a penalty kick back at BMO Stadium on August 23rd in a match that finished at a scoreless draw between Angel City and Gotham FC. And even though it wound up scoreless, it was a thriller. At one midfielder for Gotham FC, 11th-year veteran Denise O'Sullivan did not play in that match on August 23rd because of a knee injury, but will make her 4th start and 8th appearance for Gotham since returning to the NWSL on loan from Liverpool, who she signed with in January. At another midfielder, Jaylen Howell in her 5th year in the league, and the other midfielder, Rose Lavelle.
0: And 4 goals, 2 assists so far in the season for Rose Lavelle. And against Angel City, first time out, she had to leave the game prematurely with a head injury, so left about the 37th minute. And if you think back to that game, Gotham was on the front foot. Rose Lavelle was a huge part of that momentum that they had. So she really gets this team going, leads the team, or is a second in chances created for this side, and is really that creative piece in the midfield for Gotham.
1: Wound up missing 2 matches because of that injury, but this afternoon she will make the 100th start of her NWSL career. At one forward for Gotham FC, the aforementioned Midge Purse with 3 goals and an assist this season. At another forward, Sam Kerr, the NWSL's all-time leading goal scorer. She scored her 81st in their last match, a 3-1 win over Chicago last Friday. She also had an assist in that match. And the other forward for Gotham FC, Jaden Shaw.
0: And 9 goals, so leads Gotham with 9 goals and is tied for the lead in assists with 5 assists. So has been doing everything really for the Gotham attack. She has had goal contributions in the last 5 consecutive home matches for Gotham. Got her first career brace last match at Chicago and has scored the opening goal in 7 of her 9 goals. So this is a player Angel City has to be aware of at all times, no matter where she's on the field, just tracking her, making sure she is covered, marked. There's a player within distance. And just coming into this game against Angel City in great form.
1: Yeah, and as we mentioned, scoreless draw in the first meeting between those 2 teams. And you had a chance to rewatch it. And that was just a riveting, thrilling match,
0: yeah.
1: Even though it was scoreless.
0: It was a fantastic match. I was captivated because it was a chess match, really. Angel City had momentum. Gotham had momentum. There were chances that hit the post and great saves, great plays. I love games where players step up to big moments. And both teams had players that stepped up to big moments that called in that game. So I expect today will be a lot more of the same.
1: And we can't wait for it. Kickoff is 6 minutes away with Angel City tied for 7th place in the NWSL with North Carolina. If they win, they move into sole possession of 5th place and would be just 1 point behind Washington and Utah for 3rd place. Gotham presently in 1st place in the NWSL. If they win, they clinch home field advantage in the quarterfinal round and would be leading San Diego by 6 points for the Shield with just 3 matches remaining. Kickoff now 5 minutes away, 2 minutes away. It's Tracy Bailey's Keys to the Match. You're kicking it with Angel City FC on the iHeartRadio app.
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7: Angel City Football Club ready to run against the defending NWSL champions, Gotham FC. Up first, Tracy Bailey's keys to the match. Let's go, UCLA Hall of Famer.
8: All right. My first key is that Angel City has to lock down the midfield. Gotham is number one in possession in the entire league, and that all flows through the midfield. In the build, it's Jalen Howell and Denise O'Sullivan, and even sometimes Ann Katrin Berger. In the attack, it's through Rose Lavelle, again with Jalen Howell, Jaden Shaw, and that's even more heavily to be expected now without the threat of Jordan Dudley stretching that Angel City back line. So if Angel City can lock down the midfield by cutting down the space and time on the ball, they will dramatically increase the opportunities Gotham will have. Key number two, quick ball movement in the attack will make Angel City difficult to defend. So in transition, outmatch their speed up top. They are outmatched. So they have Prisca Chalufius, Finnish John's daughter, and of course, Giselle Thompson. So in the build, they have to be quick and have that ball movement to shift the defense. Gotham is very organized defensively, and Angel City has had the most success against them that first time they played them in August when they moved the ball quickly, utilize that speed in the attacking third. So quick ball movement and sophisticated runs will ask questions and make it really difficult for this back line of Gotham. Third and final key is for Angel City to take advantage of opportunities because they will come at a premium. With this number one defense in Gotham, they've only allowed 20 goals all season. Set pieces for Angel City need to be threatening. We're talking throw-ins, free kicks, corners. Shots need to be on target. Really force Ann Katrin Berger to make mistakes. And this is a huge opportunity looking at the big picture, too. So on the road against the number one team in the league, number one defense as a team and specifically as an attacking player, this is an exciting opportunity to showcase what your team can do against the best if you want to be a club that is the best. So Angel City, take full advantage of this opportunity.
7: It was back on August 23rd at BMO Stadium that Angel City and Gotham played to a scoreless draw. It was highlighted by Angelina Anderson making a dramatic penalty kick save on Gotham's Gurrell Wrighton in the 87th minute of that match. One footnote from that first encounter, Angel City's top two scorers, Myara Neuse and Svendis Jansdottir, did not play because of injuries, but both are back. Jansdottir in the starting lineup today with 8 goals and 3 assists on the season, and Myara Neuse setting an Angel City single-season record with her 9th goal, scoring the game winner in Angel City's 1-0 win at Washington last Saturday. A glorious shot into the upper right-hand corner from outside the penalty area in the 89th minute, and she was rewarded by having that goal being named the NWSL's Goal of the Week. Angel City in its flare kits, black uniforms with pink numbers. Gotham FC in sky blue uniforms with black numbers. Cloudy afternoon at Sports Illustrated Stadium in Harrison, New Jersey, about 15 miles west of Manhattan. Nabil Bensala is our referee. Gotham will kick off as Angel City defends the northern goal to our left in front of Angelina Anderson. Gotham defends the southern goal to our right. in front of Ann Katrenberger. And off the kickoff, it comes back to Tierna Davidson. It flips a left-footed ball downfield. Up for the header goes Kerr. Left side of the area. It's volleyed away by Sams. Gorgeous for Angel City. Pass Laguerre. Howell keeps it into the arc to Lavelle. Lavelle back to the goal. Getting surrounded. Dribbles back towards the center line where it's controlled by Davidson. Gotham, the number one possession team in the league by a wide margin. Here's Jaden Shaw, bumped off the ball, left of the arc by Borges, who gets fouled by O'Sullivan. Free kick, Angel City.
8: Really good work by Borges, just tracking back defensively. And this will allow Angel City to catch their breath a little bit because it's Gotham who has really started out on the front foot here.
7: Gotham has scored in the opening 9 minutes in three consecutive matches. They take it away in the Angel City end. Freeman to Howell, back to Freeman, right sideline against Shores. Right of the area to Purse. Her cross is walked over the right end line by Laguerre. First quarter kick goes to Gotham, 1 minute in.
8: Yeah, and thinking back to that last match against Angel City, the first time that Gotham and Angel City faced each other, Gotham got a corner in the first minute here. And that one, too. So Sam Kerr was the intended target. She was left unmarked. So Angel City now has to do a better job here of recognizing these types of moments in these early on in the match so they can get some momentum here.
7: Rose Lavelle will unleash the quarter kick from the right quarter, left-footed, a low in-swinger, chested to the arc, volleyed by Freeman into the goal box. It's dangerous and headed back to the left side of the area. Freeman runs it down outside left. Freeman passes past Laguerre, backed up by Jan Zotter, who banks it off of O'Sullivan, and it goes over the end line, and Angel City gets a goal kick out of it.
8: Really smart veteran play there by Spindus Jan Zotter. Recognizing that the pressure was coming and knowing that she can bank it off of her and get possession for Angel City. But better marking in the box. So that is a positive sign for Angel City. Sam Kerr was definitely marked on that first corner kick.
7: Gotham playing today without standout rookie forward Jordan Dudley because of a foot injury. She's got 5 goals and 4 assists this year and was just named NWSL Rookie of the Month for September. In the Angel City end, Emily Sams sets up Evelyn Shores, who left foots it downfield for Chalufia. Chalufia's got it inside of Carter. Priska Chalufia to the arc. Right footed pass, and it's too hot to handle for Giselle Thompson. And over the right end line, goal kick Gotham.
8: Yeah, the texture just a little bit off from Chalufia, but positive signs here for Angel City on their first attack. Really threatening and behind. They had numbers. Priska saw the run from Giselle Thompson on the right side. Just a little bit too much, too hot to handle for Giselle Thompson to be able to get on the end of it.
7: No score in the third minute. Goal kick fought for at midfield and claimed by O'Sullivan for Gotham. Near sideline to right and left puts it downfield. Heeled away by Savvy King. Claimed, however, on the left sideline by Shaw. Shaw pulls up there for Gotham, which is in first place in the NWSL. Davidson into the center circle to Carter. Carter hacks it to the far sideline to Purse. Angel City tied for 7th place with North Carolina. If they win, they move up to 5th place. Howell for Gotham. Down the middle, Lavelle. Double team taken away by Borges. Backed up by Howell to Purse to Lavelle at the arc. Guides it left point of the area to Wrighton. Wrighton swivels a right-footed cross. Headed down by Kerr. And it's stopped by Angelina Anderson at her goal line.
8: Well, and Wrighton gets the ball on this left wing. Her first target inside centrally is going to be Sam Kerr 99 times out of 100. So this ball gets played in by Wrighton beautifully to find Sam Kerr on the back post. Kerr's header, not a lot of pace on it. Angelina Anderson comes up with the save.
7: Angel City went short on the goal kick and a whistle. It's either out for a Gotham throw-in or a foul on Gotham. Nabil Bensala, our referee, is speaking to Denise O'Sullivan, and it looks like the call is a foul on O'Sullivan and a free kick Angel City after Angel City nearly lost it in its own end.
8: They've been put under a severe amount of pressure here for Angel City, and they've gotten a lot of turnovers. So Angel City has to settle into this game at some point because the pressure is going to keep coming from Gotham. Once they can start to break it, then it'll pull back a little bit. But right now, Angel City having difficulty breaking through that press of Gotham.
7: No score in the 5th minute. Long pass to the Gotham end, and Svendis Janzotter gets called for fouling Jalen Howell. And it'll be a free kick for Gotham. Angel City seeking its first 4-match winning streak in franchise history. They're presently on a 3-match winning streak for the 3rd time this year. never had a three-match winning streak in their first four seasons of its franchise's existence before this year. At the center line, here's a takeaway. Chalufia to Jan Zotter. Jan Zotter just unable to save it, and it's claimed back by Jalen Howell for Gotham as we cross into a scoreless sixth minute.
8: And a crucial tackle by Howell because Angel City was going to be off in transition. They had numbers going forward. Jan Zotter didn't recognize where the pressure was coming. Howell doing a great job of getting stuck in there and winning the tackle.
7: Carter with a ball for Gotham in its end. Carter with a long pass, batted down at midfield by Shores. Shores under pressure from Lavelle, back to Gordon, up to Laguerre, now to Shores, a tap to Centenor. Centenor back to Gordon. Good job by Angel City to get out of it there with some short, quick passing. Angelina Anderson thumps it to the near side to Emily Sam. Sam to the rear sideline to King. King dribbles around Shaw. Up to midfield of the center line to Jan Zotter, swept away by Davidson. Back into the Angel City area where it's tracked down by Anderson.
8: Great footwork by Savvy King, eluding one defender. And then I think her pass was actually intended for Prisca Chalufia. Jan Zotter was in the path there. And it was a hard enough pass that it was tough for Jan Zotter to have to bring down and handle.
7: No score in the seventh minute. Another takeaway by Ari Borges, but then she taps it past Giselle Thompson over the near sideline. Gotham throwing. Ari Borges with lightning quick feet today at Sports Illustrated Stadium. She's broken up a number of Gotham possessions in the middle of the field as it's knocked over the near sideline.
8: And her presence is going to be needed for Angel City here in the midfield. We've already seen in the opening minutes of this match how quickly Gotham can go forward, and it's through those central channels that start to punish teams. So Ari Borges is going to have to come up huge here today.
7: Borges has it center line, near sideline to Giselle Thompson. Back to Savvy King, trying to establish some consistent possession for Angel City. Back to Angelina Anderson in her area. She left puts it up to Laguerre, pressured by Howell. To the near side to Sams as we cross into a scoreless eighth minute. She goes long. It ricochets off of Jan Zotter at midfield. It's saved by Borges. Center circle to Centenor. Look out. Here comes Purse. Allie keeps it. Centenor switches the field. It finds Evelyn Shores. Shores back to Sarah Gordon. Center circle to Borges. Borges flicks it to Laguerre. Back to Ari Borges. Good combo. Nice pass. Right side of the area. Giselle Thompson stopped by a swashbuckling Berger as it's knocked over the right sideline for an Angel City throw-in.
8: And Berger a little bump to Giselle Thompson on her way back, getting into the goal. But good recognition by Ann Katrin Berger, one of the most aggressive keepers off her line in the entire league, because she knew that Thompson was going to get to that ball first.
7: That was an all-or-nothing play by Ann Katrin Berger. We remain scoreless, and it's time for our first Jan's distance throw-in as she wipes down the ball, gets ready to heave it in from the right sideline, launches this one all the way towards the goal box. It's headed into the goal box, and it's short-hopped by Ann Katrin Berger.
8: Yeah, really good opportunity, though, for Angel City, making it dangerous. That's exactly what they need to continue to do on those set piece chances.
7: Goes over the far sideline in midfield. Last touch by Laguerre. It'll be a throw in for Gotham FC, coming off a 3-1 home victory over Chicago last Friday. Angel City coming off a dramatic 1-0 victory at Washington last Saturday as Myara New scored the winner off the bench in the 88th minute. Jess Carter handling for Gotham back at its end. Angel City not pressuring. Now to Ann Katrin Berger. Off to Davidson. Davidson jogs it back to Carter. Slow pass almost intercepted by Centenor. It pops free to Freeman. Freeman with a long pass down the middle, and it'll be handled by Anderson of the Angel City end.
8: Yeah, great defense that time by Angel City, giving Gotham a little bit of taste of their own medicine. So Angel City finally getting the opportunity to high press a little bit against Gotham and almost got the turnover.
7: And Angel City has emerged out of the first 9 minutes unscathed. Gotham had scored in the opening 9 minutes, its previous three matches. In the Gotham end, here's Midge Purse back to get it. Pressured slightly by Centenor. Back to the roaming Berger. She clears it upfield. Freeman with a tap to Howell. Back to Freeman. Up to Shaw. Shaw confronted by King, who knocks it away. It ricochets downfield. Waiting for it as Anderson has to come out of her area and clears it away from the onrushing Lavelle. Powell wins a header from Laguerre, heads it into the Angel City area, but it's cleared out of there that quickly by Emily Sams over the far sideline, throw in Gotham.
8: And good heads-up play by Angelina Anderson there. It looked like the ball was going to make its way into the 18, which would allow Angelina Anderson to pick it up with her hands, but there was an on-rushing Gotham player that forced her to have to make that clearance.
7: No score in the 11th minute. Gotham's ball in its end. Both teams on three-match winning streaks, and they're the top two teams in the league in goal differential. Angel City has the best goal differential in the league at a plus 16. Gotham, the second-best goal differential at a plus 14. Far sideline in midfield is Freeman. Connects with Lavelle. Flicks it down the right sideline for Purse. Sealed off by Evelyn Shores, who takes it away and clears it downfield for Jansdottir. Now here's Chalupia, left side of the area against Carter. He tries to cut inside of Carter, who does just enough to stop her. Priska crosses it for Spendis, heels it to Giselle Thompson at the arc. Right-footed shot blocked by Davidson, goes to Borges. Outside right to King. Back to Ari Borges, outside middle. Moves it outside left to Shores with seven assists in the bank. Left-footed ball, right end line, and it's headed over the right end line and out. And it is an offensive foul on Giselle Thompson, fouling Wrighton instead of an Angel City corner.
8: But really good-looking combinations for Angel City on that last sequence. A couple of times we're trying to get in behind the back line, and in the end it's a long ball played to the far post. Wrighton gets there first, just a little bit too aggressive coming from Giselle Thompson. So it would have been an Angel City corner kick. Thompson trying to get there first, just as a second too late, and fouls Wrighton.
7: No score in the 12th minute. Gotham's ball at its end. Denise O'Sullivan back to Tierna Davidson. Gotham allows the fewest goals in the NWSL, 0.77 per match. At midfield on the near side, it's claimed by O'Sullivan, torn away by Giselle Thompson. Back to Emily Sam.
8: Really good work by Thompson, tracking and dropping in centrally to help defensively for Angel City. Comes up with the turnover.
7: Evelyn Shores going long downfield for Chalupia, who heads into the far sideline for Centenor. Heavy touch, it's knocked away by Purse to Hal for Gotham. Flicks it back to Perth. Stolen right back by Centenor. Attack will go to our right. Down the middle, it's just past Chalupia. Then O'Sullivan tripped over the ball. Chalupia to Giselle Thompson, right side of the area. Blocked by Wrighton. Giselle gets it back right of the area. Outside right to Borges. Borges right of the area to King. Her right-footed ball, left end line goes out. Goal kick Gotham.
8: Yeah, that's always going to be a tough ball, especially against a keeper of Ann Katrenberger's status, because that ball can't be played anywhere near the six. She's going to be aggressive off her line. Unfortunately, though, for Savvy King, that's off the mark entirely, goes out of bounds, giving Gotham here a goal kick.
7: Hey, Angel City's looking a lot better the last 5 minutes.
8: Yeah, a lot more energy, but they haven't had the opportunity to press or get forward because of the press coming from Gotham. So Angel City having difficulty earlier on in the match of getting out of their own defensive third, now able to get forward a lot more.
7: No score in the 14th minute. Here's Svendis Jansdottir taking over for Angel City. Nice pass to Chalupia. Right side of the area, crosses it. Left side of the area, nobody there except Purse, who takes over for Gotham. Back to the left end line to Freeman, who clears. It's off of Laguerre and over the far sideline, and a throw in Gotham in a scoreless 14th minute.
8: And on these last few attacking sequences for Angel City, Priska Chalupia making incredible runs. Great runs, but it's just the touch on that ball that she's playing that's just a little bit off, so she needs to relax a little bit in those moments, make sure she sees her intended target and understand what texture needs to be placed on the ball.
7: No score as we cross into the 15th minute. Gotham's ball in its end, attacking from our right to our left. They are the only team in the league besides San Diego to have clinched a playoff spot. Gotham was the first to clinch. Here's a foot race in midfield, won by Laguerre, kicked it over the far sideline for a Gotham throw-in. Gotham, not only the defending NWSL champs, but have won two out of the last three NWSL championships. And they're in first place as we speak this year. Here's Lavelle for Gotham, passing for Shaw, racing for it, right side of the area against Sams, one-on-one at the right end line, chips the cross, and it's caught by Angelina Anderson.
8: Fantastic work by Sams here, understanding she was beat initially from Jaden Shaw, but just ushers her to the end line, making her go one way, making it incredibly readable for Angelina Anderson, knowing that all she had to do and all that was available was the cross.
7: Anderson sends it into the center circle, and here's a foul on Jess Carter. She pushed Svendis Jansdotter in the back. Free kick, Angel City in the center circle.
8: And a better job of Jansdotter here, just holding up the play, forcing Gotham to either foul her or for her to keep possession of the ball. The last few times earlier on in the match, Jansdotter having difficulty being that outlet for Angel City, just holding on to the ball.
7: Savvy King going long for Chalufia. Chalufia behind the defense. Bumps aside Carter. Out comes Berger. Berger comes up with the ball. And the whole deal was offside to begin with. And Berger is upset at Nabil Pensala because, well, I guess he should have been mad at the assistant. She should have been mad at the assistant referee because the offside flag didn't go up earlier.
8: Yeah, and this is my one gripe about that late offside call, because she was yards offside. She wasn't inches. She wasn't centimeters. She wasn't feet even. She was yards offside. And referee allows play to continue, and then you have a potential dangerous challenge between two players and plays continuing for no reason because it all gets called back in the end for offside here. So I understand the frustration coming from the goalkeeper. I think as an attacker too, I would be frustrated because that's, you know, a potential challenge that you could get hurt on with the goalkeeper coming out. So I get both sides for sure from this, and Ann Katrenberger, I'm with you on that one.
7: No score in the 17th minute. Here's Lavelle for Gotham, in from the right, drives to the middle, left-footed pass, volleyed upfield by King to Jansdotter, back tap to Laguerre, up to Chalufia, attack from the goal to our right, Jansdotter joins the rush, Priska outside right against Carter, she pulls up there, places a pass, right of the area to Jansdotter, back to the goal, right sideline to King. Left puts it outside right to Borges. She's got Laguerre. The volley right side of the area for Chalufia. Chalufia's in. Across to Giselle Thompson, and that one was offside.
8: Yeah, and once again, this one, it was not that far or as much of an offside call here for Chalufia. So just a few maybe feet offside here, but the timing is just a little bit off, which allows Priska Chalufia to be offside. The back line of Gotham steps. And in the end, it's a misfire on the pass, though, the cross here. But in those moments, even if she was onside, Chalufia has to just kind of have some more calmness with her, some more sophistication to see the vision there. Who is she passing to? What kind of texture needs to be placed on that ball?
7: No score in the 18th minute. At midfield, a takeaway by Ari Borges, but a delayed foul gets called on Savvy King, who fouled Wrighton as she made the pass that was taken away. And Wrighton is slow in getting up.
8: That actually, to me, looked like a pretty clean challenge there by Savvy King. Going for the ball, Wrighton kicks the ball, foot into Savvy King, so not necessarily King into Wrighton. Sells it, though, gets
7: yeah.
8: the ball.
7: I was going to say, that was that was worthy of Broadway, not off-Broadway. 19th minute, no score. Gotham's ball at midfield. Jess Carter over the center line to Purse. On the far sideline, Midge Purse to Howell, back to Purse, far sideline. And now it's Howell once more. Angel City unbeaten in six. Longest unbeaten stretch since they were unbeaten in eight back in 2023, which was their only playoff appearance season up to this point in franchise history. Jess Carter for Gotham, far side at midfield, cut off by Centnor, slow back pass, back out to Berger, out of her area, to left foot it into the Angel City end. In the center circle, Howell takes over to Shaw, Lavelle to Howell, flares it right sideline, and it's mishandled by Purse over the far sideline, throw in Angel City.
8: Angel City fortunate there on the turnover from Purse, but Savvy King gets that long ball and then sends the ball right back to where it came from. So all the congestion, she's got to put her foot on the ball, take a touch, and see what else is open, because she went right back into the pressure, and then Gotham is trying to go forward. Unfortunately, like I said, with the Purse turnover, they regain possession.
7: No score in the 20th minute. Here's O'Sullivan to Lavelle for Gotham. To the arc to Shaw. Left-footed shot is deflected just wide by Angel City, and Gotham will get a corner kick in the 20th minute. When you get a ricochet on a shot from just outside the arc by a dangerous player, you're always worried about those deflections.
8: Yeah, and that's a player that can certainly hit from that spot outside the 18. Gotham is a team that's only scored three goals outside the 18 so far this season. And Jaden Shaw, definitely a player that is capable of hitting from that spot.
7: Yeah, she had a brace in their 3-1 win over Chicago last Friday. She takes the corner kick from the left quarter, right footed, looking for an Olympico, and it hits the side of the net, and it'll go out for an Angel City goal kick as we cross into a scoreless 21st minute.
8: Yeah, not sure if she was going for the Olympico there or if that was intended, but I think what she was trying to do is just curl it a little bit further away from that post to give her team a chance.
7: Angel City, 7-3-3 on the road this season. That's fourth best in the league, as Anderson's goal kick is headed back by Purse to Lavelle, right sideline for Gotham against Laguerre. Heels it down the right sideline to Purse. It's knocked over the right end line, and they say that Purse touched it last, not Shores. Goal kick, Angel City. Angel City, additionally, has won four straight on the road. That's the longest road winning streak in the entire NWSL this season.
8: Yeah, they have been red hot away from home, so better mentality for whatever reason on the road for Angel City. So, of course, today, that's a great thing to have when you're facing the number one team.
7: At midfield, it's claimed by Wrighton, and she sends it back to Gotham goalkeeper Ann Katrin Berger. No score in the 22nd minute. Berger right puts it over the center line, and unable to control it is Shaw, and it goes back into the Angel City area where it's claimed by Emily Sams. Back to Angelina Anderson. Back to Sams, dangerously close to Kerr. Sams right puts it up to midfield. Chalupia battling Davidson, now gets double teamed and blatantly held by O'Sullivan for a foul. Yeah,
8: and a late whistle to come there, but Angel City will play quickly, go direct, looking to go find Evelyn Shores. It's intercepted
7: by Freeman, intercepted right back by Centenor, attacking the goal to our right. Allie Centenor outside left, left of the area to Shores. Shores moving in on Freeman, into the area, left end line, chips it over Berger, it's flared just short of the goal line by Borges, and Wrighton sweeps it over the right sideline, throwing Angel City.
8: And right there, that's exactly what I'm talking about. The texture needed on that final ball, oh my goodness, Evelyn Shores had it. Great move to shake away and get some space to be able to get off the cross here. There's two Angel City players in the path of the ball. And it's slightly deflected, I think, from Ann Katrin Berger, but it's Ari Borges who's trying to do anything she can to get into the goal.
7: Jan Zotter's Jan Zistens throw-in, headed by Sams towards the spot. Back to Emily Sams, fights for it right of the spot to Shores. Her shot is just wide to the left. It lays up and stays in because of backspin, and Allie Centenor battles for it in the left corner. Centenor's got it. Her cross off of Purse, right back to Allie. Scoreless in the 23rd minute. Whacks it outside middle to Sams. Sams outside right to Jansdotter. Jansdotter's pass two out to handle for Chalupia, right side of the area, and the throw-in conceded by Davidson.
8: And here we'll have another throw-in by Jansdotter, but just miscommunication between Jansdotter and Chalupia. She wanted Chalupia to just check, and then Chalupia kind of looked like she was making that run, so Jansdotter plays it. And Chalupia didn't end up making the run there, but fortunately for Angel City, the ball gets knocked out here on the sideline.
7: In a scoreless 24th minute, Jan Zistens throw-in from the right sideline, right end line in the area, headed back to Spendis. Right of the area, faces up on Shaw, got the right foot at it, cross away, but was unable to keep it in at the right end line, and a goal kick Gotham.
8: Yeah, just a little bit too much trying to go around, to pass it around Jaden Shaw. Ball goes over the in line here, but good idea from Jansdotter.
7: Talking about Angel City success on the road, Gotham is unbeaten at a franchise record 11 straight at home. They are 8-1-4 at home this year. That's second best in the NWSL. Their only home loss to Denver all the way back on March 25th. Long pass downfield by Freeman, turned aside by Angel City, but then won back nicely by Howell to Kerr. Down the middle to Shaw, right of the arc, Lavelle right side of the area. The return pass is cleared away by King for a cutting Shaw over the right end line. Quarter kick Gotham.
8: Well, and for a moment, it looked like the back line wasn't on the same page. You had Sarah Gordon dropping incredibly deep. The rest of the line was about 4 or 5 yards in front of Gordon. That allowed Rose Lavelle to remain onside to get that entry pass in. And then fortunately, not able to make anything out of it, but we'll get the corner kick here.
7: No score in the 25th minute. Angel City at Gotham. Rose Lavelle making the 100th start of her NWSL career from the right quarter with a left-footed in-swinger. It trickles outside the right goalpost, but was last touched by Angel City. So Gotham will once again get a corner kick. Gotham, by the way, has scored an astounding 15 goals off of headers this year, the most in the NWSL. Rose Lavelle right back over the ball in the right corner. Takes it short up the right sideline. Shaw outside of the right to Wrighton. Outside middle to Carter. Carter with a right-footed ball. Headed out of the area by Shores. Chested down by Freeman to Howell. Outside middle. Levitates it high. Upboard is Lavelle. Heads into the arc and it's volleyed away by Sarah Gordon. Centenor to Shores, who clears it downfield for Chalupia, but it shoots over the far sideline, throwing Gotham.
8: Yeah, Angel City doing a good job of just putting pressure on those first balls, because a couple of times the ball got lofted up, and it looked like no Angel City player was around, but doing an extra good job of making sure that they are just running out there, putting some pressure, even if they're not going to win the ball, and take some time and comfort away from Gotham.
7: No score of the 27th minute. Mandy Freeman, who played her college soccer at USC, by the way, throws it into Lavelle. Heavy touch backed up by Howell to Davidson, and Gotham has it under control. Wrighton off to Tierna Davidson. Just called up to the U.S. national team. She has 70 career caps under her belt. First for Gotham over the center line. Sets up Freeman in from the right. Toes it to Lavelle outside middle. Moves it for O'Sullivan. Left point of the area to right. Now at the left end line, and Shaw misjudged it. It went over the left end line. Goal kick, Angel City.
8: And it looked like Shaw might have been offside there. Angel City, a couple players had their hand up. Maybe she thought she was offside too, kind of took her concentration off of it. But in the end, regardless, good and fortunate for Angel City to be able to regain possession here with the goal kick and see what they can do.
7: No score as we cross into the 28th minute. Angelina Anderson booms the goal kick from our left to our right. It's headed into the center circle. Centenor heads it for Chalupia. Chalupia driving right side, being pursued by O'Sullivan. Right side of the area, Chalupia turns the corner and crosses just over Shores. Winds up left sideline where it's run down there by Centenor. To Janzada, left point of the area. Loses a joust with Purse as Gotham clears it upfield to Kerr. Kerr has to go back for it. Sets up Howell, and they've got it under control with Davidson in their end.
8: Yeah, great job by Sittenor. A great entry pass, actually, to Janzada. I think she was a bit surprised that she was getting that ball because the angle wasn't there. Her first touch is off, and now Gotham regains possession.
7: With O'Sullivan to the near sideline to Wrighton. Back pass is handled by O'Sullivan. And back once more to Tierna Davidson. Tierna Davidson, a World Cup champion, an Olympic gold medalist, among other championships. Now to Lavelle. Here's Jalen Howell, center line far side as we cross into a scoreless 29th minute. Across the center circle, O'Sullivan, center line near side this time. Attack will go to our left sideline Wrighton. Outside left to Shaw. Back to O'Sullivan. Center line near side, it's Davidson. Down the middle to Howell. Howell's pass is stopped, but a foul called on Angel City's Ari Borges. And Gotham will get a free kick about 40 yards out.
8: And Borges is going to get a talking to here on that last foul against Howell. It's a late challenge. She steps on the foot of Howell, the right foot of Howell. So I would presume the next foul by Borges might come with a card here.
7: Well, one of your keys was to lock down the midfield, and Angel City has been formidable in holding its own against a really solid Gotham midfield. And now Nabil Bensala, the referee, goes over to talk to Ari Borges again.
8: Just making sure she got the message right the first time.
7: Crossing into the 30th minute, no score between Angel City Football Club and Gotham FC, which readies a free kick. Attacking the goal to our left.
8: Oh, and the rain is coming down here, and that makes for maybe some sticky situations inside the box, especially a ball right here. Gotham is probably going to want to send this in, see if they can muck it up a little bit, try to create something off of this set piece.
7: Girl Wrighton, who has 5 assists this year, will attempt the free kick. Addressing it left-footed. She parachutes this one to the right side of the area. It's volleyed over the left end line, And Angel City, after all that, will get a goal kick as it was volleyed out by Sam Kerr.
8: But I guess the question for me, for Angel City, is why is Kerr receiving that ball? Why is she that wide open? When Wrighton has the ball, she is looking for Sam Kerr. I don't care where she is on the field. So once Wrighton gets the ball, if she's on their attacking half, where is Sam Kerr? Has to be my first assignment if I'm anybody on the back line for Angel City.
7: Off the goal kick, it went over the far sideline at midfield for a Gotham throw-in. It's into Howell, back to Freeman, heavy touch right over the far sideline, and it's right back to Angel City. Evelyn Shores will throw it in. And Shores called up to the U.S. national team for the first time. Into Centenor, back to Shores, who is also NWSL Best 11 in September. And now it's Gordon. Left foot to DeBoer, just bad pass, intercepted by O'Sullivan. She's got Cole all alone. Save Anderson! Angelina Anderson robbed Sam Kerr, robbed her, I tell ya.
8: And wow, oh my goodness. And we talked about coming into the match, big moments. These players have to step up and have big moments. Angelina Anderson, there's a turnover in the midfield. They're off and running. O'Sullivan lays it off beautifully to find Sam Kerr to set her up to what she thinks is the game's opening goal. Has all kinds of space and time. It looks like she's sizing up the goal here. Angelina Anderson comes out of nowhere and denies her, Sam Kerr, that opportunity.
7: Downfield into the Angel City, and Chalufia pushes Davidson. It goes out. It should be a foul on Angel City. And you know what? They restarted play with an Angel City goal kick, meaning that Sam Kerr actually missed it flat out wide to the left, and Anderson apparently didn't touch it.
8: I thought there was a deflection there, but yeah, maybe just a misfire from Sam Kerr. So that's for sure going to frustrate her. She's going to be aggressive, I'm guessing, in trying to find her chances and moments to make up for that one.
7: She had career goal number 82 all waiting for her. Goes out at the far sideline for an Angel City throw to the Gotham end. Carter sends it back upfield for Gotham. Far sideline, going to be claimed by Mitch first at a scoreless 33rd minute. Here is Lavelle. Look out over the center line, attacking the middle of our left. Lavelle, right-footed pass for Kerr, unable to connect with her as it's claimed by Angelina Anderson in her goal box.
8: Yeah, the first touch from Kerr just off here, just too far in front of her. And that allows Angel City to regain possession. But I talked last match about the conditions and the weather, how it can play into a forward's advantage. But we are seeing some of the disadvantages as an attacking player. Wet conditions, the first touch, it takes a lot of concentration. And even the shot can be off a little bit. You expect the ball to kind of roll in a certain way. It doesn't. It gets caught up, and then your shot's off. So it looks like that's what happened with Sam Kerr on that last opportunity, golden opportunity for Gotham.
7: It rained all game long in Angel City's last match, their thrilling 1-0 triumph at Washington last Saturday. So they're right at home, even though they're a Southern California team. Scoreless in the 34th minute. King with a long pass right side of the area. Burton comes out and picks it up. And quickly bolts it up to O'Sullivan. Back now to Tierna Davidson. Back to Berger, pressured by Chalufia. Up to Howell. One tap pass far side to Carter. Far sideline to Purse. One touch pass up to Freeman. And Freeman doubles it back into the Gotham end to Tierna Davidson. Gotham at 16-4-6. Best record in the league. Shaw moves it left sideline to Wrighton. Wrighton dueling with Savvy King, left to the area. She pulls up. Nice pass to a slingshotting O'Sullivan. Her cross got chested down by Sam. Left point of the area, Lavelle gets it back from Wrighton, left to the area. Against Giselle Thompson, whacks one and mishits it out. Goal kick, Angel City.
8: And great work by Angel City. Just making sure all the players in the box were marked. Once that ball goes out wide, you know where they're coming back to. They're going central, looking for Kerr. It seemed like all players were marked, though, for Gotham on the misfire.
7: Rose Lavelle on Tuesday signed an extension with Gotham through the 2029 campaign via the NWSL's High Impact Player Rule. Translation, money, money, money, money. No score on the 35th minute as it's headed over the far sideline at midfield. It's going to be a throw-in for Gotham FC.
8: But once again, I think that rule is going to change the NWSL. Teams are going to be able to keep these big-time players, and that's going to attract more talent. overseas and within the league to just stay here in the NWSL.
7: Val called it a collision between Lavelle and Sentinel. I thought for a minute a Lavelle had a cut nose, but those were just blades of the Kentucky bluegrass on her nose.

0: She gives a thumbs up, and we're able to continue. Remember, it was Lavelle who sustained a concussion in a collision with Sarah Gordon back at BMO Stadium on August the 23rd and had to miss Gotham's next two matches. Here, we're scoreless in the 36th minute. A foul was called on Centenor on the challenge of Lavelle, so a free kick Gotham at midfield, far side, attacking the goal to our left. And we have a stoppage here because Nabil Bensala is holding his finger up to his right ear as Anya Voigt, the video assistant referee, is apparently checking on something, checks over, and we can continue.
1: Yeah, it looked like maybe a high boot coming in from Ali Centenor.
0: Here's Gotham attacking the goal to our left. It's Purse, right point of the year against Shores. Cuts to her right, right-footed cross, left of the spot, cleared away by Savvy King. Saved by Davidson, down the middle to Howell. Howell, outside of the right, Freeman to Lavelle. Back pass, Chalupia is able to get by Carter. Angel said he's got a 2-on-1. Chalupia with Jansdotter. Jansdotter back to Chalupia. Just misses wide to the right. And grabs her head with both hands in disbelief.
1: Yeah, she's definitely going to want that one back. Does all the work to get this going for Angel City. It's a 2v1. Tierna Davidson is the lone defender for Gotham. Chalupia lays it off to Jansdotter. Jansdotter plays it one touch right back to her in her path of her run. She goes for the one touch finish. And Katrenberger is aggressive off her line, which I think rushed her just enough, but it looked like she still had time and space to put that ball into the back of the net, aims for the far post, misses wide by, I would say, a foot or so.
0: Everything was beautiful before that, including Jansdotter nutmegging Tierna Davidson on the pass. Here's a foul called on Chalupia at midfield against Hal as we cross into a scoreless 38th minute. But Tracy, that was one of your keys because you know Gotham has such a high percentage of possession. One of your keys was take advantage of your few and far between opportunities.
1: Well, yeah, they have most of the ball in all the games they play, but also the fewest chances allowed. So fewest goals allowed, conceded in the league, fewest chances allowed. When you get those chances for Angel City, you have to punish them. You have to finish them. And for both these sides, two big chances earned and two big chances missed.
0: By the way, is it me or did you sound like Johnny from the Cobra Kai a minute ago? You have to finish them!
1: No. Maybe some emotion coming out, just a little bit.
0: No score in the 38th minute. And we can't blame you because what's at stake today? Both teams on three-match winning streaks. Angel City tied for seventh. If they win, they move into fifth place. If Gotham wins, they clinch home field into the opening round of the playoffs. Here's Lavelle. Attacking the goal to our left for Gotham. Down the middle, Shaw, stopped by Savvy King. Cleared upfield a little further by Jansdotter, saved by O'Sullivan, center circle, back to Carter. 39th minute, no score, takeaway at midfield. Ali Centenor for Angel City, ridden by Freeman, back to Shores, center line far side. Losing her balance was Jansdotter as it's back in the Angel City end, and a delayed whistle gets called, and we'll get a free kick back from midfield for Gotham after an Angel City foul. You were mentioning the Gotham possession, first in the league at 60%.
1: Man, right now, 63% possession for Gotham, 37 for Angel City, but that doesn't often tell the story. So for Angel City, it's being comfortable not having the ball and just making sure you're in a good defensive structure so that when you do win the ball, you can go forward and punish the expansive shape of Gotham.
0: Howell's pass through Gordon, and fortunately, Kerr was about 20 feet away, and it was picked up by Angelina Anderson.
1: Yeah, and I think Kerr was offside when the ball was played, so she was trying to check back onside there. Maybe that's why she turned off the jet, didn't even go for that one.
0: No score in the 40th minute. Anderson boots it down into the center circle. Here's Giselle Thompson winning it for Angel City, attacking the goal to our right. Back it goes to Borges. You got Jansdotter down behind the play for Angel City. Their ball, Jansdotter now gets back up and trots downfield as Angel City maintains possession. Center circle, Laguerre. Laguerre escorts it back to Sam. Near side to King. Center line, near side, Chalupia. Chalupia stopped by Wright, and Priska tries it again. Nice move cutting to her left. Too many numbers there for Gotham. O'Sullivan took it away. Pass by right in the field. It's going to be claimed by Jan Zouter, but then taken right back by O'Sullivan for Gotham. As we cross it, it was scoreless 41st minute. Allen the center circle. Hacks it far sideline in midfield to Purse. Attacking the goal to our left. Freeman outside right. Far sideline Carter into the center circle to Davidson. Davidson shoots it left sideline to Wrighton, looking for Kerwin Jew. Here's Wrighton left sideline against Giselle Thompson. Outside left O'Sullivan. Gets it back from Lavelle. Not on the same page with a cutting Wrighton. Savvy King takes advantage of it and clears it upfield, but it's held in by Davidson outside left for Gotham. Lavelle now moving in. Chips a pass that's trapped by Wrighton left of the area. Wrighton rolls a left-footed pass. It's cleared away by Sams. Held in by Lavelle, who volleys it out. Not touched by Angel City. Goal kick, Angel City.
1: But once again, it's Angel City doing a great job of, even if they're not going to get there to win that first ball, applying enough pressure to make Gotham uncomfortable. And Rose Lavelle on that last chance, it's a volley out of the air. It's pressure coming from Jan Zouter, so she can see Jan Zouter pressing here, rush the shot just enough to not allow her to be comfortable and hit that on target.
0: No score in the 42nd minute. Angelina Anderson whacks it upfield near side. Aerial duel for the ball. It's headed to the near sideline to Chalupia. Stopped by Davidson. Pops free to Shaw. Shaw, near sideline in midfield, rolls it back to Gotham keeper and catcher Berger. Right foots at center line, healed by Chalupia for Giselle Thompson, and taken away from her is Davidson. Girl Wrighton going long over Sams, looking for Kerr. Left side of the area, one on two, taken away by Sams. Boxes out Kerr and draws the foul on Sam Kerr. Fantastic defense by Emily Sams.
1: Oh my goodness, fantastic work. 1v1 defending masterclass here by Sam. Sam, she gets back, she gets beat initially by Kerr on the run. Kerr tries to cut it back in front of Emily Sams, and that's Sams' opportunity to cut in front of Kerr, just box her out and get help from her teammate Sarah Gordon to clear that ball out.
0: Oh, that was phenomenal positional defense by Emily Sams. No score in the 43rd minute. Oh, has she been fantastic recently for Angel City. That's an understatement. Gordon upfield to Shores, who banks it off at first, but they say it was last touched by Shores, and it's going to be a Gotham throw in the Angel City end. It's into Howell outside of the right. Howell back to Freeman, a tap to Carter, center line far side. Whacks it to a backpedaling Davidson of the Gotham end. Left footed over the center line, and it's claimed by Wrighton. Left-footed ball and a dangerous one, and it's violent away from Kerr by Gordon, who before that did a good job with positional defense again.
1: Yeah, fantastic clearance by Gordon. She had to get that right. She had to get her foot on the ball. A very difficult ball in behind her. Had to completely hit it the opposite direction.
0: No score in the 44th minute. We're going to get a throw-in for Angel City, and it's in. I felt Sam's best game in an Angel City uniform was at Washington last Saturday, and she's been just as strong here this afternoon.
1: I agree.
0: Shores throws it in, headed by Freeman, volleyed upfield by Laguerre to Centenor for Angel City. Back to Shores, far sideline, left-footed up towards the center line, claimed there by Davidson for Gotham, center circle to right. Attack from the goal to our left. And now it's Jess Carter. Carter right puts it down the middle. Kerr back taps it right sideline. Run down by Lavelle. Flicks it right sideline to Purse. Moving it on Shores. Loads up for a right-footed cross. Volleyed out of the area by Gordon. Freeman holds it in. Outside middle O'Sullivan. Back to the center circle to Davidson as we enter a scoreless 45th minute. We do not anticipate too much first half stoppage time, if at all. This has been another attractive first half between these two teams.
1: Not a lot in it so far.
0: So we're closing in on three halves and no goals scored between these teams, by the way. Here's Jess Carter in the Gotham end. No pressure from Angel City. Back to Davidson. Left foots it to O'Sullivan. Dribbles into the center circle. Connects there with Howell. Howell trying to send Shaw away. moves it left point of the air to Wrighton. Wrighton's left-footed cross, violent away by Sims, intended for Kerr again, and Wrighton knocks down Savvy King, but Savvy's able to clear it out. Throw in Gotham, but King is still down, and they stop play.
1: I'm not sure how that's not a foul. Savvy King still slow to get up, but Wrighton got the ball here on this near side, the left side of the field. And you're right, she was looking for Kerr, but a great job defensively by Sams.
0: Yeah.
1: Yeah, Wrighton definitely had her arm extended on that clearance by Savvy King. She had to get to ground to get there before it rolled out of the sideline, but a little bit of an arm from Wrighton to send her to the ground.
0: 2 minutes of first half stoppage time on tap, no score. Gotham's ball, attacking will go to our left. Carter outside middle, playing catch with Freeman. Carter has it back in the center circle. And now it's Tierna Davidson, way outside of the left, O'Sullivan. Outside left, pass Shaw, taken away by King. Up to Laguerre, chips it past O'Sullivan to Giselle Thompson. Over the center line, attacking will go to our right. Giselle Thompson driving on Howe. Outside of the right, double teamed by Shaw, who takes it away. Back to Howell in the final minute of first half stoppage time, no score. Right end line, Berger. Berger, the Gotham keeper, upfield. It's going to be chested down by Shores outside middle. Shores dribbling right, outside of the right to King. King back to the center circle to Sams. Vandal City plays its cards right. Gotham might not see the ball again before the halftime whistle, but can Angel City get a scoring chance out of it? Sarah Gordon in the Angel City end. Dribbles upfield on Lavelle, leaves with Centenor, back to Borges. Borges for Laguerre, Laguerre at midfield to Gordon, and Angel City looks like it's just playing for the bell right now, not trying to risk anything. Borges has it taken away by Hal. Here's Lavelle, Lavelle down the middle. Kerr outside of the right to Purse. Final moments of first half stoppage time. Here's Lavelle, right of the area to Purse. Purse with a right-footed chip, left end line, and a corner kick conceded by Shores. Oh, Angel City was so close to getting out of the half.
1: Yeah, and in that last sequence, attacking-wise for Angel City, Evelyn Shores got sucked over to the near side, so completely opposite side of her position. And then it looked like Angel City was just trying to figure it out. They had some players rotate to cover for Shores. They were keeping possession, and then it's a quick turnover. And Gotham's down the other side here, and it's a big opportunity on a set piece just before the halftime break.
0: Shaw takes the corner kick from the left corner, right-footed, sends it to the right side of the area. It's headed for Wrighton, right side of the area. She volleys it, and it's caught by Angelina Anderson, and that'll do it for the first half. Angel City and Gotham are scoreless. And that ball by Wrighton, it was not really a shot on target, and I doubt it'll be quantified that way. So if that is indeed the case, that means that Angel City, among other things, has gone two full halves without allowing a shot on target. They've now gone 2.5 games without allowing a goal. At halftime from Sports Illustrated Stadium in Harrison, New Jersey, no score on the board between Angel City FC and Gotham FC. Tracy Bailey and I will snack on some orange slices, recap the first half after these. You're kicking it with Angel City Football Club on the iHeartRadio app.
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1: More Angel City FC action is on the way. But first, Tracy Bailey and Isaac Lohenkron.
2: Well, we know one thing about the Angel City-Gotham rivalry. They don't need to score goals to provide us with entertaining, thrilling soccer. And that's been the case today, just like it was on August 23rd at BMO Stadium. No score at halftime at Sports Illustrated Stadium, with Angel City seeking its first four-match winning streak in franchise history, tied for seventh place in the NWSL with North Carolina. If they win, they move into sole possession of fifth place. Gotham in first place. If they win, they clinch home field advantage in the opening round of the playoffs and would be 6 points ahead of second place San Diego for the Shield, with just three matches remaining in the regular season. So your keys before this match, Tracy, for Angel City: lock down the midfield, quick ball movement, and knowing Gotham's possession dominant style to take advantage of rare scoring opportunities. Unfortunately, that last part, not so much in the first half as it turned out, but the rush was pretty good.
3: Yeah, it was. And the first half, I think Angel City can make a lot of adjustments, and I think they can find a lot more success here in the second half. And just running some of the stats down, you know, we talked about Gotham gonna have the edge in possession. So 63% to Angel City's 37%. But really what counts is the stats that are, you know, goal generating stats. So XG for Angel City 1.14 and Gotham 0.61. So they had the lead there. Shots 5 for Angel City, 4 for Gotham, 0 on target. As you mentioned, for Gotham, that's a big one defensively for Angel City. But I think now it has to be a little bit more refined in the attacking third for Angel City. So having a little more sophistication and class on the finishes. We know Prisca Chalufi had a big chance in that first half, wasn't able to find the back of the net. But they're generating some good opportunities. They're getting numbers forward when they have that transition moment. And now it just has to come down to, and a lot of the balls have been in possession of Prisca Chalufi. So in the final pass, when she has the defense on their heels, running towards their own goal, trying to recover, it's now taking a breath, okay, seeing your options in the box and finding those options. So I think in the second half, some adjustments that can be made for Angel City, maybe bringing on Myra Noose, because she has that class and sophistication in front of that goal. And maybe also what I noticed, Janzotter was being the one for Angel City to check back and hold up the ball, and Chalufi was the higher forward. So oftentimes then it's Chalufi getting the ball, having to be the playmaker in the attacking third for Angel City. So at times I think there's opportunities for those two players to switch roles, have Janzotter being that player going higher up, and then that would allow her to be the playmaker and Chalufi to be the finisher.
2: And one other component of that issue as to why we might see Myra Noose perhaps sooner rather than later: remember, Chalufi got called up to Zambia's national team for Olympic qualifiers against Uganda. The first is in Uganda, the second is in Zambia, but the first in Uganda is just 4 days from now, and Uganda is 7,000 miles from the stadium where Angel City is playing in right now, Sports Illustrated Stadium in Harrison, New Jersey. So with that unbelievable travel schedule ahead of her, we thought that Chalufia's minutes might be limited today, even going into the match. So we'll see what Angel City does there. They're scoreless with Gotham at halftime. 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All right, Tracy, it's time to address the elephant in the room. So, and I'll freely admit this, as a hush falls over Sports Illustrated Stadium. But, you know, we see literally all of her games, so there is that sort of exposure bias. But for a long time, it's no secret, we've been campaigning for Sarah Gordon to be called up to the U.S. national team. And again, we do see all of her games, so we could be biased in that end, but we legitimately feel that she has earned the opportunity to be called up. So this week, they put up the rosters for the two matches against Spain in October. She's not selected, but then unfortunately, Naomi Girma, who plays with Chelsea in the English Super League, was injured in training this week, so she was unable to participate. So we thought,

0: Hey, here's a perfect opportunity for them to call up Sarah Gordon as an injury replacement. And we found out literally just before today's match that Kate Delfava of Utah got called up to replace Girma and not Sarah Gordon. And this has nothing to do with Kate Delfava. I'm not saying that she was not deserving, but I was just really disappointed, Tracy, because I thought this was the perfect, perfect setting for Sarah Gordon to get a call-up that I feel is not a Lifetime Achievement Award. It is something that she legitimately presently deserves.
1: I agree. And you gasped, by the way, just so everyone knows, you gasped as soon as you read that. And I was like, oh my gosh, something happened severely. You know, somebody might have died. But that just...
0: Oh, I did more than gasp.
1: Yeah,
0: folks.
1: Well, it just speaks to, you know, how she deserves it, because we have seen her body of work throughout the entire season and seasons for Angel City. And Emily Sonnet, another player that, you know, kind of dropped out of the mix with her injury. Yeah. And then you felt like Sarah Gordon should have been called in even without the, you know, Girma injury. And then Girma gets injured and you're like, okay, well, she's definitely next player up. And then she doesn't get the call. But the things that she provides for a team are things that not a lot of players possess, right? She has the physicality. Nobody has her speed. And you talk about save stats for goalkeepers. Well, I think Sarah Gordon needs her own stat for saves as well, because some of the sliding saves that she's made on blocks against opponents, and particularly against Gotham, one comes to mind against Sam Kerr. That's a goal-saving slide there. But, yeah, I think that it's definitely an opportunity missed for Sarah Gordon. But I think for Sarah Gordon, you just have to say, okay, well, I'm going to continue to dominate here defensively, and I'm going to show everybody in this league. And, you know, Emma Hayes is actually in the stands here today.
0: She's wearing a sweater, and on the sweater is written the word punk. And I've been holding my tongue, refraining from making any further comment because, you know, we're irritated. But anyway.
1: Well, what? Go ahead. You had the open mic here. No, but I think Sarah Gordon has to continue to just be motivated to continue to do what she does. And that has been playing at an incredible level here, one that we haven't seen her really reach. We thought she was a great player, but this year, and particularly the last couple of months for Angel City, she has dominated the back line and has really, you know, made her presence known throughout the league. Her name is known throughout the league. Just continue doing what you're doing if you're Sarah Gordon here, and opportunities will come at some point or another.
0: Angel City and Gotham FC are scoreless at halftime. We'll kick off the second half after these. You're kicking it with Angel City Football Club on the iHeartRadio app.
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0: No score between Angel City Football Club and Gotham FC as we get ready to kick off the second half. From Sports Illustrated Stadium, Harrison, New Jersey, about 15 miles west of Manhattan on a rainy Sunday afternoon with temperatures in the 60s. Angel City defends the southern goal to our right in front of Angelina Anderson of the second half. And it's flare kits, black uniforms with pink numbers. Gotham defends the northern goal to our left in front of Ann Catherine Berger in sky blue uniforms with black numbers. And off the kickoff in the Gotham end, here's Jalen Howell dropping it back now to Jess Carter. She heaves it upfield, right-footed, goes over the near sideline, and a throw-in for Evelyn Shores of Angel City. Shores and Giselle Thompson called up to the U.S. national team for their upcoming two-match duel with defending World Cup champion Spain. Meanwhile, for Gotham, Rose Lavelle and Tierna Davidson called up as well as the throw-in is volleyed back over the near sideline for another Angel City throw-in.
1: And for me, Shores and Thompson are two players that I would like to see have more availability to get into the attack for Angel City in the second half. I felt like they had a lot of defensive contributions and responsibilities. So I think that's one area that they can try to exploit or get more action from.
0: Shores from the near sideline doesn't have anybody to throw it into. Finally heaves it downfield and it's headed away by Carter and back over the near sideline. Shores this time throws it in quickly to Laguerre. Back to Shores for Centnor. Centnor fights to get away from O'Sullivan. Switches the field. Slow pass for King. King knocks it ahead, but it's backed up by Davidson. Up to O'Sullivan and back to Davidson once more. Neither club made a sub at halftime. Right midfield, far side, downfield, going for Shaw. Jaden's got it outside left. She leaves with Wrighton. Wrighton is stopped by Laguerre, and it's cleared away from Lavelle by Sims, held in by a flying Carter, headed by Jansdotter, but claimed by Hal for Gotham, right point of the area. Right sideline to Purse. Purse can't split Laguerre and Shores. Back to Purse, right sideline, and knocks it off of Laguerre for a Gotham throw-in. 2 minutes into the second half, no score. After the same two teams played to a scoreless draw at BMO Stadium on August 23rd. Freeman from the right sideline will throw it in. Right side of the area all the way through to the right end line and out. It's going to be a goal kick for Angel City. Sam Kerr, meanwhile, is down for Gotham, and she's grabbing the right side of her hip as she rolls onto her left side.
1: Yeah, and I didn't see this right off the bat here. I'm wondering if she falls on her hip. And that's the reason for her staying down here. Actually, no, it's a knee coming from Shores trying to make a play on that throw-in, that ball. The knee of Shores goes right into the right hip of Sam Kerr.
0: Yeah, Shores raised her right leg, so it was a high boot, but then she was in the process of lowering her boot when her knee went into Kerr's right hip. Sam is bent over at the waist, assisted by Purse and Lavelle, but is not going to need a visit from Gotham's athletic training staff. We're 3 minutes into the second half, no score between Angel City FC and Gotham as Kerr hobbles away, continuing to wince in pain and continuing to grab her right hip, her right hip with her right hand, and I don't blame her.
1: Yeah, she still looks a little bit uncomfortable here, but looks like she'll be able to remain in the game.
0: Thumping the goal kick is Angelina Anderson to the far side. Headed downfield by Borges. Center line far side. Hal for Gotham. Heads it downfield, but it's claimed by Borges, who left puts it back into Gotham real estate. Out comes Berger and heads it away from Chalufia. Tries to get back in the net. Jansdotter tried to burn her. Had it blocked, but a handball is called on Wrighton. And Ann Catherine Berger put herself in a dangerous position there.
1: Yeah, incredibly dangerous. And I think Jansdotter had the opportunity, the option to lay it to her right because Allie Sittner was making a run there without anybody in front of her. And it's Wrighton's handball that actually, I think, potentially saves a goal for Angel City here.
0: Absolutely. If that had been on target because Wrighton was going for it. So a free kick Angel City after the handball, and they'll set up a set piece. Angel City first in the league this year with 10 goals off of set pieces. And Centenor is over the ball with 4 goals and 2 assists in her last 6 matches. Allie will take it from outside of the right, about 40 yards to the right. She addresses it right-footed. Right-footed ball, left of the spot. It's knocked out of the area. Chalufia smothers Kerr as it goes over the sideline for a Gotham throw-in, and Sam Kerr continues to look like she's in discomfort as she trots carefully upfield.
1: Yeah, she made that play on the ball. The challenge comes from Chalufia immediately. It looks like she is limping.
0: 51st minute, no score. Gotham's ball in its end. Outside left, it's trapped by Shores for Angel City. Towed away by Purse, backed up by Gordon. Left foots it past Jansdotter, claimed by Carter. Back to Berger, the Gotham keeper. One times it to the far side to Wrighton. Up to O'Sullivan, heavy touch, but it bounces luckily for her to Shaw. Center circle to Howe. Howe back to Shaw, got by Borges. Shaw, left footing one for Kerr, not close, and it's gobbled up by Anderson.
1: And Kerr's not even making that run, attempting to make that run there. We're used to seeing her try to get in behind on that ball played by Shaw. Shaw was expecting the run to come from Kerr. Kerr just turns off the jets.
0: No score in the 51st minute. Anderson boots it downfield. That's going to be fought for far side at midfield, and Tierna Davidson gets called for fouling Jansdotter at a free kick, Angel City.
1: Well, and Jansdotter had good positioning in front of Davidson there. Davidson tries to play through Jansdotter. I think Jansdotter sells it a little bit, earns the call.
0: No score in the 52nd minute. And I wonder if Kirk continues to be clearly limited, especially from a speed standpoint, how that might affect the rest of this match, especially with Jordan Dudley out with a foot injury today.
1: Yeah, they definitely are thin in terms of substitutions they can make to bring players on. They do have Wrighton who could push potentially up higher up the field, and they have a lot of defensive subs that they can make.
0: Meanwhile, Angel City can simply turn Neuse on the loose, along with Taylor Suarez. Remember, Angel City has gotten goals from its subs in short order after subbing in 4 straight matches. 53rd minute, no score. Jan Zissens throw on right sideline. To the right side of the area, Shores heads it towards Borges. Going to be headed out of the area by Howe. Gordon holds it in for Angel City outside left against Purse. Left sideline, it's going to be tracked there by Freeman, who lets it go out for a Gotham throw-in deep at its end. The throw-in into Howe, back to Freeman, escorted to the left end line, and it's cleared by Carter, but held in by Shores. Her header is turned aside, however, by O'Sullivan. It's knocked over the sideline, and it's going to be a throw-in for Angel City. Angel City tied for 7th place with North Carolina. If they win, they move into sole possession of 5th place and would be just 1 point behind Washington and Utah for 3rd. Top 4 teams get to host a first-round playoff match. Top 8 teams get into the playoffs. Angel City, by the way, back home again on Saturday, October 24th against Bay FC. Tickets available at angelcity.com/tickets. Long pass downfield, chested down by Berger just outside of the area. She levers it upfield, comes to the far side. Volleyed by Laguerre to Jansdotter right sideline against Wrighton. Svendis going to work, toes it right of the area. Wrighton stays with her, rides her over the wide end line of the call as goal kick Gotham.
1: I love that decision by Jansdotter. She's higher up the field maybe than she wants to be, but she has one defender to beat. She hasn't had a lot of those opportunities and looks in this game to take a defender on 1v1. She says, okay, let's go, and tries to turn the corner.
0: No score, 54th minute. Gotham's ball, far sideline at midfield, attacking the goal to our right. O'Sullivan for Howell in the center circle. Wright puts it down the middle to Kerr, escorts it to Lavelle, intercepted easily by Shores. Center circle, right side pass to Jansdotter. Jansdotter against Davidson. Her cross is blocked by Tierna. Svendis gets it back. Giselle Thompson outside right, turning right on the dribble. Boy, Kerr is clearly not 100% right now. You can tell. Here's Gordon. Gordon for Angel City, back to Centenor, outside middle, Laguerre moves in, veers left, left sideline to Shores. Shores, left-footed pass for Centenor, left side of the area, just broken up by Freeman, sealing her off, and Mandy clears it upfield to Lavelle. 55th minute, no score. Here's Jess Carter for Gotham. Back in its area. The only two shots on target in this match belong to Angel City. None for Gotham. Here's O'Sullivan trying to change that. Attacking the go to our right. O'Sullivan outside left pulls up there. Center line far side to right. Off to Davidson. Center circle to Carter as we cross into the 56th minute. Andy Freeman outside right down the middle to Howe. Back to Freeman. At midfield, O'Sullivan. O'Sullivan for Howe. Left-footed pass and a nice one to Lavelle. She's got Kerr. Stopped by Sarah Gordon. Gordon right-foots it up to Centenor, who has trouble with it. Centenor double-teamed to the Angel City end. Loses it over the sideline, but last touch by Purse, throwing Angel City.
1: And I love when Sarah Gordon won the ball there. She gets possession. She doesn't just kick it up or get panicked in that moment. She kind of takes another touch, puts her foot on the ball to maintain possession for Angel City. Really good idea and decision.
0: Shores throws it in upfield. Headed out of bounds by a frustrated Jess Carter. And Angel City once again will get a throw-in in its end. Five of the NWSL's best 11 in September were wearing Angel City uniforms. Looked like a team picture. Here's a takeaway by O'Sullivan for Gotham. Pinched away, however, by a recovering King. Cleaned up by Sam to the left end line. And Emily right puts it upfield to the far sideline. Whiten lets it go out for a Gotham throw-in. She throws it in back to Davidson, pressured by Chalufia. Downfield to O'Sullivan, who keeps it in left sideline. Taps it to Whiten. Whiten is stopped by Laguerre. Gets by her, however, but then her pass is subsequently taken away by Jan Zotter. Center circle, Centenor going long, but Chalufia was offside. And they at least blow the whistle on time there. But Chalufia has had real trouble lately staying onside.
1: Yeah, and that's the responsibility of Chalufia. That is her sole responsibility. She's on that right sideline. So everybody, when the ball is on the left side of the field, is in front of her. She can see exactly where the last defender is. And as an attacking player on the far side, you have to stay onside to make yourself available in that situation. And it's just a moment of lapse of concentration or recognition by Chalufia that costs a really good potential opportunity for Angel City.
0: So we remain scoreless in the 58th minute. In the Angel City end, Freeman way outside of the right, and Gordon subtly rode Lavelle off the ball at the right end line. Shores to Gordon, chips it upfield, taken away by Hal. Bad pass, too cold to hold. Centenor stole it right back, taken right back by Gotham. Finally cleared upfield by Gordon. Davidson sends it downfield. It's headed back by Angel City's Laguerre. Held in by Howe. Right sideline to Purse. Attacking the goal to our right. Midge Purse back to midfield near side. Howe into the center circle to Davidson. Davidson socks a long left-footed pass right of the area, where it's trapped by Purse. Gets around Shores, right side of the area, left-footed ball in front, and it's gobbled up by Anderson. Shaw was cutting, but just missed a redirection.
1: Oh, what a dangerous opportunity for Gotham there. It's Purse making a fantastic cut to her left foot, and she had the opportunity and the decision to make, am I going to shoot this? Am I going to loft it in? She lays it up nicely for the on-running Jaden Shaw, and Shaw lunges for it, doesn't get enough on it to make it difficult or deflect it towards Angelina Anderson, but golden opportunity once again for Gotham.
0: No score in the 59th minute as it pinballs off Jan's daughter over the right end line. Corner kick Gotham. Yeah, Angel City was fortunate because Jaden Shaw was wide open, uncovered on that cut to goal.
1: Well, and those runs by those attacking players are so hard to track because the attention's on the ball. There's plenty of room for Purse to either take another touch there or take a shot herself. And as a defender, you're tracking the runners. You're having to make sure and manage all these potential dangerous opportunities and threats.
0: Myara News is on deck for Angel City as Shaw takes the corner kick, right footed, left side of the area, volleyed by Wrighton, denied by Gordon, the left end line and out for another Gotham corner kick. And I had a feeling we were going to see Myara sooner rather than later. Let's find out if it happens now before this next corner kick.
1: Well, and another Gotham corner kick and another save in the tally for Sarah Gordon.
0: I'm just wondering what a certain spectator in the stadium thinks of that. Anyway, here's Shaw about to take the corner kick from the left corner. Myara News is on deck for Angel City. And we'll find out. Yeah, she is going to come in now, I think. Now she is going to come in. An Angel City substitution presented by Sprouts Farmers Market. And as expected, she comes in for Prisca Chalufia. And let's find out how this dynamic changes the match. And can it result in a goal by an Angel City sub soon after coming in? Shaw takes the corner kick, wide end line, headed by Kerr. Volley is missed by Davidson. Another corner kick for Gotham.
1: Wow, and that's a fantastic play on the ball by Sam Kerr. She's marked here. Savvy King is doing her duty, trying to stay with Sam Kerr.
0: It was Gordon who blocked it.
1: Redirects it into the middle of the field, exactly where she wants to place this ball, and it's Davidson who doesn't.
0: Who knows where that would have gone if not for Gordon. Shaw with the corner kick again to the right end line. It's headed by Kerr and cleared out of the area by a sliding Jan's daughter. And Angel City again emerges unscathed in the 61st minute, no score.
1: Woo! Gotham definitely applying the pressure right now to Angel City. And let's see if the substitute News can change a little bit of that momentum into Angel City's favor.
0: Boy, one more thing about that Sarah Gordon block on Davidson. It looked like she blocked it with the right side of her chest, so she also had to avoid a handball. And I don't know where that ball would have gone if not for Sarah Gordon being there. Could it have been on frame? Center circle here is Lavelle. Gotham on the front foot right now. Right and left sideline for Shaw. Shaw pulls up there on Giselle Thompson, up the left sideline. Doubles back down the left sideline. Giselle stays with her. Jaden cuts to her right, connects with White in the left point of the area. Outside left to Lavelle. Outside middle to Howell. Howell pressured by Jansdotter. Center circle to Carter, who slows things down to Davidson. Davidson, a left-footed pass to Wrighton. Escorts it left sideline to Shaw. Shaw outside left, right-footed shot is wide to the right. Goal kick, Angel City.
1: Really good job defensively by Angel City. There were moments when there was too much time. I felt like in space for Gotham to be able to do something dangerous. And then it's the recovery coming from Angel City. So getting back into position quickly. And then in the end, it's a shot by Shaw. I'm not sure if it was a shot or intended cross, but goes across the face of the goal. Now Angel City will have possession.
0: In a scoreless 63rd minute, Gotham takes over off the goal kick in the center circle, but Neuse wins it to Centenor, punches it towards Jan's daughter. Getting there first was Carter, who concedes an Angel City throw-in. Myara Neuse scored just 2 minutes and 10 seconds after subbing in at Washington last Saturday. The throw-in into the left corner. Jansdotter saves it, but it's claimed by Freeman. Gets it back to Carter. Left end line to goalkeeper Ann Katrin Berger. She right puts it upfield. Chested down there by Shaw. Taken off the ball by King. Sam's at the center circle. No score as we cross into the 64th minute. Giselle Thompson for Angel City. Attack from goal to our left. Spin-a-rama move to lose Wrighton. Pass by King, back to Giselle, knocked out of bounds by O'Sullivan. Throw in Angel City. The throw into Borges, pressured by O'Sullivan. Back to Sams of the Angel City end. All the way back to Angelina Anderson at her arc. One times it to Gordon near side. Near sideline to Shores. Shores scoops a long left-footed pass left sideline. Jansdotter, out comes Berger, and it's offside as Berger went all the way out to the sideline. Jansdotter thought she was offside to begin with.
1: Yeah, great idea, though, by Jansdotter, trying to sneak behind the back shoulder of the center back for Gotham. And it looked like she actually pulled up her run there a little bit, understanding that she was offside, trying to save some energy.
0: No score between Angel City and Gotham as we cross into the 65th minute. Near sideline, Freeman for Gotham. Center line taken away by Shores. Confronted by Purse over the near sideline there. Last touch by Mills. Throw in Angel City. Angel City unbeaten in 6. Seeking their first 4-match winning streak in franchise history. Trying to move into sole possession of 5th place. The throw in near side is going to be claimed by Gotham's Lavelle. Back to O'Sullivan of the center circle. O'Sullivan drops it back to Tierney Davidson. Out of Carter. Carter pressured by Jan's daughter to Freeman. Dribbles right around Centenor. Down the middle, it's tapped from Kerr to Lavelle. Broken up by Shores! And a delayed foul gets called, and it's on Lavelle. Free kick, Angel City.
1: Yeah, great job once again by Evelyn Shores with the interception there. Great recognition, understanding she could get there first. And it's the foul coming from the late challenge by Lavelle.
0: Remember, no game next week because of the international window. Angel City will be at Denver on October 17th and then back home at BMO October 24th against Bay FC. Tickets available at angelcity.com/tickets. No score, 66 minute. Here's Lavelle, right side of the air, wide end line, drops it back, score! Jaden Shaw! With her team leading 10th goal of the season.
1: Well, and you just felt like it was coming from Gotham. They were applying all kinds of pressure really since the halftime break offensively. They were getting numbers in the box. They were having way more time and space to be able to play with in their own attacking half than they had in the first half. And it's Purse who starts this attack, cutting it back, finding a great through ball to Rose Lavelle. Rose Lavelle picks up her head, understands, hey, I have a couple of options in the box. Is this going to be Sam Kerr or will it be Jaden Shaw? Cuts it back and says, okay, you guys decide. Jaden Shaw gets on the end of it because Kerr allows it to run past her. And that's an easy finish for Jaden Shaw. But Angelina Anderson actually got a hand on it. So credit Anderson here with the quick reflexes. Just too much on it in the end for Anderson to do anything with it.
0: Jaden Shaw with her third goal in two games. Her fifth goal in six games. And this 66-minute goal has given Gotham a 1-0 lead over Angel City. Rose Lavelle got the assist, her third of the year. Out comes Berger to again rifle it away from Jan's daughter. Far sideline, throwing Angel City. It's into Borges. Borges for News, taken away by Freeman. And Purse gives it back to Carter. As we cross into the 68th minute, it's Gotham 1, Angel City nothing. That's the first goal that Angel City had allowed in three matches. So it ends their shutout streak at 245 minutes. Far side in midfield, Shaw gives it back to O'Sullivan. And now it's Davidson. And now with Gotham's possession and passing dominance, you wonder how many chances Angel City's going to have left. Down the middle, here's Lavelle. Lavelle, pass is behind Shaw at the arc. Rose gets it back, swept aside by Myara News. Laguerre gives it back to Shores, gets it back from Centenor. Shores is double-teamed, bumped off the ball. Purse comes up with it, stopped by Laguerre, saved by Freeman. Right of the area, here's Lavelle with a cross, and it's handled by Anderson.
1: Yeah, and Gotham has been relentless on their pressing. So as soon as they give up the ball, it's the counter press that comes into play. Numbers surround the ball and not allow Angel City to get out of their own defensive end, and that really has been a big difference maker for Gotham.
0: That was Gotham's first shot on target in this game, and they made the most of it. 69th minute, Gotham 1, Angel City nothing on a goal by Jaden Shaw. Here's Borges for Angel City, attacking the low to our left for Centenor. Centenor down the middle, Centenor beats Hal. Punches it left side of the area to Jan Zotta, rolls the cross and it's broken up. Back to Spinis, left side of the area for Centenor. Centenor turns left on a dribble, knocks it back to Borges at the arc, outside of the right to King. Right-footed shot is blocked over the right sideline by Wrighton, throwing Angel City.
1: And I'm not sure if Jan Zotta was a little bit out of breath there, but as soon as she received the ball, you could tell she was not going to go to goal. She was going to look for the pass. And I think she has to be a little more aggressive in that scenario. She is the goal scorer for Angel City with the ball at her feet, running in behind with Gotham chasing. Go at the goal, and then if you decide to lay it off, fine. But the body language just read, I'm looking for the pass.
0: Angel City has its big guns out there, especially after subbing Neuse into the match, who set Angel City's single-season scoring record with her ninth goal at Washington last Saturday. Jan's daughter in her own right has 8 goals. 1-0 Gotham in the 70th minute on a Jaden Shaw goal in the 66th minute. Near sideline in midfield, here's

0: Hurst. Howell going long down the middle over a leaping Shaw all the way back to Angelina Anderson. Anderson moves it to the far side to Savvy King. Far sideline under pressure as Giselle Thompson from right and spins around her. Got it up to News. News right foots it downfield but didn't have anybody. And out to get it comes Berger. I'll tell you what, Berger's roaming has gone from aggressive to risky a couple of times today. I wonder if Angel City can burn her at some point.
1: Today? I think it's all season long. Yeah. That's how she likes to live and likes to play the game. High risk, high reward, and sometimes she gets burned.
0: Freeman taps it back to Carter. Carter whacks it back to Berger. At the 71st minute, it's Gotham 1, Angel City nothing. Tierra Davidson, a long left-footed ball downfield, volley down by Sams, claimed by Giselle Thompson to Borges center circle. To Centenor, tried to dummy it by. It's knocked away, and Gotham has it back under control with Wrighton. Wrighton for O'Sullivan. Back to Tierna Davidson. And also as it stands right now, we're really not in line to get too much second half stoppage time. Maybe about 3 minutes as it stands right now because of the knock that Kerr had earlier. Here's Ann Katrin Berger, who is pursuing her league-leading 11th shutout of the season. Their backup goalkeeper, Shelby Hogan, even has three. And she has shutouts in all three matches that she's appeared in this year. So, Ann Katrin, what's going on? Your backup outplayed you this year.
1: This back line for Gotham has been the story.
0: Here's a takeaway on a Berger pass. Centenor going for goal, and Berger stops it and then holds up both gloves as if to apologize to her teammates. 1-0 Gotham, 72nd minute, as Berger's low pass was intercepted by Centenor about 30 yards out, and Berger was about 8 yards away from goal. Angel City with a takeaway of the Gotham end. Jan Sutter in use. Her shot for the tie, and it's badly missed wide to the right. And a goal kick Gotham, but Gotham really got away with one there.
1: Yeah, and you just felt like that might have been the same exact goal that she scored against Washington in the 88th minute. It's a ball that gets laid off, and it's a first-time shot on this instance inside the box, trying to curl it to the far post.
0: 73rd minute, 1-0 Gotham. They will get a goal kick from our left to our right. Comes down to the center circle, Shaw for O'Sullivan. Moves it far side to Wrighton and taps it back to Tierna Davidson. Davidson's pass almost intercepted by Jan Zotter, who looked at the heavens in disappointment for just being unable to catch up to it. Freeman right sideline to Purse in the Angel City end. Attack will go to our right. Howell outside right. Jalen Howell leaves it right sideline. Purse trying to get by Shore. She did. She's triple teamed right of the area. Cuts back left. Passes for Kerr at the right end line. It's knocked over the right end line for a corner kick Gotham. And that play was made by Purse just like she set up the first goal.
1: Yeah, really good decision by Purse here. Actually splits two defenders, able to feed the ball in and eventually earn Gotham a corner kick opportunity.
0: In the 74th minute, with Gotham leading Angel City 1-0. If Angel City loses, they will remain tied for seventh place with North Carolina and will be 2 points ahead of ninth place Seattle. The corner kick to the left side of the area, headed by Kerr, headed away from Freeman. Comes outside left, saved by Jess Carter, left sideline to Wrighton. Hammers this one to the arc. It's headed upfield by Borges, held in by Lavelle. Left puts it for Purse, who shoulders it wide to the right to Shaw. Back to Purse, right sideline. Midge Purse against Sams, moving in right of the area. Drives to her right, got the right-footed crossaway, headed away by Gordon. Headed upfield by News. It comes down left of the arc, and a foul is apparently called on Jansdotter, fouling Hal, and Gotham's going to get a free kick from just a few yards outside of the arc.
1: And I don't love that call. I feel like Hal knew that Jansdotter was trying to put on the brakes here. The contact was very minimal. And Hal actually dives to ground here. The referee falls for it. Hal knows exactly what she's doing in that moment. Still has actually a smirk on her face because she knows what she just did right there. And this is an incredibly dangerous spot here for Gotham. Right outside the 18, you have two incredible players on the ball here. Jaden Shaw, Rose Lavelle. I think you have to let that play on if you're the referee.
0: Lavelle and Shaw whispering conspiratorially to one another, covering their mouths with the tops of their jerseys so Tracy can't read their lips. Crossing into the 76th minute, it's Gotham 1, Angel City nothing. Boy, if looks could kill between Shaw and Lavelle, they look like predators.
1: Two assassins right there.
0: Yeah. Lavelle addressing it left-footed. Shaw chips it right-footed to the left side of the area. Headed out of the area by News. Volleyed by Wrighton, blocked by Sams. And we get a whistle, a yellow card on News, fouling Wrighton. First yellow card of the match. It's the second of the season on Myora News. Wrighton lying on her left side and was holding her face and now reaches up to touch the left side of her face. She got the volley off and News collided with Wrighton, who rolled over on her left side, and she's going to have to be examined by the Gotham athletic training staff.
1: Yeah, nothing malicious in the intent by Myora News here. She's just trying to come out and pressure the shot. She actually turns her back, so completely turns her back so she can deflect potentially the shot and then lands in the path of Wrighton. And I think it might have been her shoulder or maybe her body here that hits the upper body of Wrighton.
0: Yeah, I thought she was clearly turning her body to not only try and block the shot, but also trying to avoid Wrighton. But News gets called for the yellow card in the 77th minute with Gotham leading Angel City 1-0. So Wrighton will have to come out of the match for just a moment because she had to be... Well, no, she actually doesn't because a yellow card was actually issued. And she got caught in the face. She has been grabbing both sides of her face with her hands.
1: Yeah, kind of working her jaw here to make sure the alignment is still correct.
0: 78th minute, but Angel City is starting to run out of time, and they just need to find a way to establish a good stretch of possession and threats, because look out now, the diabolical duo of Lavelle and Shaw are once again over the ball.
1: And last time they opted to play it to a teammate. Will they?
0: Lavelle chips it. It's headed by Person left end line. Davidson's header is off the mark. Goal kick, Angel City.
1: I kind of thought they would go to goal here and try to test Angelina Anderson and force her to have a clean save, so not give up a rebound, because you have all these players making a run on it in the box, but they elect to play it to the far post. Midge Purse, great job of getting her head on it, redirecting it to the opposite post, looking for Tierna Davidson. She rises up, can't keep it on target.
0: Here's Centaur pursuing it in the Gotham end, but Freeman clears it back into Angel City real estate. Lavelle pursues Gordon, who knocks it back to Anderson. Rolls it past Rose to Gordon as we cross into the 79th minute. And a bad pass by Gordon, a little miscommunication with Shores. It went out for a Gotham throw-in in the Angel City end.
1: Yeah, and there needs to be some urgency from Angel City. She had some space in front of her, and the attack, you have to attack the space with speed. You can't attack it slowly, because then you don't force Gotham to have to shift the defense, and then they kind of sit and wait and react.
0: Gotham has allowed just one goal this season in the 76th minute or later. And we're into that portion of the match right now. 79th minute, 1-0 Gotham. Off the throw in, Freeman right of the area. Chips it. It's knocked back to the right sideline to Lavelle, who kept it in. Jousting with News, it goes out. And it's going to be a throw in for Gotham once more. And Gotham right now is dominating the field tilt in this match.
1: Well, and they're controlling the tempo right now. So they have the one goal lead. They want to keep the ball here in Angel City's defensive third. And they're doing a good job.
0: Jansdotter knocks it away from Carter. Berger comes out and clears it away from Jansdotter. Back into the Angel City end. Oh, Svendis Jansdotter against any other keeper in the league is going to have a stone-cold breakaway. But Ann Katrin Berger will use any excuse to leave her net. Oh, giveaway at midfield? Don't worry about it.
1: No, you're right. You're right. She is so aggressive off her line, and you wonder if that's going to be potentially a difference maker for Angel City to get a goal here in this one, because it feels like it's been a couple of times where Angel City just couldn't capitalize, but we're very close to.
0: It remains 1-0 Gotham in the 80th minute. But yeah, I agree with you. And that could influence your strategy of pressuring. Here's Angelina Anderson in front of her area. Wright puts it over the center line. It looked like it hit the hand of Giselle Thompson. That's because it did. And it'll be a free kick for Gotham from its end as we cross into the 81st minute. It's Gotham 1, Angel City nothing.
1: And for me, Gotham has been doing such a good job of making sure the playmakers for Angel City aren't getting the touches on the ball. Of course, with limited touches in possession for Angel City throughout the whole game, it's Sittenor not getting enough touches for me. Giselle Thompson getting a little bit more involved here. Evelyn Shore is more involved in the second half, but I want to see Ali Sittenor getting more on the ball for Angel City, be that creator to then deliver those passes into Jansdottir and find Noose. Or create on her own.
0: Here's Berger for Carter in the Gotham end. A field that's past Hal for a turnover. Borges to Neuse to Jansdottir to Sittenor left of the arc. She's surrounded and loses the ball. Cleared upfield by Carter to Purse, who heals it out, throwing Angel City.
1: And great transition moment for Angel City. It looked like Sittenor just got the ball caught between her legs, couldn't decide which way she wanted to go.
0: Here's King for Angel City down the middle. King. Right of the arc, right side of the area, Giselle Thompson, left-footed shot, and a save is made by Berger. Not much power on the shot, and Ann Catron picks it up.
1: Yeah, the right spot for Giselle Thompson, just couldn't get enough on it, though, to beat Ann Catron Berger, and Berger was reading it perfectly. She was exactly where that ball ended up.
0: 1-0 Gotham, 82nd minute. Here's Lavelle in the Angel City end, attacking the goal to our right. Her pass to Kerr is behind her, and King knocks it all the way back to Angelina Anderson, who had to chest it down and gets it to Gordon. Critical build here for Angel City. Can they establish a good sequence of possession in the Gotham end? They've got it, but they're in their area now. Anderson right puts it upfield, intercepted easily by Howe to O'Sullivan, taken right back by Borges, flicks it to Neuse of the center circle, attacking the goal to our left. Neuse down the middle, rolls it for Jansdottir, fighting for it in the area, and we get a whistle on Jansdottir, fouling Berger. And it'll be a free kick for Gotham from its end as Berger grabs the area just above her left knee.
1: Yeah, and that's a really difficult ball to lay in there. And there's no foul. There is no foul on Berger. She absolutely sells it really well once again. But that ball into Jansdottir, it's a flat ball. There's no angle on it, and it's going to be difficult for her to run onto that to be able to make something of it. It gives the advantage to the defense because you have to thread it so thinly.
0: Taylor Suarez will check into the match for Ali Sittenor for Angel City, and former Goth Neely Martin will check in as well. That might not have been the most technically accurate description of Neely. She used to play for Gotham FC. How's that? Anyway, Neely Martin comes into the match for Ari Borges. These Angel City substitutions presented by Sprouts Farmers Market. 84th minute, Gotham 1, Angel City nothing. Neely Martin played for Gotham for 2.5 years, winning an NWSL championship in 2023 before being acquired by Angel City last September. Free kick taken by Berger. Into the Angel City end. Beautiful pass for Lavelle. Here's Kerr rolling it just wide to the left. Rose Lavelle with a gorgeous pass. Knocked it behind the defense to Kerr, who was behind the defense on the left side of the area, but it went out. And Angel City will get the ball.
1: Yeah, and she was offside here. I was thinking to myself, how is she not offside to start that moment of attack for Gotham? But yes, you're right, a beautiful layoff from Rose Lavelle. Kerr reads it perfectly and is in behind the back line, but it was close, very close. Sarah Gordon was, I would say, within inches of Kerr.
0: 1-0 Gotham, 85th minute. Here's Neuse in the Gotham end, attacking the goal to our left for Angel City. Neuse outside left to Shores. Shores driving left side against Purse. Gets around her with a cut to the right. Drives to the middle. Evelyn Shores leaves it with Sam. Right point of the area to King. King against Shaw, right of the area, drives to a right, beats her. The cross, headed by Shores, off of Neuse, and saved by Berger at the left end line as the ball ricocheted off of Neuse's face, and she's hurt.
1: Well, how about Savvy King out there on the wing, doing a little dance on the ball to shake her defender, gets a beautiful cross in, and it gets kind of flicked on towards Myara Neuse. Neuse is expecting it to come to her cleanly. It gets deflected by Freeman and then hits Neuse, it looks like, right and square in the face.
0: Yeah, it looked like it got Neuse in the nose. Crossing into the 86th minute, it's Gotham 1, Angel City nothing. Gotham's ball at midfield, attacking the goal to our right. Hurst clears it off of Shores. Saved temporarily by Lavelle. Howe to Kerr, heads it towards Lavelle, broken up by Gordon. Back to Kerr, taken off by Angel City's Laguerre. First to Freeman for Gotham. They've got it now in their end. 86th minute, 1-0 Gotham. Carter's pass downfield, right sideline, kept in by Lavelle. Over comes Gordon for the slide tackle, knocked it over the right sideline, throwing Gotham.
1: Yeah, great job by Gordon here, providing some cover for Angel City that allows our defenders to get back into position.
0: The only goal of the match scored by Jaden Shaw in the 66th minute, assisted by Lavelle, but really set up by Purse. Mandy Freeman loads up for the throw-in from the right sideline, deep in the right corner as we cross into the 87th minute. It's into Purse deep in the right corner. She gets double-teamed, hunkers down, fights for it, and wins it right corner, gets it off to Freeman. Freeman right sideline. Freeman outside of the right to Howe. Nice pass, right end line to Shaw. In front to Kerr. Heels it towards the goal box where it's captured by Anderson, who drop kicks it out to the center line far side. Headed by Davidson to Wrighton, and Gotham has it back. In the 87th minute, leading Angel City 1-0. Gotham trying to move one step closer to the shield. If they win, they lead San Diego by 6 with 3 matches to play. If they win today, they will clinch home field advantage in the first round of the playoffs. And Ann Katrin Berger goes to ground in her area, so she's going to have to be checked out as she is actually grabbing. I thought she had a cramp for a second, but she's holding the area alongside her left knee. And now she sinks back. As Bruninha, meanwhile, will check into the game for Freeman. Remember, Gotham playing without super rookie Jordan Dudley because of a foot injury, and another solid shift put in by Freeman.
1: Yeah, I thought Freeman had a great game for Gotham and for Angel City. On the flip side, they've had a lot of defensive responsibilities, right? When you have a team that's out-possessing you, you're doing a lot of work defensively, just trying to keep your shape together. And we saw Ari Borges have to get subbed out, and Myara Neuse coming on. We see Svendis Jansdatter maybe not having the pop that she usually has going forward attacking wise, because that is all due to the defensive work that this whole Angel City side has had to do, the shift they had to put in, with Gotham having so much of the possession, 64% to 36% right now.
0: As we cross into the 89th minute, it's 1-0 Gotham, as Ann Katrin Berger is now having the area just above her left knee wrapped heavily in thick black athletic tape.
1: I'm not sure what that's going to do, but...
0: Yeah.
1: Okay.
0: Actually, unfortunately for Angel City, it might cut down on her opportunities to her proclivity to roam away from the goal. She might stay back in the hearth. So this will add time, of course, to second half stoppage time as Angel City seeks a tying goal against the number one defense in the league, a defense that is seeking its league-leading 14th shutout of the season. The NWSL record is 16, and it was set last year by Kansas City. Berger punts it into the Angel City defensive end. Kerr heads it, headed again by Hurst, header won by Sams to Giselle Thompson on the center circle. Angel City has it, attacking the goal to our left. 90th minute, Gotham 1, Angel City nothing. Suarez's pass taken away by Purse, who kicks it over the near sideline, throwing Angel City. And Angel City looks like it's going to bring Riley Tiernan in at the next opportunity. The throw on left sideline is cleared out by Carter. Another Angel City throw-in from the left sideline. And it'll be a Jans distance throw-in opportunity here.
1: And they have been kind of few and far between for Angel City this match, but they, I feel like, have done a good job of just making it difficult and forcing Gotham to have to make plays.
0: Jans distance throw-in, heave from the left sideline to the left side of the area. Left side of the area, and it's cleared away by Lavelle out of the area. Run down by King for Angel City. Outside left to Shores. Shores moving in. Left side of the area to Sams. Left footed cross. Right side of the area. Here is Suarez. Suarez against Wrighton. Back to the goal. Nudges it back to Laguerre. Laguerre saves it. Back to Suarez. Flick to Giselle Thompson. Claimed by Laguerre. Wide of the arc. We're going to get 5 minutes of second half stoppage time. Shaw takes it away and clears it for Gotham. Far sideline in midfield. Gordon racing Lavelle. Gordon left foots it back to Angelina Anderson. 1-0 Gotham. About 4.5 left in second half stoppage time. Anderson skies it downfield. And it's going to be volleyed by Davidson through the center circle. Taken down by Sams. High boot. She's able to avoid Kerr. Sams has it for Angel City. Attack will go to our left. Sams leaves it outside of the right with King. King outside right. Giselle Thompson with room. Driving on right. Nice left-footed pass to Sams. Right side of the area. Rolls it for Suarez. Score! Taylor Suarez ties it. It's second half stoppage time. A beautiful setup by Emily Sams. It's 1-1.
1: And you just felt like Angel City was so hungry for this one. They have been hunting. They have been pushing numbers forward. They finally get some joy and possession in their attacking third. And it's Emily Sams. It's Emily Sams coming out from her center back duty to make a run into the offensive third for Angel City. She gets the ball back from Giselle Thompson. And she turns on the ball, lays a beautiful ball in behind the back line of Gotham. And what a run by Taylor Suarez, getting to that ball first. Just a one-touch finish, beating Ann Katrenberger to the near post, tying this game up.
0: Taylor Suarez has scored a goal off the bench for the third time in four matches. And that's the fifth straight match that Angel City has had a goal scored by a substitute. Now, who's going to come away with a victory here? Here's Shores clearing it over the right sideline. It's going to be a Gotham throw-in in their attacking third. That's only the second time this year that Gotham has allowed a goal in the 76th minute or later. Jan Zotter flicks it up to Neus. Stopped by Jess Carter. If Angel City can win this match, I'm really going to believe they're a team of destiny. 1-1 tie, second half stoppage time. King going long downfield, volleyed by Davidson. It hit the hand of O'Sullivan. Free kick Angel City in the Gotham defensive end.
1: And the whistle came late. So then it's Giselle Thompson continuing to play and going to pressure O'Sullivan. And now Gotham's upset because there was a little bump from Thompson, but you can't blame Thompson because the whistle came late.
0: We're tied at one. With at least 2 minutes left in second half stoppage time. Free kick Suarez for Angel City. Attacking the goal to our left. Suarez right puts it to the arc, headed by Shores to the left side of the area. Run down by Gotham. They clear it upfield. Lavelle on the chase against King. King gets to it first, knocks it back into the Angel City end towards the end line. King concedes a throw-in for Gotham. Bruninha will throw it in from the right sideline. If you figure an added minute because of the goal stoppage, then we're looking at about 2-plus minutes left in second half stoppage time. Angel City and Gotham are tied at one. Carter wheels it under the center circle to Davidson. Down the middle, O'Sullivan. O'Sullivan back to Carter. Carter slows it down. This match ends in a tie. Angel City would tie Portland for sixth place. Davidson right sideline. Trapped there by Purse. Purse against Shores and Suarez. Stopped by Shores. passes through Purse to Suarez. Suarez chips it off of Bruninha, tries to win it back. It's still in contest, and it's going to be won by Jan Zotter. Jan Zotter jousting with Lavelle. Lavelle surrounds.

0: as we've gone past the 5 minutes. Riley Tiernan will now come in, replacing Giselle Thompson. An Angel City substitution presented by Sprouts Farmers Market.
1: So that tells me they're probably going to a three-front here, trying to go for the win, which I absolutely love.
0: Might be the last possession of the game right now. After Taylor Suarez tied it, 1 minute into second half stoppage time. All right, Riley, a native of New Jersey, is on the field. Shores calibrates the free kick from outside left. Strokes one left-footed, right of the spot. Headed out of the area. Headed back in by King. Headed back out by Bruninha. Up it goes. Here's Kerr. Kerr back in the Gotham end. Taps it back to Shaw. Shaw going long for Kerr. Kerr left sideline. Look out. Sam Kerr outside left. Angel City's defense is back, stopping the ball. And it's taken away by Tiernan. Backed up by King as the final whistle sounds. Angel City remains unbeaten. They're now unbeaten in seven. Taylor Suarez scores a dramatic goal in second half stoppage time as Angel City pulls out a 1-1 tie with Gotham FC. And speaking of ties, they have tied Portland for sixth place in the NWSL. Stay tuned for Angel City Aftermath. After these, you're kicking it with Angel City FC on the iHeartRadio app.
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0: This is soccer for the City of Angels.
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0: This is Angel City FC. Angel City pregame on the pitch is on. Now with all the lead up to today's match, joined by Tracy Bailey, Isaac Lowenkrupp.
3: Good morning and welcome to Sunday Brunch with Angel City FC. From Sports Illustrated Stadium in Harrison, New Jersey, about 15 miles west of Manhattan, Angel City Football Club goes for its first four-match winning streak in franchise history as they take on the defending NWSL champions, Gotham FC. Angel City tied for seventh place in the NWSL with North Carolina. If they win today, they'll move into sole possession of fifth place. Gotham FC in first place. If they win today, they clinch home field advantage in the opening round of the playoffs and would have a six-point lead over San Diego for the Shield with just three matches remaining in the regular season. I'm Isaac Lowenkron with Tracy Bailey. Angel City coming off an unbeaten month of September, 4-0-1. And that resulted, Tracy, in some well-deserved recognition for Angel City interim head coach Leif Smerud, as well as a number of his players.
4: Yeah, five players on the NWSL Best 11 for September. That's Angelina Anderson, Sarah Gordon, Evelyn Shores, Ali Sitnor, and Myara Noose. So lots of action for those players and for Angel City as a whole. That is exactly where you want to be at this point of the season. They are riding high, have numerous players playing really well. And again, that's where you want to be at this late stage of the season.
3: And Angel City was also well represented in the latest U.S. national team roster drop on both the senior team level and the 23 and under level.
4: Yeah, lots to discuss here. Maybe we'll save a lot of that for later. But 26 players were announced to the roster. Two players for Angel City. That's Evelyn Shores. She has not gotten a cap, not gotten a call up to the full team. So this is her first time training with the full team. And then, of course, Giselle Thompson will join her sister, Alyssa Thompson, at the training camp. They'll face Spain in two matches. And four uncapped players will join the squad here. Evelyn Shores, Jordan Silkowitz, Pietra Torden, and Trinity Byers. And then a late addition because Naomi Gurma could not go. She has a bit of a knock, a small injury, will be left off that roster. And Kate Del Fava has been announced as her replacement. Unfortunately, I think we all thought at Angel City Nation that it would have been Sarah Gordon. But, you know, like I said, we'll save a lot of that talk for later. Congratulations to all those players.
3: And Angel City also represented on the 23 and under roster in Savannah King, Ali Sitnor, and Karina Laguerre. In addition, also on the 23 and under roster, Angel City goalkeeper Angelina Anderson, who appraises Angel City's numerous national team nominees.
5: It's awesome. Those kinds of call-ups, of course, they're individual call-ups, but they come a lot easier and in a lot more numbers when the team is performing really well. And so each one of those call-ups is honestly a highlight to our full collective effort. Each of us are super happy, super proud to go and be able to represent, but it really is a testament to the environment we're in every single day and the success of the team on the field. Everyone is like so supportive and so excited for everybody going in. No rest for the wicked, but I think we're all really excited to go do some more work and come back and keep it rolling here at the club.
3: When she's 25 years old, it turns out in certain circumstances, you can have a few overage players on rosters for certain competitions that are not, for example, the World Cup. So that's why Angelina Anderson is part of the 23 and under national team, even though she is 25 years old. So congratulations to her and all the other Angel City national team and September honorees. But coming up next, on to the business at hand, because kickoff at Gotham FC is 19 minutes away. 2 minutes away, it's today's player availability report and the starting 11. You're kicking with Angel City Football Club on the iHeartRadio app.
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3: Kickoff between Angel City Football Club and defending NWSL champion Gotham FC, 16 minutes away from Sports Illustrated Stadium in Harrison, New Jersey. Today's player availability report is presented by Cedars-Sinai. Gotham rookie forward Jordan Dudley out today because of a foot injury. That's a significant loss for them because he's having a fabulous year. 5 goals, 4 assists, and was just named NWSL Rookie of the Month for September. In fact, she was actually also named to the U.S. 23 and under national team, but was unable to participate because of that injury. So that's how Karina Laguerre got named to replace her of Angel City on the 23 and under national team. That was today's player availability report presented by Cedars-Sinai. Today's starting 11 is presented by DoorDash. In goal for Angel City Football Club, Angelina Anderson, who is full of acclaim for Angel City's defense.
5: We were really open to being put outside of our comfort zones in training and kind of adopting new-ish tactics or new ways to look at how we defend. Leif has been a big part of that as well. And I think something that is kind of intangible or like can't be taught, we just have this like mindset about us, like we are locking it down back there. You can really feel that being a member of that back line, that we all kind of have each other's backs. Another big part of that is when someone makes a mistake, we clean up after each other. It's no big deal. Let's go get the next one. And that has been a massive improvement in the back line individually, collectively of us, like when we make mistakes, not dwelling on that and just getting after the next play. Yeah, I'm super proud of us. I think we look really, really formidable, and I'm excited to see what else we can do the rest of the season.
4: I love how Angelina Anderson vocalized that, so we can all hear and get a, you know, a little taste of the mindset that Angel City has had, especially since that World Cup break. But I think Leif Smarud has been a big part of just giving them the confidence and the resources to have that mentality. And of course, when you start winning games, you start seeing, you know, the fruits of your labor. That's when the confidence comes. You're not thinking as much. But yeah, the defensive unit has been rock solid. Of course, Angelina Anderson, a big part of that. But really, not just the back four in the back four line. The whole team, the defensive structure has looked really sound, really solid. So credit to the whole team.
3: And right outside back, Savvy King on her way to the 23 and under U.S. national team. At one center back, Emily Sams, who I think had her best match in an Angel City uniform in their 1-0 win at Washington last Saturday. The other center back is Sarah Gordon, named best 11 in the NWSL in September for a second consecutive month. And at left outside back, Evelyn Shores.
4: And Evelyn Shores, for me, is I'm coming off of a lot of games thinking she's the best player on the field. So she has had a fantastic September, August, and entire season. So her getting the call up to me is no surprise. I'm excited to see the confidence that she brings in this game, especially just getting that call up. I think it's going to give her even more confidence. And of course, she's going to be matched up against Midge Purse, we think, for Gotham. So this is going to be a huge test for her. I think another chance for her to kind of level up and see how far she can go for Angel City, for herself, and on this ride to get into the playoffs for Angel City.
3: The midfielders, Ari Borges, Karina Laguerre, Allie Sentnor, who was named best 11 of the NWSL in September as well, and also Giselle Thompson on the right side.
4: And since she has pushed up, she has provided a lot more for Angel City's offense and attack. Just another threat. She has been huge for Angel City. Although she hasn't been getting on the scoreboard, she had an assist at Utah, but the last goal that she scored was against Seattle August 10th. So I think her time has come. Her time is due right now because she has been knocking. She has been creating for Angel City. So I'm excited to see what she can do on the offensive end. And of course, defensively, her responsibilities will be dropping in and helping out with against Jaden Shaw and Rose Lavelle. So tightening things up in the midfield for Angel City.
3: At one forward, Prisca Chalufia, 5 goals and 1 assist this year, including 3 goals in her last 6 matches. And she is the champion of Angel City frequent flyers because she was named to Zambia's national team for their upcoming Olympic qualifiers against Uganda. The first one is in 4 days at Uganda. Uganda is 7,000 miles from Newark International Airport, the closest major airport to Sports Illustrated Stadium. And then it's 10,000 miles all the way back from Zambia, which is where the second leg of the back-to-back games against Uganda is going to be, back to Los Angeles. So Prisca Chalufia's Zambian national team is going to be playing in Uganda in 4 days. So I would not be surprised if she plays only the first half or her minutes are limited. Of course, you've got Myara News warming up in the bullpen, of course, for Angel City Football Club. And the other forward for Angel City alongside her, Svendis Jansdottir.
4: Another player who's going to be putting on some miles, not quite as many as Prisca Chalufia, but got called up to her Iceland team. And she will also be playing in some World Cup qualifying playoffs and qualifiers against Croatia. So in Croatia and in Iceland. So she will be looking to do that, but first taking care of business here in New York. And what I've loved about Svendis Jansdottir is just seeing her out, how her leadership has grown throughout the course of the season. She came out, started off on fire, had to battle some injuries, but is playing in such good form recently. But her leadership, her partnership between Sentnor and Chalufia has definitely grown. So I'm excited to see what she continue to do here today against New York.
3: Here's the starting lineup for Gotham FC. In goal, Ann Katchenberger leading the NWSL with a goals against average of 0.87. Ann Katchenberger with 10 shutouts on the season, tied with Sandy McKeever of Washington for the most in the league. And with Jordan Dudley out, they've had to alter their lineup a little bit. So Mandy Freeman starts at right outside back. Jez Carter and Tierna Davidson are the center backs. And at left outside back, Guro Wrighton.
4: And this is a player that is actually an attacker that got converted to an outside back for Gotham. So she will look to get forward for Gotham. She averages about 7 crosses a game, so leads the team in crosses. And with that winger mentality, she will get forward. So Angel City, of course, has to be aware of that, try to stop those and prevent those balls from getting in centrally.
3: And it was Guro Wrighton who was memorably stopped by Angelina Anderson on a penalty kick back at BMO Stadium on August 23rd in a match that finished at a scoreless draw between Angel City and Gotham FC. And even though it wound up scoreless, it was a thriller. At one midfielder for Gotham FC, 11th-year veteran Denise O'Sullivan did not play in that match on August 23rd because of a knee injury, but will make her 4th start and 8th appearance for Gotham since returning to the NWSL on loan from Liverpool, who she signed with in January. At another midfielder, Jaylen Howell in her 5th year in the league, and the other midfielder, Rose Lavelle.
4: And 4 goals, 2 assists so far in the season for Rose Lavelle. And against Angel City, first time out, she had to leave the game prematurely with a head injury, so left about the 37th minute And if you think back to that game, Gotham was on the front foot. Roosevelt was a huge part of that momentum that they had. So she really gets this team going, leads the team, or is a second in chances created for this side, and is really that creative piece in the midfield for Gotham.
3: Wound up missing two matches because of that injury, but this afternoon she will make the 100th start of her NWSL career. At one forward for Gotham FC, the aforementioned Midge Purse with 3 goals and an assist this season. At another forward, Sam Kerr, the NWSL's all-time leading goal scorer. She scored her 81st in their last match, a 3-1 win over Chicago last Friday. She also had an assist in that match. And the other forward for Gotham FC, Jaden Shaw.
4: And 9 goals, so leads the team, leads Gotham with 9 goals and is tied for the lead in assists with 5 assists. So has been doing everything really for the Gotham attack. She has had goal contributions in the last 5 consecutive home matches for Gotham. Got her first career brace last match at Chicago and has scored the opening goal in 7 of her 9 goals. So this is a player Angel City has to be aware of at all times, no matter where she's on the field, just tracking her, making sure she is covered, marked. There's a player within distance. And just coming into this game against Angel City in great form.
3: Yeah, and as we mentioned, scoreless draw in the first meeting between those two teams. And you had a chance to rewatch it, and that was just a riveting, thrilling match, yeah. Even though it was scoreless.
4: It was